and streams may rise out of their banks. Additional details, repeated rounds of showers and thunderstorms capable of heavy rain are expected late week through the weekend. Already wet soils in some areas will make flooding more susceptible, especially with each additional round of rainfall. Localized significant flooding may develop for areas that see several inches of rainfall. http://www.weather.gov/safety/flood. You should monitor later forecasts and be prepared to take action should flash flood warnings be issued. 8 p.m. Eastern Daylight Time weather conditions across north central Kentucky and south central Indiana. At Louisville International, it was partly sunny. The temperature was 86 degrees, the dew point 71, and the relative humidity 60%. The wind was southwest at 8 miles an hour. The pressure was 29.91 inches and rising. At Bowman Field, it was partly sunny. The temperature was 84 degrees, the dew point 71, and the relative humidity 65%. The wind was southwest at 7 miles an hour. The pressure was 29.91 inches and steady. At Jasper, light rain was falling. The temperature was 77 degrees, the dew point 77, and the relative humidity 100%. The wind was east at 6 miles an hour. The pressure was 29.92 inches and steady. Once again, at Louisville International, it was 86 degrees under partly sunny skies. Elsewhere around the region, it was sunny, with a temperature of 83 at Lexington, 80 at Jackson, and 89 at Bowling Green. It was mostly sunny, with a temperature of 89 at Nashville, and 84 at Paducah. It was partly sunny, with a temperature of 83 at Covington, and 82 at Bloomington. It was cloudy, with a temperature of 80 at Evansville, and 82 at Indianapolis. At Frankfort, the weather conditions were not available. Now for the official National Weather Service forecast for North Central Kentucky and South Central Indiana, including the Louisville metro area. Tonight, partly cloudy early in the evening, then becoming mostly cloudy. Slight chance of thunderstorms until midnight. Chance of thunderstorms after midnight. Showers likely late in the night. Some thunderstorms may produce heavy rainfall overnight. Lows in the lower 70s. Southwest winds 5 to 10 miles an hour. Chance of precipitation 70%. Friday, showers and chance of thunderstorms in the morning, then thunderstorms likely in the afternoon. Some thunderstorms may produce heavy rainfall. Highs in the mid-80s. Southwest winds 5 to 10 miles an hour. Chance of precipitation 90%. Friday night, thunderstorms likely until midnight. Then chance of thunderstorms after midnight. Some thunderstorms may produce heavy rainfall. Lows around 70. West winds up to 10 miles an hour. Chance of thunderstorms 70%. Saturday, showers likely and slight chance of thunderstorms in the morning, then showers likely and chance of thunderstorms in the afternoon. Some thunderstorms may produce heavy rainfall in the morning. Some thunderstorms may produce heavy rainfall in the afternoon. Highs in the mid-80s. West winds up to 5 miles an hour. Chance of precipitation 60%. Saturday night, mostly cloudy. Showers likely and chance of thunderstorms until midnight, then chance of thunderstorms after midnight. Some thunderstorms may produce heavy rainfall. Lows in the upper 60s. Northeast winds up to 5 miles an hour. Chance of precipitation 60%. And now the extended forecast for the radio listening area. Sunday and Sunday night, mostly cloudy. A 40% chance of thunderstorms. Highs in the mid-80s. Lows in the upper 60s. Monday and Monday night, partly cloudy. A 20% chance of thunderstorms. Highs in the upper 80s. Lows in the upper 60s. Tuesday and Tuesday night, mostly clear. Highs in the upper 80s. Lows around 70. Wednesday and Wednesday night, mostly clear. Highs around 90. Lows in the lower 70s. Thursday and Thursday night, mostly clear. A 20% chance of thunderstorms.

later forecasts and be prepared to take action should flash flood warnings be issued. 8 p.m. Eastern Daylight Time weather conditions across north-central Kentucky and south-central Indiana. At Louisville International, it was partly sunny. The temperature was 86 degrees, the dew point 71, and the relative humidity 60%. The wind was southwest at 8 miles an hour. The pressure was 29.91 inches and rising. At Bowman Field, it was mostly sunny. The temperature was 84 degrees, the dew point 71, and the relative humidity 65%. The wind was southwest at 7 miles an hour. The pressure was 29.91 inches and steady. At Jasper, light rain was falling. The temperature was 77 degrees, the dew point 77, and the relative humidity 100%. The wind was south at 5 miles an hour. The pressure was 29.91 inches and falling. Once again, at Louisville International, it was 86 degrees under partly sunny skies. Elsewhere around the region, it was sunny, with a temperature of 83 at Lexington, 80 at Jackson, and 89 at Bowling Green. It was mostly sunny, with a temperature of 89 at Nashville, and 84 at Paducah. It was partly sunny, with a temperature of 83 at Covington, and 82 at Bloomington. It was cloudy, with a temperature of 80 at Evansville, and 82 at Indianapolis. At Frankfort, the weather conditions were not available. Now for the official National Weather Service forecast for north-central Kentucky and south-central Indiana, including the Louisville metro area. Tonight, partly cloudy early in the evening, then becoming mostly cloudy. Slight chance of thunderstorms until midnight. Chance of thunderstorms after midnight. Showers likely late in the night. Some thunderstorms may produce heavy rainfall overnight. Lows in the lower 70s. Southwest winds 5 to 10 miles an hour. Chance of precipitation 70%. Friday, showers and chance of thunderstorms in the morning, then thunderstorms likely in the afternoon. Some thunderstorms may produce heavy rainfall. Highs in the mid-80s. Southwest winds 5 to 10 miles an hour. Chance of precipitation 90%. Friday night, thunderstorms likely until midnight, then chance of thunderstorms after midnight. Some thunderstorms may produce heavy rainfall. Lows around 70. West winds up to 10 miles an hour. Chance of thunderstorms 70%. Saturday, showers likely and slight chance of thunderstorms in the morning, then showers likely and chance of thunderstorms in the afternoon. Some thunderstorms may produce heavy rainfall in the morning. Some thunderstorms may produce heavy rainfall in the afternoon. Highs in the mid-80s. West winds up to 5 miles an hour. Chance of precipitation 60%. Saturday night, mostly cloudy. Showers likely and chance of thunderstorms until midnight, then chance of thunderstorms after midnight. Some thunderstorms may produce heavy rainfall. Lows in the upper 60s. Northeast winds up to 5 miles an hour. Chance of precipitation 60%. And now the extended forecast for the radio listening area. Sunday and Sunday night, mostly cloudy. A 40% chance of thunderstorms. Highs in the mid-80s. Lows in the upper 60s. Monday and Monday night, partly cloudy. A 20% chance of thunderstorms. Highs in the upper 80s. Lows in the upper 60s. Tuesday and Tuesday night, mostly clear. Highs in the upper 80s. Lows around 70. Wednesday and Wednesday night, mostly clear. Highs around 90. Lows in the lower 70s. Thursday and Thursday night, mostly clear. A 20% chance of thunderstorms. Highs around 90. Lows in the lower 70s. The current time is 8:23 p.m. Eastern Daylight Time. Flood watch remains in effect through late Saturday night. What? Flash flooding caused by excessive rainfall continues to be possible. Where? Portions of Indiana, including the following areas: Clark, Crawford, DuBois, Floyd, Harrison, Jefferson, Orange, Perry, Scott, and Washington and Kentucky, including the following.

following areas: Adair, Allen, Anderson, Barron, Bourbon, Boyle, Breckenridge, Bullitt, Butler, Casey, Clark, Kentucky, Clinton, Cumberland, Edmondson, Fayette, Franklin, Garrard, Grayson, Green, Hancock, Hardin, Harrison, Kentucky, Hart, Henry, Jefferson, Jessamine, LaRue, Lincoln, Logan, Madison, Marion, Meade, Mercer, Metcalf, Monroe, Nelson, Nicholas, Ohio, Oldham, Russell, Scott, Kentucky, Shelby, Simpson, Spencer, Taylor, Trimble, Warren, Washington, Kentucky, and Woodford. When, through late Saturday night, the following impacts are expected: excessive runoff may result in flooding of rivers, creeks, streams, and other low-lying and flood-prone locations. Creeks and streams may rise out of their banks. Additional details: repeated rounds of showers and thunderstorms capable of heavy rain are expected late week through the weekend. Already wet soils in some areas will make flooding more susceptible, especially with each additional round of rainfall. Localized significant flooding may develop for areas that see several inches of rainfall. http://www.weather.gov/safety/flood. You should monitor later forecasts and be prepared to take action should flash flood warnings be issued. 8 p.m. Eastern Daylight Time weather conditions across north central Kentucky and south central Indiana. At Louisville International, it was partly sunny. The temperature was 86 degrees, the dew point 71, and the relative humidity 60%. The wind was southwest at 8 miles an hour. The pressure was 29.91 inches and rising. At Bowman Field, it was mostly sunny. The temperature was 84 degrees, the dew point 71, and the relative humidity 65%. The wind was southwest at 7 miles an hour. The pressure was 29.91 inches and steady. At Jasper, light rain was falling. The temperature was 77 degrees, the dew point 77, and the relative humidity 100%. The wind was south at 5 miles an hour. The pressure was 29.91 inches and falling. Once again, at Louisville International, it was 86 degrees under partly sunny skies. Elsewhere around the region, it was sunny, with a temperature of 83 at Lexington, 80 at Jackson, and 89 at Bowling Green. It was mostly sunny, with a temperature of 89 at Nashville, and 84 at Paducah. It was partly sunny, with a temperature of 83 at Covington, and 82 at Bloomington. It was cloudy, with a temperature of 80 at Evansville, and 82 at Indianapolis. At Frankfort, the weather conditions were not available. Now for the official National Weather Service forecast for North Central Kentucky and South Central Indiana, including the Louisville metro area. Tonight, partly cloudy early in the evening, then becoming mostly cloudy. Slight chance of thunderstorms until midnight. Chance of thunderstorms after midnight. Showers likely late in the night. Some thunderstorms may produce heavy rainfall overnight. Lows in the lower 70s. Southwest winds 5 to 10 miles an hour. Chance of precipitation 70%. Friday, showers and chance of thunderstorms in the morning, then thunderstorms likely in the afternoon. Some thunderstorms may produce heavy rainfall. Highs in the mid-80s. Southwest winds 5 to 10 miles an hour. Chance of precipitation 90%. Friday night, thunderstorms likely until midnight, then chance of thunderstorms after midnight. Some thunderstorms may produce heavy rainfall. Lows around 70. West winds up to 10 miles an hour. Chance of thunderstorms 70%. Saturday, showers likely and slight chance of thunderstorms in the morning, then showers likely and chance of thunderstorms in the afternoon. Some thunderstorms may produce heavy rainfall in the morning. Some thunderstorms may produce heavy rainfall in the afternoon. Highs in the mid-80s. West winds up to 5 miles an hour. Chance of precipitation 60%. Saturday night, mostly cloudy. Showers likely and chance of thunderstorms until midnight, then chance of thunderstorms after midnight. Some thunderstorms may produce heavy rainfall. Lows in the upper 60s. Northeast winds up to 5 miles an hour.
chance of precipitation 60%. And now the extended forecast for the radio listening area. Sunday and Sunday night, mostly cloudy. A 40% chance of thunderstorms. Highs in the mid-80s. Lows in the upper 60s. Monday and Monday night, partly cloudy. A 20% chance of thunderstorms. Highs in the upper 80s. Lows in the upper 60s. Tuesday and Tuesday night, mostly clear. Highs in the upper 80s. Lows around 70. Wednesday and Wednesday night, mostly clear. Highs around 90. Lows in the lower 70s. Thursday and Thursday night, mostly clear. A 20% chance of thunderstorms. Highs around 90. Lows in the lower 70s. The current time is 8:30 p.m. Eastern Daylight Time. Flood watch remains in effect through late Saturday night. What? Flash flooding caused by excessive rainfall continues to be possible. Where? Portions of Indiana, including the following areas: Clark, Crawford, DuBois, Floyd, Harrison, Jefferson, Orange, Perry, Scott, and Washington, and Kentucky, including the following areas: Adair, Allen, Anderson, Barron, Bourbon, Boyle, Breckenridge, Bullitt, Butler, Casey, Clark, Kentucky, Clinton, Cumberland, Edmondson, Fayette, Franklin, Garrard, Grayson, Greene, Hancock, Hardin, Harrison, Kentucky, Hart, Henry, Jefferson, Jessamine, LaRue, Lincoln, Logan, Madison, Marion, Meade, Mercer, Metcalf, Monroe, Nelson, Nicholas, Ohio, Oldham, Russell, Scott, Kentucky, Shelby, Simpson, Spencer, Taylor, Trimble, Warren, Washington, Kentucky, and Woodford. When, through late Saturday night. The following impacts are expected: excessive runoff may result in flooding of rivers, creeks, streams, and other low-lying and flood-prone locations. Creeks and streams may rise out of their banks. Additional details: repeated rounds of showers and thunderstorms capable of heavy rain are expected late week through the weekend. Already wet soils in some areas will make flooding more susceptible, especially with each additional round of rainfall. Localized significant flooding may develop for areas that see several inches of rainfall. http://www.weather.gov/safety/flood. You should monitor later forecasts and be prepared to take action should flash flood warnings be issued. 8 p.m. Eastern Daylight Time weather conditions across north central Kentucky and south central Indiana. At Louisville International, it was partly sunny. The temperature was 86 degrees, the dew point 71, and the relative humidity 60%. The wind was southwest at 8 miles an hour. The pressure was 29.91 inches and rising. At Bowman Field, it was mostly sunny. The temperature was 84 degrees, the dew point 71, and the relative humidity 65%. The wind was southwest at 7 miles an hour. The pressure was 29.91 inches and steady. At Jasper, light rain was falling. The temperature was 77 degrees, the dew point 77, and the relative humidity 100%. The wind was south at 5 miles an hour. The pressure was 29.91 inches and falling. Once again, at Louisville International, it was 86 degrees under partly sunny skies. Elsewhere around the region, it was sunny, with a temperature of 83 at Lexington, 80 at Jackson, and 89 at Bowling Green. It was mostly sunny, with a temperature of 89 at Nashville, and 84 at Paducah. It was partly sunny, with a temperature of 83 at Covington, and 82 at Bloomington. It was cloudy, with a temperature of 80 at Evansville, and 82 at Indianapolis. At Frankfort, the weather conditions were not available. Now for the official National Weather Service forecast for north central Kentucky and south central Indiana, including the Louisville metro area. Tonight, partly cloudy early in the evening, then becoming mostly cloudy. Slight chance of thunderstorms until midnight. Chance of thunderstorms after midnight. Showers likely late in the night. Some thunderstorms may produce heavy rainfall overnight. Lows in the lower 70s. Southwest winds 5 to 10 miles an hour. Chance of precipitation 70%.
Friday, showers and chance of thunderstorms in the morning, then thunderstorms likely in the afternoon. Some thunderstorms may produce heavy rainfall. Highs in the mid-80s. Southwest winds 5 to 10 miles an hour. Chance of precipitation 90%. Friday night, thunderstorms likely until midnight, then chance of thunderstorms after midnight. Some thunderstorms may produce heavy rainfall. Lows around 70. West winds up to 10 miles an hour. Chance of thunderstorms 70%. Saturday, showers likely and slight chance of thunderstorms in the morning, then showers likely and chance of thunderstorms in the afternoon. Some thunderstorms may produce heavy rainfall in the morning. Some thunderstorms may produce heavy rainfall in the afternoon. Highs in the mid-80s. West winds up to 5 miles an hour. Chance of precipitation 60%. Saturday night, mostly cloudy. Showers likely and chance of thunderstorms until midnight, then chance of thunderstorms after midnight. Some thunderstorms may produce heavy rainfall. Lows in the upper 60s. Northeast winds up to 5 miles an hour. Chance of precipitation 60%. And now the extended forecast for the radio listening area. Sunday and Sunday night, mostly cloudy. A 40% chance of thunderstorms. Highs in the mid-80s. Lows in the upper 60s. Monday and Monday night, partly cloudy. A 20% chance of thunderstorms. Highs in the upper 80s. Lows in the upper 60s. Tuesday and Tuesday night, mostly clear. Highs in the upper 80s. Lows around 70. Wednesday and Wednesday night, mostly clear. Highs around 90. Lows in the lower 70s. Thursday and Thursday night, mostly clear. A 20% chance of thunderstorms. Highs around 90. Lows in the lower 70s. The current time is 8:36 p.m. Eastern Daylight Time. Flood watch remains in effect through late Saturday night. What? Flash flooding caused by excessive rainfall continues to be possible. Where? Portions of Indiana, including the following areas: Clark, Crawford, DuBois, Floyd, Harrison, Jefferson, Orange, Perry, Scott, and Washington and Kentucky, including the following areas: Adair, Allen, Anderson, Barron, Bourbon, Boyle, Breckenridge, Bullitt, Butler, Casey, Clark, Kentucky, Clinton, Cumberland, Edmondson, Fayette, Franklin, Garrard, Grayson, Greene, Hancock, Hardin, Harrison, Kentucky, Hart, Henry, Jefferson, Jessamine, LaRue, Lincoln, Logan, Madison, Marion, Meade, Mercer, Metcalf, Monroe, Nelson, Nicholas, Ohio, Oldham, Russell, Scott, Kentucky, Shelby, Simpson, Spencer, Taylor, Trimble, Warren, Washington, Kentucky, and Woodford. When, through late Saturday night. The following impacts are expected: excessive runoff may result in flooding of rivers, creeks, streams, and other low-lying and flood-prone locations. Creeks and streams may rise out of their banks. Additional details: repeated rounds of showers and thunderstorms capable of heavy rain are expected late week through the weekend. Already wet soils in some areas will make flooding more susceptible, especially with each additional round of rainfall. Localized significant flooding may develop for areas that see several inches of rainfall. http://www.weather.gov/safety/flood. You should monitor later forecasts and be prepared to take action should flash flood warnings be issued. 8 p.m. Eastern Daylight Time weather conditions across north central Kentucky and south central Indiana. At Louisville International, it was partly sunny. The temperature was 86 degrees, the dew point 71, and the relative humidity 60%. The wind was southwest at 8 miles an hour. The pressure was 29.91 inches and rising. At Bowman Field, it was mostly sunny. The temperature was 84 degrees, the dew point 71, and the relative humidity 65%. The wind was southwest at 7 miles an hour. The pressure was 29.91 inches and steady. At Jasper, light rain was falling.
The temperature was 77 degrees, the dew point 77, and the relative humidity 100%. The wind was south at 5 miles an hour. The pressure was 29.91 inches and falling. Once again, at Louisville International, it was 86 degrees under partly sunny skies. Elsewhere around the region, it was sunny, with a temperature of 83 at Lexington, 80 at Jackson, and 89 at Bowling Green. It was mostly sunny, with a temperature of 89 at Nashville, and 84 at Paducah. It was partly sunny, with a temperature of 83 at Covington, and 82 at Bloomington. It was cloudy, with a temperature of 80 at Evansville, and 82 at Indianapolis. At Frankfort, the weather conditions were not available. This is the climate data for Louisville for today. Since midnight, the high temperature was 89. The low was 73. No precipitation fell. Sunrise tomorrow 6:29 a.m. Sunset tomorrow 9:08 p.m. Now for the official National Weather Service forecast for North Central Kentucky and South Central Indiana, including the Louisville metro area. Tonight, partly cloudy early in the evening, then becoming mostly cloudy. Slight chance of thunderstorms until midnight. Chance of thunderstorms after midnight. Showers likely late in the night. Some thunderstorms may produce heavy rainfall overnight. Lows in the lower 70s. Southwest winds 5 to 10 miles an hour. Chance of precipitation 70%. Friday, showers and chance of thunderstorms in the morning, then thunderstorms likely in the afternoon. Some thunderstorms may produce heavy rainfall. Highs in the mid-80s. Southwest winds 5 to 10 miles an hour. Chance of precipitation 90%. Friday night, thunderstorms likely until midnight, then chance of thunderstorms after midnight. Some thunderstorms may produce heavy rainfall. Lows around 70. West winds up to 10 miles an hour. Chance of thunderstorms 70%. Saturday, showers likely and slight chance of thunderstorms in the morning, then showers likely and chance of thunderstorms in the afternoon. Some thunderstorms may produce heavy rainfall in the morning. Some thunderstorms may produce heavy rainfall in the afternoon. Highs in the mid-80s. West winds up to 5 miles an hour. Chance of precipitation 60%. Saturday night, mostly cloudy. Showers likely and chance of thunderstorms until midnight, then chance of thunderstorms after midnight. Some thunderstorms may produce heavy rainfall. Lows in the upper 60s. Northeast winds up to 5 miles an hour. Chance of precipitation 60%. And now the extended forecast for the radio listening area. Sunday and Sunday night, mostly cloudy. A 40% chance of thunderstorms. Highs in the mid-80s. Lows in the upper 60s. Monday and Monday night, partly cloudy. A 20% chance of thunderstorms. Highs in the upper 80s. Lows in the upper 60s. Tuesday and Tuesday night, mostly clear. Highs in the upper 80s. Lows around 70. Wednesday and Wednesday night, mostly clear. Highs around 90. Lows in the lower 70s. Thursday and Thursday night, mostly clear. A 20% chance of thunderstorms. Highs around 90. Lows in the lower 70s. The current time is 8:43 p.m. Eastern Daylight Time. Flood watch remains in effect through late Saturday night. What? Flash flooding caused by excessive rainfall continues to be possible. Where? Portions of Indiana, including the following areas: Clark, Crawford, DuBois, Floyd, Harrison, Jefferson, Orange, Perry, Scott, and Washington and Kentucky, including the following areas: Adair, Allen, Anderson, Barron, Bourbon, Boyle, Breckenridge, Bullitt, Butler, Casey, Clark, Kentucky, Clinton, Cumberland, Edmondson, Fayette, Franklin, Garrard, Grayson, Greene, Hancock, Hardin, Harrison, Kentucky, Hart, Henry, Jefferson, Jessamine, LaRue, Lincoln, Logan, Madison, Marion, Meade, Mercer, Metcalf, Monroe, Nelson, Nicholas, Ohio, Oldham, Russell, Scott, Kentucky, Shelby, Simpson,
Spencer, Taylor, Trimble, Warren, Washington, Kentucky, and Woodford. When, through late Saturday night, the following impacts are expected: excessive runoff may result in flooding of rivers, creeks, streams, and other low-lying and flood-prone locations. Creeks and streams may rise out of their banks. Additional details: repeated round of showers and thunderstorms capable of heavy rain are expected late week through the weekend. Already wet soils in some areas will make flooding more susceptible, especially with each additional round of rainfall. Localized significant flooding may develop for areas that see several inches of rainfall. http://www.weather.gov/safety/flood. You should monitor later forecasts and be prepared to take action should flash flood warnings be issued. 8 p.m. Eastern Daylight Time weather conditions across north central Kentucky and south central Indiana. At Louisville International, it was partly sunny. The temperature was 86 degrees, the dew point 71, and the relative humidity 60%. The wind was southwest at 8 miles an hour. The pressure was 29.91 inches and rising. At Bowman Field, it was mostly sunny. The temperature was 84.

National Weather Service in Louisville has issued a flash flood warning for northeastern Breckinridge County in central Kentucky, southern Meade County in central Kentucky, until 11 p.m. Central Daylight Time or midnight Eastern Daylight Time. At 8:18 p.m. Central Daylight Time or 9:18 p.m. Eastern Daylight Time, Doppler radar indicated thunderstorms producing heavy rain across the warned area. Between 1.5 and 2.5 inches of rain have fallen. Flash flooding is ongoing or expected to begin shortly. Expected hazards include flash flooding caused by thunderstorms. Source, radar. The following impacts are expected: flash flooding of small creeks and streams, urban areas, highways, streets, and underpasses.

Most flood deaths occur in vehicles. Be especially cautious at night when it is harder to recognize the dangers of flooding. Be aware of your surroundings and do not drive on flooded roads. Now for the official National Weather Service forecast for North Central Kentucky and South Central Indiana, including the Louisville metro area. Tonight, partly cloudy early in the evening, then becoming mostly cloudy. Slight chance of thunderstorms until midnight. Chance of thunderstorms after midnight. Showers likely late in the night. Some thunderstorms may produce heavy rainfall overnight. Lows in the lower 70s. Southwest winds 5 to 10 miles an hour. Chance of precipitation 70%. Friday, showers and chance of thunderstorms in the morning, then thunderstorms likely in the afternoon. Some thunderstorms may produce heavy rainfall. Highs in the mid-80s. Southwest winds 5 to 10 miles an hour. Chance of precipitation 90%. Friday night, thunderstorms likely until midnight, then chance of thunderstorms after midnight. Some thunderstorms may produce heavy rainfall. Lows around 70. West winds up to 10 miles an hour. Chance of thunderstorms 70%. Saturday, showers likely and slight chance of thunderstorms in the morning, then showers likely and chance of thunderstorms in the afternoon. Some thunderstorms may produce heavy rainfall in the morning. Some thunderstorms may produce heavy rainfall in the afternoon. Highs in the mid-80s. West winds up to 5 miles an hour. Chance of precipitation 60%. Saturday night, mostly cloudy. Showers likely and chance of thunderstorms until midnight, then chance of thunderstorms after midnight. Some thunderstorms may produce heavy rainfall. Lows in the upper 60s. Northeast winds up to 5 miles an hour. Chance of precipitation 60%. And now the extended forecast for the radio listening area. Sunday and Sunday night, mostly cloudy. A 40% chance of thunderstorms. Highs in the mid-80s. Lows in the upper 60s. Monday and Monday night, partly cloudy. A 20% chance of thunderstorms. Highs in the upper 80s. Lows in the upper 60s. Tuesday and Tuesday night, mostly clear. Highs in the upper 80s.

National Weather Service in Louisville has issued a severe thunderstorm warning for southeastern Perry County in south-central Indiana, southwestern Meade County in central Kentucky, east central Hancock County in central Kentucky, Breckinridge County in central Kentucky until 10 p.m. Eastern Daylight Time or 9 p.m. Central Daylight Time. At 9:22 p.m. Eastern Daylight Time or 8:22 p.m. Central Daylight Time, a severe thunderstorm was located 8 miles northwest of Hardinsburg, moving east at 30 miles per hour. Expected hazards include 60 miles per hour wind gusts and penny-size hail. This is a radar-indicated threat. The following impacts are expected: expect damage to roofs, siding, and trees. Locations impacted include Hardinsburg, Webster, Irvington, Cloverport, Akron, Guston, McCoy, Raymond, Mystic, and Fremeyer. For your protection, move to an interior room on the lowest floor of a building. Now for the official National Weather Service forecast for north central Kentucky and south central Indiana, including the Louisville metro area. Tonight, partly cloudy early in the evening, then becoming mostly cloudy. Slight chance of thunderstorms until midnight. Chance of thunderstorms after midnight. The severe thunderstorm warning for southwestern Perry and central Hancock counties will expire at 8:30 p.m. Central Daylight Time. The storm which prompted the warning has moved out of the area. Therefore, the warning will be allowed to expire. Remember, a severe thunderstorm warning still remains in effect for eastern Hancock County until 9 p.m. Central Daylight Time. Now for the official

Central National Weather Service forecast for north central Kentucky and south central Indiana, including the Louisville metro area. Tonight, partly cloudy early in the evening, then becoming mostly cloudy. Slight chance of thunderstorms until midnight. Chance of thunderstorms after midnight. Showers likely late in the night. Some thunderstorms may produce heavy rainfall overnight. Lows in the lower 70s. Southwest winds 5 to 10 miles an hour. Chance of precipitation 70%. Friday, showers and chance of thunderstorms in the morning, then thunderstorms likely in the afternoon. Some thunderstorms may produce heavy rainfall. Highs in the mid-80s. Southwest winds 5 to 10 miles an hour. Chance of precipitation 90%. Friday night, thunderstorms likely until midnight, then chance of thunderstorms after midnight. Some thunderstorms may produce heavy rainfall. Lows around 70. West winds up to 10 miles an hour. Chance of thunderstorms 70%. Saturday, showers likely and slight chance of thunderstorms in the morning, then showers likely and chance of thunderstorms in the afternoon. Some thunderstorms may produce heavy rainfall in the morning. Some thunderstorms may produce heavy rainfall in the afternoon. Highs in the mid-80s. West winds up to 5 miles an hour. Chance of precipitation 60%. Saturday night, mostly cloudy. Showers likely and chance of thunderstorms until midnight, then chance of thunderstorms after midnight. Some thunderstorms may produce heavy rainfall. Lows in the upper 60s. Northeast winds up to 5 miles an hour. Chance of precipitation 60%. And now the extended forecast for the radio listening area. Sunday and Sunday night, mostly cloudy. A 40% chance of thunderstorms. Highs in the mid-80s. Lows in the upper 60s. Monday and Monday night, partly cloudy. A 20% chance of thunderstorms. Highs in the upper 80s. Lows in the upper 60s. Tuesday and Tuesday night, mostly clear. Highs in the upper 80s. Lows around 70. Wednesday and Wednesday night, mostly clear. Highs around 90. Lows in the lower 70s. Thursday and Thursday night, mostly clear. A 20% chance of thunderstorms. Highs around 90. Lows in the lower 70s. The National Weather Service in Louisville has issued a flash flood warning for northeastern Breckinridge County in central Kentucky, southern Meade County in central Kentucky, until 11 p.m. Central Daylight Time, or midnight Eastern Daylight Time. 8:18 p.m. Central Daylight Time, or 9:18 p.m. Eastern Daylight Time, Doppler radar indicated thunderstorms producing heavy rain across the warned area. Between 1.5 and 2.5 inches of rain have fallen. Flash flooding is ongoing or expected to begin shortly. Expected hazards include flash flooding caused by thunderstorms. Source, radar. The following impacts are expected: flash flooding of small creeks and streams, urban areas, highways, streets and underpasses, as well as other poor drainage and low-lying areas. Some locations that will experience flash flooding include Webster, Irvington, Basin Spring, Beulahville, Hayesville, Rosetta, Guston, Corners, Graysville, and Clifton Mills. Turn around, don't drown when encountering flooded roads. Most flood deaths occur in vehicles. Be especially cautious at night when it is harder to recognize the dangers of flooding. Be aware of your surroundings and do not drive on flooded roads. The National Weather Service in Louisville has issued a severe thunderstorm warning for southeastern Perry County in south central Indiana, southwestern Meade County in central Kentucky, east central Hancock County in central Kentucky, Breckinridge County in central Kentucky, until 10 p.m. Eastern Daylight Time, or 9 p.m. Central Daylight Time. At 9:22 p.m. Eastern Daylight Time, or 8:22 p.m. Central Daylight Time, a severe thunderstorm was located 8 miles northwest of Hardinsburg, moving east at 30 miles per hour. Expected hazards include 60 miles per hour wind gusts and penny-size hail. This is a radar-indicated threat. The following impacts are expected: expect damage to roofs,
sighting, and trees. Locations impacted include Hardinsburg, Webster, Irvington, Cloverport, Akron, Guston, McCoy, Raymond, Mystic, and Fremire. For your protection, move to an interior room on the lowest floor of a building. The severe thunderstorm warning for southwestern Perry and central Hancock counties will expire at 8:30 p.m. Central Daylight Time. The storm which prompted the warning has moved out of the area. Therefore, the warning will be allowed to expire. Remember, a severe thunderstorm warning still remains in effect for eastern Hancock County until 9 p.m. Central Daylight Time. Now for the official National Weather Service forecast for north central Kentucky and south central Indiana, including the Louisville metro area. Tonight, partly cloudy early in the evening, then becoming mostly cloudy. Slight chance of thunderstorms until midnight. Chance of thunderstorms after midnight. Showers likely late in the night. Some thunderstorms may produce heavy rainfall overnight. Lows in the lower 70s. Southwest winds 5 to 10 miles an hour. Chance of precipitation 70%. Friday, showers and chance of thunderstorms in the morning, then thunderstorms likely in the afternoon. Some thunderstorms may produce heavy rainfall. Highs in the mid-80s. Southwest winds 5 to 10 miles an hour. Chance of precipitation 90%. Friday night, thunderstorms likely until midnight, then chance of thunderstorms after midnight. Some thunderstorms may produce heavy rainfall. Lows around 70. West winds up to 10 miles an hour. Chance of thunderstorms 70%. Saturday, showers likely and slight chance of thunderstorms in the morning, then showers likely and chance of thunderstorms in the afternoon. Some thunderstorms may produce heavy rainfall in the morning. Some thunderstorms may produce heavy rainfall in the afternoon. Highs in the mid-80s. West winds up to 5 miles an hour. Chance of precipitation 60%. Saturday night, mostly cloudy. Showers likely and chance of thunderstorms until midnight, then chance of thunderstorms after midnight. Some thunderstorms may produce heavy rainfall. Lows in the upper 60s. Northeast winds up to 5 miles an hour. Chance of precipitation 60%. And now the extended forecast for the radio listening area. Sunday and Sunday night, mostly cloudy. A 40% chance of thunderstorms. Highs in the mid-80s. Lows in the upper 60s. Monday and Monday night, partly cloudy. A 20% chance of thunderstorms. Highs in the upper 80s. Lows in the upper 60s. Tuesday and Tuesday night, mostly clear. Highs in the upper 80s. Lows around 70. Wednesday and Wednesday night, mostly clear. Highs around 90. Lows in the lower 70s. Thursday and Thursday night, mostly clear. A 20% chance of thunderstorms. Highs around 90. Lows in the lower 70s. The current time is 9:33 p.m. Eastern Daylight Time. Flood watch remains in effect through late Saturday night. What? Flash flooding caused by excessive rainfall continues to be possible. Where? Portions of Indiana, including the following areas: Clark, Crawford, DuBois, Floyd, Harrison, Jefferson, Orange, Perry, Scott, and Washington and Kentucky, including the following areas: Adair, Allen, Anderson, Barron, Bourbon, Boyle, Breckenridge, Bullitt, Butler, Casey, Clark, Kentucky, Clinton, Cumberland, Edmondson, Fayette, Franklin, Garrard, Grayson, Greene, Hancock, Hardin, Harrison, Kentucky, Hart, Henry, Jefferson, Jessamine, LaRue, Lincoln, Logan, Madison, Marion, Meade, Mercer, Metcalf, Monroe, Nelson, Nicholas, Ohio, Oldham, Russell, Scott, Kentucky, Shelby, Simpson, Spencer, Taylor, Trimble, Warren, Washington, Kentucky, and Woodford. When, through late Saturday night. The following impacts are expected: excessive runoff may result in flooding of rivers, creeks, streams, and other low-lying and flood-prone locations. Creeks and streams may rise out of their banks.
Additional details, repeated rounds of showers and thunderstorms capable of heavy rain are expected late week through the weekend. Already wet soils in some areas will make flooding more susceptible, especially with each additional round of rainfall. Localized significant flooding may develop for areas that see several inches of rainfall. http://www.weather.gov/safety/flood. You should monitor later forecasts and be prepared to take action should flash flood warnings be issued. 9 p.m. Eastern Daylight Time weather conditions across north central Kentucky and south central Indiana. At Louisville International, it was mostly cloudy. The temperature was 85 degrees, the dew point 72, and the relative humidity 65%. The wind was southwest at 5 miles an hour. The pressure was 29.90 inches and falling. At Bowman Field, it was partly cloudy. The temperature was 83 degrees, the dew point 72, and the relative humidity 69%. The wind was southwest at 5 miles an hour. The pressure was 29.90 inches and falling. At Jasper, light rain was falling. The temperature was 75 degrees, the dew point 75, and the relative humidity 100%. The wind was south at 3 miles an hour. The pressure was 29.91 inches and steady. Once again, at Louisville International, it was 85 degrees under mostly cloudy skies. Elsewhere around the region, it was clear, with a temperature of 80 at Lexington and 77 at Jackson. It was partly cloudy, with a temperature of 86 at Bowling Green and 85 at Nashville. It was mostly cloudy, with a temperature of 80 at Covington and 75 at Paducah. It was cloudy, with a temperature of 77 at Evansville, 79 at Bloomington, and 80 at Indianapolis. At Frankfort, the weather conditions were not available. The National Weather Service in Louisville has issued a flash flood warning for northeastern Breckinridge County in central Kentucky, southern Meade County in central Kentucky, until 11 p.m. Central Daylight Time or midnight Eastern Daylight Time. At 8:18 p.m. Central Daylight Time or 9:18 p.m. Eastern Daylight Time, Doppler radar indicated thunderstorms producing heavy rain across the warned area. Between 1.5 and 2.5 inches of rain have fallen. Flash flooding is ongoing or expected to begin shortly. Expected hazards include flash flooding caused by thunderstorms. Source, radar. The following impacts are expected: flash flooding of small creeks and streams, urban areas, highways, streets and underpasses, as well as other poor drainage and low-lying areas. Some locations that will experience flash flooding include Webster, Irvington, Basin Spring, Beulahville, Hayesville, Rosetta, Guston, Corners, Graysville, and Clifton Mills. Turn around, don't drown when encountering flooded roads. Most flood deaths occur in vehicles. Be especially cautious at night when it is harder to recognize the dangers of flooding. Be aware of your surroundings and do not drive on flooded roads. This is the climate data for Louisville for today. Since midnight, the high temperature was 89. The low was 73. No precipitation fell. Sunrise tomorrow 6:29 a.m. Sunset tomorrow 9:08 p.m. Now for the official National Weather Service forecast for north central Kentucky and south central Indiana, including the Louisville metro area. Tonight, partly cloudy early in the evening, then becoming mostly cloudy. Slight chance of thunderstorms until midnight. Chance of thunderstorms after midnight. Showers likely late in the night. Some thunderstorms may produce heavy rainfall overnight. Lows in the lower 70s. Southwest winds 5 to 10 miles an hour. Chance of precipitation 70%. Friday, showers and chance of thunderstorms in the morning, then thunderstorms likely in the afternoon. Some thunderstorms may produce heavy rainfall. Highs in the mid-80s. Southwest winds 5 to 10 miles an hour. Chance of precipitation 90%. Friday night, thunderstorms likely until midnight, then chance of thunderstorms after midnight. Some thunderstorms may produce heavy rainfall. Lows around 70.
West winds up to 10 miles an hour. Chance of thunderstorm 70%. Saturday, showers likely and slight chance of thunderstorms in the morning, then showers likely and chance of thunderstorms in the afternoon. Some thunderstorms may produce heavy rainfall in the morning. Highs in the mid-80s. West winds up to 5 miles an hour. Chance of precipitation 60%. Saturday night, mostly cloudy. Showers likely and chance of thunderstorms until midnight, then chance of thunderstorms after midnight. Some thunderstorms may produce heavy rainfall. Lows in the upper 60s. Northeast winds up to 5 miles an hour. Chance of precipitation 60%. And now the extended forecast for the radio listening area. Sunday and Sunday night, mostly cloudy. A 40% chance of thunderstorms. Highs in the mid-80s. Lows in the upper 60s. Monday and Monday night, partly cloudy. A 20% chance of thunderstorms. Highs in the upper 80s. Lows in the upper 60s. Tuesday and Tuesday night, mostly clear. Highs in the upper 80s. Lows around 70. Wednesday and Wednesday night, mostly clear. Highs around 90. Lows in the lower 70s. Thursday and Thursday night, mostly clear. A 20% chance of thunderstorms. Highs around 90. Lows in the lower 70s. The current time is 9:41 p.m. Eastern Daylight Time. Flood watch remains in effect through late Saturday night. What? Flash flooding caused by excessive rainfall continues to be possible. Where? Portions of Indiana, including the following areas: Clark, Crawford, DuBois, Floyd, Harrison, Jefferson, Orange, Perry, Scott, and Washington and Kentucky, including the following areas: Adair, Allen, Anderson, Barron, Bourbon, Boyle, Breckenridge, Bullitt, Butler, Casey, Clark, Kentucky, Clinton, Cumberland, Edmondson, Fayette, Franklin, Garrard, Grayson, Greene, Hancock, Hardin, Harrison, Kentucky, Hart, Henry, Jefferson, Jessamine, LaRue, Lincoln, Logan, Madison, Marion, Meade, Mercer, Metcalf, Monroe, Nelson, Nicholas, Ohio, Oldham, Russell, Scott, Kentucky, Shelby, Simpson, Spencer, Taylor, Trimble, Warren, Washington, Kentucky, and Woodford. When, through late Saturday night, the following impacts are expected: excessive runoff may result in flooding of rivers, creeks, streams, and other low-lying and flood-prone locations. Creeks and streams may rise out of their banks. Additional details: repeated rounds of showers and thunderstorms capable of heavy rain are expected late week through the weekend. Already wet soils in some areas will make flooding more susceptible, especially with each additional round of rainfall. Localized significant flooding may develop for areas that see several inches of rainfall. http://www.weather.gov/safety/flood. You should monitor later forecasts and be prepared to take action should flash flood warnings be issued. 9 p.m. Eastern Daylight Time weather conditions across north central Kentucky and south central Indiana. At Louisville International, it was mostly cloudy. The temperature was 85 degrees, the dew point 72, and the relative humidity 65%. The wind was southwest at 5 miles an hour. The pressure was 29.90 inches and falling. At Bowman Field, it was partly cloudy. The temperature was 83 degrees, the dew point 72, and the relative humidity 69%. The wind was southwest at 5 miles an hour. The pressure was 29.90 inches and falling. At Jasper, light rain was falling. The temperature was 75 degrees, the dew point 75, and the relative humidity 100%. The wind was south at 3 miles an hour. The pressure was 29.91 inches and steady. Once again, at Louisville International, it was 85 degrees under mostly cloudy skies. Elsewhere around the region, it was clear, with a temperature of 80 at Lexington and 77 at Jackson. It was partly cloudy, with a temperature of 86 at Bowling Green and 85 at Nashville.
It was mostly cloudy, with a temperature of 80 at Covington and 75 at Paducah. It was cloudy, with a temperature of 77 at Evansville, 79 at Bloomington, and 80 at Indianapolis. At Frankfort, the weather conditions were not available. The National Weather Service in Louisville has issued a flash flood warning for northeastern Breckinridge County in central Kentucky, southern Meade County in central Kentucky, until 11 p.m. Central Daylight Time, or midnight Eastern Daylight Time. At 8:18 p.m. Central Daylight Time, or 9:18 p.m. Eastern Daylight Time, Doppler radar indicated thunderstorms producing heavy rain across the warned area. Between 1.5 and 2.5 inches of rain have fallen. Flash flooding is ongoing or expected to begin shortly. Expected hazards include the severe thunderstorm warning for southeastern Perry and east central Hancock counties is canceled. The severe thunderstorm which prompted the warning has moved out of the warned area. Therefore, the warning has been canceled. A severe thunderstorm warning remains in effect until 10 p.m. Eastern Daylight Time, or 9 p.m. Central Daylight Time for southwestern Meade and Breckinridge counties. At 9:44 p.m. Eastern Daylight Time, or 8:44 p.m. Central Daylight Time, a severe thunderstorm was located near Hardinsburg, moving east at 30 miles per hour. Expected hazards include 60 miles per hour wind gusts and penny-size hail. This is a radar-indicated threat. The following impacts are expected: expect damage to roofs, siding, and trees. Locations impacted include Hardinsburg, Webster, Irvington, Akron, Guston, McCoy, Raymond, Mystic, Freemire, and Garfield. For your protection, move to an interior room on the lowest floor of a building. The National Weather Service in Louisville has issued a flash flood warning for northeastern Breckinridge County in central Kentucky, southern Meade County in central Kentucky, until 11 p.m. Central Daylight Time, or midnight Eastern Daylight Time. At 8:18 p.m. Central Daylight Time, or 9:18 p.m. Eastern Daylight Time, Doppler radar indicated thunderstorms producing heavy rain across the warned area. Between 1.5 and 2.5 inches of rain have fallen. Flash flooding is ongoing or expected to begin shortly. Expected hazards include flash flooding caused by thunderstorms. Source: radar. The following impacts are expected: flash flooding of small creeks and streams, urban areas, highways, streets and underpasses, as well as other poor drainage and low-lying areas. Some locations that will experience flash flooding include Webster, Irvington, Basin Spring, Beulahville, Hayesville, Rosetta, Guston, Corners, Graysville, and Clifton Mills. Turn around, don't drown when encountering flooded roads. Most flood deaths occur in vehicles. Be especially cautious at night when it is harder to recognize the dangers of flooding. Be aware of your surroundings and do not drive on flooded roads. The severe thunderstorm warning for southeastern Perry and east central Hancock counties is canceled. The severe thunderstorm which prompted the warning has moved out of the warned area. Therefore, the warning has been canceled. A severe thunderstorm warning remains in effect until 10 p.m. Eastern Daylight Time, or 9 p.m. Central Daylight Time for southwestern Meade and Breckinridge counties. At 9:44 p.m. Eastern Daylight Time, or 8:44 p.m. Central Daylight Time, a severe thunderstorm was located near Hardinsburg, moving east at 30 miles per hour. Expected hazards include 60 miles per hour wind gusts and penny-size hail. This is a radar-indicated threat. The following impacts are expected: expect damage to roofs, siding, and trees. Locations impacted include Hardinsburg, Webster, Irvington, Akron, Guston, McCoy, Raymond, Mystic, Freemire, and Garfield. For your protection, move to an interior room on the lowest floor of a building. Now for the official National Weather Service forecast for north central Kentucky and south central Indiana, including the Louisville metro area. Tonight, partly cloudy early in the evening, then becoming mostly cloudy. Slight chance of thunderstorms until midnight. Chance of thunderstorms after midnight. Showers likely late in the night. Some thunderstorms may produce heavy rainfall overnight. Lows in the lower 70s.
southwest winds 5 to 10 miles an hour. Chance of precipitation 70%. Friday, showers and chance of thunderstorms in the morning, and thunderstorms likely in the afternoon. Some thunderstorms may produce heavy rainfall. Highs in the mid-80s. Southwest winds 5 to 10 miles an hour. Chance of precipitation 90%. Friday night, thunderstorms likely until midnight, then chance of thunderstorms after midnight. Some thunderstorms may produce heavy rainfall. Lows around 70. West winds up to 10 miles an hour. Chance of thunderstorms 70%. Saturday, showers likely and slight chance of thunderstorms in the morning, then showers likely and chance of thunderstorms in the afternoon. Some thunderstorms may produce heavy rainfall in the morning. Some thunderstorms may produce heavy rainfall in the afternoon. Highs in the mid-80s. West winds up to 5 miles an hour. Chance of precipitation 60%. Saturday night, mostly cloudy. Showers likely and chance of thunderstorms until midnight, then chance of thunderstorms after midnight. Some thunderstorms may produce heavy rainfall. Lows in the upper 60s. Northeast winds up to 5 miles an hour. Chance of precipitation 60%. And now the extended forecast for the radio listening area. Sunday and Sunday night, mostly cloudy. A 40% chance of thunderstorms. Highs in the mid-80s. Lows in the upper 60s. Monday and Monday night, partly cloudy. A 20% chance of thunderstorms. Highs in the upper 80s. Lows in the upper 60s. Tuesday and Tuesday night, mostly clear. Highs in the upper 80s. Lows around 70. Wednesday and Wednesday night, mostly clear. Highs around 90. Lows in the lower 70s. Thursday and Thursday night, mostly clear. A 20% chance of thunderstorms. Highs around 90. Lows in the lower 70s. The National Weather Service in Louisville has issued a flash flood warning for northeastern Breckinridge County in central Kentucky, southern Meade County in central Kentucky, until 11 p.m. Central Daylight Time, or midnight Eastern Daylight Time. At 8:18 p.m. Central Daylight Time, or 9:18 p.m. Eastern Daylight Time, Doppler radar indicated thunderstorms producing heavy rain across the warned area. Between 1.5 and 2.5 inches of rain have fallen. Flash flooding is ongoing or expected to begin shortly. Expected hazards include flash flooding caused by thunderstorms. Source, radar. The following impacts are expected: flash flooding of small creeks and streams, urban areas, highways, streets and underpasses, as well as other poor drainage and low-lying areas. Some locations that will experience flash flooding include Webster, Irvington, Basin Spring, Beulahville, Hayesville, Rosetta, Guston, Corners, Graysville, and Clifton Mills. Turn around, don't drown when encountering flooded roads. Most flood deaths occur in vehicles. Be especially cautious at night when it is harder to recognize the dangers of flooding. Be aware of your surroundings and do not drive on flooded roads. The severe thunderstorm warning for southeastern Perry and east central Hancock counties is canceled. The severe thunderstorm which prompted the warning has moved out of the warned area. Therefore, the warning has been canceled. A severe thunderstorm warning remains in effect until 10 p.m. Eastern Daylight Time, or 9 p.m. Central Daylight Time for southwestern Meade and Breckinridge counties. At 9:44 p.m. Eastern Daylight Time, or 8:44 p.m. Central Daylight Time, a severe thunderstorm was located near Hardinsburg, moving east at 30 miles per hour. Expected hazards include 60 miles per hour wind gusts and penny-size hail. This is a radar-indicated threat. The following impacts are expected: expect damage to roofs, siding, and trees. Locations impacted include Hardinsburg, Webster, Irvington, Akron, Guston, McCoyty, Raymond, Mystic, Freemire, and Garfield. For your protection, move to an interior room on the lowest floor of a building. Now for the official National Weather Service forecast for north central Kentucky and south central Indiana, including the Louisville metro area.
Tonight, partly cloudy early in the evening, then becoming mostly cloudy. Slight chance of thunderstorms until midnight. Chance of thunderstorms after midnight. Showers likely late in the night. Some thunderstorms may produce heavy rainfall overnight. Lows in the lower 70s. Southwest winds 5 to 10 miles an hour. Chance of precipitation 70%. Friday, showers and chance of thunderstorms in the morning, then thunderstorms likely in the afternoon. Some thunderstorms may produce heavy rainfall. Highs in the mid-80s. Southwest winds 5 to 10 miles an hour. Chance of precipitation 90%. Friday night, thunderstorms likely until midnight, then chance of thunderstorms after midnight. Some thunderstorms may produce heavy rainfall. Lows around 70. West winds up to 10 miles an hour. Chance of thunderstorms 70%. Saturday, showers likely and slight chance of thunderstorms in the morning, then showers likely and chance of thunderstorms in the afternoon. Some thunderstorms may produce heavy rainfall in the morning. Some thunderstorms may produce heavy rainfall in the afternoon. Highs in the mid-80s. West winds up to 5 miles an hour. Chance of precipitation 60%. Saturday night, mostly cloudy. Showers likely and chance of thunderstorms until midnight, then chance of thunderstorms after midnight. Some thunderstorms may produce heavy rainfall. Lows in the upper 60s. Northeast winds up to 5 miles an hour. Chance of precipitation 60%. And now the extended forecast for the radio listening area. Sunday and Sunday night, mostly cloudy. A 40% chance of thunderstorms. Highs in the mid-80s. Lows in the upper 60s. Monday and Monday night, partly cloudy. A 20% chance of thunderstorms. Highs in the upper 80s. Lows in the upper 60s. Tuesday and Tuesday night, mostly clear. Highs in the upper 80s. Lows around 70. Wednesday and Wednesday night, mostly clear. Highs around 90. Lows in the lower 70s. Thursday and Thursday night, mostly clear. A 20% chance of thunderstorms. Highs around 90. Lows in the lower 70s. The National Weather Service in Louisville has issued a flash flood warning for northeastern Breckinridge County in central Kentucky, southern Meade County in central Kentucky, until 11 p.m. Central Daylight Time, or midnight Eastern Daylight Time. At 8:18 p.m. Central Daylight Time, or 9:18 p.m. Eastern Daylight Time, Doppler radar indicated thunderstorms producing heavy rain across the warned area. Between 1.5 and 2.5 inches of rain have fallen. Flash flooding is ongoing or expected to begin shortly. Expected hazards include flash flooding caused by thunderstorms. Source, radar. The following impacts are expected: flash flooding of small creeks and streams, urban areas, highways, streets and underpasses, as well as other poor drainage and low-lying areas. Some locations that will experience flash flooding include Webster, Irvington, Basin Spring, Beulahville, Hayesville, Rosetta, Guston, Corners, Graysville, and Clifton Mills. Turn around, don't drown when encountering flooded roads. Most flood deaths occur in vehicles. Be especially cautious at night when it is harder to recognize the dangers of flooding. Be aware of your surroundings and do not drive on flooded roads. The severe thunderstorm warning for southeastern Perry and East. The severe thunderstorm warning for southwestern Meade and Breckinridge counties will expire at 10 p.m. Eastern Daylight Time, or 9 p.m. Central Daylight Time. The storm which prompted the warning has weakened below severe limits, and no longer poses an immediate threat to life or property. Therefore, the warning will be allowed to expire. Now for the official National Weather Service forecast for North Central Kentucky and South Central Indiana, including the Louisville metro area. Tonight, partly cloudy early in the evening, then becoming mostly cloudy. Slight chance of thunderstorms until midnight. Chance of thunderstorms after midnight. Showers likely late in the night. Some thunderstorms may produce heavy rainfall overnight.
lows in the lower 70s. Southwest winds 5 to 10 miles an hour. Chance of precipitation 70%. Friday, showers and chance of thunderstorms in the morning, then thunderstorms likely in the afternoon. Some thunderstorms may produce heavy rainfall. Highs in the mid-80s. Southwest winds 5 to 10 miles an hour. Chance of precipitation 90%. Friday night, thunderstorms likely until midnight, then chance of thunderstorms after midnight. Some thunderstorms may produce heavy rainfall. Lows around 70. West winds up to 10 miles an hour. Chance of thunderstorms 70%. Saturday, showers likely and slight chance of thunderstorms in the morning, then showers likely and chance of thunderstorms in the afternoon. Some thunderstorms may produce heavy rainfall in the morning. Some thunderstorms may produce heavy rainfall in the afternoon. Highs in the mid-80s. West winds up to 5 miles an hour. Chance of precipitation 60%. Saturday night, mostly cloudy. Showers likely and chance of thunderstorms until midnight, then chance of thunderstorms after midnight. Some thunderstorms may produce heavy rainfall. Lows in the upper 60s. Northeast winds up to 5 miles an hour. Chance of precipitation 60%. And now the extended forecast for the radio listening area. Sunday and Sunday night, mostly cloudy. A 40% chance of thunderstorms. Highs in the mid-80s. Lows in the upper 60s. Monday and Monday night, partly cloudy. A 20% chance of thunderstorms. Highs in the upper 80s. Lows in the upper 60s. Tuesday and Tuesday night, mostly clear. Highs in the upper 80s. Lows around 70. Wednesday and Wednesday night, mostly clear. Highs around 90. Lows in the lower 70s. Thursday and Thursday night, mostly clear. A 20% chance of thunderstorms. Highs around 90. Lows in the lower 70s. The National Weather Service in Louisville has issued a flash flood warning for northeastern Breckinridge County in central Kentucky, southern Meade County in central Kentucky, until 11 p.m. Central Daylight Time, or midnight Eastern Daylight Time. 8:18 p.m. Central Daylight Time, or 9:18 p.m. Eastern Daylight Time, Doppler radar indicated thunderstorms producing heavy rain across the warned area. Between 1.5 and 2.5 inches of rain have fallen. Flash flooding is ongoing or expected to begin shortly. Expected hazards include flash flooding caused by thunderstorms. Source, radar. The following impacts are expected: flash flooding of small creeks and streams, urban areas, highways, streets and underpasses, as well as other poor drainage and low-lying areas. Some locations that will experience flash flooding include Webster, Irvington, Basin Spring, Beulahville, Hayesville, Rosetta, Guston, Corners, Graysville, and Clifton Mills. Turn around, don't drown when encountering flooded roads. Most flood deaths occur in vehicles. Be especially cautious at night when it is harder to recognize the dangers of flooding. Be aware of your surroundings and do not drive on flooded roads. The severe thunderstorm warning for southwestern Meade and Breckinridge counties will expire at 10 p.m. Eastern Daylight Time, or 9 p.m. Central Daylight Time. The storm which prompted the warning has weakened below severe limits and no longer poses an immediate threat to life or property. Therefore, the warning will be allowed to expire. Now for the official National Weather Service forecast for North Central Kentucky and South Central Indiana, including the Louisville metro area. Tonight, partly cloudy early in the evening, then becoming mostly cloudy. Slight chance of thunderstorms until midnight. Chance of thunderstorms after midnight. Showers likely late in the night. Some thunderstorms may produce heavy rainfall overnight. Lows in the lower 70s. Southwest winds 5 to 10 miles an hour. Chance of precipitation 70%. Friday, showers and chance of thunderstorms in the morning, then thunderstorms likely in the afternoon. Some thunderstorms may produce heavy rainfall. Highs in the mid-80s. Southwest winds 5 to 10 miles an hour.
chance of precipitation 90%. Friday night, thunderstorms likely until midnight, then chance of thunderstorms after midnight. Some thunderstorms may produce heavy rainfall. Lows around 70. West winds up to 10 miles an hour. Chance of thunderstorms 70%. Saturday, showers likely and slight chance of thunderstorms in the morning, then showers likely and chance of thunderstorms in the afternoon. Some thunderstorms may produce heavy rainfall in the morning. Some thunderstorms may produce heavy rainfall in the afternoon. Highs in the mid-80s. West winds up to 5 miles an hour. Chance of precipitation 60%. Saturday night, mostly cloudy. Showers likely and chance of thunderstorms until midnight, then chance of thunderstorms after midnight. Some thunderstorms may produce heavy rainfall. Lows in the upper 60s. Northeast winds up to 5 miles an hour. Chance of precipitation 60%. And now the extended forecast for the radio listening area. Sunday and Sunday night, mostly cloudy. A 40% chance of thunderstorms. Highs in the mid-80s. Lows in the upper 60s. Monday and Monday night, partly cloudy. A 20% chance of thunderstorms. Highs in the upper 80s. Lows in the upper 60s. Tuesday and Tuesday night, mostly clear. Highs in the upper 80s. Lows around 70. Wednesday and Wednesday night, mostly clear. Highs around 90. Lows in the lower 70s. Thursday and Thursday night, mostly clear. A 20% chance of thunderstorms. Highs around 90. Lows in the lower 70s. The National Weather Service in Louisville has issued a flash flood warning for northeastern Breckinridge County in central Kentucky, southern Meade County in central Kentucky, until 11 p.m. Central Daylight Time, or midnight Eastern Daylight Time. 8:18 p.m. Central Daylight Time, or 9:18 p.m. Eastern Daylight Time, Doppler radar indicated thunderstorms producing heavy rain across the warned area. Between 1.5 and 2.5 inches of rain have fallen. Flash flooding is ongoing or expected to begin shortly. Expected hazards include flash flooding caused by thunderstorms. Source, radar. The following impacts are expected: flash flooding of small creeks and streams, urban areas, highways, streets and underpasses, as well as other poor drainage and low-lying areas. Some locations that will experience flash flooding include Webster, Irvington, Basin Spring, Beulahville, Hayesville, Rosetta, Guston, Corners, Graysville, and Clifton Mills. Turn around, don't drown when encountering flooded roads. Most flood deaths occur in vehicles. Be especially cautious at night when it is harder to recognize the dangers of flooding. Be aware of your surroundings and do not drive on flooded roads. The severe thunderstorm warning for southwestern Meade and Breckinridge counties will expire at 10 p.m. Eastern Daylight Time, or 9 p.m. Central Daylight Time. The storm which prompted the warning has weakened below severe limits, and no longer poses an immediate threat to life or property. Therefore, the warning will be allowed to expire. The current time is 10:08 p.m. Eastern Daylight Time. Flood watch remains in effect through late Saturday night. What? Flash flooding caused by excessive rainfall continues to be possible. Where? Portions of Indiana, including the following areas: Clark, Crawford, DuBois, Floyd, Harrison, Jefferson, Orange, Perry, Scott and Washington, and Kentucky, including the following areas: Adair, Allen, Anderson, Barron, Bourbon, Boyle, Breckinridge, Bullitt, Butler, Casey, Clark, Kentucky, Clinton, Cumberland, Edmondson, Fayette, Franklin, Garrard, Grayson, Greene, Hancock, Hardin, Harrison, Kentucky, Hart, Henry, Jefferson, Jessamine, LaRue, Lincoln, Logan, Madison, Marion, Meade, Mercer, Metcalf, Monroe, Nelson, Nicholas, Ohio, Oldham, Russell, Scott, Kentucky, Shelby, Simpson, Spencer, Taylor, Trimble, Warren, Washington, Kentucky, and Woodford. When, through late Saturday night. The following impacts are expected: excessive runoff may result in flooding of rivers, creeks, streams,
streams, and other low-lying and flood-prone locations. Creeks and streams may rise out of their banks. Additional details, repeated rounds of showers and thunderstorms capable of heavy rain are expected late week through the weekend. Already wet soils in some areas will make flooding more susceptible, especially with each additional round of rainfall. Localized significant flooding may develop for areas that see several inches of rainfall. http://www.weather.gov/safety/flood. You should monitor later forecasts and be prepared to take action should flash flood warnings be issued. 10 p.m. Eastern Daylight Time weather conditions across north central Kentucky and south central Indiana. At Louisville International, light rain was falling. The temperature was 83 degrees, the dew point 74, and the relative humidity 74%. The wind was southwest at 6 miles an hour. The pressure was 29.90 inches and steady. At Bowman Field, it was mostly cloudy. The temperature was 82 degrees, the dew point 73, and the relative humidity 74%. The wind was southwest at 3 miles an hour. The pressure was 29.91 inches and rising. At Jasper, it was cloudy. The temperature was 74 degrees, the dew point 74, and the relative humidity 100%. The wind was calm. The pressure was 29.92 inches and rising. Once again, at Louisville International, it was 83 degrees with light rain. Elsewhere around the region, at Bloomington, rain was falling with a temperature of 76. It was clear, with a temperature of 77 at Jackson and 84 at Bowling Green. It was partly cloudy, with a temperature of 78 at Lexington, 82 at Nashville, and 72 at Paducah. It was mostly cloudy, with a temperature of 78 at Covington and 77 at Evansville. At Indianapolis, it was cloudy, with a temperature of 78. At Frankfort, the weather conditions were not available. Flood watch remains in effect through late Saturday night. What? Flash flooding caused by excessive rainfall continues to be possible. Where? Portions of Indiana, including the following areas: Clark, Crawford, DuBois, Floyd, Harrison, Jefferson, Orange, Perry, Scott, and Washington and Kentucky, including the following areas: Adair, Allen, Anderson, Barron, Bourbon, Boyle, Breckenridge, Bullitt, Butler, Casey, Clark, Kentucky, Clinton, Cumberland, Edmondson, Fayette, Franklin, Garrard, Grayson, Greene, Hancock, Hardin, Harrison, Kentucky, Hart, Henry, Jefferson, Jessamine, LaRue, Lincoln, Logan, Madison, Marion, Meade, Mercer, Metcalf, Monroe, Nelson, Nicholas, Ohio, Oldham, Russell, Scott, Kentucky, Shelby, Simpson, Spencer, Taylor, Trimble, Warren, Washington, Kentucky, and Woodford. When, through late Saturday night. The following impacts are expected: excessive runoff may result in flooding of rivers, creeks, streams, and other low-lying and flood-prone locations. Creeks and streams may rise out of their banks. Additional details, repeated rounds of showers and thunderstorms capable of heavy rain are expected late week through the weekend. Already wet soils in some areas will make flooding more susceptible, especially with each additional round of rainfall. Localized significant flooding may develop for areas that see several inches of rainfall. http://www.weather.gov/safety/flood. You should monitor later forecasts and be prepared to take action should flash flood warnings be issued. The current time is 10:13 p.m. Eastern Daylight Time. 10 p.m. Eastern Daylight Time weather conditions across north central Kentucky and south central Indiana. At Louisville International, light rain was falling. The temperature was 83 degrees, the dew point 74, and the relative humidity 74%. The wind was southwest at 6 miles an hour. The pressure was 29.90 inches and steady. At Bowman Field, it was mostly cloudy. The temperature was 82 degrees, the dew point 73, and the relative humidity 74%. The wind was southwest at 3 miles an hour. The pressure was 29.91 inches and rising. At Jasper, it was cloudy.
The temperature was 74 degrees, the dew point 74, and the relative humidity 100%. The wind was calm. The pressure was 29.92 inches and rising. Once again, at Louisville International, it was 83 degrees with light rain. Elsewhere around the region, at Bloomington, rain was falling with a temperature of 76. It was clear with a temperature of 77 at Jackson and 84 at Bowling Green. It was partly cloudy with a temperature of 78 at Lexington and 82 at Nashville. It was mostly cloudy with a temperature of 78 at Covington, 72 at Paducah, and 77 at Evansville. At Indianapolis, it was cloudy with a temperature of 78. At Frankfort, the weather conditions were not available. The National Weather Service in Louisville has issued a flash flood warning for northeastern Breckinridge County in central Kentucky, southern Meade County in central Kentucky, until 11 p.m. Central Daylight Time or midnight Eastern Daylight Time. At 8:18 p.m. Central Daylight Time or 9:18 p.m. Eastern Daylight Time, Doppler radar indicated thunderstorms producing heavy rain across the warned area. Between 1.5 and 2.5 inches of rain have fallen. Flash flooding is ongoing or expected to begin shortly. Expected hazards include flash flooding caused by thunderstorms. Source, radar. The following impacts are expected: flash flooding of small creeks and streams, urban areas, highways, streets and underpasses, as well as other poor drainage and low-lying areas. Some locations that will experience flash flooding include Webster, Irvington, Basin Spring, Beulahville, Hayesville, Rosetta, Guston, Corners, Graysville, and Clifton Mills. Turn around, don't drown when encountering flooded roads. Most flood deaths occur in vehicles. Be especially cautious at night when it is harder to recognize the dangers of flooding. Be aware of your surroundings and do not drive on flooded roads. This is the climate data for Louisville for today. Since midnight, the high temperature was 89. The low was 73. No precipitation fell. Sunrise tomorrow 6:29 a.m. Sunset tomorrow 9:08 p.m. Now for the official National Weather Service forecast for north central Kentucky and south central Indiana, including the Louisville metro area. Tonight, partly cloudy early in the evening, then becoming mostly cloudy. Slight chance of thunderstorms until midnight. Chance of thunderstorms after midnight. Showers likely late in the night. Some thunderstorms may produce heavy rainfall overnight. Lows in the lower 70s. Southwest winds 5 to 10 miles an hour. Chance of precipitation 70%. Friday, showers and chance of thunderstorms in the morning, then thunderstorms likely in the afternoon. Some thunderstorms may produce heavy rainfall. Highs in the mid-80s. Southwest winds 5 to 10 miles an hour. Chance of precipitation 90%. Friday night, thunderstorms likely until midnight, then chance of thunderstorms after midnight. Some thunderstorms may produce heavy rainfall. Lows around 70. West winds up to 10 miles an hour. Chance of thunderstorms 70%. Saturday, showers likely and slight chance of thunderstorms in the morning, then showers likely and chance of thunderstorms in the afternoon. Some thunderstorms may produce heavy rainfall in the morning. Some thunderstorms may produce heavy rainfall in the afternoon. Highs in the mid-80s. West winds up to 5 miles an hour. Chance of precipitation 60%. Saturday night, mostly cloudy. Showers likely and chance of thunderstorms until midnight, then chance of thunderstorms after midnight. Some thunderstorms may produce heavy rainfall. Lows in the upper 60s. Northeast winds up to 5 miles an hour. Chance of precipitation 60%. And now the extended forecast for the radio listening area. Sunday and Sunday night, mostly cloudy. A 40% chance of thunderstorms. Highs in the mid-80s. Lows in the upper 60s. Monday and Monday night, partly cloudy. A 20% chance of thunderstorms. Highs in the upper 80s. Lows in the upper 60s.
Tuesday and Tuesday night, mostly clear. Highs in the upper 80s. Lows around 70. Wednesday and Wednesday night, mostly clear. Highs around 90. Lows in the lower 70s. Thursday and Thursday night, mostly clear. A 20% chance of thunderstorms. Highs around 90. Lows in the lower 70s. The current time is 10:19 p.m. Eastern Daylight Time.

Orange, Perry, Scott, and Washington and Kentucky, including the following areas: Adair, Allen, Anderson, Barron, Bourbon, Boyle, Breckenridge, Bullitt, Butler, Casey, Clark, Kentucky, Clinton, Cumberland, Edmondson, Fayette, Franklin, Garrard, Grayson, Green, Hancock, Hardin, Harrison, Kentucky, Hart, Henry, Jefferson, Jessamine, LaRue, Lincoln, Logan, Madison, Marion, Meade, Mercer, Metcalf, Monroe, Nelson, Nicholas, Ohio, Oldham, Russell, Scott, Kentucky, Shelby, Simpson, Spencer, Taylor, Trimble, Warren, Washington, Kentucky, and Woodford. When, through late Saturday night, the following impacts are expected: excessive runoff may result in flooding of rivers, creeks, streams, and other low-lying and flood-prone locations. Creeks and streams may rise out of their banks. Additional details: repeated rounds of showers and thunderstorms capable of heavy rain are expected late week through the weekend. Already wet soils in some areas will make flooding more susceptible, especially with each additional round of rainfall. Localized significant flooding may develop for areas that see several inches of rainfall. http://www.weather.gov/safety/flood. You should monitor later forecasts and be prepared to take action should flash flood warnings be issued. 10 p.m. Eastern Daylight Time weather conditions across north central Kentucky and south central Indiana. At Louisville International, light rain was falling. The temperature was 83 degrees, the dew point 74, and the relative humidity 74%. The wind was southwest at 6 miles an hour. The pressure was 29.90 inches and steady. At Bowman Field, it was mostly cloudy. The temperature was 82 degrees, the dew point 73, and the relative humidity 74%. The wind was southwest at 3 miles an hour. The pressure was 29.91 inches and rising. At Jasper, it was cloudy. The temperature was 74 degrees, the dew point 74, and the relative humidity 100%. The wind was calm. The pressure was 29.92 inches and rising. Once again, at Louisville International, it was 83 degrees with light rain. Elsewhere around the region, at Bloomington, rain was falling with a temperature of 76. It was clear with a temperature of 77 at Jackson and 84 at Bowling Green. It was partly cloudy with a temperature of 78 at Lexington and 82 at Nashville. It was mostly cloudy with a temperature of 78 at Covington, 72 at Paducah, and 77 at Evansville. At Indianapolis, it was cloudy with a temperature of 78. At Frankfort, the weather conditions were not available. The National Weather Service in Louisville has issued a flash flood warning for northeastern Breckenridge County in central Kentucky, southern Meade County in central Kentucky, until 11 p.m. Central Daylight Time or midnight Eastern Daylight Time. At 8:18 p.m. Central Daylight Time or 9:18 p.m. Eastern Daylight Time, Doppler radar indicated thunderstorms producing heavy rain across the warned area. Between 1.5 and 2.5 inches of rain have fallen. Flash flooding is ongoing or expected to begin shortly. Expected hazards include flash flooding caused by thunderstorms. Source: radar. The following impacts are expected: flash flooding of small creeks and streams, urban areas, highways, streets and underpasses, as well as other poor drainage and low-lying areas. Some locations that will experience flash flooding include Webster, Irvington, Basin Spring, Beulahville, Hayesville, Rosetta, Guston, Corners, Graysville, and Clifton Mills. Turn around, don't drown when encountering flooded roads. Most flood deaths occur in vehicles. Be especially cautious at night when it is harder to recognize the dangers of flooding. Be aware of your surroundings and do not drive on flooded roads. This is the climate data for Louisville for today. Since midnight, the high temperature was 89. The low was 73. No precipitation fell. Sunrise tomorrow 6:29 a.m. Sunset tomorrow 9:08 p.m. Now for the official National Weather Service forecast for north central Kentucky and south central Indiana, including the Louisville metro area.

night, partly cloudy early in the evening, then becoming mostly cloudy. Slight chance of thunderstorms until midnight. Chance of thunderstorms after midnight. Showers likely late in the night. Some thunderstorms may produce heavy rainfall overnight. Lows in the lower 70s. Southwest winds 5 to 10 miles an hour. Chance of precipitation 70%. Friday, showers and chance of thunderstorms in the morning, then thunderstorms likely in the afternoon. Some thunderstorms may produce heavy rainfall. Highs in the mid-80s. Southwest winds 5 to 10 miles an hour. Chance of precipitation 90%. Friday night, thunderstorms likely until midnight, then chance of thunderstorms after midnight. Some thunderstorms may produce heavy rainfall. Lows around 70. West winds up to 10 miles an hour. Chance of thunderstorms 70%. Saturday, showers likely and slight chance of thunderstorms in the morning, then showers likely and chance of thunderstorms in the afternoon. Some thunderstorms may produce heavy rainfall in the morning. Some thunderstorms may produce heavy rainfall in the afternoon. Highs in the mid-80s. West winds up to 5 miles an hour. Chance of precipitation 60%. Saturday night, mostly cloudy. Showers likely and chance of thunderstorms until midnight, then chance of thunderstorms after midnight. Some thunderstorms may produce heavy rainfall. Lows in the upper 60s. Northeast winds up to 5 miles an hour. Chance of precipitation 60%. And now the extended forecast for the radio listening area. Sunday and Sunday night, mostly cloudy. A 40% chance of thunderstorms. Highs in the mid-80s. Lows in the upper 60s. Monday and Monday night, partly cloudy. A 20% chance of thunderstorms. Highs in the upper 80s. Lows in the upper 60s. Tuesday and Tuesday night, mostly clear. Highs in the upper 80s. Lows around 70. Wednesday and Wednesday night, mostly clear. Highs around 90. Lows in the lower 70s. Thursday and Thursday night, mostly clear. A 20% chance of thunderstorms. Highs around 90. Lows in the lower 70s. The current time is 10:28 p.m. Eastern Daylight Time. Flood watch remains in effect through late Saturday night. What? Flash flooding caused by excessive rainfall continues to be possible. Where? Portions of Indiana, including the following areas: Clark, Crawford, DuBois, Floyd, Harrison, Jefferson, Orange, Perry, Scott, and Washington and Kentucky, including the following areas: Adair, Allen, Anderson, Barron, Bourbon, Boyle, Breckenridge, Bullitt, Butler, Casey, Clark, Kentucky, Clinton, Cumberland, Edmondson, Fayette, Franklin, Garrard, Grayson, Greene, Hancock, Hardin, Harrison, Kentucky, Hart, Henry, Jefferson, Jessamine, LaRue, Lincoln, Logan, Madison, Marion, Meade, Mercer, Metcalf, Monroe, Nelson, Nicholas, Ohio, Oldham, Russell, Scott, Kentucky, Shelby, Simpson, Spencer, Taylor, Trimble, Warren, Washington, Kentucky, and Woodford. When, through late Saturday night, the following impacts are expected: excessive runoff may result in flooding of rivers, creeks, streams, and other low-lying and flood-prone locations. Creeks and streams may rise out of their banks. Additional details: repeated rounds of showers and thunderstorms capable of heavy rain are expected late week through the weekend. Already wet soils in some areas will make flooding more susceptible, especially with each additional round of rainfall. Localized significant flooding may develop for areas that see several inches of rainfall. http://www.weather.gov/safety/flood. You should monitor later forecasts and be prepared to take action should flash flood warnings be issued. 10 p.m. Eastern Daylight Time weather conditions across north central Kentucky and south central Indiana. At Louisville International, light rain was falling. The temperature was 83 degrees, the dew point 74, and the relative humidity 74%. The wind was southwest at 6 miles an hour.
The pressure was 29.90 inches and steady. At Bowman Field, it was mostly cloudy. The temperature was 82 degrees, the dew point 73, and the relative humidity 74%. The wind was southwest at 3 miles an hour. The pressure was 29.91 inches and rising. At Jasper, it was cloudy. The temperature was 74 degrees, the dew point 74, and the relative humidity 100%. The wind was calm. The pressure was 29.92 inches and rising. Once again, at Louisville International, it was 83 degrees with light rain. Elsewhere around the region, at Bloomington, rain was falling with a temperature of 76. It was clear with a temperature of 77 at Jackson and 84 at Bowling Green. It was partly cloudy with a temperature of 78 at Lexington and 82 at Nashville. It was mostly cloudy with a temperature of 78 at Covington, 72 at Paducah, and 77 at Evansville. At Indianapolis, it was cloudy with a temperature of 78. At Frankfort, the weather conditions were not available. Flood advisory in effect until 12:30 a.m. Central Daylight Time or 1:30 a.m. Eastern Daylight Time Friday. What flooding caused by excessive rainfall is expected? Where portions of central and south central Kentucky, including the following counties in central Kentucky, Breckinridge, Grayson, Hardin, and Ohio. In south central Kentucky, Butler. When until 12:30 a.m. Central Daylight Time or 1:30 a.m. Eastern Daylight Time. The following impacts are expected: minor flooding in low-lying and poor drainage areas. Additional details at 9:26 p.m. Central Daylight Time or 10:26 p.m. Eastern Daylight Time, Doppler radar indicated heavy rain due to thunderstorms. Minor flooding is ongoing or expected to begin shortly in the advisory area. Some locations that will experience flooding include Litchfield, Hartford, Casey, Lee, Beaver Dam, Clarkson, Canaville, Centertown, McHenry, and Rockport. http://www.weather.gov/safety/flood-turnaround, don't drown when encountering flooded roads. Most flood deaths occur in vehicles. Be especially cautious at night when it is harder to recognize the dangers of flooding. Be aware of your surroundings and do not drive on flooded roads. The National Weather Service in Louisville has issued a flash flood warning for northeastern Breckinridge County in central Kentucky, southern Meade County in central Kentucky, until 11 p.m. Central Daylight Time or midnight Eastern Daylight Time. At 8:18 p.m. Central Daylight Time or 9:18 p.m. Eastern Daylight Time, Doppler radar indicated thunderstorms producing heavy rain across the warned area. Between 1.5 and 2.5 inches of rain have fallen. Flash flooding is ongoing or expected to begin shortly. Expected hazards include flash flooding caused by thunderstorms. Source, radar. The following impacts are expected: flash flooding of small creeks and streams, urban areas, highways, streets, and underpasses, as well as other poor drainage and low-lying areas. Some locations that will experience flash flooding include Webster, Irvington, Basin Spring, Beulahville, Hayesville, Rosetta, Guston, Corners, Graysville, and Clifton Mills. Turn around, don't drown when encountering flooded roads. Most flood deaths occur in vehicles. Be especially cautious at night when it is harder to recognize the dangers of flooding. Be aware of your surroundings and do not drive on flooded roads. This is the climate data for Louisville for today. Since midnight, the high temperature was 89. The low was 73. No precipitation fell. Sunrise tomorrow 6:29 a.m. Sunset tomorrow 9:08 p.m. Now for the official National Weather Service forecast for North Central Kentucky and South Central Indiana, including the Louisville metro area. Tonight, partly cloudy early in the evening, then becoming mostly cloudy. Slight chance of thunderstorms until midnight. Chance of thunderstorms after midnight. Showers likely late in the night. Some thunderstorms may produce heavy rainfall overnight. Lows in the lower 70s. Southwest winds 5 to 10 miles an hour.
chance of precipitation 70%. Friday, showers and chance of thunderstorms in the morning, then thunderstorms likely in the afternoon. Some thunderstorms may produce heavy rainfall. Highs in the mid-80s. Southwest winds 5 to 10 miles an hour. Chance of precipitation 90%. Friday night, thunderstorms likely until midnight, then chance of thunderstorms after midnight. Some thunderstorms may produce heavy rainfall. Lows around 70. West winds up to 10 miles an hour. Chance of thunderstorms 70%. Saturday, showers likely and slight chance of thunderstorms in the morning, then showers likely and chance of thunderstorms in the afternoon. Some thunderstorms may produce heavy rainfall in the morning. Highs in the mid-80s. West winds up to 5 miles an hour. Chance of precipitation 60%. Saturday night, mostly cloudy. Showers likely and chance of thunderstorms until midnight, then chance of thunderstorms after midnight. Some thunderstorms may produce heavy rainfall. Lows in the upper 60s. Northeast winds up to 5 miles an hour. Chance of precipitation 60%. And now the extended forecast for the radio listening area. Sunday and Sunday night, mostly cloudy. A 40% chance of thunderstorms. Highs in the mid-80s. Lows in the upper 60s. Monday and Monday night, partly cloudy. A 20% chance of thunderstorms. Highs in the upper 80s. Lows in the upper 60s. Tuesday and Tuesday night, mostly clear. Highs in the upper 80s. Lows around 70. Wednesday and Wednesday night, mostly clear. Highs around 90. Lows in the lower 70s. Thursday and Thursday night, mostly clear. A 20% chance of thunderstorms. Highs around 90. Lows in the lower 70s. The current time is 10:37 p.m. Eastern Daylight Time. Flood watch remains in effect through late Saturday night. What? Flash flooding caused by excessive rainfall continues to be possible. Where? Portions of Indiana, including the following areas: Clark, Crawford, DuBois, Floyd, Harrison, Jefferson, Orange, Perry, Scott, and Washington and Kentucky, including the following areas: Adair, Allen, Anderson, Barron, Bourbon, Boyle, Breckenridge, Bullitt, Butler, Casey, Clark, Kentucky, Clinton, Cumberland, Edmondson, Fayette, Franklin, Garrard, Grayson, Greene, Hancock, Hardin, Harrison, Kentucky, Hart, Henry, Jefferson, Jessamine, LaRue, Lincoln, Logan, Madison, Marion, Meade, Mercer, Metcalf, Monroe, Nelson, Nicholas, Ohio, Oldham, Russell, Scott, Kentucky, Shelby, Simpson, Spencer, Taylor, Trimble, Warren, Washington, Kentucky, and Woodford. When, through late Saturday night, the following impacts are expected: excessive runoff may result in flooding of rivers, creeks, streams, and other low-lying and flood-prone locations. Creeks and streams may rise out of their banks. Additional details: repeated rounds of showers and thunderstorms capable of heavy rain are expected late week through the weekend. Already wet soils in some areas will make flooding more susceptible, especially with each additional round of rainfall. Localized significant flooding may develop for areas that see several inches of rainfall. http://www.weather.gov/safety/flood. You should monitor later forecasts and be prepared to take action should flash flood warnings be issued. 10 p.m. Eastern Daylight Time weather conditions across north-central Kentucky and south-central Indiana. At Louisville International, light rain was falling. The temperature was 83 degrees, the dew point 74, and the relative humidity 74%. The wind was southwest at 6 miles an hour. The pressure was 29.90 inches and steady. At Bowman Field, it was mostly cloudy. The temperature was 82 degrees, the dew point 73, and the relative humidity 74%. The wind was southwest at 3 miles an hour. The pressure was 29.91 inches and rising. At Jasper, it was cloudy.
The temperature was 74 degrees, the dew point 74, and the relative humidity 100%. The wind was calm. The pressure was 29.92 inches and rising. Once again, at Louisville International, it was 83 degrees with light rain. Elsewhere around the region, at Bloomington, rain was falling with a temperature of 76. It was clear with a temperature of 77 at Jackson and 84 at Bowling Green. It was partly cloudy with a temperature of 78 at Lexington and 82 at Nashville. It was mostly cloudy with a temperature of 78 at Covington, 72 at Paducah, and 77 at Evansville. At Indianapolis, it was cloudy with a temperature of 78. At Frankfort, the weather conditions were not available. Flood advisory in effect until 12:30 a.m. Central Daylight Time or 1:30 a.m. Eastern Daylight Time Friday. What flooding caused by excessive rainfall is expected? Where portions of central and south central Kentucky, including the following counties in central Kentucky: Breckinridge, Grayson, Hardin, and Ohio. In south central Kentucky, Butler. When until 12:30 a.m. Central Daylight Time or 1:30 a.m. Eastern Daylight Time. The following impacts are expected: minor flooding in low-lying and poor drainage areas. Additional details at 9:26 p.m. Central Daylight Time or 10:26 p.m. Eastern Daylight Time, Doppler radar indicated heavy rain due to thunderstorms. Minor flooding is ongoing or expected to begin shortly in the advisory area. Some locations that will experience flooding include Litchfield, Hartford, Casey, Lee, Beaver Dam, Clarkson, Canaville, Centertown, McHenry, and Rockport. http://www.weather.gov/safety/flood-turnaround. Don't drown when encountering flooded roads. Most flood deaths occur in vehicles. Be especially cautious at night when it is harder to recognize the dangers of flooding. Be aware of your surroundings and do not drive on flooded roads. The National Weather Service in Louisville has issued a flash flood warning for northeastern Breckinridge County in central Kentucky, southern Meade County in central Kentucky, until 11 p.m. Central Daylight Time or midnight Eastern Daylight Time. At 8:18 p.m. Central Daylight Time or 9:18 p.m. Eastern Daylight Time, Doppler radar indicated thunderstorms producing heavy rain across the warned area. Between 1.5 and 2.5 inches of rain have fallen. Flash flooding is ongoing or expected to begin shortly. Expected hazards include flash flooding caused by thunderstorms. Source: radar. The following impacts are expected: flash flooding of small creeks and streams, urban areas, highways, streets, and underpasses, as well as other poor drainage and low-lying areas. Some locations that will experience flash flooding include Webster, Irvington, Basin Spring, Beulahville, Hayesville, Rosetta, Guston, Corners, Graysville, and Clifton Mills. Turn around, don't drown when encountering flooded roads. Most flood deaths occur in vehicles. Be especially cautious at night when it is harder to recognize the dangers of flooding. Be aware of your surroundings and do not drive on flooded roads. This is the climate data for Louisville for today. Since midnight, the high temperature was 89. The low was 73. No precipitation fell. Sunrise tomorrow 6:29 a.m. Sunset tomorrow 9:08 p.m. Now for the official National Weather Service forecast for North Central Kentucky and South Central Indiana, including the Louisville metro area. Tonight, partly cloudy early in the evening, then becoming mostly cloudy. Slight chance of thunderstorms until midnight. Chance of thunderstorms after midnight. Showers likely late in the night. Some thunderstorms may produce heavy rainfall overnight. Lows in the lower 70s. Southwest winds 5 to 10 miles an hour. Chance of precipitation 70%. Friday, showers and chance of thunderstorms in the morning, then thunderstorms likely in the afternoon. Some thunderstorms may produce heavy rainfall. Highs in the mid-80s. Southwest winds 5 to 10 miles an hour. Chance of precipitation 90%. Friday night,
Thunderstorms likely until midnight, then chance of thunderstorms after midnight. Some thunderstorms may produce heavy rainfall. Lows around 70. West winds up to 10 miles an hour. Chance of thunderstorm 70%. Saturday, showers likely and slight chance of thunderstorms in the morning, then showers likely and chance of thunderstorms in the afternoon. Some thunderstorms may produce heavy rainfall in the morning. Highs in the mid-80s. West winds up to 5 miles an hour. Chance of precipitation 60%. Saturday night, mostly cloudy. Showers likely and chance of thunderstorms until midnight, then chance of thunderstorms after midnight. Some thunderstorms may produce heavy rainfall. Lows in the upper 60s. Northeast winds up to 5 miles an hour. Chance of precipitation 60%. And now the extended forecast for the radio listening area. Sunday and Sunday night, mostly cloudy. A 40% chance of thunderstorms. Highs in the mid-80s. Lows in the upper 60s. Monday and Monday night, partly cloudy. A 20% chance of thunderstorms. Highs in the upper 80s. Lows in the upper 60s. Tuesday and Tuesday night, mostly clear. Highs in the upper 80s. Lows around 70. Wednesday and Wednesday night, mostly clear. Highs around 90. Lows in the lower 70s. Thursday and Thursday night, mostly clear. A 20% chance of thunderstorms. Highs around 90. Lows in the lower 70s. The current time is 10:47 p.m. Eastern Daylight Time. Flood watch remains in effect through late Saturday night. What? Flash flooding caused by excessive rainfall continues to be possible. Where? Portions of Indiana, including the following areas: Clark, Crawford, DuBois, Floyd, Harrison, Jefferson, Orange, Perry, Scott, and Washington and Kentucky, including the following areas: Adair, Allen, Anderson, Barron, Bourbon, Boyle, Breckenridge, Bullitt, Butler, Casey, Clark, Kentucky, Clinton, Cumberland, Edmondson, Fayette, Franklin, Garrard, Grayson, Greene, Hancock, Hardin, Harrison, Kentucky, Hart, Henry, Jefferson, Jessamine, LaRue, Lincoln, Logan, Madison, Marion, Meade, Mercer, Metcalf, Monroe, Nelson, Nicholas, Ohio, Oldham, Russell, Scott, Kentucky, Shelby, Simpson, Spencer, Taylor, Trimble, Warren, Washington, Kentucky, and Woodford. When, through late Saturday night. The following impacts are expected: excessive runoff may result in flooding of rivers, creeks, streams, and other low-lying and flood-prone locations. Creeks and streams may rise out of their banks. Additional details: repeated rounds of showers and thunderstorms capable of heavy rain are expected late week through the weekend. Already wet soils in some areas will make flooding more susceptible, especially with each additional round of rainfall. Localized significant flooding may develop for areas that see several inches of rainfall. http://www.weather.gov/safety/flood. You should monitor later forecasts and be prepared to take action should flash flood warnings be issued. 10 p.m. Eastern Daylight Time weather conditions across north central Kentucky and south central Indiana. At Louisville International, light rain was falling. The temperature was 83 degrees, the dew point 74, and the relative humidity 74%. The wind was southwest at 6 miles an hour. The pressure was 29.90 inches and steady. At Bowman Field, it was mostly cloudy. The temperature was 82 degrees, the dew point 73, and the relative humidity 74%. The wind was southwest at 3 miles an hour. The pressure was 29.91 inches and rising. At Jasper, it was cloudy. The temperature was 74 degrees, the dew point 74, and the relative humidity 100%. The wind was calm. The pressure was 29.92 inches and rising. Once again, at Louisville International, it was 83 degrees with light rain. Elsewhere around the region, at Bloomington,
rain was falling with a temperature of 76. It was clear with a temperature of 77 at Jackson and 84 at Bowling Green. It was partly cloudy with a temperature of 78 at Lexington and 82 at Nashville. It was mostly cloudy with a temperature of 78 at Covington, 72 at Paducah, and 77 at Evansville. At Indianapolis, it was cloudy with a temperature of 78. At Frankfort, the weather conditions were not available. Flood advisory in effect until 12:30 a.m. Central Daylight Time or 1:30 a.m. Eastern Daylight Time Friday. What flooding caused by excessive rainfall is expected? Where portions of central and south central Kentucky, including the following counties in central Kentucky, Breckinridge, Grayson, Hardin, and Ohio. In south central Kentucky, Butler. When until 12:30 a.m. Central Daylight Time or 1:30 a.m. Eastern Daylight Time. The following impacts are expected: minor flooding in low-lying and poor drainage areas. Additional details at 9:26 p.m. Central Daylight Time or 10:26 p.m. Eastern Daylight Time, Doppler radar indicated heavy rain due to thunderstorms. Minor flooding is ongoing or expected to begin shortly in the advisory area. Some locations that will experience flooding include Litchfield, Hartford, Casey, Lee, Beaver Dam, Clarkson, Canaville, Centertown, McHenry, and Rockport. http://www.weather.gov/safety/flood-turnaround. Don't drown when encountering flooded roads. Most flood deaths occur in vehicles. Be especially cautious at night when it is harder to recognize the dangers of flooding. Be aware of your surroundings and do not drive on flooded roads. The National Weather Service in Louisville has issued a flash flood warning for northeastern Breckinridge County in central Kentucky, southern Meade County in central Kentucky, until 11 p.m. Central Daylight Time or midnight Eastern Daylight Time. At 8:18 p.m. Central Daylight Time or 9:18 p.m. Eastern Daylight Time, Doppler radar indicated thunderstorms producing heavy rain across the warned area. Between 1.5 and 2.5 inches of rain have fallen. Flash flooding is ongoing or expected to begin shortly. Expected hazards include flash flooding caused by thunderstorms. Source: radar. The following impacts are expected: flash flooding of small creeks and streams, urban areas, highways, streets and underpasses, as well as other poor drainage and low-lying areas. Some locations that will experience flash flooding include Webster, Irvington, Basin Spring, Beulahville, Hayesville, Rosetta, Guston, Corners, Graysville, and Clifton Mills. Turn around, don't drown when encountering flooded roads. Most flood deaths occur in vehicles. Be especially cautious at night when it is harder to recognize the dangers of flooding. Be aware of your surroundings and do not drive on flooded roads. This is the climate data for Louisville for today. Since midnight, the high temperature was 89. The low was 73. No precipitation fell. Sunrise tomorrow 6:29 a.m. Sunset tomorrow 9:08 p.m. Now for the official National Weather Service forecast for North Central Kentucky and South Central Indiana, including the Louisville metro area. Tonight, partly cloudy early in the evening, then becoming mostly cloudy. Slight chance of thunderstorms until midnight. Chance of thunderstorms after midnight. Showers likely late in the night. Some thunderstorms may produce heavy rainfall overnight. Lows in the lower 70s. Southwest winds 5 to 10 miles an hour. Chance of precipitation 70%. Friday, showers and chance of thunderstorms in the morning, then thunderstorms likely in the afternoon. Some thunderstorms may produce heavy rainfall. Highs in the mid-80s. Southwest winds 5 to 10 miles an hour. Chance of precipitation 90%. Friday night, thunderstorms likely until midnight, then chance of thunderstorms after midnight. Some thunderstorms may produce heavy rainfall. Lows around 70. West winds up to 10 miles an hour. Chance of thunderstorms 70%. Saturday,
showers likely and slight chance of thunderstorms in the morning, then showers likely and chance of thunderstorms in the afternoon. Some thunderstorms may produce heavy rainfall in the morning. Some thunderstorms may produce heavy rainfall in the afternoon. Highs in the mid-80s. West winds up to 5 miles an hour. Chance of precipitation 60%. Saturday night, mostly cloudy. Showers likely and chance of thunderstorms until midnight, then chance of thunderstorms after midnight. Some thunderstorms may produce heavy rainfall. Lows in the upper 60s. Northeast winds up to 5 miles an hour. Chance of precipitation 60%. And now the extended forecast for the radio listening area. Sunday and Sunday night, mostly cloudy. A 40% chance of thunderstorms. Highs in the mid-80s. Lows in the upper 60s. Monday and Monday night, partly cloudy. A 20% chance of thunderstorms. Highs in the upper 80s. Lows in the upper 60s. Tuesday and Tuesday night, mostly clear. Highs in the upper 80s. Lows around 70. Wednesday and Wednesday night, mostly clear. Highs around 90. Lows in the lower 70s. Thursday and Thursday night, mostly clear. A 20% chance of thunderstorms. Highs around 90. Lows in the lower 70s. The current time is 10:56 p.m. Eastern Daylight Time. Flood watch remains in effect through late Saturday night. What? Flash flooding caused by excessive rainfall continues to be possible. Where? Portions of Indiana, including the following areas: Clark, Crawford, DuBois, Floyd, Harrison, Jefferson, Orange, Perry, Scott, and Washington and Kentucky, including the following areas: Adair, Allen, Anderson, Barron, Bourbon, Boyle, Breckenridge, Bullitt, Butler, Casey, Clark, Kentucky, Clinton, Cumberland, Edmondson, Fayette, Franklin, Garrard, Grayson, Greene, Hancock, Hardin, Harrison, Kentucky, Hart, Henry, Jefferson, Jessamine, LaRue, Lincoln, Logan, Madison, Marion, Meade, Mercer, Metcalf, Monroe, Nelson, Nicholas, Ohio, Oldham, Russell, Scott, Kentucky, Shelby, Simpson, Spencer, Taylor, Trimble, Warren, Washington, Kentucky, and Woodford. When, through late Saturday night. The following impacts are expected: excessive runoff may result in flooding of rivers, creeks, streams, and other low-lying and flood-prone locations. Creeks and streams may rise out of their banks. Additional details: repeated rounds of showers and thunderstorms capable of heavy rain are expected late week through the weekend. Already wet soils in some areas will make flooding more susceptible, especially with each additional round of rainfall. Localized significant flooding may develop for areas that see several inches of rainfall. http://www.weather.gov/safety/flood. You should monitor later forecasts and be prepared to take action should flash flood warnings be issued. 10 p.m. Eastern Daylight Time weather conditions across north central Kentucky and south central Indiana. At Louisville International, light rain was falling. The temperature was 83 degrees, the dew point 74, and the relative humidity 74%. The wind was southwest at 6 miles an hour. The pressure was 29.90 inches and steady. At Bowman Field, it was mostly cloudy. The temperature was 82 degrees, the dew point 73, and the relative humidity 74%. The wind was southwest at 3 miles an hour. The pressure was 29.91 inches and rising. At Jasper, it was cloudy. The temperature was 74 degrees, the dew point 74, and the relative humidity 100%. The wind was calm. The pressure was 29.92 inches and rising. Once again, at Louisville International, it was 83 degrees with light rain. Elsewhere around the region, at Bloomington, rain was falling, with a temperature of 76. It was clear, with a temperature of 77 at Jackson, and 84 at Bowling Green. It was partly cloudy, with a temperature of 78 at Lexington, and 82 at Nashville. It was mostly cloudy, with a temperature of 78 at Covington,
72 at Paducah, and 77 at Evansville. At Indianapolis, it was cloudy with a temperature of 78. At Frankfort, the weather conditions were not available. Flood advisory in effect until 12:30 a.m. Central Daylight Time or 1:30 a.m. Eastern Daylight Time Friday. What flooding caused by excessive rainfall is expected? Where portions of central and south central Kentucky, including the following counties in central Kentucky, Breckinridge, Grayson, Hardin, and Ohio. In south central Kentucky, Butler. When until 12:30 a.m. Central Daylight Time or 1:30 a.m. Eastern Daylight Time. The following impacts are expected: minor flooding in low-lying and poor drainage areas. Additional details at 9:26 p.m. Central Daylight Time or 10:26 p.m. Eastern Daylight Time. Doppler radar indicated heavy rain due to thunderstorms. Minor flooding is ongoing or expected to begin shortly in the advisory area. Some locations that will experience flooding include Litchfield, Hartford, Casey, Lee, Beaver Dam, Clarkson, Canaville, Centertown, McHenry, and Rockport. http://www.weather.gov/safety/flood-turnaround. Don't drown when encountering flooded roads. Most flood deaths occur in vehicles. Be especially cautious at night when it is harder to recognize the dangers of flooding. Be aware of your surroundings and do not drive on flooded roads. The National Weather Service in Louisville has issued a flash flood warning for northeastern Breckinridge County in central Kentucky, southern Meade County in central Kentucky, until 11 p.m. Central Daylight Time or midnight Eastern Daylight Time. At 8:18 p.m. Central Daylight Time or 9:18 p.m. Eastern Daylight Time, Doppler radar indicated thunderstorms producing heavy rain across the warned area. Between 1.5 and 2.5 inches of rain have fallen. Flash flooding is ongoing or expected to begin shortly. Expected hazards include flash flooding caused by thunderstorms. Source: radar. The following impacts are expected: flash flooding of small creeks and streams, urban areas, highways, streets, and underpasses, as well as other poor drainage and low-lying areas. Some locations that will experience flash flooding include Webster, Irvington, Basin Spring, Beulahville, Hayesville, Rosetta, Guston, Corners, Graysville, and Clifton Mills. Turn around, don't drown when encountering flooded roads. Most flood deaths occur in vehicles. Be especially cautious at night when it is harder to recognize the dangers of flooding. Be aware of your surroundings and do not drive on flooded roads. The current time is 11:03 p.m. Eastern Daylight Time. Flood watch remains in effect through late Saturday night. What flash flooding caused by excessive rainfall continues to be possible? Where portions of Indiana, including the following areas: Clark, Crawford, DuBois, Floyd, Harrison, Jefferson, Orange, Perry, Scott, and Washington, and Kentucky, including the following areas: Adair, Allen, Anderson, Barron, Bourbon, Boyle, Breckinridge, Bullitt, Butler, Casey, Clark, Kentucky, Clinton, Cumberland, Edmondson, Fayette, Franklin, Garrard, Grayson, Greene, Hancock, Hardin, Harrison, Kentucky, Hart, Henry, Jefferson, Jessamine, LaRue, Lincoln, Logan, Madison, Marion, Meade, Mercer, Metcalf, Monroe, Nelson, Nicholas, Ohio, Oldham, Russell, Scott, Kentucky, Shelby, Simpson, Spencer, Taylor, Trimble, Warren, Washington, Kentucky, and Woodford. When, through late Saturday night. The following impacts are expected: excessive runoff may result in flooding of rivers, creeks, streams, and other low-lying and flood-prone locations. Creeks and streams may rise out of their banks. Additional details: repeated rounds of showers and thunderstorms capable of heavy rain are expected late week through the weekend. Already wet soils in some areas will make flooding more susceptible, especially with each additional round of rainfall. Localized significant flooding may develop for areas that see several inches of rainfall. http://www.weather.gov/safety/flood. You should monitor later forecasts and be prepared to take action should flash flood warnings be issued.
11 p.m. Eastern Daylight Time weather conditions across north-central Kentucky and south-central Indiana. At Louisville International, a thunderstorm was reported. The temperature was 79 degrees, the dew point 72, and the relative humidity 78%. The wind was southwest at 12 miles an hour. The pressure was 29.92 inches and rising. At Bowman Field, light rain was falling. The temperature was 79 degrees, the dew point 73, and the relative humidity 82%. The wind was southwest at 10 miles an hour. The pressure was 29.92 inches and rising. At Jasper, it was cloudy. The temperature was 74 degrees, the dew point 74, and the relative humidity 100%. The wind was northeast at 3 miles an hour. The pressure was 29.94 inches and rising. Once again, at Louisville International, it was 79 degrees with a thunderstorm. Elsewhere around the region, rain was falling, with a temperature of 72 at Paducah and 73 at Bloomington. At Jackson, it was clear, with a temperature of 75. At Evansville, it was partly cloudy, with a temperature of 76. It was mostly cloudy, with a temperature of 78 at Lexington, 77 at Covington, 84 at Bowling Green, and 81 at Nashville. At Indianapolis, it was cloudy, with a temperature of 77. At Frankfort, the weather conditions were not available. Flood advisory in effect until 12:30 a.m. Central Daylight Time, or 1:30 a.m. Eastern Daylight Time Friday. What flooding caused by excessive rainfall is expected? Where portions of central and south-central Kentucky, including the following counties, in central Kentucky, Breckinridge, Grayson, Hardin, and Ohio. In south-central Kentucky, Butler. When, until 12:30 a.m. Central Daylight Time, or 1:30 a.m. Eastern Daylight Time. The following impacts are expected: minor flooding in low-lying and poor drainage areas. Additional details, at 9:26 p.m. Central Daylight Time, or 10:26 p.m. Eastern Daylight Time, Doppler radar indicated heavy rain due to thunderstorms. Minor flooding is ongoing or expected to begin shortly in the advisory area. Some locations that will experience flooding include Litchfield, Hartford, Casey, Lee, Beaver Dam, Clarkson, Canaville, Centertown, McHenry, and Rockport. http://www.weather.gov/safety/flood-turnaround. Don't drown when encountering flooded roads. Most flood deaths occur in vehicles. Be especially cautious at night when it is harder to recognize the dangers of flooding. Be aware of your surroundings and do not drive on flooded roads. The National Weather Service in Louisville has issued a flash flood warning for northeastern Breckinridge County in central Kentucky, southern Meade County in central Kentucky, until 11 p.m. Central Daylight Time, or midnight Eastern Daylight Time. At 8:18 p.m. Central Daylight Time, or 9:18 p.m. Eastern Daylight Time, Doppler radar indicated thunderstorms producing heavy rain across the warned area. Between 1.5 and 2.5 inches of rain have fallen. Flash flooding is ongoing or expected to begin shortly. Expected hazards include flash flooding caused by thunderstorms. Source, radar. The following impacts are expected: flash flooding of small creeks and streams, urban areas, highways, streets and underpasses, as well as other poor drainage and low-lying areas. Some locations that will experience flash flooding include Webster, Irvington, Basin Spring, Beulahville, Hayesville, Rosetta, Guston, Corners, Graysville, and Clifton Mills. Turn around, don't drown when encountering flooded roads. Most flood deaths occur in vehicles. Be especially cautious at night when it is harder to recognize the dangers of flooding. Be aware of your surroundings and do not drive on flooded roads. This is the climate data for Louisville for today. Since midnight, the high temperature was 89. The low was 73. No precipitation fell. Sunrise tomorrow 6:29 a.m. Sunset tomorrow 9:08 p.m. Now for the official National Weather Service forecast for North Central Kentucky and South Central Indiana, including the Louisville metro area.
Tonight, partly cloudy early in the evening, then becoming mostly cloudy. Slight chance of thunderstorms until midnight. Chance of thunderstorms after midnight. Showers likely late in the night. Some thunderstorms may produce heavy rainfall overnight. Lows in the lower 70s. Southwest winds 5 to 10 miles an hour. Chance of precipitation 70%. Friday, showers and chance of thunderstorms in the morning, then thunderstorms likely in the afternoon. Some thunderstorms may produce heavy rainfall. Highs in the mid-80s. Southwest winds 5 to 10 miles an hour. Chance of precipitation 90%. Friday night, thunderstorms likely until midnight, then chance of thunderstorms after midnight. Some thunderstorms may produce heavy rainfall. Lows around 70. West winds up to 10 miles an hour. Chance of thunderstorms 70%. Saturday, showers likely and slight chance of thunderstorms in the morning, then showers likely and chance of thunderstorms in the afternoon. Some thunderstorms may produce heavy rainfall in the morning. Some thunderstorms may produce heavy rainfall in the afternoon. Highs in the mid-80s. West winds up to 5 miles an hour. Chance of precipitation 60%. Saturday night, mostly cloudy. Showers likely and chance of thunderstorms until midnight, then chance of thunderstorms after midnight. Some thunderstorms may produce heavy rainfall. Lows in the upper 60s. Northeast winds up to 5 miles an hour. Chance of precipitation 60%. And now the extended forecast for the radio listening area. Sunday and Sunday night, mostly cloudy. A 40% chance of thunderstorms. Highs in the mid-80s. Lows in the upper 60s. Monday and Monday night, partly cloudy. A 20% chance of thunderstorms. Highs in the upper 80s. Lows in the upper 60s. Tuesday and Tuesday night, mostly clear. Highs in the upper 80s. Lows around 70. Wednesday and Wednesday night, mostly clear. Highs around 90. Lows in the lower 70s. Thursday and Thursday night, mostly clear. A 20% chance of thunderstorms. Highs around 90. Lows in the lower 70s. The current time is 11:12 p.m. Eastern Daylight Time. Flood watch remains in effect through late Saturday night. What? Flash flooding caused by excessive rainfall continues to be possible. Where? Portions of Indiana, including the following areas: Clark, Crawford, DuBois, Floyd, Harrison, Jefferson, Orange, Perry, Scott, and Washington, and Kentucky, including the following areas: Adair, Allen, Anderson, Barron, Bourbon, Boyle, Breckenridge, Bullitt, Butler, Casey, Clark, Kentucky, Clinton, Cumberland, Edmondson, Fayette, Franklin, Garrard, Grayson, Greene, Hancock, Hardin, Harrison, Kentucky, Hart, Henry, Jefferson, Jessamine, LaRue, Lincoln, Logan, Madison, Marion, Meade, Mercer, Metcalf, Monroe, Nelson, Nicholas, Ohio, Oldham, Russell, Scott, Kentucky, Shelby, Simpson, Spencer, Taylor, Trimble, Warren, Washington, Kentucky, and Woodford. When, through late Saturday night. The following impacts are expected: excessive runoff may result in flooding of rivers, creeks, streams, and other low-lying and flood-prone locations. Creeks and streams may rise out of their banks. Additional details: repeated rounds of showers and thunderstorms capable of heavy rain are expected late week through the weekend. Already wet soils in some areas will make flooding more susceptible, especially with each additional round of rainfall. Localized significant flooding may develop for areas that see several inches of rainfall. http://www.weather.gov/safety/flood. You should monitor later forecasts and be prepared to take action should flash flood warnings be issued. 11 p.m. Eastern Daylight Time weather conditions across north central Kentucky and south central Indiana. At Louisville International, a thunderstorm was reported. The temperature was 79 degrees, the dew point 72, and the relative humidity 78%. The wind was southwest at 12 miles an hour.
The pressure was 29.92 inches and rising. At Bowman Field, light rain was falling. The temperature was 79 degrees, the dew point 73, and the relative humidity 82%. The wind was southwest at 10 miles an hour. The pressure was 29.92 inches and rising. At Jasper, it was cloudy. The temperature was 74 degrees, the dew point 74, and the relative humidity 100%. The wind was northeast at 3 miles an hour. The pressure was 29.94 inches and rising. Once again, at Louisville International, it was 79 degrees with a thunderstorm. Elsewhere around the region, rain was falling, with a temperature of 72 at Paducah and 73 at Bloomington. At Jackson, it was clear, with a temperature of 75. It was partly cloudy, with a temperature of 78 at Lexington, 77 at Covington, and 76 at Evansville. It was mostly cloudy, with a temperature of 84 at Bowling Green and 81 at Nashville. At Indianapolis, it was cloudy, with a temperature of 77. At Frankfort, the weather conditions were not available. Flood advisory in effect until 12:30 a.m. Central Daylight Time, or 1:30 a.m. Eastern Daylight Time Friday. What flooding caused by excessive rainfall is expected? Where portions of central and south central Kentucky, including the following counties, in central Kentucky, Breckinridge, Grayson, Hardin, and Ohio. In south central Kentucky, Butler. When, until 12:30 a.m. Central Daylight Time, or 1:30 a.m. Eastern Daylight Time. The following impacts are expected: minor flooding in low-lying and poor drainage areas. Additional details, at 9:26 p.m. Central Daylight Time, or 10:26 p.m. Eastern Daylight Time, Doppler radar indicated heavy rain due to thunderstorms. Minor flooding is ongoing or expected to begin shortly in the advisory area. Some locations that will experience flooding include Litchfield, Hartford, Casey, Lee, Beaver Dam, Clarkson, Canaville, Centertown, McHenry, and Rockport. http://www.weather.gov/safety/flood turnaround. Don't drown when encountering flooded roads. Most flood deaths occur in vehicles. Be especially cautious at night when it is harder to recognize the dangers of flooding. Be aware of your surroundings and do not drive on flooded roads. The National Weather Service in Louisville has issued a flash flood warning for northeastern Breckinridge County in central Kentucky, southern Meade County in central Kentucky, until 11 p.m. Central Daylight Time, or midnight Eastern Daylight Time. At 8:18 p.m. Central Daylight Time, or 9:18 p.m. Eastern Daylight Time, Doppler radar indicated thunderstorms producing heavy rain across the warned area. Between 1.5 and 2.5 inches of rain have fallen. Flash flooding is ongoing or expected to begin shortly. Expected hazards include flash flooding caused by thunderstorms. Source: radar. The following impacts are expected: flash flooding of small creeks and streams, urban areas, highways, streets and underpasses, as well as other poor drainage and low-lying areas. Some locations that will experience flash flooding include Webster, Irvington, Basin Spring, Beulahville, Hayesville, Rosetta, Guston, Corners, Graysville, and Clifton Mills. Turn around, don't drown when encountering flooded roads. Most flood deaths occur in vehicles. Be especially cautious at night when it is harder to recognize the dangers of flooding. Be aware of your surroundings and do not drive on flooded roads. This is the climate data for Louisville for today. Since midnight, the high temperature was 89. The low was 73. No precipitation fell. Sunrise tomorrow 6:29 a.m. Sunset tomorrow 9:08 p.m. Now for the official National Weather Service forecast for north central Kentucky and south central Indiana, including the Louisville metro area. Tonight, partly cloudy early in the evening, then becoming mostly cloudy. Slight chance of thunderstorms until midnight. Chance of thunderstorms after midnight. Showers likely late in the night. Some thunderstorms may produce heavy rainfall overnight. Lows in the lower 70s.
Southwest winds 5 to 10 miles an hour. Chance of precipitation 70%. Friday, showers and chance of thunderstorms in the morning, then thunderstorms likely in the afternoon. Some thunderstorms may produce heavy rainfall. Highs in the mid-80s. Southwest winds 5 to 10 miles an hour. Chance of precipitation 90%. Friday night, thunderstorms likely until midnight.

Some thunderstorms may produce heavy rainfall in the afternoon. Highs in the mid-80s. West winds up to 5 miles an hour. Chance of precipitation 60%. Saturday night, mostly cloudy. Showers likely and chance of thunderstorms until midnight, then chance of thunderstorms after midnight. Some thunderstorms may produce heavy rainfall. Lows in the upper 60s. Northeast winds up to 5 miles an hour. Chance of precipitation 60%. And now the extended forecast for the radio listening area. Sunday and Sunday night, mostly cloudy. A 40% chance of thunderstorms. Highs in the mid-80s. Lows in the upper 60s. Monday and Monday night, partly cloudy. A 20% chance of thunderstorms. Highs in the upper 80s. Lows in the upper 60s. Tuesday and Tuesday night, mostly clear. Highs in the upper 80s. Lows around 70. Wednesday and Wednesday night, mostly clear. Highs around 90. Lows in the lower 70s. Thursday and Thursday night, mostly clear. A 20% chance of thunderstorms. Highs around 90. Lows in the lower 70s. The current time is 11:22 p.m. Eastern Daylight Time. Flood watch remains in effect through late Saturday night. What? Flash flooding caused by excessive rainfall continues to be possible. Where? Portions of Indiana, including the following areas: Clark, Crawford, DuBois, Floyd, Harrison, Jefferson, Orange, Perry, Scott, and Washington and Kentucky, including the following areas: Adair, Allen, Anderson, Barron, Bourbon, Boyle, Breckenridge, Bullitt, Butler, Casey, Clark, Kentucky, Clinton, Cumberland, Edmondson, Fayette, Franklin, Garrard, Grayson, Greene, Hancock, Hardin, Harrison, Kentucky, Hart, Henry, Jefferson, Jessamine, LaRue, Lincoln, Logan, Madison, Marion, Meade, Mercer, Metcalf, Monroe, Nelson, Nicholas, Ohio, Oldham, Russell, Scott, Kentucky, Shelby, Simpson, Spencer, Taylor, Trimble, Warren, Washington, Kentucky, and Woodford. When, through late Saturday night. The following impacts are expected: excessive runoff may result in flooding of rivers, creeks, streams, and other low-lying and flood-prone locations. Creeks and streams may rise out of their banks. Additional details: repeated rounds of showers and thunderstorms capable of heavy rain are expected late week through the weekend. Already wet soils in some areas will make flooding more susceptible, especially with each additional round of rainfall. Localized significant flooding may develop for areas that see several inches of rainfall. http://www.weather.gov/safety/flood. You should monitor later forecasts and be prepared to take action should flash flood warnings be issued. 11 p.m. Eastern Daylight Time weather conditions across north central Kentucky and south central Indiana. At Louisville International, a thunderstorm was reported. The temperature was 79 degrees, the dew point 72, and the relative humidity 78%. The wind was southwest at 12 miles an hour. The pressure was 29.92 inches and rising. At Bowman Field, light rain was falling. The temperature was 79 degrees, the dew point 73, and the relative humidity 82%. The wind was southwest at 10 miles an hour. The pressure was 29.92 inches and rising. At Jasper, it was cloudy. The temperature was 74 degrees, the dew point 74, and the relative humidity 100%. The wind was northeast at 3 miles an hour. The pressure was 29.94 inches and rising. Once again, at Louisville International, it was 79 degrees with the thunderstorm. Elsewhere around the region, rain was falling, with a temperature of 72 at Paducah and 73 at Bloomington. At Jackson, it was clear, with a temperature of 75. It was partly cloudy, with a temperature of 78 at Lexington, 77 at Covington, and 76 at Evansville. It was mostly cloudy, with a temperature of 84 at Bowling Green and 81 at Nashville. At Indianapolis, it was cloudy, with a temperature of 77. At Frankfort,

weather conditions were not available. Flood advisory in effect until 12:30 a.m. Central Daylight Time or 1:30 a.m. Eastern Daylight Time Friday. What flooding caused by excessive rainfall is expected? Where portions of central and south central Kentucky, including the following counties in central Kentucky, Breckinridge, Grayson, Hardin, and Ohio. In south central Kentucky, Butler. When until 12:30 a.m. Central Daylight Time or 1:30 a.m. Eastern Daylight Time. The following impacts are expected: minor flooding in low-lying and poor drainage areas. Additional details at 9:26 p.m. Central Daylight Time or 10:26 p.m. Eastern Daylight Time, Doppler radar indicated heavy rain due to thunderstorms. Minor flooding is ongoing or expected to begin shortly in the advisory area. Some locations that will experience flooding include Litchfield, Hartford, Casey, Lee, Beaver Dam, Clarkson, Canaville, Centertown, McHenry, and Rockport. http://www.weather.gov/safety/flood-turnaround. Don't drown when encountering flooded roads. Most flood deaths occur in vehicles. Be especially cautious at night when it is harder to recognize the dangers of flooding. Be aware of your surroundings and do not drive on flooded roads. The National Weather Service in Louisville has issued a flash flood warning for northeastern Breckinridge County in central Kentucky, southern Meade County in central Kentucky, until 11 p.m. Central Daylight Time or midnight Eastern Daylight Time. At 8:18 p.m. Central Daylight Time or 9:18 p.m. Eastern Daylight Time, Doppler radar indicated thunderstorms producing heavy rain across the warned area. Between 1.5 and 2.5 inches of rain have fallen. Flash flooding is ongoing or expected to begin shortly. Expected hazards include flash flooding caused by thunderstorms. Source: radar. The following impacts are expected: flash flooding of small creeks and streams, urban areas, highways, streets, and underpasses, as well as other poor drainage and low-lying areas. Some locations that will experience flash flooding include Webster, Irvington, Basin Spring, Beulahville, Hayesville, Rosetta, Guston, Corners, Graysville, and Clifton Mills. Turn around, don't drown when encountering flooded roads. Most flood deaths occur in vehicles. Be especially cautious at night when it is harder to recognize the dangers of flooding. Be aware of your surroundings and do not drive on flooded roads. This is the climate data for Louisville for today. Since midnight, the high temperature was 89. The low was 73. No precipitation fell. Sunrise tomorrow 6:29 a.m. Sunset tomorrow 9:08 p.m. Now for the official National Weather Service forecast for north central Kentucky and south central Indiana, including the Louisville metro area. Tonight, partly cloudy early in the evening, then becoming mostly cloudy. Slight chance of thunderstorms until midnight. Chance of thunderstorms after midnight. Showers likely late in the night. Some thunderstorms may produce heavy rainfall overnight. Lows in the lower 70s. Southwest winds 5 to 10 miles an hour. Chance of precipitation 70%. Friday, showers and chance of thunderstorms in the morning, then thunderstorms likely in the afternoon. Some thunderstorms may produce heavy rainfall. Highs in the mid-80s. Southwest winds 5 to 10 miles an hour. Chance of precipitation 90%. Friday night, thunderstorms likely until midnight, then chance of thunderstorms after midnight. Some thunderstorms may produce heavy rainfall. Lows around 70. West winds up to 10 miles an hour. Chance of thunderstorms 70%. Saturday, showers likely and slight chance of thunderstorms in the morning, then showers likely and chance of thunderstorms in the afternoon. Some thunderstorms may produce heavy rainfall in the morning. Some thunderstorms may produce heavy rainfall in the afternoon. Highs in the mid-80s. West winds up to 5 miles an hour. Chance of precipitation 60%. Saturday night, mostly cloudy. Showers likely and chance of thunderstorms until midnight,
then chance of thunderstorms after midnight. Some thunderstorms may produce heavy rainfall. Lows in the upper 60s. Northeast winds up to 5 miles an hour. Chance of precipitation 60%. And now the extended forecast for the radio listening area. Sunday and Sunday night, mostly cloudy. A 40% chance of thunderstorms. Highs in the mid-80s. Lows in the upper 60s. Monday and Monday night, partly cloudy. A 20% chance of thunderstorms. Highs in the upper 80s. Lows in the upper 60s. Tuesday and Tuesday night, mostly clear. Highs in the upper 80s. Lows around 70. Wednesday and Wednesday night, mostly clear. Highs around 90. Lows in the lower 70s. Thursday and Thursday night, mostly clear. A 20% chance of thunderstorms. Highs around 90. Lows in the lower 70s. The current time is 11:32 p.m. Eastern Daylight Time. Flood watch remains in effect through late Saturday night. What? Flash flooding caused by excessive rainfall continues to be possible. Where? Portions of Indiana, including the following areas: Clark, Crawford, DuBois, Floyd, Harrison, Jefferson, Orange, Perry, Scott, and Washington and Kentucky, including the following areas: Adair, Allen, Anderson, Barron, Bourbon, Boyle, Breckenridge, Bullitt, Butler, Casey, Clark, Kentucky, Clinton, Cumberland, Edmondson, Fayette, Franklin, Garrard, Grayson, Greene, Hancock, Hardin, Harrison, Kentucky, Hart, Henry, Jefferson, Jessamine, LaRue, Lincoln, Logan, Madison, Marion, Meade, Mercer, Metcalf, Monroe, Nelson, Nicholas, Ohio, Oldham, Russell, Scott, Kentucky, Shelby, Simpson, Spencer, Taylor, Trimble, Warren, Washington, Kentucky, and Woodford. When, through late Saturday night. The following impacts are expected: excessive runoff may result in flooding of rivers, creeks, streams, and other low-lying and flood-prone locations. Creeks and streams may rise out of their banks. Additional details: repeated rounds of showers and thunderstorms capable of heavy rain are expected late week through the weekend. Already wet soils in some areas will make flooding more susceptible, especially with each additional round of rainfall. Localized significant flooding may develop for areas that see several inches of rainfall. http://www.weather.gov/safety/flood. You should monitor later forecasts and be prepared to take action should flash flood warnings be issued. 11 p.m. Eastern Daylight Time weather conditions across north central Kentucky and south central Indiana. At Louisville International, a thunderstorm was reported. The temperature was 79 degrees, the dew point 72, and the relative humidity 78%. The wind was southwest at 12 miles an hour. The pressure was 29.92 inches and rising. At Bowman Field, light rain was falling. The temperature was 79 degrees, the dew point 73, and the relative humidity 82%. The wind was southwest at 10 miles an hour. The pressure was 29.92 inches and rising. At Jasper, it was cloudy. The temperature was 74 degrees, the dew point 74, and the relative humidity 100%. The wind was northeast at 3 miles an hour. The pressure was 29.94 inches and rising. Once again, at Louisville International, it was 79 degrees with the thunderstorm. Elsewhere around the region, rain was falling, with a temperature of 72 at Paducah and 73 at Bloomington. At Jackson, it was clear, with a temperature of 75. It was partly cloudy, with a temperature of 78 at Lexington, 77 at Covington, and 76 at Evansville. It was mostly cloudy, with a temperature of 84 at Bowling Green and 81 at Nashville. At Indianapolis, it was cloudy, with a temperature of 77. At Frankfort, the weather conditions were not available. Flood advisory in effect until 12:30 a.m. Central Daylight Time, or 1:30 a.m. Eastern Daylight Time Friday. What? Flooding caused by excessive rainfall is expected. Where?
portions of central and south central Kentucky, including the following counties in central Kentucky: Breckinridge, Grayson, Hardin, and Ohio. In south central Kentucky, Butler. When, until 12:30 a.m. Central Daylight Time, or 1:30 a.m. Eastern Daylight Time. The following impacts are expected: minor flooding in low-lying and poor drainage areas. Additional details, at 9:26 p.m. Central Daylight Time, or 10:26 p.m. Eastern Daylight Time, Doppler radar indicated heavy rain due to thunderstorms. Minor flooding is ongoing or expected to begin shortly in the advisory area. Some locations that will experience flooding include Litchfield, Hartford, Casey, Lee, Beaver Dam, Clarkson, Canaville, Centertown, McHenry, and Rockport. http://www.weather.gov/safety/flood-turnaround. Don't drown when encountering flooded roads. Most flood deaths occur in vehicles. Be especially cautious at night when it is harder to recognize the dangers of flooding. Be aware of your surroundings and do not drive on flooded roads. Flood advisory in effect until 1:30 a.m. Central Daylight Time or 2:30 a.m. Eastern Daylight Time Friday. What flooding caused by excessive rainfall is expected? Where portions of central and south central Kentucky, including the following counties in central Kentucky: Grayson, Hardin, Hart, and LaRue. In south central Kentucky: Barron, Butler, and Edmondson. When, until 1:30 a.m. Central Daylight Time, or 2:30 a.m. Eastern Daylight Time. The following impacts are expected: minor flooding in low-lying and poor drainage areas. Additional details, at 10:29 p.m. Central Daylight Time, or 11:29 p.m. Eastern Daylight Time, Doppler radar indicated heavy rain due to thunderstorms. Minor flooding is ongoing or expected to begin shortly in the advisory area. Between 0.5 and 1.5 inches of rain have fallen. Some locations that will experience flooding include Munfordville, Brownsville, Three Springs, Monroe, Horse Cave, Cave City, Clarkson, Upton, Park City, and Sonora. http://www.weather.gov/safety/flood-turnaround. Don't drown when encountering flooded roads. Most flood deaths occur in vehicles. Be especially cautious at night when it is harder to recognize the dangers of flooding. Be aware of your surroundings and do not drive on flooded roads. The National Weather Service in Louisville has issued a flash flood warning for northeastern Breckinridge County in central Kentucky, southern Meade County in central Kentucky, until 11 p.m. Central Daylight Time, or midnight Eastern Daylight Time. At 8:18 p.m. Central Daylight Time, or 9:18 p.m. Eastern Daylight Time, Doppler radar indicated thunderstorms producing heavy rain across the warned area. Between 1.5 and 2.5 inches of rain have fallen. Flash flooding is ongoing or expected to begin shortly. Expected hazards include flash flooding caused by thunderstorms. Source: radar. The following impacts are expected: flash flooding of small creeks and streams, urban areas, highways, streets, and underpasses, as well as other poor drainage and low-lying areas. Some locations that will experience flash flooding include Webster, Irvington, Basin Spring, Beulahville, Hayesville, Rosetta, Guston, Corners, Graysville, and Clifton Mills. Turn around, don't drown when encountering flooded roads. Most flood deaths occur in vehicles. Be especially cautious at night when it is harder to recognize the dangers of flooding. Be aware of your surroundings and do not drive on flooded roads. Now for the official National Weather Service forecast for north central Kentucky and south central Indiana, including the Louisville metro area. Tonight, partly cloudy early in the evening, then becoming mostly cloudy. Slight chance of thunderstorms until midnight. Chance of thunderstorms after midnight. Showers likely late in the night. Some thunderstorms may produce heavy rainfall overnight. Lows in the lower 70s. Southwest winds 5 to 10 miles an hour. Chance of precipitation 70%. Friday, showers and chance of thunderstorms in the morning, then thunderstorms likely in the afternoon.
Some thunderstorms may produce heavy rainfall. Highs in the mid-80s. Southwest winds 5 to 10 miles an hour. Chance of precipitation 90%. Friday night, thunderstorms likely until midnight, then chance of thunderstorms after midnight. Some thunderstorms may produce heavy rainfall. Lows around 70. West winds up to 10 miles an hour. Chance of thunderstorms 70%. Saturday, showers likely and slight chance of thunderstorms in the morning, then showers likely and chance of thunderstorms in the afternoon. Some thunderstorms may produce heavy rainfall in the morning. Some thunderstorms may produce heavy rainfall in the afternoon. Highs in the mid-80s. West winds up to 5 miles an hour. Chance of precipitation 60%. Saturday night, mostly cloudy. Showers likely and chance of thunderstorms until midnight, then chance of thunderstorms after midnight. Some thunderstorms may produce heavy rainfall. Lows in the upper 60s. Northeast winds up to 5 miles an hour. Chance of precipitation 60%. And now the extended forecast for the radio listening area. Sunday and Sunday night, mostly cloudy. A 40% chance of thunderstorms. Highs in the mid-80s. Lows in the upper 60s. Monday and Monday night, partly cloudy. A 20% chance of thunderstorms. Highs in the upper 80s. Lows in the upper 60s. Tuesday and Tuesday night, mostly clear. Highs in the upper 80s. Lows around 70. Wednesday and Wednesday night, mostly clear. Highs around 90. Lows in the lower 70s. Thursday and Thursday night, mostly clear. A 20% chance of thunderstorms. Highs around 90. Lows in the lower 70s. The current time is 11:43 p.m. Eastern Daylight Time. Flood watch remains in effect through late Saturday night. What? Flash flooding caused by excessive rainfall continues to be possible. Where? Portions of Indiana, including the following areas: Clark, Crawford, DuBois, Floyd, Harrison, Jefferson, Orange, Perry, Scott, and Washington and Kentucky, including the following areas: Adair, Allen, Anderson, Barron, Bourbon, Boyle, Breckenridge, Bullitt, Butler, Casey, Clark, Kentucky, Clinton, Cumberland, Edmondson, Fayette, Franklin, Garrard, Grayson, Greene, Hancock, Hardin, Harrison, Kentucky, Hart, Henry, Jefferson, Jessamine, LaRue, Lincoln, Logan, Madison, Marion, Meade, Mercer, Metcalf, Monroe, Nelson, Nicholas, Ohio, Oldham, Russell, Scott, Kentucky, Shelby, Simpson, Spencer, Taylor, Trimble, Warren, Washington, Kentucky, and Woodford. When, through late Saturday night, the following impacts are expected: excessive runoff may result in flooding of rivers, creeks, streams, and other low-lying and flood-prone locations. Creeks and streams may rise out of their banks. Additional details: repeated rounds of showers and thunderstorms capable of heavy rain are expected late week through the weekend. Already wet soils in some areas will make flooding more susceptible, especially with each additional round of rainfall. Localized significant flooding may develop for areas that see several inches of rainfall. http://www.weather.gov/safety/flood. You should monitor later forecasts and be prepared to take action should flash flood warnings be issued. 11 p.m. Eastern Daylight Time weather conditions across north-central Kentucky and south-central Indiana. At Louisville International, a thunderstorm was reported. The temperature was 79 degrees, the dew point 72, and the relative humidity 78%. The wind was southwest at 12 miles an hour. The pressure was 29.92 inches and rising. At Bowman Field, light rain was falling. The temperature was 79 degrees, the dew point 73, and the relative humidity 82%. The wind was southwest at 10 miles an hour. The pressure was 29.92 inches and rising. At Jasper, it was cloudy. The temperature was 74 degrees, the dew point 74, and the relative humidity 100%.
The wind was northeast at 3 miles an hour. The pressure was 29.94 inches and rising. Once again, at Louisville International, it was 79 degrees with a thunderstorm. Elsewhere around the region, rain was falling, with a temperature of 72 at Paducah and 73 at Bloomington. At Jackson, it was clear, with a temperature of 75. It was partly cloudy, with a temperature of 78 at Lexington, 77 at Covington, and 76 at Evansville. It was mostly cloudy, with a temperature of 84 at Bowling Green and 81 at Nashville. At Indianapolis, it was cloudy, with a temperature of 77. At Frankfort, the weather conditions were not available. Flood advisory in effect until 12:30 a.m. Central Daylight Time, or 1:30 a.m. Eastern Daylight Time Friday. What flooding caused by excessive rainfall is expected? Where portions of central and south central Kentucky, including the following counties, in central Kentucky, Breckinridge, Grayson, Hardin, and Ohio. In south central Kentucky, Butler. When, until 12:30 a.m. Central Daylight Time, or 1:30 a.m. Eastern Daylight Time. The following impacts are expected: minor flooding in low-lying and poor drainage areas. Additional details, at 9:26 p.m. Central Daylight Time, or 10:26 p.m. Eastern Daylight Time, Doppler radar indicated heavy rain due to thunderstorms. Minor flooding is ongoing or expected to begin shortly in the advisory area. Some locations that will experience flooding include Litchfield, Hartford, Casey, Lee, Beaver Dam, Clarkson, Canaville, Centertown, McHenry, and Rockport. http://www.weather.gov/safety/flood-turnaround. Don't drown when encountering flooded roads. Most flood deaths occur in vehicles. Be especially cautious at night when it is harder to recognize the dangers of flooding. Be aware of your surroundings and do not drive on flooded roads. Flood advisory in effect until 1:30 a.m. Central Daylight Time, or 2:30 a.m. Eastern Daylight Time Friday. What flooding caused by excessive rainfall is expected? Where portions of central and south central Kentucky, including the following counties, in central Kentucky, Grayson, Hardin, Hart, and LaRue. In south central Kentucky, Barron, Butler, and Edmondson. When, until 1:30 a.m. Central Daylight Time, or 2:30 a.m. Eastern Daylight Time. The following impacts are expected: minor flooding in low-lying and poor drainage areas. Additional details, at 10:29 p.m. Central Daylight Time, or 11:29 p.m. Eastern Daylight Time, Doppler radar indicated heavy rain due to thunderstorms. Minor flooding is ongoing or expected to begin shortly in the advisory area. Between 0.5 and 1.5 inches of rain have fallen. Some locations that will experience flooding include Munfordville, Brownsville, Three Springs, Monroe, Horse Cave, Cave City, Clarkson, Upton, Park City, and Sonora. http://www.weather.gov/safety/flood-turnaround. Don't drown when encountering flooded roads. Most flood deaths occur in vehicles. Be especially cautious at night when it is harder to recognize the dangers of flooding. Be aware of your surroundings and do not drive on flooded roads. The National Weather Service in Louisville has issued a flash flood warning for northeastern Breckinridge County in central Kentucky, southern Meade County in central Kentucky, until 11 p.m. Central Daylight Time, or midnight Eastern Daylight Time. At 8:18 p.m. Central Daylight Time, or 9:18 p.m. Eastern Daylight Time, Doppler radar indicated thunderstorms producing heavy rain across the warned area. Between 1.5 and 2.5 inches of rain have fallen. Flash flooding is ongoing or expected to begin shortly. Expected hazards include flash flooding caused by thunderstorms. Source: radar. The following impacts are expected: flash flooding of small creeks and streams, urban areas, highways, streets, and underpasses, as well as other poor drainage and low-lying areas. Some locations that will experience flash flooding include Webster, Irvington, Basin Spring, Beulahville, Hayesville, Rosetta, Guston, Corners, Graysville, and Clifton Mills. Turn around.
Don't drown when encountering flooded roads. Most flood deaths occur in vehicles. Be especially cautious at night when it is harder to recognize the dangers of flooding. Be aware of your surroundings and do not drive on flooded roads. Now for the official National Weather Service forecast for North Central Kentucky and South Central Indiana, including the Louisville metro area. Tonight, partly cloudy early in the evening, then becoming mostly cloudy. Slight chance of thunderstorms until midnight. Chance of thunderstorms after midnight. Showers likely late in the night. Some thunderstorms may produce heavy rainfall overnight. Lows in the lower 70s. Southwest winds 5 to 10 miles an hour. Chance of precipitation 70%. Friday, showers and chance of thunderstorms in the... The National Weather Service in Louisville has extended the flash flood warning for northeastern Breckinridge County in central Kentucky, southern Meade County in central Kentucky, until 1 a.m. Central Daylight Time, or 2 a.m. Eastern Daylight Time. At 10:51 p.m. Central Daylight Time, or 11:51 p.m. Eastern Daylight Time, local law enforcement reported thunderstorms producing heavy rain in Irvington. Between 2 and 4 inches of rain have fallen. Additional rainfall amounts of 0.5 to 1.5 inches are possible in the warned area. Flash flooding is already occurring. Expected hazards include flash flooding caused by thunderstorms. Severe weather has been confirmed by law enforcement reported. The following impacts are expected: flash flooding of small creeks and streams, urban areas, highways, streets and underpasses, as well as other poor drainage and low-lying areas. Some locations that will experience flash flooding include Webster, Irvington, Basin Spring, Beulahville, Hayesville, Rosetta, Guston, Corners, Graysville, and Clifton Mills. Turn around, don't drown when encountering flooded roads. Most flood deaths occur in vehicles. Be especially cautious at night when it is harder to recognize the dangers of flooding. Be aware of your surroundings and do not drive on flooded roads. Now for the official National Weather Service forecast for North Central Kentucky and South Central Indiana, including the Louisville metro area. Tonight, partly cloudy early in the evening, then becoming mostly cloudy. Slight chance of thunderstorms until midnight. Chance of thunderstorms after midnight. Showers likely late in the night. Some thunderstorms may produce heavy rainfall overnight. Lows in the lower 70s. Southwest winds 5 to 10 miles an hour. Chance of precipitation 70%. Friday, showers and chance of thunderstorms in the morning, then thunderstorms likely in the afternoon. Some thunderstorms may produce heavy rainfall. Highs in the mid-80s. Southwest winds 5 to 10 miles an hour. Chance of precipitation 90%. Friday night, thunderstorms likely until midnight, then chance of thunderstorms after midnight. Some thunderstorms may produce heavy rainfall. Lows around 70. West winds up to 10 miles an hour. Chance of thunderstorms 70%. Saturday, showers likely and slight chance of thunderstorms in the morning, then showers likely and chance of thunderstorms in the afternoon. Some thunderstorms may produce heavy rainfall in the morning. Some thunderstorms may produce heavy rainfall in the afternoon. Highs in the mid-80s. West winds up to 5 miles an hour. Chance of precipitation 60%. Saturday night, mostly cloudy. Showers likely and chance of thunderstorms until midnight, then chance of thunderstorms after midnight. Some thunderstorms may produce heavy rainfall. Lows in the upper 60s. Northeast winds up to 5 miles an hour. Chance of precipitation 60%. And now the extended forecast for the radio listening area. Sunday and Sunday night, mostly cloudy. A 40% chance of thunderstorms. Highs in the mid-80s. Lows in the upper 60s. Monday and Monday night, partly cloudy. A 20% chance of thunderstorms. Highs in the upper 80s. Lows in the upper 60s. Tuesday and Tuesday night, mostly clear. Highs in the upper 80s. Lows around 70. Wednesday and Wednesday night, mostly clear.
highs around 90. Lows in the lower 70s. Thursday and Thursday night, mostly clear. A 20% chance of thunderstorms. Highs around 90. Lows in the lower 70s. The current time is 11:56 p.m. Eastern Daylight Time. Flood watch remains in effect through late Saturday night. What? Flash flooding caused by excessive rainfall continues to be possible. Where? Portions of Indiana, including the following areas: Clark, Crawford, DuBois, Floyd, Harrison, Jefferson, Orange, Perry, Scott, and Washington and Kentucky, including the following areas: Adair, Allen, Anderson, Barron, Bourbon, Boyle, Breckenridge, Bullitt, Butler, Casey, Clark, Kentucky, Clinton, Cumberland, Edmondson, Fayette, Franklin, Garrard, Grayson, Greene, Hancock, Hardin, Harrison, Kentucky, Hart, Henry, Jefferson, Jessamine, LaRue, Lincoln, Logan, Madison, Marion, Meade, Mercer, Metcalf, Monroe, Nelson, Nicholas, Ohio, Oldham, Russell, Scott, Kentucky, Shelby, Simpson, Spencer, Taylor, Trimble, Warren, Washington, Kentucky, and Woodford. When, through late Saturday night. The following impacts are expected: excessive runoff may result in flooding of rivers, creeks, streams, and other low-lying and flood-prone locations. Creeks and streams may rise out of their banks. Additional details: repeated rounds of showers and thunderstorms capable of heavy rain are expected late week through the weekend. Already wet soils in some areas will make flooding more susceptible, especially with each additional round of rainfall. Localized significant flooding may develop for areas that see several inches of rainfall. http://www.weather.gov/safety/flood. You should monitor later forecasts and be prepared to take action should flash flood warnings be issued. 11 p.m. Eastern Daylight Time weather conditions across north central Kentucky and south central Indiana. At Louisville International, a thunderstorm was reported. The temperature was 79 degrees, the dew point 72, and the relative humidity 78%. The wind was southwest at 12 miles an hour. The pressure was 29.92 inches and rising. At Bowman Field, light rain was falling. The temperature was 79 degrees, the dew point 73, and the relative humidity 82%. The wind was southwest at 10 miles an hour. The pressure was 29.92 inches and rising. At Jasper, it was cloudy. The temperature was 74 degrees, the dew point 74, and the relative humidity 100%. The wind was northeast at 3 miles an hour. The pressure was 29.94 inches and rising. Once again, at Louisville International, it was 79 degrees with the thunderstorm. Elsewhere around the region, rain was falling, with a temperature of 72 at Paducah and 73 at Bloomington. At Jackson, it was clear, with a temperature of 75. It was partly cloudy, with a temperature of 78 at Lexington, 77 at Covington, and 76 at Evansville. It was mostly cloudy, with a temperature of 84 at Bowling Green and 81 at Nashville. At Indianapolis, it was cloudy, with a temperature of 77. At Frankfort, the weather conditions were not available. Flood advisory in effect until 12:30 a.m. Central Daylight Time, or 1:30 a.m. Eastern Daylight Time Friday. What? Flooding caused by excessive rainfall is expected. Where? Portions of central and south central Kentucky, including the following counties: in central Kentucky, Breckenridge, Grayson, Hardin, and Ohio. In south central Kentucky, Butler. When, until 12:30 a.m. Central Daylight Time, or 1:30 a.m. Eastern Daylight Time. The following impacts are expected: minor flooding in low-lying and poor drainage areas. Additional details, at 9:26 p.m. Central Daylight Time, or 10:26 p.m. Eastern Daylight Time, Doppler radar indicated heavy rain due to thunderstorms. Minor flooding is ongoing or expected to begin shortly in the advisory area. Some locations that will experience flooding include Litchfield, Hartford, Casey, Lee, Beaver Dam, Clarkson, Canaville, Centertown, McHenry, and Rockport.
http://www.weather.gov/safety/flood-turnaround. Don't drown when encountering flooded roads. Most flood deaths occur in vehicles. Be especially cautious at night when it is harder to recognize the dangers of flooding. Be aware of your surroundings and do not drive on flooded roads. Flood advisory in effect until 1:30 a.m. Central Daylight Time or 2:30 a.m. Eastern Daylight Time Friday. What flooding caused by excessive rainfall is expected? Where portions of central and south central Kentucky, including the following counties, in central Kentucky, Grayson, Hardin, Hart, and LaRue. In south central Kentucky, Barron, Butler, and Edmondson. When, until 1:30 a.m. Central Daylight Time, or 2:30 a.m. Eastern Daylight Time. The following impacts are expected: minor flooding in low-lying and poor drainage areas. Additional details, at 10:29 p.m. Central Daylight Time, or 11:29 p.m. Eastern Daylight Time, Doppler radar indicated heavy rain due to thunderstorms. Minor flooding is ongoing or expected to begin shortly in the advisory area. Between 0.5 and 1.5 inches of rain have fallen. Some locations that will experience flooding include Munfordville, Brownsville, Three Springs, Monroe, Horse Cave, Cave City, Clarkson, Upton, Park City, and Sonora. http://www.weather.gov/safety/flood-turnaround. Don't drown when encountering flooded roads. Most flood deaths occur in vehicles. Be especially cautious at night when it is harder to recognize the dangers of flooding. Be aware of your surroundings and do not drive on flooded roads. The current time is 12:02 a.m. Eastern Daylight Time. Flood watch remains in effect through late Saturday night. What flash flooding caused by excessive rainfall continues to be possible? Where portions of Indiana, including the following areas: Clark, Crawford, DuBois, Floyd, Harrison, Jefferson, Orange, Perry, Scott, and Washington, and Kentucky, including the following areas: Adair, Allen, Anderson, Barron, Bourbon, Boyle, Breckenridge, Bullitt, Butler, Casey, Clark, Kentucky, Clinton, Cumberland, Edmondson, Fayette, Franklin, Garrard, Grayson, Greene, Hancock, Hardin, Harrison, Kentucky, Hart, Henry, Jefferson, Jessamine, LaRue, Lincoln, Logan, Madison, Marion, Meade, Mercer, Metcalf, Monroe, Nelson, Nicholas, Ohio, Oldham, Russell, Scott, Kentucky, Shelby, Simpson, Spencer, Taylor, Trimble, Warren, Washington, Kentucky, and Woodford. When, through late Saturday night. The following impacts are expected: excessive runoff may result in flooding of rivers, creeks, streams, and other low-lying and flood-prone locations. Creeks and streams may rise out of their banks. Additional details, repeated rounds of showers and thunderstorms capable of heavy rain are expected late week through the weekend. Already wet soils in some areas will make flooding more susceptible, especially with each additional round of rainfall. Localized significant flooding may develop for areas that see several inches of rainfall. http://www.weather.gov/safety/flood. You should monitor later forecasts and be prepared to take action should flash flood warnings be issued. Midnight Eastern Daylight Time weather conditions across north central Kentucky and south central Indiana. At Louisville International, it was cloudy. The temperature was 74 degrees, the dew point 71, and the relative humidity 91%. The wind was variable at 3 miles an hour. The pressure was 29.93 inches and steady. At Bowman Field, it was mostly cloudy. The temperature was 74 degrees, the dew point 71, and the relative humidity 91%. The wind was west at 7 miles an hour. The pressure was 29.94 inches and rising. At Jasper, it was cloudy. The temperature was 73 degrees, the dew point 73, and the relative humidity 100%. The wind was east at 5 miles an hour. The pressure was 29.93 inches and falling. Once again, at Louisville International, it was 74 degrees under cloudy skies.
Elsewhere around the region, rain was falling, with a temperature of 75 at Bowling Green and 71 at Paducah. At Jackson, it was clear, with a temperature of 74. It was mostly cloudy, with a temperature of 77 at Lexington, 77 at Covington, and 76 at Evansville. It was cloudy, with a temperature of 81 at Nashville, 73 at Bloomington, and 76 at Indianapolis. At Frankfort, the weather conditions were not available. Flood advisory in effect until 12:30 a.m. Central Daylight Time, or 1:30 a.m. Eastern Daylight Time Friday. What flooding caused by excessive rainfall is expected? Where portions of central and south central Kentucky, including the following counties, in central Kentucky, Breckinridge, Grayson, Hardin, and Ohio. In south central Kentucky, Butler. When, until 12:30 a.m. Central Daylight Time, or 1:30 a.m. Eastern Daylight Time. The following impacts are expected: minor flooding in low-lying and poor drainage areas. Additional details, at 9:26 p.m. Central Daylight Time, or 10:26 p.m. Eastern Daylight Time, Doppler radar indicated heavy rain due to thunderstorms. Minor flooding is ongoing or expected to begin shortly in the advisory area. Some locations that will experience flooding include Litchfield, Hartford, Casey, Lee, Beaver Dam, Clarkson, Canaville, Centertown, McHenry, and Rockport. http://www.weather.gov/safety/flood-turnaround. Don't drown when encountering flooded roads. Most flood deaths occur in vehicles. Be especially cautious at night when it is harder to recognize the dangers of flooding. Be aware of your surroundings and do not drive on flooded roads. Flood advisory in effect until 1:30 a.m. Central Daylight Time, or 2:30 a.m. Eastern Daylight Time Friday. What flooding caused by excessive rainfall is expected? Where portions of central and south central Kentucky, including the following counties, in central Kentucky, Grayson, Hardin, Hart, and LaRue. In south central Kentucky, Barron, Butler, and Edmondson. When, until 1:30 a.m. Central Daylight Time, or 2:30 a.m. Eastern Daylight Time. The following impacts are expected: minor flooding in low-lying and poor drainage areas. Additional details, at 10:29 p.m. Central Daylight Time, or 11:29 p.m. Eastern Daylight Time, Doppler radar indicated heavy rain due to thunderstorms. Minor flooding is ongoing or expected to begin shortly in the advisory area. Between 0.5 and 1.5 inches of rain have fallen. Some locations that will experience flooding include Munfordville, Brownsville, Three Springs, Monroe, Horse Cave, Cave City, Clarkson, Upton, Park City, and Sonora. http://www.weather.gov/safety/flood-turnaround. Don't drown when encountering flooded roads. Most flood deaths occur in vehicles. Be especially cautious at night when it is harder to recognize the dangers of flooding. Be aware of your surroundings and do not drive on flooded roads. The National Weather Service in Louisville has extended the flash flood warning for northeastern Breckinridge County in central Kentucky, southern Meade County in central Kentucky, until 1 a.m. Central Daylight Time, or 2 a.m. Eastern Daylight Time. At 10:51 p.m. Central Daylight Time, or 11:51 p.m. Eastern Daylight Time, local law enforcement reported thunderstorms producing heavy rain in Irvington. Between 2 and 4 inches of rain have fallen. Additional rainfall amounts of 0.5 to 1.5 inches are possible in the warned area. Flash flooding is already occurring. Expected hazards include flash flooding caused by thunderstorms. Severe weather has been confirmed by law enforcement reported. The following impacts are expected: flash flooding of small creeks and streams, urban areas, highways, streets, and underpasses, as well as other poor drainage and low-lying areas. Some locations that will experience flash flooding include Webster, Irvington, Basin Spring, Beulahville, Hayesville, Rosetta, Guston, Corners, Graysville, and Clifton Mills. Turn around, don't drown when encountering flooded roads. Most flood deaths occur in vehicles.
Be especially cautious at night when it is harder to recognize the dangers of flooding. Be aware of your surroundings and do not drive on flooded roads. The current time is 12:10 a.m. Eastern Daylight Time. Flood watch remains in effect through late Saturday night. What? Flash flooding caused by excessive rainfall continues to be possible. Where? Portions of Indiana, including the following areas: Clark, Crawford, DuBois, Floyd, Harrison, Jefferson, Orange, Perry, Scott, and Washington and Kentucky, including the following areas: Adair, Allen, Anderson, Barron, Bourbon, Boyle, Breckenridge, Bullitt, Butler, Casey, Clark, Kentucky, Clinton, Cumberland, Edmondson, Fayette, Franklin, Garrard, Grayson, Greene, Hancock, Hardin, Harrison, Kentucky, Hart, Henry, Jefferson, Jessamine, LaRue, Lincoln, Logan, Madison, Marion, Meade, Mercer, Metcalf, Monroe, Nelson, Nicholas, Ohio, Oldham, Russell, Scott, Kentucky, Shelby, Simpson, Spencer, Taylor, Trimble, Warren, Washington, Kentucky, and Woodford. When, through late Saturday night, the following impacts are expected: excessive runoff may result in flooding of rivers, creeks, streams, and other low-lying and flood-prone locations. Creeks and streams may rise out of their banks. Additional details: repeated rounds of showers and thunderstorms capable of heavy rain are expected late week through the weekend. Already wet soils in some areas will make flooding more susceptible, especially with each additional round of rainfall. Localized significant flooding may develop for areas that see several inches of rainfall. http://www.weather.gov/safety/flood. You should monitor later forecasts and be prepared to take action should flash flood warnings be issued. Midnight Eastern Daylight Time weather conditions across north central Kentucky and south central Indiana. At Louisville International, it was cloudy. The temperature was 74 degrees, the dew point 71, and the relative humidity 91%. The wind was variable at 3 miles an hour. The pressure was 29.93 inches and steady. At Bowman Field, it was cloudy. The temperature was 74 degrees, the dew point 71, and the relative humidity 91%. The wind was west at 7 miles an hour. The pressure was 29.94 inches and rising. At Jasper, it was cloudy. The temperature was 73 degrees, the dew point 73, and the relative humidity 100%. The wind was east at 5 miles an hour. The pressure was 29.93 inches and falling. Once again, at Louisville International, it was 74 degrees under cloudy skies. Elsewhere around the region, at Bowling Green, a thunderstorm was reported with a temperature of 74. At Paducah, rain was falling with a temperature of 71. At Jackson, it was clear with a temperature of 74. At Lexington, it was partly cloudy with a temperature of 77. It was mostly cloudy with a temperature of 77 at Covington and 76 at Evansville. It was cloudy with a temperature of 81 at Nashville, 73 at Bloomington, and 76 at Indianapolis. At Frankfort, the weather conditions were not available. Flood advisory in effect until 12:30 a.m. Central Daylight Time or 1:30 a.m. Eastern Daylight Time Friday. What? Flooding caused by excessive rainfall is expected. Where? Portions of central and south central Kentucky, including the following counties: in central Kentucky, Breckenridge, Grayson, Hardin, and Ohio. In south central Kentucky, Butler. When? Until 12:30 a.m. Central Daylight Time or 1:30 a.m. Eastern Daylight Time. The following impacts are expected: minor flooding in low-lying and poor drainage areas. Additional details: at 9:26 p.m. Central Daylight Time or 10:26 p.m. Eastern Daylight Time, Doppler radar indicated heavy rain due to thunderstorms. Minor flooding is ongoing or expected to begin shortly in the advisory area. Some locations that will experience flooding include Litchfield, Hartford, Casey, Lee, Beaver Dam, Clarkson, Canaville, Centertown, McHenry, and Rockport. http://www.weather.gov/safety/flood.
flood, turn around. Don't drown when encountering flooded roads. Most flood deaths occur in vehicles. Be especially cautious at night when it is harder to recognize the dangers of flooding. Be aware of your surroundings and do not drive on flooded roads. Flood advisory in effect until 1:30 a.m. Central Daylight Time or 2:30 a.m. Eastern Daylight Time Friday. What flooding caused by excessive rainfall is expected? Where portions of central and south central Kentucky, including the following counties, in central Kentucky, Grayson, Hardin, Hart, and LaRue. In south central Kentucky, Barron, Butler, and Edmondson. When, until 1:30 a.m. Central Daylight Time, or 2:30 a.m. Eastern Daylight Time. The following impacts are expected: minor flooding in low-lying and poor drainage areas. Additional details, at 10:29 p.m. Central Daylight Time, or 11:29 p.m. Eastern Daylight Time, Doppler radar indicated heavy rain due to thunderstorms. Minor flooding is ongoing or expected to begin shortly in the advisory area. Between 0.5 and 1.5 inches of rain have fallen. Some locations that will experience flooding include Munfordville, Brownsville, Three Springs, Monroe, Horse Cave, Cave City, Clarkson, Upton, Park City, and Sonora. http://www.weather.gov/safety/flood/turnaround. Don't drown when encountering flooded roads. Most flood deaths occur in vehicles. Be especially cautious at night when it is harder to recognize the dangers of flooding. Be aware of your surroundings and do not drive on flooded roads. The National Weather Service in Louisville has extended the flash flood warning for northeastern Breckinridge County in central Kentucky, southern Meade County in central Kentucky, until 1 a.m. Central Daylight Time, or 2 a.m. Eastern Daylight Time. At 10:51 p.m. Central Daylight Time, or 11:51 p.m. Eastern Daylight Time, local law enforcement reported thunderstorms producing heavy rain in Irvington. Between 2 and 4 inches of rain have fallen. Additional rainfall amounts of 0.5 to 1.5 inches are possible in the warned area. Flash flooding is already occurring. Expected hazards include flash flooding caused by thunderstorms. Severe weather has been confirmed by law enforcement reported. The following impacts are expected: flash flooding of small creeks and streams, urban areas, highways, streets, and underpasses, as well as other poor drainage and low-lying areas. Some locations that will experience flash flooding include Webster, Irvington, Basin Spring, Beulahville, Hayesville, Rosetta, Guston, Corners, Graysville, and Clifton Mills. Turn around, don't drown when encountering flooded roads. Most flood deaths occur in vehicles. Be especially cautious at night when it is harder to recognize the dangers of flooding. Be aware of your surroundings and do not drive on flooded roads. Now for the official National Weather Service forecast for north central Kentucky and south central Indiana, including the Louisville metro area. Tonight, partly cloudy early in the evening, then becoming mostly cloudy. Slight chance of thunderstorms until midnight. Chance of thunderstorms after midnight. Showers likely late in the night. Some thunderstorms may produce heavy rainfall overnight. Lows in the lower 70s. Southwest winds 5 to 10 miles an hour. Chance of precipitation 70%. Friday, showers and chance of thunderstorms in the morning, then thunderstorms likely in the afternoon. Some thunderstorms may produce heavy rainfall. Highs in the mid-80s. Southwest winds 5 to 10 miles an hour. Chance of precipitation 90%. Friday night, thunderstorms likely until midnight, then chance of thunderstorms after midnight. Some thunderstorms may produce heavy rainfall. Lows around 70. West winds up to 10 miles an hour. Chance of thunderstorms 70%. Saturday, showers likely and slight chance of thunderstorms in the morning, then showers likely and chance of thunderstorms in the afternoon. Some thunderstorms may produce heavy rainfall in the morning. Some thunderstorms may produce heavy rainfall in the afternoon. Highs in the mid-80s. West winds up to 5 miles an hour. Chance of precipitation 60%.
Saturday night, mostly cloudy. Showers likely and chance of thunderstorms until midnight, then chance of thunderstorms after midnight. Some thunderstorms may produce heavy rainfall. Lows in the upper 60s. Northeast winds up to 5 miles an hour.

mostly clear. Highs in the upper 80s. Lows around 70. Wednesday and Wednesday night, mostly clear. Highs around 90. Lows in the lower 70s. Thursday and Thursday night, mostly clear. A 20% chance of thunderstorms. Highs around 90. Lows in the lower 70s. The current time is 12:22 a.m. Eastern Daylight Time. Flood watch remains in effect through late Saturday night. What? Flash flooding caused by excessive rainfall continues to be possible. Where? Portions of Indiana, including the following areas: Clark, Crawford, DuBois, Floyd, Harrison, Jefferson, Orange, Perry, Scott, and Washington and Kentucky, including the following areas: Adair, Allen, Anderson, Barron, Bourbon, Boyle, Breckenridge, Bullitt, Butler, Casey, Clark, Kentucky, Clinton, Cumberland, Edmondson, Fayette, Franklin, Garrard, Grayson, Greene, Hancock, Hardin, Harrison, Kentucky, Hart, Henry, Jefferson, Jessamine, LaRue, Lincoln, Logan, Madison, Marion, Meade, Mercer, Metcalf, Monroe, Nelson, Nicholas, Ohio, Oldham, Russell, Scott, Kentucky, Shelby, Simpson, Spencer, Taylor, Trimble, Warren, Washington, Kentucky, and Woodford. When, through late Saturday night. The following impacts are expected: excessive runoff may result in flooding of rivers, creeks, streams, and other low-lying and flood-prone locations. Creeks and streams may rise out of their banks. Additional details: repeated rounds of showers and thunderstorms capable of heavy rain are expected late week through the weekend. Already wet soils in some areas will make flooding more susceptible, especially with each additional round of rainfall. Localized significant flooding may develop for areas that see several inches of rainfall. http://www.weather.gov/safety/flood. You should monitor later forecasts and be prepared to take action should flash flood warnings be issued. Midnight Eastern Daylight Time weather conditions across north central Kentucky and south central Indiana. At Louisville International, it was cloudy. The temperature was 74 degrees, the dew point 71, and the relative humidity 91%. The wind was variable at 3 miles an hour. The pressure was 29.93 inches and steady. At Bowman Field, it was cloudy. The temperature was 74 degrees, the dew point 71, and the relative humidity 91%. The wind was west at 7 miles an hour. The pressure was 29.94 inches and rising. At Jasper, it was cloudy. The temperature was 73 degrees, the dew point 73, and the relative humidity 100%. The wind was east at 5 miles an hour. The pressure was 29.93 inches and falling. Once again, at Louisville International, it was 74 degrees under cloudy skies. Elsewhere around the region, at Bowling Green, a thunderstorm was reported with a temperature of 74. At Paducah, rain was falling with a temperature of 71. At Jackson, it was clear with a temperature of 74. At Lexington, it was partly cloudy with a temperature of 77. It was mostly cloudy with a temperature of 77 at Covington and 76 at Evansville. It was cloudy with a temperature of 81 at Nashville, 73 at Bloomington, and 76 at Indianapolis. At Frankfort, the weather conditions were not available. Flood advisory in effect until 12:30 a.m. Central Daylight Time, or 1:30 a.m. Eastern Daylight Time Friday. What? Flooding caused by excessive rainfall is expected. Where? Portions of central and south central Kentucky, including the following counties: in central Kentucky, Breckenridge, Grayson, Hardin, and Ohio. In south central Kentucky, Butler. When? Until 12:30 a.m. Central Daylight Time, or 1:30 a.m. Eastern Daylight Time. The following impacts are expected: minor flooding in low-lying and poor drainage areas. Additional details: at 9:26 p.m. Central Daylight Time, or 10:26 p.m. Eastern Daylight Time, Doppler radar indicated heavy rain due to thunderstorms. Minor flooding is ongoing or expected to begin shortly in the advisory area. Some locations that will experience flooding include Litchfield,

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Don't drown when encountering flooded roads. Most flood deaths occur in vehicles. Be especially cautious at night when it is harder to recognize the dangers of flooding. Be aware of your surroundings and do not drive on flooded roads. Flood advisory in effect until 1:30 a.m. Central Daylight Time or 2:30 a.m. Eastern Daylight Time Friday. What flooding caused by excessive rainfall is expected? Where portions of central and south central Kentucky, including the following counties, in central Kentucky, Grayson, Hardin, Hart, and LaRue. In south central Kentucky, Barron, Butler, and Edmondson. When, until 1:30 a.m. Central Daylight Time, or 2:30 a.m. Eastern Daylight Time. The following impacts are expected: minor flooding in low-lying and poor drainage areas. Additional details, at 10:29 p.m. Central Daylight Time, or 11:29 p.m. Eastern Daylight Time, Doppler radar indicated heavy rain due to thunderstorms. Minor flooding is ongoing or expected to begin shortly in the advisory area. Between 0.5 and 1.5 inches of rain have fallen. Some locations that will experience flooding include Munfordville, Brownsville, Three Springs, Monroe, Horse Cave, Cave City, Clarkson, Upton, Park City, and Sonora. http://www.weather.gov/safety/flood-turnaround. Don't drown when encountering flooded roads. Most flood deaths occur in vehicles. Be especially cautious at night when it is harder to recognize the dangers of flooding. Be aware of your surroundings and do not drive on flooded roads. The National Weather Service in Louisville has extended the flash flood warning for northeastern Breckinridge County in central Kentucky, southern Meade County in central Kentucky, until 1 a.m. Central Daylight Time or 2 a.m. Eastern Daylight Time. At 10:51 p.m. Central Daylight Time or 11:51 p.m. Eastern Daylight Time, local law enforcement reported thunderstorms producing heavy rain in Irvington. Between 2 and 4 inches of rain have fallen. Additional rainfall amounts of 0.5 to 1.5 inches are possible in the warned area. Flash flooding is already occurring. Expected hazards include flash flooding caused by thunderstorms. Severe weather has been confirmed by law enforcement reported. The following impacts are expected: flash flooding of small creeks and streams, urban areas, highways, streets, and underpasses, as well as other poor drainage and low-lying areas. Some locations that will experience flash flooding include Webster, Irvington, Basin Spring, Beulahville, Hayesville, Rosetta, Guston, Corners, Graysville, and Clifton Mills. Turn around, don't drown when encountering flooded roads. Most flood deaths occur in vehicles. Be especially cautious at night when it is harder to recognize the dangers of flooding. Be aware of your surroundings and do not drive on flooded roads. Now for the official National Weather Service forecast for North Central Kentucky and South Central Indiana, including the Louisville metro area. Tonight, partly cloudy early in the evening, then becoming mostly cloudy. Slight chance of thunderstorms until midnight. Chance of thunderstorms after midnight. Showers likely late in the night. Some thunderstorms may produce heavy rainfall overnight. Lows in the lower 70s. Southwest winds 5 to 10 miles an hour. Chance of precipitation 70%. Friday, showers and chance of thunderstorms in the morning, then thunderstorms likely in the afternoon. Some thunderstorms may produce heavy rainfall. Highs in the mid-80s. Southwest winds 5 to 10 miles an hour. Chance of precipitation 90%. Friday night, thunderstorms likely until midnight, then chance of thunderstorms after midnight. Some thunderstorms may produce heavy rainfall. Lows around 70. West winds up to 10 miles an hour. Chance of thunderstorms 70%. Saturday, showers likely and slight chance of thunderstorms in the morning, then showers likely and chance of thunderstorms in the afternoon.
Some thunderstorms may produce heavy rainfall in the morning. Some thunderstorms may produce heavy rainfall in the afternoon. Highs in the mid-80s. West winds up to 5 miles an hour. Chance of precipitation 60%. Saturday night, mostly cloudy. Showers likely and chance of thunderstorms until midnight, then chance of thunderstorms after midnight. Some thunderstorms may produce heavy rainfall. Lows in the upper 60s. Northeast winds up to 5 miles an hour. Chance of precipitation 60%. And now the extended forecast for the radio listening area. Sunday and Sunday night, mostly cloudy. A 40% chance of thunderstorms. Highs in the mid-80s. Lows in the upper 60s. Monday and Monday night, partly cloudy. A 20% chance of thunderstorms. Highs in the upper 80s. Lows in the upper 60s. Tuesday and Tuesday night, mostly clear. Highs in the upper 80s. Lows around 70. Wednesday and Wednesday night, mostly clear. Highs around 90. Lows in the lower 70s. Thursday and Thursday night, mostly clear. A 20% chance of thunderstorms. Highs around 90. Lows in the lower 70s. The current time is 12:33 a.m. Eastern Daylight Time. Flood watch remains in effect through late Saturday night. What? Flash flooding caused by excessive rainfall continues to be possible. Where? Portions of Indiana, including the following areas: Clark, Crawford, DuBois, Floyd, Harrison, Jefferson, Orange, Perry, Scott, and Washington, and Kentucky, including the following areas: Adair, Allen, Anderson, Barron, Bourbon, Boyle, Breckenridge, Bullitt, Butler, Casey, Clark, Kentucky, Clinton, Cumberland, Edmondson, Fayette, Franklin, Garrard, Grayson, Greene, Hancock, Hardin, Harrison, Kentucky, Hart, Henry, Jefferson, Jessamine, LaRue, Lincoln, Logan, Madison, Marion, Meade, Mercer, Metcalf, Monroe, Nelson, Nicholas, Ohio, Oldham, Russell, Scott, Kentucky, Shelby, Simpson, Spencer, Taylor, Trimble, Warren, Washington, Kentucky, and Woodford. When, through late Saturday night. The following impacts are expected: excessive runoff may result in flooding of rivers, creeks, streams, and other low-lying and flood-prone locations. Creeks and streams may rise out of their banks. Additional details: repeated rounds of showers and thunderstorms capable of heavy rain are expected late week through the weekend. Already wet soils in some areas will make flooding more susceptible, especially with each additional round of rainfall. Localized significant flooding may develop for areas that see several inches of rainfall. http://www.weather.gov/safety/flood. You should monitor later forecasts and be prepared to take action should flash flood warnings be issued. Midnight Eastern Daylight Time weather conditions across north central Kentucky and south central Indiana. At Louisville International, it was cloudy. The temperature was 74 degrees, the dew point 71, and the relative humidity 91%. The wind was variable at 3 miles an hour. The pressure was 29.93 inches and steady. At Bowman Field, it was cloudy. The temperature was 74 degrees, the dew point 71, and the relative humidity 91%. The wind was west at 7 miles an hour. The pressure was 29.94 inches and rising. At Jasper, it was cloudy. The temperature was 73 degrees, the dew point 73, and the relative humidity 100%. The wind was east at 5 miles an hour. The pressure was 29.93 inches and falling. Once again, at Louisville International, it was 74 degrees under cloudy skies. Elsewhere around the region, at Bowling Green, a thunderstorm was reported, with a temperature of 74. At Paducah, rain was falling, with a temperature of 71. At Jackson, it was clear, with a temperature of 74. At Lexington, it was partly cloudy, with a temperature of 77. It was mostly cloudy, with a temperature of 77 at Covington, and 76 at Evansville. It was cloudy, with a temperature of 81 at Nashville,
73 at Bloomington, and 76 at Indianapolis. At Frankfurt, the weather conditions were not available. Flood advisory in effect until 12:30 a.m. Central Daylight Time, or 1:30 a.m. Eastern Daylight Time Friday. What flooding caused by excessive rainfall is expected? Where portions of central and south central Kentucky, including the following counties, in central Kentucky, Breckinridge, Grayson, Hardin, and Ohio. In south central Kentucky, Butler. When, until 12:30 a.m. Central Daylight Time, or 1:30 a.m. Eastern Daylight Time. The following impacts are expected: minor flooding in low-lying and poor drainage areas. Additional details, at 9:26 p.m. Central Daylight Time, or 10:26 p.m. Eastern Daylight Time, Doppler radar indicated heavy rain due to thunderstorms. Minor flooding is ongoing or expected to begin shortly in the advisory area. Some locations that will experience flooding include Litchfield, Hartford, Casey, Lee, Beaver Dam, Clarkson, Canaville, Centertown, McHenry, and Rockport. http://www.weather.gov/safety/flood-turnaround. Don't drown when encountering flooded roads. Most flood deaths occur in vehicles. Be especially cautious at night when it is harder to recognize the dangers of flooding. Be aware of your surroundings and do not drive on flooded roads. Flood advisory in effect until 1:30 a.m. Central Daylight Time, or 2:30 a.m. Eastern Daylight Time Friday. What flooding caused by excessive rainfall is expected? Where portions of central and south central Kentucky, including the following counties, in central Kentucky, Grayson, Hardin, Hart, and LaRue. In south central Kentucky, Barron, Butler, and Edmondson. When, until 1:30 a.m. Central Daylight Time, or 2:30 a.m. Eastern Daylight Time. The following impacts are expected: minor flooding in low-lying and poor drainage areas. Additional details, at 10:29 p.m. Central Daylight Time, or 11:29 p.m. Eastern Daylight Time, Doppler radar indicated heavy rain due to thunderstorms. Minor flooding is ongoing or expected to begin shortly in the advisory area. Between 0.5 and 1.5 inches of rain have fallen. Some locations that will experience flooding include Munfordville, Brownsville, Three Springs, Monroe, Horse Cave, Cave City, Clarkson, Upton, Park City, and Sonora. http://www.weather.gov/safety/flood-turnaround. Don't drown when encountering flooded roads. Most flood deaths occur in vehicles. Be especially cautious at night when it is harder to recognize the dangers of flooding. Be aware of your surroundings and do not drive on flooded roads. The National Weather Service in Louisville has extended the flash flood warning for northeastern Breckinridge County in central Kentucky, southern Meade County in central Kentucky, until 1 a.m. Central Daylight Time, or 2 a.m. Eastern Daylight Time. At 10:51 p.m. Central Daylight Time, or 11:51 p.m. Eastern Daylight Time, local law enforcement reported thunderstorms producing heavy rain in Irvington. Between 2 and 4 inches of rain have fallen. Additional rainfall amounts of 0.5 to 1.5 inches are possible in the warned area. Flash flooding is already occurring. Expected hazards include flash flooding caused by thunderstorms. Severe weather has been confirmed by law enforcement reported. The following impacts are expected: flash flooding of small creeks and streams, urban areas, highways, streets, and underpasses, as well as other poor drainage and low-lying areas. Some locations that will experience flash flooding include Webster, Irvington, Basin Spring, Beulahville, Hayesville, Rosetta, Guston, Corners, Graysville, and Clifton Mills. Turn around. Don't drown when encountering flooded roads. Most flood deaths occur in vehicles. Be especially cautious at night when it is harder to recognize the dangers of flooding. Be aware of your surroundings and do not drive on flooded roads. Now for the official National Weather Service forecast for north central Kentucky and south central Indiana, including the Louisville metro area. Tonight, partly cloudy early in the evening, then becoming mostly cloudy. Slight chance of thunderstorms until midnight.
chance of thunderstorms after midnight. Showers likely late in the night. Some thunderstorms may produce heavy rainfall overnight. Lows in the lower 70s. Southwest winds 5 to 10 miles an hour. Chance of precipitation 70%. Friday, showers and chance of thunderstorms in the morning, then thunderstorms likely in the afternoon. Some thunderstorms may produce heavy rainfall. Highs in the mid-80s. Southwest winds 5 to 10 miles an hour. Chance of precipitation 90%. Friday night, thunderstorms likely until midnight, then chance of thunderstorms after midnight. Some thunderstorms may produce heavy rainfall. Lows around 70. West winds up to 10 miles an hour. Chance of thunderstorms 70%. Saturday, showers likely and slight chance of thunderstorms in the morning, then showers likely and chance of thunderstorms in the afternoon. Some thunderstorms may produce heavy rainfall in the morning. Some thunderstorms may produce heavy rainfall in the afternoon. Highs in the mid-80s. West winds up to 5 miles an hour. Chance of precipitation 60%. Saturday night, mostly cloudy. Showers likely and chance of thunderstorms until midnight, then chance of thunderstorms after midnight. Some thunderstorms may produce heavy rainfall. Lows in the upper 60s. Northeast winds up to 5 miles an hour. Chance of precipitation 60%. And now the extended forecast for the radio listening area. Sunday and Sunday night, mostly cloudy. A 40% chance of thunderstorms. Highs in the mid-80s. Lows in the upper 60s. Monday and Monday night, partly cloudy. A 20% chance of thunderstorms. Highs in the upper 80s. Lows in the upper 60s. Tuesday and Tuesday night, mostly clear. Highs in the upper 80s. Lows around 70. Wednesday and Wednesday night, mostly clear. Highs around 90. Lows in the lower 70s. Thursday and Thursday night, mostly clear. A 20% chance of thunderstorms. Highs around 90. Lows in the lower 70s. The current time is 12:44 a.m. Eastern Daylight Time. Flood watch remains in effect through late Saturday night. What? Flash flooding caused by excessive rainfall continues to be possible. Where? Portions of Indiana, including the following areas: Clark, Crawford, DuBois, Floyd, Harrison, Jefferson, Orange, Perry, Scott and Washington and Kentucky, including the following areas: Adair, Allen, Anderson, Barron, Bourbon, Boyle, Breckenridge, Bullitt, Butler, Casey, Clark, Kentucky, Clinton, Cumberland, Edmondson, Fayette, Franklin, Garrard, Grayson, Greene, Hancock, Hardin, Harrison, Kentucky, Hart, Henry, Jefferson, Jessamine, LaRue, Lincoln, Logan, Madison, Marion, Meade, Mercer, Metcalf, Monroe, Nelson, Nicholas, Ohio, Oldham, Russell, Scott, Kentucky, Shelby, Simpson, Spencer, Taylor, Trimble, Warren, Washington, Kentucky, and Woodford. When, through late Saturday night, the following impacts are expected: excessive runoff may result in flooding of rivers, creeks, streams, and other low-lying and flood-prone locations. Creeks and streams may rise out of their banks. Additional details: repeated rounds of showers and thunderstorms capable of heavy rain are expected late week through the weekend. Already wet soils in some areas will make flooding more susceptible, especially with each additional round of rainfall. Localized significant flooding may develop for areas that see several inches of rainfall. http://www.weather.gov/safety/flood. You should monitor later forecasts and be prepared to take action should flash flood warnings be issued. Midnight Eastern Daylight Time weather conditions across north central Kentucky and south central Indiana. At Louisville International, it was cloudy. The temperature was 74 degrees, the dew point 71, and the relative humidity 91%. The wind was variable at 3 miles an hour. The pressure was 29.93 inches and steady. At Bowman Field, it was cloudy. The temperature was 74 degrees,
the dew point 71, and the relative humidity 91%. The wind was west at 7 miles an hour. The pressure was 29.94 inches and rising. At Jasper, it was cloudy. The temperature was 73 degrees, the dew point 73, and the relative humidity 100%. The wind was east at 5 miles an hour. The pressure was 29.93 inches and falling. Once again, at Louisville International, it was 74 degrees under cloudy skies. Elsewhere around the region, at Bowling Green, a thunderstorm was reported with a temperature of 74. At Paducah, rain was falling with a temperature of 71. At Jackson, it was clear with a temperature of 74. At Lexington, it was partly cloudy with a temperature of 77. It was mostly cloudy with a temperature of 77 at Covington and 76 at Evansville. It was cloudy with a temperature of 81 at Nashville, 73 at Bloomington, and 76 at Indianapolis. At Frankfort, the weather conditions were not available. Flood advisory in effect until 12:30 a.m. Central Daylight Time or 1:30 a.m. Eastern Daylight Time Friday. What flooding caused by excessive rainfall is expected? Where portions of central and south central Kentucky, including the following counties in central Kentucky: Breckinridge, Grayson, Hardin, and Ohio. In south central Kentucky, Butler. When until 12:30 a.m. Central Daylight Time or 1:30 a.m. Eastern Daylight Time. The following impacts are expected: minor flooding in low-lying and poor drainage areas. Additional details at 9:26 p.m. Central Daylight Time or 10:26 p.m. Eastern Daylight Time, Doppler radar indicated heavy rain due to thunderstorms. Minor flooding is ongoing or expected to begin shortly in the advisory area. Some locations that will experience flooding include Litchfield, Hartford, Casey, Lee, Beaver Dam, Clarkson, Canaville, Centertown, McHenry, and Rockport. http://www.weather.gov/safety/flood turnaround. Don't drown when encountering flooded roads. Most flood deaths occur in vehicles. Be especially cautious at night when it is harder to recognize the dangers of flooding. Be aware of your surroundings and do not drive on flooded roads. Flood advisory in effect until 1:30 a.m. Central Daylight Time or 2:30 a.m. Eastern Daylight Time Friday. What flooding caused by excessive rainfall is expected? Where portions of central and south central Kentucky, including the following counties in central Kentucky: Grayson, Hardin, Hart, and LaRue. In south central Kentucky: Barron, Butler, and Edmondson. When until 1:30 a.m. Central Daylight Time or 2:30 a.m. Eastern Daylight Time. The following impacts are expected: minor flooding in low-lying and poor drainage areas. Additional details at 10:29 p.m. Central Daylight Time or 11:29 p.m. Eastern Daylight Time, Doppler radar indicated heavy rain due to thunderstorms. Minor flooding is ongoing or expected to begin shortly in the advisory area. Between 0.5 and 1.5 inches of rain have fallen. Some locations that will experience flooding include Munfordville, Brownsville, Three Springs, Monroe, Horse Cave, Cave City, Clarkson, Upton, Park City, and Sonora. http://www.weather.gov/safety/flood turnaround. Don't drown when encountering flooded roads. Most flood deaths occur in vehicles. Be especially cautious at night when it is harder to recognize the dangers of flooding. Be aware of your surroundings and do not drive on flooded roads. The National Weather Service in Louisville has extended the flash flood warning for northeastern Breckinridge County in central Kentucky, southern Meade County in central Kentucky, until 1 a.m. Central Daylight Time or 2 a.m. Eastern Daylight Time. At 10:51 p.m. Central Daylight Time or 11:51 p.m. Eastern Daylight Time, local law enforcement reported thunderstorms producing heavy rain in Irvington. Between 2 and 4 inches of rain have fallen. Additional rainfall amounts of 0.5 to 1.5 inches are possible in the warned area. Flash flooding is already occurring.
Expected hazards include flash flooding caused by thunderstorms. Severe weather has been confirmed by law enforcement reported. The following impacts are expected: flash flooding of small creeks and streams, urban areas, highways, streets and underpasses, as well as other poor drainage and low-lying areas. Some locations that will experience flash flooding include Webster, Irvington, Basin Spring, Beulahville, Hayesville, Rosetta, Guston, Corners, Graysville, and Clifton Mills. Turn around, don't drown when encountering flooded roads. Most flood deaths occur in vehicles. Be especially cautious at night when it is harder to recognize the dangers of flooding. Be aware of your surroundings and do not drive on flooded roads. Now for the official National Weather Service forecast for North Central Kentucky and South Central Indiana, including the Louisville metro area. Tonight, partly cloudy early in the evening, then becoming mostly cloudy. Slight chance of thunderstorms until midnight. Chance of thunderstorms after midnight. Showers likely late in the night. Some thunderstorms may produce heavy rainfall overnight. Lows in the lower 70s. Southwest winds 5 to 10 miles an hour. Chance of precipitation 70%. Friday, showers and chance of thunderstorms in the morning, then thunderstorms likely in the afternoon. Some thunderstorms may produce heavy rainfall. Highs in the mid-80s. Southwest winds 5 to 10 miles an hour. Chance of precipitation 90%. Friday night, thunderstorms likely until midnight, then chance of thunderstorms after midnight. Some thunderstorms may produce heavy rainfall. Lows around 70. West winds up to 10 miles an hour. Chance of thunderstorms 70%. Saturday, showers likely and slight chance of thunderstorms in the morning, then showers likely and chance of thunderstorms in the afternoon. Some thunderstorms may produce heavy rainfall in the morning. Some thunderstorms may produce heavy rainfall in the afternoon. Highs in the mid-80s. West winds up to 5 miles an hour. Chance of precipitation 60%. Saturday night, mostly cloudy. Showers likely and chance of thunderstorms until midnight, then chance of thunderstorms after midnight. Some thunderstorms may produce heavy rainfall. Lows in the upper 60s. Northeast winds up to 5 miles an hour. Chance of precipitation 60%. And now the extended forecast for the radio listening area. Sunday and Sunday night, mostly cloudy. A 40% chance of thunderstorms. Highs in the mid-80s. Lows in the upper 60s. Monday and Monday night, partly cloudy. A 20% chance of thunderstorms. Highs in the upper 80s. Lows in the upper 60s. Tuesday and Tuesday night, mostly clear. Highs in the upper 80s. Lows around 70. Wednesday and Wednesday night, mostly clear. Highs around 90. Lows in the lower 70s. Thursday and Thursday night, mostly clear. A 20% chance of thunderstorms. Highs around 90. Lows in the lower 70s. The current time is 12:55 a.m. Eastern Daylight Time. Flood watch remains in effect through late Saturday night. What? Flash flooding caused by excessive rainfall continues to be possible. Where? Portions of Indiana, including the following areas: Clark, Crawford, DuBois, Floyd, Harrison, Jefferson, Orange, Perry, Scott and Washington, and Kentucky, including the following areas: Adair, Allen, Anderson, Barron, Bourbon, Boyle, Breckenridge, Bullitt, Butler, Casey, Clark, Kentucky, Clinton, Cumberland, Edmondson, Fayette, Franklin, Garrard, Grayson, Greene, Hancock, Hardin, Harrison, Kentucky, Hart, Henry, Jefferson, Jessamine, LaRue, Lincoln, Logan, Madison, Marion, Meade, Mercer, Metcalf, Monroe, Nelson, Nicholas, Ohio, Oldham, Russell, Scott, Kentucky, Shelby, Simpson, Spencer, Taylor, Trimble, Warren, Washington, Kentucky, and Woodford. When, through late Saturday night. The following impacts are expected: excessive runoff may result in flooding of rivers, creeks, streams, and other low-lying and flood-prone locations.
Creeks and streams may rise out of their banks. Additional details, repeated rounds of showers and thunderstorms capable of heavy rain are expected late week through the weekend. Already wet soils in some areas will make flooding more susceptible, especially with each additional round of rainfall. Localized significant flooding may develop for areas that see several inches of rainfall. http://www.weather.gov/safety/flood. You should monitor later forecasts and be prepared to take action should flash flood warnings be issued. Midnight Eastern Daylight Time weather conditions across north central Kentucky and south central Indiana. At Louisville International, it was cloudy. The temperature was 74 degrees, the dew point 71, and the relative humidity 91%. The wind was variable at 3 miles an hour. The pressure was 29.93 inches and steady. At Bowman Field, it was cloudy. The temperature was 74 degrees, the dew point 71, and the relative humidity 91%. The wind was west at 7 miles an hour. The pressure was 29.94 inches and rising. At Jasper, it was cloudy. The temperature was 73 degrees, the dew point 73, and the relative humidity 100%. The wind was east at 5 miles an hour. The pressure was 29.93 inches and falling. Once again, at Louisville International, it was 74 degrees under cloudy skies. Elsewhere around the region, at Bowling Green, a thunderstorm was reported with a temperature of 74. At Paducah, rain was falling with a temperature of 71. At Jackson, it was clear with a temperature of 74. At Lexington, it was partly cloudy with a temperature of 77. It was mostly cloudy with a temperature of 77 at Covington and 76 at Evansville. It was cloudy with a temperature of 81 at Nashville, 73 at Bloomington, and 76 at Indianapolis. At Frankfort, the weather conditions were not available. Flood advisory in effect until 12:30 a.m. Central Daylight Time or 1:30 a.m. Eastern Daylight Time Friday. What flooding caused by excessive rainfall is expected? Where portions of central and south central Kentucky, including the following counties in central Kentucky, Breckinridge, Grayson, Hardin, and Ohio. In south central Kentucky, Butler. When until 12:30 a.m. Central Daylight Time or 1:30 a.m. Eastern Daylight Time. The following impacts are expected: minor flooding in low-lying and poor drainage areas. Additional details at 9:26 p.m. Central Daylight Time or 10:26 p.m. Eastern Daylight Time, Doppler radar indicated heavy rain due to thunderstorms. Minor flooding is ongoing or expected to begin shortly in the advisory area. Some locations that will experience flooding include Litchfield, Hartford, Casey, Lee, Beaver Dam, Clarkson, Canaville, Centertown, McHenry, and Rockport. http://www.weather.gov/safety/flood turnaround, don't drown when encountering flooded roads. Most flood deaths occur in vehicles. Be especially cautious at night when it is harder to recognize the dangers of flooding. Be aware of your surroundings and do not drive on flooded roads. Flood advisory in effect until 1:30 a.m. Central Daylight Time or 2:30 a.m. Eastern Daylight Time Friday. What flooding caused by excessive rainfall is expected? Where portions of central and south central Kentucky, including the following counties in central Kentucky, Grayson, Hardin, Hart, and LaRue. In south central Kentucky, Barron, Butler, and Edmondson. When until 1:30 a.m. Central Daylight Time or 2:30 a.m. Eastern Daylight Time. The following impacts are expected: minor flooding in low-lying and poor drainage areas. Additional details at 10:29 p.m. Central Daylight Time or 11:29 p.m. Eastern Daylight Time, Doppler radar indicated heavy rain due to thunderstorms. Minor flooding is ongoing or expected to begin shortly in the advisory area. Between 0.5 and 1.5 inches of rain have fallen. Some locations that will experience flooding include Munfordville, Brownsville, Three Springs, Monroe, Horse Cave, Cave City, Clarkson, Upton,
Park City and Sonora. http://www.weather.gov/safety/flood-turnaround. Don't drown when encountering flooded roads. Most flood deaths occur in vehicles. Be especially cautious at night when it is harder to recognize the dangers of flooding. Be aware of your surroundings and do not drive on flooded roads. The National Weather Service in Louisville has extended the flash flood warning for northeastern Breckinridge County in central Kentucky, southern Meade County in central Kentucky, until 1 a.m. Central Daylight Time or 2 a.m. Eastern Daylight Time. At 10:51 p.m. Central Daylight Time or 11:51 p.m. Eastern Daylight Time, local law enforcement reported thunderstorms producing heavy rain in Irvington. Between 2 and 4 inches of rain have fallen. Additional rainfall amounts of 0.5 to 1.5 inches are possible in the warned area. Flash flooding is already occurring. Expected hazards include flash flooding caused by thunderstorms. Severe weather has been confirmed by law enforcement reported. The following impacts are expected: flash flooding of small creeks and streams, urban areas, highways, streets and underpasses, as well as other poor drainage and low-lying areas. Some locations that will experience flash flooding include Webster, Irvington, Basin Spring, Beulahville, Hayesville, Rosetta, Guston, Corners, Graysville, and Clifton Mills. Turn around, don't drown when encountering flooded roads. Most flood deaths occur in vehicles. Be especially cautious at night when it is harder to recognize the dangers of flooding. Be aware of your surroundings and do not drive on flooded roads. The current time is 1:03 a.m. Eastern Daylight Time. Flood watch remains in effect through late Saturday night. What? Flash flooding caused by excessive rainfall continues to be possible. Where? Portions of Indiana, including the following areas: Clark, Crawford, DuBois, Floyd, Harrison, Jefferson, Orange, Perry, Scott, and Washington, and Kentucky, including the following areas: Adair, Allen, Anderson, Barron, Bourbon, Boyle, Breckinridge, Bullitt, Butler, Casey, Clark, Kentucky, Clinton, Cumberland, Edmondson, Fayette, Franklin, Garrard, Grayson, Greene, Hancock, Hardin, Harrison, Kentucky, Hart, Henry, Jefferson, Jessamine, LaRue, Lincoln, Logan, Madison, Marion, Meade, Mercer, Metcalf, Monroe, Nelson, Nicholas, Ohio, Oldham, Russell, Scott, Kentucky, Shelby, Simpson, Spencer, Taylor, Trimble, Warren, Washington, Kentucky, and Woodford. When, through late Saturday night. The following impacts are expected: excessive runoff may result in flooding of rivers, creeks, streams, and other low-lying and flood-prone locations. Creeks and streams may rise out of their banks. Additional details: repeated rounds of showers and thunderstorms capable of heavy rain are expected late week through the weekend. Already wet soils in some areas will make flooding more susceptible, especially with each additional round of rainfall. Localized significant flooding may develop for areas that see several inches of rainfall. http://www.weather.gov/safety/flood. You should monitor later forecasts and be prepared to take action should flash flood warnings be issued. 1 a.m. Eastern Daylight Time weather conditions across north-central Kentucky and south-central Indiana. At Louisville International, it was cloudy. The temperature was 75 degrees, the dew point 71, and the relative humidity 87%. The wind was south at 10 miles an hour. The pressure was 29.93 inches and steady. At Bowman Field, it was cloudy. The temperature was 74 degrees, the dew point 72, and the relative humidity 93%. The wind was south at 9 miles an hour. The pressure was 29.92 inches and falling. At Jasper, light rain was falling. The temperature was 73 degrees, the dew point 73, and the relative humidity 100%. The wind was southeast at 6 miles an hour. The pressure was 29.93 inches and falling. Once again, at Louisville International, it was 75 degrees under cloudy skies.
Elsewhere around the region, a thunderstorm was reported, with a temperature of 74 at Lexington and 71 at Paducah. At Bowling Green, rain was falling, with a temperature of 72. It was partly cloudy, with a temperature of 73 at Jackson and 72 at Bloomington. At Covington, it was mostly cloudy, with a temperature of 76. It was cloudy, with a temperature of 80 at Nashville, 77 at Evansville, and 74 at Indianapolis. At Frankfort, the weather conditions were not available. Flood advisory in effect until 12:30 a.m. Central Daylight Time, or 1:30 a.m. Eastern Daylight Time Friday. What flooding caused by excessive rainfall is expected? Where portions of central and south central Kentucky, including the following counties, in central Kentucky, Breckinridge, Grayson, Hardin, and Ohio. In south central Kentucky, Butler. When, until 12:30 a.m. Central Daylight Time, or 1:30 a.m. Eastern Daylight Time. The following impacts are expected: minor flooding in low-lying and poor drainage areas. Additional details, at 9:26 p.m. Central Daylight Time, or 10:26 p.m. Eastern Daylight Time, Doppler radar indicated heavy rain due to thunderstorms. Minor flooding is ongoing or expected to begin shortly in the advisory area. Some locations that will experience flooding include Litchfield, Hartford, Casey, Lee, Beaver Dam, Clarkson, Canaville, Centertown, McHenry, and Rockport. http://www.weather.gov/safety/flood-turnaround. Don't drown when encountering flooded roads. Most flood deaths occur in vehicles. Be especially cautious at night when it is harder to recognize the dangers of flooding. Be aware of your surroundings and do not drive on flooded roads. Flood advisory in effect until 1:30 a.m. Central Daylight Time, or 2:30 a.m. Eastern Daylight Time Friday. What flooding caused by excessive rainfall is expected? Where portions of central and south central Kentucky, including the following counties, in central Kentucky, Grayson, Hardin, Hart, and LaRue. In south central Kentucky, Barron, Butler, and Edmondson. When, until 1:30 a.m. Central Daylight Time, or 2:30 a.m. Eastern Daylight Time. The following impacts are expected: minor flooding in low-lying and poor drainage areas. Additional details, at 10:29 p.m. Central Daylight Time, or 11:29 p.m. Eastern Daylight Time, Doppler radar indicated heavy rain due to thunderstorms. Minor flooding is ongoing or expected to begin shortly in the advisory area. Between 0.5 and 1.5 inches of rain have fallen. Some locations that will experience flooding include Munfordville, Brownsville, Three Springs, Monroe, Horse Cave, Cave City, Clarkson, Upton, Park City, and Sonora. http://www.weather.gov/safety/flood-turnaround. Don't drown when encountering flooded roads. Most flood deaths occur in vehicles. Be especially cautious at night when it is harder to recognize the dangers of flooding. Be aware of your surroundings and do not drive on flooded roads. The National Weather Service in Louisville has extended the flash flood warning for northeastern Breckinridge County in central Kentucky, southern Meade County in central Kentucky, until 1 a.m. Central Daylight Time, or 2 a.m. Eastern Daylight Time. At 10:51 p.m. Central Daylight Time, or 11:51 p.m. Eastern Daylight Time, local law enforcement reported thunderstorms producing heavy rain in Irvington. Between 2 and 4 inches of rain have fallen. Additional rainfall amounts of 0.5 to 1.5 inches are possible in the warned area. Flash flooding is already occurring. Expected hazards include flash flooding caused by thunderstorms. Severe weather has been confirmed by law enforcement reported. The following impacts are expected: flash flooding of small creeks and streams, urban areas, highways, streets, and underpasses, as well as other poor drainage and low-lying areas. Some locations that will experience flash flooding include Webster, Irvington, Basin Spring, Beulahville, Hayesville, Rosetta, Guston, Corners, Graysville, and Clifton Mills. Turn around, don't drown when encountering flooded roads. Most flood deaths occur in vehicles.
Be especially cautious at night when it is harder to recognize the dangers of flooding. Be aware of your surroundings and do not drive on flooded roads. The current time is 1:11 a.m. Eastern Daylight Time. Flood watch remains in effect through late Saturday night. What? Flash flooding caused by excessive rainfall continues to be possible. Where? Portions of Indiana, including the following areas: Clark, Crawford, DuBois, Floyd, Harrison, Jefferson, Orange, Perry, Scott, and Washington and Kentucky, including the following areas: Adair, Allen, Anderson, Barron, Bourbon, Boyle, Breckenridge, Bullitt, Butler, Casey, Clark, Kentucky, Clinton, Cumberland, Edmondson, Fayette, Franklin, Garrard, Grayson, Greene, Hancock, Hardin, Harrison, Kentucky, Hart, Henry, Jefferson, Jessamine, LaRue, Lincoln, Logan, Madison, Marion, Meade, Mercer, Metcalf, Monroe, Nelson, Nicholas, Ohio, Oldham, Russell, Scott, Kentucky, Shelby, Simpson, Spencer, Taylor, Trimble, Warren, Washington, Kentucky, and Woodford. When, through late Saturday night. The following impacts are expected: excessive runoff may result in flooding of rivers, creeks, streams, and other low-lying and flood-prone locations. Creeks and streams may rise out of their banks. Additional details: repeated rounds of showers and thunderstorms capable of heavy rain are expected late week through the weekend. Already wet soils in some areas will make flooding more susceptible, especially with each additional round of rainfall. Localized significant flooding may develop for areas that see several inches of rainfall. http://www.weather.gov/safety/flood. You should monitor later forecasts and be prepared to take action should flash flood warnings be issued. 1 a.m. Eastern Daylight Time weather conditions across north central Kentucky and south central Indiana. At Louisville International, it was cloudy. The temperature was 75 degrees, the dew point 71, and the relative humidity 87%. The wind was south at 10 miles an hour. The pressure was 29.93 inches and steady. At Bowman Field, it was cloudy. The temperature was 74 degrees, the dew point 72, and the relative humidity 93%. The wind was south at 9 miles an hour. The pressure was 29.92 inches and falling. At Jasper, light rain was falling. The temperature was 73 degrees, the dew point 73, and the relative humidity 100%. The wind was southeast at 6 miles an hour. The pressure was 29.93 inches and falling. Once again, at Louisville International, it was 75 degrees under cloudy skies. Elsewhere around the region, a thunderstorm was reported, with a temperature of 74 at Lexington and 71 at Paducah. At Bowling Green, rain was falling, with a temperature of 72. At Jackson, it was clear, with a temperature of 73. It was mostly cloudy, with a temperature of 76 at Covington and 72 at Bloomington. It was cloudy, with a temperature of 80 at Nashville, 77 at Evansville, and 74 at Indianapolis. At Frankfort, the weather conditions were not available. Flood advisory in effect until 12:30 a.m. Central Daylight Time, or 1:30 a.m. Eastern Daylight Time Friday. What? Flooding caused by excessive rainfall is expected. Where? Portions of central and south central Kentucky, including the following counties: in central Kentucky, Breckenridge, Grayson, Hardin, and Ohio. In south central Kentucky, Butler. When? Until 12:30 a.m. Central Daylight Time, or 1:30 a.m. Eastern Daylight Time. The following impacts are expected: minor flooding in low-lying and poor drainage areas. Additional details: at 9:26 p.m. Central Daylight Time, or 10:26 p.m. Eastern Daylight Time, Doppler radar indicated heavy rain due to thunderstorms. Minor flooding is ongoing or expected to begin shortly in the advisory area. Some locations that will experience flooding include Litchfield, Hartford, Casey, Lee, Beaver Dam, Clarkson, Canaville, Centertown, McHenry, and Rockport. http://www.weather.gov/safety/flood turnaround.
Don't drown when encountering flooded roads. Most flood deaths occur in vehicles. Be especially cautious at night when it is harder to recognize the dangers of flooding. Be aware of your surroundings and do not drive on flooded roads. Flood advisory in effect until 1:30 a.m. Central Daylight Time or 2:30 a.m. Eastern Daylight Time Friday. What flooding caused by excessive rainfall is expected? Where portions of central and south central Kentucky, including the following counties, in central Kentucky, Grayson, Hardin, Hart, and LaRue. In south central Kentucky, Barron, Butler, and Edmondson. When, until 1:30 a.m. Central Daylight Time, or 2:30 a.m. Eastern Daylight Time. The following impacts are expected: minor flooding in low-lying and poor drainage areas. Additional details, at 10:29 p.m. Central Daylight Time, or 11:29 p.m. Eastern Daylight Time, Doppler radar indicated heavy rain due to thunderstorms. Minor flooding is ongoing or expected to begin shortly in the advisory area. Between 0.5 and 1.5 inches of rain have fallen. Some locations that will experience flooding include Munfordville, Brownsville, Three Springs, Monroe, Horse Cave, Cave City, Clarkson, Upton, Park City, and Sonora. http://www.weather.gov/safety/flood-turnaround. Don't drown when encountering flooded roads. Most flood deaths occur in vehicles. Be especially cautious at night when it is harder to recognize the dangers of flooding. Be aware of your surroundings and do not drive on flooded roads. The National Weather Service in Louisville has extended the flash flood warning for northeastern Breckinridge County in central Kentucky, southern Meade County in central Kentucky, until 1 a.m. Central Daylight Time or 2 a.m. Eastern Daylight Time. At 10:51 p.m. Central Daylight Time or 11:51 p.m. Eastern Daylight Time, local law enforcement reported thunderstorms producing heavy rain in Irvington. Between 2 and 4 inches of rain have fallen. Additional rainfall amounts of 0.5 to 1.5 inches are possible in the warned area. Flash flooding is already occurring. Expected hazards include flash flooding caused by thunderstorms. Severe weather has been confirmed by law enforcement reported. The following impacts are expected: flash flooding of small creeks and streams, urban areas, highways, streets, and underpasses, as well as other poor drainage and low-lying areas. Some locations that will experience flash flooding include Webster, Irvington, Basin Spring, Beulahville, Hayesville, Rosetta, Guston, Corners, Graysville, and Clifton Mills. Turn around, don't drown when encountering flooded roads. Most flood deaths occur in vehicles. Be especially cautious at night when it is harder to recognize the dangers of flooding. Be aware of your surroundings and do not drive on flooded roads. Now for the official National Weather Service forecast for North Central Kentucky and South Central Indiana, including the Louisville metro area. Tonight, partly cloudy early in the evening, then becoming mostly cloudy. Slight chance of thunderstorms until midnight. Chance of thunderstorms after midnight. Showers likely late in the night. Some thunderstorms may produce heavy rainfall overnight. Lows in the lower 70s. Southwest winds 5 to 10 miles an hour. Chance of precipitation 70%. Friday, showers and chance of thunderstorms in the morning, then thunderstorms likely in the afternoon. Some thunderstorms may produce heavy rainfall. Highs in the mid-80s. Southwest winds 5 to 10 miles an hour. Chance of precipitation 90%. Friday night, thunderstorms likely until midnight, then chance of thunderstorms after midnight. Some thunderstorms may produce heavy rainfall. Lows around 70. West winds up to 10 miles an hour. Chance of thunderstorms 70%. Saturday, showers likely and slight chance of thunderstorms in the morning, then showers likely and chance of thunderstorms in the afternoon. Some thunderstorms may produce heavy rainfall in the morning. Some thunderstorms may produce heavy rainfall in the afternoon. Highs in the mid-80s. West winds up to 5 miles an hour. Chance of precipitation 60%. Saturday night,
mostly cloudy. Showers likely and chance of thunderstorms until midnight, then chance of thunderstorms after midnight. Some thunderstorms may produce heavy rainfall. Lows in the upper 60s. Northeast winds up to 5 miles an hour. Chance of precipitation 60%. And now the extended forecast for the radio listening area. Sunday and Sunday night, mostly cloudy. A 40% chance of thunderstorms. Highs in the mid-80s. Lows in the upper 60s.

70. Wednesday and Wednesday night, mostly clear. Highs around 90. Lows in the lower 70s. Thursday and Thursday night, mostly clear. A 20% chance of thunderstorms. Highs around 90. Lows in the lower 70s. The current time is 1:22 a.m. Eastern Daylight Time. Flood watch remains in effect through late Saturday night. What? Flash flooding caused by excessive rainfall continues to be possible. Where? Portions of Indiana, including the following areas: Clark, Crawford, DuBois, Floyd, Harrison, Jefferson, Orange, Perry, Scott, and Washington and Kentucky, including the following areas: Adair, Allen, Anderson, Barron, Bourbon, Boyle, Breckenridge, Bullitt, Butler, Casey, Clark, Kentucky, Clinton, Cumberland, Edmondson, Fayette, Franklin, Garrard, Grayson, Greene, Hancock, Hardin, Harrison, Kentucky, Hart, Henry, Jefferson, Jessamine, LaRue, Lincoln, Logan, Madison, Marion, Meade, Mercer, Metcalf, Monroe, Nelson, Nicholas, Ohio, Oldham, Russell, Scott, Kentucky, Shelby, Simpson, Spencer, Taylor, Trimble, Warren, Washington, Kentucky, and Woodford. When, through late Saturday night. The following impacts are expected: excessive runoff may result in flooding of rivers, creeks, streams, and other low-lying and flood-prone locations. Creeks and streams may rise out of their banks. Additional details: repeated rounds of showers and thunderstorms capable of heavy rain are expected late week through the weekend. Already wet soils in some areas will make flooding more susceptible, especially with each additional round of rainfall. Localized significant flooding may develop for areas that see several inches of rainfall. http://www.weather.gov/safety/flood. You should monitor later forecasts and be prepared to take action should flash flood warnings be issued. 1 a.m. Eastern Daylight Time weather conditions across north-central Kentucky and south-central Indiana. At Louisville International, it was cloudy. The temperature was 75 degrees, the dew point 71, and the relative humidity 87%. The wind was south at 10 miles an hour. The pressure was 29.93 inches and steady. At Bowman Field, it was cloudy. The temperature was 74 degrees, the dew point 72, and the relative humidity 93%. The wind was south at 9 miles an hour. The pressure was 29.92 inches and falling. At Jasper, light rain was falling. The temperature was 73 degrees, the dew point 73, and the relative humidity 100%. The wind was southeast at 6 miles an hour. The pressure was 29.93 inches and falling. Once again, at Louisville International, it was 75 degrees under cloudy skies. Elsewhere around the region, a thunderstorm was reported, with a temperature of 74 at Lexington and 71 at Paducah. At Bowling Green, rain was falling, with a temperature of 72. At Jackson, it was clear, with a temperature of 73. It was mostly cloudy, with a temperature of 76 at Covington and 72 at Bloomington. It was cloudy, with a temperature of 80 at Nashville, 77 at Evansville, and 74 at Indianapolis. At Frankfort, the weather conditions were not available. Flood advisory in effect until 12:30 a.m. Central Daylight Time, or 1:30 a.m. Eastern Daylight Time Friday. What? Flooding caused by excessive rainfall is expected. Where? Portions of central and south-central Kentucky, including the following counties: in central Kentucky, Breckenridge, Grayson, Hardin, and Ohio. In south-central Kentucky, Butler. When? Until 12:30 a.m. Central Daylight Time, or 1:30 a.m. Eastern Daylight Time. The following impacts are expected: minor flooding in low-lying and poor drainage areas. Additional details: at 9:26 p.m. Central Daylight Time, or 10:26 p.m. Eastern Daylight Time, Doppler radar indicated heavy rain due to thunderstorms. Minor flooding is ongoing or expected to begin shortly in the advisory area. Some locations that will experience flooding include Litchfield, Hartford, Casey, Lee, Beaver Dam, Clarkson, Canaville, Centertown, McHenry, and Rockport.

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Safety/. Flood turnaround. Don't drown when encountering flooded roads. Most flood deaths occur in vehicles. Be especially cautious at night when it is harder to recognize the dangers of flooding. Be aware of your surroundings and do not drive on flooded roads. Flood advisory in effect until 1:30 a.m. Central Daylight Time or 2:30 a.m. Eastern Daylight Time Friday. What flooding caused by excessive rainfall is expected? Where portions of central and south central Kentucky, including the following counties, in central Kentucky, Grayson, Hardin, Hart, and LaRue. In south central Kentucky, Barron, Butler, and Edmondson. When, until 1:30 a.m. Central Daylight Time, or 2:30 a.m. Eastern Daylight Time. The following impacts are expected: minor flooding in low-lying and poor drainage areas. Additional details, at 10:29 p.m. Central Daylight Time, or 11:29 p.m. Eastern Daylight Time, Doppler radar indicated heavy rain due to thunderstorms. Minor flooding is ongoing or expected to begin shortly in the advisory area. Between 0.5 and 1.5 inches of rain have fallen. Some locations that will experience flooding include Munfordville, Brownsville, Three Springs, Monroe, Horse Cave, Cave City, Clarkson, Upton, Park City, and Sonora. http://www.weather.gov/safety/. Flood turnaround. Don't drown when encountering flooded roads. Most flood deaths occur in vehicles. Be especially cautious at night when it is harder to recognize the dangers of flooding. Be aware of your surroundings and do not drive on flooded roads. The National Weather Service in Louisville has extended the flash flood warning for northeastern Breckinridge County in central Kentucky, southern Meade County in central Kentucky, until 1 a.m. Central Daylight Time, or 2 a.m. Eastern Daylight Time. At 10:51 p.m. Central Daylight Time, or 11:51 p.m. Eastern Daylight Time, local law enforcement reported thunderstorms producing heavy rain in Irvington. Between 2 and 4 inches of rain have fallen. Additional rainfall amounts of 0.5 to 1.5 inches are possible in the warned area. Flash flooding is already occurring. Expected hazards include flash flooding caused by thunderstorms. Severe weather has been confirmed by law enforcement reported. The following impacts are expected: flash flooding of small creeks and streams, urban areas, highways, streets, and underpasses, as well as other poor drainage and low-lying areas. Some locations that will experience flash flooding include Webster, Irvington, Basin Spring, Beulahville, Hayesville, Rosetta, Guston, Corners, Graysville, and Clifton Mills. Turn around. Don't drown when encountering flooded roads. Most flood deaths occur in vehicles. Be especially cautious at night when it is harder to recognize the dangers of flooding. Be aware of your surroundings and do not drive on flooded roads. The current time is 1:30 a.m. Eastern Daylight Time. Flood watch remains in effect through late Saturday night. What? Flash flooding caused by excessive rainfall continues to be possible. Where? Portions of Indiana, including the following areas: Clark, Crawford, DuBois, Floyd, Harrison, Jefferson, Orange, Perry, Scott, and Washington, and Kentucky, including the following areas: Adair, Allen, Anderson, Barron, Bourbon, Boyle, Breckinridge, Bullitt, Butler, Casey, Clark, Kentucky, Clinton, Cumberland, Edmondson, Fayette, Franklin, Garrard, Grayson, Greene, Hancock, Hardin, Harrison, Kentucky, Hart, Henry, Jefferson, Jessamine, LaRue, Lincoln, Logan, Madison, Marion, Meade, Mercer, Metcalf, Monroe, Nelson, Nicholas, Ohio, Oldham, Russell, Scott, Kentucky, Shelby, Simpson, Spencer, Taylor, Trimble, Warren, Washington, Kentucky, and Woodford. When, through late Saturday night. The following impacts are expected: excessive runoff may result in flooding of rivers, creeks, streams, and other low-lying and flood-prone locations. Creeks and streams may rise out of their banks. Additional details: repeated rounds of showers and thunderstorms capable of heavy rain are expected late week through the weekend. Already wet soils in some areas will make flooding more susceptible,
especially with each additional round of rainfall. Localized significant flooding may develop for areas that see several inches of rainfall. http://www.weather.gov/safety/flood. You should monitor later forecasts and be prepared to take action should flash flood warnings be issued. 1 a.m. Eastern Daylight Time weather conditions across north central Kentucky and south central Indiana. At Louisville International, it was cloudy. The temperature was 75 degrees, the dew point 71, and the relative humidity 87%. The wind was south at 10 miles an hour. The pressure was 29.93 inches and steady. At Bowman Field, it was cloudy. The temperature was 74 degrees, the dew point 72, and the relative humidity 93%. The wind was south at 9 miles an hour. The pressure was 29.92 inches and falling. At Jasper, light rain was falling. The temperature was 73 degrees, the dew point 73, and the relative humidity 100%. The wind was southeast at 6 miles an hour. The pressure was 29.93 inches and falling. Once again, at Louisville International, it was 75 degrees under cloudy skies. Elsewhere around the region, a thunderstorm was reported, with a temperature of 74 at Lexington and 71 at Paducah. At Bowling Green, rain was falling, with a temperature of 72. At Jackson, it was clear, with a temperature of 73. It was mostly cloudy, with a temperature of 76 at Covington and 72 at Bloomington. It was cloudy, with a temperature of 80 at Nashville, 77 at Evansville, and 74 at Indianapolis. At Frankfort, the weather conditions were not available. Flood advisory in effect until 1:30 a.m. Central Daylight Time or 2:30 a.m. Eastern Daylight Time Friday. What flooding caused by excessive rainfall is expected? Where portions of central and south central Kentucky, including the following counties in central Kentucky, Grayson, Hardin, Hart, and LaRue. In south central Kentucky, Barron, Butler, and Edmondson. When, until 1:30 a.m. Central Daylight Time, or 2:30 a.m. Eastern Daylight Time. The following impacts are expected: minor flooding in low-lying and poor drainage areas. Additional details, at 10:29 p.m. Central Daylight Time, or 11:29 p.m. Eastern Daylight Time, Doppler radar indicated heavy rain due to thunderstorms. Minor flooding is ongoing or expected to begin shortly in the advisory area. Between 0.5 and 1.5 inches of rain have fallen. Some locations that will experience flooding include Munfordville, Brownsville, Three Springs, Monroe, Horse Cave, Cave City, Clarkson, Upton, Park City, and Sonora. http://www.weather.gov/safety/flood/turnaround. Don't drown when encountering flooded roads. Most flood deaths occur in vehicles. Be especially cautious at night when it is harder to recognize the dangers of flooding. Be aware of your surroundings and do not drive on flooded roads. Flood advisory will expire at 12:30 a.m. Central Daylight Time or 1:30 a.m. Eastern Daylight Time early this morning. The flood advisory will expire at 12:30 a.m. Central Daylight Time or 1:30 a.m. Eastern Daylight Time early this morning for portions of central and south central Kentucky, including the following areas in central Kentucky: Breckenridge, Grayson, Hardin, and Ohio. In south central Kentucky, Butler. The heavy rain has ended. Flooding is no longer expected to pose a threat. Please continue to heed remaining road closures. Flood advisory is canceled. The flood advisory is canceled for portions of south central Indiana, including the following area: Perry and central Kentucky, including the following areas: Breckenridge and Hancock. The heavy rain has ended. Flooding is no longer expected to pose a threat. Please continue to heed remaining road closures. The National Weather Service in Louisville has extended the flash flood warning for northeastern Breckenridge County in central Kentucky, southern Meade County in central Kentucky, until 1 a.m. Central Daylight Time or 2 a.m. Eastern Daylight Time. At 10:51 p.m. Central Daylight Time or 11:51 p.m. Eastern Daylight Time,
Local law enforcement reported thunderstorms producing heavy rain in Irvington. Between 2 and 4 inches of rain have fallen. Additional rainfall amounts of 0.5 to 1.5 inches are possible in the warned area. Flash flooding is already occurring. Expected hazards include flash flooding caused by thunderstorms. Severe weather has been confirmed by law enforcement reported. The following impacts are expected: flash flooding of small creeks and streams, urban areas, highways, streets and underpasses, as well as other poor drainage and low-lying areas. Some locations that will experience flash flooding include Webster, Irvington, Basin Spring, Beulahville, Hayesville, Rosetta, Guston, Corners, Graysville, and Clifton Mills. Turn around, don't drown when encountering flooded roads. Most flood deaths occur in vehicles. Be especially cautious at night when it is harder to recognize the dangers of flooding. Be aware of your surroundings and do not drive on flooded roads. Now for the official National Weather Service forecast for North Central Kentucky and South Central Indiana, including the Louisville metro area. Tonight, partly cloudy early in the evening, then becoming mostly cloudy. Slight chance of thunderstorms until midnight. Chance of thunderstorms after midnight. Showers likely late in the night. Some thunderstorms may produce heavy rainfall overnight. Lows in the lower 70s. Southwest winds 5 to 10 miles an hour. Chance of precipitation 70%. Friday, showers and chance of thunderstorms in the morning, then thunderstorms likely in the afternoon. Some thunderstorms may produce heavy rainfall. Highs in the mid-80s. Southwest winds 5 to 10 miles an hour. Chance of precipitation 90%. Friday night, thunderstorms likely until midnight, then chance of thunderstorms after midnight. Some thunderstorms may produce heavy rainfall. Lows around 70. West winds up to 10 miles an hour. Chance of thunderstorms 70%. Saturday, showers likely and slight chance of thunderstorms in the morning, then showers likely and chance of thunderstorms in the afternoon. Some thunderstorms may produce heavy rainfall in the morning. Some thunderstorms may produce heavy rainfall in the afternoon. Highs in the mid-80s. West winds up to 5 miles an hour. Chance of precipitation 60%. Saturday night, mostly cloudy. Showers likely and chance of thunderstorms until midnight, then chance of thunderstorms after midnight. Some thunderstorms may produce heavy rainfall. Lows in the upper 60s. Northeast winds up to 5 miles an hour. Chance of precipitation 60%. And now the extended forecast for the radio listening area. Sunday and Sunday night, mostly cloudy. A 40% chance of thunderstorms. Highs in the mid-80s. Lows in the upper 60s. Monday and Monday night, partly cloudy. A 20% chance of thunderstorms. Highs in the upper 80s. Lows in the upper 60s. Tuesday and Tuesday night, mostly clear. Highs in the upper 80s. Lows around 70. Wednesday and Wednesday night, mostly clear. Highs around 90. Lows in the lower 70s. Thursday and Thursday night, mostly clear. A 20% chance of thunderstorms. Highs around 90. Lows in the lower 70s. The current time is 1:41 a.m. Eastern Daylight Time. Flood watch remains in effect through late Saturday night. What? Flash flooding caused by excessive rainfall continues to be possible. Where? Portions of Indiana, including the following areas: Clark, Crawford, DuBois, Floyd, Harrison, Jefferson, Orange, Perry, Scott and Washington, and Kentucky, including the following areas: Adair, Allen, Anderson, Barron, Bourbon, Boyle, Breckenridge, Bullitt, Butler, Casey, Clark, Kentucky, Clinton, Cumberland, Edmondson, Fayette, Franklin, Garrard, Grayson, Greene, Hancock, Hardin, Harrison, Kentucky, Hart, Henry, Jefferson, Jessamine, LaRue, Lincoln, Logan, Madison, Marion, Meade, Mercer, Metcalf, Monroe, Nelson, Nicholas, Ohio, Oldham, Russell, Scott, Kentucky, Shelby, Simpson, Spencer, T.
Taylor, Trimble, Warren, Washington, Kentucky, and Woodford. When, through late Saturday night. The following impacts are expected. Excessive runoff may result in flooding of rivers, creeks, streams, and other low-lying and flood-prone locations. Creeks and streams may rise out of their banks. Additional details, repeated rounds of showers and thunderstorms capable of heavy rain are expected late week through the weekend. Already wet soils in some areas will make flooding more susceptible, especially with each additional round of rainfall. Localized significant flooding may develop for areas that see several inches of rainfall. http://www.weather.gov/safety/flood. You should monitor later forecasts and be prepared to take action should flash flood warnings be issued. 1 a.m. Eastern Daylight Time weather conditions across north-central Kentucky and south-central Indiana. At Louisville International, it was cloudy. The temperature was 75 degrees, the dew point 71, and the relative humidity 87%. The wind was south at 10 miles an hour. The pressure was 29.93 inches and steady. At Bowman Field, it was cloudy. The temperature was 74 degrees, the dew point 72, and the relative humidity 93%. The wind was south at 9 miles an hour. The pressure was 29.92 inches and falling. At Jasper, light rain was falling. The temperature was 73 degrees, the dew point 73, and the relative humidity 100%. The wind was southeast at 6 miles an hour. The pressure was 29.93 inches and falling. Once again, at Louisville International, it was 75 degrees under cloudy skies. Elsewhere around the region, a thunderstorm was reported, with a temperature of 74 at Lexington and 71 at Paducah. At Bowling Green, rain was falling, with a temperature of 72. At Jackson, it was clear, with a temperature of 73. It was mostly cloudy, with a temperature of 76 at Covington and 72 at Bloomington. It was cloudy, with a temperature of 80 at Nashville, 77 at Evansville, and 74 at Indianapolis. At Frankfort, the weather conditions were not available. Flood advisory in effect until 1:30 a.m. Central Daylight Time or 2:30 a.m. Eastern Daylight Time Friday. What, flooding caused by excessive rainfall is expected? Where, portions of central and south central Kentucky, including the following counties, in central Kentucky, Grayson, Hardin, Hart, and LaRue. In south central Kentucky, Barron, Butler, and Edmondson. When, until 1:30 a.m. Central Daylight Time, or 2:30 a.m. Eastern Daylight Time. The following impacts are expected, minor flooding in low-lying and poor drainage areas. Additional details, at 10:29 p.m. Central Daylight Time, or 11:29 p.m. Eastern Daylight Time, Doppler radar indicated heavy rain due to thunderstorms. Minor flooding is ongoing or expected to begin shortly in the advisory area. Between 0.5 and 1.5 inches of rain have fallen. Some locations that will experience flooding include Munfordville, Brownsville, Three Springs, Monroe, Horse Cave, Cave City, Clarkson, Upton, Park City, and Sonora. http://www.weather.gov/safety/flood/turnaround. Don't drown when encountering flooded roads. Most flood deaths occur in vehicles. Be especially cautious at night when it is harder to recognize the dangers of flooding. Be aware of your surroundings and do not drive on flooded roads. The National Weather Service in Louisville has extended the flash flood warning for northeastern Breckinridge County in central Kentucky, southern Meade County in central Kentucky, until 1 a.m. Central Daylight Time or 2 a.m. Eastern Daylight Time. At 10:51 p.m. Central Daylight Time or 11:51 p.m. Eastern Daylight Time, local law enforcement reported thunderstorms producing heavy rain in Irvington. Between 2 and 4 inches of rain have fallen. Additional rainfall amounts of 0.5 to 1.5 inches are possible in the warned area. Flash flooding is already occurring. Expected hazards include flash flooding caused by thunderstorms. Severe weather has been confirmed by law enforcement reported. The following impacts are expected:
flash flooding of small creeks and streams, urban areas, highways, streets and underpasses, as well as other poor drainage and low-lying areas. Some locations that will experience flash flooding include Webster, Irvington, Basin Spring, Beulahville, Hayesville, Rosetta, Guston, Corners, Graysville, and Clifton Mills. Turn around, don't drown when encountering flooded roads. Most flood deaths occur in vehicles. Be especially cautious at night when it is harder to recognize the dangers of flooding. Be aware of your surroundings and do not drive on flooded roads. Now for the official National Weather Service forecast for North Central Kentucky and South Central Indiana, including the Louisville metro area. Tonight, partly cloudy early in the evening, then becoming mostly cloudy. Slight chance of thunderstorms until midnight. Chance of thunderstorms after midnight. Showers likely late in the night. Some thunderstorms may produce heavy rainfall overnight. Lows in the lower 70s. Southwest winds 5 to 10 miles an hour. Chance of precipitation 70%. Friday, showers and chance of thunderstorms in the morning, then thunderstorms likely in the afternoon. Some thunderstorms may produce heavy rainfall. Highs in the mid-80s. Southwest winds 5 to 10 miles an hour. Chance of precipitation 90%. Friday night, thunderstorms likely until midnight, then chance of thunderstorms after midnight. Some thunderstorms may produce heavy rainfall. Lows around 70. West winds up to 10 miles an hour. Chance of thunderstorms 70%. Saturday, showers likely and slight chance of thunderstorms in the morning, then showers likely and chance of thunderstorms in the afternoon. Some thunderstorms may produce heavy rainfall in the morning. Some thunderstorms may produce heavy rainfall in the afternoon. Highs in the mid-80s. West winds up to 5 miles an hour. Chance of precipitation 60%. Saturday night, mostly cloudy. Showers likely and chance of thunderstorms until midnight, then chance of thunderstorms after midnight. Some thunderstorms may produce heavy rainfall. Lows in the upper 60s. Northeast winds up to 5 miles an hour. Chance of precipitation 60%. And now the extended forecast for the radio listening area. Sunday and Sunday night, mostly cloudy. A 40% chance of thunderstorms. Highs in the mid-80s. Lows in the upper 60s. Monday and Monday night, partly cloudy. A 20% chance of thunderstorms. Highs in the upper 80s. Lows in the upper 60s. Tuesday and Tuesday night, mostly clear. Highs in the upper 80s. Lows around 70. Wednesday and Wednesday night, mostly clear. Highs around 90. Lows in the lower 70s. Thursday and Thursday night, mostly clear. A 20% chance of thunderstorms. Highs around 90. Lows in the lower 70s. The current time is 1:50 a.m. Eastern Daylight Time. Flood watch remains in effect through late Saturday night. What? Flash flooding caused by excessive rainfall continues to be possible. Where? Portions of flash flood warning will expire at 1 a.m. Central Daylight Time or 2 a.m. Eastern Daylight Time early this morning for northeastern Breckinridge and southern Meade counties. The heavy rain has ended. Flooding is no longer expected to pose a threat. Please continue to heed remaining road closures. A flood watch remains in effect until 1 a.m. Central Daylight Time Sunday / 2 a.m. Eastern Daylight Time Sunday for portions of Indiana and Kentucky. Flood watch remains in effect through late Saturday night. What? Flash flooding caused by excessive rainfall continues to be possible. Where? Portions of Indiana, including the following areas: Clark, Crawford, DuBois, Floyd, Harrison, Jefferson, Orange, Perry, Scott and Washington and Kentucky, including the following areas: Adair, Allen, Anderson, Barron, Bourbon, Boyle, Breckinridge, Brulette, Butler, Casey, Clark, Kentucky, Clinton, Cumberland, Edmondson, Fayette, Franklin, Garrard, Grayson, Greene, Hancock, Hardin, Harrison, Kentucky, Hart, Henry, Jefferson, Jessamine, LaRue, Lincoln,
Logan, Madison, Marion, Meade, Mercer, Metcalf, Monroe, Nelson, Nicholas, Ohio, Oldham, Russell, Scott, Kentucky, Shelby, Simpson, Spencer, Taylor, Trimble, Warren, Washington, Kentucky, and Woodford. When, through late Saturday night, the following impacts are expected: excessive runoff may result in flooding of rivers, creeks, streams, and other low-lying and flood-prone locations. Creeks and streams may rise out of their banks. Additional details: repeated rounds of showers and thunderstorms capable of heavy rain are expected late week through the weekend. Already wet soils in some areas will make flooding more susceptible, especially with each additional round of rainfall. Localized significant flooding may develop for areas that see several inches of rainfall. http://www.weather.gov/safety/flood. You should monitor later forecasts and be prepared to take action should flash flood warnings be issued. The current time is 1:53 a.m. Eastern Daylight Time. 1 a.m. Eastern Daylight Time weather conditions across north-central Kentucky and south-central Indiana. At Louisville International, it was cloudy. The temperature was 75 degrees, the dew point 71, and the relative humidity 87%. The wind was south at 10 miles an hour. The pressure was 29.93 inches and steady. At Bowman Field, it was cloudy. The temperature was 74 degrees, the dew point 72, and the relative humidity 93%. The wind was south at 9 miles an hour. The pressure was 29.92 inches and falling. At Jasper, light rain was falling. The temperature was 73 degrees, the dew point 73, and the relative humidity 100%. The wind was southeast at 6 miles an hour. The pressure was 29.93 inches and falling. Once again, at Louisville International, it was 75 degrees under cloudy skies. Elsewhere around the region, a thunderstorm was reported, with a temperature of 74 at Lexington and 71 at Paducah. At Bowling Green, rain was falling, with a temperature of 72. At Jackson, it was clear, with a temperature of 73. It was mostly cloudy, with a temperature of 76 at Covington and 72 at Bloomington. It was cloudy, with a temperature of 80 at Nashville, 77 at Evansville, and 74 at Indianapolis. At Frankfort, the weather conditions were not available. Flood advisory in effect until 1:30 a.m. Central Daylight Time or 2:30 a.m. Eastern Daylight Time Friday. What flooding caused by excessive rainfall is expected? Where portions of central and south central Kentucky, including the following counties: in central Kentucky, Grayson, Hardin, Hart, and LaRue. In south central Kentucky, Barron, Butler, and Edmondson. When, until 1:30 a.m. Central Daylight Time, or 2:30 a.m. Eastern Daylight Time. The following impacts are expected: minor flooding in low-lying and poor drainage areas. Additional details: at 10:29 p.m. Central Daylight Time, or 11:29 p.m. Eastern Daylight Time, Doppler radar indicated heavy rain due to thunderstorms. Minor flooding is ongoing or expected to begin shortly in the advisory area. Between 0.5 and 1.5 inches of rain have fallen. Some locations that will experience flooding include Munfordville, Brownsville, Three Springs, Monroe, Horse Cave, Cave City, Clarkson, Upton, Park City, and Sonora. http://www.weather.gov/safety/flood/turnaround. Don't drown when encountering flooded roads. Most flood deaths occur in vehicles. Be especially cautious at night when it is harder to recognize the dangers of flooding. Be aware of your surroundings and do not drive on flooded roads. Flash flood warning will expire at 1 a.m. Central Daylight Time or 2 a.m. Eastern Daylight Time early this morning for northeastern Breckenridge and southern Meade counties. The heavy rain has ended. Flooding is no longer expected to pose a threat. Please continue to heed remaining road closures. A flood watch remains in effect until 1 a.m. Central Daylight Time Sunday/2 a.m. Eastern Daylight Time Sunday for portions of Indiana and Kentucky.
Now for the official National Weather Service forecast for north central Kentucky and south central Indiana, including the Louisville metro area. Tonight, partly cloudy early in the evening, then becoming mostly cloudy. Slight chance of thunderstorms until midnight. Chance of thunderstorms after midnight. Showers likely late in the night. Some thunderstorms may produce heavy rainfall overnight. Lows in the lower 70s. Southwest winds 5 to 10 miles an hour. Chance of precipitation 70%. Friday, showers and chance of thunderstorms in the morning, then thunderstorms likely in the afternoon. Some thunderstorms may produce heavy rainfall. Highs in the mid-80s. Southwest winds 5 to 10 miles an hour. Chance of precipitation 90%. Friday night, thunderstorms likely until midnight, then chance of thunderstorms after midnight. Some thunderstorms may produce heavy rainfall. Lows around 70. West winds up to 10 miles an hour. Chance of thunderstorms 70%. Saturday, showers likely and slight chance of thunderstorms in the morning, then showers likely and chance of thunderstorms in the afternoon. Some thunderstorms may produce heavy rainfall in the morning. Some thunderstorms may produce heavy rainfall in the afternoon. Highs in the mid-80s. West winds up to 5 miles an hour. Chance of precipitation 60%. Saturday night, mostly cloudy. Showers likely and chance of thunderstorms until midnight, then chance of thunderstorms after midnight. Some thunderstorms may produce heavy rainfall. Lows in the upper 60s. Northeast winds up to 5 miles an hour. Chance of precipitation 60%. And now the extended forecast for the radio listening area. Sunday and Sunday night, mostly cloudy. A 40% chance of thunderstorms. Highs in the mid-80s. Lows in the upper 60s. Monday and Monday night, partly cloudy. A 20% chance of thunderstorms. Highs in the upper 80s. Lows in the upper 60s. Tuesday and Tuesday night, mostly clear. Highs in the upper 80s. Lows around 70. Wednesday and Wednesday night, mostly clear. Highs around 90. Lows in the lower 70s. Thursday and Thursday night, mostly clear. A 20% chance of thunderstorms. Highs around 90. Lows in the lower 70s. The current time is 1:59 a.m. Eastern Daylight Time. 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At Louisville International, it was cloudy. The temperature was 75 degrees, the dew point 71, and the relative humidity 87%. The wind was south at 10 miles an hour. The pressure was 29.93 inches and steady. At Bowman Field, it was cloudy. The temperature was 74 degrees, the dew point 72, and the relative humidity 93%. The wind was south at 9 miles an hour. The pressure was 29.92 inches and falling. At Jasper, light rain was falling. The temperature was 73 degrees, the dew point 73, and the relative humidity 100%. The wind was southeast at 6 miles an hour. The pressure was 29.93 inches and falling. Once again, at Louisville International, it was 75 degrees under cloudy skies. Elsewhere around the region, a thunderstorm was reported, with a temperature of 74 at Lexington and 71 at Paducah. At Bowling Green, rain was falling, with a temperature of 72. At Jackson, it was clear, with a temperature of 73. It was mostly cloudy, with a temperature of 76 at Covington and 72 at Bloomington. It was cloudy, with a temperature of 80 at Nashville, 77 at Evansville, and 74 at Indianapolis. At Frankfort, the weather conditions were not available.
The current time is 2:02 a.m. Eastern Daylight Time. Flood advisory in effect until 1:30 a.m. Central Daylight Time or 2:30 a.m. Eastern Daylight Time Friday. What flooding caused by excessive rainfall is expected? Where portions of central and south central Kentucky, including the following counties, in central Kentucky, Grayson, Hardin, Hart, and LaRue. In south central Kentucky, Barron, Butler, and Edmondson. When, until 1:30 a.m. Central Daylight Time, or 2:30 a.m. Eastern Daylight Time. The following impacts are expected: minor flooding in low-lying and poor drainage areas. Additional details, at 10:29 p.m. Central Daylight Time, or 11:29 p.m. Eastern Daylight Time, Doppler radar indicated heavy rain due to thunderstorms. Minor flooding is ongoing or expected to begin shortly in the advisory area. Between 0.5 and 1.5 inches of rain have fallen. Some locations that will experience flooding include Munfordville, Brownsville, Three Springs, Monroe, Horse Cave, Cave City, Clarkson, Upton, Park City, and Sonora. http://www.weather.gov/safety/flood/turnaround. Don't drown when encountering flooded roads. Most flood deaths occur in vehicles. Be especially cautious at night when it is harder to recognize the dangers of flooding. Be aware of your surroundings and do not drive on flooded roads. Flood watch remains in effect through late Saturday night. What flash flooding caused by excessive rainfall continues to be possible? Where portions of Indiana, including the following areas, Clark, Crawford, DuBois, Floyd, Harrison, Jefferson, Orange, Perry, Scott, and Washington, and Kentucky, including the following areas, Adair, Allen, Anderson, Barron, Bourbon, Boyle, Breckenridge, Bullitt, Butler, Casey, Clark, Kentucky, Clinton, Cumberland, Edmondson, Fayette, Franklin, Garrard, Grayson, Greene, Hancock, Hardin, Harrison, Kentucky, Hart, Henry, Jefferson, Jessamine, LaRue, Lincoln, Logan, Madison, Marion, Meade, Mercer, Metcalf, Monroe, Nelson, Nicholas, Ohio, Oldham, Russell, Scott, Kentucky, Shelby, Simpson, Spencer, Taylor, Trimble, Warren, Washington, Kentucky, and Woodford. When, through late Saturday night. The following impacts are expected: excessive runoff may result in flooding of rivers, creeks, streams, and other low-lying and flood-prone locations. Creeks and streams may rise out of their banks. Additional details, repeated rounds of showers and thunderstorms capable of heavy rain are expected late week through the weekend. Already wet soils in some areas will make flooding more susceptible, especially with each additional round of rainfall. Localized significant flooding may develop for areas that see several inches of rainfall. http://www.weather.gov/safety/flood. You should monitor later forecasts and be prepared to take action should flash flood warnings be issued. 2 a.m. Eastern Daylight Time weather conditions across north central Kentucky and south central Indiana. At Louisville International, rain was falling. The temperature was 73 degrees, the dew point 70, and the relative humidity 90%. The wind was west at 8 miles an hour. The pressure was 29.93 inches and steady. At Bowman Field, it was cloudy. The temperature was 74 degrees, the dew point 71, and the relative humidity 91%. The wind was west at 8 miles an hour. The pressure was 29.94 inches and rising. At Jasper, light rain was falling. The temperature was 72 degrees, the dew point 72, and the relative humidity 100%. The wind was south at 7 miles an hour. The pressure was 29.92 inches and falling. Once again, at Louisville International, it was 73 degrees with rain. Elsewhere around the region, at Paducah, a thunderstorm was reported with a temperature of 74. At Covington, rain was falling with a temperature of 73. At Jackson, it was partly cloudy with a temperature of 73. It was mostly cloudy with a temperature of 73 at Bowling Green, 72 at Bloomington, and 73 at Indianapolis.
It was cloudy, with a temperature of 73 at Lexington, 76 at Nashville, and 76 at Evansville. At Frankfort, the weather conditions were not available. The current time is 2:07 a.m. Eastern Daylight Time. Flood advisory in effect until 1:30 a.m. Central Daylight Time or 2:30 a.m. Eastern Daylight Time Friday. What flooding caused by excessive rainfall is expected? Where portions of central and south central Kentucky, including the following counties in central Kentucky, Grayson, Hardin, Hart, and LaRue. In south central Kentucky, Barron, Butler, and Edmondson. When until 1:30 a.m. Central Daylight Time or 2:30 a.m. Eastern Daylight Time. The following impacts are expected: minor flooding in low-lying and poor drainage areas. Additional details at 10:29 p.m. Central Daylight Time or 11:29 p.m. Eastern Daylight Time, Doppler radar indicated heavy rain due to thunderstorms. Minor flooding is ongoing or expected to begin shortly in the advisory area. Between 0.5 and 1.5 inches of rain have fallen. Some locations that will experience flooding include Munfordville, Brownsville, Three Springs, Monroe, Horse Cave, Cave City, Clarkson, Upton, Park City, and Sonora. http://www.weather.gov/safety/flood-turnaround. Don't drown when encountering flooded roads. Most flood deaths occur in vehicles. Be especially cautious at night when it is harder to recognize the dangers of flooding. Be aware of your surroundings and do not drive on flooded roads. Now for the official National Weather Service forecast for North Central Kentucky and South Central Indiana, including the Louisville metro area. Tonight, partly cloudy early in the evening, then becoming mostly cloudy. Slight chance of thunderstorms until midnight. Chance of thunderstorms after midnight. Showers likely late in the night. Some thunderstorms may produce heavy rainfall overnight. Lows in the lower 70s. Southwest winds 5 to 10 miles an hour. Chance of precipitation 70%. Friday, showers and chance of thunderstorms in the morning, then thunderstorms likely in the afternoon. Some thunderstorms may produce heavy rainfall. Highs in the mid-80s. Southwest winds 5 to 10 miles an hour. Chance of precipitation 90%. Friday night, thunderstorms likely until midnight, then chance of thunderstorms after midnight. Some thunderstorms may produce heavy rainfall. Lows around 70. West winds up to 10 miles an hour. Chance of thunderstorms 70%. Saturday, showers likely and slight chance of thunderstorms in the morning, then showers likely and chance of thunderstorms in the afternoon. Some thunderstorms may produce heavy rainfall in the morning. Some thunderstorms may produce heavy rainfall in the afternoon. Highs in the mid-80s. West winds up to 5 miles an hour. Chance of precipitation 60%. Saturday night, mostly cloudy. Showers likely and chance of thunderstorms until midnight, then chance of thunderstorms after midnight. Some thunderstorms may produce heavy rainfall. Lows in the upper 60s. Northeast winds up to 5 miles an hour. Chance of precipitation 60%. And now the extended forecast for the radio listening area. Sunday and Sunday night, mostly cloudy. A 40% chance of thunderstorms. Highs in the mid-80s. Lows in the upper 60s. Monday and Monday night, partly cloudy. A 20% chance of thunderstorms. Highs in the upper 80s. Lows in the upper 60s. Tuesday and Tuesday night, mostly clear. Highs in the upper 80s. Lows around 70. Wednesday and Wednesday night, mostly clear. Highs around 90. Lows in the lower 70s. Thursday and Thursday night, mostly clear. A 20% chance of thunderstorms. Highs around 90. Lows in the lower 70s. Flood watch remains in effect through late Saturday night. What? Flash flooding caused by excessive rainfall continues to be possible. Where? Portions of Indiana, including the following areas: Clark, Crawford, DuBois,
Floyd, Harrison, Jefferson, Orange, Perry, Scott, and Washington and Kentucky, including the following areas: Adair, Allen, Anderson, Barron, Bourbon, Boyle, Breckinridge, Bullitt, Butler, Casey, Clark, Kentucky, Clinton, Cumberland, Edmondson, Fayette, Franklin, Garrard, Grayson, Green, Hancock, Hardin, Harrison, Kentucky, Hart, Henry, Jefferson, Jessamine, LaRue, Lincoln, Logan, Madison, Marion, Meade, Mercer, Metcalf, Monroe, Nelson, Nicholas, Ohio, Oldham, Russell, Scott, Kentucky, Shelby, Simpson, Spencer, Taylor, Trimble, Warren, Washington, Kentucky, and Woodford. When, through late Saturday night, the following impacts are expected: excessive runoff may result in flooding of rivers, creeks, streams, and other low-lying and flood-prone locations. Creeks and streams may rise out of their banks. Additional details: repeated rounds of showers and thunderstorms capable of heavy rain are expected late week through the weekend. Already wet soils in some areas will make flooding more susceptible, especially with each additional round of rainfall. Localized significant flooding may develop for areas that see several inches of rainfall. http://www.weather.gov/safety/flood. You should monitor later forecasts and be prepared to take action should flash flood warnings be issued. The current time is 2:13 a.m. Eastern Daylight Time. 2 a.m. Eastern Daylight Time weather conditions across north central Kentucky and south central Indiana. At Louisville International, rain was falling. The temperature was 73 degrees, the dew point 70, and the relative humidity 90%. The wind was west at 8 miles an hour. The pressure was 29.93 inches and steady. At Bowman Field, it was cloudy. The temperature was 74 degrees, the dew point 71, and the relative humidity 91%. The wind was west at 8 miles an hour. The pressure was 29.94 inches and rising. At Jasper, light rain was falling. The temperature was 72 degrees, the dew point 72, and the relative humidity 100%. The wind was south at 7 miles an hour. The pressure was 29.92 inches and falling. Once again, at Louisville International, it was 73 degrees with rain. Elsewhere around the region, at Paducah, a thunderstorm was reported with a temperature of 72. At Covington, rain was falling with a temperature of 73. At Jackson, it was partly cloudy with a temperature of 73. It was mostly cloudy with a temperature of 73 at Bowling Green, 72 at Bloomington, and 73 at Indianapolis. It was cloudy with a temperature of 73 at Lexington, 76 at Nashville, and 76 at Evansville. At Frankfort, the weather conditions were not available. Flood advisory in effect until 1:30 a.m. Central Daylight Time or 2:30 a.m. Eastern Daylight Time Friday. What flooding caused by excessive rainfall is expected? Where portions of central and south central Kentucky, including the following counties: in central Kentucky, Grayson, Hardin, Hart, and LaRue. In south central Kentucky, Barron, Butler, and Edmondson. When, until 1:30 a.m. Central Daylight Time or 2:30 a.m. Eastern Daylight Time. The following impacts are expected: minor flooding in low-lying and poor drainage areas. Additional details: at 10:29 p.m. Central Daylight Time or 11:29 p.m. Eastern Daylight Time, Doppler radar indicated heavy rain due to thunderstorms. Minor flooding is ongoing or expected to begin shortly in the advisory area. Between 0.5 and 1.5 inches of rain have fallen. Some locations that will experience flooding include Munfordville, Brownsville, Three Springs, Monroe, Horse Cave, Cave City, Clarkson, Upton, Park City, and Sonora. http://www.weather.gov/safety/flood/turnaround. Don't drown when encountering flooded roads. Most flood deaths occur in vehicles. Be especially cautious at night when it is harder to recognize the dangers of flooding. Be aware of your surroundings and do not drive on flooded roads.
Now for the official National Weather Service forecast for north central Kentucky and south central Indiana, including the Louisville metro area. Tonight, partly cloudy early in the evening, then becoming mostly cloudy. Slight chance of thunderstorms until midnight. Chance of thunderstorms after midnight. Showers likely late in the night. Some thunderstorms may produce heavy rainfall overnight. Lows in the lower 70s. Southwest winds 5 to 10 miles an hour. Chance of precipitation 70%. Friday, showers and chance of thunderstorms in the morning, then thunderstorms likely in the afternoon. Some thunderstorms may produce heavy rainfall. Highs in the mid-80s. Southwest winds 5 to 10 miles an hour. Chance of precipitation 90%. Friday night, thunderstorms likely until midnight, then chance of thunderstorms after midnight. Some thunderstorms may produce heavy rainfall. Lows around 70. West winds up to 10 miles an hour. Chance of thunderstorms 70%. Saturday, showers likely and slight chance of thunderstorms in the morning, then showers likely and chance of thunderstorms in the afternoon. Some thunderstorms may produce heavy rainfall in the morning. Some thunderstorms may produce heavy rainfall in the afternoon. Highs in the mid-80s. West winds up to 5 miles an hour. Chance of precipitation 60%. Saturday night, mostly cloudy. Showers likely and chance of thunderstorms until midnight, then chance of thunderstorms after midnight. Some thunderstorms may produce heavy rainfall. Lows in the upper 60s. Northeast winds up to 5 miles an hour. Chance of precipitation 60%. And now the extended forecast for the radio listening area. Sunday and Sunday night, mostly cloudy. A 40% chance of thunderstorms. Highs in the mid-80s. Lows in the upper 60s. Monday and Monday night, partly cloudy. A 20% chance of thunderstorms. Highs in the upper 80s. Lows in the upper 60s. Tuesday and Tuesday night, mostly clear. Highs in the upper 80s. Lows around 70. Wednesday and Wednesday night, mostly clear. Highs around 90. Lows in the lower 70s. Thursday and Thursday night, mostly clear. A 20% chance of thunderstorms. Highs around 90. Lows in the lower 70s. The current time is 2:19 a.m. Eastern Daylight Time. Flood watch remains in effect through late Saturday night. What? Flash flooding caused by excessive rainfall continues to be possible. Where? Portions of Indiana, including the following areas: Clark, Crawford, DuBois, Floyd, Harrison, Jefferson, Orange, Perry, Scott, and Washington, and Kentucky, including the following areas: Adair, Allen, Anderson, Barron, Bourbon, Boyle, Breckenridge, Bullitt, Butler, Casey, Clark, Kentucky, Clinton, Cumberland, Edmondson, Fayette, Franklin, Garrard, Grayson, Greene, Hancock, Hardin, Harrison, Kentucky, Hart, Henry, Jefferson, Jessamine, LaRue, Lincoln, Logan, Madison, Marion, Meade, Mercer, Metcalf, Monroe, Nelson, Nicholas, Ohio, Oldham, Russell, Scott, Kentucky, Shelby, Simpson, Spencer, Taylor, Trimble, Warren, Washington, Kentucky, and Woodford. When, through late Saturday night. The following impacts are expected: excessive runoff may result in flooding of rivers, creeks, streams, and other low-lying and flood-prone locations. Creeks and streams may rise out of their banks. Additional details: repeated rounds of showers and thunderstorms capable of heavy rain are expected late week through the weekend. Already wet soils in some areas will make flooding more susceptible, especially with each additional round of rainfall. Localized significant flooding may develop for areas that see several inches of rainfall. http://www.weather.gov/safety/flood. You should monitor later forecasts and be prepared to take action should flash flood warnings be issued. 2 a.m. Eastern Daylight Time weather conditions across north central Kentucky and south central Indiana. At Louisville International, rain was falling.
The temperature was 73 degrees, the dew point 70, and the relative humidity 90%. The wind was west at 8 miles an hour. The pressure was 29.93 inches and steady. At Bowman Field, it was cloudy. The temperature was 74 degrees, the dew point 71, and the relative humidity 91%. The wind was west at 8 miles an hour. The pressure was 29.94 inches and rising. At Jasper, light rain was falling. The temperature was 72 degrees, the dew point 72.

reported with a temperature of 72. At Covington, rain was falling with a temperature of 73. At Jackson, it was partly cloudy with a temperature of 73. It was mostly cloudy with a temperature of 73 at Bowling Green, 72 at Bloomington, and 73 at Indianapolis. It was cloudy with a temperature of 73 at Lexington, 76 at Nashville, and 76 at Evansville. At Frankfort, the weather conditions were not available. The current time is 2:23 a.m. Eastern Daylight Time. Flood watch remains in effect through late Saturday night. What? Flash flooding caused by excessive rainfall continues to be possible. Where? Portions of Indiana, including the following areas: Clark, Crawford, DuBois, Floyd, Harrison, Jefferson, Orange, Perry, Scott, and Washington and Kentucky, including the following areas: Adair, Allen, Anderson, Barron, Bourbon, Boyle, Breckenridge, Bullitt, Butler, Casey, Clark, Kentucky, Clinton, Cumberland, Edmondson, Fayette, Franklin, Garrard, Grayson, Greene, Hancock, Hardin, Harrison, Kentucky, Hart, Henry, Jefferson, Jessamine, LaRue, Lincoln, Logan, Madison, Marion, Meade, Mercer, Metcalf, Monroe, Nelson, Nicholas, Ohio, Oldham, Russell, Scott, Kentucky, Shelby, Simpson, Spencer, Taylor, Trimble, Warren, Washington, Kentucky, and Woodford. When, through late Saturday night. The following impacts are expected: excessive runoff may result in flooding of rivers, creeks, streams, and other low-lying and flood-prone locations. Creeks and streams may rise out of their banks. Additional details: repeated round of showers and thunderstorms capable of heavy rain are expected late week through the weekend. Already wet soils in some areas will make flooding more susceptible, especially with each additional round of rainfall. Localized significant flooding may develop for areas that see several inches of rainfall. http://www.weather.gov/safety/flood. You should monitor later forecasts and be prepared to take action should flash flood warnings be issued. 2 a.m. Eastern Daylight Time weather conditions across north central Kentucky and south central Indiana. At Louisville International, rain was falling. The temperature was 73 degrees, the dew point 70, and the relative humidity 90%. The wind was west at 8 miles an hour. The pressure was 29.93 inches and steady. At Bowman Field, it was cloudy. The temperature was 74 degrees, the dew point 71, and the relative humidity 91%. The wind was west at 8 miles an hour. The pressure was 29.94 inches and rising. At Jasper, light rain was falling. The temperature was 72 degrees, the dew point 72, and the relative humidity 100%. The wind was south at 7 miles an hour. The pressure was 29.92 inches and falling. Once again, at Louisville International, it was 73 degrees with rain. Elsewhere around the region, at Paducah, a thunderstorm was reported with a temperature of 72. At Covington, rain was falling with a temperature of 73. At Jackson, it was partly cloudy with a temperature of 73. It was mostly cloudy with a temperature of 73 at Bowling Green, 72 at Bloomington, and 73 at Indianapolis. It was cloudy with a temperature of 73 at Lexington, 76 at Nashville, and 76 at Evansville. At Frankfort, the weather conditions were not available. Flood advisory will expire at 1:30 a.m. Central Daylight Time or 2:30 a.m. Eastern Daylight Time early this morning. The flood advisory will expire at 2:30 a.m. Central Daylight Time or 1:30 a.m. Central Daylight Time early this morning for portions of central and south central Kentucky, including the following areas: in central Kentucky, Grayson, Hardin, Hart, and LaRue. In south central Kentucky, Barron, Butler, and Edmondson. The heavy rain has ended. Flooding is no longer expected to pose a threat. Please continue to heed remaining road closures. Now for the official National Weather Service forecast for north central Kentucky and south central Indiana, including the Louisville metro area. Tonight, partly cloudy early in the evening, then becoming mostly cloudy. Slight chance of thunderstorms.

storms until midnight. Chance of thunderstorms after midnight. Showers likely late in the night. Some thunderstorms may produce heavy rainfall overnight. Lows in the lower 70s. Southwest winds 5 to 10 miles an hour. Chance of precipitation 70%. Friday, showers and chance of thunderstorms in the morning, then thunderstorms likely in the afternoon. Some thunderstorms may produce heavy rainfall. Highs in the mid-80s. Southwest winds 5 to 10 miles an hour. Chance of precipitation 90%. Friday night, thunderstorms likely until midnight, then chance of thunderstorms after midnight. Some thunderstorms may produce heavy rainfall. Lows around 70. West winds up to 10 miles an hour. Chance of thunderstorms 70%. Saturday, showers likely and slight chance of thunderstorms in the morning, then showers likely and chance of thunderstorms in the afternoon. Some thunderstorms may produce heavy rainfall in the morning. Some thunderstorms may produce heavy rainfall in the afternoon. Highs in the mid-80s. West winds up to 5 miles an hour. Chance of precipitation 60%. Saturday night, mostly cloudy. Showers likely and chance of thunderstorms until midnight, then chance of thunderstorms after midnight. Some thunderstorms may produce heavy rainfall. Lows in the upper 60s. Northeast winds up to 5 miles an hour. Chance of precipitation 60%. And now the extended forecast for the radio listening area. Sunday and Sunday night, mostly cloudy. A 40% chance of thunderstorms. Highs in the mid-80s. Lows in the upper 60s. Monday and Monday night, partly cloudy. A 20% chance of thunderstorms. Highs in the upper 80s. Lows in the upper 60s. Tuesday and Tuesday night, mostly clear. Highs in the upper 80s. Lows around 70. Wednesday and Wednesday night, mostly clear. Highs around 90. Lows in the lower 70s. Thursday and Thursday night, mostly clear. A 20% chance of thunderstorms. Highs around 90. Lows in the lower 70s. The current time is 2:30 a.m. Eastern Daylight Time. Flood watch remains in effect through late Saturday night. What? Flash flooding caused by excessive rainfall continues to be possible. Where? Portions of Indiana, including the following areas: Clark, Crawford, DuBois, Floyd, Harrison, Jefferson, Orange, Perry, Scott, and Washington and Kentucky, including the following areas: Adair, Allen, Anderson, Barron, Bourbon, Boyle, Breckenridge, Bullitt, Butler, Casey, Clark, Kentucky, Clinton, Cumberland, Edmondson, Fayette, Franklin, Garrard, Grayson, Greene, Hancock, Hardin, Harrison, Kentucky, Hart, Henry, Jefferson, Jessamine, LaRue, Lincoln, Logan, Madison, Marion, Meade, Mercer, Metcalf, Monroe, Nelson, Nicholas, Ohio, Oldham, Russell, Scott, Kentucky, Shelby, Simpson, Spencer, Taylor, Trimble, Warren, Washington, Kentucky, and Woodford. When, through late Saturday night. The following impacts are expected: excessive runoff may result in flooding of rivers, creeks, streams, and other low-lying and flood-prone locations. Creeks and streams may rise out of their banks. Additional details: repeated rounds of showers and thunderstorms capable of heavy rain are expected late week through the weekend. Already wet soils in some areas will make flooding more susceptible, especially with each additional round of rainfall. Localized significant flooding may develop for areas that see several inches of rainfall. http://www.weather.gov/safety/flood. You should monitor later forecasts and be prepared to take action should flash flood warnings be issued. 2 a.m. Eastern Daylight Time weather conditions across north central Kentucky and south central Indiana. At Louisville International, rain was falling. The temperature was 73 degrees, the dew point 70, and the relative humidity 90%. The wind was west at 8 miles an hour. The pressure was 29.93 inches and steady. At Bowman Field, it was cloudy. The temperature was 74 degrees,
the dew point 71, and the relative humidity 91%. The wind was west at 8 miles an hour. The pressure was 29.94 inches and rising. At Jasper, light rain was falling. The temperature was 72 degrees, the dew point 72, and the relative humidity 100%. The wind was south at 7 miles an hour. The pressure was 29.92 inches and falling. Once again, at Louisville International, it was 73 degrees with rain. Elsewhere around the region, at Paducah, a thunderstorm was reported with a temperature of 72. At Covington, rain was falling with a temperature of 73. At Jackson, it was partly cloudy with a temperature of 73. It was mostly cloudy with a temperature of 73 at Bowling Green, 72 at Bloomington, and 73 at Indianapolis. It was cloudy with a temperature of 73 at Lexington, 76 at Nashville, and 76 at Evansville. At Frankfort, the weather conditions were not available. Now for the official National Weather Service forecast for North Central Kentucky and South Central Indiana, including the Louisville metro area. Tonight, partly cloudy early in the evening, then becoming mostly cloudy. Slight chance of thunderstorms until midnight. Chance of thunderstorms after midnight. Showers likely late in the night. Some thunderstorms may produce heavy rainfall overnight. Lows in the lower 70s. Southwest winds 5 to 10 miles an hour. Chance of precipitation 70%. Friday, showers and chance of thunderstorms in the morning, then thunderstorms likely in the afternoon. Some thunderstorms may produce heavy rainfall. Highs in the mid-80s. Southwest winds 5 to 10 miles an hour. Chance of precipitation 90%. Friday night, thunderstorms likely until midnight, then chance of thunderstorms after midnight. Some thunderstorms may produce heavy rainfall. Lows around 70. West winds up to 10 miles an hour. Chance of thunderstorms 70%. Saturday, showers likely and slight chance of thunderstorms in the morning, then showers likely and chance of thunderstorms in the afternoon. Some thunderstorms may produce heavy rainfall in the morning. Some thunderstorms may produce heavy rainfall in the afternoon. Highs in the mid-80s. West winds up to 5 miles an hour. Chance of precipitation 60%. Saturday night, mostly cloudy. Showers likely and chance of thunderstorms until midnight, then chance of thunderstorms after midnight. Some thunderstorms may produce heavy rainfall. Lows in the upper 60s. Northeast winds up to 5 miles an hour. Chance of precipitation 60%. And now the extended forecast for the radio listening area. Sunday and Sunday night, mostly cloudy. A 40% chance of thunderstorms. Highs in the mid-80s. Lows in the upper 60s. Monday and Monday night, partly cloudy. A 20% chance of thunderstorms. Highs in the upper 80s. Lows in the upper 60s. Tuesday and Tuesday night, mostly clear. Highs in the upper 80s. Lows around 70. Wednesday and Wednesday night, mostly clear. Highs around 90. Lows in the lower 70s. Thursday and Thursday night, mostly clear. A 20% chance of thunderstorms. Highs around 90. Lows in the lower 70s. The current time is 2:36 a.m. Eastern Daylight Time. Flood watch remains in effect through late Saturday night. What? Flash flooding caused by excessive rainfall continues to be possible. Where? Portions of Indiana, including the following areas: Clark, Crawford, DuBois, Floyd, Harrison, Jefferson, Orange, Perry, Scott, and Washington, and Kentucky, including the following areas: Adair, Allen, Anderson, Barron, Bourbon, Boyle, Breckenridge, Bullitt, Butler, Casey, Clark, Kentucky, Clinton, Cumberland, Edmondson, Fayette, Franklin, Garrard, Grayson, Greene, Hancock, Hardin, Harrison, Kentucky, Hart, Henry, Jefferson, Jessamine, LaRue, Lincoln, Logan, Madison, Marion, Meade, Mercer, Metcalf, Monroe, Nelson, Nicholas, Ohio, Oldham, Russell, Scott, Kentucky,
Shelby, Simpson, Spencer, Taylor, Trimble, Warren, Washington, Kentucky, and Woodford. When, through late Saturday night. The following impacts are expected. Excessive runoff may result in flooding of rivers, creeks, streams, and other low-lying and flood-prone locations. Creeks and streams may rise out of their banks. Additional details, repeated rounds of showers and thunderstorms capable of heavy rain are expected late week through the weekend. Already wet soils in some areas will make flooding more susceptible, especially with each additional round of rainfall. Localized significant flooding may develop for areas that see several inches of rainfall. http://www.weather.gov/safety/flood. You should monitor later forecasts and be prepared to take action should flash flood warnings be issued. 2 a.m. Eastern Daylight Time weather conditions across north central Kentucky and south central Indiana. At Louisville International, rain was falling. The temperature was 73 degrees, the dew point 70, and the relative humidity 90%. The wind was west at 8 miles an hour. The pressure was 29.93 inches and steady. At Bowman Field, it was cloudy. The temperature was 74 degrees, the dew point 71, and the relative humidity 91%. The wind was west at 8 miles an hour. The pressure was 29.94 inches and rising. At Jasper, light rain was falling. The temperature was 72 degrees, the dew point 72, and the relative humidity 100%. The wind was south at 7 miles an hour. The pressure was 29.92 inches and falling. Once again, at Louisville International it was 73 degrees with rain. Elsewhere around the region, at Paducah, a thunderstorm was reported with a temperature of 72. At Covington, rain was falling with a temperature of 73. At Jackson, it was partly cloudy with a temperature of 73. It was mostly cloudy with a temperature of 73 at Bowling Green, 72 at Bloomington, and 73 at Indianapolis. It was cloudy with a temperature of 73 at Lexington, 76 at Nashville, and 76 at Evansville. At Frankfort, the weather conditions were not available. Now for the official National Weather Service forecast for North Central Kentucky and South Central Indiana, including the Louisville metro area. Tonight, partly cloudy early in the evening, then becoming mostly cloudy. Slight chance of thunderstorms until midnight. Chance of thunderstorms after midnight. Showers likely late in the night. Some thunderstorms may produce heavy rainfall overnight. Lows in the lower 70s. Southwest winds 5 to 10 miles an hour. Chance of precipitation 70%. Friday, showers and chance of thunderstorms in the morning, then thunderstorms likely in the afternoon. Some thunderstorms may produce heavy rainfall. Highs in the mid-80s. Southwest winds 5 to 10 miles an hour. Chance of precipitation 90%. Friday night, thunderstorms likely until midnight, then chance of thunderstorms after midnight. Some thunderstorms may produce heavy rainfall. Lows around 70. West winds up to 10 miles an hour. Chance of thunderstorms 70%. Saturday, showers likely and slight chance of thunderstorms in the morning, then showers likely and chance of thunderstorms in the afternoon. Some thunderstorms may produce heavy rainfall in the morning. Some thunderstorms may produce heavy rainfall in the afternoon. Highs in the mid-80s. West winds up to 5 miles an hour. Chance of precipitation 60%. Saturday night, mostly cloudy. Showers likely and chance of thunderstorms until midnight, then chance of thunderstorms after midnight. Some thunderstorms may produce heavy rainfall. Lows in the upper 60s. Northeast winds up to 5 miles an hour. Chance of precipitation 60%. And now the extended forecast for the radio listening area. Sunday and Sunday night, mostly cloudy. A 40% chance of thunderstorms. Highs in the mid-80s. Lows in the upper 60s. Monday and Monday night, partly cloudy. A 20% chance of thunderstorms. Highs in the upper 80s.
lows in the upper 60s. Tuesday and Tuesday night, mostly clear. Highs in the upper 80s. Lows around 70. Wednesday and Wednesday night, mostly clear. Highs around 90. Lows in the lower 70s. Thursday and Thursday night, mostly clear. A 20% chance of thunderstorms. Highs around 90. Lows in the lower 70s. The current time is 2:43 a.m. Eastern Daylight Time. Flood watch remains in effect through late Saturday night. What? Flash flooding caused by excessive rainfall continues to be possible. Where? Portions of Indiana, including the following areas: Clark, Crawford, DuBois, Floyd, Harrison, Jefferson, Orange, Perry, Scott, and Washington, and Kentucky, including the following areas: Adair, Allen, Anderson, Barron, Bourbon, Boyle, Breckenridge, Bullitt, Butler, Casey, Clark, Kentucky, Clinton, Cumberland, Edmondson, Fayette, Franklin, Garrard, Grayson, Greene, Hancock, Hardin, Harrison, Kentucky, Hart, Henry, Jefferson, Jessamine, LaRue, Lincoln, Logan, Madison, Marion, Meade, Mercer, Metcalf, Monroe, Nelson, Nicholas, Ohio, Oldham, Russell, Scott, Kentucky, Shelby, Simpson, Spencer, Taylor, Trimble, Warren, Washington, Kentucky, and Woodford. When, through late Saturday night. The following impacts are expected: excessive runoff may result in flooding of rivers, creeks, streams, and other low-lying and flood-prone locations. Creeks and streams may rise out of their banks. Additional details: repeated rounds of showers and thunderstorms capable of heavy rain are expected late week through the weekend. Already wet soils in some areas will make flooding more susceptible, especially with each additional round of rainfall. Localized significant flooding may develop for areas that see several inches of rainfall. http://www.weather.gov/safety/flood. You should monitor later forecasts and be prepared to

night. Some thunderstorms may produce heavy rainfall. Lows in the upper 60s. Northeast winds up to 5 miles an hour. Chance storms. Highs in the upper 80s. Lows in the upper 60s. Tuesday and Tuesday night, mostly clear. Highs in the upper 80s. Lows around 70. Wednesday and Wednesday night, mostly clear. Highs around 90. Lows in the lower 70s. Thursday and Thursday night, mostly clear. A 20% chance of thunderstorms. Highs around 90. Lows in the lower 70s. The current time is 2:49 a.m. Eastern Daylight Time. Flood watch remains in effect through late Saturday night. What? Flash flooding caused by excessive rainfall continues to be possible. Where? Portions of Indiana, including the following areas: Clark, Crawford, DuBois, Floyd, Harrison, Jefferson, Orange, Perry, Scott, and Washington, and Kentucky, including the following areas: Adair, Allen, Anderson, Barron, Bourbon, Boyle, Breckenridge, Bullitt, Butler, Casey, Clark, Kentucky, Clinton, Cumberland, Edmondson, Fayette, Franklin, Garrard, Grayson, Greene, Hancock, Hardin, Harrison, Kentucky, Hart, Henry, Jefferson, Jessamine, LaRue, Lincoln, Logan, Madison, Marion, Meade, Mercer, Metcalf, Monroe, Nelson, Nicholas, Ohio, Oldham, Russell, Scott, Kentucky, Shelby, Simpson, Spencer, Taylor, Trimble, Warren, Washington, Kentucky, and Woodford. When, through late Saturday night. The following impacts are expected: excessive runoff may result in flooding of rivers, creeks, streams, and other low-lying and flood-prone locations. Creeks and streams may rise out of their banks. Additional details: repeated rounds of showers and thunderstorms capable of heavy rain are expected late week through the weekend. Already wet soils in some areas will make flooding more susceptible, especially with each additional round of rainfall. Localized significant flooding may develop for areas that see several inches of rainfall. http://www.weather.gov/safety/flood. You should monitor later forecasts and be prepared to take action should flash flood warnings be issued. 2 a.m. Eastern Daylight Time weather conditions across north central Kentucky and south central Indiana. At Louisville International, rain was falling. The temperature was 73 degrees, the dew point 70, and the relative humidity 90%. The wind was west at 8 miles an hour. The pressure was 29.93 inches and steady. At Bowman Field, it was cloudy. The temperature was 74 degrees, the dew point 71, and the relative humidity 91%. The wind was west at 8 miles an hour. The pressure was 29.94 inches and rising. At Jasper, light rain was falling. The temperature was 72 degrees, the dew point 72, and the relative humidity 100%. The wind was south at 7 miles an hour. The pressure was 29.92 inches and falling. Once again, at Louisville International, it was 73 degrees with rain. Elsewhere around the region, at Paducah, a thunderstorm was reported with a temperature of 72. At Covington, rain was falling with a temperature of 73. At Jackson, it was partly cloudy with a temperature of 73. It was mostly cloudy with a temperature of 73 at Bowling Green, 72 at Bloomington, and 73 at Indianapolis. It was cloudy with a temperature of 73 at Lexington, 76 at Nashville, and 76 at Evansville. At Frankfort, the weather conditions were not available. Now for the official National Weather Service forecast for north central Kentucky and south central Indiana, including the Louisville metro area. Tonight, partly cloudy early in the evening, then becoming mostly cloudy. Slight chance of thunderstorms until midnight. Chance of thunderstorms after midnight. Showers likely late in the night. Some thunderstorms may produce heavy rainfall overnight. Lows in the lower 70s. Southwest winds 5 to 10 miles an hour. Chance of precipitation 70%. Friday, showers and chance of thunderstorms in the morning, then thunderstorms likely in the afternoon. Some thunderstorms

storms may produce heavy rainfall. Highs in the mid-80s. Southwest winds 5 to 10 miles an hour. Chance of precipitation 90%. Friday night, thunderstorms likely until midnight, then chance of thunderstorms after midnight. Some thunderstorms may produce heavy rainfall. Lows around 70. West winds up to 10 miles an hour. Chance of thunderstorm 70%. Saturday, showers likely and slight chance of thunderstorms in the morning, then showers likely and chance of thunderstorms in the afternoon. Some thunderstorms may produce heavy rainfall in the morning. Some thunderstorms may produce heavy rainfall in the afternoon. Highs in the mid-80s. West winds up to 5 miles an hour. Chance of precipitation 60%. Saturday night, mostly cloudy. Showers likely and chance of thunderstorms until midnight, then chance of thunderstorms after midnight. Some thunderstorms may produce heavy rainfall. Lows in the upper 60s. Northeast winds up to 5 miles an hour. Chance of precipitation 60%. And now the extended forecast for the radio listening area. Sunday and Sunday night, mostly cloudy. A 40% chance of thunderstorms. Highs in the mid-80s. Lows in the upper 60s. Monday and Monday night, partly cloudy. A 20% chance of thunderstorms. Highs in the upper 80s. Lows in the upper 60s. Tuesday and Tuesday night, mostly clear. Highs in the upper 80s. Lows around 70. Wednesday and Wednesday night, mostly clear. Highs around 90. Lows in the lower 70s. Thursday and Thursday night, mostly clear. A 20% chance of thunderstorms. Highs around 90. Lows in the lower 70s. The current time is 2:56 a.m. Eastern Daylight Time. Flood watch remains in effect through late Saturday night. What? Flash flooding caused by excessive rainfall continues to be possible. Where? Portions of Indiana, including the following areas: Clark, Crawford, DuBois, Floyd, Harrison, Jefferson, Orange, Perry, Scott, and Washington and Kentucky, including the following areas: Adair, Allen, Anderson, Barron, Bourbon, Boyle, Breckenridge, Bullitt, Butler, Casey, Clark, Kentucky, Clinton, Cumberland, Edmondson, Fayette, Franklin, Garrard, Grayson, Greene, Hancock, Hardin, Harrison, Kentucky, Hart, Henry, Jefferson, Jessamine, LaRue, Lincoln, Logan, Madison, Marion, Meade, Mercer, Metcalf, Monroe, Nelson, Nicholas, Ohio, Oldham, Russell, Scott, Kentucky, Shelby, Simpson, Spencer, Taylor, Trimble, Warren, Washington, Kentucky, and Woodford. When, through late Saturday night. The following impacts are expected: excessive runoff may result in flooding of rivers, creeks, streams, and other low-lying and flood-prone locations. Creeks and streams may rise out of their banks. Additional details: repeated rounds of showers and thunderstorms capable of heavy rain are expected late week through the weekend. Already wet soils in some areas will make flooding more susceptible, especially with each additional round of rainfall. Localized significant flooding may develop for areas that see several inches of rainfall. http://www.weather.gov/safety/flood. You should monitor later forecasts and be prepared to take action should flash flood warnings be issued. 2 a.m. Eastern Daylight Time weather conditions across north central Kentucky and south central Indiana. At Louisville International, rain was falling. The temperature was 73 degrees, the dew point 70, and the relative humidity 90%. The wind was west at 8 miles an hour. The pressure was 29.93 inches and steady. At Bowman Field, it was cloudy. The temperature was 74 degrees, the dew point 71, and the relative humidity 91%. The wind was west at 8 miles an hour. The pressure was 29.94 inches and rising. At Jasper, light rain was falling. The temperature was 72 degrees, the dew point 72, and the relative humidity 100%. The wind was south at 7 miles an hour.
the pressure was 29.92 inches and falling. Once again, at Louisville International, it was 73 degrees with rain. Elsewhere around the region, at Paducah, a thunderstorm was reported with a temperature of 72. At Covington, rain was falling with a temperature of 73. At Jackson, it was partly cloudy with a temperature of 73. It was mostly cloudy with a temperature of 73 at Bowling Green, 72 at Bloomington, and 73 at Indianapolis. It was cloudy with a temperature of 73 at Lexington, 76 at Nashville, and 76 at Evansville. At Frankfort, the weather conditions were not available. Now for the official National Weather Service forecast for North Central Kentucky and South Central Indiana, including the Louisville metro area. Tonight, partly cloudy early in the evening, then becoming mostly cloudy. Slight chance of thunderstorms until midnight. Chance of thunderstorms after midnight. Showers likely late in the night. Some thunderstorms may produce heavy rainfall overnight. Lows in the lower 70s. Southwest winds 5 to 10 miles an hour. Chance of precipitation 70%. Friday, showers and chance of thunderstorms in the morning, then thunderstorms likely in the afternoon. Some thunderstorms may produce heavy rainfall. Highs in the mid-80s. Southwest winds 5 to 10 miles an hour. Chance of precipitation 90%. Friday night, thunderstorms likely until midnight, then chance of thunderstorms after midnight. Some thunderstorms may produce heavy rainfall. Lows around 70. West winds up to 10 miles an hour. Chance of thunderstorms 70%. Saturday, showers likely and slight chance of thunderstorms in the morning, then showers likely and chance of thunderstorms in the afternoon. Some thunderstorms may produce heavy rainfall in the morning. Some thunderstorms may produce heavy rainfall in the afternoon. Highs in the mid-80s. West winds up to 5 miles an hour. Chance of precipitation 60%. Saturday night, mostly cloudy. Showers likely and chance of thunderstorms until midnight, then chance of thunderstorms after midnight. Some thunderstorms may produce heavy rainfall. Lows in the upper 60s. Northeast winds up to 5 miles an hour. Chance of precipitation 60%. And now the extended forecast for the radio listening area. Sunday and Sunday night, mostly cloudy. A 40% chance of thunderstorms. Highs in the mid-80s. Lows in the upper 60s. Monday and Monday night, partly cloudy. A 20% chance of thunderstorms. Highs in the upper 80s. Lows in the upper 60s. Tuesday and Tuesday night, mostly clear. Highs in the upper 80s. Lows around 70. Wednesday and Wednesday night, mostly clear. Highs around 90. Lows in the lower 70s. Thursday and Thursday night, mostly clear. A 20% chance of thunderstorms. Highs around 90. Lows in the lower 70s. The current time is 3:02 a.m. Eastern Daylight Time. Flood watch remains in effect through late Saturday night. What? Flash flooding caused by excessive rainfall continues to be possible. Where? Portions of Indiana, including the following areas: Clark, Crawford, DuBois, Floyd, Harrison, Jefferson, Orange, Perry, Scott, and Washington, and Kentucky, including the following areas: Adair, Allen, Anderson, Barron, Bourbon, Boyle, Breckenridge, Bullitt, Butler, Casey, Clark, Kentucky, Clinton, Cumberland, Edmondson, Fayette, Franklin, Garrard, Grayson, Greene, Hancock, Hardin, Harrison, Kentucky, Hart, Henry, Jefferson, Jessamine, LaRue, Lincoln, Logan, Madison, Marion, Meade, Mercer, Metcalf, Monroe, Nelson, Nicholas, Ohio, Oldham, Russell, Scott, Kentucky, Shelby, Simpson, Spencer, Taylor, Trimble, Warren, Washington, Kentucky, and Woodford. When, through late Saturday night. The following impacts are expected: excessive runoff may result in flooding of rivers, creeks, streams, and other low-lying and flood-prone locations. Creeks and streams may rise out of their banks. Additional details,
Repeated rounds of showers and thunderstorms capable of heavy rain are expected late week through the weekend. Already wet soils in some areas will make flooding more susceptible, especially with each additional round of rainfall. Localized significant flooding may develop for areas that see several inches of rainfall. http://www.weather.gov/safety/flood. You should monitor later forecasts and be prepared to take action should flash flood warnings be issued. 3 a.m. Eastern Daylight Time weather conditions across north central Kentucky and south central Indiana. At Louisville International, rain was falling, reducing the visibility to 2 miles. The temperature was 73 degrees, the dew point 71, and the relative humidity 93%. The wind was west at 5 miles an hour. The pressure was 29.93 inches and rising. At Bowman Field, heavy rain was falling, reducing the visibility to 1.25 miles. The temperature was 72 degrees, the dew point 71, and the relative humidity 97%. The wind was southwest at 9 miles an hour. The pressure was 29.93 inches and falling. At Jasper, it was mostly cloudy. The temperature was 72 degrees, the dew point 72, and the relative humidity 100%. The wind was south at 9 miles an hour. The pressure was 29.91 inches and falling. Once again, at Louisville International, it was 73 degrees with rain. Elsewhere around the region, a thunderstorm was reported, with a temperature of 70 at Jackson and 72 at Paducah. It was mostly cloudy, with a temperature of 73 at Covington, 75 at Evansville, and 72 at Indianapolis. It was cloudy, with a temperature of 71 at Lexington, 72 at Bowling Green, 76 at Nashville, and 71 at Bloomington. At Frankfort, the weather conditions were not available. Now for the official National Weather Service forecast for north central Kentucky and south central Indiana, including the Louisville metro area. Tonight, partly cloudy early in the evening, then becoming mostly cloudy. Slight chance of thunderstorms until midnight. Chance of thunderstorms after midnight. Showers likely late in the night. Some thunderstorms may produce heavy rainfall overnight. Lows in the lower 70s. Southwest winds 5 to 10 miles an hour. Chance of precipitation 70%. Friday, showers and chance of thunderstorms in the morning, then thunderstorms likely in the afternoon. Some thunderstorms may produce heavy rainfall. Highs in the mid-80s. Southwest winds 5 to 10 miles an hour. Chance of precipitation 90%. Friday night, thunderstorms likely until midnight, then chance of thunderstorms after midnight. Some thunderstorms may produce heavy rainfall. Lows around 70. West winds up to 10 miles an hour. Chance of thunderstorms 70%. Saturday, showers likely and slight chance of thunderstorms in the morning, then showers likely and chance of thunderstorms in the afternoon. Some thunderstorms may produce heavy rainfall in the morning. Some thunderstorms may produce heavy rainfall in the afternoon. Highs in the mid-80s. West winds up to 5 miles an hour. Chance of precipitation 60%. Saturday night, mostly cloudy. Showers likely and chance of thunderstorms until midnight, then chance of thunderstorms after midnight. Some thunderstorms may produce heavy rainfall. Lows in the upper 60s. Northeast winds up to 5 miles an hour. Chance of precipitation 60%. And now the extended forecast for the radio listening area. Sunday and Sunday night, mostly cloudy. A 40% chance of thunderstorms. Highs in the mid-80s. Lows in the upper 60s. Monday and Monday night, partly cloudy. A 20% chance of thunderstorms. Highs in the upper 80s. Lows in the upper 60s. Tuesday and Tuesday night, mostly clear. Highs in the upper 80s. Lows around 70. Wednesday and Wednesday night, mostly clear. Highs around 90. Lows in the lower 70s. Thursday and Thursday night, mostly clear. A 20% chance of thunderstorms.
highs around 90, lows in the lower 70s. The current time is 3:09 a.m. Eastern Daylight Time. Flood watch remains in effect through late Saturday night. What? Flash flooding caused by excessive rainfall continues to be possible. Where? Portions of Indiana, including the following areas: Clark, Crawford, DuBois, Floyd, Harrison, Jefferson, Orange, Perry, Scott, and Washington and Kentucky, including the following areas: Adair, Allen, Anderson, Barron, Bourbon, Boyle, Breckenridge, Bullitt, Butler, Casey, Clark, Kentucky, Clinton, Cumberland, Edmondson, Fayette, Franklin, Garrard, Grayson, Greene, Hancock, Hardin, Harrison, Kentucky, Hart, Henry, Jefferson, Jessamine, LaRue, Lincoln, Logan, Madison, Marion, Meade, Mercer, Metcalf, Monroe, Nelson, Nicholas, Ohio, Oldham, Russell, Scott, Kentucky, Shelby, Simpson, Spencer, Taylor, Trimble, Warren, Washington, Kentucky, and Woodford. When, through late Saturday night. The following impacts are expected: excessive runoff may result in flooding of rivers, creeks, streams, and other low-lying and flood-prone locations. Creeks and streams may rise out of their banks. Additional details: repeated rounds of showers and thunderstorms capable of heavy rain are expected late week through the weekend. Already wet soils in some areas will make flooding more susceptible, especially with each additional round of rainfall. Localized significant flooding may develop for areas that see several inches of rainfall. http://www.weather.gov/safety/flood. You should monitor later forecasts and be prepared to take action should flash flood warnings be issued. Flood watch remains in effect through late Saturday night. What? Flash flooding caused by excessive rainfall continues to be possible. Where? Portions of Indiana, including the following areas: Clark, Crawford, DuBois, Floyd, Harrison, Jefferson, Orange, Perry, Scott, and Washington and Kentucky, including the following areas: Adair, Allen, Anderson, Barron, Bourbon, Boyle, Breckenridge, Bullitt, Butler, Casey, Clark, Kentucky, Clinton, Cumberland, Edmondson, Fayette, Franklin, Garrard, Grayson, Greene, Hancock, Hardin, Harrison, Kentucky, Hart, Henry, Jefferson, Jessamine, LaRue, Lincoln, Logan, Madison, Marion, Meade, Mercer, Metcalf, Monroe, Nelson, Nicholas, Ohio, Oldham, Russell, Scott, Kentucky, Shelby, Simpson, Spencer, Taylor, Trimble, Warren, Washington, Kentucky, and Woodford. When, through late Saturday night. The following impacts are expected: excessive runoff may result in flooding of rivers, creeks, streams, and other low-lying and flood-prone locations. Creeks and streams may rise out of their banks. Additional details: repeated rounds of showers and thunderstorms capable of heavy rain are expected late week through the weekend. Already wet soils in some areas will make flooding more susceptible, especially with each additional round of rainfall. Localized significant flooding may develop for areas that see several inches of rainfall. http://www.weather.gov/safety/flood. You should monitor later forecasts and be prepared to take action should flash flood warnings be issued. The current time is 3:12 a.m. Eastern Daylight Time. 3 a.m. Eastern Daylight Time weather conditions across north-central Kentucky and south-central Indiana. At Louisville International, heavy rain was falling, reducing the visibility to 1.5 miles. The temperature was 72 degrees, the dew point 71, and the relative humidity 97%. The wind was northwest at 5 miles an hour. The pressure was 29.93 inches and rising. At Bowman Field, heavy rain was falling, reducing the visibility to 1.25 miles. The temperature was 72 degrees, the dew point 71, and the relative humidity 97%. The wind was southwest at 9 miles an hour. The pressure was 29.93 inches and falling. At Jasper, it was mostly cloudy. The temperature was 72 degrees, the dew point 72, and the relative humidity 100%. The wind was south at 9 miles an hour. The pressure was 29.91 inches and falling.
Once again, at Louisville International, it was 72 degrees with heavy rain. Elsewhere around the region, a thunderstorm was reported, with a temperature of 70 at Jackson and 72 at Paducah. It was mostly cloudy, with a temperature of 73 at Covington, 75 at Evansville, and 72 at Indianapolis. It was cloudy, with a temperature of 71 at Lexington, 72 at Bowling Green, 76 at Nashville, and 71 at Bloomington. At Frankfort, the weather conditions were not available. Now for the official National Weather Service forecast for North Central Kentucky and South Central Indiana, including the Louisville metro area. Tonight, partly cloudy early in the evening, then becoming mostly cloudy. Slight chance of thunderstorms until midnight. Chance of thunderstorms after midnight. Showers likely late in the night. Some thunderstorms may produce heavy rainfall overnight. Lows in the lower 70s. Southwest winds 5 to 10 miles an hour. Chance of precipitation 70%. Friday, showers and chance of thunderstorms in the morning, then thunderstorms likely in the afternoon. Some thunderstorms may produce heavy rainfall. Highs in the mid-80s. Southwest winds 5 to 10 miles an hour. Chance of precipitation 90%. Friday night, thunderstorms likely until midnight, then chance of thunderstorms after midnight. Some thunderstorms may produce heavy rainfall. Lows around 70. West winds up to 10 miles an hour. Chance of thunderstorms 70%. Saturday, showers likely and slight chance of thunderstorms in the morning, then showers likely and chance of thunderstorms in the afternoon. Some thunderstorms may produce heavy rainfall in the morning. Some thunderstorms may produce heavy rainfall in the afternoon. Highs in the mid-80s. West winds up to 5 miles an hour. Chance of precipitation 60%. Saturday night, mostly cloudy. Showers likely and chance of thunderstorms until midnight, then chance of thunderstorms after midnight. Some thunderstorms may produce heavy rainfall. Lows in the upper 60s. Northeast winds up to 5 miles an hour. Chance of precipitation 60%. And now the extended forecast for the radio listening area. Sunday and Sunday night, mostly cloudy. A 40% chance of thunderstorms. Highs in the mid-80s. Lows in the upper 60s. Monday and Monday night, partly cloudy. A 20% chance of thunderstorms. Highs in the upper 80s. Lows in the upper 60s. Tuesday and Tuesday night, mostly clear. Highs in the upper 80s. Lows around 70. Wednesday and Wednesday night, mostly clear. Highs around 90. Lows in the lower 70s. Thursday and Thursday night, mostly clear. A 20% chance of thunderstorms. Highs around 90. Lows in the lower 70s. The current time is 3:17 a.m. Eastern Daylight Time. Flood watch remains in effect through late Saturday night. What? Flash flooding caused by excessive rainfall continues to be possible. Where? Portions of Indiana, including the following areas: Clark, Crawford, DuBois, Floyd, Harrison, Jefferson, Orange, Perry, Scott, and Washington, and Kentucky, including the following areas: Adair, Allen, Anderson, Barron, Bourbon, Boyle, Breckenridge, Bullitt, Butler, Casey, Clark, Kentucky, Clinton, Cumberland, Edmondson, Fayette, Franklin, Garrard, Grayson, Greene, Hancock, Hardin, Harrison, Kentucky, Hart, Henry, Jefferson, Jessamine, LaRue, Lincoln, Logan, Madison, Marion, Meade, Mercer, Metcalf, Monroe, Nelson, Nicholas, Ohio, Oldham, Russell, Scott, Kentucky, Shelby, Simpson, Spencer, Taylor, Trimble, Warren, Washington, Kentucky, and Woodford. When, through late Saturday night. The following impacts are expected: excessive runoff may result in flooding of rivers, creeks, streams, and other low-lying and flood-prone locations. Creeks and streams may rise out of their banks. Additional details: repeated rounds of showers and thunderstorms capable of heavy rain are expected late week through the weekend. Already wet soils in some areas will make flooding more susceptible.
especially with each additional round of rainfall. Localized significant flooding may develop for areas that see several inches of rainfall. http://www.weather.gov/safety/flood. You should monitor later forecasts and be prepared to take action should flash flood warnings be issued. 3 a.m. Eastern Daylight Time weather conditions across north-central Kentucky and south-central Indiana. At Louisville International, heavy rain was falling, reducing the visibility to 1.5 miles. The temperature was 72 degrees, the dew point 71, and the relative humidity 97%. The wind was northwest at 5 miles an hour. The pressure was 29.93 inches and rising. At Bowman Field, heavy rain was falling, reducing the visibility to 1.25 miles. The temperature was 72 degrees, the dew point 71, and the relative humidity 97%. The wind was southwest at 9 miles an hour. The pressure was 29.93 inches and falling. At Jasper, it was mostly cloudy. The temperature was 72 degrees, the dew point 72, and the relative humidity 100%. The wind was south at 9 miles an hour. The pressure was 29.91 inches and falling. Once again, at Louisville International, it was 72 degrees with heavy rain. Elsewhere around the region, a thunderstorm was reported with a temperature of 70 at Jackson and 72 at Paducah. It was mostly cloudy with a temperature of 73 at Covington, 75 at Evansville, and 72 at Indianapolis. It was cloudy with a temperature of 71 at Lexington, 72 at Bowling Green, 76 at Nashville, and 71 at Bloomington. At Frankfort, the weather conditions were not available. Now for the official National Weather Service forecast for North Central Kentucky and South Central Indiana, including the Louisville metro area. Tonight, partly cloudy early in the evening, then becoming mostly cloudy. Slight chance of thunderstorms until midnight. Chance of thunderstorms after midnight. Showers likely late in the night. Some thunderstorms may produce heavy rainfall overnight. Lows in the lower 70s. Southwest winds 5 to 10 miles an hour. Chance of precipitation 70%. Friday, showers and chance of thunderstorms in the morning, then thunderstorms likely in the afternoon. Some thunderstorms may produce heavy rainfall. Highs in the mid-80s. Southwest winds 5 to 10 miles an hour. Chance of precipitation 90%. Friday night, thunderstorms likely until midnight, then chance of thunderstorms after midnight. Some thunderstorms may produce heavy rainfall. Lows around 70. West winds up to 10 miles an hour. Chance of thunderstorms 70%. Saturday, showers likely and slight chance of thunderstorms in the morning, then showers likely and chance of thunderstorms in the afternoon. Some thunderstorms may produce heavy rainfall in the morning. Some thunderstorms may produce heavy rainfall in the afternoon. Highs in the mid-80s. West winds up to 5 miles an hour. Chance of precipitation 60%. Saturday night, mostly cloudy. Showers likely and chance of thunderstorms until midnight, then chance of thunderstorms after midnight. Some thunderstorms may produce heavy rainfall. Lows in the upper 60s. Northeast winds up to 5 miles an hour. Chance of precipitation 60%. And now the extended forecast for the radio listening

highs in the upper 80s. Lows around 70. Wednesday and Wednesday night, mostly clear. Highs around 90. Lows in the lower 70s. Thursday and Thursday night, mostly clear. A 20% chance of thunderstorms. Highs around 90. Lows in the lower 70s. The current time is 3:23 a.m. Eastern Daylight Time. Flood watch remains in effect through late Saturday night. What? Flash flooding caused by excessive rainfall continues to be possible. Where? Portions of Indiana, including the following areas: Clark, Crawford, DuBois, Floyd, Harrison, Jefferson, Orange, Perry, Scott, and Washington and Kentucky, including the following areas: Adair, Allen, Anderson, Barron, Bourbon, Boyle, Breckenridge, Bullitt, Butler, Casey, Clark, Kentucky, Clinton, Cumberland, Edmondson, Fayette, Franklin, Garrard, Grayson, Greene, Hancock, Hardin, Harrison, Kentucky, Hart, Henry, Jefferson, Jessamine, LaRue, Lincoln, Logan, Madison, Marion, Meade, Mercer, Metcalf, Monroe, Nelson, Nicholas, Ohio, Oldham, Russell, Scott, Kentucky, Shelby, Simpson, Spencer, Taylor, Trimble, Warren, Washington, Kentucky, and Woodford. When, through late Saturday night. The following impacts are expected: excessive runoff may result in flooding of rivers, creeks, streams, and other low-lying and flood-prone locations. Creeks and streams may rise out of their banks. Additional details: repeated rounds of showers and thunderstorms capable of heavy rain are expected late week through the weekend. Already wet soils in some areas will make flooding more susceptible, especially with each additional round of rainfall. Localized significant flooding may develop for areas that see several inches of rainfall. http://www.weather.gov/safety/flood. You should monitor later forecasts and be prepared to take action should flash flood warnings be issued. 3 a.m. Eastern Daylight Time weather conditions across north central Kentucky and south central Indiana. At Louisville International, heavy rain was falling, reducing the visibility to 1.5 miles. The temperature was 72 degrees, the dew point 71, and the relative humidity 97%. The wind was northwest at 5 miles an hour. The pressure was 29.93 inches and rising. At Bowman Field, heavy rain was falling, reducing the visibility to 1.25 miles. The temperature was 72 degrees, the dew point 71, and the relative humidity 97%. The wind was southwest at 9 miles an hour. The pressure was 29.93 inches and falling. At Jasper, it was mostly cloudy. The temperature was 72 degrees, the dew point 72, and the relative humidity 100%. The wind was south at 9 miles an hour. The pressure was 29.91 inches and falling. Once again, at Louisville International, it was 72 degrees with heavy rain. Elsewhere around the region, a thunderstorm was reported with a temperature of 70 at Jackson and 72 at Paducah. It was mostly cloudy, with a temperature of 73 at Covington, 75 at Evansville, and 72 at Indianapolis. It was cloudy, with a temperature of 71 at Lexington, 72 at Bowling Green, 76 at Nashville, and 71 at Bloomington. At Frankfort, the weather conditions were not available. Now for the official National Weather Service forecast for north central Kentucky and south central Indiana, including the Louisville metro area. Tonight, partly cloudy early in the evening, then becoming mostly cloudy. Slight chance of thunderstorms until midnight. Chance of thunderstorms after midnight. Showers likely late in the night. Some thunderstorms may produce heavy rainfall overnight. Lows in the lower 70s. Southwest winds 5 to 10 miles an hour. Chance of precipitation 70%. Friday, showers and chance of thunderstorms in the morning, then thunderstorms likely in the afternoon. Some thunderstorms may produce heavy rainfall. Highs in the mid-80s. Southwest winds 5 to 10 miles an hour. Chance of precipitation 90%. Friday night, thunderstorms likely until midnight, then chance of thunderstorms after midnight.

some thunderstorms may produce heavy rainfall. Lows around 70. West winds up to 10 miles an hour. Chance of thunderstorm 70%. Saturday, showers likely and slight chance of thunderstorms in the morning, then showers likely and chance of thunderstorms in the afternoon. Some thunderstorms may produce heavy rainfall in the morning. Some thunderstorms may produce heavy rainfall in the afternoon. Highs in the mid-80s. West winds up to 5 miles an hour. Chance of precipitation 60%. Saturday night, mostly cloudy. Showers likely and chance of thunderstorms until midnight, then chance of thunderstorms after midnight. Some thunderstorms may produce heavy rainfall. Lows in the upper 60s. Northeast winds up to 5 miles an hour. Chance of precipitation 60%. And now the extended forecast for the radio listening area. Sunday and Sunday night, mostly cloudy. A 40% chance of thunderstorms. Highs in the mid-80s. Lows in the upper 60s. Monday and Monday night, partly cloudy. A 20% chance of thunderstorms. Highs in the upper 80s. Lows in the upper 60s. Tuesday and Tuesday night, mostly clear. Highs in the upper 80s. Lows around 70. Wednesday and Wednesday night, mostly clear. Highs around 90. Lows in the lower 70s. Thursday and Thursday night, mostly clear. A 20% chance of thunderstorms. Highs around 90. Lows in the lower 70s. The current time is 3:30 a.m. Eastern Daylight Time. Flood watch remains in effect through late Saturday night. What? Flash flooding caused by excessive rainfall continues to be possible. Where? Portions of Indiana, including the following areas: Clark, Crawford, DuBois, Floyd, Harrison, Jefferson, Orange, Perry, Scott, and Washington and Kentucky, including the following areas: Adair, Allen, Anderson, Barron, Bourbon, Boyle, Breckenridge, Bullitt, Butler, Casey, Clark, Kentucky, Clinton, Cumberland, Edmondson, Fayette, Franklin, Garrard, Grayson, Greene, Hancock, Hardin, Harrison, Kentucky, Hart, Henry, Jefferson, Jessamine, LaRue, Lincoln, Logan, Madison, Marion, Meade, Mercer, Metcalf, Monroe, Nelson, Nicholas, Ohio, Oldham, Russell, Scott, Kentucky, Shelby, Simpson, Spencer, Taylor, Trimble, Warren, Washington, Kentucky, and Woodford. When, through late Saturday night. The following impacts are expected: excessive runoff may result in flooding of rivers, creeks, streams, and other low-lying and flood-prone locations. Creeks and streams may rise out of their banks. Additional details: repeated rounds of showers and thunderstorms capable of heavy rain are expected late week through the weekend. Already wet soils in some areas will make flooding more susceptible, especially with each additional round of rainfall. Localized significant flooding may develop for areas that see several inches of rainfall. http://www.weather.gov/safety/flood. You should monitor later forecasts and be prepared to take action should flash flood warnings be issued. 3 a.m. Eastern Daylight Time weather conditions across north central Kentucky and south central Indiana. At Louisville International, heavy rain was falling, reducing the visibility to 1.5 miles. The temperature was 72 degrees, the dew point 71, and the relative humidity 97%. The wind was northwest at 5 miles an hour. The pressure was 29.93 inches and rising. At Bowman Field, heavy rain was falling, reducing the visibility to 1.25 miles. The temperature was 72 degrees, the dew point 71, and the relative humidity 97%. The wind was southwest at 9 miles an hour. The pressure was 29.93 inches and falling. At Jasper, it was mostly cloudy. The temperature was 72 degrees, the dew point 72, and the relative humidity 100%. The wind was south at 9 miles an hour. The pressure was 29.91 inches and falling. Once again, at Louisville International, it was 72 degrees with heavy rain. Elsewhere around the region,
A thunderstorm was reported with a temperature of 70 at Jackson and 72 at Paducah. It was mostly cloudy with a temperature of 73 at Covington, 75 at Evansville, and 72 at Indianapolis. It was cloudy with a temperature of 71 at Lexington, 72 at Bowling Green, 76 at Nashville, and 71 at Bloomington. At Frankfort, the weather conditions were not available. Now for the official National Weather Service forecast for North Central Kentucky and South Central Indiana, including the Louisville metro area. Tonight, partly cloudy early in the evening, then becoming mostly cloudy. Slight chance of thunderstorms until midnight. Chance of thunderstorms after midnight. Showers likely late in the night. Some thunderstorms may produce heavy rainfall overnight. Lows in the lower 70s. Southwest winds 5 to 10 miles an hour. Chance of precipitation 70%. Friday, showers and chance of thunderstorms in the morning, then thunderstorms likely in the afternoon. Some thunderstorms may produce heavy rainfall. Highs in the mid-80s. Southwest winds 5 to 10 miles an hour. Chance of precipitation 90%. Friday night, thunderstorms likely until midnight, then chance of thunderstorms after midnight. Some thunderstorms may produce heavy rainfall. Lows around 70. West winds up to 10 miles an hour. Chance of thunderstorms 70%. Saturday, showers likely and slight chance of thunderstorms in the morning, then showers likely and chance of thunderstorms in the afternoon. Some thunderstorms may produce heavy rainfall in the morning. Some thunderstorms may produce heavy rainfall in the afternoon. Highs in the mid-80s. West winds up to 5 miles an hour. Chance of precipitation 60%. Saturday night, mostly cloudy. Showers likely and chance of thunderstorms until midnight, then chance of thunderstorms after midnight. Some thunderstorms may produce heavy rainfall. Lows in the upper 60s. Northeast winds up to 5 miles an hour. Chance of precipitation 60%. And now the extended forecast for the radio listening area. Sunday and Sunday night, mostly cloudy. A 40% chance of thunderstorms. Highs in the mid-80s. Lows in the upper 60s. Monday and Monday night, partly cloudy. A 20% chance of thunderstorms. Highs in the upper 80s. Lows in the upper 60s. Tuesday and Tuesday night, mostly clear. Highs in the upper 80s. Lows around 70. Wednesday and Wednesday night, mostly clear. Highs around 90. Lows in the lower 70s. Thursday and Thursday night, mostly clear. A 20% chance of thunderstorms. Highs around 90. Lows in the lower 70s. The current time is 3:36 a.m. Eastern Daylight Time. Flood watch remains in effect through late Saturday night. What? Flash flooding caused by excessive rainfall continues to be possible. Where? Portions of Indiana, including the following areas: Clark, Crawford, DuBois, Floyd, Harrison, Jefferson, Orange, Perry, Scott, and Washington, and Kentucky, including the following areas: Adair, Allen, Anderson, Barron, Bourbon, Boyle, Breckenridge, Bullitt, Butler, Casey, Clark, Kentucky, Clinton, Cumberland, Edmondson, Fayette, Franklin, Garrard, Grayson, Greene, Hancock, Hardin, Harrison, Kentucky, Hart, Henry, Jefferson, Jessamine, LaRue, Lincoln, Logan, Madison, Marion, Meade, Mercer, Metcalf, Monroe, Nelson, Nicholas, Ohio, Oldham, Russell, Scott, Kentucky, Shelby, Simpson, Spencer, Taylor, Trimble, Warren, Washington, Kentucky, and Woodford. When, through late Saturday night. The following impacts are expected: excessive runoff may result in flooding of rivers, creeks, streams, and other low-lying and flood-prone locations. Creeks and streams may rise out of their banks. Additional details: repeated rounds of showers and thunderstorms capable of heavy rain are expected late week through the weekend. Already wet soils in some areas will make flooding more susceptible, especially with each additional round of rainfall. Localized significant flooding may develop for areas that see several inches of rainfall.
http://www.weather.gov/safety/flood. You should monitor later forecasts and be prepared to take action should flash flood warnings be issued. 3 a.m. Eastern Daylight Time weather conditions across north central Kentucky and south central Indiana. At Louisville International, heavy rain was falling, reducing the visibility to 1.5 miles. The temperature was 72 degrees, the dew point 71, and the relative humidity 97%. The wind was northwest at 5 miles an hour. The pressure was 29.93 inches and rising. At Bowman Field, heavy rain was falling, reducing the visibility to 1.25 miles. The temperature was 72 degrees, the dew point 71, and the relative humidity 97%. The wind was southwest at 9 miles an hour. The pressure was 29.93 inches and falling. At Jasper, it was mostly cloudy. The temperature was 72 degrees, the dew point 72, and the relative humidity 100%. The wind was south at 9 miles an hour. The pressure was 29.91 inches and falling. Once again, at Louisville International, it was 72 degrees with heavy rain. Elsewhere around the region, a thunderstorm was reported with a temperature of 70 at Jackson and 72 at Paducah. It was mostly cloudy with a temperature of 73 at Covington, 75 at Evansville, and 72 at Indianapolis. It was cloudy with a temperature of 71 at Lexington, 72 at Bowling Green, 76 at Nashville, and 71 at Bloomington. At Frankfort, the weather conditions were not available. Now for the official National Weather Service forecast for north central Kentucky and south central Indiana, including the Louisville metro area. Tonight, partly cloudy early in the evening, then becoming mostly cloudy. Slight chance of thunderstorms until midnight. Chance of thunderstorms after midnight. Showers likely late in the night. Some thunderstorms may produce heavy rainfall overnight. Lows in the lower 70s. Southwest winds 5 to 10 miles an hour. Chance of precipitation 70%. Friday, showers and chance of thunderstorms in the morning, then thunderstorms likely in the afternoon. Some thunderstorms may produce heavy rainfall. Highs in the mid-80s. Southwest winds 5 to 10 miles an hour. Chance of precipitation 90%. Friday night, thunderstorms likely until midnight, then chance of thunderstorms after midnight. Some thunderstorms may produce heavy rainfall. Lows around 70. West winds up to 10 miles an hour. Chance of thunderstorms 70%. Saturday, showers likely and slight chance of thunderstorms in the morning, then showers likely and chance of thunderstorms in the afternoon. Some thunderstorms may produce heavy rainfall in the morning. Some thunderstorms may produce heavy rainfall in the afternoon. Highs in the mid-80s. West winds up to 5 miles an hour. Chance of precipitation 60%. Saturday night, mostly cloudy. Showers likely and chance of thunderstorms until midnight, then chance of thunderstorms after midnight. Some thunderstorms may produce heavy rainfall. Lows in the upper 60s. Northeast winds up to 5 miles an hour. Chance of precipitation 60%. And now the extended forecast for the radio listening area. Sunday and Sunday night, mostly cloudy. A 40% chance of thunderstorms. Highs in the mid-80s. Lows in the upper 60s. Monday and Monday night, partly cloudy. A 20% chance of thunderstorms. Highs in the upper 80s. Lows in the upper 60s. Tuesday and Tuesday night, mostly clear. Highs in the upper 80s. Lows around 70. Wednesday and Wednesday night, mostly clear. Highs around 90. Lows in the lower 70s. Thursday and Thursday night, mostly clear. A 20% chance of thunderstorms. Highs around 90. Lows in the lower 70s. The current time is 3:43 a.m. Eastern Daylight Time. Flood watch remains in effect through late Saturday night. What?
flash flooding caused by excessive rainfall continues to be possible. Where? Portions of Indiana, including the following areas: Clark, Crawford, DuBois, Floyd, Harrison, Jefferson, Orange, Perry, Scott, and Washington and Kentucky, including the following areas: Adair, Allen, Anderson, Barron, Bourbon, Boyle, Breckinridge, Bullitt, Butler, Casey, Clark, Kentucky, Clinton, Cumberland, Edmondson, Fayette, Franklin, Garrard, Grayson, Greene, Hancock, Hardin, Harrison, Kentucky, Hart, Henry, Jefferson, Jessamine, LaRue, Lincoln, Logan, Madison, Marion, Meade, Mercer, Metcalf, Monroe, Nelson, Nicholas, Ohio, Oldham, Russell, Scott, Kentucky, Shelby, Simpson, Spencer, Taylor, Trimble, Warren, Washington, Kentucky, and Woodford. When, through late Saturday night, the following impacts are expected: excessive runoff may result in flooding of rivers, creeks, streams, and other low-lying and flood-prone locations. Creeks and streams may rise out of their banks. Additional details: repeated rounds of showers and thunderstorms capable of heavy rain are expected late week through the weekend. Already wet soils in some areas will make flooding more susceptible, especially with each additional round of rainfall. Localized significant flooding may develop for areas that see several inches of rainfall. http://www.weather.gov/safety/flood. You should monitor later forecasts and be prepared to take action should flash flood warnings be issued. 3 a.m. Eastern Daylight Time weather conditions across north central Kentucky and south central Indiana. At Louisville International, heavy rain was falling, reducing the visibility to 1.5 miles. The temperature was 72 degrees, the dew point 71, and the relative humidity 97%. The wind was northwest at 5 miles an hour. The pressure was 29.93 inches and rising. At Bowman Field, heavy rain was falling, reducing the visibility to 1.25 miles. The temperature was 72 degrees, the dew point 71, and the relative humidity 97%. The wind was southwest at 9 miles an hour. The pressure was 29.93 inches and falling. At Jasper, it was mostly cloudy. The temperature was 72 degrees, the dew point 72, and the relative humidity 100%. The wind was south at 9 miles an hour. The pressure was 29.91 inches and falling. Once again, at Louisville International, it was 72 degrees with heavy rain. Elsewhere around the region, a thunderstorm was reported with a temperature of 70 at Jackson and 72 at Paducah. It was mostly cloudy, with a temperature of 73 at Covington, 75 at Evansville, and 72 at Indianapolis. It was cloudy, with a temperature of 71 at Lexington, 72 at Bowling Green, 76 at Nashville, and 71 at Bloomington. At Frankfort, the weather conditions were not available. Flood advisory in effect until 6:45 a.m. Eastern Daylight Time, or 5:45 a.m. Central Daylight Time this morning. What? Flooding caused by excessive rainfall is expected. Where? Portions of south central Indiana, including the following counties: Clark, Crawford, Floyd, Harrison, and Perry, and central Kentucky, including the following counties: Jefferson, Meade, Oldham, and Shelby. When? Until 6:45 a.m. Eastern Daylight Time, or 5:45 a.m. Central Daylight Time. The following impacts are expected: minor flooding in low-lying and poor drainage areas. Additional details: at 3:40 a.m. Eastern Daylight Time, or 2:40 a.m. Central Daylight Time, Doppler radar indicated heavy rain due to thunderstorms. Minor flooding is ongoing or expected to begin shortly in the advisory area. Between 0.5 and 1.5 inches of rain have fallen. Additional rainfall amounts of 0.5 to 1 inch are expected over the area. This additional rain will result in minor flooding. Some locations that will experience flooding include Louisville, Jeffersonville, New Albany, Jeffersontown, St. Matthews, Shively, Shelbyville, Linden, Middletown, and Douglas Hills. http://www.weather.gov/safety/flood turnaround. Don't drown when encountering flooded roads.
Most flood deaths occur in vehicles. Be especially cautious at night when it is harder to recognize the dangers of flooding. Be aware of your surroundings and do not drive on flooded roads. The current time is 3:48 a.m. Eastern Daylight Time. Flood watch remains in effect through late Saturday night. What? Flash flooding caused by excessive rainfall continues to be possible. Where? Portions of Indiana, including the following areas: Clark, Crawford, DuBois, Floyd, Harrison, Jefferson, Orange, Perry, Scott, and Washington and Kentucky, including the following areas: Adair, Allen, Anderson, Barron, Bourbon, Boyle, Breckenridge, Bullitt, Butler, Casey, Clark, Kentucky, Clinton, Cumberland, Edmondson, Fayette, Franklin, Garrard, Grayson, Greene, Hancock, Hardin, Harrison, Kentucky, Hart, Henry, Jefferson, Jessamine, LaRue, Lincoln, Logan, Madison, Marion, Meade, Mercer, Metcalf, Monroe, Nelson, Nicholas, Ohio, Oldham, Russell, Scott, Kentucky, Shelby, Simpson, Spencer, Taylor, Trimble, Warren, Washington, Kentucky, and Woodford. When, through late Saturday night, the following impacts are expected: excessive runoff may result in flooding of rivers, creeks, streams, and other low-lying and flood-prone locations. Creeks and streams may rise out of their banks. Additional details: repeated rounds of showers and thunderstorms capable of heavy rain are expected today through the weekend. Already wet soils in some areas will make flooding more susceptible, especially with each additional round of rainfall. Localized significant flooding may develop for areas that see several inches of rainfall. http://www.weather.gov/safety/flood. You should monitor later forecasts and be prepared to take action should flash flood warnings be issued. 3 a.m. Eastern Daylight Time weather conditions across north central Kentucky and south central Indiana. At Louisville International, heavy rain was falling, reducing the visibility to 1.5 miles. The temperature was 72 degrees, the dew point 71, and the relative humidity 97%. The wind was northwest at 5 miles an hour. The pressure was 29.93 inches and rising. At Bowman Field, heavy rain was falling, reducing the visibility to 1.25 miles. The temperature was 72 degrees, the dew point 71, and the relative humidity 97%. The wind was southwest at 9 miles an hour. The pressure was 29.93 inches and falling. At Jasper, it was mostly cloudy. The temperature was 72 degrees, the dew point 72, and the relative humidity 100%. The wind was south at 9 miles an hour. The pressure was 29.91 inches and falling. Once again, at Louisville International, it was 72 degrees with heavy rain. Elsewhere around the region, a thunderstorm was reported, with a temperature of 70 at Jackson and 72 at Paducah. It was mostly cloudy, with a temperature of 73 at Covington, 75 at Evansville, and 72 at Indianapolis. It was cloudy, with a temperature of 71 at Lexington, 72 at Bowling Green, 76 at Nashville, and 71 at Bloomington. At Frankfort, the weather conditions were not available. Flood advisory in effect until 6:45 a.m. Eastern Daylight Time, or 5:45 a.m. Central Daylight Time this morning. What? Flooding caused by excessive rainfall is expected. Where? Portions of South Central Indiana, including the following counties: Clark, Crawford, Floyd, Harrison, and Perry, and Central Kentucky, including the following counties: Jefferson, Meade, Oldham, and Shelby. When? Until 6:45 a.m. Eastern Daylight Time, or 5:45 a.m. Central Daylight Time. The following impacts are expected: minor flooding in low-lying and poor drainage areas. Additional details: at 3:40 a.m. Eastern Daylight Time, or 2:40 a.m. Central Daylight Time, Doppler radar indicated heavy rain due to thunderstorms. Minor flooding is ongoing or expected to begin shortly in the advisory area. Between 0.5 and 1.5 inches of rain have fallen. Additional rainfall amounts of 0.5 to 1 inch are expected over the area. This additional rain will result in minor flooding.
Some locations that will experience flooding include Louisville, Jeffersonville, New Albany, Jeffersontown, St. Matthews, Shively, Shelbyville, Linden, Middletown, and Douglas Hills. http://www.weather.gov/safety/flood-turnaround. Don't drown when encountering flooded roads. Most flood deaths occur in vehicles. Be especially cautious at night when it is harder to recognize the dangers of flooding. Be aware of your surroundings and do not drive on flooded roads. Now for the official National Weather Service forecast for North Central Kentucky and South Central Indiana, including the Louisville metro area. Tonight, partly cloudy early in the evening, then becoming mostly cloudy. Slight chance of thunderstorms until midnight. Chance of thunderstorms after midnight. Showers likely late in the night. Some thunderstorms may produce heavy rainfall overnight. Lows in the lower 70s. Southwest winds 5 to 10 miles an hour. Chance of precipitation 70%. Friday, showers and chance of thunderstorms in the morning, then thunderstorms likely in the afternoon. Some thunderstorms may produce heavy rainfall. Highs in the mid-80s. Southwest winds 5 to 10 miles an hour. Chance of precipitation 90%. Friday night, thunderstorms likely until midnight, then chance of thunderstorms after midnight. Some thunderstorms may produce heavy rainfall. Lows around 70. West winds up to 10 miles an hour. Chance of thunderstorms 70%. Saturday, showers likely and slight chance of thunderstorms in the morning, then showers likely and chance of thunderstorms in the afternoon. Some thunderstorms may produce heavy rainfall in the morning. Some thunderstorms may produce heavy rainfall in the afternoon. Highs in the mid-80s. West winds up to 5 miles an hour. Chance of precipitation 60%. Saturday night, mostly cloudy. Showers likely and chance of thunderstorms until midnight, then chance of thunderstorms after midnight. Some thunderstorms may produce heavy rainfall. Lows in the upper 60s. Northeast winds up to 5 miles an hour. Chance of precipitation 60%. And now the extended forecast for the radio listening area. Sunday and Sunday night, mostly cloudy. A 40% chance of thunderstorms. Highs in the mid-80s. Lows in the upper 60s. Monday and Monday night, partly cloudy. A 20% chance of thunderstorms. Highs in the upper 80s. Lows in the upper 60s. Tuesday and Tuesday night, mostly clear. Highs in the upper 80s. Lows around 70. Wednesday and Wednesday night, mostly clear. Highs around 90. Lows in the lower 70s. Thursday and Thursday night, mostly clear. A 20% chance of thunderstorms. Highs around 90. Lows in the lower 70s. The current time is 3:56 a.m. Eastern Daylight Time. Flood watch remains in effect through late Saturday night. What? Flash flooding caused by excessive rainfall continues to be possible. Where? Portions of Indiana, including the following areas: Clark, Crawford, DuBois, Floyd, Harrison, Jefferson, Orange, Perry, Scott, and Washington and Kentucky, including the following areas: Adair, Allen, Anderson, Barron, Bourbon, Boyle, Breckenridge, Bullitt, Butler, Casey, Clark, Kentucky, Clinton, Cumberland, Edmondson, Fayette, Franklin, Garrard, Grayson, Greene, Hancock, Hardin, Harrison, Kentucky, Hart, Henry, Jefferson, Jessamine, LaRue, Lincoln, Logan, Madison, Marion, Meade, Mercer, Metcalf, Monroe, Nelson, Nicholas, Ohio, Oldham, Russell, Scott, Kentucky, Shelby, Simpson, Spencer, Taylor, Trimble, Warren, Washington, Kentucky, and Woodford. When, through late Saturday night. The following impacts are expected: excessive runoff may result in flooding of rivers, creeks, streams, and other low-lying and flood-prone locations. Creeks and streams may rise out of their banks. Additional details: repeated rounds of showers and thunderstorms capable of heavy rain are expected today through the weekend.
Already wet soils in some areas will make flooding more susceptible, especially with each additional round of rainfall. Localized significant flooding may develop for areas that see several inches of rainfall. http://www.weather.gov/safety/flood. You should monitor later forecasts and be prepared to take action should flash flood warnings be issued. 3 a.m. Eastern Daylight Time weather conditions across north central Kentucky and south central Indiana. At Louisville International, heavy rain was falling, reducing the visibility to 1.5 miles. The temperature was 72 degrees, the dew point 71, and the relative humidity 97%. The wind was northwest at 5 miles an hour. The pressure was 29.93 inches and rising. At Bowman Field, heavy rain was falling, reducing the visibility to 1.25 miles. The temperature was 72 degrees, the dew point 71, and the relative humidity 97%. The wind was southwest at 9 miles an hour. The pressure was 29.93 inches and falling. At Jasper, it was mostly cloudy. The temperature was 72 degrees, the dew point 72, and the relative humidity 100%. The wind was south at 9 miles an hour. The pressure was 29.91 inches and falling. Once again, at Louisville International, it was 72 degrees with heavy rain. Elsewhere around the region, a thunderstorm was reported with a temperature of 70 at Jackson and 72 at Paducah. It was mostly cloudy with a temperature of 73 at Covington, 75 at Evansville, and 72 at Indianapolis. It was cloudy with a temperature of 71 at Lexington, 72 at Bowling Green, 76 at Nashville, and 71 at Bloomington. At Frankfort, the weather conditions were not available. Flood advisory in effect until 6:45 a.m. Eastern Daylight Time or 5:45 a.m. Central Daylight Time this morning. What flooding caused by excessive rainfall is expected? Where portions of south central Indiana, including the following counties, Clark, Crawford, Floyd, Harrison, and Perry, and central Kentucky, including the following counties, Jefferson, Meade, Oldham, and Shelby. When, until 6:45 a.m. Eastern Daylight Time, or 5:45 a.m. Central Daylight Time. The following impacts are expected: minor flooding in low-lying and poor drainage areas. Additional details, at 3:40 a.m. Eastern Daylight Time, or 2:40 a.m. Central Daylight Time, Doppler radar indicated heavy rain due to thunderstorms. Minor flooding is ongoing or expected to begin shortly in the advisory area. Between 0.5 and 1.5 inches of rain have fallen. Additional rainfall amounts of 0.5 to 1 inch are expected over the area. This additional rain will result in minor flooding. Some locations that will experience flooding include Louisville, Jeffersonville, New Albany, Jeffersontown, St. Matthews, Shively, Shelbyville, Linden, Middletown, and Douglas Hills. http://www.weather.gov/safety/flood turnaround. Don't drown when encountering flooded roads. Most flood deaths occur in vehicles. Be especially cautious at night when it is harder to recognize the dangers of flooding. Be aware of your surroundings and do not drive on flooded roads. Now for the official National Weather Service forecast for north central Kentucky and south central Indiana, including the Louisville metro area. Tonight, partly cloudy early in the evening, then becoming mostly cloudy. Slight chance of thunderstorms until midnight. Chance of thunderstorms after midnight. Showers likely late in the night. Some thunderstorms may produce heavy rainfall overnight. Lows in the lower 70s. Southwest winds 5 to 10 miles an hour. Chance of precipitation 70%. Friday, showers and chance of thunderstorms in the morning, then thunderstorms likely in the afternoon. Some thunderstorms may produce heavy rainfall. Highs in the mid-80s. Southwest winds 5 to 10 miles an hour. Chance of precipitation 90%. Friday night, thunderstorms likely until midnight, then chance of thunderstorms after midnight. Some thunderstorms may produce heavy rainfall. Lows around 70.
West winds up to 10 miles an hour. Chance of thunderstorm 70%. Saturday, showers likely and slight chance of thunderstorms in the morning, then showers likely and chance of thunderstorms in the afternoon. Some thunderstorms may produce heavy rainfall in the morning. Highs in the mid-80s. West winds up to 5 miles an hour. Chance of precipitation 60%. Saturday night, mostly cloudy. Showers likely and chance of thunderstorms until midnight, then chance of thunderstorms after midnight. Some thunderstorms may produce heavy rainfall. Lows in the upper 60s. Northeast winds up to 5 miles an hour. Chance of precipitation 60%. And now the extended forecast for the radio listening area. Sunday and Sunday night, mostly cloudy. A 40% chance of thunderstorms. Highs in the mid-80s. Lows in the upper 60s. Monday and Monday night, partly cloudy. A 20% chance of thunderstorms. Highs in the upper 80s. Lows in the upper 60s. Tuesday and Tuesday night, mostly clear. Highs in the upper 80s. Lows around 70. Wednesday and Wednesday night, mostly clear. Highs around 90. Lows in the lower 70s. Thursday and Thursday night, mostly clear. A 20% chance of thunderstorms. Highs around 90. Lows in the lower 70s. The current time is 4:04 a.m. Eastern Daylight Time. Flood watch remains in effect through late Saturday night. What? Flash flooding caused by excessive rainfall continues to be possible. Where? Portions of Indiana, including the following areas: Clark, Crawford, DuBois, Floyd, Harrison, Jefferson, Orange, Perry, Scott, and Washington and Kentucky, including the following areas: Adair, Allen, Anderson, Barron, Bourbon, Boyle, Breckenridge, Bullitt, Butler, Casey, Clark, Kentucky, Clinton, Cumberland, Edmondson, Fayette, Franklin, Garrard, Grayson, Greene, Hancock, Hardin, Harrison, Kentucky, Hart, Henry, Jefferson, Jessamine, LaRue, Lincoln, Logan, Madison, Marion, Meade, Mercer, Metcalf, Monroe, Nelson, Nicholas, Ohio, Oldham, Russell, Scott, Kentucky, Shelby, Simpson, Spencer, Taylor, Trimble, Warren, Washington, Kentucky, and Woodford. When, through late Saturday night, the following impacts are expected: excessive runoff may result in flooding of rivers, creeks, streams, and other low-lying and flood-prone locations. Creeks and streams may rise out of their banks. Additional details: repeated rounds of showers and thunderstorms capable of heavy rain are expected today through the weekend. Already wet soils in some areas will make flooding more susceptible, especially with each additional round of rainfall. Localized significant flooding may develop for areas that see several inches of rainfall. http://www.weather.gov/safety/flood. You should monitor later forecasts and be prepared to take action should flash flood warnings be issued. 4 a.m. Eastern Daylight Time weather conditions across north central Kentucky and south central Indiana. At Louisville International, it was cloudy. The temperature was 73 degrees, the dew point 71, and the relative humidity 93%. The wind was southeast at 6 miles an hour. The pressure was 29.92 inches and falling. At Bowman Field, it was cloudy. The temperature was 72 degrees, the dew point 71, and the relative humidity 97%. The wind was east at 5 miles an hour. The pressure was 29.92 inches and falling. At Jasper, it was cloudy. The temperature was 73 degrees, the dew point 73, and the relative humidity 100%. The wind was south at 7 miles an hour. The pressure was 29.92 inches and rising. Once again, at Louisville International, it was 73 degrees under cloudy skies. Elsewhere around the region, at Paducah, a thunderstorm was reported, with a temperature of 71. At Evansville, rain was falling, with a temperature of 74. It was mostly cloudy, with a temperature of 71 at Covington,
73 at Bowling Green, 71 at Bloomington, and 71 at Indianapolis. It was cloudy, with a temperature of 70 at Lexington, 69 at Jackson, and 75 at Nashville. At Frankfort, the weather conditions were not available. The current time is 4:08 a.m. Eastern Daylight Time. Flood watch remains in effect through late Saturday night. What? Flash flooding caused by excessive rainfall continues to be possible. Where? Portions of Indiana, including the following areas: Clark, Crawford, DuBois, Floyd, Harrison, Jefferson, Orange, Perry, Scott, and Washington and Kentucky, including the following areas: Adair, Allen, Anderson, Barron, Bourbon, Boyle, Breckenridge, Bullitt, Butler, Casey, Clark, Kentucky, Clinton, Cumberland, Edmondson, Fayette, Franklin, Garrard, Grayson, Greene, Hancock, Hardin, Harrison, Kentucky, Hart, Henry, Jefferson, Jessamine, LaRue, Lincoln, Logan, Madison, Marion, Meade, Mercer, Metcalf, Monroe, Nelson, Nicholas, Ohio, Oldham, Russell, Scott, Kentucky, Shelby, Simpson, Spencer, Taylor, Trimble, Warren, Washington, Kentucky, and Woodford. When, through late Saturday night. The following impacts are expected: excessive runoff may result in flooding of rivers, creeks, streams, and other low-lying and flood-prone locations. Creeks and streams may rise out of their banks. Additional details: repeated rounds of showers and thunderstorms capable of heavy rain are expected today through the weekend. Already wet soils in some areas will make flooding more susceptible, especially with each additional round of rainfall. Localized significant flooding may develop for areas that see several inches of rainfall. http://www.weather.gov/safety/flood. You should monitor later forecasts and be prepared to take action should flash flood warnings be issued. Flood watch remains in effect through late Saturday night. What? Flash flooding caused by excessive rainfall continues to be possible. Where? Portions of Indiana, including the following areas: Clark, Crawford, DuBois, Floyd, Harrison, Jefferson, Orange, Perry, Scott, and Washington and Kentucky, including the following areas: Adair, Allen, Anderson, Barron, Bourbon, Boyle, Breckenridge, Bullitt, Butler, Casey, Clark, Kentucky, Clinton, Cumberland, Edmondson, Fayette, Franklin, Garrard, Grayson, Greene, Hancock, Hardin, Harrison, Kentucky, Hart, Henry, Jefferson, Jessamine, LaRue, Lincoln, Logan, Madison, Marion, Meade, Mercer, Metcalf, Monroe, Nelson, Nicholas, Ohio, Oldham, Russell, Scott, Kentucky, Shelby, Simpson, Spencer, Taylor, Trimble, Warren, Washington, Kentucky, and Woodford. When, through late Saturday night. The following impacts are expected: excessive runoff may result in flooding of rivers, creeks, streams, and other low-lying and flood-prone locations. Creeks and streams may rise out of their banks. Additional details: repeated rounds of showers and thunderstorms capable of heavy rain are expected today through the weekend. Already wet soils in some areas will make flooding more susceptible, especially with each additional round of rainfall. Localized significant flooding may develop for areas that see several inches of rainfall. http://www.weather.gov/safety/flood. You should monitor later forecasts and be prepared to take action should flash flood warnings be issued. The current time is 4:12 a.m. Eastern Daylight Time. 4 a.m. Eastern Daylight Time weather conditions across north central Kentucky and south central Indiana. At Louisville International, heavy rain was falling, reducing the visibility to 2.5 miles. The temperature was 72 degrees, the dew point 71, and the relative humidity 97%. The wind was southeast at 7 miles an hour. The pressure was 29.92 inches and falling. At Bowman Field, it was cloudy. The temperature was 72 degrees, the dew point 71, and the relative humidity 97%. The wind was east at 5 miles an hour. The pressure was 29.92 inches and falling. At Jasper, it was cloudy.
The temperature was 73 degrees, the dew point 73, and the relative humidity 100%. The wind was south at 7 miles an hour. The pressure was 29.92 inches and rising. Once again, at Louisville International, it was 72 degrees with heavy rain. Elsewhere around the region, at Paducah, a thunderstorm was reported with a temperature of 71. At Evansville, rain was falling with a temperature of 74. It was mostly cloudy with a temperature of 71 at Bloomington and 71 at Indianapolis. It was cloudy with a temperature of 70 at Lexington, 71 at Covington, 69 at Jackson, 73 at Bowling Green, and 75 at Nashville. At Frankfort, the weather conditions were not available. Flood advisory in effect until 6:45 a.m. Eastern Daylight Time, or 5:45 a.m. Central Daylight Time this morning. What flooding caused by excessive rainfall is expected? Where portions of South Central Indiana, including the following counties, Clark, Crawford, Floyd, Harrison, and Perry, and Central Kentucky, including the following counties, Jefferson, Meade, Oldham, and Shelby. When, until 6:45 a.m. Eastern Daylight Time, or 5:45 a.m. Central Daylight Time. The following impacts are expected: minor flooding in low-lying and poor drainage areas. Additional details, at 3:40 a.m. Eastern Daylight Time, or 2:40 a.m. Central Daylight Time, Doppler radar indicated heavy rain due to thunderstorms. Minor flooding is ongoing or expected to begin shortly in the advisory area. Between 0.5 and 1.5 inches of rain have fallen. Additional rainfall amounts of 0.5 to 1 inch are expected over the area. This additional rain will result in minor flooding. Some locations that will experience flooding include Louisville, Jeffersonville, New Albany, Jeffersontown, St. Matthews, Shively, Shelbyville, Linden, Middletown, and Douglas Hills. http://www.weather.gov/safety/flood-turnaround. Don't drown when encountering flooded roads. Most flood deaths occur in vehicles. Be especially cautious at night when it is harder to recognize the dangers of flooding. Be aware of your surroundings and do not drive on flooded roads. Now for the official National Weather Service forecast for North Central Kentucky and South Central Indiana, including the Louisville metro area. Today, partly sunny. Showers likely early in the morning. Chance of thunderstorms in the morning, then slight chance of thunderstorms in the afternoon. Some thunderstorms may produce heavy rainfall. Highs in the mid-80s. Southwest winds 5 to 10 miles an hour. Chance of precipitation 70%. Tonight, partly cloudy with slight chance of thunderstorms until midnight, then mostly cloudy with chance of showers and slight chance of thunderstorms after midnight. Some thunderstorms may produce heavy rainfall. Lows around 70. Southwest winds up to 10 miles an hour. Chance of precipitation 50%. Saturday, showers likely and chance of thunderstorms in the morning, then chance of thunderstorms in the afternoon. Some thunderstorms may produce heavy rainfall. Highs in the mid-80s. Southwest winds up to 5 miles an hour. Chance of precipitation 60%. Saturday night, mostly cloudy. Chance of thunderstorms until midnight, then chance of showers after midnight. Some thunderstorms may produce heavy rainfall until midnight. Lows in the upper 60s. North winds up to 5 miles an hour shifting to the northeast after midnight. Chance of precipitation 50%. And now the extended forecast for the radio listening area. Sunday and Sunday night, mostly cloudy. Chance of showers and slight chance of thunderstorms. Highs in the mid-80s. Lows in the upper 60s. Chance of precipitation 40%. Monday and Monday night, partly cloudy. A 20% chance of thunderstorms. Highs in the upper 80s. Lows in the upper 60s. Tuesday and Tuesday night, mostly clear. Highs in the upper 80s. Lows in the lower 70s. Wednesday and Wednesday night, mostly clear. Highs in the lower 90s. Lows in the lower 70s.
Thursday and Thursday night, mostly clear. A 20% chance of thunderstorms. Highs in the lower 90s. Lows in the lower 70s. The current time is 4:18 a.m. Eastern Daylight Time. Flood watch remains in effect through late Saturday night. What? Flash flooding caused by excessive rainfall continues to be possible. Where? Portions of Indiana, including the following areas: Clark, Crawford, DuBois, Floyd, Harrison, Jefferson, Orange, Perry, Scott, and Washington and Kentucky, including the following areas: Adair, Allen, Anderson, Barron, Bourbon, Boyle, Breckenridge, Bullitt, Butler, Casey, Clark, Kentucky, Clinton, Cumberland, Edmondson, Fayette, Franklin, Garrard, Grayson, Greene, Hancock, Hardin, Harrison, Kentucky, Hart, Henry, Jefferson, Jessamine, LaRue, Lincoln, Logan, Madison, Marion, Meade, Mercer, Metcalf, Monroe, Nelson, Nicholas, Ohio, Oldham, Russell, Scott, Kentucky, Shelby, Simpson, Spencer, Taylor, Trimble, Warren, Washington, Kentucky, and Woodford. When, through late Saturday night. The following impacts are expected. Excessive runoff may result in flooding of rivers, creeks, streams, and other low-lying and flood-prone locations. Creeks and streams may rise out of their banks. Additional details, repeated rounds of showers and thunderstorms capable of heavy rain are expected today through the weekend. Already wet soils in some areas will make flooding more susceptible, especially with each additional round of rainfall. Localized significant flooding may develop for areas that see several inches of rainfall. http://www.weather.gov/safety/flood. You should monitor later forecasts and be prepared to take action should flash flood warnings be issued. 4 a.m. Eastern Daylight Time weather conditions across north central Kentucky and south central Indiana. At Louisville International, heavy rain was falling, reducing the visibility to 2.5 miles. The temperature was 72 degrees, the dew point 71, and the relative humidity 97%. The wind was southeast at 7 miles an hour. The pressure was 29.92 inches and falling. At Bowman Field, it was cloudy. The temperature was 72 degrees, the dew point 71, and the relative humidity 97%. The wind was east at 5 miles an hour. The pressure was 29.92 inches and falling. At Jasper, it was cloudy. The temperature was 73 degrees, the dew point 73, and the relative humidity 100%. The wind was south at 7 miles an hour. The pressure was 29.92 inches and rising. Once again, at Louisville International, it was 72 degrees with heavy rain. Elsewhere around the region, at Paducah, a thunderstorm was reported with a temperature of 71. At Evansville, rain was falling with a temperature of 74. It was mostly cloudy with a temperature of 71 at Bloomington and 71 at Indianapolis. It was cloudy with a temperature of 70 at Lexington, 71 at Covington, 69 at Jackson, 73 at Bowling Green, and 75 at Nashville. At Frankfort, the weather conditions were not available. Flood advisory in effect until 6:45 a.m. Eastern Daylight Time, or 5:45 a.m. Central Daylight Time this morning. What? Flooding caused by excessive rainfall is expected. Where? Portions of south central Indiana, including the following counties: Clark, Crawford, Floyd, Harrison, and Perry, and central Kentucky, including the following counties: Jefferson, Meade, Oldham, and Shelby. When, until 6:45 a.m. Eastern Daylight Time, or 5:45 a.m. Central Daylight Time. The following impacts are expected: minor flooding in low-lying and poor drainage areas. Additional details, at 3:40 a.m. Eastern Daylight Time, or 2:40 a.m. Central Daylight Time, Doppler radar indicated heavy rain due to thunderstorms. Minor flooding is ongoing or expected to begin shortly in the advisory area. Between 0.5 and 1.5 inches of rain have fallen. Additional rainfall amounts of 0.5 to 1 inch are expected over the area. This additional rain will result in minor flooding. Some locations that will experience flooding include Louisville,
Jeffersonville, New Albany, Jeffersontown, St. Matthews, Shively, Shelbyville, Linden, Middletown, and Douglas Hills. http://www.weather.gov/safety/flood-turnaround. Don't drown when encountering flooded roads. Most flood deaths occur in vehicles. Be especially cautious at night when it is harder to recognize the dangers of flooding. Be aware of your surroundings and do not drive on flooded roads. Now for the official National Weather Service forecast for north central Kentucky and south central Indiana.

tonight, partly cloudy with slight chance of thunderstorms until midnight, then mostly cloudy with chance of showers and slight chance of thunderstorms after midnight. Some thunderstorms may produce heavy rainfall. Lows around 70. Southwest winds up to 10 miles an hour. Chance of precipitation 50%. Saturday, showers likely and chance of thunderstorms in the morning, then chance of thunderstorms in the afternoon. Some thunderstorms may produce heavy rainfall. Highs in the mid-80s. Southwest winds up to 5 miles an hour. Chance of precipitation 60%. Saturday night, mostly cloudy. Chance of thunderstorms until midnight, then chance of showers after midnight. Some thunderstorms may produce heavy rainfall until midnight. Lows in the upper 60s. North winds up to 5 miles an hour shifting to the northeast after midnight. Chance of precipitation 50%. And now the extended forecast for the radio listening area. Sunday and Sunday night, mostly cloudy. Chance of showers and slight chance of thunderstorms. Highs in the mid-80s. Lows in the upper 60s. Chance of precipitation 40%. Monday and Monday night, partly cloudy. A 20% chance of thunderstorms. Highs in the upper 80s. Lows in the upper 60s. Tuesday and Tuesday night, mostly clear. Highs in the upper 80s. Lows in the lower 70s. Wednesday and Wednesday night, mostly clear. Highs in the lower 90s. Lows in the lower 70s. Thursday and Thursday night, mostly clear. A 20% chance of thunderstorms. Highs in the lower 90s. Lows in the lower 70s. The current time is 4:26 a.m. Eastern Daylight Time. Flood watch remains in effect through late Saturday night. What? Flash flooding caused by excessive rainfall continues to be possible. Where? Portions of Indiana, including the following areas: Clark, Crawford, DuBois, Floyd, Harrison, Jefferson, Orange, Perry, Scott and Washington, and Kentucky, including the following areas: Adair, Allen, Anderson, Barron, Bourbon, Boyle, Breckenridge, Bullitt, Butler, Casey, Clark, Kentucky, Clinton, Cumberland, Edmondson, Fayette, Franklin, Garrard, Grayson, Greene, Hancock, Hardin, Harrison, Kentucky, Hart, Henry, Jefferson, Jessamine, LaRue, Lincoln, Logan, Madison, Marion, Meade, Mercer, Metcalf, Monroe, Nelson, Nicholas, Ohio, Oldham, Russell, Scott, Kentucky, Shelby, Simpson, Spencer, Taylor, Trimble, Warren, Washington, Kentucky, and Woodford. When, through late Saturday night. The following impacts are expected: excessive runoff may result in flooding of rivers, creeks, streams, and other low-lying and flood-prone locations. Creeks and streams may rise out of their banks. Additional details: repeated rounds of showers and thunderstorms capable of heavy rain are expected today through the weekend. Already wet soils in some areas will make flooding more susceptible, especially with each additional round of rainfall. Localized significant flooding may develop for areas that see several inches of rainfall. http://www.weather.gov/safety/flood. You should monitor later forecasts and be prepared to take action should flash flood warnings be issued. 4 a.m. Eastern Daylight Time weather conditions across north central Kentucky and south central Indiana. At Louisville International, heavy rain was falling, reducing the visibility to 2.5 miles. The temperature was 72 degrees, the dew point 71, and the relative humidity 97%. The wind was southeast at 7 miles an hour. The pressure was 29.92 inches and falling. At Bowman Field, it was cloudy. The temperature was 72 degrees, the dew point 71, and the relative humidity 97%. The wind was east at 5 miles an hour. The pressure was 29.92 inches and falling. At Jasper, it was cloudy. The temperature was 73 degrees, the dew point 73, and the relative humidity 100%. The wind was south at 7 miles an hour. The pressure was 29.92 inches and rising. Once again, at Louisville International, it was 72 degrees.

with heavy rain. Elsewhere around the region, at Paducah, a thunderstorm was reported with a temperature of 71. At Evansville, rain was falling with a temperature of 74. It was mostly cloudy with a temperature of 71 at Bloomington and 71 at Indianapolis. It was cloudy with a temperature of 70 at Lexington, 71 at Covington, 69 at Jackson, 73 at Bowling Green, and 75 at Nashville. At Frankfort, the weather conditions were not available. Flood advisory in effect until 6:45 a.m. Eastern Daylight Time, or 5:45 a.m. Central Daylight Time this morning. What flooding caused by excessive rainfall is expected? Where portions of South Central Indiana, including the following counties, Clark, Crawford, Floyd, Harrison, and Perry, and Central Kentucky, including the following counties, Jefferson, Meade, Oldham, and Shelby. When, until 6:45 a.m. Eastern Daylight Time, or 5:45 a.m. Central Daylight Time. The following impacts are expected: minor flooding in low-lying and poor drainage areas. Additional details, at 3:40 a.m. Eastern Daylight Time, or 2:40 a.m. Central Daylight Time, Doppler radar indicated heavy rain due to thunderstorms. Minor flooding is ongoing or expected to begin shortly in the advisory area. Between 0.5 and 1.5 inches of rain have fallen. Additional rainfall amounts of 0.5 to 1 inch are expected over the area. This additional rain will result in minor flooding. Some locations that will experience flooding include Louisville, Jeffersonville, New Albany, Jeffersontown, St. Matthews, Shively, Shelbyville, Linden, Middletown, and Douglas Hills. http://www.weather.gov/safety/flood-turnaround. Don't drown when encountering flooded roads. Most flood deaths occur in vehicles. Be especially cautious at night when it is harder to recognize the dangers of flooding. Be aware of your surroundings and do not drive on flooded roads. Now for the official National Weather Service forecast for North Central Kentucky and South Central Indiana, including the Louisville metro area. Today, partly sunny. Showers likely early in the morning. Chance of thunderstorms in the morning, then slight chance of thunderstorms in the afternoon. Some thunderstorms may produce heavy rainfall. Highs in the mid-80s. Southwest winds 5 to 10 miles an hour. Chance of precipitation 70%. Tonight, partly cloudy with slight chance of thunderstorms until midnight, then mostly cloudy with chance of showers and slight chance of thunderstorms after midnight. Some thunderstorms may produce heavy rainfall. Lows around 70. Southwest winds up to 10 miles an hour. Chance of precipitation 50%. Saturday, showers likely and chance of thunderstorms in the morning, then chance of thunderstorms in the afternoon. Some thunderstorms may produce heavy rainfall. Highs in the mid-80s. Southwest winds up to 5 miles an hour. Chance of precipitation 60%. Saturday night, mostly cloudy. Chance of thunderstorms until midnight, then chance of showers after midnight. Some thunderstorms may produce heavy rainfall until midnight. Lows in the upper 60s. North winds up to 5 miles an hour shifting to the northeast after midnight. Chance of precipitation 50%. And now the extended forecast for the radio listening area. Sunday and Sunday night, mostly cloudy. Chance of showers and slight chance of thunderstorms. Highs in the mid-80s. Lows in the upper 60s. Chance of precipitation 40%. Monday and Monday night, partly cloudy. A 20% chance of thunderstorms. Highs in the upper 80s. Lows in the upper 60s. Tuesday and Tuesday night, mostly clear. Highs in the upper 80s. Lows in the lower 70s. Wednesday and Wednesday night, mostly clear. Highs in the lower 90s. Lows in the lower 70s. Thursday and Thursday night, mostly clear. A 20% chance of thunderstorms. Highs in the lower 90s. Lows in the lower 70s. The current time is 4:34 a.m. Eastern Daylight Time.
flood watch remains in effect through late Saturday night. What? Flash flooding caused by excessive rainfall continues to be possible. Where? Portions of Indiana, including the following areas: Clark, Crawford, DuBois, Floyd, Harrison, Jefferson, Orange, Perry, Scott, and Washington and Kentucky, including the following areas: Adair, Allen, Anderson, Barron, Bourbon, Boyle, Breckinridge, Bullitt, Butler, Casey, Clark, Kentucky, Clinton, Cumberland, Edmondson, Fayette, Franklin, Garrard, Grayson, Greene, Hancock, Hardin, Harrison, Kentucky, Hart, Henry, Jefferson, Jessamine, LaRue, Lincoln, Logan, Madison, Marion, Meade, Mercer, Metcalf, Monroe, Nelson, Nicholas, Ohio, Oldham, Russell, Scott, Kentucky, Shelby, Simpson, Spencer, Taylor, Trimble, Warren, Washington, Kentucky, and Woodford. When, through late Saturday night. The following impacts are expected: excessive runoff may result in flooding of rivers, creeks, streams, and other low-lying and flood-prone locations. Creeks and streams may rise out of their banks. Additional details: repeated rounds of showers and thunderstorms capable of heavy rain are expected today through the weekend. Already wet soils in some areas will make flooding more susceptible, especially with each additional round of rainfall. Localized significant flooding may develop for areas that see several inches of rainfall. http://www.weather.gov/safety/flood. You should monitor later forecasts and be prepared to take action should flash flood warnings be issued. 4 a.m. Eastern Daylight Time weather conditions across north central Kentucky and south central Indiana. At Louisville International, heavy rain was falling, reducing the visibility to 2.5 miles. The temperature was 72 degrees, the dew point 71, and the relative humidity 97%. The wind was southeast at 7 miles an hour. The pressure was 29.92 inches and falling. At Bowman Field, it was cloudy. The temperature was 72 degrees, the dew point 71, and the relative humidity 97%. The wind was east at 5 miles an hour. The pressure was 29.92 inches and falling. At Jasper, it was cloudy. The temperature was 73 degrees, the dew point 73, and the relative humidity 100%. The wind was south at 7 miles an hour. The pressure was 29.92 inches and rising. Once again, at Louisville International, it was 72 degrees with heavy rain. Elsewhere around the region, at Paducah, a thunderstorm was reported with a temperature of 71. At Evansville, rain was falling with a temperature of 74. It was mostly cloudy with a temperature of 71 at Bloomington and 71 at Indianapolis. It was cloudy with a temperature of 70 at Lexington, 71 at Covington, 69 at Jackson, 73 at Bowling Green, and 75 at Nashville. At Frankfort, the weather conditions were not available. Flood advisory in effect until 6:45 a.m. Eastern Daylight Time, or 5:45 a.m. Central Daylight Time this morning. What? Flooding caused by excessive rainfall is expected. Where? Portions of south central Indiana, including the following counties: Clark, Crawford, Floyd, Harrison, and Perry, and central Kentucky, including the following counties: Jefferson, Meade, Oldham, and Shelby. When, until 6:45 a.m. Eastern Daylight Time, or 5:45 a.m. Central Daylight Time. The following impacts are expected: minor flooding in low-lying and poor drainage areas. Additional details: at 3:40 a.m. Eastern Daylight Time, or 2:40 a.m. Central Daylight Time, Doppler radar indicated heavy rain due to thunderstorms. Minor flooding is ongoing or expected to begin shortly in the advisory area. Between 0.5 and 1.5 inches of rain have fallen. Additional rainfall amounts of 0.5 to 1 inch are expected over the area. This additional rain will result in minor flooding. Some locations that will experience flooding include Louisville, Jeffersonville, New Albany, Jeffersontown, St. Matthews, Shively, Shelbyville, Linden, Middletown, and Douglas Hills. http://www.weather.gov/safety/flood turnaround.
Don't drown when encountering flooded roads. Most flood deaths occur in vehicles. Be especially cautious at night when it is harder to recognize the dangers of flooding. Be aware of your surroundings and do not drive on flooded roads. Now for the official National Weather Service forecast for North Central Kentucky and South Central Indiana, including the Louisville metro area. Today, partly sunny. Showers likely early in the morning. Chance of thunderstorms in the morning, then slight chance of thunderstorms in the afternoon. Some thunderstorms may produce heavy rainfall. Highs in the mid-80s. Southwest winds 5 to 10 miles an hour. Chance of precipitation 70%. Tonight, partly cloudy with slight chance of thunderstorms until midnight, then mostly cloudy with chance of showers and slight chance of thunderstorms after midnight. Some thunderstorms may produce heavy rainfall. Lows around 70. Southwest winds up to 10 miles an hour. Chance of precipitation 50%. Saturday, showers likely and chance of thunderstorms in the morning, then chance of thunderstorms in the afternoon. Some thunderstorms may produce heavy rainfall. Highs in the mid-80s. Southwest winds up to 5 miles an hour. Chance of precipitation 60%. Saturday night, mostly cloudy. Chance of thunderstorms until midnight, then chance of showers after midnight. Some thunderstorms may produce heavy rainfall until midnight. Lows in the upper 60s. North winds up to 5 miles an hour shifting to the northeast after midnight. Chance of precipitation 50%. And now the extended forecast for the radio listening area. Sunday and Sunday night, mostly cloudy. Chance of showers and slight chance of thunderstorms. Highs in the mid-80s. Lows in the upper 60s. Chance of precipitation 40%. Monday and Monday night, partly cloudy. A 20% chance of thunderstorms. Highs in the upper 80s. Lows in the upper 60s. Tuesday and Tuesday night, mostly clear. Highs in the upper 80s. Lows in the lower 70s. Wednesday and Wednesday night, mostly clear. Highs in the lower 90s. Lows in the lower 70s. Thursday and Thursday night, mostly clear. A 20% chance of thunderstorms. Highs in the lower 90s. Lows in the lower 70s. The current time is 4:41 a.m. Eastern Daylight Time. Flood watch remains in effect through late Saturday night. What? Flash flooding caused by excessive rainfall continues to be possible. Where? Portions of Indiana, including the following areas: Clark, Crawford, DuBois, Floyd, Harrison, Jefferson, Orange, Perry, Scott, and Washington, and Kentucky, including the following areas: Adair, Allen, Anderson, Barron, Bourbon, Boyle, Breckenridge, Bullitt, Butler, Casey, Clark, Kentucky, Clinton, Cumberland, Edmondson, Fayette, Franklin, Garrard, Grayson, Greene, Hancock, Hardin, Harrison, Kentucky, Hart, Henry, Jefferson, Jessamine, LaRue, Lincoln, Logan, Madison, Marion, Meade, Mercer, Metcalf, Monroe, Nelson, Nicholas, Ohio, Oldham, Russell, Scott, Kentucky, Shelby, Simpson, Spencer, Taylor, Trimble, Warren, Washington, Kentucky, and Woodford. When, through late Saturday night. The following impacts are expected. Excessive runoff may result in flooding of rivers, creeks, streams, and other low-lying and flood-prone locations. Creeks and streams may rise out of their banks. Additional details, repeated rounds of showers and thunderstorms capable of heavy rain are expected today through the weekend. Already wet soils in some areas will make flooding more susceptible, especially with each additional round of rainfall. Localized significant flooding may develop for areas that see several inches of rainfall. http://www.weather.gov/safety/flood. You should monitor later forecasts and be prepared to take action should flash flood warnings be issued. 4 a.m. Eastern Daylight Time weather conditions across North Central Kentucky and South Central Indiana. At Louisville International, heavy rain was falling, reducing the visibility to 2.5 miles. The temperature was 72 degrees,
the dew point 71, and the relative humidity 97%. The wind was southeast at 7 miles an hour. The pressure was 29.92 inches and falling. At Bowman Field, it was cloudy. The temperature was 72 degrees, the dew point 71, and the relative humidity 97%. The wind was east at 5 miles an hour. The pressure was 29.92 inches and falling. At Jasper, it was cloudy. The temperature was 73 degrees, the dew point 73, and the relative humidity 100%. The wind was south at 7 miles an hour. The pressure was 29.92 inches and rising. Once again, at Louisville International, it was 72 degrees with heavy rain. Elsewhere around the region, at Paducah, a thunderstorm was reported with a temperature of 71. At Evansville, rain was falling with a temperature of 74. It was mostly cloudy with a temperature of 71 at Bloomington and 71 at Indianapolis. It was cloudy with a temperature of 70 at Lexington, 71 at Covington, 69 at Jackson, 73 at Bowling Green, and 75 at Nashville. At Frankfort, the weather conditions were not available. Flood advisory in effect until 6:45 a.m. Eastern Daylight Time, or 5:45 a.m. Central Daylight Time this morning. What flooding caused by excessive rainfall is expected? Where portions of South Central Indiana, including the following counties, Clark, Crawford, Floyd, Harrison, and Perry, and Central Kentucky, including the following counties, Jefferson, Meade, Oldham, and Shelby. When, until 6:45 a.m. Eastern Daylight Time, or 5:45 a.m. Central Daylight Time. The following impacts are expected: minor flooding in low-lying and poor drainage areas. Additional details, at 3:40 a.m. Eastern Daylight Time, or 2:40 a.m. Central Daylight Time, Doppler radar indicated heavy rain due to thunderstorms. Minor flooding is ongoing or expected to begin shortly in the advisory area. Between 0.5 and 1.5 inches of rain have fallen. Additional rainfall amounts of 0.5 to 1 inch are expected over the area. This additional rain will result in minor flooding. Some locations that will experience flooding include Louisville, Jeffersonville, New Albany, Jeffersontown, St. Matthews, Shively, Shelbyville, Linden, Middletown, and Douglas Hills. http://www.weather.gov/safety/flood-turnaround. Don't drown when encountering flooded roads. Most flood deaths occur in vehicles. Be especially cautious at night when it is harder to recognize the dangers of flooding. Be aware of your surroundings and do not drive on flooded roads. Now for the official National Weather Service forecast for North Central Kentucky and South Central Indiana, including the Louisville metro area. Today, partly sunny. Showers likely early in the morning. Chance of thunderstorms in the morning, then slight chance of thunderstorms in the afternoon. Some thunderstorms may produce heavy rainfall. Highs in the mid-80s. Southwest winds 5 to 10 miles an hour. Chance of precipitation 70%. Tonight, partly cloudy with slight chance of thunderstorms until midnight, then mostly cloudy with chance of showers and slight chance of thunderstorms after midnight. Some thunderstorms may produce heavy rainfall. Lows around 70. Southwest winds up to 10 miles an hour. Chance of precipitation 50%. Saturday, showers likely and chance of thunderstorms in the morning, then chance of thunderstorms in the afternoon. Some thunderstorms may produce heavy rainfall. Highs in the mid-80s. Southwest winds up to 5 miles an hour. Chance of precipitation 60%. Saturday night, mostly cloudy. Chance of thunderstorms until midnight, then chance of showers after midnight. Some thunderstorms may produce heavy rainfall until midnight. Lows in the upper 60s. North winds up to 5 miles an hour shifting to the northeast after midnight. Chance of precipitation 50%. And now the extended forecast for the radio listening area. Sunday and Sunday night, mostly cloudy. Chance of showers and slight chance of thunderstorms. Highs in the mid-80s.
lows in the upper 60s. Chance of precipitation 40%. Monday and Monday night, partly cloudy. A 20% chance of thunderstorms. Highs in the upper 80s. Lows in the upper 60s. Tuesday and Tuesday night, mostly clear. Highs in the upper 80s. Lows in the lower 70s. Wednesday and Wednesday night, mostly clear. Highs in the lower 90s. Lows in the lower 70s. Thursday and Thursday night, mostly clear. A 20% chance of thunderstorms. Highs in the lower 90s. Lows in the lower 70s. The current time is 4:49 a.m. Eastern Daylight Time. Flood watch remains in effect through late Saturday night. What? Flash flooding caused by excessive rainfall continues to be possible. Where? Portions of Indiana, including the following areas: Clark, Crawford, DuBois, Floyd, Harrison, Jefferson, Orange, Perry, Scott, and Washington and Kentucky, including the following areas: Adair, Allen, Anderson, Barron, Bourbon, Boyle, Breckenridge, Bullitt, Butler, Casey, Clark, Kentucky, Clinton, Cumberland, Edmondson, Fayette, Franklin, Garrard, Grayson, Greene, Hancock, Hardin, Harrison, Kentucky, Hart, Henry, Jefferson, Jessamine, LaRue, Lincoln, Logan, Madison, Marion, Meade, Mercer, Metcalf, Monroe, Nelson, Nicholas, Ohio, Oldham, Russell, Scott, Kentucky, Shelby, Simpson, Spencer, Taylor, Trimble, Warren, Washington, Kentucky, and Woodford. When, through late Saturday night. The following impacts are expected: excessive runoff may result in flooding of rivers, creeks, streams, and other low-lying and flood-prone locations. Creeks and streams may rise out of their banks. Additional details: repeated rounds of showers and thunderstorms capable of heavy rain are expected today through the weekend. Already wet soils in some areas will make flooding more susceptible, especially with each additional round of rainfall. Localized significant flooding may develop for areas that see several inches of rainfall. http://www.weather.gov/safety/flood. You should monitor later forecasts and be prepared to take action should flash flood warnings be issued. 4 a.m. Eastern Daylight Time weather conditions across north central Kentucky and south central Indiana. At Louisville International, heavy rain was falling, reducing the visibility to 2.5 miles. The temperature was 72 degrees, the dew point 71, and the relative humidity 97%. The wind was southeast at 7 miles an hour. The pressure was 29.92 inches and falling. At Bowman Field, it was cloudy. The temperature was 72 degrees, the dew point 71, and the relative humidity 97%. The wind was east at 5 miles an hour. The pressure was 29.92 inches and falling. At Jasper, it was cloudy. The temperature was 73 degrees, the dew point 73, and the relative humidity 100%. The wind was south at 7 miles an hour. The pressure was 29.92 inches and rising. Once again, at Louisville International, it was 72 degrees with heavy rain. Elsewhere around the region, at Paducah, a thunderstorm was reported with a temperature of 71. At Evansville, rain was falling with a temperature of 74. It was mostly cloudy with a temperature of 71 at Bloomington and 71 at Indianapolis. It was cloudy with a temperature of 70 at Lexington, 71 at Covington, 69 at Jackson, 73 at Bowling Green, and 75 at Nashville. At Frankfort, the weather conditions were not available. Flood advisory in effect until 6:45 a.m. Eastern Daylight Time, or 5:45 a.m. Central Daylight Time this morning. What? Flooding caused by excessive rainfall is expected. Where? Portions of south central Indiana, including the following counties: Clark, Crawford, Floyd, Harrison, and Perry, and central Kentucky, including the following counties: Jefferson, Meade, Oldham, and Shelby. When, until 6:45 a.m. Eastern Daylight Time, or 5:45 a.m. Central Daylight Time. The following impacts are expected: minor flooding in low-lying and poor drainage areas. Additional details:
at 3:40 a.m. Eastern Daylight Time or 2:40 a.m. Central Daylight Time, Doppler radar indicated heavy rain due to thunderstorms. Minor flooding is ongoing or expected to begin shortly in the advisory area. Between 0.5 and 1.5 inches of rain have fallen. Additional rainfall amounts of 0.5 to 1 inch are expected over the area. This additional rain will result in minor flooding. Some locations that will experience flooding include Louisville, Jeffersonville, New Albany, Jeffersontown, St. Matthews, Shively, Shelbyville, Linden, Middletown, and Douglas Hills. http://www.weather.gov/safety/flood-turnaround. Don't drown when encountering flooded roads. Most flood deaths occur in vehicles. Be especially cautious at night when it is harder to recognize the dangers of flooding. Be aware of your surroundings and do not drive on flooded roads. Now for the official National Weather Service forecast for North Central Kentucky and South Central Indiana, including the Louisville metro area. Today, partly sunny. Showers likely early in the morning. Chance of thunderstorms in the morning, then slight chance of thunderstorms in the afternoon. Some thunderstorms may produce heavy rainfall. Highs in the mid-80s. Southwest winds 5 to 10 miles an hour. Chance of precipitation 70%. Tonight, partly cloudy with slight chance of thunderstorms until midnight, then mostly cloudy with chance of showers and slight chance of thunderstorms after midnight. Some thunderstorms may produce heavy rainfall. Lows around 70. Southwest winds up to 10 miles an hour. Chance of precipitation 50%. Saturday, showers likely and chance of thunderstorms in the morning, then chance of thunderstorms in the afternoon. Some thunderstorms may produce heavy rainfall. Highs in the mid-80s. Southwest winds up to 5 miles an hour. Chance of precipitation 60%. Saturday night, mostly cloudy. Chance of thunderstorms until midnight, then chance of showers after midnight. Some thunderstorms may produce heavy rainfall until midnight. Lows in the upper 60s. North winds up to 5 miles an hour shifting to the northeast after midnight. Chance of precipitation 50%. And now the extended forecast for the radio listening area. Sunday and Sunday night, mostly cloudy. Chance of showers and slight chance of thunderstorms. Highs in the mid-80s. Lows in the upper 60s. Chance of precipitation 40%. Monday and Monday night, partly cloudy. A 20% chance of thunderstorms. Highs in the upper 80s. Lows in the upper 60s. Tuesday and Tuesday night, mostly clear. Highs in the upper 80s. Lows in the lower 70s. Wednesday and Wednesday night, mostly clear. Highs in the lower 90s. Lows in the lower 70s. Thursday and Thursday night, mostly clear. A 20% chance of thunderstorms. Highs in the lower 90s. Lows in the lower 70s. The current time is 4:57 a.m. Eastern Daylight Time. Flood watch remains in effect through late Saturday night. What? Flash flooding caused by excessive rainfall continues to be possible. Where? Portions of Indiana, including the following areas: Clark, Crawford, DuBois, Floyd, Harrison, Jefferson, Orange, Perry, Scott, and Washington, and Kentucky, including the following areas: Adair, Allen, Anderson, Barron, Bourbon, Boyle, Breckenridge, Brulette, Butler, Casey, Clark, Kentucky, Clinton, Cumberland, Edmondson, Fayette, Franklin, Garrard, Grayson, Greene, Hancock, Hardin, Harrison, Kentucky, Hart, Henry, Jefferson, Jessamine, LaRue, Lincoln, Logan, Madison, Marion, Meade, Mercer, Metcalf, Monroe, Nelson, Nicholas, Ohio, Oldham, Russell, Scott, Kentucky, Shelby, Simpson, Spencer, Taylor, Trimble, Warren, Washington, Kentucky, and Woodford. When, through late Saturday night. The following impacts are expected: excessive runoff may result in flooding of rivers, creeks, streams, and other low-lying and flood-prone locations. Creeks and streams may rise out of their banks.
Additional details, repeated rounds of showers and thunderstorms capable of heavy rain are expected today through the weekend. Already wet soils in some areas will make flooding more susceptible, especially with each additional round of rainfall. Localized significant flooding may develop for areas that see several inches of rainfall. http://www.weather.gov/safety/flood. You should monitor later forecasts and be prepared to take action should flash flood warnings be issued. 4 a.m. Eastern Daylight Time weather conditions across north central Kentucky and south central Indiana. At Louisville International, heavy rain was falling, reducing the visibility to 2.5 miles. The temperature was 72 degrees, the dew point 71, and the relative humidity 97%. The wind was southeast at 7 miles an hour. The pressure was 29.92 inches and falling. At Bowman Field, it was cloudy. The temperature was 72 degrees, the dew point 71, and the relative humidity 97%. The wind was east at 5 miles an hour. The pressure was 29.92 inches and falling. At Jasper, it was cloudy. The temperature was 73 degrees, the dew point 73, and the relative humidity 100%. The wind was south at 7 miles an hour. The pressure was 29.92 inches and rising. Once again, at Louisville International, it was 72 degrees with heavy rain. Elsewhere around the region, at Paducah, a thunderstorm was reported with a temperature of 71. At Evansville, rain was falling with a temperature of 74. It was mostly cloudy with a temperature of 71 at Bloomington and 71 at Indianapolis. It was cloudy with a temperature of 70 at Lexington, 71 at Covington, 69 at Jackson, 73 at Bowling Green, and 75 at Nashville. At Frankfort, the weather conditions were not available. Flood watch remains in effect through late Saturday night. What? Flash flooding caused by excessive rainfall continues to be possible. Where? Portions of Indiana, including the following areas: Clark, Crawford, DuBois, Floyd, Harrison, Jefferson, Orange, Perry, Scott, and Washington, and Kentucky, including the following areas: Adair, Allen, Anderson, Barron, Bourbon, Boyle, Breckenridge, Bullitt, Butler, Casey, Clark, Kentucky, Clinton, Cumberland, Edmondson, Fayette, Franklin, Garrard, Grayson, Greene, Hancock, Hardin, Harrison, Kentucky, Hart, Henry, Jefferson, Jessamine, LaRue, Lincoln, Logan, Madison, Marion, Meade, Mercer, Metcalf, Monroe, Nelson, Nicholas, Ohio, Oldham, Russell, Scott, Kentucky, Shelby, Simpson, Spencer, Taylor, Trimble, Warren, Washington, Kentucky, and Woodford. When, through late Saturday night. The following impacts are expected: excessive runoff may result in flooding of rivers, creeks, streams, and other low-lying and flood-prone locations. Creeks and streams may rise out of their banks. Additional details, repeated rounds of showers and thunderstorms capable of heavy rain are expected today through the weekend. Already wet soils in some areas will make flooding more susceptible, especially with each additional round of rainfall. Localized significant flooding may develop for areas that see several inches of rainfall. http://www.weather.gov/safety/flood. You should monitor later forecasts and be prepared to take action should flash flood warnings be issued. The current time is 5:03 a.m. Eastern Daylight Time. 5 a.m. Eastern Daylight Time weather conditions across north central Kentucky and south central Indiana. At Louisville International, heavy rain was falling, reducing the visibility to 1 mile. The temperature was 72 degrees, the dew point 71, and the relative humidity 97%. The wind was southwest at 12 miles an hour. The pressure was 29.93 inches and rising. At Bowman Field, rain was falling. The temperature was 72 degrees, the dew point 71, and the relative humidity 97%. The wind was southwest at 7 miles an hour. The pressure was 29.93 inches and rising. At Jasper, light rain was falling.
The temperature was 73 degrees, the dew point 73, and the relative humidity 100%. The wind was southwest at 5 miles an hour. The pressure was 29.91 inches and steady. Once again, at Louisville International, it was 72 degrees with heavy rain. Elsewhere around the region, rain was falling, with a temperature of 70 at Lexington, 73 at Bowling Green, 71 at Paducah, and 73 at Evansville. It was mostly cloudy, with a temperature of 69 at Jackson, and 72 at Indianapolis. It was cloudy, with a temperature of 71 at Covington, 74 at Nashville, and 71 at Bloomington. At Frankfort, the weather conditions were not available. Flood advisory in effect until 8 a.m. Eastern Daylight Time this morning. What flooding caused by excessive rainfall is expected? Where portions of south central Indiana, including the following county, Harrison and central Kentucky, including the following county, Jefferson. When until 8 a.m. Eastern Daylight Time. The following impacts are expected: minor flooding in low-lying and poor drainage areas. Additional details, at 4:59 a.m. Eastern Daylight Time, Doppler radar indicated heavy rain due to thunderstorms. Minor flooding is ongoing or expected to begin shortly in the advisory area. Between 1 and 2 inches of rain have fallen. Additional rainfall amounts up to 1 inch are expected over the area. This additional rain will result in minor flooding. Some locations that will experience flooding include Holly Villa, South Park View, Valley Station, Fairdale, Minor Lane Heights, Okolona, Highview, Fern Creek, Laconia, and Fishtown. http://www.weather.gov/safety/flood-turnaround. Don't drown when encountering flooded roads. Most flood deaths occur in vehicles. Be especially cautious at night when it is harder to recognize the dangers of flooding. Flood advisory now in effect until 8 a.m. Eastern Daylight Time, or 7 a.m. Central Daylight Time this morning. What flooding caused by excessive rainfall continues? Where portions of south central Indiana, including the following counties, Clark, Crawford, Floyd, Harrison, and Perry, and central Kentucky, including the following counties, Jefferson, Meade, Oldham, and Shelby. When until 8 a.m. Eastern Daylight Time, or 7 a.m. Central Daylight Time. The following impacts are expected: minor flooding in low-lying and poor drainage areas. Additional details, at 5 a.m. Eastern Daylight Time, or 4 a.m. Central Daylight Time, Doppler radar indicated heavy rain due to thunderstorms. Minor flooding is ongoing or expected to begin shortly in the advisory area. Between 1 and 2 inches of rain have fallen. Additional rainfall amounts up to 1 inch are expected over the area. This additional rain will result in minor flooding. Some locations that will experience flooding include Louisville, Jeffersonville, New Albany, Jeffersontown, St. Matthews, Shively, Shelbyville, Linden, Middletown, and Douglas Hills. http://www.weather.gov/safety/flood-turnaround. Don't drown when encountering flooded roads. Most flood deaths occur in vehicles. Be especially cautious at night when it is harder to recognize the dangers of flooding. Be aware of your surroundings and do not drive on flooded roads. Now for the official National Weather Service forecast for north central Kentucky and south central Indiana, including the Louisville metro area. Today, partly sunny. Showers likely early in the morning. Chance of thunderstorms in the morning, then slight chance of thunderstorms in the afternoon. Some thunderstorms may produce heavy rainfall. Highs in the mid-80s. Southwest winds 5 to 10 miles an hour. Chance of precipitation 70%. Tonight, partly cloudy with slight chance of thunderstorms until midnight, then mostly cloudy with chance of showers and slight chance of thunderstorms after midnight. Some thunderstorms may produce heavy rainfall. Lows around 70. Southwest winds up to 10 miles an hour. Chance of precipitation 50%. Saturday, showers likely and chance of thunderstorms in the morning, then chance of thunderstorms in the afternoon. Some thunderstorms may produce heavy rainfall. Highs in the mid-80s.
southwest winds up to 5 miles an hour. Chance of precipitation 60%. Saturday night, mostly cloudy. Chance of thunderstorms until midnight, then chance of showers after midnight. Some thunderstorms may produce heavy rainfall until midnight. Lows in the upper 60s. North winds up to 5 miles an hour shifting to the northeast after midnight. Chance of precipitation 50%. And now the extended forecast for the radio listening area. Sunday and Sunday night, mostly cloudy. Chance of showers and slight chance of thunderstorms. Highs in the mid-80s. Lows in the upper 60s. Chance of precipitation 40%. Monday and Monday night, partly cloudy. A 20% chance of thunderstorms. Highs in the upper 80s. Lows in the upper 60s. Tuesday and Tuesday night, mostly clear. Highs in the upper 80s. Lows in the lower 70s. Wednesday and Wednesday night, mostly clear. Highs in the lower 90s. Lows in the lower 70s. Thursday and Thursday night, mostly clear. A 20% chance of thunderstorms. Highs in the lower 90s. Lows in the lower 70s. The current time is 5:10 a.m. Eastern Daylight Time. Flood watch remains in effect through late Saturday night. What? Flash flooding caused by excessive rainfall continues to be possible. Where? Portions of Indiana, including the following areas: Clark, Crawford, DuBois, Floyd, Harrison, Jefferson, Orange, Perry, Scott, and Washington and Kentucky, including the following areas: Adair, Allen, Anderson, Barron, Bourbon, Boyle, Breckenridge, Bullitt, Butler, Casey, Clark, Kentucky, Clinton, Cumberland, Edmondson, Fayette, Franklin, Garrard, Grayson, Green, Hancock, Hardin, Harrison, Kentucky, Hart, Henry, Jefferson, Jessamine, LaRue, Lincoln, Logan, Madison, Marion, Meade, Mercer, Metcalf, Monroe, Nelson, Nicholas, Ohio, Oldham, Russell, Scott, Kentucky, Shelby, Simpson, Spencer, Taylor, Trimble, Warren, Washington, Kentucky, and Woodford. When, through late Saturday night, the following impacts are expected: excessive runoff may result in flooding of rivers, creeks, streams, and other low-lying and flood-prone locations. Creeks and streams may rise out of their banks. Additional details: repeated rounds of showers and thunderstorms capable of heavy rain are expected today through the weekend. Already wet soils in some areas will make flooding more susceptible, especially with each additional round of rainfall. Localized significant flooding may develop for areas that see several inches of rainfall. http://www.weather.gov/safety/flood. You should monitor later forecasts and be prepared to take action should flash flood warnings be issued. 5 a.m. Eastern Daylight Time weather conditions across north central Kentucky and south central Indiana. At Louisville International, heavy rain was falling, reducing the visibility to 1 mile. The temperature was 72 degrees, the dew point 71, and the relative humidity 97%. The wind was southwest at 10 miles an hour, gusting to 22. The pressure was 29.93 inches and rising. At Bowman Field, rain was falling. The temperature was 72 degrees, the dew point 71, and the relative humidity 97%. The wind was southwest at 7 miles an hour. The pressure was 29.93 inches and rising. At Jasper, light rain was falling. The temperature was 73 degrees, the dew point 73, and the relative humidity 100%. The wind was southwest at 5 miles an hour. The pressure was 29.91 inches and steady. Once again, at Louisville International, it was 72 degrees with heavy rain. Elsewhere around the region, rain was falling, with a temperature of 70 at Lexington, 73 at Bowling Green, 71 at Paducah, and 73 at Evansville. At Jackson, fog was reported, with a temperature of 69. At Indianapolis, it was mostly cloudy, with a temperature of 72. It was cloudy, with a temperature of 71 at Covington, 74 at Nashville, and 71 at Bloomington. At Frankfort, the weather conditions were not available.
flood advisory in effect until 8 a.m. Eastern Daylight Time this morning. What flooding caused by excessive rainfall is expected? Where portions of South Central Indiana, including the following county, Harrison and Central Kentucky, including the following county, Jefferson. When until 8 a.m. Eastern Daylight Time. The following impacts are expected: minor flooding in low-lying and poor drainage areas. Additional details, at 4:59 a.m. Eastern Daylight Time, Doppler radar indicated heavy rain due to thunderstorms. Minor flooding is ongoing or expected to begin shortly in the advisory area. Between 1 and 2 inches of rain have fallen. Additional rainfall amounts up to 1 inch are expected over the area. This additional rain will result in minor flooding. Some locations that will experience flooding include Holly Villa, South Park View, Valley Station, Fairdale, Minor Lane Heights, Okolona, Highview, Fern Creek, Laconia, and Fishtown. http://www.weather.gov/safety/flood-turnaround. Don't drown when encountering flooded roads. Most flood deaths occur in vehicles. Be especially cautious at night when it is harder to recognize the dangers of flooding. Flood advisory now in effect until 8 a.m. Eastern Daylight Time or 7 a.m. Central Daylight Time this morning. What flooding caused by excessive rainfall continues? Where portions of South Central Indiana, including the following counties, Clark, Crawford, Floyd, Harrison, and Perry, and Central Kentucky, including the following counties, Jefferson, Meade, Oldham, and Shelby. When until 8 a.m. Eastern Daylight Time or 7 a.m. Central Daylight Time. The following impacts are expected: minor flooding in low-lying and poor drainage areas. Additional details, at 5 a.m. Eastern Daylight Time or 4 a.m. Central Daylight Time, Doppler radar indicated heavy rain due to thunderstorms. Minor flooding is ongoing or expected to begin shortly in the advisory area. Between 1 and 2 inches of rain have fallen. Additional rainfall amounts up to 1 inch are expected over the area. This additional rain will result in minor flooding. Some locations that will experience flooding include Louisville, Jeffersonville, New Albany, Jeffersontown, St. Matthews, Shively, Shelbyville, Linden, Middletown, and Douglas Hills. http://www.weather.gov/safety/flood-turnaround. Don't drown when encountering flooded roads. Most flood deaths occur in vehicles. Be especially cautious at night when it is harder to recognize the dangers of flooding. Be aware of your surroundings and do not drive on flooded roads. Now for the official National Weather Service forecast for North Central Kentucky and South Central Indiana, including the Louisville metro area. Today, partly sunny. Showers likely early in the morning. Chance of thunderstorms in the morning, then slight chance of thunderstorms in the afternoon. Some thunderstorms may produce heavy rainfall. Highs in the mid-80s. Southwest winds 5 to 10 miles an hour. Chance of precipitation 70%. Tonight, partly cloudy with slight chance of thunderstorms until midnight, then mostly cloudy with chance of showers and slight chance of thunderstorms after midnight. Some thunderstorms may produce heavy rainfall. Lows around 70. Southwest winds up to 10 miles an hour. Chance of precipitation 50%. Saturday, showers likely and chance of thunderstorms in the morning, then chance of thunderstorms in the afternoon. Some thunderstorms may produce heavy rainfall. Highs in the mid-80s. Southwest winds up to 5 miles an hour. Chance of precipitation 60%. Saturday night, mostly cloudy. Chance of thunderstorms until midnight, then chance of showers after midnight. Some thunderstorms may produce heavy rainfall until midnight. Lows in the upper 60s. North winds up to 5 miles an hour shifting to the northeast after midnight. Chance of precipitation 50%. And now the extended forecast for the radio listening area. Sunday and Sunday night, mostly cloudy. Chance of showers and slight chance of thunderstorms. Highs in the mid-80s. Lows in the upper 60s. Chance of precipitation 40%.
Monday and Monday night, partly cloudy. A 20% chance of thunderstorms. Highs in the upper 80s. Lows in the upper 60s. Tuesday and Tuesday night, mostly clear. Highs in the upper 80s. Lows in the lower 70s. Wednesday and Wednesday night, mostly clear. Highs in the lower 90s. Lows in the lower 70s. Thursday and Thursday night, mostly clear. A 20% chance of thunderstorms. Highs in the lower 90s. Lows in the lower 70s. The current time is 5:19 a.m. Eastern Daylight Time. Flood watch remains in effect through late Saturday night. What? Flash flooding caused by excessive rainfall continues to be possible. Where? Portions of Indiana, including the following areas: Clark, Crawford, DuBois, Floyd, Harrison, Jefferson, Orange, Perry, Scott, and Washington and Kentucky, including the following areas: Adair, Allen, Anderson, Barron, Bourbon, Boyle, Breckenridge, Bullitt, Butler, Casey, Clark, Kentucky, Clinton, Cumberland, Edmondson, Fayette, Franklin, Garrard, Grayson, Greene, Hancock, Hardin, Harrison, Kentucky, Hart, Henry, Jefferson, Jessamine, LaRue, Lincoln, Logan, Madison, Marion, Meade, Mercer, Metcalf, Monroe, Nelson, Nicholas, Ohio, Oldham, Russell, Scott, Kentucky, Shelby, Simpson, Spencer, Taylor, Trimble, Warren, Washington, Kentucky, and Woodford. When, through late Saturday night. The following impacts are expected: excessive runoff may result in flooding of rivers, creeks, streams, and other low-lying and flood-prone locations. Creeks and streams may rise out of their banks. Additional details: repeated rounds of showers and thunderstorms capable of heavy rain are expected today through the weekend. Already wet soils in some areas will make flooding more susceptible, especially with each additional round of rainfall. Localized significant flooding may develop for areas that see several inches of rainfall. http://www.weather.gov/safety/flood. You should monitor later forecasts and be prepared to take action should flash flood warnings be issued. 5 a.m. Eastern Daylight Time weather conditions across north central Kentucky and south central Indiana. At Louisville International, heavy rain was falling, reducing the visibility to 1 mile. The temperature was 72 degrees, the dew point 71, and the relative humidity 97%. The wind was southwest at 10 miles an hour, gusting to 22. The pressure was 29.93 inches and rising. At Bowman Field, rain was falling. The temperature was 72 degrees, the dew point 71, and the relative humidity 97%. The wind was southwest at 7 miles an hour. The pressure was 29.93 inches and rising. At Jasper, light rain was falling. The temperature was 73 degrees, the dew point 73, and the relative humidity 100%. The wind was southwest at 5 miles an hour. The pressure was 29.91 inches and steady. Once again, at Louisville International, it was 72 degrees with heavy rain. Elsewhere around the region, rain was falling, with a temperature of 70 at Lexington, 73 at Bowling Green, 71 at Paducah, and 73 at Evansville. At Jackson, fog was reported, with a temperature of 69. At Indianapolis, it was mostly cloudy, with a temperature of 72. It was cloudy, with a temperature of 71 at Covington, 74 at Nashville, and 71 at Bloomington. At Frankfort, the weather conditions were not available. Flood advisory in effect until 8 a.m. Eastern Daylight Time this morning. What? Flooding caused by excessive rainfall is expected. Where? Portions of south central Indiana, including the following county: Harrison and central Kentucky, including the following county: Jefferson. When? Until 8 a.m. Eastern Daylight Time. The following impacts are expected: minor flooding in low-lying and poor drainage areas. Additional details: at 4:59 a.m. Eastern Daylight Time, Doppler radar indicated heavy rain due to thunderstorms. Minor flooding is ongoing or expected to begin shortly in the advisory area. Between 1 and 2 inches of rain have fallen.
additional rainfall amounts up to 1 inch are expected over the area. This additional rain will result in minor flooding. Some locations that will experience flooding include Holly Villa, South Park View,

details. At 4:59 a.m. Eastern Daylight Time, Doppler radar indicated heavy rain due to thunderstorms. Minor flooding is ongoing or expected to be severe. Rainfall continues. Where? Portions of south central Indiana, including the following counties, Clark, Crawford, Floyd, Harrison, and Perry, and central Kentucky, including the following counties, Jefferson, Meade, Oldham, and Shelby. When? Until 8 a.m. Eastern Daylight Time, or 7 a.m. Central Daylight Time. The following impacts are expected: minor flooding in low-lying and poor drainage areas. Additional details, at 5 a.m. Eastern Daylight Time, or 4 a.m. Central Daylight Time, Doppler radar indicated heavy rain due to thunderstorms. Minor flooding is ongoing or expected to begin shortly in the advisory area. Between 1 and 2 inches of rain have fallen. Additional rainfall amounts up to 1 inch are expected over the area. This additional rain will result in minor flooding. Some locations that will experience flooding include Louisville, Jeffersonville, New Albany, Jeffersontown, St. Matthews, Shively, Shelbyville, Linden, Middletown, and Douglas Hills. http://www.weather.gov/safety/flood-turnaround. Don't drown when encountering flooded roads. Most flood deaths occur in vehicles. Be especially cautious at night when it is harder to recognize the dangers of flooding. Be aware of your surroundings and do not drive on flooded roads. Now for the official National Weather Service forecast for north central Kentucky and south central Indiana, including the Louisville metro area. Today, partly sunny. Showers likely early in the morning. Chance of thunderstorms in the morning, then slight chance of thunderstorms in the afternoon. Some thunderstorms may produce heavy rainfall. Highs in the mid-80s. Southwest winds 5 to 10 miles an hour. Chance of precipitation 70%. Tonight, partly cloudy with slight chance of thunderstorms until midnight, then mostly cloudy with chance of showers and slight chance of thunderstorms after midnight. Some thunderstorms may produce heavy rainfall. Lows around 70. Southwest winds up to 10 miles an hour. Chance of precipitation 50%. Saturday, showers likely and chance of thunderstorms in the morning, then chance of thunderstorms in the afternoon. Some thunderstorms may produce heavy rainfall. Highs in the mid-80s. Southwest winds up to 5 miles an hour. Chance of precipitation 60%. Saturday night, mostly cloudy. Chance of thunderstorms until midnight, then chance of showers after midnight. Some thunderstorms may produce heavy rainfall until midnight. Lows in the upper 60s. North winds up to 5 miles an hour shifting to the northeast after midnight. Chance of precipitation 50%. And now the extended forecast for the radio listening area. Sunday and Sunday night, mostly cloudy. Chance of showers and slight chance of thunderstorms. Highs in the mid-80s. Lows in the upper 60s. Chance of precipitation 40%. Monday and Monday night, partly cloudy. A 20% chance of thunderstorms. Highs in the upper 80s. Lows in the upper 60s. Tuesday and Tuesday night, mostly clear. Highs in the upper 80s. Lows in the lower 70s. Wednesday and Wednesday night, mostly clear. Highs in the lower 90s. Lows in the lower 70s. Thursday and Thursday night, mostly clear. A 20% chance of thunderstorms. Highs in the lower 90s. Lows in the lower 70s. The current time is 5:28 a.m. Eastern Daylight Time. Flood watch remains in effect through late Saturday night. What? Flash flooding caused by excessive rainfall continues to be possible. Where? Portions of Indiana, including the following areas, Clark, Crawford, DuBois, Floyd, Harrison, Jefferson, Orange, Perry, Scott, and Washington and Kentucky, including the following areas, Adair, Allen, Anderson, Barron, Bourbon, Boyle, Breckenridge, Bullitt, Butler, Casey, Clark, Kentucky, Clinton, Cumberland, Edmondson, Fayette, Franklin, Garrard, Grayson, Green.

National Weather Service in Louisville has issued a flash flood warning for southern Harrison County in south central Indiana, west central Jefferson County in central Kentucky until 8:30 a.m. Eastern Daylight Time. At 5:29 a.m. Eastern Daylight Time, Doppler radar indicated thunderstorms producing heavy rain across the warned area. Between 1 and 3 inches of rain have fallen. Additional rainfall amounts up to 1 inch are possible in the warned area. Flash flooding is ongoing or expected to begin shortly. Expected hazards include flash flooding caused by thunderstorms. Source: radar. The following impacts are expected: flash flooding of small creeks and streams, urban areas, highways, streets and underpasses, as well as other poor drainage and low-lying areas. Some locations that will experience flash flooding include Louisville, Shively, Valley Station, Pleasure Ridge Park, Pleasure Ridge Park, St. Denis, Fairdale, Elizabeth, New Middletown and New Amsterdam. Turn around, don't drown when encountering flooded roads. Most flood deaths occur in vehicles. Be aware of your surroundings and do not drive on flooded roads. Flood watch remains in effect through late Saturday night. What? Flash flooding caused by excessive rainfall continues to be possible. Where? Portions of Indiana, including the following areas: Clark, Crawford, DuBois, Floyd, Harrison, Jefferson, Orange, Perry, Scott and Washington, and Kentucky, including the following areas: Adair, Allen, Anderson, Barron, Bourbon, Boyle, Breckenridge, Bullitt, Butler, Casey, Clark, Kentucky, Clinton, Cumberland, Edmondson, Fayette, Franklin, Garrard, Grayson, Green, Hancock, Hardin, Harrison, Kentucky, Hart, Henry, Jefferson, Jessamine, LaRue, Lincoln, Logan, Madison, Marion, Meade, Mercer, Metcalf, Monroe, Nelson, Nicholas, Ohio, Oldham, Russell, Scott, Kentucky, Shelby, Simpson, Spencer, Taylor, Trimble, Warren, Washington, Kentucky, and Woodford. When? Through late Saturday night. The following impacts are expected: excessive runoff may result in flooding of rivers, creeks, streams, and other low-lying and flood-prone locations. Creeks and streams may rise out of their banks. Additional details: repeated rounds of showers and thunderstorms capable of heavy rain are expected today through the weekend. Already wet soils in some areas will make flooding more susceptible, especially with each additional round of rainfall. Localized significant flooding may develop for areas that see several inches of rainfall. http://www.weather.gov/safety/ Flood you should monitor later forecasts and be prepared to take action should flash flood warnings be issued. The current time is 5:33 a.m. Eastern Daylight Time. 5 a.m. Eastern Daylight Time weather conditions across north central Kentucky and south central Indiana. At Louisville International, heavy rain was falling, reducing the visibility to 1 mile. The temperature was 72 degrees, the dew point 71, and the relative humidity 97%. The wind was southwest at 10 miles an hour, gusting to 22. The pressure was 29.93 inches and rising. At Bowman Field, rain was falling. The temperature was 72 degrees, the dew point 71, and the relative humidity 97%. The wind was southwest at 7 miles an hour. The pressure was 29.93 inches and rising. At Jasper, light rain was falling. The temperature was 73 degrees, the dew point 73, and the relative humidity 100%. The wind was southwest at 5 miles an hour. The pressure was 29.91 inches and steady. Once again, at Louisville International, it was 72 degrees with heavy rain. Elsewhere around the region, rain was falling, with a temperature of 70 at Lexington, 73 at Bowling Green, 71 at Paducah, and 73 at Evansville. At Jackson, fog was reported, with a temperature of 69. At Indianapolis, it was mostly cloudy, with a temperature of 72. It was cloudy, with a temperature of 71 at Covington, 74 at Nashville, and 71 at Bloomington. At Frankfort, the weather conditions were not available.
flood advisory in effect until 8 a.m. Eastern Daylight Time this morning. What flooding caused by excessive rainfall is expected? Where portions of South Central Indiana, including the following county, Harrison and Central Kentucky, including the following county, Jefferson. When until 8 a.m. Eastern Daylight Time. The following impacts are expected: minor flooding in low-lying and poor drainage areas. Additional details, at 4:59 a.m. Eastern Daylight Time, Doppler radar indicated heavy rain due to thunderstorms. Minor flooding is ongoing or expected to begin shortly in the advisory area. Between 1 and 2 inches of rain have fallen. Additional rainfall amounts up to 1 inch are expected over the area. This additional rain will result in minor flooding. Some locations that will experience flooding include Holly Villa, South Park View, Valley Station, Fairdale, Minor Lane Heights, Oklahoma, Highview, Fern Creek, Laconia, and Fishtown. http://www.weather.gov/safety/flood-turnaround. Don't drown when encountering flooded roads. Most flood deaths occur in vehicles. Be especially cautious at night when it is harder to recognize the dangers of flooding. Flood advisory now in effect until 8 a.m. Eastern Daylight Time, or 7 a.m. Central Daylight Time this morning. What flooding caused by excessive rainfall continues? Where portions of South Central Indiana, including the following counties, Clark, Crawford, Floyd, Harrison, and Perry, and Central Kentucky, including the following counties, Jefferson, Meade, Oldham, and Shelby. When until 8 a.m. Eastern Daylight Time, or 7 a.m. Central Daylight Time. The following impacts are expected: minor flooding in low-lying and poor drainage areas. Additional details, at 5 a.m. Eastern Daylight Time, or 4 a.m. Central Daylight Time, Doppler radar indicated heavy rain due to thunderstorms. Minor flooding is ongoing or expected to begin shortly in the advisory area. Between 1 and 2 inches of rain have fallen. Additional rainfall amounts up to 1 inch are expected over the area. This additional rain will result in minor flooding. Some locations that will experience flooding include Louisville, Jeffersonville, New Albany, Jeffersontown, St. Matthews, Shively, Shelbyville, Linden, Middletown, and Douglas Hills. http://www.weather.gov/safety/flood-turnaround. Don't drown when encountering flooded roads. Most flood deaths occur in vehicles. Be especially cautious at night when it is harder to recognize the dangers of flooding. Be aware of your surroundings and do not drive on flooded roads. The National Weather Service in Louisville has issued a flash flood warning for southern Harrison County in south central Indiana, west central Jefferson County in central Kentucky until 8:30 a.m. Eastern Daylight Time. At 5:29 a.m. Eastern Daylight Time, Doppler radar indicated thunderstorms producing heavy rain across the warned area. Between 1 and 3 inches of rain have fallen. Additional rainfall amounts up to 1 inch are possible in the warned area. Flash flooding is ongoing or expected to begin shortly. Expected hazards include flash flooding caused by thunderstorms. Source: radar. The following impacts are expected: flash flooding of small creeks and streams, urban areas, highways, streets, and underpasses, as well as other poor drainage and low-lying areas. Some locations that will experience flash flooding include Louisville, Shively, Valley Station, Pleasure Ridge Park, Pleasure Ridge Park, St. Denis, Fairdale, Elizabeth, New Middletown, and New Amsterdam. Turn around, don't drown when encountering flooded roads. Most flood deaths occur in vehicles. Be aware of your surroundings and do not drive on flooded roads. Now for the official National Weather Service forecast for north central Kentucky and south central Indiana, including the Louisville metro area. Today, partly sunny. Showers likely early in the morning. Chance of thunderstorms in the morning, then slight chance of thunderstorms in the afternoon. Some thunderstorms may produce heavy rainfall. Highs in the mid-80s. Southwest winds 5 to 10 miles an hour. Chance of precipitation 70%. Tonight,
partly cloudy with slight chance of thunderstorms until midnight, then mostly cloudy with chance of showers and slight chance of thunderstorms after midnight. Some thunderstorms may produce heavy rainfall. Lows around 70. Southwest winds up to 10 miles an hour. Chance of precipitation 50%. Saturday, showers likely and chance of thunderstorms in the morning, then chance of thunderstorms in the afternoon. Some thunderstorms may produce heavy rainfall. Highs in the mid-80s. Southwest winds up to 5 miles an hour. Chance of precipitation 60%. Saturday night, mostly cloudy. Chance of thunderstorms until midnight, then chance of showers after midnight. Some thunderstorms may produce heavy rainfall until midnight. Lows in the upper 60s. North winds up to 5 miles an hour shifting to the northeast after midnight. Chance of precipitation 50%. And now the extended forecast for the radio listening area. Sunday and Sunday night, mostly cloudy. Chance of showers and slight chance of thunderstorms. Highs in the mid-80s. Lows in the upper 60s. Chance of precipitation 40%. Monday and Monday night, partly cloudy. A 20% chance of thunderstorms. Highs in the upper 80s. Lows in the upper 60s. Tuesday and Tuesday night, mostly clear. Highs in the upper 80s. Lows in the lower 70s. Wednesday and Wednesday night, mostly clear. Highs in the lower 90s. Lows in the lower 70s. Thursday and Thursday night, mostly clear. A 20% chance of thunderstorms. Highs in the lower 90s. Lows in the lower 70s. The current time is 5:41 a.m. Eastern Daylight Time. Flood watch remains in effect through late Saturday night. What? Flash flooding caused by excessive rainfall continues to be possible. Where? Portions of Indiana, including the following areas: Clark, Crawford, DuBois, Floyd, Harrison, Jefferson, Orange, Perry, Scott, and Washington and Kentucky, including the following areas: Adair, Allen, Anderson, Barron, Bourbon, Boyle, Breckenridge, Bullitt, Butler, Casey, Clark, Kentucky, Clinton, Cumberland, Edmondson, Fayette, Franklin, Garrard, Grayson, Greene, Hancock, Hardin, Harrison, Kentucky, Hart, Henry, Jefferson, Jessamine, LaRue, Lincoln, Logan, Madison, Marion, Meade, Mercer, Metcalf, Monroe, Nelson, Nicholas, Ohio, Oldham, Russell, Scott, Kentucky, Shelby, Simpson, Spencer, Taylor, Trimble, Warren, Washington, Kentucky, and Woodford. When, through late Saturday night. The following impacts are expected: excessive runoff may result in flooding of rivers, creeks, streams, and other low-lying and flood-prone locations. Creeks and streams may rise out of their banks. Additional details: repeated rounds of showers and thunderstorms capable of heavy rain are expected today through the weekend. Already wet soils in some areas will make flooding more susceptible, especially with each additional round of rainfall. Localized significant flooding may develop for areas that see several inches of rainfall. http://www.weather.gov/safety/flood. You should monitor later forecast and be prepared to take action should flash flood warnings be issued. 5 a.m. Eastern Daylight Time weather conditions across north central Kentucky and south central Indiana. At Louisville International, heavy rain was falling, reducing the visibility to 1 mile. The temperature was 72 degrees, the dew point 71, and the relative humidity 97%. The wind was southwest at 10 miles an hour, gusting to 22. The pressure was 29.93 inches and rising. At Bowman Field, rain was falling. The temperature was 72 degrees, the dew point 71, and the relative humidity 97%. The wind was southwest at 7 miles an hour. The pressure was 29.93 inches and rising. At Jasper, light rain was falling. The temperature was 73 degrees, the dew point 73, and the relative humidity 100%. The wind was southwest at 5 miles an hour. The pressure was 29.91 inches and steady. Once again,
At Louisville International, it was 72 degrees with heavy rain. Elsewhere around the region, rain was falling, with a temperature of 70 at Lexington, 73 at Bowling Green, 71 at Paducah, and 73 at Evansville. At Jackson, fog was reported, with a temperature of 69. At Indianapolis, it was mostly cloudy, with a temperature of 72. It was cloudy, with a temperature of 71 at Covington, 74 at Nashville, and 71 at Bloomington. At Frankfort, the weather conditions were not available. Flood advisory in effect until 8 a.m. Eastern Daylight Time this morning. What flooding caused by excessive rainfall is expected? Where portions of South Central Indiana, including the following county, Harrison and Central Kentucky, including the following county, Jefferson. When until 8 a.m. Eastern Daylight Time. The following impacts are expected: minor flooding in low-lying and poor drainage areas. Additional details, at 4:59 a.m. Eastern Daylight Time, Doppler radar indicated heavy rain due to thunderstorms. Minor flooding is ongoing or expected to begin shortly in the advisory area. Between 1 and 2 inches of rain have fallen. Additional rainfall amounts up to 1 inch are expected over the area. This additional rain will result in minor flooding. Some locations that will experience flooding include Holly Villa, South Park View, Valley Station, Fairdale, Minor Lane Heights, Okolona, Highview, Fern Creek, Laconia, and Fishtown. http://www.weather.gov/safety/. Flood turnaround: don't drown when encountering flooded roads. Most flood deaths occur in vehicles. Be especially cautious at night when it is harder to recognize the dangers of flooding. Flood advisory now in effect until 8 a.m. Eastern Daylight Time, or 7 a.m. Central Daylight Time this morning. What flooding caused by excessive rainfall continues? Where portions of South Central Indiana, including the following counties, Clark, Crawford, Floyd, Harrison, and Perry, and Central Kentucky, including the following counties, Jefferson, Meade, Oldham, and Shelby. When until 8 a.m. Eastern Daylight Time, or 7 a.m. Central Daylight Time. The following impacts are expected: minor flooding in low-lying and poor drainage areas. Additional details, at 5 a.m. Eastern Daylight Time, or 4 a.m. Central Daylight Time, Doppler radar indicated heavy rain due to thunderstorms. Minor flooding is ongoing or expected to begin shortly in the advisory area. Between 1 and 2 inches of rain have fallen. Additional rainfall amounts up to 1 inch are expected over the area. This additional rain will result in minor flooding. Some locations that will experience flooding include Louisville, Jeffersonville, New Albany, Jeffersontown, St. Matthews, Shively, Shelbyville, Linden, Middletown, and Douglas Hills. http://www.weather.gov/safety/. Flood turnaround: don't drown when encountering flooded roads. Most flood deaths occur in vehicles. Be especially cautious at night when it is harder to recognize the dangers of flooding. Be aware of your surroundings and do not drive on flooded roads. The National Weather Service in Louisville has issued a flash flood warning for southern Harrison County in south central Indiana, west central Jefferson County in central Kentucky, until 8:30 a.m. Eastern Daylight Time. At 5:29 a.m. Eastern Daylight Time, Doppler radar indicated thunderstorms producing heavy rain across the warned area. Between 1 and 3 inches of rain have fallen. Additional rainfall amounts up to 1 inch are possible in the warned area. Flash flooding is ongoing or expected to begin shortly. Expected hazards include flash flooding caused by thunderstorms. Source: radar. The following impacts are expected: flash flooding of small creeks and streams, urban areas, highways, streets, and underpasses, as well as other poor drainage and low-lying areas. Some locations that will experience flash flooding include Louisville, Shively, Valley Station, Pleasure Ridge Park, Pleasure Ridge Park, St. Denis, Fairdale, Elizabeth, New Middletown, and New Amsterdam. Turn around: don't drown when encountering flooded roads. Most flood deaths occur in vehicles.
Be aware of your surroundings and do not drive on flooded roads. Now for the official National Weather Service forecast for North Central Kentucky and South Central Indiana, including the Louisville metro area. Today, partly sunny. Showers likely early in the morning. Chance of thunderstorms in the morning, then slight chance of thunderstorms in the afternoon. Some thunderstorms may produce heavy rainfall. Highs in the mid-80s. Southwest winds 5 to 10 miles an hour. Chance of precipitation 70%. Tonight, partly cloudy with slight chance of thunderstorms until midnight, then mostly cloudy with chance of showers and slight chance of thunderstorms after midnight. Some thunderstorms may produce heavy rainfall. Lows around 70. Southwest winds up to 10 miles an hour. Chance of precipitation 50%. Saturday, showers likely and chance of thunderstorms in the morning, then chance of thunderstorms in the afternoon. Some thunderstorms may produce heavy rainfall. Highs in the mid-80s. Southwest winds up to 5 miles an hour. Chance of precipitation 60%. Saturday night, mostly cloudy. Chance of thunderstorms until midnight, then chance of showers after midnight. Some thunderstorms may produce heavy rainfall until midnight. Lows in the upper 60s. North winds up to 5 miles an hour shifting to the northeast after midnight. Chance of precipitation 50%. And now the extended forecast for the radio listening area. Sunday and Sunday night, mostly cloudy. Chance of showers and slight chance of thunderstorms. Highs in the mid-80s. Lows in the upper 60s. Chance of precipitation 40%. Monday and Monday night, partly cloudy. A 20% chance of thunderstorms. Highs in the upper 80s. Lows in the upper 60s. Tuesday and Tuesday night, mostly clear. Highs in the upper 80s. Lows in the lower 70s. Wednesday and Wednesday night, mostly clear. Highs in the lower 90s. Lows in the lower 70s. Thursday and Thursday night, mostly clear. A 20% chance of thunderstorms. Highs in the lower 90s. Lows in the lower 70s. The current time is 5:52 a.m. Eastern Daylight Time. Flood watch remains in effect through late Saturday night. What? Flash flooding caused by excessive rainfall continues to be possible. Where? Portions of Indiana, including the following areas: Clark, Crawford, DuBois, Floyd, Harrison, Jefferson, Orange, Perry, Scott, and Washington, and Kentucky, including the following areas: Adair, Allen, Anderson, Barron, Bourbon, Boyle, Breckenridge, Bullitt, Butler, Casey, Clark, Kentucky, Clinton, Cumberland, Edmondson, Fayette, Franklin, Garrard, Grayson, Greene, Hancock, Hardin, Harrison, Kentucky, Hart, Henry, Jefferson, Jessamine, LaRue, Lincoln, Logan, Madison, Marion, Meade, Mercer, Metcalf, Monroe, Nelson, Nicholas, Ohio, Oldham, Russell, Scott, Kentucky, Shelby, Simpson, Spencer, Taylor, Trimble, Warren, Washington, Kentucky, and Woodford. When, through late Saturday night. The following impacts are expected: excessive runoff may result in flooding of rivers, creeks, streams, and other low-lying and flood-prone locations. Creeks and streams may rise out of their banks. Additional details: repeated rounds of showers and thunderstorms capable of heavy rain are expected today through the weekend. Already wet soils in some areas will make flooding more susceptible, especially with each additional round of rainfall. Localized significant flooding may develop for areas that see several inches of rainfall. http://www.weather.gov/safety/flood You should monitor later forecasts and be prepared to take action should flash flood warnings be issued. 5 a.m. Eastern Daylight Time weather conditions across North Central Kentucky and South Central Indiana. At Louisville International, heavy rain was falling, reducing the visibility to 1 mile. The temperature was 72 degrees, the dew point 71, and the relative humidity 97%. The wind was southwest at 10 miles an hour, gusting to 22. The pressure was 29.93 inches and rising.
Ed Bowman Field, rain was falling. The temperature was 72 degrees, the dew point 71, and the relative humidity 97%. The wind was southwest at 7 miles an hour. The pressure was 29.93 inches and rising. At Jasper, light rain was falling. The temperature was 73 degrees, the dew point 73, and the relative humidity 100%. The wind was southwest at 5 miles an hour. The pressure was 29.91 inches and steady. Once again, at Louisville International it was 72 degrees with heavy rain. Elsewhere around the region, rain was falling, with a temperature of 70 at Lexington, 73 at Bowling Green, 71 at Paducah, and 73 at Evansville. At Jackson, fog was reported, with a temperature of 69. At Indianapolis, it was mostly cloudy, with a temperature of 72. It was cloudy, with a temperature of 71 at Covington, 74 at Nashville, and 71 at Bloomington. At Frankfort, the weather conditions were not available. Flood advisory in effect until 8 a.m. Eastern Daylight Time this morning. What flooding caused by excessive rainfall is expected? Where portions of South Central Indiana, including the following county, Harrison and Central Kentucky, including the following county, Jefferson. When, until 8 a.m. Eastern Daylight Time. The following impacts are expected: minor flooding in low-lying and poor drainage areas. Additional details, at 4:59 a.m. Eastern Daylight Time, Doppler radar indicated heavy rain due to thunderstorms. Minor flooding is ongoing or expected to begin shortly in the advisory area. Between 1 and 2 inches of rain have fallen. Additional rainfall amounts up to 1 inch are expected over the area. This additional rain will result in minor flooding. Some locations that will experience flooding include Holly Villa, South Park View, Valley Station, Fairdale, Minor Lane Heights, Oklahoma, Highview, Fern Creek, Laconia, and Fishtown. http://www.weather.gov/safety/flood turnaround. Don't drown when encountering flooded roads. Most flood deaths occur in vehicles. Be especially cautious at night when it is harder to recognize the dangers of flooding. Flood advisory now in effect until 8 a.m. Eastern Daylight Time, or 7 a.m. Central Daylight Time this morning. What flooding caused by excessive rainfall continues? Where portions of South Central Indiana, including the following counties, Clark, Crawford, Floyd, Harrison, and Perry, and Central Kentucky, including the following counties, Jefferson, Meade, Oldham, and Shelby. When, until 8 a.m. Eastern Daylight Time, or 7 a.m. Central Daylight Time. The following impacts are expected: minor flooding in low-lying and poor drainage areas. Additional details, at 5 a.m. Eastern Daylight Time, or 4 a.m. Central Daylight Time, Doppler radar indicated heavy rain due to thunderstorms. Minor flooding is ongoing or expected to begin shortly in the advisory area. Between 1 and 2 inches of rain have fallen. Additional rainfall amounts up to 1 inch are expected over the area. This additional rain will result in minor flooding. Some locations that will experience flooding include Louisville, Jeffersonville, New Albany, Jeffersontown, St. Matthews, Shively, Shelbyville, Linden, Middletown, and Douglas Hills. http://www.weather.gov/safety/flood turnaround. Don't drown when encountering flooded roads. Most flood deaths occur in vehicles. Be especially cautious at night when it is harder to recognize the dangers of flooding. Be aware of your surroundings and do not drive on flooded roads. The National Weather Service in Louisville has issued a flash flood warning for southern Harrison County in south central Indiana, west central Jefferson County in central Kentucky until 8:30 a.m. Eastern Daylight Time. At 5:29 a.m. Eastern Daylight Time, Doppler radar indicated thunderstorms producing heavy rain across the warned area. Between 1 and 3 inches of rain have fallen. Additional rainfall amounts up to 1 inch are possible in the warned area. Flash flooding is ongoing or expected to begin shortly. Expected hazards include flash flooding caused by thunderstorms. Source: radar.
The following impacts are expected: flash flooding of small creeks and streams, urban areas, highways, streets, and underpasses, as well as other poor drainage and low-lying areas. Some locations that will experience flash flooding include Louisville, Shively, Valley Station, Pleasure Ridge Park, Pleasure Ridge Park, St. Denis, Fairdale, Elizabeth, New Middletown, and New Amsterdam. Turn around, don't drown when encountering flooded roads. Most flood deaths occur in vehicles. Be aware of your surroundings and do not drive on flooded roads. Now for the official National Weather Service forecast for North Central Kentucky and South Central Indiana, including the Louisville metro area. Today, partly sunny. Showers likely early in the morning. Chance of thunderstorms in the morning, then slight chance of thunderstorms in the afternoon. Some thunderstorms may produce heavy rainfall. Highs in the mid-80s. Southwest winds 5 to 10 miles an hour. Chance of precipitation 70%. Tonight, partly cloudy with slight chance of thunderstorms until midnight, then mostly cloudy with chance of showers and slight chance of thunderstorms after midnight. Some thunderstorms may produce heavy rainfall. Lows around 70. Southwest winds up to 10 miles an hour. Chance of precipitation 50%. Saturday, showers likely and chance of thunderstorms in the morning, then chance of thunderstorms in the afternoon. Some thunderstorms may produce heavy rainfall. Highs in the mid-80s. Southwest winds up to 5 miles an hour. Chance of precipitation 60%. Saturday night, mostly cloudy. Chance of thunderstorms until midnight, then chance of showers after midnight. Some thunderstorms may produce heavy rainfall until midnight. Lows in the upper 60s. North winds up to 5 miles an hour shifting to the northeast after midnight. Chance of precipitation 50%. And now the extended forecast for the radio listening area. Sunday and Sunday night, mostly cloudy. Chance of showers and slight chance of thunderstorms. Highs in the mid-80s. Lows in the upper 60s. Chance of precipitation 40%. Monday and Monday night, partly cloudy. A 20% chance of thunderstorms. Highs in the upper 80s. Lows in the upper 60s. Tuesday and Tuesday night, mostly clear. Highs in the upper 80s. Lows in the lower 70s. Wednesday and Wednesday night, mostly clear. Highs in the lower 90s. Lows in the lower 70s. Thursday and Thursday night, mostly clear. A 20% chance of thunderstorms. Highs in the lower 90s. Lows in the lower 70s. The current time is 6:02 a.m. Eastern Daylight Time. Flood watch remains in effect through late Saturday night. What? Flash flooding caused by excessive rainfall continues to be possible. Where? Portions of Indiana, including the following areas: Clark, Crawford, DuBois, Floyd, Harrison, Jefferson, Orange, Perry, Scott, and Washington, and Kentucky, including the following areas: Adair, Allen, Anderson, Barron, Bourbon, Boyle, Breckenridge, Bullitt, Butler, Casey, Clark, Kentucky, Clinton, Cumberland, Edmondson, Fayette, Franklin, Garrard, Grayson, Greene, Hancock, Hardin, Harrison, Kentucky, Hart, Henry, Jefferson, Jessamine, LaRue, Lincoln, Logan, Madison, Marion, Meade, Mercer, Metcalf, Monroe, Nelson, Nicholas, Ohio, Oldham, Russell, Scott, Kentucky, Shelby, Simpson, Spencer, Taylor, Trimble, Warren, Washington, Kentucky, and Woodford. When, through late Saturday night. The following impacts are expected: excessive runoff may result in flooding of rivers, creeks, streams, and other low-lying and flood-prone locations. Creeks and streams may rise out of their banks. Additional details: repeated rounds of showers and thunderstorms capable of heavy rain are expected today through the weekend. Already wet soils in some areas will make flooding more susceptible, especially with each additional round of rainfall. Localized significant flooding may develop for areas that see several inches of rainfall. http://www.weather.gov/safety/
Flood, you should monitor later forecasts and be prepared to take action should flash flood warnings be issued. 6 a.m. Eastern Daylight Time weather conditions across north central Kentucky and south central Indiana. At Louisville International, heavy rain was falling, reducing the visibility to 2.5 miles. The temperature was 72 degrees, the dew point 70, and the relative humidity 93%. The wind was west at 9 miles an hour. The pressure was 29.94 inches and rising. At Bowman Field, light rain was falling. The temperature was 72 degrees, the dew point 71, and the relative humidity 97%. The wind was southwest at 12 miles an hour. The pressure was 29.94 inches and rising. At Jasper, it was cloudy. The temperature was 72 degrees, the dew point 72, and the relative humidity 100%. The wind was south at 5 miles an hour. The pressure was 29.93 inches and rising. Once again, at Louisville International, it was 72 degrees with heavy rain. Elsewhere around the region, rain was falling, with a temperature of 72 at Bowling Green, 73 at Nashville, and 71 at Paducah. At Evansville, it was mostly cloudy, with a temperature of 73. It was cloudy, with a temperature of 70 at Lexington, 72 at Covington, 69 at Jackson, 72 at Bloomington, and 71 at Indianapolis. At Frankfort, the weather conditions were not available. Flood advisory in effect until 8 a.m. Eastern Daylight Time this morning. What flooding caused by excessive rainfall is expected? Where portions of South Central Indiana, including the following county, Harrison and Central Kentucky, including the following county, Jefferson. When until 8 a.m. Eastern Daylight Time. The following impacts are expected: minor flooding in low-lying and poor drainage areas. Additional details, at 4:59 a.m. Eastern Daylight Time, Doppler radar indicated heavy rain due to thunderstorms. Minor flooding is ongoing or expected to begin shortly in the advisory area. Between 1 and 2 inches of rain have fallen. Additional rainfall amounts up to 1 inch are expected over the area. This additional rain will result in minor flooding. Some locations that will experience flooding include Holly Villa, South Park View, Valley Station, Fairdale, Minor Lane Heights, Okolona, Highview, Fern Creek, Laconia, and Fishtown. http://www.weather.gov/safety/flood turnaround. Don't drown when encountering flooded roads. Most flood deaths occur in vehicles. Be especially cautious at night when it is harder to recognize the dangers of flooding. Flood advisory now in effect until 8 a.m. Eastern Daylight Time, or 7 a.m. Central Daylight Time this morning. What flooding caused by excessive rainfall continues? Where portions of South Central Indiana, including the following counties, Clark, Crawford, Floyd, Harrison, and Perry, and Central Kentucky, including the following counties, Jefferson, Meade, Oldham, and Shelby. When until 8 a.m. Eastern Daylight Time, or 7 a.m. Central Daylight Time. The following impacts are expected: minor flooding in low-lying and poor drainage areas. Additional details, at 5 a.m. Eastern Daylight Time, or 4 a.m. Central Daylight Time, Doppler radar indicated heavy rain due to thunderstorms. Minor flooding is ongoing or expected to begin shortly in the advisory area. Between 1 and 2 inches of rain have fallen. Additional rainfall amounts up to 1 inch are expected over the area. This additional rain will result in minor flooding. Some locations that will experience flooding include Louisville, Jeffersonville, New Albany, Jeffersontown, St. Matthews, Shively, Shelbyville, Linden, Middletown, and Douglas Hills. http://www.weather.gov/safety/flood turnaround. Don't drown when encountering flooded roads. Most flood deaths occur in vehicles. Be especially cautious at night when it is harder to recognize the dangers of flooding. Be aware of your surroundings and do not drive on flooded roads.
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At 5:29 a.m. Eastern Daylight Time, Doppler radar indicated thunderstorms producing heavy rain across the warned area. Between 1 and 3 inches of rain have fallen. Additional rainfall amounts up to 1 inch are possible in the warned area. Flash flooding is ongoing or expected to begin shortly. Expected hazards include flash flooding caused by thunderstorms. Source: radar. The following impacts are expected: flash flooding of small creeks and streams, urban areas, highways, streets and underpasses, as well as other poor drainage and low-lying areas. Some locations that will experience flash flooding include Louisville, Shively, Valley Station, Pleasure Ridge Park, Pleasure Ridge Park, St. Denis, Fairdale, Elizabeth, New Middletown and New Amsterdam. Turn around, don't drown when encountering flooded roads. Most flood deaths occur in vehicles. Be aware of your surroundings and do not drive on flooded roads. The current time is 6:10 a.m. Eastern Daylight Time. Flood watch remains in effect through late Saturday night. What? Flash flooding caused by excessive rainfall continues to be possible. Where? Portions of Indiana, including the following areas: Clark, Crawford, DuBois, Floyd, Harrison, Jefferson, Orange, Perry, Scott and Washington, and Kentucky, including the following areas: Adair, Allen, Anderson, Barron, Bourbon, Boyle, Breckenridge, Bullitt, Butler, Casey, Clark, Kentucky, Clinton, Cumberland, Edmondson, Fayette, Franklin, Garrard, Grayson, Greene, Hancock, Hardin, Harrison, Kentucky, Hart, Henry, Jefferson, Jessamine, LaRue, Lincoln, Logan, Madison, Marion, Meade, Mercer, Metcalf, Monroe, Nelson, Nicholas, Ohio, Oldham, Russell, Scott, Kentucky, Shelby, Simpson, Spencer, Taylor, Trimble, Warren, Washington, Kentucky, and Woodford. When, through late Saturday night. The following impacts are expected: excessive runoff may result in flooding of rivers, creeks, streams, and other low-lying and flood-prone locations. Creeks and streams may rise out of their banks. Additional details: repeated rounds of showers and thunderstorms capable of heavy rain are expected today through the weekend. Already wet soils in some areas will make flooding more susceptible, especially with each additional round of rainfall. Localized significant flooding may develop for areas that see several inches of rainfall. http://www.weather.gov/safety/ Flood you should monitor later forecasts and be prepared to take action should flash flood warnings be issued. 6 a.m. Eastern Daylight Time weather conditions across north-central Kentucky and south-central Indiana. At Louisville International, heavy rain was falling, reducing the visibility to 2.5 miles. The temperature was 72 degrees, the dew point 70, and the relative humidity 93%. The wind was west at 9 miles an hour. The pressure was 29.94 inches and rising. At Bowman Field, light rain was falling. The temperature was 72 degrees, the dew point 71, and the relative humidity 97%. The wind was southwest at 12 miles an hour. The pressure was 29.94 inches and rising. At Jasper, it was cloudy. The temperature was 72 degrees, the dew point 72, and the relative humidity 100%. The wind was south at 5 miles an hour. The pressure was 29.93 inches and rising. Once again, at Louisville International, it was 72 degrees with heavy rain. Elsewhere around the region, rain was falling, with a temperature of 72 at Bowling Green, 73 at Nashville, and 71 at Paducah. It was cloudy, with a temperature of 70 at Lexington, 72 at Covington, and 69 at Jackson. Under cloudy skies, Evansville reported 73, Bloomington reported 72, and Indianapolis reported 71. At Frankfort, the weather conditions were not available. Flood advisory in effect until 8 a.m. Eastern Daylight Time this morning. What? Flooding caused by excessive rainfall is expected. Where?
portions of south-central Indiana, including the following county, Harrison and central Kentucky, including the following county, Jefferson. When, until 8 a.m. Eastern Daylight Time. The following impacts are expected: minor flooding in low-lying and poor drainage areas. Additional details, at 4:59 a.m. Eastern Daylight Time, Doppler radar indicated heavy rain due to thunderstorms. Minor flooding is ongoing or expected to begin shortly in the advisory area. Between 1 and 2 inches of rain have fallen. Additional rainfall amounts up to 1 inch are expected over the area. This additional rain will result in minor flooding. Some locations that will experience flooding include Holly Villa, South Park View, Valley Station, Fairdale, Minor Lane Heights, Oklahoma, Highview, Fern Creek, Laconia, and Fishtown. http://www.weather.gov/safety/flood-turnaround. Don't drown when encountering flooded roads. Most flood deaths occur in vehicles. Be especially cautious at night when it is harder to recognize the dangers of flooding. Flood advisory now in effect until 8 a.m. Eastern Daylight Time, or 7 a.m. Central Daylight Time this morning. What? Flooding caused by excessive rainfall continues. Where? Portions of south-central Indiana, including the following counties, Clark, Crawford, Floyd, Harrison, and Perry, and central Kentucky, including the following counties, Jefferson, Meade, Oldham, and Shelby. When? Until 8 a.m. Eastern Daylight Time, or 7 a.m. Central Daylight Time. The following impacts are expected: minor flooding in low-lying and poor drainage areas. Additional details, at 5 a.m. Eastern Daylight Time, or 4 a.m. Central Daylight Time, Doppler radar indicated heavy rain due to thunderstorms. Minor flooding is ongoing or expected to begin shortly in the advisory area. Between 1 and 2 inches of rain have fallen. Additional rainfall amounts up to 1 inch are expected over the area. This additional rain will result in minor flooding. Some locations that will experience flooding include Louisville, Jeffersonville, New Albany, Jeffersontown, St. Matthews, Shively, Shelbyville, Linden, Middletown, and Douglas Hills. http://www.weather.gov/safety/flood-turnaround. Don't drown when encountering flooded roads. Most flood deaths occur in vehicles. Be especially cautious at night when it is harder to recognize the dangers of flooding. Be aware of your surroundings and do not drive on flooded roads. The National Weather Service in Louisville has issued a flash flood warning for southern Harrison County in south-central Indiana, west-central Jefferson County in central Kentucky, until 8:30 a.m. Eastern Daylight Time. At 5:29 a.m. Eastern Daylight Time, Doppler radar indicated thunderstorms producing heavy rain across the warned area. Between 1 and 3 inches of rain have fallen. Additional rainfall amounts up to 1 inch are possible in the warned area. Flash flooding is ongoing or expected to begin shortly. Expected hazards include flash flooding caused by thunderstorms. Source, radar. The following impacts are expected: flash flooding of small creeks and streams, urban areas, highways, streets, and underpasses, as well as other poor drainage and low-lying areas. Some locations that will experience flash flooding include Louisville, Shively, Valley Station, Pleasure Ridge Park, Pleasure Ridge Park, St. Denis, Fairdale, Elizabeth, New Middletown, and New Amsterdam. Turn around, don't drown when encountering flooded roads. Most flood deaths occur in vehicles. Be aware of your surroundings and do not drive on flooded roads. Now for the official National Weather Service forecast for north-central Kentucky and south-central Indiana, including the Louisville metro area. Today, partly sunny. Showers likely early in the morning. Chance of thunderstorms in the morning, then slight chance of thunderstorms in the afternoon. Some thunderstorms may produce heavy rainfall. Highs in the mid-80s. Southwest winds 5 to 10 miles an hour. Chance of precipitation 70%. Tonight, partly cloudy with slight chance of thunderstorms until midnight, then mostly cloudy with chance of showers and slight chance of thunderstorms after midnight. Some thunderstorms may produce heavy rainfall.
Lows around 70. Southwest winds up to 10 miles an hour. Chance of precipitation 50%. Saturday, showers likely and chance of thunderstorms in the morning, then chance of thunderstorms in the afternoon. Some thunderstorms may produce heavy rainfall. Highs in the mid-80s. Southwest winds up to 5 miles an hour. Chance of precipitation 60%. Saturday night, mostly cloudy. Chance of thunderstorms until midnight, then chance of showers after midnight. Some thunderstorms may produce heavy rainfall until midnight. Lows in the upper 60s. North winds up to 5 miles an hour shifting to the northeast after midnight. Chance of precipitation 50%. And now the extended forecast for the radio listening area. Sunday and Sunday night, mostly cloudy. Chance of showers and slight chance of thunderstorms. Highs in the mid-80s. Lows in the upper 60s. Chance of precipitation 40%. Monday and Monday night, partly cloudy. A 20% chance of thunderstorms. Highs in the upper 80s. Lows in the upper 60s. Tuesday and Tuesday night, mostly clear. Highs in the upper 80s. Lows in the lower 70s. Wednesday and Wednesday night, mostly clear. Highs in the lower 90s. Lows in the lower 70s. Thursday and Thursday night, mostly clear. A 20% chance of thunderstorms. Highs in the lower 90s. Lows in the lower 70s. The current time is 6:21 a.m. Eastern Daylight Time. Flood watch remains in effect through late Saturday night. What? Flash flooding caused by excessive rainfall continues to be possible. Where? Portions of Indiana, including the following areas: Clark, Crawford, DuBois, Floyd, Harrison, Jefferson, Orange, Perry, Scott, and Washington and Kentucky, including the following areas: Adair, Allen, Anderson, Barron, Bourbon, Boyle, Breckenridge, Bullitt, Butler, Casey, Clark, Kentucky, Clinton, Cumberland, Edmondson, Fayette, Franklin, Garrard, Grayson, Greene, Hancock, Hardin, Harrison, Kentucky, Hart, Henry, Jefferson, Jessamine, LaRue, Lincoln, Logan, Madison, Marion, Meade, Mercer, Metcalf, Monroe, Nelson, Nicholas, Ohio, Oldham, Russell, Scott, Kentucky, Shelby, Simpson, Spencer, Taylor, Trimble, Warren, Washington, Kentucky, and Woodford. When, through late Saturday night, the following impacts are expected: excessive runoff may result in flooding of rivers, creeks, streams, and other low-lying and flood-prone locations. Creeks and streams may rise out of their banks. Additional details: repeated rounds of showers and thunderstorms capable of heavy rain are expected today through the weekend. Already wet soils in some areas will make flooding more susceptible, especially with each additional round of rainfall. Localized significant flooding may develop for areas that see several inches of rainfall. http://www.weather.gov/safety/flood You should monitor later forecasts and be prepared to take action should flash flood warnings be issued. 6 a.m. Eastern Daylight Time weather conditions across north central Kentucky and south central Indiana. At Louisville International, heavy rain was falling, reducing the visibility to 2.5 miles. The temperature was 72 degrees, the dew point 70, and the relative humidity 93%. The wind was west at 9 miles an hour. The pressure was 29.94 inches and rising. At Bowman Field, light rain was falling. The temperature was 72 degrees, the dew point 71, and the relative humidity 97%. The wind was southwest at 12 miles an hour. The pressure was 29.94 inches and rising. At Jasper, it was cloudy. The temperature was 72 degrees, the dew point 72, and the relative humidity 100%. The wind was south at 5 miles an hour. The pressure was 29.93 inches and rising. Once again, at Louisville International, it was 72 degrees with heavy rain. Elsewhere around the region, rain was falling, with a temperature of 72 at Bowling Green, 73 at Nashville, and 71 at Paducah.
It was cloudy, with a temperature of 70 at Lexington, 72 at Covington, and 69 at Jackson. Under cloudy skies, Evansville reported 73, Bloomington reported 72, and Indianapolis reported 71. At Frankfort, the weather conditions were not available. Flood advisory in effect until 8 a.m. Eastern Daylight Time this morning. What flooding caused by excessive rainfall is expected

Eastern Daylight Time, Doppler radar indicated heavy rain due to thunderstorms. Minor flooding is ongoing or expected to begin shortly in the advisory area. Between 1 and 2 inches of rain have fallen. Additional rainfall amounts up to 1 inch are expected over the area. This additional rain will result in minor flooding. Some locations that will experience flooding include Holly Villa, South Park View, Valley Station, Fairdale, Minor Lane Heights, Okolona, Highview, Fern Creek, Laconia, and Fishtown. http://www.weather.gov/safety/flood-turnaround. Don't drown when encountering flooded roads. Most flood deaths occur in vehicles. Be especially cautious at night when it is harder to recognize the dangers of flooding. Flood advisory now in effect until 8 a.m. Eastern Daylight Time, or 7 a.m. Central Daylight Time this morning. What? Flooding caused by excessive rainfall continues. Where? Portions of South Central Indiana, including the following counties, Clark, Crawford, Floyd, Harrison, and Perry, and Central Kentucky, including the following counties, Jefferson, Meade, Oldham, and Shelby. When? Until 8 a.m. Eastern Daylight Time, or 7 a.m. Central Daylight Time. The following impacts are expected: minor flooding in low-lying and poor drainage areas. Additional details: at 5 a.m. Eastern Daylight Time, or 4 a.m. Central Daylight Time, Doppler radar indicated heavy rain due to thunderstorms. Minor flooding is ongoing or expected to begin shortly in the advisory area. Between 1 and 2 inches of rain have fallen. Additional rainfall amounts up to 1 inch are expected over the area. This additional rain will result in minor flooding. Some locations that will experience flooding include Louisville, Jeffersonville, New Albany, Jeffersontown, St. Matthews, Shively, Shelbyville, Linden, Middletown, and Douglas Hills. http://www.weather.gov/safety/flood-turnaround. Don't drown when encountering flooded roads. Most flood deaths occur in vehicles. Be especially cautious at night when it is harder to recognize the dangers of flooding. Be aware of your surroundings and do not drive on flooded roads. The National Weather Service in Louisville has issued a flash flood warning for southern Harrison County in south central Indiana, west central Jefferson County in central Kentucky until 8:30 a.m. Eastern Daylight Time. At 5:29 a.m. Eastern Daylight Time, Doppler radar indicated thunderstorms producing heavy rain across the warned area. Between 1 and 3 inches of rain have fallen. Additional rainfall amounts up to 1 inch are possible in the warned area. Flash flooding is ongoing or expected to begin shortly. Expected hazards include flash flooding caused by thunderstorms. Source: radar. The following impacts are expected: flash flooding of small creeks and streams, urban areas, highways, streets, and underpasses, as well as other poor drainage and low-lying areas. Some locations that will experience flash flooding include Louisville, Shively, Valley Station, Pleasure Ridge Park, Pleasure Ridge Park, St. Denis, Fairdale, Elizabeth, New Middletown, and New Amsterdam. Turn around, don't drown when encountering flooded roads. Most flood deaths occur in vehicles. Be aware of your surroundings and do not drive on flooded roads. Now for the official National Weather Service forecast for north central Kentucky and south central Indiana, including the Louisville metro area. Today, partly sunny. Showers likely early in the morning. Chance of thunderstorms in the morning, then slight chance of thunderstorms in the afternoon. Some thunderstorms may produce heavy rainfall. Highs in the mid-80s. Southwest winds 5 to 10 miles an hour. Chance of precipitation 70%. Tonight, partly cloudy with slight chance of thunderstorms until midnight, then mostly cloudy with chance of showers and slight chance of thunderstorms after midnight. Some thunderstorms may produce heavy rainfall. Lows around 70. Southwest winds up to 10 miles an hour. Chance of precipitation 50%. Saturday, showers likely and chance of thunderstorms in the morning, then chance of thunderstorms in the afternoon. Some thunderstorms may produce heavy rainfall. Highs in the mid

southwest winds up to 5 miles an hour. Chance of precipitation 60%. Saturday night, mostly cloudy. Chance of thunderstorms until midnight, then chance of showers after midnight. Some thunderstorms may produce heavy rainfall until midnight. Lows in the upper 60s. North winds up to 5 miles an hour shifting to the northeast after midnight. Chance of precipitation 50%. And now the extended forecast for the radio listening area. Sunday and Sunday night, mostly cloudy. Chance of showers and slight chance of thunderstorms. Highs in the mid-80s. Lows in the upper 60s. Chance of precipitation 40%. Monday and Monday night, partly cloudy. A 20% chance of thunderstorms. Highs in the upper 80s. Lows in the upper 60s. Tuesday and Tuesday night, mostly clear. Highs in the upper 80s. Lows in the lower 70s. Wednesday and Wednesday night, mostly clear. Highs in the lower 90s. Lows in the lower 70s. Thursday and Thursday night, mostly clear. A 20% chance of thunderstorms. Highs in the lower 90s. Lows in the lower 70s. The current time is 6:31 a.m. Eastern Daylight Time. Flood watch remains in effect through late Saturday night. What? Flash flooding caused by excessive rainfall continues to be possible. Where? Portions of Indiana, including the following areas: Clark, Crawford, DuBois, Floyd, Harrison, Jefferson, Orange, Perry, Scott, and Washington, and Kentucky, including the following areas: Adair, Allen, Anderson, Barron, Bourbon, Boyle, Breckenridge, Bullitt, Butler, Casey, Clark, Kentucky, Clinton, Cumberland, Edmondson, Fayette, Franklin, Garrard, Grayson, Greene, Hancock, Hardin, Harrison, Kentucky, Hart, Henry, Jefferson, Jessamine, LaRue, Lincoln, Logan, Madison, Marion, Meade, Mercer, Metcalf, Monroe, Nelson, Nicholas, Ohio, Oldham, Russell, Scott, Kentucky, Shelby, Simpson, Spencer, Taylor, Trimble, Warren, Washington, Kentucky, and Woodford. When, through late Saturday night. The following impacts are expected: excessive runoff may result in flooding of rivers, creeks, streams, and other low-lying and flood-prone locations. Creeks and streams may rise out of their banks. Additional details: repeated rounds of showers and thunderstorms capable of heavy rain are expected today through the weekend. Already wet soils in some areas will make flooding more susceptible, especially with each additional round of rainfall. Localized significant flooding may develop for areas that see several inches of rainfall. http://www.weather.gov/safety/flood. You should monitor later forecasts and be prepared to take action should flash flood warnings be issued. 6 a.m. Eastern Daylight Time weather conditions across north central Kentucky and south central Indiana. At Louisville International, heavy rain was falling, reducing the visibility to 2.5 miles. The temperature was 72 degrees, the dew point 70, and the relative humidity 93%. The wind was west at 9 miles an hour. The pressure was 29.94 inches and rising. At Bowman Field, light rain was falling. The temperature was 72 degrees, the dew point 71, and the relative humidity 97%. The wind was southwest at 12 miles an hour. The pressure was 29.94 inches and rising. At Jasper, it was cloudy. The temperature was 72 degrees, the dew point 72, and the relative humidity 100%. The wind was south at 5 miles an hour. The pressure was 29.93 inches and rising. Once again, at Louisville International, it was 72 degrees with heavy rain. Elsewhere around the region, rain was falling, with a temperature of 72 at Bowling Green, 73 at Nashville, and 71 at Paducah. It was cloudy, with a temperature of 70 at Lexington, 72 at Covington, and 69 at Jackson. Under cloudy skies, Evansville reported 73, Bloomington reported 72, and Indianapolis reported 71. At Frankfort, the weather conditions were not available.
flood advisory in effect until 8 a.m. Eastern Daylight Time this morning. What flooding caused by excessive rainfall is expected? Where? Portions of South Central Indiana, including the following county, Harrison and Central Kentucky, including the following county, Jefferson. When? Until 8 a.m. Eastern Daylight Time. The following impacts are expected: minor flooding in low-lying and poor drainage areas. Additional details, at 4:59 a.m. Eastern Daylight Time, Doppler radar indicated heavy rain due to thunderstorms. Minor flooding is ongoing or expected to begin shortly in the advisory area. Between 1 and 2 inches of rain have fallen. Additional rainfall amounts up to 1 inch are expected over the area. This additional rain will result in minor flooding. Some locations that will experience flooding include Holly Villa, South Park View, Valley Station, Fairdale, Minor Lane Heights, Okolona, Highview, Fern Creek, Laconia, and Fishtown. http://www.weather.gov/safety/flood-turnaround. Don't drown when encountering flooded roads. Most flood deaths occur in vehicles. Be especially cautious at night when it is harder to recognize the dangers of flooding. Flood advisory now in effect until 8 a.m. Eastern Daylight Time, or 7 a.m. Central Daylight Time this morning. What? Flooding caused by excessive rainfall continues. Where? Portions of South Central Indiana, including the following counties, Clark, Crawford, Floyd, Harrison, and Perry, and Central Kentucky, including the following counties, Jefferson, Meade, Oldham, and Shelby. When? Until 8 a.m. Eastern Daylight Time, or 7 a.m. Central Daylight Time. The following impacts are expected: minor flooding in low-lying and poor drainage areas. Additional details, at 5 a.m. Eastern Daylight Time, or 4 a.m. Central Daylight Time, Doppler radar indicated heavy rain due to thunderstorms. Minor flooding is ongoing or expected to begin shortly in the advisory area. Between 1 and 2 inches of rain have fallen. Additional rainfall amounts up to 1 inch are expected over the area. This additional rain will result in minor flooding. Some locations that will experience flooding include Louisville, Jeffersonville, New Albany, Jeffersontown, St. Matthews, Shively, Shelbyville, Linden, Middletown, and Douglas Hills. http://www.weather.gov/safety/flood-turnaround. Don't drown when encountering flooded roads. Most flood deaths occur in vehicles. Be especially cautious at night when it is harder to recognize the dangers of flooding. Be aware of your surroundings and do not drive on flooded roads. The National Weather Service in Louisville has issued a flash flood warning for southern Harrison County in south central Indiana, west central Jefferson County in central Kentucky until 8:30 a.m. Eastern Daylight Time. At 5:29 a.m. Eastern Daylight Time, Doppler radar indicated thunderstorms producing heavy rain across the warned area. Between 1 and 3 inches of rain have fallen. Additional rainfall amounts up to 1 inch are possible in the warned area. Flash flooding is ongoing or expected to begin shortly. Expected hazards include flash flooding caused by thunderstorms. Source: radar. The following impacts are expected: flash flooding of small creeks and streams, urban areas, highways, streets, and underpasses, as well as other poor drainage and low-lying areas. Some locations that will experience flash flooding include Louisville, Shively, Valley Station, Pleasure Ridge Park, Pleasure Ridge Park, St. Denis, Fairdale, Elizabeth, New Middletown, and New Amsterdam. Turn around, don't drown when encountering flooded roads. Most flood deaths occur in vehicles. Be aware of your surroundings and do not drive on flooded roads. Now for the official National Weather Service forecast for north central Kentucky and south central Indiana, including the Louisville metro area. Today, partly sunny. Showers likely early in the morning. Chance of thunderstorms in the morning, then slight chance of thunderstorms in the afternoon. Some thunderstorms may produce heavy rainfall. Highs in the mid-80s. Southwest winds 5 to 10 miles an hour. Chance of precipitation 70%. Tonight,
partly cloudy with slight chance of thunderstorms until midnight, then mostly cloudy with chance of showers and slight chance of thunderstorms after midnight. Some thunderstorms may produce heavy rainfall. Lows around 70. Southwest winds up to 10 miles an hour. Chance of precipitation 50%. Saturday, showers likely and chance of thunderstorms in the morning, then chance of thunderstorms in the afternoon. Some thunderstorms may produce heavy rainfall. Highs in the mid-80s. Southwest winds up to 5 miles an hour. Chance of precipitation 60%. Saturday night, mostly cloudy. Chance of thunderstorms until midnight, then chance of showers after midnight. Some thunderstorms may produce heavy rainfall until midnight. Lows in the upper 60s. North winds up to 5 miles an hour shifting to the northeast after midnight. Chance of precipitation 50%. And now the extended forecast for the radio listening area. Sunday and Sunday night, mostly cloudy. Chance of showers and slight chance of thunderstorms. Highs in the mid-80s. Lows in the upper 60s. Chance of precipitation 40%. Monday and Monday night, partly cloudy. A 20% chance of thunderstorms. Highs in the upper 80s. Lows in the upper 60s. Tuesday and Tuesday night, mostly clear. Highs in the upper 80s. Lows in the lower 70s. Wednesday and Wednesday night, mostly clear. Highs in the lower 90s. Lows in the lower 70s. Thursday and Thursday night, mostly clear. A 20% chance of thunderstorms. Highs in the lower 90s. Lows in the lower 70s. The current time is 6:42 a.m. Eastern Daylight Time. Flood watch remains in effect through late Saturday night. What? Flash flooding caused by excessive rainfall continues to be possible. Where? Portions of Indiana, including the following areas: Clark, Crawford, DuBois, Floyd, Harrison, Jefferson, Orange, Perry, Scott, and Washington and Kentucky, including the following areas: Adair, Allen, Anderson, Barron, Bourbon, Boyle, Breckenridge, Bullitt, Butler, Casey, Clark, Kentucky, Clinton, Cumberland, Edmondson, Fayette, Franklin, Garrard, Grayson, Greene, Hancock, Hardin, Harrison, Kentucky, Hart, Henry, Jefferson, Jessamine, LaRue, Lincoln, Logan, Madison, Marion, Meade, Mercer, Metcalf, Monroe, Nelson, Nicholas, Ohio, Oldham, Russell, Scott, Kentucky, Shelby, Simpson, Spencer, Taylor, Trimble, Warren, Washington, Kentucky, and Woodford. When, through late Saturday night. The following impacts are expected: excessive runoff may result in flooding of rivers, creeks, streams, and other low-lying and flood-prone locations. Creeks and streams may rise out of their banks. Additional details: repeated rounds of showers and thunderstorms capable of heavy rain are expected today through the weekend. Already wet soils in some areas will make flooding more susceptible, especially with each additional round of rainfall. Localized significant flooding may develop for areas that see several inches of rainfall. http://www.weather.gov/safety/flood. You should monitor later forecasts and be prepared to take action should flash flood warnings be issued. 6 a.m. Eastern Daylight Time weather conditions across north central Kentucky and south central Indiana. At Louisville International, heavy rain was falling, reducing the visibility to 2.5 miles. The temperature was 72 degrees, the dew point 70, and the relative humidity 93%. The wind was west at 9 miles an hour. The pressure was 29.94 inches and rising. At Bowman Field, light rain was falling. The temperature was 72 degrees, the dew point 71, and the relative humidity 97%. The wind was southwest at 12 miles an hour. The pressure was 29.94 inches and rising. At Jasper, it was cloudy. The temperature was 72 degrees, the dew point 72, and the relative humidity 100%. The wind was south at 5 miles an hour. The pressure was 29.93 inches and rising.
Once again, at Louisville International, it was 72 degrees with heavy rain. Elsewhere around the region, rain was falling, with a temperature of 72 at Bowling Green, 73 at Nashville, and 71 at Paducah. It was cloudy, with a temperature of 70 at Lexington, 72 at Covington, and 69 at Jackson. Under cloudy skies, Evansville reported 73, Bloomington reported 72, and Indianapolis reported 71. At Frankfort, the weather conditions were not available. Flood advisory in effect until 8 a.m. Eastern Daylight Time this morning. What flooding caused by excessive rainfall is expected? Where portions of South Central Indiana, including the following county, Harrison and Central Kentucky, including the following county, Jefferson. When until 8 a.m. Eastern Daylight Time. The following impacts are expected: minor flooding in low-lying and poor drainage areas. Additional details, at 4:59 a.m. Eastern Daylight Time, Doppler radar indicated heavy rain due to thunderstorms. Minor flooding is ongoing or expected to begin shortly in the advisory area. Between 1 and 2 inches of rain have fallen. Additional rainfall amounts up to 1 inch are expected over the area. This additional rain will result in minor flooding. Some locations that will experience flooding include Holly Villa, South Park View, Valley Station, Fairdale, Minor Lane Heights, Okolona, Highview, Fern Creek, Laconia, and Fishtown. http://www.weather.gov/safety/flood-turnaround. Don't drown when encountering flooded roads. Most flood deaths occur in vehicles. Be especially cautious at night when it is harder to recognize the dangers of flooding. Flood advisory now in effect until 8 a.m. Eastern Daylight Time, or 7 a.m. Central Daylight Time this morning. What flooding caused by excessive rainfall continues? Where portions of South Central Indiana, including the following counties, Clark, Crawford, Floyd, Harrison, and Perry, and Central Kentucky, including the following counties, Jefferson, Meade, Oldham, and Shelby. When until 8 a.m. Eastern Daylight Time, or 7 a.m. Central Daylight Time. The following impacts are expected: minor flooding in low-lying and poor drainage areas. Additional details, at 5 a.m. Eastern Daylight Time, or 4 a.m. Central Daylight Time, Doppler radar indicated heavy rain due to thunderstorms. Minor flooding is ongoing or expected to begin shortly in the advisory area. Between 1 and 2 inches of rain have fallen. Additional rainfall amounts up to 1 inch are expected over the area. This additional rain will result in minor flooding. Some locations that will experience flooding include Louisville, Jeffersonville, New Albany, Jeffersontown, St. Matthews, Shively, Shelbyville, Linden, Middletown, and Douglas Hills. http://www.weather.gov/safety/flood-turnaround. Don't drown when encountering flooded roads. Most flood deaths occur in vehicles. Be especially cautious at night when it is harder to recognize the dangers of flooding. Be aware of your surroundings and do not drive on flooded roads. The National Weather Service in Louisville has issued a flash flood warning for southern Harrison County in south central Indiana, west central Jefferson County in central Kentucky until 8:30 a.m. Eastern Daylight Time. At 5:29 a.m. Eastern Daylight Time, Doppler radar indicated thunderstorms producing heavy rain across the warned area. Between 1 and 3 inches of rain have fallen. Additional rainfall amounts up to 1 inch are possible in the warned area. Flash flooding is ongoing or expected to begin shortly. Expected hazards include flash flooding caused by thunderstorms. Source: radar. The following impacts are expected: flash flooding of small creeks and streams, urban areas, highways, streets, and underpasses, as well as other poor drainage and low-lying areas. Some locations that will experience flash flooding include Louisville, Shively, Valley Station, Pleasure Ridge Park, Pleasure Ridge Park, St. Denis, Fairdale, Elizabeth, New Middletown, and New Amsterdam. Turn around, don't drown when encountering flooded roads. Most flood deaths occur in vehicles. Be aware of your surroundings and do not drive on flooded roads.
Now for the official National Weather Service forecast for North Central Kentucky and South Central Indiana, including the Louisville metro area. Today, partly sunny. Showers likely early in the morning. Chance of thunderstorms in the morning, then slight chance of thunderstorms in the afternoon. Some thunderstorms may produce heavy rainfall. Highs in the mid-80s. Southwest winds 5 to 10 miles an hour. Chance of precipitation 70%. Tonight, partly cloudy with slight chance of thunderstorms until midnight, then mostly cloudy with chance of showers and slight chance of thunderstorms after midnight. Some thunderstorms may produce heavy rainfall. Lows around 70. Southwest winds up to 10 miles an hour. Chance of precipitation 50%. Saturday, showers likely and chance of thunderstorms in the morning, then chance of thunderstorms in the afternoon. Some thunderstorms may produce heavy rainfall. Highs in the mid-80s. Southwest winds up to 5 miles an hour. Chance of precipitation 60%. Saturday night, mostly cloudy. Chance of thunderstorms until midnight, then chance of showers after midnight. Some thunderstorms may produce heavy rainfall until midnight. Lows in the upper 60s. North winds up to 5 miles an hour shifting to the northeast after midnight. Chance of precipitation 50%. And now the extended forecast for the radio listening area. Sunday and Sunday night, mostly cloudy. Chance of showers and slight chance of thunderstorms. Highs in the mid-80s. Lows in the upper 60s. Chance of precipitation 40%. Monday and Monday night, partly cloudy. A 20% chance of thunderstorms. Highs in the upper 80s. Lows in the upper 60s. Tuesday and Tuesday night, mostly clear. Highs in the upper 80s. Lows in the lower 70s. Wednesday and Wednesday night, mostly clear. Highs in the lower 90s. Lows in the lower 70s. Thursday and Thursday night, mostly clear. A 20% chance of thunderstorms. Highs in the lower 90s. Lows in the lower 70s. The current time is 6:52 a.m. Eastern Daylight Time. Flood watch remains in effect through late Saturday night. What? Flash flooding caused by excessive rainfall continues to be possible. Where? Portions of Indiana, including the following areas: Clark, Crawford, DuBois, Floyd, Harrison, Jefferson, Orange, Perry, Scott, and Washington and Kentucky, including the following areas: Adair, Allen, Anderson, Barron, Bourbon, Boyle, Breckenridge, Bullitt, Butler, Casey, Clark, Kentucky, Clinton, Cumberland, Edmondson, Fayette, Franklin, Garrard, Grayson, Green, Hancock, Hardin, Harrison, Kentucky, Hart, Henry, Jefferson, Jessamine, LaRue, Lincoln, Logan, Madison, Marion, Meade, Mercer, Metcalf, Monroe, Nelson, Nicholas, Ohio, Oldham, Russell, Scott, Kentucky, Shelby, Simpson, Spencer, Taylor, Trimble, Warren, Washington, Kentucky, and Woodford. When, through late Saturday night. The following impacts are expected: excessive runoff may result in flooding of rivers, creeks, streams, and other low-lying and flood-prone locations. Creeks and streams may rise out of their banks. Additional details: repeated rounds of showers and thunderstorms capable of heavy rain are expected today through the weekend. Already wet soils in some areas will make flooding more susceptible, especially with each additional round of rainfall. Localized significant flooding may develop for areas that see several inches of rainfall. http://www.weather.gov/safety/flood. You should monitor later forecasts and be prepared to take action should flash flood warnings be issued. 6 a.m. Eastern Daylight Time weather conditions across North Central Kentucky and South Central Indiana. At Louisville International, heavy rain was falling, reducing the visibility to 2.5 miles. The temperature was 72 degrees, the dew point 70, and the relative humidity 93%. The wind was west at 9 miles an hour. The pressure was 29.94 inches and rising. At Bowman Field, light rain was falling. The temperature was 72 degrees,
the dew point 71, and the relative humidity 97%. The wind was southwest at 12 miles an hour. The pressure was 29.94 inches and rising. At Jasper, it was cloudy. The temperature was 72 degrees, the dew point 72, and the relative humidity 100%. The wind was south at 5 miles an hour. The pressure was 29.93 inches and rising. Once again, at Louisville International, it was 72 degrees with heavy rain. Elsewhere around the region, rain was falling, with a temperature of 72 at Bowling Green, 73 at Nashville, and 71 at Paducah. It was cloudy, with a temperature of 70 at Lexington, 72 at Covington, and 69 at Jackson. Under cloudy skies, Evansville reported 73, Bloomington reported 72, and Indianapolis reported 71. At Frankfort, the weather conditions were not available. Flood advisory in effect until 8 a.m. Eastern Daylight Time this morning. What flooding caused by excessive rainfall is expected? Where portions of south central Indiana, including the following county, Harrison and central Kentucky, including the following county, Jefferson. When until 8 a.m. Eastern Daylight Time. The following impacts are expected: minor flooding in low-lying and poor drainage areas. Additional details, at 4:59 a.m. Eastern Daylight Time, Doppler radar indicated heavy rain due to thunderstorms. Minor flooding is ongoing or expected to begin shortly in the advisory area. Between 1 and 2 inches of rain have fallen. Additional rainfall amounts up to 1 inch are expected over the area. This additional rain will result in minor flooding. Some locations that will experience flooding include Holly Villa, South Park View, Valley Station, Fairdale, Minor Lane Heights, Okolona, Highview, Fern Creek, Laconia, and Fishtown. http://www.weather.gov/safety/. Flood turnaround, don't drown when encountering flooded roads. Most flood deaths occur in vehicles. Be especially cautious at night when it is harder to recognize the dangers of flooding. Flood advisory now in effect until 8 a.m. Eastern Daylight Time, or 7 a.m. Central Daylight Time this morning. What flooding caused by excessive rainfall continues? Where portions of south central Indiana, including the following counties, Clark, Crawford, Floyd, Harrison, and Perry, and central Kentucky, including the following counties, Jefferson, Meade, Oldham, and Shelby. When until 8 a.m. Eastern Daylight Time, or 7 a.m. Central Daylight Time. The following impacts are expected: minor flooding in low-lying and poor drainage areas. Additional details, at 5 a.m. Eastern Daylight Time, or 4 a.m. Central Daylight Time, Doppler radar indicated heavy rain due to thunderstorms. Minor flooding is ongoing or expected to begin shortly in the advisory area. Between 1 and 2 inches of rain have fallen. Additional rainfall amounts up to 1 inch are expected over the area. This additional rain will result in minor flooding. Some locations that will experience flooding include Louisville, Jeffersonville, New Albany, Jeffersontown, St. Matthews, Shively, Shelbyville, Linden, Middletown, and Douglas Hills. http://www.weather.gov/safety/. Flood turnaround. Don't drown when encountering flooded roads. Most flood deaths occur in vehicles. Be especially cautious at night when it is harder to recognize the dangers of flooding. Be aware of your surroundings and do not drive on flooded roads. The National Weather Service in Louisville has issued a flash flood warning for southern Harrison County in south central Indiana, west central Jefferson County in central Kentucky until 8:30 a.m. Eastern Daylight Time. At 5:29 a.m. Eastern Daylight Time, Doppler radar indicated thunderstorms producing heavy rain across the warned area. Between 1 and 3 inches of rain have fallen. Additional rainfall amounts up to 1 inch are possible in the warned area. Flash flooding is ongoing or expected to begin shortly. Expected hazards include flash flooding caused by thunderstorms. Source: radar. The following impacts are expected:
flash flooding of small creeks and streams, urban areas, highways, streets and underpasses, as well as other poor drainage and low-lying areas. Some locations that will experience flash flooding include Louisville, Shively, Valley Station, Pleasure Ridge Park, Pleasure Ridge Park, St. Denis, Fairdale, Elizabeth, New Middletown and New Amsterdam. Turn around, don't drown when encountering flooded roads. Most flood deaths occur in vehicles. Be aware of your surroundings and do not drive on flooded roads. Now for the official National Weather Service forecast for North Central Kentucky and South Central Indiana, including the Louisville metro area. Today, partly sunny. Showers likely early in the morning. Chance of thunderstorms in the morning, then slight chance of thunderstorms in the afternoon. Some thunderstorms may produce heavy rainfall. Highs in the mid-80s. Southwest winds 5 to 10 miles an hour. Chance of precipitation 70%. Tonight, partly cloudy with slight chance of thunderstorms until midnight, then mostly cloudy with chance of showers and slight chance of thunderstorms after midnight. Some thunderstorms may produce heavy rainfall. Lows around 70. Southwest winds up to 10 miles an hour. Chance of precipitation 50%. Saturday, showers likely and chance of thunderstorms in the morning, then chance of thunderstorms in the afternoon. Some thunderstorms may produce heavy rainfall. Highs in the mid-80s. Southwest winds up to 5 miles an hour. Chance of precipitation 60%. Saturday night, mostly cloudy. Chance of thunderstorms until midnight, then chance of showers after midnight. Some thunderstorms may produce heavy rainfall until midnight. Lows in the upper 60s. North winds up to 5 miles an hour shifting to the northeast after midnight. Chance of precipitation 50%. And now the extended forecast for the radio listening area. Sunday and Sunday night, mostly cloudy. Chance of showers and slight chance of thunderstorms. Highs in the mid-80s. Lows in the upper 60s. Chance of precipitation 40%. Monday and Monday night, partly cloudy. A 20% chance of thunderstorms. Highs in the upper 80s. Lows in the upper 60s. Tuesday and Tuesday night, mostly clear. Highs in the upper 80s. Lows in the lower 70s. Wednesday and Wednesday night, mostly clear. Highs in the lower 90s. Lows in the lower 70s. Thursday and Thursday night, mostly clear. A 20% chance of thunderstorms. Highs in the lower 90s. Lows in the lower 70s. The current time is 7:03 a.m. Eastern Daylight Time. Flood watch remains in effect through late Saturday night. What? Flash flooding caused by excessive rainfall continues to be possible. Where? Portions of Indiana, including the following areas: Clark, Crawford, DuBois, Floyd, Harrison, Jefferson, Orange, Perry, Scott and Washington and Kentucky, including the following areas: Adair, Allen, Anderson, Barron, Bourbon, Boyle, Breckenridge, Bullitt, Butler, Casey, Clark, Kentucky, Clinton, Cumberland, Edmondson, Fayette, Franklin, Garrard, Grayson, Green, Hancock, Hardin, Harrison, Kentucky, Hart, Henry, Jefferson, Jessamine, LaRue, Lincoln, Logan, Madison, Marion, Meade, Mercer, Metcalf, Monroe, Nelson, Nicholas, Ohio, Oldham, Russell, Scott, Kentucky, Shelby, Simpson, Spencer, Taylor, Trimble, Warren, Washington, Kentucky, and Woodford. When, through late Saturday night. The following impacts are expected: excessive runoff may result in flooding of rivers, creeks, streams, and other low-lying and flood-prone locations. Creeks and streams may rise out of their banks. Additional details: repeated rounds of showers and thunderstorms capable of heavy rain are expected today through the weekend. Already wet soils in some areas will make flooding more susceptible, especially with each additional round of rainfall. Localized significant flooding may develop for areas that see several inches of rainfall. http://www.weather.gov/safety/flood
flood, you should monitor later forecasts and be prepared to take action should flash flood warnings be issued. 7 a.m. Eastern Daylight Time weather conditions across north central Kentucky and south central Indiana. At Louisville International, it was mostly cloudy. The temperature was 72 degrees, the dew point 71, and the relative humidity 97%. The wind was southwest at 3 miles an hour. The pressure was 29.94 inches and steady. At Bowman Field, light rain was falling. The temperature was 71 degrees, the dew point 70, and the relative humidity 96%. The wind was southwest at 3 miles an hour. The pressure was 29.94 inches and steady. At Jasper, light rain was falling. The temperature was 72 degrees, the dew point 72, and the relative humidity 100%. The wind was south at 3 miles an hour. The pressure was 29.95 inches and rising. Once again, at Louisville International, it was 72 degrees under mostly cloudy skies. Elsewhere around the region, rain was falling, with a temperature of 70 at Lexington, 71 at Bowling Green, and 70 at Paducah. It was mostly cloudy, with a temperature of 69 at Jackson, and 73 at Evansville. It was cloudy, with a temperature of 71 at Covington, 72 at Nashville, 72 at Bloomington, and 71 at Indianapolis. At Frankfort, the weather conditions were not available. Flood advisory in effect until 8 a.m. Eastern Daylight Time this morning. What flooding caused by excessive rainfall is expected? Where? Portions of south central Indiana, including the following county, Harrison and central Kentucky, including the following county, Jefferson. When, until 8 a.m. Eastern Daylight Time. The following impacts are expected: minor flooding in low-lying and poor drainage areas. Additional details, at 4:59 a.m. Eastern Daylight Time, Doppler radar indicated heavy rain due to thunderstorms. Minor flooding is ongoing or expected to begin shortly in the advisory area. Between 1 and 2 inches of rain have fallen. Additional rainfall amounts up to 1 inch are expected over the area. This additional rain will result in minor flooding. Some locations that will experience flooding include Holly Villa, South Park View, Valley Station, Fairdale, Minor Lane Heights, Okolona, Highview, Fern Creek, Laconia, and Fishtown. http://www.weather.gov/safety/flood-turnaround. Don't drown when encountering flooded roads. Most flood deaths occur in vehicles. Be especially cautious at night when it is harder to recognize the dangers of flooding. Flood advisory now in effect until 8 a.m. Eastern Daylight Time or 7 a.m. Central Daylight Time this morning. What? Flooding caused by excessive rainfall continues. Where? Portions of south central Indiana, including the following counties, Clark, Crawford, Floyd, Harrison, and Perry, and central Kentucky, including the following counties, Jefferson, Meade, Oldham, and Shelby. When? Until 8 a.m. Eastern Daylight Time, or 7 a.m. Central Daylight Time. The following impacts are expected: minor flooding in low-lying and poor drainage areas. Additional details, at 5 a.m. Eastern Daylight Time, or 4 a.m. Central Daylight Time, Doppler radar indicated heavy rain due to thunderstorms. Minor flooding is ongoing or expected to begin shortly in the advisory area. Between 1 and 2 inches of rain have fallen. Additional rainfall amounts up to 1 inch are expected over the area. This additional rain will result in minor flooding. Some locations that will experience flooding include Louisville, Jeffersonville, New Albany, Jeffersontown, St. Matthews, Shively, Shelbyville, Linden, Middletown, and Douglas Hills. http://www.weather.gov/safety/flood-turnaround. Don't drown when encountering flooded roads. Most flood deaths occur in vehicles. Be especially cautious at night when it is harder to recognize the dangers of flooding. Be aware of your surroundings and do not drive on flooded roads. The National Weather Service in Louisville has issued a flash flood warning for southern Harrison County in south central Indiana,
West Central Jefferson County in Central Kentucky until 8:30 a.m. Eastern Daylight Time. At 5:29 a.m. Eastern Daylight Time, Doppler radar indicated thunderstorms producing heavy rain across the warned area. Between 1 and 3 inches of rain have fallen. Additional rainfall amounts up to 1 inch are possible in the warned area. Flash flooding is ongoing or expected to begin shortly. Expected hazards include flash flooding caused by thunderstorms. Source, radar. The following impacts are expected: flash flooding of small creeks and streams, urban areas, highways, streets and underpasses, as well as other poor drainage and low-lying areas. Some locations that will experience flash flooding include Louisville, Shively, Valley Station, Pleasure Ridge Park, Pleasure Ridge Park, St. Denis, Fairdale, Elizabeth, New Middletown and New Amsterdam. Turn around, don't drown when encountering flooded roads. Most flood deaths occur in vehicles. Be aware of your surroundings and do not drive on flooded roads. The current time is 7:11 a.m. Eastern Daylight Time. Flood watch remains in effect through late Saturday night. What? Flash flooding caused by excessive rainfall continues to be possible. Where? Portions of Indiana, including the following areas: Clark, Crawford, DuBois, Floyd, Harrison, Jefferson, Orange, Perry, Scott and Washington, and Kentucky, including the following areas: Adair, Allen, Anderson, Barron, Bourbon, Boyle, Breckinridge, Bullitt, Butler, Casey, Clark, Kentucky, Clinton, Cumberland, Edmondson, Fayette, Franklin, Garrard, Grayson, Greene, Hancock, Hardin, Harrison, Kentucky, Hart, Henry, Jefferson, Jessamine, LaRue, Lincoln, Logan, Madison, Marion, Meade, Mercer, Metcalf, Monroe, Nelson, Nicholas, Ohio, Oldham, Russell, Scott, Kentucky, Shelby, Simpson, Spencer, Taylor, Trimble, Warren, Washington, Kentucky, and Woodford. When, through late Saturday night. The following impacts are expected: excessive runoff may result in flooding of rivers, creeks, streams, and other low-lying and flood-prone locations. Creeks and streams may rise out of their banks. Additional details: repeated rounds of showers and thunderstorms capable of heavy rain are expected today through the weekend. Already wet soils in some areas will make flooding more susceptible, especially with each additional round of rainfall. Localized significant flooding may develop for areas that see several inches of rainfall. http://www.weather.gov/safety/ Flood you should monitor later forecasts and be prepared to take action should flash flood warnings be issued. 7 a.m. Eastern Daylight Time weather conditions across north central Kentucky and south central Indiana. At Louisville International, it was mostly cloudy. The temperature was 72 degrees, the dew point 71, and the relative humidity 97%. The wind was southwest at 3 miles an hour. The pressure was 29.94 inches and steady. At Bowman Field, light rain was falling. The temperature was 71 degrees, the dew point 70, and the relative humidity 96%. The wind was southwest at 3 miles an hour. The pressure was 29.94 inches and steady. At Jasper, light rain was falling. The temperature was 72 degrees, the dew point 72, and the relative humidity 100%. The wind was south at 3 miles an hour. The pressure was 29.95 inches and rising. Once again, at Louisville International, it was 72 degrees under mostly cloudy skies. Elsewhere around the region, rain was falling, with a temperature of 70 at Lexington, 71 at Bowling Green, and 70 at Paducah. It was cloudy, with a temperature of 71 at Covington, 69 at Jackson, and 72 at Nashville. Under cloudy skies, Evansville reported 73, Bloomington reported 72, and Indianapolis reported 71. At Frankfort, the weather conditions were not available. Flood advisory in effect until 8 a.m. Eastern Daylight Time this morning. What? Flooding caused by excessive rainfall is expected. Where? Portions of south central Indiana, including the following county: Harrison and central Kentucky, including the following county: Jefferson,
when, until 8 a.m. Eastern Daylight Time. The following impacts are expected: minor flooding in low-lying and poor drainage areas. Additional details, at 4:59 a.m. Eastern Daylight Time, Doppler radar indicated heavy rain due to thunderstorms. Minor flooding is ongoing or expected to begin shortly in the advisory area. Between 1 and 2 inches of rain have fallen. Additional rainfall amounts up to 1 inch are expected over the area. This additional rain will result in minor flooding. Some locations that will experience flooding include Holly Villa, South Park View, Valley Station, Fairdale, Minor Lane Heights, Okolona, Highview, Fern Creek, Laconia, and Fishtown. http://www.weather.gov/safety/flood-turnaround. Don't drown when encountering flooded roads. Most flood deaths occur in vehicles. Be especially cautious at night when it is harder to recognize the dangers of flooding. Flood advisory now in effect until 8 a.m. Eastern Daylight Time, or 7 a.m. Central Daylight Time this morning. What? Flooding caused by excessive rainfall continues. Where? Portions of South Central Indiana, including the following counties: Clark, Crawford, Floyd, Harrison, and Perry, and Central Kentucky, including the following counties: Jefferson, Meade, Oldham, and Shelby. When? Until 8 a.m. Eastern Daylight Time, or 7 a.m. Central Daylight Time. The following impacts are expected: minor flooding in low-lying and poor drainage areas. Additional details, at 5 a.m. Eastern Daylight Time, or 4 a.m. Central Daylight Time, Doppler radar indicated heavy rain due to thunderstorms. Minor flooding is ongoing or expected to begin shortly in the advisory area. Between 1 and 2 inches of rain have fallen. Flash flood warning for southern Harrison and west central Jefferson counties has been replaced with a flood warning. The heavy rainfall has ended within the warning area. However, high water may continue for the next few hours. Continue to heed any remaining road closures. The current time is 7:17 a.m. Eastern Daylight Time. Flood watch remains in effect through late Saturday night. What? Flash flooding caused by excessive rainfall continues to be possible. Where? Portions of Indiana, including the following areas: Clark, Crawford, DuBois, Floyd, Harrison, Jefferson, Orange, Perry, Scott, and Washington, and Kentucky, including the following areas: Adair, Allen, Anderson, Barron, Bourbon, Boyle, Breckenridge, Bullitt, Butler, Casey, Clark, Kentucky, Clinton, Cumberland, Edmondson, Fayette, Franklin, Garrard, Grayson, Green, Hancock, Hardin, Harrison, Kentucky, Hart, Henry, Jefferson, Jessamine, LaRue, Lincoln, Logan, Madison, Marion, Meade, Mercer, Metcalf, Monroe, Nelson, Nicholas, Ohio, Oldham, Russell, Scott, Kentucky, Shelby, Simpson, Spencer, Taylor, Trimble, Warren, Washington, Kentucky, and Woodford. When, through late Saturday night. The following impacts are expected: excessive runoff may result in flooding of rivers, creeks, streams, and other low-lying and flood-prone locations. Creeks and streams may rise out of their banks. Additional details, repeated rounds of showers and thunderstorms capable of heavy rain are expected today through the weekend. Already wet soils in some areas will make flooding more susceptible, especially with each additional round of rainfall. Localized significant flooding may develop for areas that see several inches of rainfall. http://www.weather.gov/safety/flood. You should monitor later forecasts and be prepared to take action should flash flood warnings be issued. 7 a.m. Eastern Daylight Time weather conditions across north central Kentucky and south central Indiana. At Louisville International, it was mostly cloudy. The temperature was 72 degrees, the dew point 71, and the relative humidity 97%. The wind was southwest at 3 miles an hour. The pressure was 29.94 inches and steady. At Bowman Field, light rain was falling. The temperature was 71 degrees, the dew point 70, and the relative humidity 96%. The wind was southwest at 3 miles an hour. The pressure was 29.94 inches and steady.
At Jasper, light rain was falling. The temperature was 72 degrees, the dew point 72, and the relative humidity 100%. The wind was south at 3 miles an hour. The pressure was 29.95 inches and rising. Once again, at Louisville International, it was 72 degrees under mostly cloudy skies. Elsewhere around the region, rain was falling, with a temperature of 70 at Lexington, 71 at Bowling Green, and 70 at Paducah. It was cloudy, with a temperature of 71 at Covington, 69 at Jackson, and 72 at Nashville. Under cloudy skies, Evansville reported 73, Bloomington reported 72, and Indianapolis reported 71. At Frankfort, the weather conditions were not available. Flood advisory in effect until 8 a.m. Eastern Daylight Time this morning. What flooding caused by excessive rainfall is expected? Where portions of South Central Indiana, including the following county, Harrison and Central Kentucky, including the following county, Jefferson. When until 8 a.m. Eastern Daylight Time. The following impacts are expected: minor flooding in low-lying and poor drainage areas. Additional details, at 4:59 a.m. Eastern Daylight Time, Doppler radar indicated heavy rain due to thunderstorms. Minor flooding is ongoing or expected to begin shortly in the advisory area. Between 1 and 2 inches of rain have fallen. Additional rainfall amounts up to 1 inch are expected over the area. This additional rain will result in minor flooding. Some locations that will experience flooding include Holly Villa, South Park View, Valley Station, Fairdale, Minor Lane Heights, Oklahoma, Highview, Fern Creek, Laconia, and Fishtown. http://www.weather.gov/safety/flood-turnaround. Don't drown when encountering flooded roads. Most flood deaths occur in vehicles. Be especially cautious at night when it is harder to recognize the dangers of flooding. Flood advisory now in effect until 8 a.m. Eastern Daylight Time, or 7 a.m. Central Daylight Time this morning. What flooding caused by excessive rainfall continues? Where portions of South Central Indiana, including the following counties, Clark, Crawford, Floyd, Harrison, and Perry, and Central Kentucky, including the following counties, Jefferson, Meade, Oldham, and Shelby. When until 8 a.m. Eastern Daylight Time, or 7 a.m. Central Daylight Time. The following impacts are expected: minor flooding in low-lying and poor drainage areas. Additional details, at 5 a.m. Eastern Daylight Time, or 4 a.m. Central Daylight Time, Doppler radar indicated heavy rain due to thunderstorms. Minor flooding is ongoing or expected to begin shortly in the advisory area. Between 1 and 2 inches of rain have fallen. Additional rainfall amounts up to 1 inch are expected over the area. This additional rain will result in minor flooding. Some locations that will experience flooding include Louisville, Jeffersonville, New Albany, Jeffersontown, St. Matthews, Shively, Shelbyville, Linden, Middletown, and Douglas Hills. http://www.weather.gov/safety/flood-turnaround. Don't drown when encountering flooded roads. Most flood deaths occur in vehicles. Be especially cautious at night when it is harder to recognize the dangers of flooding. Be aware of your surroundings and do not drive on flooded roads. Flood warning in effect until 8:30 a.m. Eastern Daylight Time this morning, replaces flash flood warning. What flooding caused by excessive rainfall is expected? Where portions of South Central Indiana, including the following county, Harrison and Central Kentucky, including the following county, Jefferson. When until 8:30 a.m. Eastern Daylight Time. The following impacts are expected: flooding of rivers, creeks, streams, and other low-lying and flood-prone locations is imminent or occurring. Streams continue to rise due to excess runoff from earlier rainfall. Additional details, at 7:12 a.m. Eastern Daylight Time, Doppler radar indicated heavy rain due to thunderstorms. Flooding is ongoing or expected to begin shortly in the warned area. Between 1.5 and 3.5 inches of rain have fallen. Additional rainfall amounts up to 0.25 inches are possible in the warned area.
Some locations that will experience flooding include Louisville, Shively, Valley Station, Pleasure Ridge Park, Pleasure Ridge Park, St. Denis, Fairdale, Elizabeth, New Middletown, and New Amsterdam. http://www.weather.gov/safety/flood-turnaround. Don't drown when encountering flooded roads. Most flood

Warning. Chance of thunderstorms in the morning, then slight chance of thunderstorms in the afternoon. Some thunderstorms may produce heavy rainfall. Highs in the mid-80s. Southwest winds 5 to 10 miles an hour. Chance of precipitation 70%. Tonight, partly cloudy with slight chance of thunderstorms until midnight, then mostly cloudy with chance of showers and slight chance of thunderstorms after midnight. Some thunderstorms may produce heavy rainfall. Lows around 70. Southwest winds up to 10 miles an hour. Chance of precipitation 50%. Saturday, showers likely and chance of thunderstorms in the morning, then chance of thunderstorms in the afternoon. Some thunderstorms may produce heavy rainfall. Highs in the mid-80s. Southwest winds up to 5 miles an hour. Chance of precipitation 60%. Saturday night, mostly cloudy. Chance of thunderstorms until midnight, then chance of showers after midnight. Some thunderstorms may produce heavy rainfall until midnight. Lows in the upper 60s. North winds up to 5 miles an hour shifting to the northeast after midnight. Chance of precipitation 50%. And now the extended forecast for the radio listening area. Sunday and Sunday night, mostly cloudy. Chance of showers and slight chance of thunderstorms. Highs in the mid-80s. Lows in the upper 60s. Chance of precipitation 40%. Monday and Monday night, partly cloudy. A 20% chance of thunderstorms. Highs in the upper 80s. Lows in the upper 60s. Tuesday and Tuesday night, mostly clear. Highs in the upper 80s. Lows in the lower 70s. Wednesday and Wednesday night, mostly clear. Highs in the lower 90s. Lows in the lower 70s. Thursday and Thursday night, mostly clear. A 20% chance of thunderstorms. Highs in the lower 90s. Lows in the lower 70s. The current time is 7:28 a.m. Eastern Daylight Time. Flood watch remains in effect through late Saturday night. What? Flash flooding caused by excessive rainfall continues to be possible. Where? Portions of Indiana, including the following areas: Clark, Crawford, DuBois, Floyd, Harrison, Jefferson, Orange, Perry, Scott, and Washington and Kentucky, including the following areas: Adair, Allen, Anderson, Barron, Bourbon, Boyle, Breckenridge, Bullitt, Butler, Casey, Clark, Kentucky, Clinton, Cumberland, Edmondson, Fayette, Franklin, Garrard, Grayson, Greene, Hancock, Hardin, Harrison, Kentucky, Hart, Henry, Jefferson, Jessamine, LaRue, Lincoln, Logan, Madison, Marion, Meade, Mercer, Metcalf, Monroe, Nelson, Nicholas, Ohio, Oldham, Russell, Scott, Kentucky, Shelby, Simpson, Spencer, Taylor, Trimble, Warren, Washington, Kentucky, and Woodford. When, through late Saturday night. The following impacts are expected: excessive runoff may result in flooding of rivers, creeks, streams, and other low-lying and flood-prone locations. Creeks and streams may rise out of their banks. Additional details: repeated rounds of showers and thunderstorms capable of heavy rain are expected today through the weekend. Already wet soils in some areas will make flooding more susceptible, especially with each additional round of rainfall. Localized significant flooding may develop for areas that see several inches of rainfall. http://www.weather.gov/safety/flood. You should monitor later forecasts and be prepared to take action should flash flood warnings be issued. 7 a.m. Eastern Daylight Time weather conditions across north central Kentucky and south central Indiana. At Louisville International, it was mostly cloudy. The temperature was 72 degrees, the dew point 71, and the relative humidity 97%. The wind was southwest at 3 miles an hour. The pressure was 29.94 inches and steady. At Bowman Field, light rain was falling. The temperature was 71 degrees, the dew point 70, and the relative humidity 96%. The wind was southwest at 3 miles an hour. The pressure was 29.94 inches and steady. At Jasper, light rain was falling.

The temperature was 72 degrees, the dew point 72, and the relative humidity 100%. The wind was south at 3 miles an hour. The pressure was 29.95 inches and rising. Once again, at Louisville International, it was 72 degrees under mostly cloudy skies. Elsewhere around the region, rain was falling, with a temperature of 70 at Lexington, 71 at Bowling Green, and 70 at Paducah. It was cloudy, with a temperature of 71 at Covington, 69 at Jackson, and 72 at Nashville. Under cloudy skies, Evansville reported 73, Bloomington reported 72, and Indianapolis reported 71. At Frankfort, the weather conditions were not available. 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The station is KIH-43, broadcast from the National Weather Service Forecast Office in Louisville, on a transmitter located in Floyd County, Indiana, on a frequency of 162.475 MHz. 7 a.m. Eastern Daylight Time weather conditions across north-central Kentucky and south-central Indiana. At Louisville International, it was mostly cloudy. The temperature was 72 degrees, the dew point 71, and the relative humidity 97%. The wind was southwest at 3 miles an hour. The pressure was 29.94 inches and steady. At Bowman Field, light rain was falling. The temperature was 71 degrees, the dew point 70, and the relative humidity 96%. The wind was southwest at 3 miles an hour. The pressure was 29.94 inches and steady. At Jasper, light rain was falling. The temperature was 72 degrees, the dew point 72, and the relative humidity 100%. The wind was south at 3 miles an hour. The pressure was 29.95 inches and rising. Once again, at Louisville International, it was 72 degrees under mostly cloudy skies. Elsewhere around the region, rain was falling, with a temperature of 70 at Lexington, 71 at Bowling Green, and 70 at Paducah. It was cloudy, with a temperature of 71 at Covington, 69 at Jackson, and 72 at Nashville. Under cloudy skies, Evansville reported 73, Bloomington reported 72, and Indianapolis reported 71. At Frankfort, the weather conditions were not available. The current time is 7:33 a.m. Eastern Daylight Time. Flood advisory in effect until 8 a.m. Eastern Daylight Time this morning. What flooding caused by excessive rainfall is expected? Where portions of south-central Indiana, including the following county, Harrison and central Kentucky, including the following county, Jefferson. When until 8 a.m. Eastern Daylight Time. The following impacts are expected: minor flooding in low-lying and poor drainage areas. Additional details, at 4:59 a.m. Eastern Daylight Time, Doppler radar indicated heavy rain due to thunderstorms. Minor flooding is ongoing or expected to begin shortly in the advisory area. Between 1 and 2 inches of rain have fallen. Additional rainfall amounts up to 1 inch are expected over the area. This additional rain will result in minor flooding. Some locations that will experience flooding include Holly Villa, South Park View, Valley Station, Fairdale, Minor Lane Heights, Okolona, Highview, Fern Creek, Laconia, and Fishtown. http://www.weather.gov/safety/flood-turnaround. Don't drown when encountering flooded roads. Most flood deaths occur in vehicles. Be especially cautious at night when it is harder to recognize the dangers of flooding. Flood advisory now in effect until 8 a.m. Eastern Daylight Time, or 7 a.m. Central Daylight Time this morning. What flooding caused by excessive rainfall continues? Where portions of south-central Indiana, including the following counties, Clark, Crawford, Floyd, Harrison, and Perry, and central Kentucky, including the following counties, Jefferson, Meade, Oldham, and Shelby. When until 8 a.m. Eastern Daylight Time, or 7 a.m. Central Daylight Time. The following impacts are expected: minor flooding in low-lying and poor drainage areas. Additional details, at 5 a.m. Eastern Daylight Time, or 4 a.m. Central Daylight Time,
Doppler radar indicated heavy rain due to thunderstorms. Minor flooding is ongoing or expected to begin shortly in the advisory area. Between 1 and 2 inches of rain have fallen. Additional rainfall amounts up to 1 inch are expected over the area. This additional rain will result in minor flooding. Some locations that will experience flooding include Louisville, Jeffersonville, New Albany, Jeffersontown, St. Matthews, Shively, Shelbyville, Linden, Middletown, and Douglas Hills. http://www.weather.gov/safety/flood-turnaround. Don't drown when encountering flooded roads. Most flood deaths occur in vehicles. Be especially cautious at night when it is harder to recognize the dangers of flooding. Be aware of your surroundings and do not drive on flooded roads. Flood warning in effect until 8:30 a.m. Eastern Daylight Time this morning, replaces flash flood warning. What? Flooding caused by excessive rainfall is expected. Where? Portions of south central Indiana, including the following county, Harrison and central Kentucky, including the following county, Jefferson. When? Until 8:30 a.m. Eastern Daylight Time. The following impacts are expected: flooding of rivers, creeks, streams, and other low-lying and flood-prone locations is imminent or occurring. Streams continue to rise due to excess runoff from earlier rainfall. Additional details, at 7:12 a.m. Eastern Daylight Time, Doppler radar indicated heavy rain due to thunderstorms. Flooding is ongoing or expected to begin shortly in the warned area. Between 1.5 and 3.5 inches of rain have fallen. Additional rainfall amounts up to 0.25 inches are possible in the warned area. Some locations that will experience flooding include Louisville, Shively, Valley Station, Pleasure Ridge Park, Pleasure Ridge Park, St. Denis, Fairdale, Elizabeth, New Middletown, and New Amsterdam. http://www.weather.gov/safety/flood-turnaround. Don't drown when encountering flooded roads. Most flood deaths occur in vehicles. Now for the official National Weather Service forecast for north central Kentucky and south central Indiana, including the Louisville metro area. Today, partly sunny. Showers likely early in the morning. Chance of thunderstorms in the morning, then slight chance of thunderstorms in the afternoon. Some thunderstorms may produce heavy rainfall. Highs in the mid-80s. Southwest winds 5 to 10 miles an hour. Chance of precipitation 70%. Tonight, partly cloudy with slight chance of thunderstorms until midnight, then mostly cloudy with chance of showers and slight chance of thunderstorms after midnight. Some thunderstorms may produce heavy rainfall. Lows around 70. Southwest winds up to 10 miles an hour. Chance of precipitation 50%. Saturday, showers likely and chance of thunderstorms in the morning, then chance of thunderstorms in the afternoon. Some thunderstorms may produce heavy rainfall. Highs in the mid-80s. Southwest winds up to 5 miles an hour. Chance of precipitation 60%. Saturday night, mostly cloudy. Chance of thunderstorms until midnight, then chance of showers after midnight. Some thunderstorms may produce heavy rainfall until midnight. Lows in the upper 60s. North winds up to 5 miles an hour shifting to the northeast after midnight. Chance of precipitation 50%. And now the extended forecast for the radio listening area. Sunday and Sunday night, mostly cloudy. Chance of showers and slight chance of thunderstorms. Highs in the mid-80s. Lows in the upper 60s. Chance of precipitation 40%. Monday and Monday night, partly cloudy. A 20% chance of thunderstorms. Highs in the upper 80s. Lows in the upper 60s. Tuesday and Tuesday night, mostly clear. Highs in the upper 80s. Lows in the lower 70s. Wednesday and Wednesday night, mostly clear. Highs in the lower 90s. Lows in the lower 70s. Thursday and Thursday night, mostly clear. A 20% chance of thunderstorms. Highs in the lower 90s. Lows in the lower 70s.
The current time is 7:40 a.m. Eastern Daylight Time. 7 a.m. Eastern Daylight Time weather conditions across north central Kentucky and south central Indiana. At Louisville International, it was mostly cloudy. The temperature was 72 degrees, the dew point 71, and the relative humidity 97%. The wind was southwest at 3 miles an hour. The pressure was 29.94 inches and steady. At Bowman Field, light rain was falling. The temperature was 71 degrees, the dew point 70, and the relative humidity 96%. The wind was southwest at 3 miles an hour. The pressure was 29.94 inches and steady. At Jasper, light rain was falling. The temperature was 72 degrees, the dew point 72, and the relative humidity 100%. The wind was south at 3 miles an hour. The pressure was 29.95 inches and rising. Once again, at Louisville International, it was 72 degrees under mostly cloudy skies. Elsewhere around the region, rain was falling, with a temperature of 70 at Lexington, 71 at Bowling Green, and 70 at Paducah. It was cloudy, with a temperature of 71 at Covington, 69 at Jackson, and 72 at Nashville. Under cloudy skies, Evansville reported 73, Bloomington reported 72, and Indianapolis reported 71. At Frankfort, the weather conditions were not available. 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Flood advisory in effect until 8 a.m. Eastern Daylight Time this morning. What flooding caused by excessive rainfall is expected? Where portions of south central Indiana, including the following county, Harrison and central Kentucky, including the following county, Jefferson. When until 8 a.m. Eastern Daylight Time. The following impacts are expected: minor flooding in low-lying and poor drainage areas. Additional details, at 4:59 a.m. Eastern Daylight Time, Doppler radar indicated heavy rain due to thunderstorms. Minor flooding is ongoing or expected to begin shortly in the advisory area. Between 1 and 2 inches of rain have fallen. Additional rainfall amounts up to 1 inch are expected over the area. This additional rain will result in minor flooding. Some locations that will experience flooding include Holly Villa, South Park View, Valley Station, Fairdale, Minor Lane Heights, Okolona, Highview, Fern Creek, Laconia, and Fishtown. http://www.weather.gov/safety/. Flood turnaround, don't drown when encountering flooded roads. Most flood deaths occur in vehicles. Be especially cautious at night when it is harder to recognize the dangers of flooding. Flood advisory now in effect until 8 a.m. Eastern Daylight Time, or 7 a.m. Central Daylight Time this morning. What flooding caused by excessive rainfall continues? Where portions of south central Indiana, including the following counties, Clark, Crawford, Floyd, Harrison, and Perry, and central Kentucky, including the following counties, Jefferson, Meade, Oldham, and Shelby. When until 8 a.m. Eastern Daylight Time, or 7 a.m. Central Daylight Time. The following impacts are expected: minor flooding in low-lying and poor drainage areas. Additional details, at 5 a.m. Eastern Daylight Time, or 4 a.m. Central Daylight Time, Doppler radar indicated heavy rain due to thunderstorms. Minor flooding is ongoing or expected to begin shortly in the advisory area. Between 1 and 2 inches of rain have fallen. Additional rainfall amounts up to 1 inch are expected over the area. This additional rain will result in minor flooding. Some locations that will experience flooding include Louisville, Jeffersonville, New Albany, Jeffersontown, St. Matthews, Shively, Shelbyville, Linden, Middletown, and Douglas Hills. http://www.weather.gov/safety/. Flood turnaround, don't drown when encountering flooded roads. Most flood deaths occur in vehicles.
Be especially cautious at night when it is harder to recognize the dangers of flooding. Be aware of your surroundings and do not drive on flooded roads. Flood warning in effect until 8:30 a.m. Eastern Daylight Time this morning, replaces flash flood warning. What? Flooding caused by excessive rainfall is expected. Where? Portions of south central Indiana, including the following county, Harrison and central Kentucky, including the following county, Jefferson. When? Until 8:30 a.m. Eastern Daylight Time. The following impacts are expected: flooding of rivers, creeks, streams, and other low-lying and flood-prone locations is imminent or occurring. Streams continue to rise due to excess runoff from earlier rainfall. Additional details, at 7:12 a.m. Eastern Daylight Time, Doppler radar indicated heavy rain due to thunderstorms. Flooding is ongoing or expected to begin shortly in the warned area. Between 1.5 and 3.5 inches of rain have fallen. Additional rainfall amounts up to 0.25 inches are possible in the warned area. Some locations that will experience flooding include Louisville, Shively, Valley Station, Pleasure Ridge Park, Pleasure Ridge Park, St. Denis, Fairdale, Elizabeth, New Middletown, and New Amsterdam. http://www.weather.gov/safety/flood-turnaround. Don't drown when encountering flooded roads. Most flood deaths occur in vehicles. Now for the official National Weather Service forecast for north central Kentucky and south central Indiana, including the Louisville metro area. Today, partly sunny. Showers likely early in the morning. Chance of thunderstorms in the morning, then slight chance of thunderstorms in the afternoon. Some thunderstorms may produce heavy rainfall. Highs in the mid-80s. Southwest winds 5 to 10 miles an hour. Chance of precipitation 70%. Tonight, partly cloudy with slight chance of thunderstorms until midnight, then mostly cloudy with chance of showers and slight chance of thunderstorms after midnight. Some thunderstorms may produce heavy rainfall. Lows around 70. Southwest winds up to 10 miles an hour. Chance of precipitation 50%. Saturday, showers likely and chance of thunderstorms in the morning, then chance of thunderstorms in the afternoon. Some thunderstorms may produce heavy rainfall. Highs in the mid-80s. Southwest winds up to 5 miles an hour. Chance of precipitation 60%. Saturday night, mostly cloudy. Chance of thunderstorms until midnight, then chance of showers after midnight. Some thunderstorms may produce heavy rainfall until midnight. Lows in the upper 60s. North winds up to 5 miles an hour shifting to the northeast after midnight. Chance of precipitation 50%. And now the extended forecast for the radio listening area. Sunday and Sunday night, mostly cloudy. Chance of showers and slight chance of thunderstorms. Highs in the mid-80s. Lows in the upper 60s. Chance of precipitation 40%. Monday and Monday night, partly cloudy. A 20% chance of thunderstorms. Highs in the upper 80s. Lows in the upper 60s. Tuesday and Tuesday night, mostly clear. Highs in the upper 80s. Lows in the lower 70s. Wednesday and Wednesday night, mostly clear. Highs in the lower 90s. Lows in the lower 70s. Thursday and Thursday night, mostly clear. A 20% chance of thunderstorms. Highs in the lower 90s. Lows in the lower 70s. The current time is 7:49 a.m. Eastern Daylight Time. 7 a.m. Eastern Daylight Time weather conditions across north central Kentucky and south central Indiana. At Louisville International, it was mostly cloudy. The temperature was 72 degrees, the dew point 71, and the relative humidity 97%. The wind was southwest at 3 miles an hour. The pressure was 29.94 inches and steady. At Bowman Field, light rain was falling. The temperature was 71 degrees, the dew point 70, and the relative humidity 96%. The wind was southwest at 3 miles an hour.
The pressure was 29.94 inches and steady. At Jasper, light rain was falling. The temperature was 72 degrees, the dew point 72, and the relative humidity 100%. The wind was south at 3 miles an hour. The pressure was 29.95 inches and rising. Once again, at Louisville International, it was 72 degrees under mostly cloudy skies. Elsewhere around the region, rain was falling, with a temperature of 70 at Lexington, 71 at Bowling Green, and 70 at Paducah. It was cloudy, with a temperature of 71 at Covington, 69 at Jackson, and 72 at Nashville. Under cloudy skies, Evansville reported 73, Bloomington reported 72, and Indianapolis reported 71. At Frankfort, the weather conditions were not available. Flood advisory in effect until 8 a.m. Eastern Daylight Time this morning. What flooding caused by excessive rainfall is expected? Where portions of south central Indiana, including the following county, Harrison and central Kentucky, including the following county, Jefferson. When until 8 a.m. Eastern Daylight Time. The following impacts are expected: minor flooding in low-lying and poor drainage areas. Additional details, at 4:59 a.m. Eastern Daylight Time, Doppler radar indicated heavy rain due to thunderstorms. Minor flooding is ongoing or expected to begin shortly in the advisory area. Between 1 and 2 inches of rain have fallen. Additional rainfall amounts up to 1 inch are expected over the area. This additional rain will result in minor flooding. Some locations that will experience flooding include Holly Villa, South Park View, Valley Station, Fairdale, Minor Lane Heights, Okolona, Highview, Fern Creek, Laconia, and Fishtown. http://www.weather.gov/safety/flood-turnaround. Don't drown when encountering flooded roads. Most flood deaths occur in vehicles. Be especially cautious at night when it is harder to recognize the dangers of flooding. Flood advisory now in effect until 8 a.m. Eastern Daylight Time, or 7 a.m. Central Daylight Time this morning. What flooding caused by excessive rainfall continues? Where portions of south central Indiana, including the following counties, Clark, Crawford, Floyd, Harrison, and Perry, and central Kentucky, including the following counties, Jefferson, Meade, Oldham, and Shelby. When until 8 a.m. Eastern Daylight Time, or 7 a.m. Central Daylight Time. The following impacts are expected: minor flooding in low-lying and poor drainage areas. Additional details, at 5 a.m. Eastern Daylight Time, or 4 a.m. Central Daylight Time, Doppler radar indicated heavy rain due to thunderstorms. Minor flooding is ongoing or expected to begin shortly in the advisory area. Between 1 and 2 inches of rain have fallen. Additional rainfall amounts up to 1 inch are expected over the area. This additional rain will result in minor flooding. Some locations that will experience flooding include Louisville, Jeffersonville, New Albany, Jeffersontown, St. Matthews, Shively, Shelbyville, Linden, Middletown, and Douglas Hills. http://www.weather.gov/safety/flood-turnaround. Don't drown when encountering flooded roads. Most flood deaths occur in vehicles. Be especially cautious at night when it is harder to recognize the dangers of flooding. Be aware of your surroundings and do not drive on flooded roads. Flood warning in effect until 8:30 a.m. Eastern Daylight Time this morning, replaces flash flood warning. What flooding caused by excessive rainfall is expected? Where portions of south central Indiana, including the following county, Harrison and central Kentucky, including the following county, Jefferson. When until 8:30 a.m. Eastern Daylight Time. The following impacts are expected: flooding of rivers, creeks, streams, and other low-lying and flood-prone locations is imminent or occurring. Streams continue to rise due to excess runoff from earlier rainfall. Additional details, at 7:12 a.m. Eastern Daylight Time, Doppler radar indicated heavy rain due to thunderstorms. Flooding is ongoing or expected to begin shortly in the warned area. Between 1.5 and 3.5 inches of rain have fallen.
additional rainfall amounts up to 0.25 inches are possible in the warned area. Some locations that will experience flooding include Louisville, Shively, Valley Station, Pleasure Ridge Park, Pleasure Ridge Park, St. Denis, Fairdale, Elizabeth, New Middletown, and New Amsterdam. http://www.weather.gov/safety/flood-turnaround. Don't drown when encountering flooded roads. Most flood deaths occur in vehicles. Now for the official National Weather Service forecast for North Central Kentucky and South Central Indiana, including the Louisville metro area. Today, partly sunny. Showers likely early in the morning. Chance of thunderstorms in the morning, then slight chance of thunderstorms in the afternoon. Some thunderstorms may produce heavy rainfall. Highs in the mid-80s. Southwest winds 5 to 10 miles an hour. Chance of precipitation 70%. Tonight, partly cloudy with slight chance of thunderstorms until midnight, then mostly cloudy with chance of showers and slight chance of thunderstorms after midnight. Some thunderstorms may produce heavy rainfall. Lows around 70. Southwest winds up to 10 miles an hour. Chance of precipitation 50%. Saturday, showers likely and chance of thunderstorms in the morning, then chance of thunderstorms in the afternoon. Some thunderstorms may produce heavy rainfall. Highs in the mid-80s. Southwest winds up to 5 miles an hour. Chance of precipitation 60%. Saturday night, mostly cloudy. Chance of thunderstorms until midnight, then chance of showers after midnight. Some thunderstorms may produce heavy rainfall until midnight. Lows in the upper 60s. North winds up to 5 miles an hour shifting to the northeast after midnight. Chance of precipitation 50%. And now the extended forecast for the radio listening area. Sunday and Sunday night, mostly cloudy. Chance of showers and slight chance of thunderstorms. Highs in the mid-80s. Lows in the upper 60s. Chance of precipitation 40%. Monday and Monday night, partly cloudy. A 20% chance of thunderstorms. Highs in the upper 80s. Lows in the upper 60s. Tuesday and Tuesday night, mostly clear. Highs in the upper 80s. Lows in the lower 70s. Wednesday and Wednesday night, mostly clear. Highs in the lower 90s. Lows in the lower 70s. Thursday and Thursday night, mostly clear. A 20% chance of thunderstorms. Highs in the lower 90s. Lows in the lower 70s. The current time is 7:58 a.m. Eastern Daylight Time. Flood watch remains in effect through late Saturday night. What? Flash flooding caused by excessive rainfall continues to be possible. Where? Portions of Indiana, including the following areas: Clark, Crawford, DuBois, Floyd, Harrison, Jefferson, Orange, Perry, Scott, and Washington, and Kentucky, including the following areas: Adair, Allen, Anderson, Barron, Bourbon, Boyle, Breckenridge, Bullitt, Butler, Casey, Clark, Kentucky, Clinton, Cumberland, Edmondson, Fayette, Franklin, Garrard, Grayson, Greene, Hancock, Hardin, Harrison, Kentucky, Hart, Henry, Jefferson, Jessamine, LaRue, Lincoln, Logan, Madison, Marion, Meade, Mercer, Metcalf, Monroe, Nelson, Nicholas, Ohio, Oldham, Russell, Scott, Kentucky, Shelby, Simpson, Spencer, Taylor, Trimble, Warren, Washington, Kentucky, and Woodford. When, through late Saturday night. The following impacts are expected: excessive runoff may result in flooding of rivers, creeks, streams, and other low-lying and flood-prone locations. Creeks and streams may rise out of their banks. Additional details: repeated rounds of showers and thunderstorms capable of heavy rain are expected today through the weekend. Already wet soils in some areas will make flooding more susceptible, especially with each additional round of rainfall. Localized significant flooding may develop for areas that see several inches of rainfall. http://www.weather.gov/safety/flood-turnaround.
flood you should monitor later forecasts and be prepared to take action should flash flood warnings be issued. 7 a.m. Eastern Daylight Time weather conditions across north central Kentucky and south central Indiana. At Louisville International, it was mostly cloudy. The temperature was 72 degrees, the dew point 71, and the relative humidity 97%. The wind was southwest at 3 miles an hour. The pressure was 29.94 inches and steady. At Bowman Field, light rain was falling. The temperature was 71 degrees, the dew point 70, and the relative humidity 96%. The wind was southwest at 3 miles an hour. The pressure was 29.94 inches and steady. At Jasper, light rain was falling. The temperature was 72 degrees, the dew point 72, and the relative humidity 100%. The wind was south at 3 miles an hour. The pressure was 29.95 inches and rising. Once again, at Louisville International, it was 72 degrees under mostly cloudy skies. Elsewhere around the region, rain was falling, with a temperature of 70 at Lexington, 71 at Bowling Green, and 70 at Paducah. It was cloudy, with a temperature of 71 at Covington, 69 at Jackson, and 72 at Nashville. Under cloudy skies, Evansville reported 73, Bloomington reported 72, and Indianapolis reported 71. At Frankfort, the weather conditions were not available. The current time is 8:02 a.m. Eastern Daylight Time. Flood watch remains in effect through late Saturday night. What? Flash flooding caused by excessive rainfall continues to be possible. Where? Portions of Indiana, including the following areas: Clark, Crawford, DuBois, Floyd, Harrison, Jefferson, Orange, Perry, Scott, and Washington and Kentucky, including the following areas: Adair, Allen, Anderson, Barron, Bourbon, Boyle, Breckenridge, Bullitt, Butler, Casey, Clark, Kentucky, Clinton, Cumberland, Edmondson, Fayette, Franklin, Garrard, Grayson, Greene, Hancock, Hardin, Harrison, Kentucky, Hart, Henry, Jefferson, Jessamine, LaRue, Lincoln, Logan, Madison, Marion, Meade, Mercer, Metcalf, Monroe, Nelson, Nicholas, Ohio, Oldham, Russell, Scott, Kentucky, Shelby, Simpson, Spencer, Taylor, Trimble, Warren, Washington, Kentucky, and Woodford. When, through late Saturday night. The following impacts are expected: excessive runoff may result in flooding of rivers, creeks, streams, and other low-lying and flood-prone locations. Creeks and streams may rise out of their banks. Additional details: repeated rounds of showers and thunderstorms capable of heavy rain are expected today through the weekend. Already wet soils in some areas will make flooding more susceptible, especially with each additional round of rainfall. Localized significant flooding may develop for areas that see several inches of rainfall. http://www.weather.gov/safety/flood You should monitor later forecasts and be prepared to take action should flash flood warnings be issued. 8 a.m. Eastern Daylight Time weather conditions across north central Kentucky and south central Indiana. At Louisville International, light rain was falling. The temperature was 73 degrees, the dew point 71, and the relative humidity 93%. The wind was southwest at 8 miles an hour. The pressure was 29.95 inches and rising. At Bowman Field, it was cloudy. The temperature was 72 degrees, the dew point 71, and the relative humidity 97%. The wind was south at 3 miles an hour. The pressure was 29.94 inches and steady. At Jasper, it was cloudy. The temperature was 72 degrees, the dew point 72, and the relative humidity 100%. The wind was southeast at 5 miles an hour. The pressure was 29.95 inches and steady. Once again, at Louisville International, it was 73 degrees with light rain. Elsewhere around the region, rain was falling, with a temperature of 71 at Bowling Green, 72 at Nashville, and 70 at Paducah. It was partly sunny, with a temperature of 69 at Jackson, and 73 at Evansville.
It was cloudy, with a temperature of 70 at Lexington, 72 at Covington, 72 at Bloomington, and 71 at Indianapolis. At Frankfort, the weather conditions were not available. Flood advisory will expire at 8 a.m. Eastern Daylight Time this morning. The flood advisory will expire at 8 a.m. Eastern Daylight Time this morning for portions of South Central Indiana, including the following area: Harrison and Central Kentucky, including the following area: Jefferson. Flood waters have receded. Flooding is no longer expected to pose a threat. Please continue to heed remaining road closures. Flood warning in effect until 8:30 a.m. Eastern Daylight Time this morning, replaces flash flood warning. What? Flooding caused by excessive rainfall is expected. Where? Portions of South Central Indiana, including the following county: Harrison and Central Kentucky, including the following county: Jefferson. When? Until 8:30 a.m. Eastern Daylight Time. The following impacts are expected: flooding of rivers, creeks, streams, and other low-lying and flood-prone locations is imminent or occurring. Streams continue to rise due to excess runoff from earlier rainfall. Additional details: at 7:12 a.m. Eastern Daylight Time, Doppler radar indicated heavy rain due to thunderstorms. Flooding is ongoing or expected to begin shortly in the warned area. Between 1.5 and 3.5 inches of rain have fallen. Additional rainfall amounts up to 0.25 inches are possible in the warned area. Some locations that will experience flooding include Louisville, Shively, Valley Station, Pleasure Ridge Park, Pleasure Ridge Park, St. Denis, Fairdale, Elizabeth, New Middletown, and New Amsterdam. http://www.weather.gov/safety/flood turnaround. Don't drown when encountering flooded roads. Most flood deaths occur in vehicles. Now for the official National Weather Service forecast for North Central Kentucky and South Central Indiana, including the Louisville metro area. Today, partly sunny. Showers likely early in the morning. Chance of thunderstorms in the morning, then slight chance of thunderstorms in the afternoon. Some thunderstorms may produce heavy rainfall. Highs in the mid-80s. Southwest winds 5 to 10 miles an hour. Chance of precipitation 70%. Tonight, partly cloudy with slight chance of thunderstorms until midnight, then mostly cloudy with chance of showers and slight chance of thunderstorms after midnight. Some thunderstorms may produce heavy rainfall. Lows around 70. Southwest winds up to 10 miles an hour. Chance of precipitation 50%. Saturday, showers likely and chance of thunderstorms in the morning, then chance of thunderstorms in the afternoon. Some thunderstorms may produce heavy rainfall. Highs in the mid-80s. Southwest winds up to 5 miles an hour. Chance of precipitation 60%. Saturday night, mostly cloudy. Chance of thunderstorms until midnight, then chance of showers after midnight. Some thunderstorms may produce heavy rainfall until midnight. Lows in the upper 60s. North winds up to 5 miles an hour shifting to the northeast after midnight. Chance of precipitation 50%. And now the extended forecast for the radio listening area. Sunday and Sunday night, mostly cloudy. Chance of showers and slight chance of thunderstorms. Highs in the mid-80s. Lows in the upper 60s. Chance of precipitation 40%. Monday and Monday night, partly cloudy. A 20% chance of thunderstorms. Highs in the upper 80s. Lows in the upper 60s. Tuesday and Tuesday night, mostly clear. Highs in the upper 80s. Lows in the lower 70s. Wednesday and Wednesday night, mostly clear. Highs in the lower 90s. Lows in the lower 70s. Thursday and Thursday night, mostly clear. A 20% chance of thunderstorms. Highs in the lower 90s. Lows in the lower 70s. The current time is 8:10 a.m. Eastern Daylight Time. Flood watch remains in effect through late Saturday night. What? Flash flooding caused by excessive rainfall continues to be possible. Where? Portions of Indiana,
including the following areas: Clark, Crawford, DuBois, Floyd, Harrison, Jefferson, Orange, Perry, Scott, and Washington and Kentucky, including the following areas: Adair, Allen, Anderson, Barron, Bourbon, Boyle, Breckinridge, Bullitt, Butler, Casey, Clark, Kentucky, Clinton, Cumberland, Edmondson, Fayette, Franklin, Garrard, Grayson, Green, Hancock, Hardin, Harrison, Kentucky, Hart, Henry, Jefferson, Jessamine, LaRue, Lincoln, Logan, Madison, Marion, Meade, Mercer, Metcalf, Monroe, Nelson, Nicholas, Ohio, Oldham, Russell, Scott, Kentucky, Shelby, Simpson, Spencer, Taylor, Trimble, Warren, Washington, Kentucky, and Woodford. When, through late Saturday night, the following impacts are expected: excessive runoff may result in flooding of rivers, creeks, streams, and other low-lying and flood-prone locations. Creeks and streams may rise out of their banks. Additional details: repeated rounds of showers and thunderstorms capable of heavy rain are expected today through the weekend. Already wet soils in some areas will make flooding more susceptible, especially with each additional round of rainfall. Localized significant flooding may develop for areas that see several inches of rainfall. http://www.weather.gov/safety/flood. You should monitor later forecasts and be prepared to take action should flash flood warnings be issued. The current time is 8:12 a.m. Eastern Daylight Time. 8 a.m. Eastern Daylight Time weather conditions across north-central Kentucky and south-central Indiana. At Louisville International, light rain was falling. The temperature was 73 degrees, the dew point 71, and the relative humidity 93%. The wind was southwest at 8 miles an hour. The pressure was 29.95 inches and rising. At Bowman Field, it was cloudy. The temperature was 72 degrees, the dew point 71, and the relative humidity 97%. The wind was south at 3 miles an hour. The pressure was 29.94 inches and steady. At Jasper, it was cloudy. The temperature was 72 degrees, the dew point 72, and the relative humidity 100%. The wind was southeast at 5 miles an hour. The pressure was 29.95 inches and steady. Once again, at Louisville International, it was 73 degrees with light rain. Elsewhere around the region, rain was falling, with a temperature of 71 at Bowling Green, 72 at Nashville, and 70 at Paducah. At Jackson, it was partly sunny, with a temperature of 69. It was cloudy, with a temperature of 70 at Lexington, 72 at Covington, 73 at Evansville, 72 at Bloomington, and 71 at Indianapolis. At Frankfort, the weather conditions were not available. Flood warning in effect until 8:30 a.m. Eastern Daylight Time this morning, replaces flash flood warning. What flooding caused by excessive rainfall is expected? Where portions of south-central Indiana, including the following county: Harrison and central Kentucky, including the following county: Jefferson. When until 8:30 a.m. Eastern Daylight Time. The following impacts are expected: flooding of rivers, creeks, streams, and other low-lying and flood-prone locations is imminent or occurring. Streams continue to rise due to excess runoff from earlier rainfall. Additional details: at 7:12 a.m. Eastern Daylight Time, Doppler radar indicated heavy rain due to thunderstorms. Flooding is ongoing or expected to begin shortly in the warned area. Between 1.5 and 3.5 inches of rain have fallen. Additional rainfall amounts up to 0.25 inches are possible in the warned area. Some locations that will experience flooding include Louisville, Shively, Valley Station, Pleasure Ridge Park, Pleasure Ridge Park, St. Denis, Fairdale, Elizabeth, New Middletown, and New Amsterdam. http://www.weather.gov/safety/flood. Turn around, don't drown when encountering flooded roads. Most flood deaths occur in vehicles. Now for the official National Weather Service forecast for north central Kentucky and south central Indiana, including the Louisville metro area. Today, partly sunny. Showers likely early in the morning.
chance of thunderstorms in the morning, then slight chance of thunderstorms in the afternoon. Some thunderstorms may produce heavy rainfall. Highs in the mid-80s. Southwest winds 5 to 10 miles an hour. Chance of precipitation 70%. Tonight, partly cloudy with slight chance of thunderstorms until midnight, then mostly cloudy with chance of showers and slight chance of thunderstorms after midnight. Some thunderstorms may produce heavy rainfall. Lows around 70. Southwest winds up to 10 miles an hour. Chance of precipitation 50%. Saturday, showers likely and chance of thunderstorms in the morning, then chance of thunderstorms in the afternoon. Some thunderstorms may produce heavy rainfall. Highs in the mid-80s. Southwest winds up to 5 miles an hour. Chance of precipitation 60%. Saturday night, mostly cloudy. Chance of thunderstorms until midnight, then chance of showers after midnight. Some thunderstorms may produce heavy rainfall until midnight. Lows in the upper 60s. North winds up to 5 miles an hour shifting to the northeast after midnight. Chance of precipitation 50%. And now the extended forecast for the radio listening area. Sunday and Sunday night, mostly cloudy. Chance of showers and slight chance of thunderstorms. Highs in the mid-80s. Lows in the upper 60s. Chance of precipitation 40%. Monday and Monday night, partly cloudy. A 20% chance of thunderstorms. Highs in the upper 80s. Lows in the upper 60s. Tuesday and Tuesday night, mostly clear. Highs in the upper 80s. Lows in the lower 70s. Wednesday and Wednesday night, mostly clear. Highs in the lower 90s. Lows in the lower 70s. Thursday and Thursday night, mostly clear. A 20% chance of thunderstorms. Highs in the lower 90s. Lows in the lower 70s. The current time is 8:17 a.m. Eastern Daylight Time. Flood watch remains in effect through late Saturday night. What? Flash flooding caused by excessive rainfall continues to be possible. Where? Portions of Indiana, including the following areas: Clark, Crawford, DuBois, Floyd, Harrison, Jefferson, Orange, Perry, Scott, and Washington and Kentucky, including the following areas: Adair, Allen, Anderson, Barron, Bourbon, Boyle, Breckenridge, Bullitt, Butler, Casey, Clark, Kentucky, Clinton, Cumberland, Edmondson, Fayette, Franklin, Garrard, Grayson, Greene, Hancock, Hardin, Harrison, Kentucky, Hart, Henry, Jefferson, Jessamine, LaRue, Lincoln, Logan, Madison, Marion, Meade, Mercer, Metcalf, Monroe, Nelson, Nicholas, Ohio, Oldham, Russell, Scott, Kentucky, Shelby, Simpson, Spencer, Taylor, Trimble, Warren, Washington, Kentucky, and Woodford. When, through late Saturday night. The following impacts are expected: excessive runoff may result in flooding of rivers, creeks, streams, and other low-lying and flood-prone locations. Creeks and streams may rise out of their banks. Additional details: repeated rounds of showers and thunderstorms capable of heavy rain are expected today through the weekend. Already wet soils in some areas will make flooding more susceptible, especially with each additional round of rainfall. Localized significant flooding may develop for areas that see several inches of rainfall. http://www.weather.gov/safety/flood. You should monitor later forecasts and be prepared to take action should flash flood warnings be issued. 8 a.m. Eastern Daylight Time weather conditions across north central Kentucky and south central Indiana. At Louisville International, light rain was falling. The temperature was 73 degrees, the dew point 71, and the relative humidity 93%. The wind was southwest at 8 miles an hour. The pressure was 29.95 inches and rising. At Bowman Field, it was cloudy. The temperature was 72 degrees, the dew point 71, and the relative humidity 97%. The wind was south at 3 miles an hour. The pressure was 29.94 inches and steady. At Jasper, it was cloudy. The temperature was 72 degrees,
the dew point 72, and the relative humidity 100%. The wind was southeast at 5 miles an hour. The pressure was 29.95 inches and steady. Once again, at Louisville International it was 73 degrees with light rain. Elsewhere around the region, rain was falling, with a temperature of 71 at Bowling Green, 72 at Nashville, and 70 at Paducah. At Jackson, it was partly sunny, with a temperature of 69. It was cloudy, with a temperature of 70 at Lexington, 72 at Covington, 73 at Evansville, 72 at Bloomington, and 71 at Indianapolis. At Frankfort, the weather conditions were not available. Flood warning in effect until 8:30 a.m. Eastern Daylight Time this morning, replaces flash flood warning. What flooding caused by excessive rainfall is expected? Where portions of south central Indiana, including the following county, Harrison and central Kentucky, including the following county, Jefferson. When until 8:30 a.m. Eastern Daylight Time. The following impacts are expected: flooding of rivers, creeks, streams, and other low-lying and flood-prone locations is imminent or occurring. Streams continue to rise due to excess runoff from earlier rainfall. Additional details, at 7:12 a.m. Eastern Daylight Time, Doppler radar indicated heavy rain due to thunderstorms. Flooding is ongoing or expected to begin shortly in the warned area. Between 1.5 and 3.5 inches of rain have fallen. Additional rainfall amounts up to 0.25 inches are possible in the warned area. Some locations that will experience flooding include Louisville, Shively, Valley Station, Pleasure Ridge Park, Pleasure Ridge Park, St. Denis, Fairdale, Elizabeth, New Middletown, and New Amsterdam. http://www.weather.gov/safety/flood-turnaround. Don't drown when encountering flooded roads. Most flood deaths occur in vehicles. Now for the official National Weather Service forecast for north central Kentucky and south central Indiana, including the Louisville metro area. Today, partly sunny. Showers likely early in the morning. Chance of thunderstorms in the morning, then slight chance of thunderstorms in the afternoon. Some thunderstorms may produce heavy rainfall. Highs in the mid-80s. Southwest winds 5 to 10 miles an hour. Chance of precipitation 70%. Tonight, partly cloudy with slight chance of thunderstorms until midnight, then mostly cloudy with chance of showers and slight chance of thunderstorms after midnight. Some thunderstorms may produce heavy rainfall. Lows around 70. Southwest winds up to 10 miles an hour. Chance of precipitation 50%. Saturday, showers likely and chance of thunderstorms in the morning, then chance of thunderstorms in the afternoon. Some thunderstorms may produce heavy rainfall. Highs in the mid-80s. Southwest winds up to 5 miles an hour. Chance of precipitation 60%. Saturday night, mostly cloudy. Chance of thunderstorms until midnight, then chance of showers after midnight. Some thunderstorms may produce heavy rainfall until midnight. Lows in the upper 60s. North winds up to 5 miles an hour shifting to the northeast after midnight. Chance of precipitation 50%. And now the extended forecast for the radio listening area. Sunday and Sunday night, mostly cloudy. Chance of showers and slight chance of thunderstorms. Highs in the mid-80s. Lows in the upper 60s. Chance of precipitation 40%. Monday and Monday night, partly cloudy. A 20% chance of thunderstorms. Highs in the upper 80s. Lows in the upper 60s. Tuesday and Tuesday night, mostly clear. Highs in the upper 80s. Lows in the lower 70s. Wednesday and Wednesday night, mostly clear. Highs in the lower 90s. Lows in the lower 70s. Thursday and Thursday night, mostly clear. A 20% chance of thunderstorms. Highs in the lower 90s. Lows in the lower 70s. The current time is 8:25 a.m. Eastern Daylight Time. Flood watch remains in effect through late Saturday night. What
flash flooding caused by excessive rainfall continues to be possible. Where? Portions of Indiana, including the following areas: Clark, Crawford, DuBois, Floyd, Harrison, Jefferson, Orange, Perry, Scott, and Washington, and Kentucky, including the following areas: Adair, Allen, Anderson, Barron, Bourbon, Boyle, Breckinridge, Bullitt, Butler, Casey, Clark, Kentucky, Clinton, Cumberland, Edmondson, Fayette, Franklin, Garrard, Grayson, Greene, Hancock, Hardin, Harrison, Kentucky, Hart, Henry, Jefferson, Jessamine, LaRue, Lincoln, Logan, Madison, Marion,

The following impacts are expected. Excessive runoff may result in flooding of rivers, creeks, streams, and other low-lying and flood-prone locations. Creeks and streams may rise out of their banks. Additional details, repeated rounds of showers and thunderstorms capable of heavy rain are expected today through the weekend. Already wet soils in some areas will make flooding more susceptible, especially with each additional round of rainfall. Localized significant flooding may develop for areas that see several inches of rainfall. http://www.weather.gov/safety/flood. You should monitor later forecasts and be prepared to take action should flash flood warnings be issued. 8 a.m. Eastern Daylight Time weather conditions across north central Kentucky and south central Indiana. At Louisville International, light rain was falling. The temperature was 73 degrees, the dew point 71, and the relative humidity 93%. The wind was southwest at 8 miles an hour. The pressure was 29.95 inches and rising. At Bowman Field, it was cloudy. The temperature was 72 degrees, the dew point 71, and the relative humidity 97%. The wind was south at 3 miles an hour. The pressure was 29.94 inches and steady. At Jasper, it was cloudy. The temperature was 72 degrees, the dew point 72, and the relative humidity 100%. The wind was southeast at 5 miles an hour. The pressure was 29.95 inches and steady. Once again, at Louisville International, it was 73 degrees with light rain. Elsewhere around the region, rain was falling, with a temperature of 71 at Bowling Green, 72 at Nashville, and 70 at Paducah. At Jackson, it was partly sunny, with a temperature of 69. It was cloudy, with a temperature of 70 at Lexington, 72 at Covington, 73 at Evansville, 72 at Bloomington, and 71 at Indianapolis. At Frankfort, the weather conditions were not available. Flood warning in effect until 8:30 a.m. Eastern Daylight Time this morning, replaces flash flood warning. What flooding caused by excessive rainfall is expected? Where portions of south central Indiana, including the following county, Harrison and central Kentucky, including the following county, Jefferson. When until 8:30 a.m. Eastern Daylight Time. The following impacts are expected: flooding of rivers, creeks, streams, and other low-lying and flood-prone locations is imminent or occurring. Streams continue to rise due to excess runoff from earlier rainfall. Additional details, at 7:12 a.m. Eastern Daylight Time, Doppler radar indicated heavy rain due to thunderstorms. Flooding is ongoing or expected to begin shortly in the warned area. Between 1.5 and 3.5 inches of rain have fallen. Additional rainfall amounts up to 0.25 inches are possible in the warned area. Some locations that will experience flooding include Louisville, Shively, Valley Station, Pleasure Ridge Park, Pleasure Ridge Park, St. Denis, Fairdale, Elizabeth, New Middletown, and New Amsterdam. http://www.weather.gov/safety/flood turnaround. Don't drown when encountering flooded roads. Most flood deaths occur in vehicles. The current time is 8:30 a.m. Eastern Daylight Time. Flood watch remains in effect through late Saturday night. What flash flooding caused by excessive rainfall continues to be possible? Where portions of Indiana, including the following areas, Clark, Crawford, DuBois, Floyd, Harrison, Jefferson, Orange, Perry, Scott, and Washington and Kentucky, including the following areas, Adair, Allen, Anderson, Barron, Bourbon, Boyle, Breckenridge, Bullitt, Butler, Casey, Clark, Kentucky, Clinton, Cumberland, Edmondson, Fayette, Franklin, Garrard, Grayson, Greene, Hancock, Hardin, Harrison, Kentucky, Hart, Henry, Jefferson, Jessamine, LaRue, Lincoln, Logan, Madison, Marion, Meade, Mercer, Metcalf, Monroe, Nelson, Nicholas, Ohio, Oldham, Russell, Scott, Kentucky, Shelby, Simpson, Spencer, Taylor, Trimble, Warren, Washington, Kentucky, and Woodford. When, through late Saturday night, the following impacts are expected.

Excessive runoff may result in flooding of rivers, creeks, streams, and other low-lying and flood-prone locations. Creeks and streams may rise out of their banks. Additional details, repeated rounds of showers and thunderstorms capable of heavy rain are expected today through the weekend. Already wet soils in some areas will make flooding more susceptible, especially with each additional round of rainfall. Localized significant flooding may develop for areas that see several inches of rainfall. http://www.weather.gov/safety/flood. You should monitor later forecasts and be prepared to take action should flash flood warnings be issued. 8 a.m. Eastern Daylight Time weather conditions across north central Kentucky and south central Indiana. At Louisville International, light rain was falling. The temperature was 73 degrees, the dew point 71, and the relative humidity 93%. The wind was southwest at 8 miles an hour. The pressure was 29.95 inches and rising. At Bowman Field, it was cloudy. The temperature was 72 degrees, the dew point 71, and the relative humidity 97%. The wind was south at 3 miles an hour. The pressure was 29.94 inches and steady. At Jasper, it was cloudy. The temperature was 72 degrees, the dew point 72, and the relative humidity 100%. The wind was southeast at 5 miles an hour. The pressure was 29.95 inches and steady. Once again, at Louisville International, it was 73 degrees with light rain. Elsewhere around the region, rain was falling, with a temperature of 71 at Bowling Green, 72 at Nashville, and 70 at Paducah. At Jackson, it was partly sunny, with a temperature of 69. It was cloudy, with a temperature of 70 at Lexington, 72 at Covington, 73 at Evansville, 72 at Bloomington, and 71 at Indianapolis. At Frankfort, the weather conditions were not available. Flood warning will expire at 8:30 a.m. Eastern Daylight Time this morning. The flood warning will expire at 8:30 a.m. Eastern Daylight Time this morning for portions of South Central Indiana, including the following area: Harrison and Central Kentucky, including the following area: Jefferson. The heavy rain has ended. Flooding is no longer expected to pose a threat. Please continue to heed remaining road closures. Now for the official National Weather Service forecast for North Central Kentucky and South Central Indiana, including the Louisville metro area. Today, partly sunny. Showers likely early in the morning. Chance of thunderstorms in the morning, then slight chance of thunderstorms in the afternoon. Some thunderstorms may produce heavy rainfall. Highs in the mid-80s. Southwest winds 5 to 10 miles an hour. Chance of precipitation 70%. Tonight, partly cloudy with slight chance of thunderstorms until midnight, then mostly cloudy with chance of showers and slight chance of thunderstorms after midnight. Some thunderstorms may produce heavy rainfall. Lows around 70. Southwest winds up to 10 miles an hour. Chance of precipitation 50%. Saturday, showers likely and chance of thunderstorms in the morning, then chance of thunderstorms in the afternoon. Some thunderstorms may produce heavy rainfall. Highs in the mid-80s. Southwest winds up to 5 miles an hour. Chance of precipitation 60%. Saturday night, mostly cloudy. Chance of thunderstorms until midnight, then chance of showers after midnight. Some thunderstorms may produce heavy rainfall until midnight. Lows in the upper 60s. North winds up to 5 miles an hour shifting to the northeast after midnight. Chance of precipitation 50%. And now the extended forecast for the radio listening area. Sunday and Sunday night, mostly cloudy. Chance of showers and slight chance of thunderstorms. Highs in the mid-80s. Lows in the upper 60s. Chance of precipitation 40%. Monday and Monday night, partly cloudy. A 20% chance of thunderstorms. Highs in the upper 80s. Lows in the upper 60s. Tuesday and Tuesday night, mostly clear. Highs in the upper 80s. Lows in the lower 70s. Wednesday and Wednesday night,
mostly clear. Highs in the lower 90s. Lows in the lower 70s. Thursday and Thursday night, mostly clear. A 20% chance of thunderstorms. Highs in the lower 90s. Lows in the lower 70s. The current time is 8:36 a.m. Eastern Daylight Time. Flood watch remains in effect through late Saturday night. What? Flash flooding caused by excessive rainfall continues to be possible. Where? Portions of Indiana, including the following areas: Clark, Crawford, DuBois, Floyd, Harrison, Jefferson, Orange, Perry, Scott, and Washington and Kentucky, including the following areas: Adair, Allen, Anderson, Barron, Bourbon, Boyle, Breckenridge, Bullitt, Butler, Casey, Clark, Kentucky, Clinton, Cumberland, Edmondson, Fayette, Franklin, Garrard, Grayson, Greene, Hancock, Hardin, Harrison, Kentucky, Hart, Henry, Jefferson, Jessamine, LaRue, Lincoln, Logan, Madison, Marion, Meade, Mercer, Metcalf, Monroe, Nelson, Nicholas, Ohio, Oldham, Russell, Scott, Kentucky, Shelby, Simpson, Spencer, Taylor, Trimble, Warren, Washington, Kentucky, and Woodford. When, through late Saturday night. The following impacts are expected: excessive runoff may result in flooding of rivers, creeks, streams, and other low-lying and flood-prone locations. Creeks and streams may rise out of their banks. Additional details: repeated rounds of showers and thunderstorms capable of heavy rain are expected today through the weekend. Already wet soils in some areas will make flooding more susceptible, especially with each additional round of rainfall. Localized significant flooding may develop for areas that see several inches of rainfall. http://www.weather.gov/safety/flood. You should monitor later forecasts and be prepared to take action should flash flood warnings be issued. 8 a.m. Eastern Daylight Time weather conditions across north central Kentucky and south central Indiana. At Louisville International, light rain was falling. The temperature was 73 degrees, the dew point 71, and the relative humidity 93%. The wind was southwest at 8 miles an hour. The pressure was 29.95 inches and rising. At Bowman Field, it was cloudy. The temperature was 72 degrees, the dew point 71, and the relative humidity 97%. The wind was south at 3 miles an hour. The pressure was 29.94 inches and steady. At Jasper, it was cloudy. The temperature was 72 degrees, the dew point 72, and the relative humidity 100%. The wind was southeast at 5 miles an hour. The pressure was 29.95 inches and steady. Once again, at Louisville International, it was 73 degrees with light rain. Elsewhere around the region, rain was falling, with a temperature of 71 at Bowling Green, 72 at Nashville, and 70 at Paducah. At Jackson, it was partly sunny, with a temperature of 69. It was cloudy, with a temperature of 70 at Lexington, 72 at Covington, 73 at Evansville, 72 at Bloomington, and 71 at Indianapolis. At Frankfort, the weather conditions were not available. Now for the official National Weather Service forecast for North Central Kentucky and South Central Indiana, including the Louisville metro area. Today, partly sunny. Showers likely early in the morning. Chance of thunderstorms in the morning, then slight chance of thunderstorms in the afternoon. Some thunderstorms may produce heavy rainfall. Highs in the mid-80s. Southwest winds 5 to 10 miles an hour. Chance of precipitation 70%. Tonight, partly cloudy with slight chance of thunderstorms until midnight, then mostly cloudy with chance of showers and slight chance of thunderstorms after midnight. Some thunderstorms may produce heavy rainfall. Lows around 70. Southwest winds up to 10 miles an hour. Chance of precipitation 50%. Saturday, showers likely and chance of thunderstorms in the morning, then chance of thunderstorms in the afternoon. Some thunderstorms may produce heavy rainfall. Highs in the mid-80s. Southwest winds up to 5 miles an hour. Chance of precipitation 60%. Saturday night, mostly cloudy.
chance of thunderstorms until midnight, then chance of showers after midnight. Some thunderstorms may produce heavy rainfall until midnight. Lows in the upper 60s. North winds up to 5 miles an hour shifting to the northeast after midnight. Chance of precipitation 50%. And now the extended forecast for the radio listening area. Sunday and Sunday night, mostly cloudy. Chance of showers and slight chance of thunderstorms. Highs in the mid-80s. Lows in the upper 60s. Chance of precipitation 40%. Monday and Monday night, partly cloudy. A 20% chance of thunderstorms. Highs in the upper 80s. Lows in the upper 60s. Tuesday and Tuesday night, mostly clear. Highs in the upper 80s. Lows in the lower 70s. Wednesday and Wednesday night, mostly clear. Highs in the lower 90s. Lows in the lower 70s. Thursday and Thursday night, mostly clear. A 20% chance of thunderstorms. Highs in the lower 90s. Lows in the lower 70s. The current time is 8:42 a.m. Eastern Daylight Time. Flood watch remains in effect through late Saturday night. What? Flash flooding caused by excessive rainfall continues to be possible. Where? Portions of Indiana, including the following areas: Clark, Crawford, DuBois, Floyd, Harrison, Jefferson, Orange, Perry, Scott, and Washington, and Kentucky, including the following areas: Adair, Allen, Anderson, Barron, Bourbon, Boyle, Breckenridge, Bullitt, Butler, Casey, Clark, Kentucky, Clinton, Cumberland, Edmondson, Fayette, Franklin, Garrard, Grayson, Greene, Hancock, Hardin, Harrison, Kentucky, Hart, Henry, Jefferson, Jessamine, LaRue, Lincoln, Logan, Madison, Marion, Meade, Mercer, Metcalf, Monroe, Nelson, Nicholas, Ohio, Oldham, Russell, Scott, Kentucky, Shelby, Simpson, Spencer, Taylor, Trimble, Warren, Washington, Kentucky, and Woodford. When, through late Saturday night. The following impacts are expected: excessive runoff may result in flooding of rivers, creeks, streams, and other low-lying and flood-prone locations. Creeks and streams may rise out of their banks. Additional details: repeated rounds of showers and thunderstorms capable of heavy rain are expected today through the weekend. Already wet soils in some areas will make flooding more susceptible, especially with each additional round of rainfall. Localized significant flooding may develop for areas that see several inches of rainfall. http://www.weather.gov/safety/flood. You should monitor later forecasts and be prepared to take action should flash flood warnings be issued. 8 a.m. Eastern Daylight Time weather conditions across north central Kentucky and south central Indiana. At Louisville International, light rain was falling. The temperature was 73 degrees, the dew point 71, and the relative humidity 93%. The wind was southwest at 8 miles an hour. The pressure was 29.95 inches and rising. At Bowman Field, it was cloudy. The temperature was 72 degrees, the dew point 71, and the relative humidity 97%. The wind was south at 3 miles an hour. The pressure was 29.94 inches and steady. At Jasper, it was cloudy. The temperature was 72 degrees, the dew point 72, and the relative humidity 100%. The wind was southeast at 5 miles an hour. The pressure was 29.95 inches and steady. Once again, at Louisville International, it was 73 degrees with light rain. Elsewhere around the region, rain was falling, with a temperature of 71 at Bowling Green, 72 at Nashville, and 70 at Paducah. At Jackson, it was partly sunny, with a temperature of 69. It was cloudy, with a temperature of 70 at Lexington, 72 at Covington, 73 at Evansville, 72 at Bloomington, and 71 at Indianapolis. At Frankfort, the weather conditions were not available. Flood watch remains in effect through late Saturday night. What? Flash flooding caused by excessive rainfall continues to be possible. Where? Portions of Indiana, including the following areas: Clark, Crawford, DuBois, Floyd, Harrison,
Jefferson, Orange, Perry, Scott, and Washington and Kentucky, including the following areas: Adair, Allen, Anderson, Barron, Bourbon, Boyle, Breckenridge, Bullitt, Butler, Casey, Clark, Kentucky, Clinton, Cumberland, Edmondson, Fayette, Franklin, Garrard, Grayson, Green, Hancock, Hardin, Harrison, Kentucky, Hart, Henry, Jefferson, Jessamine, LaRue, Lincoln, Logan, Madison, Marion, Meade, Mercer, Metcalf, Monroe, Nelson, Nicholas, Ohio, Oldham, Russell, Scott, Kentucky, Shelby, Simpson, Spencer, Taylor, Trimble, Warren, Washington, Kentucky, and Woodford. When, through late Saturday night, the following impacts are expected: excessive runoff may result in flooding of rivers, creeks, streams, and other low-lying and flood-prone locations. Creeks and streams may rise out of their banks. Additional details: repeated rounds of showers and thunderstorms capable of heavy rain are expected today through the weekend. Already wet soils in some areas will make flooding more susceptible, especially with each additional round of rainfall. Localized significant flooding may develop for areas that see several inches of rainfall. http://www.weather.gov/safety/flood. You should monitor later forecasts and be prepared to take action should flash flood warnings be issued. The current time is 8:47 a.m. Eastern Daylight Time. 8 a.m. Eastern Daylight Time weather conditions across north-central Kentucky and south-central Indiana. At Louisville International, light rain was falling. The temperature was 73 degrees, the dew point 71, and the relative humidity 93%. The wind was southwest at 8 miles an hour. The pressure was 29.95 inches and rising. At Bowman Field, it was cloudy. The temperature was 72 degrees, the dew point 71, and the relative humidity 97%. The wind was south at 3 miles an hour. The pressure was 29.94 inches and steady. At Jasper, it was cloudy. The temperature was 72 degrees, the dew point 72, and the relative humidity 100%. The wind was southeast at 5 miles an hour. The pressure was 29.95 inches and steady. Once again, at Louisville International, it was 73 degrees with light rain. Elsewhere around the region, rain was falling, with a temperature of 71 at Bowling Green, 72 at Nashville, and 70 at Paducah. At Jackson, it was partly sunny, with a temperature of 69. It was cloudy, with a temperature of 70 at Lexington, 72 at Covington, 73 at Evansville, 72 at Bloomington, and 71 at Indianapolis. At Frankfort, the weather conditions were not available. This is the climate data for Louisville for yesterday. The high temperature was 89. The low was 73. That gave a mean temperature of 81, which was 1 degree above normal. There were 16 cooling degree days for a monthly total of 157 and a seasonal total of 805, which was 114 degree days above normal. Heating degree days remained at 0 for the month and 0 for the season, which was normal. Precipitation yesterday was 0.05 inches for a monthly total of 2.04 inches and a yearly total of 29.26 inches, which was 2.42 inches above normal. Since midnight, the low temperature was 72 and 1.43 inches of precipitation fell. The record high for today is 104, set in 1936. The record low for today is 52, set in 1961. Sunrise today 6:29 a.m. Sunset tonight 9:08 p.m. Sunrise tomorrow 6:29 a.m. Sunset tomorrow 9:07 p.m. Now for the official National Weather Service forecast for North Central Kentucky and South Central Indiana, including the Louisville metro area. Today, partly sunny. Showers likely early in the morning. Chance of thunderstorms in the morning, then slight chance of thunderstorms in the afternoon. Some thunderstorms may produce heavy rainfall. Highs in the mid-80s. Southwest winds 5 to 10 miles an hour. Chance of precipitation 70%. Tonight, partly cloudy with slight chance of thunderstorms until midnight, then mostly cloudy with chance of showers and slight chance of thunderstorms after midnight.
Some thunderstorms may produce heavy rainfall. Lows around 70. Southwest winds up to 10 miles an hour. Chance of precipitation 50%. Saturday, showers likely and chance of thunderstorms in the morning, then chance of thunderstorms in the afternoon. Some thunderstorms may produce heavy rainfall. Highs in the mid-80s. Southwest winds up to 5 miles an hour. Chance of precipitation 60%. Saturday night, mostly cloudy. Chance of thunderstorms until midnight, then chance of showers after midnight. Some thunderstorms may produce heavy rainfall until midnight. Lows in the upper 60s. North winds up to 5 miles an hour shifting to the northeast after midnight. Chance of precipitation 50%. And now the extended forecast for the radio listening area. Sunday and Sunday night, mostly cloudy. Chance of showers and slight chance of thunderstorms. Highs in the mid-80s. Lows in the upper 60s. Chance of precipitation 40%. Monday and Monday night, partly cloudy. A 20% chance of thunderstorms. Highs in the upper 80s. Lows in the upper 60s. Tuesday and Tuesday night, mostly clear. Highs in the upper 80s. Lows in the lower 70s. Wednesday and Wednesday night, mostly clear. Highs in the lower 90s. Lows in the lower 70s. Thursday and Thursday night, mostly clear. A 20% chance of thunderstorms. Highs in the lower 90s. Lows in the lower 70s. The current time is 8:53 a.m. Eastern Daylight Time. Flood watch remains in effect through late Saturday night. What? Flash flooding caused by excessive rainfall continues to be possible. Where? Portions of Indiana, including the following areas: Clark, Crawford, DuBois, Floyd, Harrison, Jefferson, Orange, Perry, Scott, and Washington and Kentucky, including the following areas: Adair, Allen, Anderson, Barron, Bourbon, Boyle, Breckenridge, Bullitt, Butler, Casey, Clark, Kentucky, Clinton, Cumberland, Edmondson, Fayette, Franklin, Garrard, Grayson, Greene, Hancock, Hardin, Harrison, Kentucky, Hart, Henry, Jefferson, Jessamine, LaRue, Lincoln, Logan, Madison, Marion, Meade, Mercer, Metcalf, Monroe, Nelson, Nicholas, Ohio, Oldham, Russell, Scott, Kentucky, Shelby, Simpson, Spencer, Taylor, Trimble, Warren, Washington, Kentucky, and Woodford. When, through late Saturday night, the following impacts are expected: excessive runoff may result in flooding of rivers, creeks, streams, and other low-lying and flood-prone locations. Creeks and streams may rise out of their banks. Additional details: repeated rounds of showers and thunderstorms capable of heavy rain are expected today through the weekend. Already wet soils in some areas will make flooding more susceptible, especially with each additional round of rainfall. Localized significant flooding may develop for areas that see several inches of rainfall. http://www.weather.gov/safety/flood. You should monitor later forecasts and be prepared to take action should flash flood warnings be issued. 8 a.m. Eastern Daylight Time weather conditions across north central Kentucky and south central Indiana. At Louisville International, light rain was falling. The temperature was 73 degrees, the dew point 71, and the relative humidity 93%. The wind was southwest at 8 miles an hour. The pressure was 29.95 inches and rising. At Bowman Field, it was cloudy. The temperature was 72 degrees, the dew point 71, and the relative humidity 97%. The wind was south at 3 miles an hour. The pressure was 29.94 inches and steady. At Jasper, it was cloudy. The temperature was 72 degrees, the dew point 72, and the relative humidity 100%. The wind was southeast at 5 miles an hour. The pressure was 29.95 inches and steady. Once again, at Louisville International, it was 73 degrees with light rain. Elsewhere around the region, rain was falling, with a temperature of 71 at Bowling Green, 72 at Nashville, and 70 at Paducah.
at Jackson, it was partly sunny, with a temperature of 69. It was cloudy, with a temperature of 70 at Lexington, 72 at Covington, 73 at Evansville, 72 at Bloomington, and 71 at Indianapolis. At Frankfort, the weather conditions were not available. This is the climate data for Louisville for yesterday. The high temperature was 89. The low was 73. That gave a mean temperature of 81, which was 1 degree above normal. There were 16 cooling degree days for a monthly total of 157 and a seasonal total of 805, which was 114 degree days above normal. Heating degree days remained at 0 for the month and 0 for the season, which was normal. Precipitation yesterday was 0.05 inches for a monthly total of 2.04 inches and a yearly total of 29.26 inches, which was 2.42 inches above normal. Since midnight, the low temperature was 72 and 1.43 inches of precipitation fell. The record high for today is 104 set in 1936. The record low for today is 52 set in 1961. Sunrise today 6:29 a.m. Sunset tonight 9:08 p.m. Sunrise tomorrow 6:29 a.m. Sunset tomorrow 9:07 p.m. Now for the official National Weather Service forecast for North Central Kentucky and South Central Indiana, including the Louisville metro area. Today, partly sunny. Showers likely early in the morning. Chance of thunderstorms in the morning, then slight chance of thunderstorms in the afternoon. Some thunderstorms may produce heavy rainfall. Highs in the mid-80s. Southwest winds 5 to 10 miles an hour. Chance of precipitation 70%. Tonight, partly cloudy with slight chance of thunderstorms until midnight, then mostly cloudy with chance of showers and slight chance of thunderstorms after midnight. Some thunderstorms may produce heavy rainfall. Lows around 70. Southwest winds up to 10 miles an hour. Chance of precipitation 50%. Saturday, showers likely and chance of thunderstorms in the morning, then chance of thunderstorms in the afternoon. Some thunderstorms may produce heavy rainfall. Highs in the mid-80s. Southwest winds up to 5 miles an hour. Chance of precipitation 60%. Saturday night, mostly cloudy. Chance of thunderstorms until midnight, then chance of showers after midnight. Some thunderstorms may produce heavy rainfall until midnight. Lows in the upper 60s. North winds up to 5 miles an hour shifting to the northeast after midnight. Chance of precipitation 50%. And now the extended forecast for the radio listening area. Sunday and Sunday night, mostly cloudy. Chance of showers and slight chance of thunderstorms. Highs in the mid-80s. Lows in the upper 60s. Chance of precipitation 40%. Monday and Monday night, partly cloudy. A 20% chance of thunderstorms. Highs in the upper 80s. Lows in the upper 60s. Tuesday and Tuesday night, mostly clear. Highs in the upper 80s. Lows in the lower 70s. Wednesday and Wednesday night, mostly clear. Highs in the lower 90s. Lows in the lower 70s. Thursday and Thursday night, mostly clear. A 20% chance of thunderstorms. Highs in the lower 90s. Lows in the lower 70s. The current time is 9 a.m. Eastern Daylight Time. Flood watch remains in effect through late Saturday night. What? Flash flooding caused by excessive rainfall continues to be possible. Where? Portions of Indiana, including the following areas: Clark, Crawford, DuBois, Floyd, Harrison, Jefferson, Orange, Perry, Scott, and Washington and Kentucky, including the following areas: Adair, Allen, Anderson, Barron, Bourbon, Boyle, Breckenridge, Bullitt, Butler, Casey, Clark, Kentucky, Clinton, Cumberland, Edmondson, Fayette, Franklin, Garrard, Grayson, Greene, Hancock, Hardin, Harrison, Kentucky, Hart, Henry, Jefferson, Jessamine, LaRue, Lincoln, Logan, Madison, Marion, Meade, Mercer, Metcalf, Monroe, Nelson, Nicholas, Ohio, Oldham, Russell, Scott, Kentucky, Shelby, Simpson, Spencer, Taylor, Trimble,
Warren, Washington, Kentucky, and Woodford. When, through late Saturday night. The following impacts are expected. Excessive runoff may result in flooding of rivers, creeks, streams, and other low-lying and flood-prone locations. Creeks and streams may rise out of their banks. Additional details, repeated rounds of showers and thunderstorms capable of heavy rain are expected today through the weekend. Already wet soils in some areas will make flooding more susceptible, especially with each additional round of rainfall. Localized significant flooding may develop for areas that see several inches of rainfall. http://www.weather.gov/safety/flood. You should monitor later forecasts and be prepared to take action should flash flood warnings be issued. 8 a.m. Eastern Daylight Time weather conditions across north central Kentucky and south central Indiana. At Louisville International, light rain was falling. The temperature was 73 degrees, the dew point 71, and the relative humidity 93%. The wind was southwest at 8 miles an hour. The pressure was 29.95 inches and rising. At Bowman Field, it was cloudy. The temperature was 72 degrees, the dew point 71, and the relative humidity 97%. The wind was south at 3 miles an hour. The pressure was 29.94 inches and steady. At Jasper, it was cloudy. The temperature was 72 degrees, the dew point 72, and the relative humidity 100%. The wind was southeast at 5 miles an hour. The pressure was 29.95 inches and steady. Once again, at Louisville International, it was 73 degrees with light rain. Elsewhere around the region, rain was falling, with a temperature of 71 at Bowling Green, 72 at Nashville, and 70 at Paducah. At Jackson, it was partly sunny, with a temperature of 69. It was cloudy, with a temperature of 70 at Lexington, 72 at Covington, 73 at Evansville, 72 at Bloomington, and 71 at Indianapolis. At Frankfort, the weather conditions were not available. The current time is 9:03 a.m. Eastern Daylight Time. Flood watch remains in effect through late Saturday night. What? Flash flooding caused by excessive rainfall continues to be possible. Where? Portions of Indiana, including the following areas: Clark, Crawford, DuBois, Floyd, Harrison, Jefferson, Orange, Perry, Scott, and Washington, and Kentucky, including the following areas: Adair, Allen, Anderson, Barron, Bourbon, Boyle, Breckenridge, Bullitt, Butler, Casey, Clark, Kentucky, Clinton, Cumberland, Edmondson, Fayette, Franklin, Garrard, Grayson, Greene, Hancock, Hardin, Harrison, Kentucky, Hart, Henry, Jefferson, Jessamine, LaRue, Lincoln, Logan, Madison, Marion, Meade, Mercer, Metcalf, Monroe, Nelson, Nicholas, Ohio, Oldham, Russell, Scott, Kentucky, Shelby, Simpson, Spencer, Taylor, Trimble, Warren, Washington, Kentucky, and Woodford. When, through late Saturday night. The following impacts are expected. Excessive runoff may result in flooding of rivers, creeks, streams, and other low-lying and flood-prone locations. Creeks and streams may rise out of their banks. Additional details, repeated rounds of showers and thunderstorms capable of heavy rain are expected today through the weekend. Already wet soils in some areas will make flooding more susceptible, especially with each additional round of rainfall. Localized significant flooding may develop for areas that see several inches of rainfall. http://www.weather.gov/safety/flood. You should monitor later forecasts and be prepared to take action should flash flood warnings be issued. 9 a.m. Eastern Daylight Time weather conditions across north central Kentucky and south central Indiana. At Louisville International, light rain was falling. The temperature was 73 degrees, the dew point 71, and the relative humidity 93%. The wind was south at 8 miles an hour. The pressure was 29.96 inches and steady. At Bowman Field, light rain was falling. The temperature was 72 degrees, the dew point 71, and the relative humidity 97%. The wind was south at 9 miles an hour.
The pressure was 29.96 inches and steady. At Jasper, it was cloudy. The temperature was 73 degrees, the dew point 73, and the relative humidity 100%. The wind was southeast at 5 miles an hour. The pressure was 29.96 inches and rising. Once again, at Louisville International, it was 73 degrees with light rain. Elsewhere around the region, rain was falling, with a temperature of 71 at Lexington and 72 at Nashville. It was partly sunny, with a temperature of 70 at Paducah and 73 at Indianapolis. It was cloudy, with a temperature of 72 at Covington, 71 at Jackson, 73 at Bowling Green, 73 at Evansville, and 73 at Bloomington. At Frankfort, the weather conditions were not available. This is the climate data for Louisville for yesterday. The high temperature was 89. The low was 73. That gave a mean temperature of 81, which was 1 degree above normal. There were 16 cooling degree days for a monthly total of 157 and a seasonal total of 805, which was 114 degree days above normal. Heating degree days remained at 0 for the month and 0 for the season, which was normal. Precipitation yesterday was 0.05 inches for a monthly total of 2.04 inches and a yearly total of 29.26 inches, which was 2.42 inches above normal. Since midnight, the low temperature was 72 and 1.43 inches of precipitation fell. The record high for today is 104, set in 1936. The record low for today is 52, set in 1961. Sunrise today, 6:29 a.m. Sunset tonight, 9:08 p.m. Sunrise tomorrow, 6:29 a.m. Sunset tomorrow, 9:07 p.m. Now for the official National Weather Service forecast for North Central Kentucky and South Central Indiana, including the Louisville metro area. Today, partly sunny. Showers likely early in the morning. Chance of thunderstorms in the morning, then slight chance of thunderstorms in the afternoon. Some thunderstorms may produce heavy rainfall. Highs in the mid-80s. Southwest winds 5 to 10 miles an hour. Chance of precipitation 70%. Tonight, partly cloudy with slight chance of thunderstorms until midnight, then mostly cloudy with chance of showers and slight chance of thunderstorms after midnight. Some thunderstorms may produce heavy rainfall. Lows around 70. Southwest winds up to 10 miles an hour. Chance of precipitation 50%. Saturday, showers likely and chance of thunderstorms in the morning, then chance of thunderstorms in the afternoon. Some thunderstorms may produce heavy rainfall. Highs in the mid-80s. Southwest winds up to 5 miles an hour. Chance of precipitation 60%. Saturday night, mostly cloudy. Chance of thunderstorms until midnight, then chance of showers after midnight. Some thunderstorms may produce heavy rainfall until midnight. Lows in the upper 60s. North winds up to 5 miles an hour, shifting to the northeast after midnight. Chance of precipitation 50%. And now the extended forecast for the radio listening area. Sunday and Sunday night, mostly cloudy. Chance of showers and slight chance of thunderstorms. Highs in the mid-80s. Lows in the upper 60s. Chance of precipitation 40%. Monday and Monday night, partly cloudy. A 20% chance of thunderstorms. Highs in the upper 80s. Lows in the upper 60s. Tuesday and Tuesday night, mostly clear. Highs in the upper 80s. Lows in the lower 70s. Wednesday and Wednesday night, mostly clear. Highs in the lower 90s. Lows in the lower 70s. Thursday and Thursday night, mostly clear. A 20% chance of thunderstorms. Highs in the lower 90s. Lows in the lower 70s. The current time is 9:10 a.m. Eastern Daylight Time. Flood watch remains in effect through late Saturday night. What? Flash flooding caused by excessive rainfall continues to be possible. Where? Portions of Indiana, including the following areas: Clark, Crawford, DuBois, Floyd, Harrison, Jefferson, Orange, Perry, Scott.
Scott and Washington and Kentucky, including the following areas: Adair, Allen, Anderson, Barron, Bourbon, Boyle, Breckenridge, Bullitt, Butler, Casey, Clark, Kentucky, Clinton, Cumberland, Edmondson, Fayette, Franklin, Garrard, Grayson, Greene, Hancock, Hardin, Harrison, Kentucky, Hart, Henry, Jefferson, Jessamine, LaRue, Lincoln, Logan, Madison, Marion, Meade, Mercer, Metcalf, Monroe, Nelson, Nicholas, Ohio, Oldham, Russell, Scott, Kentucky, Shelby, Simpson, Spencer, Taylor, Trimble, Warren, Washington, Kentucky, and Woodford. When, through late Saturday night, the following impacts are expected: excessive runoff may result in flooding of rivers, creeks, streams, and other low-lying and flood-prone locations. Creeks and streams may rise out of their banks. Additional details: repeated rounds of showers and thunderstorms capable of heavy rain are expected today through the weekend. Already wet soils in some areas will make flooding more susceptible, especially with each additional round of rainfall. Localized significant flooding may develop for areas that see several inches of rainfall. http://www.weather.gov/safety/flood. You should monitor later forecasts and be prepared to take action should flash flood warnings be issued. 9 a.m. Eastern Daylight Time weather conditions across north central Kentucky and south central Indiana. At Louisville International, light rain was falling. The temperature was 73 degrees, the dew point 71, and the relative humidity 93%. The wind was south at 8 miles an hour. The pressure was 29.96 inches and steady. At Bowman Field, light rain was falling. The temperature was 72 degrees, the dew point 71, and the relative humidity 97%. The wind was south at 9 miles an hour. The pressure was 29.96 inches and steady. At Jasper, it was cloudy. The temperature was 73 degrees, the dew point 73, and the relative humidity 100%. The wind was southeast at 5 miles an hour. The pressure was 29.96 inches and rising. Once again, at Louisville International, it was 73 degrees with light rain. Elsewhere around the region, rain was falling, with a temperature of 71 at Lexington and 72 at Nashville. At Indianapolis, it was partly sunny, with a temperature of 73. It was cloudy, with a temperature of 72 at Covington, 71 at Jackson, and 73 at Bowling Green. Under cloudy skies, Paducah reported 70, Evansville reported 73, and Bloomington reported 73. At Frankfort, the weather conditions were not available. This is the climate data for Louisville for yesterday. The high temperature was 89. The low was 73. That gave a mean temperature of 81, which was 1 degree above normal. There were 16 cooling degree days for a monthly total of 157 and a seasonal total of 805, which was 114 degree days above normal. Heating degree days remained at 0 for the month and 0 for the season, which was normal. Precipitation yesterday was 0.05 inches for a monthly total of 2.04 inches and a yearly total of 29.26 inches, which was 2.42 inches above normal. Since midnight, the low temperature was 72 and 1.43 inches of precipitation fell. The record high for today is 104, set in 1936. The record low for today is 52, set in 1961. Sunrise today 6:29 a.m. Sunset tonight 9:08 p.m. Sunrise tomorrow 6:29 a.m. Sunset tomorrow 9:07 p.m. Now for the official National Weather Service forecast for north central Kentucky and south central Indiana, including the Louisville metro area. Today, partly sunny. Showers likely early in the morning. Chance of thunderstorms in the morning, then slight chance of thunderstorms in the afternoon. Some thunderstorms may produce heavy rainfall. Highs in the mid-80s. Southwest winds 5 to 10 miles an hour. Chance of precipitation 70%. Tonight, partly cloudy with slight chance of thunderstorms until midnight, then mostly cloudy with chance of showers and slight chance of thunderstorms after midnight. Some thunderstorms may produce heavy rainfall.
lows around 70. Southwest winds up to 10 miles an hour. Chance of precipitation 50%. Saturday, showers likely and chance of thunderstorms in the morning, then chance of thunderstorms in the afternoon. Some thunderstorms may produce heavy rainfall. Highs in the mid-80s. Southwest winds up to 5 miles an hour. Chance of precipitation 60%. Saturday night, mostly cloudy. Chance of thunderstorms until midnight, then chance of showers after midnight. Some thunderstorms may produce heavy rainfall until midnight. Lows in the upper 60s. North winds up to 5 miles an hour shifting to the northeast after midnight. Chance of precipitation 50%. And now the extended forecast for the radio listening area. Sunday and Sunday night, mostly cloudy. Chance of showers and slight chance of thunderstorms. Highs in the mid-80s. Lows in the upper 60s. Chance of precipitation 40%. Monday and Monday night, partly cloudy. A 20% chance of thunderstorms. Highs in the upper 80s. Lows in the upper 60s. Tuesday and Tuesday night, mostly clear. Highs in the upper 80s. Lows in the lower 70s. Wednesday and Wednesday night, mostly clear. Highs in the lower 90s. Lows in the lower 70s. Thursday and Thursday night, mostly clear. A 20% chance of thunderstorms. Highs in the lower 90s. Lows in the lower 70s. The current time is 9:18 a.m. Eastern Daylight Time. Flood watch remains in effect through late Saturday night. What? Flash flooding caused by excessive rainfall continues to be possible. Where? Portions of Indiana, including the following areas: Clark, Crawford, DuBois, Floyd, Harrison, Jefferson, Orange, Perry, Scott, and Washington and Kentucky, including the following areas: Adair, Allen, Anderson, Barron, Bourbon, Boyle, Breckenridge, Bullitt, Butler, Casey, Clark, Kentucky, Clinton, Cumberland, Edmondson, Fayette, Franklin, Garrard, Grayson, Greene, Hancock, Hardin, Harrison, Kentucky, Hart, Henry, Jefferson, Jessamine, LaRue, Lincoln, Logan, Madison, Marion, Meade, Mercer, Metcalf, Monroe, Nelson, Nicholas, Ohio, Oldham, Russell, Scott, Kentucky, Shelby, Simpson, Spencer, Taylor, Trimble, Warren, Washington, Kentucky, and Woodford. When, through late Saturday night. The following impacts are expected: excessive runoff may result in flooding of rivers, creeks, streams, and other low-lying and flood-prone locations. Creeks and streams may rise out of their banks. Additional details: repeated rounds of showers and thunderstorms capable of heavy rain are expected today through the weekend. Already wet soils in some areas will make flooding more susceptible, especially with each additional round of rainfall. Localized significant flooding may develop for areas that see several inches of rainfall. http://www.weather.gov/safety/flood. You should monitor later forecasts and be prepared to take action should flash flood warnings be issued. 9 a.m. Eastern Daylight Time weather conditions across north central Kentucky and south central Indiana. At Louisville International, light rain was falling. The temperature was 73 degrees, the dew point 71, and the relative humidity 93%. The wind was south at 8 miles an hour. The pressure was 29.96 inches and steady. At Bowman Field, light rain was falling. The temperature was 72 degrees, the dew point 71, and the relative humidity 97%. The wind was south at 9 miles an hour. The pressure was 29.96 inches and steady. At Jasper, it was cloudy. The temperature was 73 degrees, the dew point 73, and the relative humidity 100%. The wind was southeast at 5 miles an hour. The pressure was 29.96 inches and rising. Once again, at Louisville International, it was 73 degrees with light rain. Elsewhere around the region, rain was falling, with a temperature of 71 at Lexington and 72 at Nashville. At Indianapolis, it was partly sunny, with a temperature of 73.
It was cloudy, with a temperature of 72 at Covington, 71 at Jackson, and 73 at Bowling Green. Under cloudy skies, Paducah reported 70, Evansville reported 73, and Bloomington reported 73. At Frankfort, the weather conditions were not available. This is the climate data for Louisville for yesterday. The high temperature was 89. The low was 73. That gave a mean temperature of 81, which was 1 degree above normal. There were 16 cooling degree days for a monthly total of 157 and a seasonal total of 805, which was 114 degree days above normal. Heating degree days remained at 0 for the month and 0 for the season, which was normal. Precipitation yesterday was 0.05 inches for a monthly total of 2.04 inches and a yearly total of 29.26 inches, which was 2.42 inches above normal. Since midnight, the low temperature was 72 and 1.43 inches of precipitation fell. The record high for today is 104 set in 1936. The record low for today is 52 set in 1961. Sunrise today 6:29 a.m. Sunset tonight 9:08 p.m. Sunrise tomorrow 6:29 a.m. Sunset tomorrow 9:07 p.m. Now for the official National Weather Service forecast for North Central Kentucky and South Central Indiana, including the Louisville metro area. Today, partly sunny. Showers likely early in the morning. Chance of thunderstorms in the morning, then slight chance of thunderstorms in the afternoon. Some thunderstorms may produce heavy rainfall. Highs in the mid-80s. Southwest winds 5 to 10 miles an hour. Chance of precipitation 70%. Tonight, partly cloudy with slight chance of thunderstorms until midnight, then mostly cloudy with chance of showers and slight chance of thunderstorms after midnight. Some thunderstorms may produce heavy rainfall. Lows around 70. Southwest winds up to 10 miles an hour. Chance of precipitation 50%. Saturday, showers likely and chance of thunderstorms in the morning, then chance of thunderstorms in the afternoon. Some thunderstorms may produce heavy rainfall. Highs in the mid-80s. Southwest winds up to 5 miles an hour. Chance of precipitation 60%. Saturday night, mostly cloudy. Chance of thunderstorms until midnight, then chance of showers after midnight. Some thunderstorms may produce heavy rainfall until midnight. Lows in the upper 60s. North winds up to 5 miles an hour shifting to the northeast after midnight. Chance of precipitation 50%. And now the extended forecast for the radio listening area. Sunday and Sunday night, mostly cloudy. Chance of showers and slight chance of thunderstorms. Highs in the mid-80s. Lows in the upper 60s. Chance of precipitation 40%. Monday and Monday night, partly cloudy. A 20% chance of thunderstorms. Highs in the upper 80s. Lows in the upper 60s. Tuesday and Tuesday night, mostly clear. Highs in the upper 80s. Lows in the lower 70s. Wednesday and Wednesday night, mostly clear. Highs in the lower 90s. Lows in the lower 70s. Thursday and Thursday night, mostly clear. A 20% chance of thunderstorms. Highs in the lower 90s. Lows in the lower 70s. The current time is 9:25 a.m. Eastern Daylight Time. Flood watch remains in effect through late Saturday night. What? Flash flooding caused by excessive rainfall continues to be possible. Where? Portions of Indiana, including the following areas: Clark, Crawford, DuBois, Floyd, Harrison, Jefferson, Orange, Perry, Scott, and Washington, and Kentucky, including the following areas: Adair, Allen, Anderson, Barron, Bourbon, Boyle, Breckenridge, Bullitt, Butler, Casey, Clark, Kentucky, Clinton, Cumberland, Edmondson, Fayette, Franklin, Garrard, Grayson, Greene, Hancock, Hardin, Harrison, 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
Spencer, Taylor, Trimble, Warren, Washington, Kentucky, and Woodford. When, through late Saturday night, the following impacts are expected. Excessive runoff may result in flooding of rivers, creeks, streams, and other low-lying and flood-prone locations. Creeks and streams may rise out of their banks. Additional details, repeated rounds of showers and thunderstorms capable of heavy rain are expected today through the weekend. Already,

safety slash. Flood, you should monitor later forecasts and be prepared to take action should flash flood warnings be issued. 9 a.m. Eastern Daylight Time weather conditions across north central Kentucky and south central Indiana. At Louisville International, light rain was falling. The temperature was 73 degrees, the dew point 71, and the relative humidity 93%. The wind was south at 8 miles an hour. The pressure was 29.96 inches and steady. At Bowman Field, light rain was falling. The temperature was 72 degrees, the dew point 71, and the relative humidity 97%. The wind was south at 9 miles an hour. The pressure was 29.96 inches and steady. At Jasper, it was cloudy. The temperature was 73 degrees, the dew point 73, and the relative humidity 100%. The wind was southeast at 5 miles an hour. The pressure was 29.96 inches and rising. Once again, at Louisville International, it was 73 degrees with light rain. Elsewhere around the region, rain was falling, with a temperature of 71 at Lexington and 72 at Nashville. At Indianapolis, it was partly sunny, with a temperature of 73. It was cloudy, with a temperature of 72 at Covington, 71 at Jackson, and 73 at Bowling Green. Under cloudy skies, Paducah reported 70, Evansville reported 73, and Bloomington reported 73. At Frankfort, the weather conditions were not available. This is the climate data for Louisville for yesterday. The high temperature was 89. The low was 73. That gave a mean temperature of 81, which was 1 degree above normal. There were 16 cooling degree days for a monthly total of 157 and a seasonal total of 805, which was 114 degree days above normal. Heating degree days remained at 0 for the month and 0 for the season, which was normal. Precipitation yesterday was 0.05 inches for a monthly total of 2.04 inches and a yearly total of 29.26 inches, which was 2.42 inches above normal. Since midnight, the low temperature was 72 and 1.43 inches of precipitation fell. The record high for today is 104, set in 1936. The record low for today is 52, set in 1961. Sunrise today, 6:29 a.m. Sunset tonight, 9:08 p.m. Sunrise tomorrow, 6:29 a.m. Sunset tomorrow, 9:07 p.m. Now for the official National Weather Service forecast for North Central Kentucky and South Central Indiana, including the Louisville metro area. Today, partly sunny. Showers likely early in the morning. Chance of thunderstorms in the morning, then slight chance of thunderstorms in the afternoon. Some thunderstorms may produce heavy rainfall. Highs in the mid-80s. Southwest winds 5 to 10 miles an hour. Chance of precipitation 70%. Tonight, partly cloudy with slight chance of thunderstorms until midnight, then mostly cloudy with chance of showers and slight chance of thunderstorms after midnight. Some thunderstorms may produce heavy rainfall. Lows around 70. Southwest winds up to 10 miles an hour. Chance of precipitation 50%. Saturday, showers likely and chance of thunderstorms in the morning, then chance of thunderstorms in the afternoon. Some thunderstorms may produce heavy rainfall. Highs in the mid-80s. Southwest winds up to 5 miles an hour. Chance of precipitation 60%. Saturday night, mostly cloudy. Chance of thunderstorms until midnight, then chance of showers after midnight. Some thunderstorms may produce heavy rainfall until midnight. Lows in the upper 60s. North winds up to 5 miles an hour, shifting to the northeast after midnight. Chance of precipitation 50%. And now the extended forecast for the radio listening area. Sunday and Sunday night, mostly cloudy. Chance of showers and slight chance of thunderstorms. Highs in the mid-80s. Lows in the upper 60s. Chance of precipitation 40%. Monday and Monday night, partly cloudy. A 20% chance of thunderstorms. Highs in the upper 80s. Lows in the upper 60s. Tuesday and Tuesday night, mostly clear.

highs in the upper 80s, lows in the lower 70s. Wednesday and Wednesday night, mostly clear. Highs in the lower 90s, lows in the lower 70s. Thursday and Thursday night, mostly clear. A 20% chance of thunderstorms. Highs in the lower 90s, lows in the lower 70s. The current time is 9:32 a.m. Eastern Daylight Time. Flood watch remains in effect through late Saturday night. What? Flash flooding caused by excessive rainfall continues to be possible. Where? Portions of Indiana, including the following areas: Clark, Crawford, DuBois, Floyd, Harrison, Jefferson, Orange, Perry, Scott, and Washington and Kentucky, including the following areas: Adair, Allen, Anderson, Barron, Bourbon, Boyle, Breckenridge, Bullitt, Butler, Casey, Clark, Kentucky, Clinton, Cumberland, Edmondson, Fayette, Franklin, Garrard, Grayson, Greene, Hancock, Hardin, Harrison, Kentucky, Hart, Henry, Jefferson, Jessamine, LaRue, Lincoln, Logan, Madison, Marion, Meade, Mercer, Metcalf, Monroe, Nelson, Nicholas, Ohio, Oldham, Russell, Scott, Kentucky, Shelby, Simpson, Spencer, Taylor, Trimble, Warren, Washington, Kentucky, and Woodford. When, through late Saturday night, the following impacts are expected: excessive runoff may result in flooding of rivers, creeks, streams, and other low-lying and flood-prone locations. Creeks and streams may rise out of their banks. Additional details: repeated rounds of showers and thunderstorms capable of heavy rain are expected today through the weekend. Already wet soils in some areas will make flooding more susceptible, especially with each additional round of rainfall. Localized significant flooding may develop for areas that see several inches of rainfall. http://www.weather.gov/safety/flood. You should monitor later forecasts and be prepared to take action should flash flood warnings be issued. 9 a.m. Eastern Daylight Time weather conditions across north-central Kentucky and south-central Indiana. At Louisville International, light rain was falling. The temperature was 73 degrees, the dew point 71, and the relative humidity 93%. The wind was south at 8 miles an hour. The pressure was 29.96 inches and steady. At Bowman Field, light rain was falling. The temperature was 72 degrees, the dew point 71, and the relative humidity 97%. The wind was south at 9 miles an hour. The pressure was 29.96 inches and steady. At Jasper, it was cloudy. The temperature was 73 degrees, the dew point 73, and the relative humidity 100%. The wind was southeast at 5 miles an hour. The pressure was 29.96 inches and rising. Once again, at Louisville International, it was 73 degrees with light rain. Elsewhere around the region, rain was falling, with a temperature of 71 at Lexington and 72 at Nashville. At Indianapolis, it was partly sunny, with a temperature of 73. It was cloudy, with a temperature of 72 at Covington, 71 at Jackson, and 73 at Bowling Green. Under cloudy skies, Paducah reported 70, Evansville reported 73, and Bloomington reported 73. At Frankfort, the weather conditions were not available. This is the climate data for Louisville for yesterday. The high temperature was 89. The low was 73. That gave a mean temperature of 81, which was 1 degree above normal. There were 16 cooling degree days for a monthly total of 157 and a seasonal total of 805, which was 114 degree days above normal. Heating degree days remained at 0 for the month and 0 for the season, which was normal. Precipitation yesterday was 0.05 inches for a monthly total of 2.04 inches and a yearly total of 29.26 inches, which was 2.42 inches above normal. Since midnight, the low temperature was 72 and 1.43 inches of precipitation fell. The record high for today is 104, set in 1936. The record low for today is 52, set in 1961. Sunrise today 6:29 a.m. Sunset tonight 9:08 p.m. Sunrise tomorrow 6:29 a.m.
Sunset tomorrow, 9:07 p.m. Now for the official National Weather Service forecast for North Central Kentucky and South Central Indiana, including the Louisville metro area. Today, partly sunny. Showers likely early in the morning. Chance of thunderstorms in the morning, then slight chance of thunderstorms in the afternoon. Some thunderstorms may produce heavy rainfall. Highs in the mid-80s. Southwest winds 5 to 10 miles an hour. Chance of precipitation 70%. Tonight, partly cloudy with slight chance of thunderstorms until midnight, then mostly cloudy with chance of showers and slight chance of thunderstorms after midnight. Some thunderstorms may produce heavy rainfall. Lows around 70. Southwest winds up to 10 miles an hour. Chance of precipitation 50%. Saturday, showers likely and chance of thunderstorms in the morning, then chance of thunderstorms in the afternoon. Some thunderstorms may produce heavy rainfall. Highs in the mid-80s. Southwest winds up to 5 miles an hour. Chance of precipitation 60%. Saturday night, mostly cloudy. Chance of thunderstorms until midnight, then chance of showers after midnight. Some thunderstorms may produce heavy rainfall until midnight. Lows in the upper 60s. North winds up to 5 miles an hour shifting to the northeast after midnight. Chance of precipitation 50%. And now the extended forecast for the radio listening area. Sunday and Sunday night, mostly cloudy. Chance of showers and slight chance of thunderstorms. Highs in the mid-80s. Lows in the upper 60s. Chance of precipitation 40%. Monday and Monday night, partly cloudy. A 20% chance of thunderstorms. Highs in the upper 80s. Lows in the upper 60s. Tuesday and Tuesday night, mostly clear. Highs in the upper 80s. Lows in the lower 70s. Wednesday and Wednesday night, mostly clear. Highs in the lower 90s. Lows in the lower 70s. Thursday and Thursday night, mostly clear. A 20% chance of thunderstorms. Highs in the lower 90s. Lows in the lower 70s. The current time is 9:39 a.m. Eastern Daylight Time. Flood watch remains in effect through late Saturday night. What? Flash flooding caused by excessive rainfall continues to be possible. Where? Portions of Indiana, including the following areas: Clark, Crawford, DuBois, Floyd, Harrison, Jefferson, Orange, Perry, Scott, and Washington, and Kentucky, including the following areas: Adair, Allen, Anderson, Barron, Bourbon, Boyle, Breckenridge, Bullitt, Butler, Casey, Clark, Kentucky, Clinton, Cumberland, Edmondson, Fayette, Franklin, Garrard, Grayson, Greene, Hancock, Hardin, Harrison, Kentucky, Hart, Henry, Jefferson, Jessamine, LaRue, Lincoln, Logan, Madison, Marion, Meade, Mercer, Metcalf, Monroe, Nelson, Nicholas, Ohio, Oldham, Russell, Scott, Kentucky, Shelby, Simpson, Spencer, Taylor, Trimble, Warren, Washington, Kentucky, and Woodford. When, through late Saturday night. The following impacts are expected: excessive runoff may result in flooding of rivers, creeks, streams, and other low-lying and flood-prone locations. Creeks and streams may rise out of their banks. Additional details: repeated rounds of showers and thunderstorms capable of heavy rain are expected today through the weekend. Already wet soils in some areas will make flooding more susceptible, especially with each additional round of rainfall. Localized significant flooding may develop for areas that see several inches of rainfall. http://www.weather.gov/safety/flood. You should monitor later forecasts and be prepared to take action should flash flood warnings be issued. 9 a.m. Eastern Daylight Time weather conditions across North Central Kentucky and South Central Indiana. At Louisville International, light rain was falling. The temperature was 73 degrees, the dew point 71, and the relative humidity 93%. The wind was south at 8 miles an hour. The pressure was 29.96 inches and steady. At Bowman Field, light rain was falling. The temperature was 72 degrees,
the dew point 71, and the relative humidity 97%. The wind was south at 9 miles an hour. The pressure was 29.96 inches and steady. At Jasper, it was cloudy. The temperature was 73 degrees, the dew point 73, and the relative humidity 100%. The wind was southeast at 5 miles an hour. The pressure was 29.96 inches and rising. Once again, at Louisville International, it was 73 degrees with light rain. Elsewhere around the region, rain was falling, with a temperature of 71 at Lexington and 72 at Nashville. At Indianapolis, it was partly sunny, with a temperature of 73. It was cloudy, with a temperature of 72 at Covington, 71 at Jackson, and 73 at Bowling Green. Under cloudy skies, Paducah reported 70, Evansville reported 73, and Bloomington reported 73. At Frankfort, the weather conditions were not available. This is the climate data for Louisville for yesterday. The high temperature was 89. The low was 73. That gave a mean temperature of 81, which was 1 degree above normal. There were 16 cooling degree days for a monthly total of 157 and a seasonal total of 805, which was 114 degree days above normal. Heating degree days remained at 0 for the month and 0 for the season, which was normal. Precipitation yesterday was 0.05 inches for a monthly total of 2.04 inches and a yearly total of 29.26 inches, which was 2.42 inches above normal. Since midnight, the low temperature was 72 and 1.43 inches of precipitation fell. The record high for today is 104 set in 1936. The record low for today is 52 set in 1961. Sunrise today 6:29 a.m. Sunset tonight 9:08 p.m. Sunrise tomorrow 6:29 a.m. Sunset tomorrow 9:07 p.m. Now for the official National Weather Service forecast for North Central Kentucky and South Central Indiana, including the Louisville metro area. Today, partly sunny. Showers likely early in the morning. Chance of thunderstorms in the morning, then slight chance of thunderstorms in the afternoon. Some thunderstorms may produce heavy rainfall. Highs in the mid-80s. Southwest winds 5 to 10 miles an hour. Chance of precipitation 70%. Tonight, partly cloudy with slight chance of thunderstorms until midnight, then mostly cloudy with chance of showers and slight chance of thunderstorms after midnight. Some thunderstorms may produce heavy rainfall. Lows around 70. Southwest winds up to 10 miles an hour. Chance of precipitation 50%. Saturday, showers likely and chance of thunderstorms in the morning, then chance of thunderstorms in the afternoon. Some thunderstorms may produce heavy rainfall. Highs in the mid-80s. Southwest winds up to 5 miles an hour. Chance of precipitation 60%. Saturday night, mostly cloudy. Chance of thunderstorms until midnight, then chance of showers after midnight. Some thunderstorms may produce heavy rainfall until midnight. Lows in the upper 60s. North winds up to 5 miles an hour shifting to the northeast after midnight. Chance of precipitation 50%. And now the extended forecast for the radio listening area. Sunday and Sunday night, mostly cloudy. Chance of showers and slight chance of thunderstorms. Highs in the mid-80s. Lows in the upper 60s. Chance of precipitation 40%. Monday and Monday night, partly cloudy. A 20% chance of thunderstorms. Highs in the upper 80s. Lows in the upper 60s. Tuesday and Tuesday night, mostly clear. Highs in the upper 80s. Lows in the lower 70s. Wednesday and Wednesday night, mostly clear. Highs in the lower 90s. Lows in the lower 70s. Thursday and Thursday night, mostly clear. A 20% chance of thunderstorms. Highs in the lower 90s. Lows in the lower 70s. The current time is 9:46 a.m. Eastern Daylight Time. Flood watch remains in effect through late Saturday night. What? Flash flooding caused by excessive rainfall continues to be possible.
Where? Portions of Indiana, including the following areas: Clark, Crawford, DuBois, Floyd, Harrison, Jefferson, Orange, Perry, Scott, and Washington, and Kentucky, including the following areas: Adair, Allen, Anderson, Barron, Bourbon, Boyle, Breckinridge, Bullitt, Butler, Casey, Clark, Kentucky, Clinton, Cumberland, Edmondson, Fayette, Franklin, Garrard, Grayson, Greene, Hancock, Hardin, Harrison, Kentucky, Hart, Henry, Jefferson, Jessamine, LaRue, Lincoln, Logan, Madison, Marion, Meade, Mercer, Metcalf, Monroe, Nelson, Nicholas, Ohio, Oldham, Russell, Scott, Kentucky, Shelby, Simpson, Spencer, Taylor, Trimble, Warren, Washington, Kentucky, and Woodford. When, through late Saturday night, the following impacts are expected: excessive runoff may result in flooding of rivers, creeks, streams, and other low-lying and flood-prone locations. Creeks and streams may rise out of their banks. Additional details: repeated rounds of showers and thunderstorms capable of heavy rain are expected today through the weekend. Already wet soils in some areas will make flooding more susceptible, especially with each additional round of rainfall. Localized significant flooding may develop for areas that see several inches of rainfall. http://www.weather.gov/safety/flood. You should monitor later forecasts and be prepared to take action should flash flood warnings be issued. 9 a.m. Eastern Daylight Time weather conditions across north central Kentucky and south central Indiana. At Louisville International, light rain was falling. The temperature was 73 degrees, the dew point 71, and the relative humidity 93%. The wind was south at 8 miles an hour. The pressure was 29.96 inches and steady. At Bowman Field, light rain was falling. The temperature was 72 degrees, the dew point 71, and the relative humidity 97%. The wind was south at 9 miles an hour. The pressure was 29.96 inches and steady. At Jasper, it was cloudy. The temperature was 73 degrees, the dew point 73, and the relative humidity 100%. The wind was southeast at 5 miles an hour. The pressure was 29.96 inches and rising. Once again, at Louisville International, it was 73 degrees with light rain. Elsewhere around the region, rain was falling, with a temperature of 71 at Lexington and 72 at Nashville. At Indianapolis, it was partly sunny, with a temperature of 73. It was cloudy, with a temperature of 72 at Covington, 71 at Jackson, and 73 at Bowling Green. Under cloudy skies, Paducah reported 70, Evansville reported 73, and Bloomington reported 73. At Frankfort, the weather conditions were not available. This is the climate data for Louisville for yesterday. The high temperature was 89. The low was 73. That gave a mean temperature of 81, which was 1 degree above normal. There were 16 cooling degree days for a monthly total of 157 and a seasonal total of 805, which was 114 degree days above normal. Heating degree days remained at 0 for the month and 0 for the season, which was normal. Precipitation yesterday was 0.05 inches for a monthly total of 2.04 inches and a yearly total of 29.26 inches, which was 2.42 inches above normal. Since midnight, the low temperature was 72 and 1.43 inches of precipitation fell. The record high for today is 104, set in 1936. The record low for today is 52, set in 1961. Sunrise today, 6:29 a.m. Sunset tonight, 9:08 p.m. Sunrise tomorrow, 6:29 a.m. Sunset tomorrow, 9:07 p.m. Now for the official National Weather Service forecast for north central Kentucky and south central Indiana, including the Louisville metro area. Today, partly sunny. Showers likely early in the morning. Chance of thunderstorms in the morning, then slight chance of thunderstorms in the afternoon. Some thunderstorms may produce heavy rainfall. Highs in the mid-80s. Southwest winds 5 to 10 miles an hour. Chance of precipitation 70%. Tonight,
partly cloudy with slight chance of thunderstorms until midnight, then mostly cloudy with chance of showers and slight chance of thunderstorms after midnight. Some thunderstorms may produce heavy rainfall. Lows around 70. Southwest winds up to 10 miles an hour. Chance of precipitation 50%. Saturday, showers likely and chance of thunderstorms in the morning, then chance of thunderstorms in the afternoon. Some thunderstorms may produce heavy rainfall. Highs in the mid-80s. Southwest winds up to 5 miles an hour. Chance of precipitation 60%. Saturday night, mostly cloudy. Chance of thunderstorms until midnight, then chance of showers after midnight. Some thunderstorms may produce heavy rainfall until midnight. Lows in the upper 60s. North winds up to 5 miles an hour shifting to the northeast after midnight. Chance of precipitation 50%. And now the extended forecast for the radio listening area. Sunday and Sunday night, mostly cloudy. Chance of showers and slight chance of thunderstorms. Highs in the mid-80s. Lows in the upper 60s. Chance of precipitation 40%. Monday and Monday night, partly cloudy. A 20% chance of thunderstorms. Highs in the upper 80s. Lows in the upper 60s. Tuesday and Tuesday night, mostly clear. Highs in the upper 80s. Lows in the lower 70s. Wednesday and Wednesday night, mostly clear. Highs in the lower 90s. Lows in the lower 70s. Thursday and Thursday night, mostly clear. A 20% chance of thunderstorms. Highs in the lower 90s. Lows in the lower 70s. The current time is 9:53 a.m. Eastern Daylight Time. Flood watch remains in effect through late Saturday night. What? Flash flooding caused by excessive rainfall continues to be possible. Where? Portions of Indiana, including the following areas: Clark, Crawford, DuBois, Floyd, Harrison, Jefferson, Orange, Perry, Scott, and Washington and Kentucky, including the following areas: Adair, Allen, Anderson, Barron, Bourbon, Boyle, Breckenridge, Bullitt, Butler, Casey, Clark, Kentucky, Clinton, Cumberland, Edmondson, Fayette, Franklin, Garrard, Grayson, Greene, Hancock, Hardin, Harrison, Kentucky, Hart, Henry, Jefferson, Jessamine, LaRue, Lincoln, Logan, Madison, Marion, Meade, Mercer, Metcalf, Monroe, Nelson, Nicholas, Ohio, Oldham, Russell, Scott, Kentucky, Shelby, Simpson, Spencer, Taylor, Trimble, Warren, Washington, Kentucky, and Woodford. When, through late Saturday night, the following impacts are expected: excessive runoff may result in flooding of rivers, creeks, streams, and other low-lying and flood-prone locations. Creeks and streams may rise out of their banks. Additional details: repeated rounds of showers and thunderstorms capable of heavy rain are expected today through the weekend. Already wet soils in some areas will make flooding more susceptible, especially with each additional round of rainfall. Localized significant flooding may develop for areas that see several inches of rainfall. http://www.weather.gov/safety/flood. You should monitor later forecasts and be prepared to take action should flash flood warnings be issued. 9 a.m. Eastern Daylight Time weather conditions across north central Kentucky and south central Indiana. At Louisville International, light rain was falling. The temperature was 73 degrees, the dew point 71, and the relative humidity 93%. The wind was south at 8 miles an hour. The pressure was 29.96 inches and steady. At Bowman Field, light rain was falling. The temperature was 72 degrees, the dew point 71, and the relative humidity 97%. The wind was south at 9 miles an hour. The pressure was 29.96 inches and steady. At Jasper, it was cloudy. The temperature was 73 degrees, the dew point 73, and the relative humidity 100%. The wind was southeast at 5 miles an hour. The pressure was 29.96 inches and rising. Once again, at Louisville International, it was 73 degrees with light rain. Elsewhere around the region,
rain was falling, with a temperature of 71 at Lexington and 72 at Nashville. At Indianapolis, it was partly sunny, with a temperature of 73. It was cloudy, with a temperature of 72 at Covington, 71 at Jackson, and 73 at Bowling Green. Under cloudy skies, Paducah reported 70, Evansville reported 73, and Bloomington reported 73. At Frankfort, the weather conditions were not available. This is the climate data for Louisville for yesterday. The high temperature was 89. The low was 73. That gave a mean temperature of 81, which was 1 degree above normal. There were 16 cooling degree days for a monthly total of 157 and a seasonal total of 805, which was 114 degree days above normal. Heating degree days remained at 0 for the month and 0 for the season, which was normal. Precipitation yesterday was 0.05 inches for a monthly total of 2.04 inches and a yearly total of 29.26 inches, which was 2.42 inches above normal. Since midnight, the low temperature was 72 and 1.43 inches of precipitation fell. The record high for today is 104 set in 1936. The record low for today is 52 set in 1961. Sunrise today 6:29 a.m. Sunset tonight 9:08 p.m. Sunrise tomorrow 6:29 a.m. Sunset tomorrow 9:07 p.m. Now for the official National Weather Service forecast for North Central Kentucky and South Central Indiana, including the Louisville metro area. Today, partly sunny. Showers likely early in the morning. Chance of thunderstorms in the morning, then slight chance of thunderstorms in the afternoon. Some thunderstorms may produce heavy rainfall. Highs in the mid-80s. Southwest winds 5 to 10 miles an hour. Chance of precipitation 70%. Tonight, partly cloudy with slight chance of thunderstorms until midnight, then mostly cloudy with chance of showers and slight chance of thunderstorms after midnight. Some thunderstorms may produce heavy rainfall. Lows around 70. Southwest winds up to 10 miles an hour. Chance of precipitation 50%. Saturday, showers likely and chance of thunderstorms in the morning, then chance of thunderstorms in the afternoon. Some thunderstorms may produce heavy rainfall. Highs in the mid-80s. Southwest winds up to 5 miles an hour. Chance of precipitation 60%. Saturday night, mostly cloudy. Chance of thunderstorms until midnight, then chance of showers after midnight. Some thunderstorms may produce heavy rainfall until midnight. Lows in the upper 60s. North winds up to 5 miles an hour shifting to the northeast after midnight. Chance of precipitation 50%. And now the extended forecast for the radio listening area. Sunday and Sunday night, mostly cloudy. Chance of showers and slight chance of thunderstorms. Highs in the mid-80s. Lows in the upper 60s. Chance of precipitation 40%. Monday and Monday night, partly cloudy. A 20% chance of thunderstorms. Highs in the upper 80s. Lows in the upper 60s. Tuesday and Tuesday night, mostly clear. Highs in the upper 80s. Lows in the lower 70s. Wednesday and Wednesday night, mostly clear. Highs in the lower 90s. Lows in the lower 70s. Thursday and Thursday night, mostly clear. A 20% chance of thunderstorms. Highs in the lower 90s. Lows in the lower 70s. The current time is 10:01 a.m. Eastern Daylight Time. Flood watch remains in effect through late Saturday night. What? Flash flooding caused by excessive rainfall continues to be possible. Where? Portions of Indiana, including the following areas: Clark, Crawford, DuBois, Floyd, Harrison, Jefferson, Orange, Perry, Scott, and Washington and Kentucky, including the following areas: Adair, Allen, Anderson, Barron, Bourbon, Boyle, Breckenridge, Bullitt, Butler, Casey, Clark, Kentucky, Clinton, Cumberland, Edmondson, Fayette, Franklin, Garrard, Grayson, Greene, Hancock, Hardin, Harrison, Kentucky, Hart, Henry, Jefferson, Jessamine, LaRue, Lincoln,
Logan, Madison, Marion, Meade, Mercer, Metcalf, Monroe, Nelson, Nicholas, Ohio, Oldham, Russell, Scott, Kentucky, Shelby, Simpson, Spencer, Taylor, Trimble, Warren, Washington, Kentucky, and Woodford. When, through late Saturday night. The following impacts are expected. Excessive runoff may result in flooding of rivers, creeks, streams, and other low-lying and flood-prone locations. Creeks and streams may rise out of their banks. Additional details, repeated rounds of showers and thunderstorms capable of heavy rain are expected today through the weekend. Already wet soils in some areas will make flooding more susceptible, especially with each additional round of rainfall. Localized significant flooding may develop for areas that see several inches of rainfall. http://www.weather.gov/safety/flood. You should monitor later forecasts and be prepared to take action should flash flood warnings be issued. The current time is 10:03 a.m. Eastern Daylight Time. Flood watch remains in effect through late Saturday night. What? Flash flooding caused by excessive rainfall continues to be possible. Where? Portions of Indiana, including the following areas: Clark, Crawford, DuBois, Floyd, Harrison, Jefferson, Orange, Perry, Scott, and Washington and Kentucky, including the following areas: Adair, Allen, Anderson, Barron, Bourbon, Boyle, Breckenridge, Bullitt, Butler, Casey, Clark, Kentucky, Clinton, Cumberland, Edmondson, Fayette, Franklin, Garrard, Grayson, Green, Hancock, Hardin, Harrison, Kentucky, Hart, Henry, Jefferson, Jessamine, LaRue, Lincoln, Logan, Madison, Marion, Meade, Mercer, Metcalf, Monroe, Nelson, Nicholas, Ohio, Oldham, Russell, Scott, Kentucky, Shelby, Simpson, Spencer, Taylor, Trimble, Warren, Washington, Kentucky, and Woodford. When, through late Saturday night. The following impacts are expected. Excessive runoff may result in flooding of rivers, creeks, streams, and other low-lying and flood-prone locations. Creeks and streams may rise out of their banks. Additional details, repeated rounds of showers and thunderstorms capable of heavy rain are expected today through the weekend. Already wet soils in some areas will make flooding more susceptible, especially with each additional round of rainfall. Localized significant flooding may develop for areas that see several inches of rainfall. http://www.weather.gov/safety/flood. You should monitor later forecasts and be prepared to take action should flash flood warnings be issued. 10 a.m. Eastern Daylight Time weather conditions across north central Kentucky and south central Indiana. The report from Louisville International was not available. Ed Bowman Field, it was cloudy. The temperature was 74 degrees, the dew point 72, and the relative humidity 93%. The wind was south at 7 miles an hour. The pressure was 29.97 inches and rising. At Jasper, it was cloudy. The temperature was 75 degrees, the dew point 75, and the relative humidity 100%. The wind was south at 7 miles an hour. The pressure was 29.97 inches and rising. Elsewhere around the region, rain was falling, with a temperature of 73 at Bowling Green and 72 at Nashville. It was partly sunny, with a temperature of 76 at Evansville and 76 at Indianapolis. It was cloudy, with a temperature of 71 at Lexington, 74 at Covington, 70 at Jackson, 71 at Paducah, and 72 at Bloomington. At Frankfort, the weather conditions were not available. This is the climate data for Louisville for yesterday. The high temperature was 89. The low was 73. That gave a mean temperature of 81, which was 1 degree above normal. There were 16 cooling degree days for a monthly total of 157 and a seasonal total of 805, which was 114 degree days above normal. Heating degree days remained at 0 for the month and 0 for the season, which was normal. Precipitation yesterday was 0.05 inches for a monthly total of 2.04 inches and a yearly total of 29.26 inches, which was 2.42 inches above normal.
Since midnight, the low temperature was 72 and 1.43 inches of precipitation fell. The record high for today is 104 set in 1936. The record low for today is 52 set in 1961. Sunrise today 6:29 a.m. Sunset tonight 9:08 p.m. Sunrise tomorrow 6:29 a.m. Sunset tomorrow 9:07 p.m. Now for the official National Weather Service forecast for North Central Kentucky and South Central Indiana, including the Louisville metro area. Rest of today, partly sunny with a 20% chance of thunderstorms. Some thunderstorms may produce heavy rainfall. Highs in the mid-80s. Southwest winds 5 to 10 miles an hour. Tonight, partly cloudy with slight chance of thunderstorms until midnight, then mostly cloudy with chance of thunderstorms after midnight. Some thunderstorms may produce heavy rainfall. Lows around 70. Southwest winds up to 10 miles an hour. Chance of thunderstorms 30%. Saturday, mostly cloudy with a 50% chance of thunderstorms. Some thunderstorms may produce heavy rainfall. Highs in the mid-80s. Southwest winds up to 5 miles an hour. Saturday night, mostly cloudy. Chance of thunderstorms until midnight, then chance of showers after midnight. Some thunderstorms may produce heavy rainfall until midnight. Lows in the upper 60s. North winds up to 5 miles an hour shifting to the northeast after midnight. Chance of precipitation 50%. And now the extended forecast for the radio listening area. Sunday and Sunday night, mostly cloudy. Chance of showers and slight chance of thunderstorms. Highs in the mid-80s. Lows in the upper 60s. Chance of precipitation 40%. Monday and Monday night, partly cloudy. A 20% chance of thunderstorms. Highs in the upper 80s. Lows in the upper 60s. Tuesday and Tuesday night, mostly clear. Highs in the upper 80s. Lows in the lower 70s. Wednesday and Wednesday night, mostly clear. Highs in the lower 90s. Lows in the lower 70s. Thursday and Thursday night, mostly clear. A 20% chance of thunderstorms. Highs in the lower 90s. Lows in the lower 70s. The current time is 10:09 a.m. Eastern Daylight Time. Flood watch remains in effect through late Saturday night. What? Flash flooding caused by excessive rainfall continues to be possible. Where? Portions of Indiana, including the following areas: Clark, Crawford, DuBois, Floyd, Harrison, Jefferson, Orange, Perry, Scott and Washington and Kentucky, including the following areas: Adair, Allen, Anderson, Barron, Bourbon, Boyle, Breckenridge, Bullitt, Butler, Casey, Clark, Kentucky, Clinton, Cumberland, Edmondson, Fayette, Franklin, Garrard, Grayson, Greene, Hancock, Hardin, Harrison, Kentucky, Hart, Henry, Jefferson, Jessamine, LaRue, Lincoln, Logan, Madison, Marion, Meade, Mercer, Metcalf, Monroe, Nelson, Nicholas, Ohio, Oldham, Russell, Scott, Kentucky, Shelby, Simpson, Spencer, Taylor, Trimble, Warren, Washington, Kentucky, and Woodford. When, through late Saturday night. The following impacts are expected: excessive runoff may result in flooding of rivers, creeks, streams, and other low-lying and flood-prone locations. Creeks and streams may rise out of their banks. Additional details: repeated rounds of showers and thunderstorms capable of heavy rain are expected today through the weekend. Already wet soils in some areas will make flooding more susceptible, especially with each additional round of rainfall. Localized significant flooding may develop for areas that see several inches of rainfall. http://www.weather.gov/safety/flood. You should monitor later forecasts and be prepared to take action should flash flood warnings be issued. Flood watch remains in effect through late Saturday night. What? Flash flooding caused by excessive rainfall continues to be possible. Where? Portions of Indiana, including the following areas: Clark, Crawford, DuBois, Floyd, Harrison, Jefferson, Orange, Perry,
Scott in Washington and Kentucky, including the following areas: Adair, Allen, Anderson, Barron, Bourbon, Boyle, Breckenridge, Bullitt, Butler, Casey, Clark, Kentucky, Clinton, Cumberland, Edmondson, Fayette, Franklin, Garrard, Grayson, Greene, Hancock, Hardin, Harrison, Kentucky, Hart, Henry, Jefferson, Jessamine, LaRue, Lincoln, Logan, Madison, Marion, Meade, Mercer, Metcalf, Monroe, Nelson, Nicholas, Ohio, Oldham, Russell, Scott, Kentucky, Shelby, Simpson, Spencer, Taylor, Trimble, Warren, Washington, Kentucky, and Woodford. When, through late Saturday night, the following impacts are expected: excessive runoff may result in flooding of rivers, creeks, streams, and other low-lying and flood-prone locations. Creeks and streams may rise out of their banks. Additional details: repeated rounds of showers and thunderstorms capable of heavy rain are expected today through the weekend. Already wet soils in some areas will make flooding more susceptible, especially with each additional round of rainfall. Localized significant flooding may develop for areas that see several inches of rainfall. http://www.weather.gov/safety/flood. You should monitor later forecasts and be prepared to take action should flash flood warnings be issued. The current time is 10:13 a.m. Eastern Daylight Time. 10 a.m. Eastern Daylight Time weather conditions across north central Kentucky and south central Indiana. The report from Louisville International was not available. At Bowman Field, it was cloudy. The temperature was 74 degrees, the dew point 72, and the relative humidity 93%. The wind was south at 7 miles an hour. The pressure was 29.97 inches and rising. At Jasper, it was cloudy. The temperature was 75 degrees, the dew point 75, and the relative humidity 100%. The wind was south at 7 miles an hour. The pressure was 29.97 inches and rising. Elsewhere around the region, rain was falling, with a temperature of 73 at Bowling Green and 72 at Nashville. At Indianapolis, it was partly sunny, with a temperature of 76. It was cloudy, with a temperature of 71 at Lexington, 74 at Covington, and 70 at Jackson. Under cloudy skies, Paducah reported 71, Evansville reported 76, and Bloomington reported 72. At Frankfort, the weather conditions were not available. This is the climate data for Louisville for yesterday. The high temperature was 89. The low was 73. That gave a mean temperature of 81, which was 1 degree above normal. There were 16 cooling degree days for a monthly total of 157 and a seasonal total of 805, which was 114 degree days above normal. Heating degree days remained at 0 for the month and 0 for the season, which was normal. Precipitation yesterday was 0.05 inches for a monthly total of 2.04 inches and a yearly total of 29.26 inches, which was 2.42 inches above normal. Since midnight, the low temperature was 72 and 1.43 inches of precipitation fell. The record high for today is 104, set in 1936. The record low for today is 52, set in 1961. Sunrise today, 6:29 a.m. Sunset tonight, 9:08 p.m. Sunrise tomorrow, 6:29 a.m. Sunset tomorrow, 9:07 p.m. Now for the official National Weather Service forecast for north central Kentucky and south central Indiana, including the Louisville metro area. Rest of today, partly sunny with a 20% chance of thunderstorms. Some thunderstorms may produce heavy rainfall. Highs in the mid-80s. Southwest winds 5 to 10 miles an hour. Tonight, partly cloudy with slight chance of thunderstorms until midnight, then mostly cloudy with chance of thunderstorms after midnight. Some thunderstorms may produce heavy rainfall. Lows around 70. Southwest winds up to 10 miles an hour. Chance of thunderstorms 30%. Saturday, mostly cloudy with a 50% chance of thunderstorms. Some thunderstorms may produce heavy rainfall. Highs in the mid-80s. Southwest winds up to 5 miles an hour. Saturday night, mostly cloudy.
chance of thunderstorms until midnight, then chance of showers after midnight. Some thunderstorms may produce heavy rainfall until midnight. Lows in the upper 60s. North winds up to 5 miles an hour shifting to the northeast after midnight. Chance of precipitation 50%. And now the extended forecast for the radio listening area. Sunday and Sunday night, mostly cloudy. Chance of showers and slight chance of thunderstorms. Highs in the mid-80s. Lows in the upper 60s. Chance of precipitation 40%. Monday and Monday night, partly cloudy. A 20% chance of thunderstorms. Highs in the upper 80s. Lows in the upper 60s. Tuesday and Tuesday night, mostly clear. Highs in the upper 80s. Lows in the lower 70s. Wednesday and Wednesday night, mostly clear. Highs in the lower 90s. Lows in the lower 70s. Thursday and Thursday night, mostly clear. A 20% chance of thunderstorms. Highs in the lower 90s. Lows in the lower 70s. The current time is 10:18 a.m. Eastern Daylight Time. Flood watch remains in effect through late Saturday night. What? Flash flooding caused by excessive rainfall continues to be possible. Where? Portions of Indiana, including the following areas: Clark, Crawford, DuBois, Floyd, Harrison, Jefferson, Orange, Perry, Scott, and Washington, and Kentucky, including the following areas: Adair, Allen, Anderson, Barron, Bourbon, Boyle, Breckenridge, Bullitt, Butler, Casey, Clark, Kentucky, Clinton, Cumberland, Edmondson, Fayette, Franklin, Garrard, Grayson, Greene, Hancock, Hardin, Harrison, Kentucky, Hart, Henry, Jefferson, Jessamine, LaRue, Lincoln, Logan, Madison, Marion, Meade, Mercer, Metcalf, Monroe, Nelson, Nicholas, Ohio, Oldham, Russell, Scott, Kentucky, Shelby, Simpson, Spencer, Taylor, Trimble, Warren, Washington, Kentucky, and Woodford. When, through late Saturday night. The following impacts are expected: excessive runoff may result in flooding of rivers, creeks, streams, and other low-lying and flood-prone locations. Creeks and streams may rise out of their banks. Additional details: repeated rounds of showers and thunderstorms capable of heavy rain are expected today through the weekend. Already wet soils in some areas will make flooding more susceptible, especially with each additional round of rainfall. Localized significant flooding may develop for areas that see several inches of rainfall. http://www.weather.gov/safety/flood. You should monitor later forecasts and be prepared to take action should flash flood warnings be issued. 10 a.m. Eastern Daylight Time weather conditions across north central Kentucky and south central Indiana. The report from Louisville International was not available. Ed Bowman Field, it was cloudy. The temperature was 74 degrees, the dew point 72, and the relative humidity 93%. The wind was south at 7 miles an hour. The pressure was 29.97 inches and rising. At Jasper, it was cloudy. The temperature was 75 degrees, the dew point 75, and the relative humidity 100%. The wind was south at 7 miles an hour. The pressure was 29.97 inches and rising. Elsewhere around the region, rain was falling, with a temperature of 73 at Bowling Green and 72 at Nashville. At Indianapolis, it was partly sunny, with a temperature of 76. It was cloudy, with a temperature of 71 at Lexington, 74 at Covington, and 70 at Jackson. Under cloudy skies, Paducah reported 71, Evansville reported 76, and Bloomington reported 72. At Frankfort, the weather conditions were not available. This is the climate data for Louisville for yesterday. The high temperature was 89. The low was 73. That gave a mean temperature of 81, which was 1 degree above normal. There were 16 cooling degree days for a monthly total of 157 and a seasonal total of 805, which was 114 degree days above normal. Heating degree days remained at 0 for the month and 0 for the season, which was normal.
Precipitation yesterday was 0.05 inches for a monthly total of 2.04 inches and a yearly total of 29.26 inches, which was 2.42 inches above normal. Since midnight, the low temperature was 72 and 1.43 inches of precipitation fell. The record high for today is 104 set in 1936. The record low for today is 52 set in 1961. Sunrise today 6:29 a.m. Sunset tonight 9:08 p.m. Sunrise tomorrow 6:29 a.m. Sunset tomorrow 9:07 p.m. Now for the official National Weather Service forecast for North Central Kentucky and South Central Indiana, including the Louisville metro area. Rest of today, partly sunny with a 20% chance of thunderstorms. Some thunderstorms may produce heavy rainfall. Highs in the mid-80s. Southwest winds 5 to 10 miles an hour. Tonight, partly cloudy with slight chance of thunderstorms until midnight, then mostly cloudy with chance of thunderstorms after midnight. Some thunderstorms may produce heavy rainfall. Lows around 70. Southwest winds up to 10 miles an hour. Chance of thunderstorms 30%. Saturday, mostly cloudy with a 50% chance of thunderstorms. Some thunderstorms may produce heavy rainfall. Highs in the mid-80s. Southwest winds up to 5 miles an hour. Saturday night, mostly cloudy. Chance of thunderstorms until midnight, then chance of showers after midnight. Some thunderstorms may produce heavy rainfall until midnight. Lows in the upper 60s. North winds up to 5 miles an hour shifting to the northeast after midnight. Chance of precipitation 50%. And now the extended forecast for the radio listening area. Sunday and Sunday night, mostly cloudy. Chance of showers and slight chance of thunderstorms. Highs in the mid-80s. Lows in the upper 60s. Chance of precipitation 40%. Monday and Monday night, partly cloudy. A 20% chance of thunderstorms. Highs in the upper 80s. Lows in the upper 60s. Tuesday and Tuesday night, mostly clear. Highs in the upper 80s. Lows in the lower 70s. Wednesday and Wednesday night, mostly clear. Highs in the lower 90s. Lows in the lower 70s. Thursday and Thursday night, mostly clear. A 20% chance of thunderstorms. Highs in the lower 90s. Lows in the lower 70s. The current time is 10:24 a.m. Eastern Daylight Time. Flood watch remains in effect through late Saturday night. What? Flash flooding caused by excessive rainfall continues to be possible. Where? Portions of Indiana, including the following areas: Clark, Crawford, DuBois, Floyd, Harrison, Jefferson, Orange, Perry, Scott, and Washington and Kentucky, including the following areas: Adair, Allen, Anderson, Barron, Bourbon, Boyle, Breckenridge, Bullitt, Butler, Casey, Clark, Kentucky, Clinton, Cumberland, Edmondson, Fayette, Franklin, Garrard, Grayson, Greene, Hancock, Hardin, Harrison, Kentucky, Hart, Henry, Jefferson, Jessamine, LaRue, Lincoln, Logan, Madison, Marion, Meade, Mercer, Metcalf, Monroe, Nelson, Nicholas, Ohio, Oldham, Russell, Scott, Kentucky, Shelby, Simpson, Spencer, Taylor, Trimble, Warren, Washington, Kentucky, and Woodford. When, through late Saturday night. The following impacts are expected: excessive runoff may result in flooding of rivers, creeks, streams, and other low-lying and flood-prone locations. Creeks and streams may rise out of their banks. Additional details: repeated rounds of showers and thunderstorms capable of heavy rain are expected today through the weekend. Already wet soils in some areas will make flooding more susceptible, especially with each additional round of rainfall. Localized significant flooding may develop for areas that see several inches of rainfall. http://www.weather.gov/safety/flood. You should monitor later forecasts and be prepared to take action should flash flood warnings be issued. 10 a.m. Eastern Daylight Time weather conditions across north central Kentucky and south central Indiana.
the report from Louisville International was not available. Ed Bowman Field, it was cloudy. The temperature was 74 degrees, the dew point 72, and the relative humidity 93%. The wind was south at 7 miles an hour. The pressure was 29.97 inches and rising. At Jasper, it was cloudy. The temperature was 75 degrees, the dew point 75, and the relative humidity 100%. The wind was south at 7 miles an hour. The pressure was 29.97 inches and rising. Elsewhere,

Covington, and 70 at Jackson. Under cloudy skies, Paducah reported 71, Evansville reported 76, and Bloomington reported 72. At Frankfort, the weather conditions were not available. This is the climate data for Louisville for yesterday. The high temperature was 89. The low was 73. That gave a mean temperature of 81, which was 1 degree above normal. There were 16 cooling degree days for a monthly total of 157 and a seasonal total of 805, which was 114 degree days above normal. Heating degree days remained at 0 for the month and 0 for the season, which was normal. Precipitation yesterday was 0.05 inches for a monthly total of 2.04 inches and a yearly total of 29.26 inches, which was 2.42 inches above normal. Since midnight, the low temperature was 72 and 1.43 inches of precipitation fell. The record high for today is 104 set in 1936. The record low for today is 52 set in 1961. Sunrise today 6:29 a.m. Sunset tonight 9:08 p.m. Sunrise tomorrow 6:29 a.m. Sunset tomorrow 9:07 p.m. Now for the official National Weather Service forecast for North Central Kentucky and South Central Indiana, including the Louisville metro area. Rest of today, partly sunny with a 20% chance of thunderstorms. Some thunderstorms may produce heavy rainfall. Highs in the mid-80s. Southwest winds 5 to 10 miles an hour. Tonight, partly cloudy with slight chance of thunderstorms until midnight, then mostly cloudy with chance of thunderstorms after midnight. Some thunderstorms may produce heavy rainfall. Lows around 70. Southwest winds up to 10 miles an hour. Chance of thunderstorms 30%. Saturday, mostly cloudy with a 50% chance of thunderstorms. Some thunderstorms may produce heavy rainfall. Highs in the mid-80s. Southwest winds up to 5 miles an hour. Saturday night, mostly cloudy. Chance of thunderstorms until midnight, then chance of showers after midnight. Some thunderstorms may produce heavy rainfall until midnight. Lows in the upper 60s. North winds up to 5 miles an hour shifting to the northeast after midnight. Chance of precipitation 50%. And now the extended forecast for the radio listening area. Sunday and Sunday night, mostly cloudy. Chance of showers and slight chance of thunderstorms. Highs in the mid-80s. Lows in the upper 60s. Chance of precipitation 40%. Monday and Monday night, partly cloudy. A 20% chance of thunderstorms. Highs in the upper 80s. Lows in the upper 60s. Tuesday and Tuesday night, mostly clear. Highs in the upper 80s. Lows in the lower 70s. Wednesday and Wednesday night, mostly clear. Highs in the lower 90s. Lows in the lower 70s. Thursday and Thursday night, mostly clear. A 20% chance of thunderstorms. Highs in the lower 90s. Lows in the lower 70s. The current time is 10:31 a.m. Eastern Daylight Time. Flood watch remains in effect through late Saturday night. What? Flash flooding caused by excessive rainfall continues to be possible. Where? Portions of Indiana, including the following areas: Clark, Crawford, DuBois, Floyd, Harrison, Jefferson, Orange, Perry, Scott, and Washington, and Kentucky, including the following areas: Adair, Allen, Anderson, Barron, Bourbon, Boyle, Breckenridge, Bullitt, Butler, Casey, Clark, Kentucky, Clinton, Cumberland, Edmondson, Fayette, Franklin, Garrard, Grayson, Green, Hancock, Hardin, Harrison, Kentucky, Hart, Henry, Jefferson, Jessamine, LaRue, Lincoln, Logan, Madison, Marion, Meade, Mercer, Metcalf, Monroe, Nelson, Nicholas, Ohio, Oldham, Russell, Scott, Kentucky, Shelby, Simpson, Spencer, Taylor, Trimble, Warren, Washington, Kentucky, and Woodford. When, through late Saturday night. The following impacts are expected: excessive runoff may result in flooding of rivers, creeks, streams, and other low-lying and flood-prone locations. Creeks and streams may rise out of their banks.
additional

Details: repeated rounds of showers and thunderstorms capable of heavy rain are expected today through the weekend. Already wet soils in some areas will make flooding more susceptible, especially with each additional round of rainfall. Localized significant flooding may develop for areas that see several inches of rainfall. http://www.weather.gov/safety/flood. You should monitor later forecasts and be prepared to take action should flash flood warnings be issued. 10 a.m. Eastern Daylight Time weather conditions across north central Kentucky and south central Indiana. The report from Louisville International was not available. Ed Bowman Field, it was cloudy. The temperature was 74 degrees, the dew point 72, and the relative humidity 93%. The wind was south at 7 miles an hour. The pressure was 29.97 inches and rising. At Jasper, it was cloudy. The temperature was 75 degrees, the dew point 75, and the relative humidity 100%. The wind was south at 7 miles an hour. The pressure was 29.97 inches and rising. Elsewhere around the region, rain was falling, with a temperature of 73 at Bowling Green and 72 at Nashville. At Indianapolis, it was partly sunny, with a temperature of 76. It was cloudy, with a temperature of 71 at Lexington, 74 at Covington, and 70 at Jackson. Under cloudy skies, Paducah reported 71, Evansville reported 76, and Bloomington reported 72. At Frankfort, the weather conditions were not available. This is the climate data for Louisville for yesterday. The high temperature was 89. The low was 73. That gave a mean temperature of 81, which was 1 degree above normal. There were 16 cooling degree days for a monthly total of 157 and a seasonal total of 805, which was 114 degree days above normal. Heating degree days remained at 0 for the month and 0 for the season, which was normal. Precipitation yesterday was 0.05 inches for a monthly total of 2.04 inches and a yearly total of 29.26 inches, which was 2.42 inches above normal. Since midnight, the low temperature was 72 and 1.43 inches of precipitation fell. The record high for today is 104, set in 1936. The record low for today is 52, set in 1961. Sunrise today, 6:29 a.m. Sunset tonight, 9:08 p.m. Sunrise tomorrow, 6:29 a.m. Sunset tomorrow, 9:07 p.m. Now for the official National Weather Service forecast for north central Kentucky and south central Indiana, including the Louisville metro area. Rest of today, partly sunny with a 20% chance of thunderstorms. Some thunderstorms may produce heavy rainfall. Highs in the mid-80s. Southwest winds 5 to 10 miles an hour. Tonight, partly cloudy with slight chance of thunderstorms until midnight, then mostly cloudy with chance of thunderstorms after midnight. Some thunderstorms may produce heavy rainfall. Lows around 70. Southwest winds up to 10 miles an hour. Chance of thunderstorms 30%. Saturday, mostly cloudy with a 50% chance of thunderstorms. Some thunderstorms may produce heavy rainfall. Highs in the mid-80s. Southwest winds up to 5 miles an hour. Saturday night, mostly cloudy. Chance of thunderstorms until midnight, then chance of showers after midnight. Some thunderstorms may produce heavy rainfall until midnight. Lows in the upper 60s. North winds up to 5 miles an hour, shifting to the northeast after midnight. Chance of precipitation 50%. And now the extended forecast for the radio listening area. Sunday and Sunday night, mostly cloudy. Chance of showers and slight chance of thunderstorms. Highs in the mid-80s. Lows in the upper 60s. Chance of precipitation 40%. Monday and Monday night, partly cloudy. A 20% chance of thunderstorms. Highs in the upper 80s. Lows in the upper 60s. Tuesday and Tuesday night, mostly clear. Highs in the upper 80s. Lows in the lower 70s. Wednesday and Wednesday night, mostly clear.
Highs in the lower 90s. Lows in the lower 70s. Thursday and Thursday night, mostly clear. A 20% chance of thunderstorms. Highs in the lower 90s. Lows in the lower 70s. The current time is 10:37 a.m. Eastern Daylight Time. Flood watch remains in effect through late Saturday night. What? Flash flooding caused by excessive rainfall continues to be possible. Where? Portions of Indiana, including the following areas: Clark, Crawford, DuBois, Floyd, Harrison, Jefferson, Orange, Perry, Scott, and Washington and Kentucky, including the following areas: Adair, Allen, Anderson, Barron, Bourbon, Boyle, Breckenridge, Bullitt, Butler, Casey, Clark, Kentucky, Clinton, Cumberland, Edmondson, Fayette, Franklin, Garrard, Grayson, Greene, Hancock, Hardin, Harrison, Kentucky, Hart, Henry, Jefferson, Jessamine, LaRue, Lincoln, Logan, Madison, Marion, Meade, Mercer, Metcalf, Monroe, Nelson, Nicholas, Ohio, Oldham, Russell, Scott, Kentucky, Shelby, Simpson, Spencer, Taylor, Trimble, Warren, Washington, Kentucky, and Woodford. When, through late Saturday night, the following impacts are expected: excessive runoff may result in flooding of rivers, creeks, streams, and other low-lying and flood-prone locations. Creeks and streams may rise out of their banks. Additional details: repeated rounds of showers and thunderstorms capable of heavy rain are expected today through the weekend. Already wet soils in some areas will make flooding more susceptible, especially with each additional round of rainfall. Localized significant flooding may develop for areas that see several inches of rainfall. http://www.weather.gov/safety/flood. You should monitor later forecasts and be prepared to take action should flash flood warnings be issued. 10 a.m. Eastern Daylight Time weather conditions across north central Kentucky and south central Indiana. The report from Louisville International was not available. Ed Bowman Field, it was cloudy. The temperature was 74 degrees, the dew point 72, and the relative humidity 93%. The wind was south at 7 miles an hour. The pressure was 29.97 inches and rising. At Jasper, it was cloudy. The temperature was 75 degrees, the dew point 75, and the relative humidity 100%. The wind was south at 7 miles an hour. The pressure was 29.97 inches and rising. Elsewhere around the region, rain was falling, with a temperature of 73 at Bowling Green and 72 at Nashville. At Indianapolis, it was partly sunny, with a temperature of 76. It was cloudy, with a temperature of 71 at Lexington, 74 at Covington, and 70 at Jackson. Under cloudy skies, Paducah reported 71, Evansville reported 76, and Bloomington reported 72. At Frankfort, the weather conditions were not available. This is the climate data for Louisville for yesterday. The high temperature was 89. The low was 73. That gave a mean temperature of 81, which was 1 degree above normal. There were 16 cooling degree days for a monthly total of 157 and a seasonal total of 805, which was 114 degree days above normal. Heating degree days remained at 0 for the month and 0 for the season, which was normal. Precipitation yesterday was 0.05 inches for a monthly total of 2.04 inches and a yearly total of 29.26 inches, which was 2.42 inches above normal. Since midnight, the low temperature was 72 and 1.43 inches of precipitation fell. The record high for today is 104, set in 1936. The record low for today is 52, set in 1961. Sunrise today 6:29 a.m. Sunset tonight 9:08 p.m. Sunrise tomorrow 6:29 a.m. Sunset tomorrow 9:07 p.m. Now for the official National Weather Service forecast for north central Kentucky and south central Indiana, including the Louisville metro area. Rest of today, partly sunny with a 20% chance of thunderstorms. Some thunderstorms may produce heavy rainfall. Highs in the mid-80s. Southwest winds 5 to 10 miles an hour. Tonight,
Partly cloudy with slight chance of thunderstorms until midnight, then mostly cloudy with chance of thunderstorms after midnight. Some thunderstorms may produce heavy rainfall. Lows around 70. Southwest winds up to 10 miles an hour. Chance of thunderstorms 30%. Saturday, mostly cloudy with a 50% chance of thunderstorms. Some thunderstorms may produce heavy rainfall. Highs in the mid-80s. Southwest winds up to 5 miles an hour. Saturday night, mostly cloudy. Chance of thunderstorms until midnight, then chance of showers after midnight. Some thunderstorms may produce heavy rainfall until midnight. Lows in the upper 60s. North winds up to 5 miles an hour shifting to the northeast after midnight. Chance of precipitation 50%. And now the extended forecast for the radio listening area. Sunday and Sunday night, mostly cloudy. Chance of showers and slight chance of thunderstorms. Highs in the mid-80s. Lows in the upper 60s. Chance of precipitation 40%. Monday and Monday night, partly cloudy. A 20% chance of thunderstorms. Highs in the upper 80s. Lows in the upper 60s. Tuesday and Tuesday night, mostly clear. Highs in the upper 80s. Lows in the lower 70s. Wednesday and Wednesday night, mostly clear. Highs in the lower 90s. Lows in the lower 70s. Thursday and Thursday night, mostly clear. A 20% chance of thunderstorms. Highs in the lower 90s. Lows in the lower 70s. The current time is 10:44 a.m. Eastern Daylight Time. Flood watch remains in effect through late Saturday night. What? Flash flooding caused by excessive rainfall continues to be possible. Where? Portions of Indiana, including the following areas: Clark, Crawford, DuBois, Floyd, Harrison, Jefferson, Orange, Perry, Scott, and Washington and Kentucky, including the following areas: Adair, Allen, Anderson, Barron, Bourbon, Boyle, Breckenridge, Bullitt, Butler, Casey, Clark, Kentucky, Clinton, Cumberland, Edmondson, Fayette, Franklin, Garrard, Grayson, Greene, Hancock, Hardin, Harrison, Kentucky, Hart, Henry, Jefferson, Jessamine, LaRue, Lincoln, Logan, Madison, Marion, Meade, Mercer, Metcalf, Monroe, Nelson, Nicholas, Ohio, Oldham, Russell, Scott, Kentucky, Shelby, Simpson, Spencer, Taylor, Trimble, Warren, Washington, Kentucky, and Woodford. When, through late Saturday night, the following impacts are expected: excessive runoff may result in flooding of rivers, creeks, streams, and other low-lying and flood-prone locations. Creeks and streams may rise out of their banks. Additional details: repeated rounds of showers and thunderstorms capable of heavy rain are expected today through the weekend. Already wet soils in some areas will make flooding more susceptible, especially with each additional round of rainfall. Localized significant flooding may develop for areas that see several inches of rainfall. http://www.weather.gov/safety/flood. You should monitor later forecasts and be prepared to take action should flash flood warnings be issued. 10 a.m. Eastern Daylight Time weather conditions across north central Kentucky and south central Indiana. The report from Louisville International was not available. Ed Bowman Field, it was cloudy. The temperature was 74 degrees, the dew point 72, and the relative humidity 93%. The wind was south at 7 miles an hour. The pressure was 29.97 inches and rising. At Jasper, it was cloudy. The temperature was 75 degrees, the dew point 75, and the relative humidity 100%. The wind was south at 7 miles an hour. The pressure was 29.97 inches and rising. Elsewhere around the region, rain was falling, with a temperature of 73 at Bowling Green and 72 at Nashville. At Indianapolis, it was partly sunny, with a temperature of 76. It was cloudy, with a temperature of 71 at Lexington, 74 at Covington, and 70 at Jackson. Under cloudy skies, Paducah reported 71, Evansville reported 76, and Bloomington reported 72.
at Frankfurt, the weather conditions were not available. This is the climate data for Louisville for yesterday. The high temperature was 89. The low was 73. That gave a mean temperature of 81, which was 1 degree above normal. There were 16 cooling degree days for a monthly total of 157 and a seasonal total of 805, which was 114 degree days above normal. Heating degree days remained at 0 for the month and 0 for the season, which was normal. Precipitation yesterday was 0.05 inches for a monthly total of 2.04 inches and a yearly total of 29.26 inches, which was 2.42 inches above normal. Since midnight, the low temperature was 72 and 1.43 inches of precipitation fell. The record high for today is 104 set in 1936. The record low for today is 52 set in 1961. Sunrise today 6:29 a.m. Sunset tonight 9:08 p.m. Sunrise tomorrow 6:29 a.m. Sunset tomorrow 9:07 p.m. Now for the official National Weather Service forecast for North Central Kentucky and South Central Indiana, including the Louisville metro area. Rest of today, partly sunny with a 20% chance of thunderstorms. Some thunderstorms may produce heavy rainfall. Highs in the mid-80s. Southwest winds 5 to 10 miles an hour. Tonight, partly cloudy with slight chance of thunderstorms until midnight, then mostly cloudy with chance of thunderstorms after midnight. Some thunderstorms may produce heavy rainfall. Lows around 70. Southwest winds up to 10 miles an hour. Chance of thunderstorms 30%. Saturday, mostly cloudy with a 50% chance of thunderstorms. Some thunderstorms may produce heavy rainfall. Highs in the mid-80s. Southwest winds up to 5 miles an hour. Saturday night, mostly cloudy. Chance of thunderstorms until midnight, then chance of showers after midnight. Some thunderstorms may produce heavy rainfall until midnight. Lows in the upper 60s. North winds up to 5 miles an hour shifting to the northeast after midnight. Chance of precipitation 50%. And now the extended forecast for the radio listening area. Sunday and Sunday night, mostly cloudy. Chance of showers and slight chance of thunderstorms. Highs in the mid-80s. Lows in the upper 60s. Chance of precipitation 40%. Monday and Monday night, partly cloudy. A 20% chance of thunderstorms. Highs in the upper 80s. Lows in the upper 60s. Tuesday and Tuesday night, mostly clear. Highs in the upper 80s. Lows in the lower 70s. Wednesday and Wednesday night, mostly clear. Highs in the lower 90s. Lows in the lower 70s. Thursday and Thursday night, mostly clear. A 20% chance of thunderstorms. Highs in the lower 90s. Lows in the lower 70s. The current time is 10:51 a.m. Eastern Daylight Time. Flood watch remains in effect through late Saturday night. What? Flash flooding caused by excessive rainfall continues to be possible. Where? Portions of Indiana, including the following areas: Clark, Crawford, DuBois, Floyd, Harrison, Jefferson, Orange, Perry, Scott, and Washington, and Kentucky, including the following areas: Adair, Allen, Anderson, Barron, Bourbon, Boyle, Breckenridge, Bullitt, Butler, Casey, Clark, Kentucky, Clinton, Cumberland, Edmondson, Fayette, Franklin, Garrard, Grayson, Greene, Hancock, Hardin, Harrison, Kentucky, Hart, Henry, Jefferson, Jessamine, LaRue, Lincoln, Logan, Madison, Marion, Meade, Mercer, Metcalf, Monroe, Nelson, Nicholas, Ohio, Oldham, Russell, Scott, Kentucky, Shelby, Simpson, Spencer, Taylor, Trimble, Warren, Washington, Kentucky, and Woodford. When, through late Saturday night. The following impacts are expected: excessive runoff may result in flooding of rivers, creeks, streams, and other low-lying and flood-prone locations. Creeks and streams may rise out of their banks. Additional details: repeated rounds of showers and thunderstorms capable of heavy rain are expected today through the weekend. Already wet soils in some areas will make flooding more susceptible,
especially with each additional round of rainfall. Localized significant flooding may develop for areas that see several inches of rainfall. http://www.weather.gov/safety/flood. You should monitor later forecasts and be prepared to take action should flash flood warnings be issued. 10 a.m. Eastern Daylight Time weather conditions across north central Kentucky and south central Indiana. The report from Louisville International was not available. Ed Bowman Field, it was cloudy. The temperature was 74 degrees, the dew point 72, and the relative humidity 93%. The wind was south at 7 miles an hour. The pressure was 29.97 inches and rising. At Jasper, it was cloudy. The temperature was 75 degrees, the dew point 75, and the relative humidity 100%. The wind was south at 7 miles an hour. The pressure was 29.97 inches and rising. Elsewhere around the region, rain was falling, with a temperature of 73 at Bowling Green and 72 at Nashville. At Indianapolis, it was partly sunny, with a temperature of 76. It was cloudy, with a temperature of 71 at Lexington, 74 at Covington, and 70 at Jackson. Under cloudy skies, Paducah reported 71, Evansville reported 76, and Bloomington reported 72. At Frankfort, the weather conditions were not available. This is the climate data for Louisville for yesterday. The high temperature was 89. The low was 73. That gave a mean temperature of 81, which was 1 degree above normal. There were 16 cooling degree days for a monthly total of 157 and a seasonal total of 805, which was 114 degree days above normal. Heating degree days remained at 0 for the month and 0 for the season, which was normal. Precipitation yesterday was 0.05 inches for a monthly total of 2.04 inches and a yearly total of 29.26 inches, which was 2.42 inches above normal. Since midnight, the low temperature was 72 and 1.43 inches of precipitation fell. The record high for today is 104, set in 1936. The record low for today is 52, set in 1961. Sunrise today, 6:29 a.m. Sunset tonight, 9:08 p.m. Sunrise tomorrow, 6:29 a.m. Sunset tomorrow, 9:07 p.m. Now for the official National Weather Service forecast for north central Kentucky and south central Indiana, including the Louisville metro area. Rest of today, partly sunny with a 20% chance of thunderstorms. Some thunderstorms may produce heavy rainfall. Highs in the mid-80s. Southwest winds 5 to 10 miles an hour. Tonight, partly cloudy with slight chance of thunderstorms until midnight, then mostly cloudy with chance of thunderstorms after midnight. Some thunderstorms may produce heavy rainfall. Lows around 70. Southwest winds up to 10 miles an hour. Chance of thunderstorms 30%. Saturday, mostly cloudy with a 50% chance of thunderstorms. Some thunderstorms may produce heavy rainfall. Highs in the mid-80s. Southwest winds up to 5 miles an hour. Saturday night, mostly cloudy. Chance of thunderstorms until midnight, then chance of showers after midnight. Some thunderstorms may produce heavy rainfall until midnight. Lows in the upper 60s. North winds up to 5 miles an hour, shifting to the northeast after midnight. Chance of precipitation 50%. And now the extended forecast for the radio listening area. Sunday and Sunday night, mostly cloudy. Chance of showers and slight chance of thunderstorms. Highs in the mid-80s. Lows in the upper 60s. Chance of precipitation 40%. Monday and Monday night, partly cloudy. A 20% chance of thunderstorms. Highs in the upper 80s. Lows in the upper 60s. Tuesday and Tuesday night, mostly clear. Highs in the upper 80s. Lows in the lower 70s. Wednesday and Wednesday night, mostly clear. Highs in the lower 90s. Lows in the lower 70s. Thursday and Thursday night, mostly clear. A 20% chance of thunderstorms.
Highs in the lower 90s. Lows in the lower 70s. The current time is 10:57 a.m. Eastern Daylight Time. Flood watch remains in effect through late Saturday night. What? Flash flooding caused by excessive rainfall continues to be possible. Where? Portions of Indiana, including the following areas: Clark, Crawford, DuBois, Floyd, Harrison, Jefferson, Orange, Perry, Scott, and Washington and Kentucky, including the following areas: Adair, Allen, Anderson, Barron, Bourbon, Boyle, Breckenridge, Bullitt, Butler, Casey, Clark, Kentucky, Clinton, Cumberland, Edmondson, Fayette, Franklin, Garrard, Grayson, Greene, Hancock, Hardin, Harrison, Kentucky, Hart, Henry, Jefferson, Jessamine, LaRue, Lincoln, Logan, Madison, Marion, Meade, Mercer, Metcalf, Monroe, Nelson, Nicholas, Ohio, Oldham, Russell, Scott, Kentucky, Shelby, Simpson, Spencer, Taylor, Trimble, Warren, Washington, Kentucky, and Woodford. When, through late Saturday night. The following impacts are expected: excessive runoff may result in flooding of rivers, creeks, streams, and other low-lying and flood-prone locations. Creeks and streams may rise out of their banks. Additional details: repeated rounds of showers and thunderstorms capable of heavy rain are expected today through the weekend. Already wet soils in some areas will make flooding more susceptible, especially with each additional round of rainfall. Localized significant flooding may develop for areas that see several inches of rainfall. http://www.weather.gov/safety/ Flood you should monitor later forecast and be prepared to take action should flash flood warnings be issued. 10 a.m. Eastern Daylight Time weather conditions across north central Kentucky and south central Indiana. The report from Louisville International was not available. Ed Bowman Field, it was cloudy. The temperature was 74 degrees, the dew point 72, and the relative humidity 93%. The wind was south at 7 miles an hour. The pressure was 29.97 inches and rising. At Jasper, it was cloudy. The temperature was 75 degrees, the dew point 75, and the relative humidity 100%. The wind was south at 7 miles an hour. The pressure was 29.97 inches and rising. Elsewhere around the region, rain was falling, with a temperature of 73 at Bowling Green and 72 at Nashville. At Indianapolis, it was partly sunny, with a temperature of 76. It was cloudy, with a temperature of 71 at Lexington, 74 at Covington, and 70 at Jackson. Under cloudy skies, Paducah reported 71, Evansville reported 76, and Bloomington reported 72. At Frankfort, the weather conditions were not available. This is the climate data for Louisville for yesterday. The high temperature was 89. The low was 73. That gave a mean temperature of 81, which was 1 degree above normal. There were 16 cooling degree days for a monthly total of 157 and a seasonal total of 805, which was 114 degree days above normal. Heating degree days remained at 0 for the month and 0 for the season, which was normal. Precipitation yesterday was 0.05 inches for a monthly total of 2.04 inches and a yearly total of 29.26 inches, which was 2.42 inches above normal. Since midnight, the low temperature was 72 and 1.43 inches of precipitation fell. The record high for today is 104, set in 1936. The record low for today is 52, set in 1961. Sunrise today 6:29 a.m. Sunset tonight 9:08 p.m. Sunrise tomorrow 6:29 a.m. Sunset tomorrow 9:07 p.m. Now for the official National Weather Service forecast for north central Kentucky and south central Indiana, including the Louisville metro area. Rest of today, partly sunny with a 20% chance of thunderstorms. Some thunderstorms may produce heavy rainfall. Highs in the mid-80s. Southwest winds 5 to 10 miles an hour. Tonight, partly cloudy with slight chance of thunderstorms until midnight, then mostly cloudy with chance of thunderstorms after midnight. Some thunderstorms may produce heavy rainfall.
lows around 70. Southwest winds up to 10 miles an hour. Chance of thunderstorms 30%. Saturday, mostly cloudy with a 50% chance of thunderstorms. Some thunderstorms may produce heavy rainfall. Highs in the mid-80s. Southwest winds up to 5 miles an hour. Saturday night, mostly cloudy. Chance of thunderstorms until midnight, then chance of showers after midnight. Some thunderstorms may produce heavy rainfall until midnight. Lows in the upper 60s. North winds up to 5 miles an hour shifting to the northeast after midnight. Chance of precipitation 50%. And now the extended forecast for the radio listening area. Sunday and Sunday night, mostly cloudy. Chance of showers and slight chance of thunderstorms. Highs in the mid-80s. Lows in the upper 60s. Chance of precipitation 40%. Monday and Monday night, partly cloudy. A 20% chance of thunderstorms. Highs in the upper 80s. Lows in the upper 60s. Tuesday and Tuesday night, mostly clear. Highs in the upper 80s. Lows in the lower 70s. Wednesday and Wednesday night, mostly clear. Highs in the lower 90s. Lows in the lower 70s. Thursday and Thursday night, mostly clear. A 20% chance of thunderstorms. Highs in the lower 90s. Lows in the lower 70s. The current time is 11:04 a.m. Eastern Daylight Time. Flood watch remains in effect through late Saturday night. What? Flash flooding caused by excessive rainfall continues to be possible. Where? Portions of Indiana, including the following areas: Clark, Crawford, DuBois, Floyd, Harrison, Jefferson, Orange, Perry, Scott, and Washington and Kentucky, including the following areas: Adair, Allen, Anderson, Barron, Bourbon, Boyle, Breckenridge, Bullitt, Butler, Casey, Clark, Kentucky, Clinton, Cumberland, Edmondson, Fayette, Franklin, Garrard, Grayson, Greene, Hancock, Hardin, Harrison, Kentucky, Hart, Henry, Jefferson, Jessamine, LaRue, Lincoln, Logan, Madison, Marion, Meade, Mercer, Metcalf, Monroe, Nelson, Nicholas, Ohio, Oldham, Russell, Scott, Kentucky, Shelby, Simpson, Spencer, Taylor, Trimble, Warren, Washington, Kentucky, and Woodford. When, through late Saturday night. The following impacts are expected: excessive runoff may result in flooding of rivers, creeks, streams, and other low-lying and flood-prone locations. Creeks and streams may rise out of their banks. Additional details: repeated rounds of showers and thunderstorms capable of heavy rain are expected today through the weekend. Already wet soils in some areas will make flooding more susceptible, especially with each additional round of rainfall. Localized significant flooding may develop for areas that see several inches of rainfall. http://www.weather.gov/safety/flood. You should monitor later forecasts and be prepared to take action should flash flood warnings be issued. 11 a.m. Eastern Daylight Time weather conditions across north central Kentucky and south central Indiana. At Louisville International, it was cloudy. The temperature was 76 degrees, the dew point 71, and the relative humidity 85%. The wind was southwest at 8 miles an hour. The pressure was 29.96 inches and steady. At Bowman Field, it was cloudy. The temperature was 75 degrees, the dew point 72, and the relative humidity 90%. The wind was south at 9 miles an hour. The pressure was 29.96 inches and steady. At Jasper, visibility 9 miles. The temperature was 77 degrees, dew point 75. The wind was south at 8 miles an hour. And the pressure was 29.97 inches. Once again, at Louisville International, it was 76 degrees under cloudy skies. Elsewhere around the region, it was partly sunny, with a temperature of 73 at Paducah, 78 at Evansville, and 79 at Indianapolis. It was cloudy, with a temperature of 72 at Lexington, 74 at Covington, and 71 at Jackson. Under cloudy skies, Bowling Green reported 73,
Nashville reported 74, and Bloomington reported 74. At Frankfurt, the weather conditions were not available. This is the climate data for Louisville for yesterday. The high temperature was 89. The low was 73. That gave a mean temperature of 81, which was 1 degree above normal. There were 16 cooling degree days for a monthly total of 157 and a seasonal total of 805, which was 114 degree days above normal. Heating degree days remained at 0 for the month and 0 for the season, which was normal. Precipitation yesterday was 0.05 inches for a monthly total of 2.04 inches and a yearly total of 29.26 inches, which was 2.42 inches above normal. Since midnight, the low temperature was 72 and 1.43 inches of precipitation fell. The record high for today is 104 set in 1936. The record low for today is 52 set in 1961. Sunrise today 6:29 a.m. Sunset tonight 9:08 p.m. Sunrise tomorrow 6:29 a.m. Sunset tomorrow 9:07 p.m. Now for the official National Weather Service forecast for North Central Kentucky and South Central Indiana, including the Louisville metro area. Rest of today, partly sunny with a 20% chance of thunderstorms. Some thunderstorms may produce heavy rainfall. Highs in the mid-80s. Southwest winds 5 to 10 miles an hour. Tonight, partly cloudy with slight chance of thunderstorms until midnight, then mostly cloudy with chance of thunderstorms after midnight. Some thunderstorms may produce heavy rainfall. Lows around 70. Southwest winds up to 10 miles an hour. Chance of thunderstorms 30%. Saturday, mostly cloudy with a 50% chance of thunderstorms. Some thunderstorms may produce heavy rainfall. Highs in the mid-80s. Southwest winds up to 5 miles an hour. Saturday night, mostly cloudy. Chance of thunderstorms until midnight, then chance of showers after midnight. Some thunderstorms may produce heavy rainfall until midnight. Lows in the upper 60s. North winds up to 5 miles an hour, shifting to the northeast after midnight. Chance of precipitation 50%. And now the extended forecast for the radio listening area. Sunday and Sunday night, mostly cloudy. Chance of showers and slight chance of thunderstorms. Highs in the mid-80s. Lows in the upper 60s. Chance of precipitation 40%. Monday and Monday night, partly cloudy. A 20% chance of thunderstorms. Highs in the upper 80s. Lows in the upper 60s. Tuesday and Tuesday night, mostly clear. Highs in the upper 80s. Lows in the lower 70s. Wednesday and Wednesday night, mostly clear. Highs in the lower 90s. Lows in the lower 70s. Thursday and Thursday night, mostly clear. A 20% chance of thunderstorms. Highs in the lower 90s. Lows in the lower 70s. The current time is 11:11 a.m. Eastern Daylight Time. Flood watch remains in effect through late Saturday night. What? Flash flooding caused by excessive rainfall continues to be possible. Where? Portions of Indiana, including the following areas: Clark, Crawford, DuBois, Floyd, Harrison, Jefferson, Orange, Perry, Scott, and Washington and Kentucky, including the following areas: Adair, Allen, Anderson, Barron, Bourbon, Boyle, Breckenridge, Bullitt, Butler, Casey, Clark, Kentucky, Clinton, Cumberland, Edmondson, Fayette, Franklin, Garrard, Grayson, Greene, Hancock, Hardin, Harrison, Kentucky, Hart, Henry, Jefferson, Jessamine, LaRue, Lincoln, Logan, Madison, Marion, Meade, Mercer, Metcalf, Monroe, Nelson, Nicholas, Ohio, Oldham, Russell, Scott, Kentucky, Shelby, Simpson, Spencer, Taylor, Trimble, Warren, Washington, Kentucky, and Woodford. When, through late Saturday night, the following impacts are expected: excessive runoff may result in flooding of rivers, creeks, streams, and other low-lying and flood-prone locations. Creeks and streams may rise out of their banks.
Additional details. Repeated rounds of showers and thunderstorms capable of heavy rain are expected today through the weekend. Already wet soils in some areas will make flooding more susceptible, especially with each additional round of rainfall. Localized significant flooding may develop for areas that see several inches of rainfall. http://www.weather.gov/safety/flood. You should monitor later forecasts and be prepared to take action should flash flood warnings be issued. 11 a.m. Eastern Daylight Time weather conditions across north-central Kentucky and south-central Indiana. At Louisville International, it was cloudy. The temperature was 76 degrees, the dew point 71, and the relative humidity 85%. The wind was southwest at 8 miles an hour. The pressure was 29.96 inches and steady. At Bowman Field, it was cloudy. The temperature was 75 degrees, the dew point 72, and the relative humidity 90%. The wind was south at 9 miles an hour. The pressure was 29.96 inches and steady. At Jasper, visibility 9 miles. The temperature was 77 degrees, dew point 75. The wind was south at 8 miles an hour. And the pressure was 29.97 inches. Once again, at Louisville International, it was 76 degrees under cloudy skies. Elsewhere around the region, it was partly sunny, with a temperature of 78 at Evansville and 79 at Indianapolis. It was cloudy, with a temperature of 72 at Lexington, 74 at Covington, 71 at Jackson, and 73 at Bowling Green. Under cloudy skies, Nashville reported 74, Paducah reported 73, and Bloomington reported 74. At Frankfort, the weather conditions were not available. This is the climate data for Louisville for yesterday. The high temperature was 89. The low was 73. That gave a mean temperature of 81, which was 1 degree above normal. There were 16 cooling degree days for a monthly total of 157 and a seasonal total of 805, which was 114 degree days above normal. Heating degree days remained at 0 for the month and 0 for the season, which was normal. Precipitation yesterday was 0.05 inches for a monthly total of 2.04 inches and a yearly total of 29.26 inches, which was 2.42 inches above normal. Since midnight, the low temperature was 72 and 1.43 inches of precipitation fell. The record high for today is 104, set in 1936. The record low for today is 52, set in 1961. Sunrise today 6:29 a.m. Sunset tonight 9:08 p.m. Sunrise tomorrow 6:29 a.m. Sunset tomorrow 9:07 p.m. Now for the official National Weather Service forecast for North Central Kentucky and South Central Indiana, including the Louisville metro area. Rest of today, partly sunny with a 20% chance of thunderstorms. Some thunderstorms may produce heavy rainfall. Highs in the mid-80s. Southwest winds 5 to 10 miles an hour. Tonight, partly cloudy with slight chance of thunderstorms until midnight, then mostly cloudy with chance of thunderstorms after midnight. Some thunderstorms may produce heavy rainfall. Lows around 70. Southwest winds up to 10 miles an hour. Chance of thunderstorms 30%. Saturday, mostly cloudy with a 50% chance of thunderstorms. Some thunderstorms may produce heavy rainfall. Highs in the mid-80s. Southwest winds up to 5 miles an hour. Saturday night, mostly cloudy. Chance of thunderstorms until midnight, then chance of showers after midnight. Some thunderstorms may produce heavy rainfall until midnight. Lows in the upper 60s. North winds up to 5 miles an hour, shifting to the northeast after midnight. Chance of precipitation 50%. And now the extended forecast for the radio listening area. Sunday and Sunday night, mostly cloudy. Chance of showers and slight chance of thunderstorms. Highs in the mid-80s. Lows in the upper 60s. Chance of precipitation 40%. Monday and Monday night, partly cloudy. A 20% chance of thunderstorms.
Highs in the upper 80s. Lows in the upper 60s. Tuesday and Tuesday night, mostly clear. Highs in the upper 80s. Lows in the lower 70s. Wednesday and Wednesday night, mostly clear. Highs in the lower 90s. Lows in the lower 70s. Thursday and Thursday night, mostly clear. A 20% chance of thunderstorms. Highs in the lower 90s. Lows in the lower 70s. The current time is 11:17 a.m. Eastern Daylight Time. Flood watch remains in effect through late Saturday night. What? Flash flooding caused by excessive rainfall continues to be possible. Where? Portions of Indiana, including the following areas: Clark, Crawford, DuBois, Floyd, Harrison, Jefferson, Orange, Perry, Scott, and Washington and Kentucky, including the following areas: Adair, Allen, Anderson, Barron, Bourbon, Boyle, Breckenridge, Bullitt, Butler, Casey, Clark, Kentucky, Clinton, Cumberland, Edmondson, Fayette, Franklin, Garrard, Grayson, Greene, Hancock, Hardin, Harrison, Kentucky, Hart, Henry, Jefferson, Jessamine, LaRue, Lincoln, Logan, Madison, Marion, Meade, Mercer, Metcalf, Monroe, Nelson, Nicholas, Ohio, Oldham, Russell, Scott, Kentucky, Shelby, Simpson, Spencer, Taylor, Trimble, Warren, Washington, Kentucky, and Woodford. When, through late Saturday night. The following impacts are expected: excessive runoff may result in flooding of rivers, creeks, streams, and other low-lying and flood-prone locations. Creeks and streams may rise out of their banks. Additional details: repeated rounds of showers and thunderstorms capable of heavy rain are expected today through the weekend. Already wet soils in some areas will make flooding more susceptible, especially with each additional round of rainfall. Localized significant flooding may develop for areas that see several inches of rainfall. http://www.weather.gov/safety/flood. You should monitor later forecasts and be prepared to take action should flash flood warnings be issued. 11 a.m. Eastern Daylight Time weather conditions across north-central Kentucky and south-central Indiana. At Louisville International, it was cloudy. The temperature was 76 degrees, the dew point 71, and the relative humidity 85%. The wind was southwest at 8 miles an hour. The pressure was 29.96 inches and steady. At Bowman Field, it was cloudy. The temperature was 75 degrees, the dew point 72, and the relative humidity 90%. The wind was south at 9 miles an hour. The pressure was 29.96 inches and steady. At Jasper, visibility 9 miles. The temperature was 77 degrees, dew point 75. The wind was south at 8 miles an hour. And the pressure was 29.97 inches. Once again, at Louisville International, it was 76 degrees under cloudy skies. Elsewhere around the region, it was partly sunny, with a temperature of 78 at Evansville and 79 at Indianapolis. It was cloudy, with a temperature of 72 at Lexington, 74 at Covington, 71 at Jackson, and 73 at Bowling Green. Under cloudy skies, Nashville reported 74, Paducah reported 73, and Bloomington reported 74. At Frankfort, the weather conditions were not available. This is the climate data for Louisville for yesterday. The high temperature was 89. The low was 73. That gave a mean temperature of 81, which was 1 degree above normal. There were 16 cooling degree days for a monthly total of 157 and a seasonal total of 805, which was 114 degree days above normal. Heating degree days remained at 0 for the month and 0 for the season, which was normal. Precipitation yesterday was 0.05 inches for a monthly total of 2.04 inches and a yearly total of 29.26 inches, which was 2.42 inches above normal. Since midnight, the low temperature was 72 and 1.43 inches of precipitation fell. The record high for today is 104, set in 1936. The record low for today is 52, set in 1961. Sunrise today, 6:29 a.m. Sunset tonight, 9:08 p.m.
sunrise tomorrow, 6:29 a.m. Sunset tomorrow, 9:07 p.m. Now for the official National Weather Service forecast for North Central Kentucky and South Central Indiana, including the Louisville metro area. Rest of today, partly sunny with a 20% chance of thunderstorms. Some thunderstorms may produce heavy rainfall. Highs in the mid-80s. Southwest winds 5 to 10 miles an hour. Tonight, partly cloudy with slight chance of thunderstorms until midnight, then mostly cloudy with chance of thunderstorms after midnight. Some thunderstorms may produce heavy rainfall. Lows around 70. Southwest winds up to 10 miles an hour. Chance of thunderstorms 30%. Saturday, mostly cloudy with a 50% chance of thunderstorms. Some thunderstorms may produce heavy rainfall. Highs in the mid-80s. Southwest winds up to 5 miles an hour. Saturday night, mostly cloudy. Chance of thunderstorms until midnight, then chance of showers after midnight. Some thunderstorms may produce heavy rainfall until midnight. Lows in the upper 60s. North winds up to 5 miles an hour shifting to the northeast after midnight. Chance of precipitation 50%. And now the extended forecast for the radio listening area. Sunday and Sunday night, mostly cloudy. Chance of showers and slight chance of thunderstorms. Highs in the mid-80s. Lows in the upper 60s. Chance of precipitation 40%. Monday and Monday night, partly cloudy. A 20% chance of thunderstorms. Highs in the upper 80s. Lows in the upper 60s. Tuesday and Tuesday night, mostly clear. Highs in the upper 80s. Lows in the lower 70s. Wednesday and Wednesday night, mostly clear. Highs in the lower 90s. Lows in the lower 70s. Thursday and Thursday night, mostly clear. A 20% chance of thunderstorms. Highs in the lower 90s. Lows in the lower 70s. The current time is 11:24 a.m. Eastern Daylight Time. Flood watch remains in effect through late Saturday night. What? Flash flooding caused by excessive rainfall continues to be possible. Where? Portions of Indiana, including the following areas: Clark, Crawford, DuBois, Floyd, Harrison, Jefferson, Orange, Perry, Scott and Washington, and Kentucky, including the following areas: Adair, Allen, Anderson, Barron, Bourbon, Boyle, Breckenridge, Bullitt, Butler, Casey, Clark, Kentucky, Clinton, Cumberland, Edmondson, Fayette, Franklin, Garrard, Grayson, Greene, Hancock, Hardin, Harrison, Kentucky, Hart, Henry, Jefferson, Jessamine, LaRue, Lincoln, Logan, Madison, Marion, Meade, Mercer, Metcalf, Monroe, Nelson, Nicholas, Ohio, Oldham, Russell, Scott, Kentucky, Shelby, Simpson, Spencer, Taylor, Trimble, Warren, Washington, Kentucky, and Woodford. When, through late Saturday night. The following impacts are expected: excessive runoff may result in flooding of rivers, creeks, streams, and other low-lying and flood-prone locations. Creeks and streams may rise out of their banks. Additional details: repeated rounds of showers and thunderstorms capable of heavy rain are expected today through the weekend. Already wet soils in some areas will make flooding more susceptible, especially with each additional round of rainfall. Localized significant flooding may develop for areas that see several inches of rainfall. http://www.weather.gov/safety/flood. You should monitor later forecasts and be prepared to take action should flash flood warnings be issued. 11 a.m. Eastern Daylight Time weather conditions across north central Kentucky and south central Indiana. At Louisville International, it was cloudy. The temperature was 76 degrees, the dew point 71, and the relative humidity 85%. The wind was southwest at 8 miles an hour. The pressure was 29.96 inches and steady. At Bowman Field, it was cloudy. The temperature was 75 degrees, the dew point 72, and the relative humidity 90%. The wind was south at 9 miles an hour. The pressure was 29.96 inches and steady.
at Jasper. Visibility 9 miles. The temperature was 77 degrees, dew point 75. The wind was south at 8 miles an hour. And the pressure was 29.97 inches. Once again, at Louisville International, it was 76 degrees under cloudy skies. Elsewhere around the region, it was partly sunny, with a temperature of 78 at Evansville and 79 at Indianapolis.

4. At Frankfurt, the weather conditions were not available. This is the climate data for Louisville for yesterday. The high temperature was 89. The low was 73. That gave a mean temperature of 81, which was 1 degree above normal. There were 16 cooling degree days for a monthly total of 157 and a seasonal total of 805, which was 114 degree days above normal. Heating degree days remained at 0 for the month and 0 for the season, which was normal. Precipitation yesterday was 0.05 inches for a monthly total of 2.04 inches and a yearly total of 29.26 inches, which was 2.42 inches above normal. Since midnight, the low temperature was 72 and 1.43 inches of precipitation fell. The record high for today is 104 set in 1936. The record low for today is 52 set in 1961. Sunrise today 6:29 a.m. Sunset tonight 9:08 p.m. Sunrise tomorrow 6:29 a.m. Sunset tomorrow 9:07 p.m. Now for the official National Weather Service forecast for North Central Kentucky and South Central Indiana, including the Louisville metro area. Rest of today, partly sunny with a 20% chance of thunderstorms. Some thunderstorms may produce heavy rainfall. Highs in the mid-80s. Southwest winds 5 to 10 miles an hour. Tonight, partly cloudy with slight chance of thunderstorms until midnight, then mostly cloudy with chance of thunderstorms after midnight. Some thunderstorms may produce heavy rainfall. Lows around 70. Southwest winds up to 10 miles an hour. Chance of thunderstorms 30%. Saturday, mostly cloudy with a 50% chance of thunderstorms. Some thunderstorms may produce heavy rainfall. Highs in the mid-80s. Southwest winds up to 5 miles an hour. Saturday night, mostly cloudy. Chance of thunderstorms until midnight, then chance of showers after midnight. Some thunderstorms may produce heavy rainfall until midnight. Lows in the upper 60s. North winds up to 5 miles an hour shifting to the northeast after midnight. Chance of precipitation 50%. And now the extended forecast for the radio listening area. Sunday and Sunday night, mostly cloudy. Chance of showers and slight chance of thunderstorms. Highs in the mid-80s. Lows in the upper 60s. Chance of precipitation 40%. Monday and Monday night, partly cloudy. A 20% chance of thunderstorms. Highs in the upper 80s. Lows in the upper 60s. Tuesday and Tuesday night, mostly clear. Highs in the upper 80s. Lows in the lower 70s. Wednesday and Wednesday night, mostly clear. Highs in the lower 90s. Lows in the lower 70s. Thursday and Thursday night, mostly clear. A 20% chance of thunderstorms. Highs in the lower 90s. Lows in the lower 70s. The current time is 11:31 a.m. Eastern Daylight Time. Flood watch remains in effect through late Saturday night. What? Flash flooding caused by excessive rainfall continues to be possible. Where? Portions of Indiana, including the following areas: Clark, Crawford, DuBois, Floyd, Harrison, Jefferson, Orange, Perry, Scott, and Washington and Kentucky, including the following areas: Adair, Allen, Anderson, Barron, Bourbon, Boyle, Breckenridge, Bullitt, Butler, Casey, Clark, Kentucky, Clinton, Cumberland, Edmondson, Fayette, Franklin, Garrard, Grayson, Green, Hancock, Hardin, Harrison, Kentucky, Hart, Henry, Jefferson, Jessamine, LaRue, Lincoln, Logan, Madison, Marion, Meade, Mercer, Metcalf, Monroe, Nelson, Nicholas, Ohio, Oldham, Russell, Scott, Kentucky, Shelby, Simpson, Spencer, Taylor, Trimble, Warren, Washington, Kentucky, and Woodford. When, through late Saturday night, the following impacts are expected: excessive runoff may result in flooding of rivers, creeks, streams, and other low-lying and flood-prone locations. Creeks and streams may rise out of their banks. Additional details: repeated rounds of showers and thunderstorms capable of heavy rain are expected today through the weekend. Already wet soils in some areas will make flooding.

more susceptible, especially with each additional round of rainfall. 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You should monitor later forecasts and be prepared to take action should flash flood warnings be issued. 11 a.m. Eastern Daylight Time weather conditions across north-central Kentucky and south-central Indiana. At Louisville International, it was cloudy. The temperature was 76 degrees, the dew point 71, and the relative humidity 85%. The wind was southwest at 8 miles an hour. The pressure was 29.96 inches and steady. At Bowman Field, it was cloudy. The temperature was 75 degrees, the dew point 72, and the relative humidity 90%. The wind was south at 9 miles an hour. The pressure was 29.96 inches and steady. At Jasper, visibility 9 miles. The temperature was 77 degrees, dew point 75. The wind was south at 8 miles an hour. And the pressure was 29.97 inches. Once again, at Louisville International, it was 76 degrees under cloudy skies. Elsewhere around the region, it was partly sunny, with a temperature of 78 at Evansville and 79 at Indianapolis. It was cloudy, with a temperature of 72 at Lexington, 74 at Covington, 71 at Jackson, and 73 at Bowling Green. Under cloudy skies, Nashville reported 74, Paducah reported 73, and Bloomington reported 74. At Frankfort, the weather conditions were not available. This is the climate data for Louisville for yesterday. The high temperature was 89. The low was 73. That gave a mean temperature of 81, which was 1 degree above normal. There were 16 cooling degree days for a monthly total of 157 and a seasonal total of 805, which was 114 degree days above normal. Heating degree days remained at 0 for the month and 0 for the season, which was normal. Precipitation yesterday was 0.05 inches for a monthly total of 2.04 inches and a yearly total of 29.26 inches, which was 2.42 inches above normal. Since midnight, the low temperature was 72 and 1.43 inches of precipitation fell. The record high for today is 104 set in 1936. The record low for today is 52 set in 1961. Sunrise today 6:29 a.m. Sunset tonight 9:08 p.m. Sunrise tomorrow 6:29 a.m. Sunset tomorrow 9:07 p.m. Now for the official National Weather Service forecast for North Central Kentucky and South Central Indiana, including the Louisville metro area. Rest of today, partly sunny with a 20% chance of thunderstorms. Some thunderstorms may produce heavy rainfall. Highs in the mid-80s. Southwest winds 5 to 10 miles an hour. Tonight, partly cloudy with slight chance of thunderstorms until midnight, then mostly cloudy with chance of thunderstorms after midnight. Some thunderstorms may produce heavy rainfall. Lows around 70. Southwest winds up to 10 miles an hour. Chance of thunderstorms 30%. Saturday, mostly cloudy with a 50% chance of thunderstorms. Some thunderstorms may produce heavy rainfall. Highs in the mid-80s. Southwest winds up to 5 miles an hour. Saturday night, mostly cloudy. Chance of thunderstorms until midnight, then chance of showers after midnight. Some thunderstorms may produce heavy rainfall until midnight. Lows in the upper 60s. North winds up to 5 miles an hour, shifting to the northeast after midnight. Chance of precipitation 50%. And now the extended forecast for the radio listening area. Sunday and Sunday night, mostly cloudy. Chance of showers and slight chance of thunderstorms. Highs in the mid-80s. Lows in the upper 60s. Chance of precipitation 40%. Monday and Monday night, partly cloudy. A 20% chance of thunderstorms. Highs in the upper 80s. Lows in the upper 60s. Tuesday and Tuesday night, mostly clear. Highs in the upper 80s.
lows in the lower 70s. Wednesday and Wednesday night, mostly clear. Highs in the lower 90s. Lows in the lower 70s. Thursday and Thursday night, mostly clear. A 20% chance of thunderstorms. Highs in the lower 90s. Lows in the lower 70s. The current time is 11:38 a.m. Eastern Daylight Time. Flood watch remains in effect through late Saturday night. What? Flash flooding caused by excessive rainfall continues to be possible. Where? Portions of Indiana, including the following areas: Clark, Crawford, DuBois, Floyd, Harrison, Jefferson, Orange, Perry, Scott, and Washington and Kentucky, including the following areas: Adair, Allen, Anderson, Barron, Bourbon, Boyle, Breckenridge, Bullitt, Butler, Casey, Clark, Kentucky, Clinton, Cumberland, Edmondson, Fayette, Franklin, Garrard, Grayson, Greene, Hancock, Hardin, Harrison, Kentucky, Hart, Henry, Jefferson, Jessamine, LaRue, Lincoln, Logan, Madison, Marion, Meade, Mercer, Metcalf, Monroe, Nelson, Nicholas, Ohio, Oldham, Russell, Scott, Kentucky, Shelby, Simpson, Spencer, Taylor, Trimble, Warren, Washington, Kentucky, and Woodford. When, through late Saturday night. The following impacts are expected: excessive runoff may result in flooding of rivers, creeks, streams, and other low-lying and flood-prone locations. Creeks and streams may rise out of their banks. Additional details: repeated rounds of showers and thunderstorms capable of heavy rain are expected today through the weekend. Already wet soils in some areas will make flooding more susceptible, especially with each additional round of rainfall. Localized significant flooding may develop for areas that see several inches of rainfall. http://www.weather.gov/safety/flood. You should monitor later forecasts and be prepared to take action should flash flood warnings be issued. 11 a.m. Eastern Daylight Time weather conditions across north central Kentucky and south central Indiana. At Louisville International, it was cloudy. The temperature was 76 degrees, the dew point 71, and the relative humidity 85%. The wind was southwest at 8 miles an hour. The pressure was 29.96 inches and steady. At Bowman Field, it was cloudy. The temperature was 75 degrees, the dew point 72, and the relative humidity 90%. The wind was south at 9 miles an hour. The pressure was 29.96 inches and steady. At Jasper, visibility 9 miles. The temperature was 77 degrees, dew point 75. The wind was south at 8 miles an hour. And the pressure was 29.97 inches. Once again, at Louisville International, it was 76 degrees under cloudy skies. Elsewhere around the region, it was partly sunny, with a temperature of 78 at Evansville and 79 at Indianapolis. It was cloudy, with a temperature of 72 at Lexington, 74 at Covington, 71 at Jackson, and 73 at Bowling Green. Under cloudy skies, Nashville reported 74, Paducah reported 73, and Bloomington reported 74. At Frankfort, the weather conditions were not available. This is the climate data for Louisville for yesterday. The high temperature was 89. The low was 73. That gave a mean temperature of 81, which was 1 degree above normal. There were 16 cooling degree days for a monthly total of 157 and a seasonal total of 805, which was 114 degree days above normal. Heating degree days remained at 0 for the month and 0 for the season, which was normal. Precipitation yesterday was 0.05 inches for a monthly total of 2.04 inches and a yearly total of 29.26 inches, which was 2.42 inches above normal. Since midnight, the low temperature was 72 and 1.43 inches of precipitation fell. The record high for today is 104, set in 1936. The record low for today is 52, set in 1961. Sunrise today, 6:29 a.m. Sunset tonight, 9:08 p.m. Sunrise tomorrow, 6:29 a.m. Sunset tomorrow, 9:07 p.m.
Now for the official National Weather Service forecast for north central Kentucky and south central Indiana, including the Louisville metro area. Rest of today, partly sunny with a 20% chance of thunderstorms. Some thunderstorms may produce heavy rainfall. Highs in the mid-80s. Southwest winds 5 to 10 miles an hour. Tonight, partly cloudy with slight chance of thunderstorms until midnight, then mostly cloudy with chance of thunderstorms after midnight. Some thunderstorms may produce heavy rainfall. Lows around 70. Southwest winds up to 10 miles an hour. Chance of thunderstorms 30%. Saturday, mostly cloudy with a 50% chance of thunderstorms. Some thunderstorms may produce heavy rainfall. Highs in the mid-80s. Southwest winds up to 5 miles an hour. Saturday night, mostly cloudy. Chance of thunderstorms until midnight, then chance of showers after midnight. Some thunderstorms may produce heavy rainfall until midnight. Lows in the upper 60s. North winds up to 5 miles an hour shifting to the northeast after midnight. Chance of precipitation 50%. And now the extended forecast for the radio listening area. Sunday and Sunday night, mostly cloudy. Chance of showers and slight chance of thunderstorms. Highs in the mid-80s. Lows in the upper 60s. Chance of precipitation 40%. Monday and Monday night, partly cloudy. A 20% chance of thunderstorms. Highs in the upper 80s. Lows in the upper 60s. Tuesday and Tuesday night, mostly clear. Highs in the upper 80s. Lows in the lower 70s. Wednesday and Wednesday night, mostly clear. Highs in the lower 90s. Lows in the lower 70s. Thursday and Thursday night, mostly clear. A 20% chance of thunderstorms. Highs in the lower 90s. Lows in the lower 70s. The current time is 11:45 a.m. Eastern Daylight Time. Flood watch remains in effect through late Saturday night. What? Flash flooding caused by excessive rainfall continues to be possible. Where? Portions of Indiana, including the following areas: Clark, Crawford, DuBois, Floyd, Harrison, Jefferson, Orange, Perry, Scott, and Washington and Kentucky, including the following areas: Adair, Allen, Anderson, Barron, Bourbon, Boyle, Breckenridge, Bullitt, Butler, Casey, Clark, Kentucky, Clinton, Cumberland, Edmondson, Fayette, Franklin, Garrard, Grayson, Greene, Hancock, Hardin, Harrison, Kentucky, Hart, Henry, Jefferson, Jessamine, LaRue, Lincoln, Logan, Madison, Marion, Meade, Mercer, Metcalf, Monroe, Nelson, Nicholas, Ohio, Oldham, Russell, Scott, Kentucky, Shelby, Simpson, Spencer, Taylor, Trimble, Warren, Washington, Kentucky, and Woodford. When, through late Saturday night. The following impacts are expected: excessive runoff may result in flooding of rivers, creeks, streams, and other low-lying and flood-prone locations. Creeks and streams may rise out of their banks. Additional details: repeated rounds of showers and thunderstorms capable of heavy rain are expected today through the weekend. Already wet soils in some areas will make flooding more susceptible, especially with each additional round of rainfall. Localized significant flooding may develop for areas that see several inches of rainfall. http://www.weather.gov/safety/flood. You should monitor later forecasts and be prepared to take action should flash flood warnings be issued. 11 a.m. Eastern Daylight Time weather conditions across north central Kentucky and south central Indiana. At Louisville International, it was cloudy. The temperature was 76 degrees, the dew point 71, and the relative humidity 85%. The wind was southwest at 8 miles an hour. The pressure was 29.96 inches and steady. At Bowman Field, it was cloudy. The temperature was 75 degrees, the dew point 72, and the relative humidity 90%. The wind was south at 9 miles an hour. The pressure was 29.96 inches and steady. At Jasper, visibility 9 miles.
The temperature was 77 degrees, dew point 75. The wind was south at 8 miles an hour. And the pressure was 29.97 inches. Once again, at Louisville International, it was 76 degrees under cloudy skies. Elsewhere around the region, it was partly sunny, with a temperature of 78 at Evansville and 79 at Indianapolis. It was cloudy, with a temperature of 72 at Lexington, 74 at Covington, 71 at Jackson, and 73 at Bowling Green. Under cloudy skies, Nashville reported 74, Paducah reported 73, and Bloomington reported 74. At Frankfort, the weather conditions were not available. Now for the official National Weather Service forecast for North Central Kentucky and South Central Indiana, including the Louisville metro area. Rest of today, partly sunny with a 20% chance of thunderstorms. Some thunderstorms may produce heavy rainfall. Highs in the mid-80s. Southwest winds 5 to 10 miles an hour. Tonight, partly cloudy with slight chance of thunderstorms until midnight, then mostly cloudy with chance of thunderstorms after midnight. Some thunderstorms may produce heavy rainfall. Lows around 70. Southwest winds up to 10 miles an hour. Chance of thunderstorms 30%. Saturday, mostly cloudy with a 50% chance of thunderstorms. Some thunderstorms may produce heavy rainfall. Highs in the mid-80s. Southwest winds up to 5 miles an hour. Saturday night, mostly cloudy. Chance of thunderstorms until midnight, then chance of showers after midnight. Some thunderstorms may produce heavy rainfall until midnight. Lows in the upper 60s. North winds up to 5 miles an hour shifting to the northeast after midnight. Chance of precipitation 50%. And now the extended forecast for the radio listening area. Sunday and Sunday night, mostly cloudy. Chance of showers and slight chance of thunderstorms. Highs in the mid-80s. Lows in the upper 60s. Chance of precipitation 40%. Monday and Monday night, partly cloudy. A 20% chance of thunderstorms. Highs in the upper 80s. Lows in the upper 60s. Tuesday and Tuesday night, mostly clear. Highs in the upper 80s. Lows in the lower 70s. Wednesday and Wednesday night, mostly clear. Highs in the lower 90s. Lows in the lower 70s. Thursday and Thursday night, mostly clear. A 20% chance of thunderstorms. Highs in the lower 90s. Lows in the lower 70s. The current time is 11:51 a.m. Eastern Daylight Time. Flood watch remains in effect through late Saturday night. What? Flash flooding caused by excessive rainfall continues to be possible. Where? Portions of Indiana, including the following areas: Clark, Crawford, DuBois, Floyd, Harrison, Jefferson, Orange, Perry, Scott, and Washington and Kentucky, including the following areas: Adair, Allen, Anderson, Barron, Bourbon, Boyle, Breckenridge, Bullitt, Butler, Casey, Clark, Kentucky, Clinton, Cumberland, Edmondson, Fayette, Franklin, Garrard, Grayson, Greene, Hancock, Hardin, Harrison, Kentucky, Hart, Henry, Jefferson, Jessamine, LaRue, Lincoln, Logan, Madison, Marion, Meade, Mercer, Metcalf, Monroe, Nelson, Nicholas, Ohio, Oldham, Russell, Scott, Kentucky, Shelby, Simpson, Spencer, Taylor, Trimble, Warren, Washington, Kentucky, and Woodford. When, through late Saturday night. The following impacts are expected: excessive runoff may result in flooding of rivers, creeks, streams, and other low-lying and flood-prone locations. Creeks and streams may rise out of their banks. Additional details: repeated rounds of showers and thunderstorms capable of heavy rain are expected today through the weekend. Already wet soils in some areas will make flooding more susceptible, especially with each additional round of rainfall. Localized significant flooding may develop for areas that see several inches of rainfall. http://www.weather.gov/safety/flood. You should monitor later forecasts and be prepared to take action should flash flood warnings be issued.
11 a.m. Eastern Daylight Time weather conditions across north-central Kentucky and south-central Indiana. At Louisville International, it was cloudy. The temperature was 76 degrees, the dew point 71, and the relative humidity 85%. The wind was southwest at 8 miles an hour. The pressure was 29.96 inches and steady. At Bowman Field, it was cloudy. The temperature was 75 degrees, the dew point 72, and the relative humidity 90%. The wind was south at 9 miles an hour. The pressure was 29.96 inches and steady. At Jasper, visibility 9 miles. The temperature was 77 degrees, dew point 75. The wind was south at 8 miles an hour. And the pressure was 29.97 inches. Once again, at Louisville International, it was 76 degrees under cloudy skies. Elsewhere around the region, it was partly sunny, with a temperature of 78 at Evansville and 79 at Indianapolis. It was cloudy, with a temperature of 72 at Lexington, 74 at Covington, 71 at Jackson, and 73 at Bowling Green. Under cloudy skies, Nashville reported 74, Paducah reported 73, and Bloomington reported 74. At Frankfort, the weather conditions were not available. Now for the official National Weather Service forecast for north-central Kentucky and south-central Indiana, including the Louisville metro area. Rest of today, partly sunny with a 20% chance of thunderstorms. Some thunderstorms may produce heavy rainfall. Highs in the mid-80s. Southwest winds 5 to 10 miles an hour. Tonight, partly cloudy with slight chance of thunderstorms until midnight, then mostly cloudy with chance of thunderstorms after midnight. Some thunderstorms may produce heavy rainfall. Lows around 70. Southwest winds up to 10 miles an hour. Chance of thunderstorms 30%. Saturday, mostly cloudy with a 50% chance of thunderstorms. Some thunderstorms may produce heavy rainfall. Highs in the mid-80s. Southwest winds up to 5 miles an hour. Saturday night, mostly cloudy. Chance of thunderstorms until midnight, then chance of showers after midnight. Some thunderstorms may produce heavy rainfall until midnight. Lows in the upper 60s. North winds up to 5 miles an hour shifting to the northeast after midnight. Chance of precipitation 50%. And now the extended forecast for the radio listening area. Sunday and Sunday night, mostly cloudy. Chance of showers and slight chance of thunderstorms. Highs in the mid-80s. Lows in the upper 60s. Chance of precipitation 40%. Monday and Monday night, partly cloudy. A 20% chance of thunderstorms. Highs in the upper 80s. Lows in the upper 60s. Tuesday and Tuesday night, mostly clear. Highs in the upper 80s. Lows in the lower 70s. Wednesday and Wednesday night, mostly clear. Highs in the lower 90s. Lows in the lower 70s. Thursday and Thursday night, mostly clear. A 20% chance of thunderstorms. Highs in the lower 90s. Lows in the lower 70s. The current time is 11:56 a.m. Eastern Daylight Time. Flood watch remains in effect through late Saturday night. What? Flash flooding caused by excessive rainfall continues to be possible. Where? Portions of Indiana, including the following areas: Clark, Crawford, DuBois, Floyd, Harrison, Jefferson, Orange, Perry, Scott, and Washington and Kentucky, including the following areas: Adair, Allen, Anderson, Barron, Bourbon, Boyle, Breckenridge, Bullitt, Butler, Casey, Clark, Kentucky, Clinton, Cumberland, Edmondson, Fayette, Franklin, Garrard, Grayson, Greene, Hancock, Hardin, Harrison, Kentucky, Hart, Henry, Jefferson, Jessamine, LaRue, Lincoln, Logan, Madison, Marion, Meade, Mercer, Metcalf, Monroe, Nelson, Nicholas, Ohio, Oldham, Russell, Scott, Kentucky, Shelby, Simpson, Spencer, Taylor, Trimble, Warren, Washington, Kentucky, and Woodford. When, through late Saturday night, the following impacts are expected:
Excessive runoff may result in flooding of rivers, creeks, streams, and other low-lying and flood-prone locations. Creeks and streams may rise out of their banks. Additional details, repeated rounds of showers and thunderstorms capable of heavy rain are expected today through the weekend. Already wet soils in some areas will make flooding more susceptible, especially with each additional round of rainfall. Localized significant flooding may develop for areas that see several inches of rainfall. http://www.weather.gov/safety/flood You should monitor later forecasts and be prepared to take action should flash flood warnings be issued. 11 a.m. Eastern Daylight Time weather conditions across north-central Kentucky and south-central Indiana. At Louisville International, it was cloudy. The temperature was 76 degrees, the dew point 71, and the relative humidity 85%. The wind was southwest at 8 miles an hour. The pressure was 29.96 inches and steady. At Bowman Field, it was cloudy. The temperature was 75 degrees, the dew point 72, and the relative humidity 90%. The wind was south at 9 miles an hour. The pressure was 29.96 inches and steady. At Jasper, visibility 9 miles. The temperature was 77 degrees, dew point 75. The wind was south at 8 miles an hour. And the pressure was 29.97 inches. Once again, at Louisville International, it was 76 degrees under cloudy skies. Elsewhere around the region, it was partly sunny, with a temperature of 78 at Evansville and 79 at Indianapolis. It was cloudy, with a temperature of 72 at Lexington, 74 at Covington, 71 at Jackson, and 73 at Bowling Green. Under cloudy skies, Nashville reported 74, Paducah reported 73, and Bloomington reported 74. At Frankfort, the weather conditions were not available. Now for the official National Weather Service forecast for north-central Kentucky and south-central Indiana, including the Louisville metro area. Rest of today, partly sunny with a 20% chance of thunderstorms. Some thunderstorms may produce heavy rainfall. Highs in the mid-80s. Southwest winds 5 to 10 miles an hour. Tonight, partly cloudy with slight chance of thunderstorms until midnight, then mostly cloudy with chance of thunderstorms after midnight. Some thunderstorms may produce heavy rainfall. Lows around 70. Southwest winds up to 10 miles an hour. Chance of thunderstorms 30%. Saturday, mostly cloudy with a 50% chance of thunderstorms. Some thunderstorms may produce heavy rainfall. Highs in the mid-80s. Southwest winds up to 5 miles an hour. Saturday night, mostly cloudy. Chance of thunderstorms until midnight, then chance of showers after midnight. Some thunderstorms may produce heavy rainfall until midnight. Lows in the upper 60s. North winds up to 5 miles an hour shifting to the northeast after midnight. Chance of precipitation 50%. And now the extended forecast for the radio listening area. Sunday and Sunday night, mostly cloudy. Chance of showers and slight chance of thunderstorms. Highs in the mid-80s. Lows in the upper 60s. Chance of precipitation 40%. Monday and Monday night, partly cloudy. A 20% chance of thunderstorms. Highs in the upper 80s. Lows in the upper 60s. Tuesday and Tuesday night, mostly clear. Highs in the upper 80s. Lows in the lower 70s. Wednesday and Wednesday night, mostly clear. Highs in the lower 90s. Lows in the lower 70s. Thursday and Thursday night, mostly clear. A 20% chance of thunderstorms. Highs in the lower 90s. Lows in the lower 70s. The current time is 12:02 p.m. Eastern Daylight Time. Flood watch remains in effect through late Saturday night. What? Flash flooding caused by excessive rainfall continues to be possible. Where? Portions of Indiana, including the following areas: Clark, Crawford, DuBois, Floyd, Harrison, Jefferson, Orange, Perry,
Scott in Washington and Kentucky, including the following areas: Adair, Allen, Anderson, Barron, Bourbon, Boyle, Breckenridge, Bullitt, Butler, Casey, Clark, Kentucky, Clinton, Cumberland, Edmondson, Fayette, Franklin, Garrard, Grayson, Green, Hancock, Hardin, Harrison, Kentucky, Hart, Henry, Jefferson, Jessamine, LaRue, Lincoln, Logan, Madison, Marion, Meade, Mercer, Metcalf, Monroe, Nelson, Nicholas, Ohio, Oldham, Russell, Scott, Kentucky, Shelby, Simpson, Spencer, Taylor, Trimble, Warren, Washington, Kentucky, and Woodford. When, through late Saturday night, the following impacts are expected: excessive runoff may result in flooding of rivers, creeks, streams, and other low-lying and flood-prone locations. Creeks and streams may rise out of their banks. Additional details: repeated rounds of showers and thunderstorms capable of heavy rain are expected today through the weekend. Already wet soils in some areas will make flooding more susceptible, especially with each additional round of rainfall. Localized significant flooding may develop for areas that see several inches of rainfall. http://www.weather.gov/safety/flood. You should monitor later forecasts and be prepared to take action should flash flood warnings be issued. Noon Eastern Daylight Time weather conditions across north central Kentucky and south central Indiana. At Louisville International, it was cloudy. The temperature was 79 degrees, the dew point 71, and the relative humidity 76%. The wind was southwest at 8 miles an hour. The pressure was 29.97 inches and rising. At Bowman Field, it was partly sunny. The temperature was 78 degrees, the dew point 72, and the relative humidity 81%. The wind was variable at 5 miles an hour. The pressure was 29.97 inches and rising. At Jasper, it was mostly sunny. The temperature was 79 degrees, the dew point 75, and the relative humidity 87%. The wind was south at 6 miles an hour. The pressure was 29.97 inches and rising. Once again, at Louisville International, it was 79 degrees under cloudy skies. Elsewhere around the region, at Lexington, rain was falling, with a temperature of 73. It was partly sunny, with a temperature of 74 at Jackson, 76 at Paducah, 80 at Evansville, and 81 at Indianapolis. It was cloudy, with a temperature of 75 at Covington, 76 at Bowling Green, 77 at Nashville, and 76 at Bloomington. At Frankfort, the weather conditions were not available. Now for the official National Weather Service forecast for north central Kentucky and south central Indiana, including the Louisville metro area. Rest of today, partly sunny with a 20% chance of thunderstorms. Some thunderstorms may produce heavy rainfall. Highs in the mid-80s. Southwest winds 5 to 10 miles an hour. Tonight, partly cloudy with slight chance of thunderstorms until midnight, then mostly cloudy with chance of thunderstorms after midnight. Some thunderstorms may produce heavy rainfall. Lows around 70. Southwest winds up to 10 miles an hour. Chance of thunderstorms 30%. Saturday, mostly cloudy with a 50% chance of thunderstorms. Some thunderstorms may produce heavy rainfall. Highs in the mid-80s. Southwest winds up to 5 miles an hour. Saturday night, mostly cloudy. Chance of thunderstorms until midnight, then chance of showers after midnight. Some thunderstorms may produce heavy rainfall until midnight. Lows in the upper 60s. North winds up to 5 miles an hour shifting to the northeast after midnight. Chance of precipitation 50%. And now the extended forecast for the radio listening area. Sunday and Sunday night, mostly cloudy. Chance of showers and slight chance of thunderstorms. Highs in the mid-80s. Lows in the upper 60s. Chance of precipitation 40%. Monday and Monday night, partly cloudy. A 20% chance of thunderstorms. Highs in the upper 80s. Lows in the upper 60s. Tuesday and Tuesday night, mostly clear. Highs in the upper 80s.
lows in the lower 70s. Wednesday and Wednesday night, mostly clear. Highs in the lower 90s. Lows in the lower 70s. Thursday and Thursday night, mostly clear. A 20% chance of thunderstorms. Highs in the lower 90s. Lows in the lower 70s. The current time is 12:08 p.m. Eastern Daylight Time. Flood watch remains in effect through late Saturday night. What? Flash flooding caused by excessive rainfall continues to be possible. Where? Portions of Indiana, including the following areas: Clark, Crawford, DuBois, Floyd, Harrison, Jefferson, Orange, Perry, Scott, and Washington, and Kentucky, including the following areas: Adair, Allen, Anderson, Barron, Bourbon, Boyle, Breckenridge, Bullitt, Butler, Casey, Clark, Kentucky, Clinton, Cumberland, Edmondson, Fayette, Franklin, Garrard, Grayson, Greene, Hancock, Hardin, Harrison, Kentucky, Hart, Henry, Jefferson, Jessamine, LaRue, Lincoln, Logan, Madison, Marion, Meade, Mercer, Metcalf, Monroe, Nelson, Nicholas, Ohio, Oldham, Russell, Scott, Kentucky, Shelby, Simpson, Spencer, Taylor, Trimble, Warren, Washington, Kentucky, and Woodford. When, through late Saturday night. The following impacts are expected: excessive runoff may result in flooding of rivers, creeks, streams, and other low-lying and flood-prone locations. Creeks and streams may rise out of their banks. Additional details: repeated rounds of showers and thunderstorms capable of heavy rain are expected today through the weekend. Already wet soils in some areas will make flooding more susceptible, especially with each additional round of rainfall. Localized significant flooding may develop for areas that see several inches of rainfall. http://www.weather.gov/safety/flood. You should monitor later forecasts and be prepared to take action should flash flood warnings be issued. Flood watch remains in effect through late Saturday night. What? Flash flooding caused by excessive rainfall continues to be possible. Where? Portions of Indiana, including the following areas: Clark, Crawford, DuBois, Floyd, Harrison, Jefferson, Orange, Perry, Scott, and Washington, and Kentucky, including the following areas: Adair, Allen, Anderson, Barron, Bourbon, Boyle, Breckenridge, Bullitt, Butler, Casey, Clark, Kentucky, Clinton, Cumberland, Edmondson, Fayette, Franklin, Garrard, Grayson, Greene, Hancock, Hardin, Harrison, Kentucky, Hart, Henry, Jefferson, Jessamine, LaRue, Lincoln, Logan, Madison, Marion, Meade, Mercer, Metcalf, Monroe, Nelson, Nicholas, Ohio, Oldham, Russell, Scott, Kentucky, Shelby, Simpson, Spencer, Taylor, Trimble, Warren, Washington, Kentucky, and Woodford. When, through late Saturday night. The following impacts are expected: excessive runoff may result in flooding of rivers, creeks, streams, and other low-lying and flood-prone locations. Creeks and streams may rise out of their banks. Additional details: repeated rounds of showers and thunderstorms capable of heavy rain are expected today through the weekend. Already wet soils in some areas will make flooding more susceptible, especially with each additional round of rainfall. Localized significant flooding may develop for areas that see several inches of rainfall. http://www.weather.gov/safety/flood. You should monitor later forecasts and be prepared to take action should flash flood warnings be issued. The current time is 12:12 p.m. Eastern Daylight Time. Noon Eastern Daylight Time weather conditions across north central Kentucky and south central Indiana. At Louisville International, it was cloudy. The temperature was 79 degrees, the dew point 71, and the relative humidity 76%. The wind was southwest at 8 miles an hour. The pressure was 29.97 inches and rising. At Bowman Field, it was partly sunny. The temperature was 79 degrees, the dew point 72, and the relative humidity 79%. The wind was southwest at 6 miles an hour. The pressure was 29.97 inches and rising. At Jasper, it was partly sunny.
The temperature was 81 degrees, the dew point 75, and the relative humidity 83%. The wind was south at 5 miles an hour. The pressure was 29.97 inches and rising. Once again, at Louisville International, it was 79 degrees under cloudy skies. Elsewhere around the region, at Lexington, rain was falling, with a temperature of 73. It was partly sunny, with a temperature of 76 at Paducah, 80 at Evansville, and 81 at Indianapolis. It was cloudy, with a temperature of 75 at Covington, 74 at Jackson, 76 at Bowling Green, 77 at Nashville, and 76 at Bloomington. At Frankfort, the weather conditions were not available. Now for the official National Weather Service forecast for North Central Kentucky and South Central Indiana, including the Louisville metro area. Rest of today, partly sunny with a 20% chance of thunderstorms. Some thunderstorms may produce heavy rainfall. Highs in the mid-80s. Southwest winds 5 to 10 miles an hour. Tonight, partly cloudy with slight chance of thunderstorms until midnight, then mostly cloudy with chance of thunderstorms after midnight. Some thunderstorms may produce heavy rainfall. Lows around 70. Southwest winds up to 10 miles an hour. Chance of thunderstorms 30%. Saturday, mostly cloudy with a 50% chance of thunderstorms. Some thunderstorms may produce heavy rainfall. Highs in the mid-80s. Southwest winds up to 5 miles an hour. Saturday night, mostly cloudy. Chance of thunderstorms until midnight, then chance of showers after midnight. Some thunderstorms may produce heavy rainfall until midnight. Lows in the upper 60s. North winds up to 5 miles an hour shifting to the northeast after midnight. Chance of precipitation 50%. And now the extended forecast for the radio listening area. Sunday and Sunday night, mostly cloudy. Chance of showers and slight chance of thunderstorms. Highs in the mid-80s. Lows in the upper 60s. Chance of precipitation 40%. Monday and Monday night, partly cloudy. A 20% chance of thunderstorms. Highs in the upper 80s. Lows in the upper 60s. Tuesday and Tuesday night, mostly clear. Highs in the upper 80s. Lows in the lower 70s. Wednesday and Wednesday night, mostly clear. Highs in the lower 90s. Lows in the lower 70s. Thursday and Thursday night, mostly clear. A 20% chance of thunderstorms. Highs in the lower 90s. Lows in the lower 70s. Flood watch remains in effect through late Saturday night. What? Flash flooding caused by excessive rainfall continues to be possible. Where? Portions of Indiana, including the following areas: Clark, Crawford, DuBois, Floyd, Harrison, Jefferson, Orange, Perry, Scott, and Washington and Kentucky, including the following areas: Adair, Allen, Anderson, Barron, Bourbon, Boyle, Breckenridge, Bullitt, Butler, Casey, Clark, Kentucky, Clinton, Cumberland, Edmondson, Fayette, Franklin, Garrard, Grayson, Greene, Hancock, Hardin, Harrison, Kentucky, Hart, Henry, Jefferson, Jessamine, LaRue, Lincoln, Logan, Madison, Marion, Meade, Mercer, Metcalf, Monroe, Nelson, Nicholas, Ohio, Oldham, Russell, Scott, Kentucky, Shelby, Simpson, Spencer, Taylor, Trimble, Warren, Washington, Kentucky, and Woodford. When, through late Saturday night. The following impacts are expected: excessive runoff may result in flooding of rivers, creeks, streams, and other low-lying and flood-prone locations. Creeks and streams may rise out of their banks. Additional details: repeated rounds of showers and thunderstorms capable of heavy rain are expected today through the weekend. Already wet soils in some areas will make flooding more susceptible, especially with each additional round of rainfall. Localized significant flooding may develop for areas that see several inches of rainfall. http://www.weather.gov/safety/flood. You should monitor later forecasts and be prepared to take action should flash flood warnings be issued. The current time is 12:17 p.m. Eastern Daylight Time.
noon Eastern Daylight Time weather conditions across north-central Kentucky and south-central Indiana. At Louisville International, it was cloudy. The temperature was 79 degrees, the dew point 71, and the relative humidity 76%. The wind was southwest at 8 miles an hour. The pressure was 29.97 inches and rising. At Bowman Field, it was partly sunny. The temperature was 79 degrees, the dew point 72, and the relative humidity 79%. The wind was southwest at 6 miles an hour. The pressure was 29.97 inches and rising. At Jasper, it was partly sunny. The temperature was 81 degrees, the dew point 75, and the relative humidity 83%. The wind was south at 5 miles an hour. The pressure was 29.97 inches and rising. Once again, at Louisville International, it was 79 degrees under cloudy skies. Elsewhere around the region, at Lexington, rain was falling, with a temperature of 73. It was partly sunny, with a temperature of 76 at Paducah, 80 at Evansville, and 81 at Indianapolis. It was cloudy, with a temperature of 75 at Covington, 74 at Jackson, 76 at Bowling Green, 77 at Nashville, and 76 at Bloomington. At Frankfort, the weather conditions were not available. Now for the official National Weather Service forecast for north-central Kentucky and south-central Indiana, including the Louisville metro area. Rest of today, partly sunny with a 20% chance of thunderstorms. Some thunderstorms may produce heavy rainfall. Highs in the mid-80s. Southwest winds 5 to 10 miles an hour. Tonight, partly cloudy with slight chance of thunderstorms until midnight, then mostly cloudy with chance of thunderstorms after midnight. Some thunderstorms may produce heavy rainfall. Lows around 70. Southwest winds up to 10 miles an hour. Chance of thunderstorms 30%. Saturday, mostly cloudy with a 50% chance of thunderstorms. Some thunderstorms may produce heavy rainfall. Highs in the mid-80s. Southwest winds up to 5 miles an hour. Saturday night, mostly cloudy. Chance of thunderstorms until midnight, then chance of showers after midnight. Some thunderstorms may produce heavy rainfall until midnight. Lows in the upper 60s. North winds up to 5 miles an hour shifting to the northeast after midnight. Chance of precipitation 50%. And now the extended forecast for the radio listening area. Sunday and Sunday night, mostly cloudy. Chance of showers and slight chance of thunderstorms. Highs in the mid-80s. Lows in the upper 60s. Chance of precipitation 40%. Monday and Monday night, partly cloudy. A 20% chance of thunderstorms. Highs in the upper 80s. Lows in the upper 60s. Tuesday and Tuesday night, mostly clear. Highs in the upper 80s. Lows in the lower 70s. Wednesday and Wednesday night, mostly clear. Highs in the lower 90s. Lows in the lower 70s. Thursday and Thursday night, mostly clear. A 20% chance of thunderstorms. Highs in the lower 90s. Lows in the lower 70s. Flood watch remains in effect through late Saturday night. What? Flash flooding caused by excessive rainfall continues to be possible. Where? Portions of Indiana, including the following areas: Clark, Crawford, DuBois, Floyd, Harrison, Jefferson, Orange, Perry, Scott, and Washington and Kentucky, including the following areas: Adair, Allen, Anderson, Barron, Bourbon, Boyle, Breckenridge, Bullitt, Butler, Casey, Clark, Kentucky, Clinton, Cumberland, Edmondson, Fayette, Franklin, Garrard, Grayson, Greene, Hancock, Hardin, Harrison, Kentucky, Hart, Henry, Jefferson, Jessamine, LaRue, Lincoln, Logan, Madison, Marion, Meade, Mercer, Metcalf, Monroe, Nelson, Nicholas, Ohio, Oldham, Russell, Scott, Kentucky, Shelby, Simpson, Spencer, Taylor, Trimble, Warren, Washington, Kentucky, and Woodford. When, through late Saturday night. The following impacts are expected: excessive runoff may result in flooding of rivers, creeks,
streams, and other low-lying and flood-prone locations. Creeks and streams may rise out of their banks. Additional details, repeated rounds of showers and thunderstorms capable of heavy rain are expected today through the weekend. Already wet soils in some areas will make flooding more susceptible, especially with each additional round of rainfall. Localized significant flooding may develop for areas that see several inches of rainfall. http://www.weather.gov/safety/flood You should monitor later forecasts and be prepared to take action should flash flood warnings be issued. The current time is 12:23 p.m. Eastern Daylight Time. Noon Eastern Daylight Time weather conditions across north central Kentucky and south central Indiana. At Louisville International, it was cloudy. The temperature was 79 degrees, the dew point 71, and the relative humidity 76%. The wind was southwest at 8 miles an hour. The pressure was 29.97 inches and rising. At Bowman Field, it was partly sunny. The temperature was 79 degrees, the dew point 72, and the relative humidity 79%. The wind was southwest at 6 miles an hour. The pressure was 29.97 inches and rising. At Jasper, it was partly sunny. The temperature was 81 degrees, the dew point 75, and the relative humidity 83%. The wind was south at 5 miles an hour. The pressure was 29.97 inches and rising. Once again, at Louisville International, it was 79 degrees under cloudy skies. Elsewhere around the region, at Lexington, rain was falling, with a temperature of 73. It was partly sunny, with a temperature of 76 at Paducah, 80 at Evansville, and 81 at Indianapolis. It was cloudy, with a temperature of 75 at Covington, 74 at Jackson, 76 at Bowling Green, 77 at Nashville, and 76 at Bloomington. At Frankfort, the weather conditions were not available. Now for the official National Weather Service forecast for north central Kentucky and south central Indiana, including the Louisville metro area. Rest of today, partly sunny with a 20% chance of thunderstorms. Some thunderstorms may produce heavy rainfall. Highs in the mid-80s. Southwest winds 5 to 10 miles an hour. Tonight, partly cloudy with slight chance of thunderstorms until midnight, then mostly cloudy with chance of thunderstorms after midnight. Some thunderstorms may produce heavy rainfall. Lows around 70. Southwest winds up to 10 miles an hour. Chance of thunderstorms 30%. Saturday, mostly cloudy with a 50% chance of thunderstorms. Some thunderstorms may produce heavy rainfall. Highs in the mid-80s. Southwest winds up to 5 miles an hour. Saturday night, mostly cloudy. Chance of thunderstorms until midnight, then chance of showers after midnight. Some thunderstorms may produce heavy rainfall until midnight. Lows in the upper 60s. North winds up to 5 miles an hour shifting to the northeast after midnight. Chance of precipitation 50%. And now the extended forecast for the radio listening area. Sunday and Sunday night, mostly cloudy. Chance of showers and slight chance of thunderstorms. Highs in the mid-80s. Lows in the upper 60s. Chance of precipitation 40%. Monday and Monday night, partly cloudy. A 20% chance of thunderstorms. Highs in the upper 80s. Lows in the upper 60s. Tuesday and Tuesday night, mostly clear. Highs in the upper 80s. Lows in the lower 70s. Wednesday and Wednesday night, mostly clear. Highs in the lower 90s. Lows in the lower 70s. Thursday and Thursday night, mostly clear. A 20% chance of thunderstorms. Highs in the lower 90s. Lows in the lower 70s. The current time is 12:27 p.m. Eastern Daylight Time. Flood watch remains in effect through late Saturday night. What? Flash flooding caused by excessive rainfall continues to be possible. Where? Portions of Indiana, including the following areas: Clark, Crawford, DuBois, Floyd, Harrison, J.
Jefferson, Orange, Perry, Scott, and Washington and Kentucky, including the following areas: Adair, Allen, Anderson, Barron, Bourbon, Boyle, Breckenridge, Bullitt, Butler, Casey, Clark, Kentucky, Clinton, Cumberland, Edmondson, Fayette, Franklin, Garrard, Grayson, Green, Hancock, Hardin, Harrison, Kentucky, Hart, Henry, Jefferson, Jessamine, LaRue, Lincoln, Logan, Madison, Marion, Meade, Mercer, Metcalf, Monroe, Nelson, Nicholas, Ohio, Oldham, Russell, Scott, Kentucky, Shelby, Simpson, Spencer,

streams may rise out of their banks. Additional details, repeated rounds of showers and thunderstorms capable of heavy rain are expected today through the weekend. Already wet soils in some areas will make flooding more susceptible, especially with each additional round of rainfall. Localized significant flooding may develop for areas that see several inches of rainfall. http://www.weather.gov/safety/flood. You should monitor later forecasts and be prepared to take action should flash flood warnings be issued. Noon Eastern Daylight Time weather conditions across north central Kentucky and south central Indiana. At Louisville International, it was cloudy. The temperature was 79 degrees, the dew point 71, and the relative humidity 76%. The wind was southwest at 8 miles an hour. The pressure was 29.97 inches and rising. At Bowman Field, it was partly sunny. The temperature was 79 degrees, the dew point 72, and the relative humidity 79%. The wind was southwest at 6 miles an hour. The pressure was 29.97 inches and rising. At Jasper, it was partly sunny. The temperature was 81 degrees, the dew point 75, and the relative humidity 83%. The wind was south at 5 miles an hour. The pressure was 29.97 inches and rising. Once again, at Louisville International, it was 79 degrees under cloudy skies. Elsewhere around the region, at Lexington, rain was falling, with a temperature of 73. It was partly sunny, with a temperature of 76 at Paducah, 80 at Evansville, and 81 at Indianapolis. It was cloudy, with a temperature of 75 at Covington, 74 at Jackson, 76 at Bowling Green, 77 at Nashville, and 76 at Bloomington. At Frankfort, the weather conditions were not available. Now for the official National Weather Service forecast for North Central Kentucky and South Central Indiana, including the Louisville metro area. Rest of today, partly sunny with a 20% chance of thunderstorms. Some thunderstorms may produce heavy rainfall. Highs in the mid-80s. Southwest winds 5 to 10 miles an hour. Tonight, partly cloudy with slight chance of thunderstorms until midnight, then mostly cloudy with chance of thunderstorms after midnight. Some thunderstorms may produce heavy rainfall. Lows around 70. Southwest winds up to 10 miles an hour. Chance of thunderstorms 30%. Saturday, mostly cloudy with a 50% chance of thunderstorms. Some thunderstorms may produce heavy rainfall. Highs in the mid-80s. Southwest winds up to 5 miles an hour. Saturday night, mostly cloudy. Chance of thunderstorms until midnight, then chance of showers after midnight. Some thunderstorms may produce heavy rainfall until midnight. Lows in the upper 60s. North winds up to 5 miles an hour shifting to the northeast after midnight. Chance of precipitation 50%. And now the extended forecast for the radio listening area. Sunday and Sunday night, mostly cloudy. Chance of showers and slight chance of thunderstorms. Highs in the mid-80s. Lows in the upper 60s. Chance of precipitation 40%. Monday and Monday night, partly cloudy. A 20% chance of thunderstorms. Highs in the upper 80s. Lows in the upper 60s. Tuesday and Tuesday night, mostly clear. Highs in the upper 80s. Lows in the lower 70s. Wednesday and Wednesday night, mostly clear. Highs in the lower 90s. Lows in the lower 70s. Thursday and Thursday night, mostly clear. A 20% chance of thunderstorms. Highs in the lower 90s. Lows in the lower 70s. The current time is 12:33 p.m. Eastern Daylight Time. Flood watch remains in effect through late Saturday night. What? Flash flooding caused by excessive rainfall continues to be possible. Where? Portions of Indiana, including the following areas: Clark, Crawford, DuBois, Floyd, Harrison, Jefferson, Orange, Perry, Scott, and Washington and Kentucky, including the following areas: Adair, Allen, Anderson, Barron, Bourbon, Boyle, Breckenridge,

Hewlett, Butler, Casey, Clark, Kentucky, Clinton, Cumberland, Edmondson, Fayette, Franklin, Garrett, Grayson, Green, Hancock, Hardin, Harrison, Kentucky, Hart, Henry, Jefferson, Jessamine, LaRue, Lincoln, Logan, Madison, Marion, Meade, Mercer, Metcalf, Monroe, Nelson, Nicholas, Ohio, Oldham, Russell, Scott, Kentucky, Shelby, Simpson, Spencer, Taylor, Trimble, Warren, Washington, Kentucky, and Woodford. When, through late Saturday night, the following impacts are expected: excessive runoff may result in flooding of rivers, creeks, streams, and other low-lying and flood-prone locations. Creeks and streams may rise out of their banks. Additional details: repeated rounds of showers and thunderstorms capable of heavy rain are expected today through the weekend. Already wet soils in some areas will make flooding more susceptible, especially with each additional round of rainfall. Localized significant flooding may develop for areas that see several inches of rainfall. http://www.weather.gov/safety/flood. You should monitor later forecasts and be prepared to take action should flash flood warnings be issued. Noon Eastern Daylight Time weather conditions across north central Kentucky and south central Indiana. At Louisville International, it was cloudy. The temperature was 79 degrees, the dew point 71, and the relative humidity 76%. The wind was southwest at 8 miles an hour. The pressure was 29.97 inches and rising. At Bowman Field, it was partly sunny. The temperature was 79 degrees, the dew point 72, and the relative humidity 79%. The wind was southwest at 6 miles an hour. The pressure was 29.97 inches and rising. At Jasper, it was partly sunny. The temperature was 81 degrees, the dew point 75, and the relative humidity 83%. The wind was south at 5 miles an hour. The pressure was 29.97 inches and rising. Once again, at Louisville International, it was 79 degrees under cloudy skies. Elsewhere around the region, at Lexington, rain was falling, with a temperature of 73. It was partly sunny, with a temperature of 76 at Paducah, 80 at Evansville, and 81 at Indianapolis. It was cloudy, with a temperature of 75 at Covington, 74 at Jackson, 76 at Bowling Green, 77 at Nashville, and 76 at Bloomington. At Frankfort, the weather conditions were not available. Now for the official National Weather Service forecast for north central Kentucky and south central Indiana, including the Louisville metro area. Rest of today, partly sunny with a 20% chance of thunderstorms. Some thunderstorms may produce heavy rainfall. Highs in the mid-80s. Southwest winds 5 to 10 miles an hour. Tonight, partly cloudy with slight chance of thunderstorms until midnight, then mostly cloudy with chance of thunderstorms after midnight. Some thunderstorms may produce heavy rainfall. Lows around 70. Southwest winds up to 10 miles an hour. Chance of thunderstorms 30%. Saturday, mostly cloudy with a 50% chance of thunderstorms. Some thunderstorms may produce heavy rainfall. Highs in the mid-80s. Southwest winds up to 5 miles an hour. Saturday night, mostly cloudy. Chance of thunderstorms until midnight, then chance of showers after midnight. Some thunderstorms may produce heavy rainfall until midnight. Lows in the upper 60s. North winds up to 5 miles an hour shifting to the northeast after midnight. Chance of precipitation 50%. And now the extended forecast for the radio listening area. Sunday and Sunday night, mostly cloudy. Chance of showers and slight chance of thunderstorms. Highs in the mid-80s. Lows in the upper 60s. Chance of precipitation 40%. Monday and Monday night, partly cloudy. A 20% chance of thunderstorms. Highs in the upper 80s. Lows in the upper 60s. Tuesday and Tuesday night, mostly clear. Highs in the upper 80s. Lows in the lower 70s. Wednesday and Wednesday night, mostly clear. Highs in the lower 90s. Lows in the lower 70s.
Thursday and Thursday night, mostly clear. A 20% chance of thunderstorms. Highs in the lower 90s. Lows in the lower 70s. The current time is 12:38 p.m. Eastern Daylight Time. Flood watch remains in effect through late Saturday night. What? Flash flooding caused by excessive rainfall continues to be possible. Where? Portions of Indiana, including the following areas: Clark, Crawford, DuBois, Floyd, Harrison, Jefferson, Orange, Perry, Scott, and Washington and Kentucky, including the following areas: Adair, Allen, Anderson, Barron, Bourbon, Boyle, Breckenridge, Bullitt, Butler, Casey, Clark, Kentucky, Clinton, Cumberland, Edmondson, Fayette, Franklin, Garrard, Grayson, Greene, Hancock, Hardin, Harrison, Kentucky, Hart, Henry, Jefferson, Jessamine, LaRue, Lincoln, Logan, Madison, Marion, Meade, Mercer, Metcalf, Monroe, Nelson, Nicholas, Ohio, Oldham, Russell, Scott, Kentucky, Shelby, Simpson, Spencer, Taylor, Trimble, Warren, Washington, Kentucky, and Woodford. When, through late Saturday night. The following impacts are expected. Excessive runoff may result in flooding of rivers, creeks, streams, and other low-lying and flood-prone locations. Creeks and streams may rise out of their banks. Additional details, repeated rounds of showers and thunderstorms capable of heavy rain are expected today through the weekend. Already wet soils in some areas will make flooding more susceptible, especially with each additional round of rainfall. Localized significant flooding may develop for areas that see several inches of rainfall. http://www.weather.gov/safety/flood. You should monitor later forecasts and be prepared to take action should flash flood warnings be issued. Noon Eastern Daylight Time weather conditions across north central Kentucky and south central Indiana. At Louisville International, it was cloudy. The temperature was 79 degrees, the dew point 71, and the relative humidity 76%. The wind was southwest at 8 miles an hour. The pressure was 29.97 inches and rising. At Bowman Field, it was partly sunny. The temperature was 79 degrees, the dew point 72, and the relative humidity 79%. The wind was southwest at 6 miles an hour. The pressure was 29.97 inches and rising. At Jasper, it was partly sunny. The temperature was 81 degrees, the dew point 75, and the relative humidity 83%. The wind was south at 5 miles an hour. The pressure was 29.97 inches and rising. Once again, at Louisville International, it was 79 degrees under cloudy skies. Elsewhere around the region, at Lexington, rain was falling, with a temperature of 73. It was partly sunny, with a temperature of 76 at Paducah, 80 at Evansville, and 81 at Indianapolis. It was cloudy, with a temperature of 75 at Covington, 74 at Jackson, 76 at Bowling Green, 77 at Nashville, and 76 at Bloomington. At Frankfort, the weather conditions were not available. Now for the official National Weather Service forecast for North Central Kentucky and South Central Indiana, including the Louisville metro area. Rest of today, partly sunny with a 20% chance of thunderstorms. Some thunderstorms may produce heavy rainfall. Highs in the mid-80s. Southwest winds 5 to 10 miles an hour. Tonight, partly cloudy with slight chance of thunderstorms until midnight. Then mostly cloudy with chance of thunderstorms after midnight. Some thunderstorms may produce heavy rainfall. Lows around 70. Southwest winds up to 10 miles an hour. Chance of thunderstorms 30%. Saturday, mostly cloudy with a 50% chance of thunderstorms. Some thunderstorms may produce heavy rainfall. Highs in the mid-80s. Southwest winds up to 5 miles an hour. Saturday night, mostly cloudy. Chance of thunderstorms until midnight, then chance of showers after midnight. Some thunderstorms may produce heavy rainfall until midnight. Lows in the upper 60s. North winds up to 5 miles an hour shifting to the northeast after midnight. Chance of precipitation 50%.
And now the extended forecast for the radio listening area. Sunday and Sunday night, mostly cloudy. Chance of showers and slight chance of thunderstorms. Highs in the mid-80s. Lows in the upper 60s. Chance of precipitation 40%. Monday and Monday night, partly cloudy. A 20% chance of thunderstorms. Highs in the upper 80s. Lows in the upper 60s. Tuesday and Tuesday night, mostly clear. Highs in the upper 80s. Lows in the lower 70s. Wednesday and Wednesday night, mostly clear. Highs in the lower 90s. Lows in the lower 70s. Thursday and Thursday night, mostly clear. A 20% chance of thunderstorms. Highs in the lower 90s. Lows in the lower 70s. The current time is 12:44 p.m. Eastern Daylight Time. Flood watch remains in effect through late Saturday night. What? Flash flooding caused by excessive rainfall continues to be possible. Where? Portions of Indiana, including the following areas: Clark, Crawford, DuBois, Floyd, Harrison, Jefferson, Orange, Perry, Scott, and Washington, and Kentucky, including the following areas: Adair, Allen, Anderson, Barron, Bourbon, Boyle, Breckenridge, Bullitt, Butler, Casey, Clark, Kentucky, Clinton, Cumberland, Edmondson, Fayette, Franklin, Garrard, Grayson, Greene, Hancock, Hardin, Harrison, Kentucky, Hart, Henry, Jefferson, Jessamine, LaRue, Lincoln, Logan, Madison, Marion, Meade, Mercer, Metcalf, Monroe, Nelson, Nicholas, Ohio, Oldham, Russell, Scott, Kentucky, Shelby, Simpson, Spencer, Taylor, Trimble, Warren, Washington, Kentucky, and Woodford. When, through late Saturday night. The following impacts are expected: excessive runoff may result in flooding of rivers, creeks, streams, and other low-lying and flood-prone locations. Creeks and streams may rise out of their banks. Additional details: repeated rounds of showers and thunderstorms capable of heavy rain are expected today through the weekend. Already wet soils in some areas will make flooding more susceptible, especially with each additional round of rainfall. Localized significant flooding may develop for areas that see several inches of rainfall. http://www.weather.gov/safety/flood. You should monitor later forecasts and be prepared to take action should flash flood warnings be issued. Noon Eastern Daylight Time weather conditions across north central Kentucky and south central Indiana. At Louisville International, it was cloudy. The temperature was 79 degrees, the dew point 71, and the relative humidity 76%. The wind was southwest at 8 miles an hour. The pressure was 29.97 inches and rising. At Bowman Field, it was partly sunny. The temperature was 79 degrees, the dew point 72, and the relative humidity 79%. The wind was southwest at 6 miles an hour. The pressure was 29.97 inches and rising. At Jasper, it was partly sunny. The temperature was 81 degrees, the dew point 75, and the relative humidity 83%. The wind was south at 5 miles an hour. The pressure was 29.97 inches and rising. Once again, at Louisville International, it was 79 degrees under cloudy skies. Elsewhere around the region, at Lexington, rain was falling, with a temperature of 73. It was partly sunny, with a temperature of 76 at Paducah, 80 at Evansville, and 81 at Indianapolis. It was cloudy, with a temperature of 75 at Covington, 74 at Jackson, 76 at Bowling Green, 77 at Nashville, and 76 at Bloomington. At Frankfort, the weather conditions were not available. Now for the official National Weather Service forecast for north central Kentucky and south central Indiana, including the Louisville metro area. Rest of today, partly sunny with a 20% chance of thunderstorms. Some thunderstorms may produce heavy rainfall. Highs in the mid-80s. Southwest winds 5 to 10 miles an hour. Tonight, partly cloudy with slight chance of thunderstorms until midnight, then mostly cloudy with chance of thunderstorms after midnight. Some thunderstorms may produce heavy rainfall.
lows around 70. Southwest winds up to 10 miles an hour. Chance of thunderstorms 30%. Saturday, mostly cloudy with a 50% chance of thunderstorms. Some thunderstorms may produce heavy rainfall. Highs in the mid-80s. Southwest winds up to 5 miles an hour. Saturday night, mostly cloudy. Chance of thunderstorms until midnight, then chance of showers after midnight. Some thunderstorms may produce heavy rainfall until midnight. Lows in the upper 60s. North winds up to 5 miles an hour shifting to the northeast after midnight. Chance of precipitation 50%. And now the extended forecast for the radio listening area. Sunday and Sunday night, mostly cloudy. Chance of showers and slight chance of thunderstorms. Highs in the mid-80s. Lows in the upper 60s. Chance of precipitation 40%. Monday and Monday night, partly cloudy. A 20% chance of thunderstorms. Highs in the upper 80s. Lows in the upper 60s. Tuesday and Tuesday night, mostly clear. Highs in the upper 80s. Lows in the lower 70s. Wednesday and Wednesday night, mostly clear. Highs in the lower 90s. Lows in the lower 70s. Thursday and Thursday night, mostly clear. A 20% chance of thunderstorms. Highs in the lower 90s. Lows in the lower 70s. The current time is 12:50 p.m. Eastern Daylight Time. Flood watch remains in effect through late Saturday night. What? Flash flooding caused by excessive rainfall continues to be possible. Where? Portions of Indiana, including the following areas: Clark, Crawford, DuBois, Floyd, Harrison, Jefferson, Orange, Perry, Scott, and Washington and Kentucky, including the following areas: Adair, Allen, Anderson, Barron, Bourbon, Boyle, Breckenridge, Bullitt, Butler, Casey, Clark, Kentucky, Clinton, Cumberland, Edmondson, Fayette, Franklin, Garrard, Grayson, Greene, Hancock, Hardin, Harrison, Kentucky, Hart, Henry, Jefferson, Jessamine, LaRue, Lincoln, Logan, Madison, Marion, Meade, Mercer, Metcalf, Monroe, Nelson, Nicholas, Ohio, Oldham, Russell, Scott, Kentucky, Shelby, Simpson, Spencer, Taylor, Trimble, Warren, Washington, Kentucky, and Woodford. When, through late Saturday night. The following impacts are expected: excessive runoff may result in flooding of rivers, creeks, streams, and other low-lying and flood-prone locations. Creeks and streams may rise out of their banks. Additional details: repeated rounds of showers and thunderstorms capable of heavy rain are expected today through the weekend. Already wet soils in some areas will make flooding more susceptible, especially with each additional round of rainfall. Localized significant flooding may develop for areas that see several inches of rainfall. http://www.weather.gov/safety/flood. You should monitor later forecasts and be prepared to take action should flash flood warnings be issued. Noon Eastern Daylight Time weather conditions across north central Kentucky and south central Indiana. At Louisville International, it was cloudy. The temperature was 79 degrees, the dew point 71, and the relative humidity 76%. The wind was southwest at 8 miles an hour. The pressure was 29.97 inches and rising. At Bowman Field, it was partly sunny. The temperature was 79 degrees, the dew point 72, and the relative humidity 79%. The wind was southwest at 6 miles an hour. The pressure was 29.97 inches and rising. At Jasper, it was partly sunny. The temperature was 81 degrees, the dew point 75, and the relative humidity 83%. The wind was south at 5 miles an hour. The pressure was 29.97 inches and rising. Once again, at Louisville International, it was 79 degrees under cloudy skies. Elsewhere around the region, at Lexington, rain was falling, with a temperature of 73. It was partly sunny, with a temperature of 76 at Paducah, 80 at Evansville, and 81 at Indianapolis. It was cloudy, with a temperature of 75 at Covington, 74 at Jackson,
76 at Bowling Green, 77 at Nashville, and 76 at Bloomington. At Frankfort, the weather conditions were not available. Now for the official National Weather Service forecast for North Central Kentucky and South Central Indiana, including the Louisville metro area. Rest of today, partly sunny with a 20% chance of thunderstorms. Some thunderstorms may produce heavy rainfall. Highs in the mid-80s. Southwest winds 5 to 10 miles an hour. Tonight, partly cloudy with slight chance of thunderstorms until midnight, then mostly cloudy with chance of thunderstorms after midnight. Some thunderstorms may produce heavy rainfall. Lows around 70. Southwest winds up to 10 miles an hour. Chance of thunderstorms 30%. Saturday, mostly cloudy with a 50% chance of thunderstorms. Some thunderstorms may produce heavy rainfall. Highs in the mid-80s. Southwest winds up to 5 miles an hour. Saturday night, mostly cloudy. Chance of thunderstorms until midnight, then chance of showers after midnight. Some thunderstorms may produce heavy rainfall until midnight. Lows in the upper 60s. North winds up to 5 miles an hour shifting to the northeast after midnight. Chance of precipitation 50%. And now the extended forecast for the radio listening area. Sunday and Sunday night, mostly cloudy. Chance of showers and slight chance of thunderstorms. Highs in the mid-80s. Lows in the upper 60s. Chance of precipitation 40%. Monday and Monday night, partly cloudy. A 20% chance of thunderstorms. Highs in the upper 80s. Lows in the upper 60s. Tuesday and Tuesday night, mostly clear. Highs in the upper 80s. Lows in the lower 70s. Wednesday and Wednesday night, mostly clear. Highs in the lower 90s. Lows in the lower 70s. Thursday and Thursday night, mostly clear. A 20% chance of thunderstorms. Highs in the lower 90s. Lows in the lower 70s. The current time is 12:56 p.m. Eastern Daylight Time. Flood watch remains in effect through late Saturday night. What? Flash flooding caused by excessive rainfall continues to be possible. Where? Portions of Indiana, including the following areas: Clark, Crawford, DuBois, Floyd, Harrison, Jefferson, Orange, Perry, Scott, and Washington, and Kentucky, including the following areas: Adair, Allen, Anderson, Barron, Bourbon, Boyle, Breckenridge, Bullitt, Butler, Casey, Clark, Kentucky, Clinton, Cumberland, Edmondson, Fayette, Franklin, Garrard, Grayson, Greene, Hancock, Hardin, Harrison, Kentucky, Hart, Henry, Jefferson, Jessamine, LaRue, Lincoln, Logan, Madison, Marion, Meade, Mercer, Metcalf, Monroe, Nelson, Nicholas, Ohio, Oldham, Russell, Scott, Kentucky, Shelby, Simpson, Spencer, Taylor, Trimble, Warren, Washington, Kentucky, and Woodford. When, through late Saturday night. The following impacts are expected: excessive runoff may result in flooding of rivers, creeks, streams, and other low-lying and flood-prone locations. Creeks and streams may rise out of their banks. Additional details: repeated rounds of showers and thunderstorms capable of heavy rain are expected today through the weekend. Already wet soils in some areas will make flooding more susceptible, especially with each additional round of rainfall. Localized significant flooding may develop for areas that see several inches of rainfall. http://www.weather.gov/safety/flood. You should monitor later forecasts and be prepared to take action should flash flood warnings be issued. Noon Eastern Daylight Time weather conditions across North Central Kentucky and South Central Indiana. At Louisville International, it was cloudy. The temperature was 79 degrees, the dew point 71, and the relative humidity 76%. The wind was southwest at 8 miles an hour. The pressure was 29.97 inches and rising. At Bowman Field, it was partly sunny. The temperature was 79 degrees, the dew point 72, and the relative humidity 79%. The wind was southwest at 6 miles an hour.
The pressure was 29.97 inches and rising. At Jasper, it was partly sunny. The temperature was 81 degrees, the dew point 75, and the relative humidity 83%. The wind was south at 5 miles an hour. The pressure was 29.97 inches and rising. Once again, at Louisville International, it was 79 degrees under cloudy skies. Elsewhere around the region, at Lexington, rain was falling, with a temperature of 73. It was partly sunny, with a temperature of 76 at Paducah, 80 at Evansville, and 81 at Indianapolis. It was cloudy, with a temperature of 75 at Covington, 74 at Jackson, 76 at Bowling Green, 77 at Nashville, and 76 at Bloomington. At Frankfort, the weather conditions were not available. Now for the official National Weather Service forecast for North Central Kentucky and South Central Indiana, including the Louisville metro area. Rest of today, partly sunny with a 20% chance of thunderstorms. Some thunderstorms may produce heavy rainfall. Highs in the mid-80s. Southwest winds 5 to 10 miles an hour. Tonight, partly cloudy with slight chance of thunderstorms until midnight, then mostly cloudy with chance of thunderstorms after midnight. Some thunderstorms may produce heavy rainfall. Lows around 70. Southwest winds up to 10 miles an hour. Chance of thunderstorms 30%. Saturday, mostly cloudy with a 50% chance of thunderstorms. Some thunderstorms may produce heavy rainfall. Highs in the mid-80s. Southwest winds up to 5 miles an hour. Saturday night, mostly cloudy. Chance of thunderstorms until midnight, then chance of showers after midnight. Some thunderstorms may produce heavy rainfall until midnight. Lows in the upper 60s. North winds up to 5 miles an hour shifting to the northeast after midnight. Chance of precipitation 50%. And now the extended forecast for the radio listening area. Sunday and Sunday night, mostly cloudy. Chance of showers and slight chance of thunderstorms. Highs in the mid-80s. Lows in the upper 60s. Chance of precipitation 40%. Monday and Monday night, partly cloudy. A 20% chance of thunderstorms. Highs in the upper 80s. Lows in the upper 60s. Tuesday and Tuesday night, mostly clear. Highs in the upper 80s. Lows in the lower 70s. Wednesday and Wednesday night, mostly clear. Highs in the lower 90s. Lows in the lower 70s. Thursday and Thursday night, mostly clear. A 20% chance of thunderstorms. Highs in the lower 90s. Lows in the lower 70s. The current time is 1:01 p.m. Eastern Daylight Time. Flood watch remains in effect through late Saturday night. What? Flash flooding caused by excessive rainfall continues to be possible. Where? Portions of Indiana, including the following areas: Clark, Crawford, DuBois, Floyd, Harrison, Jefferson, Orange, Perry, Scott, and Washington and Kentucky, including the following areas: Adair, Allen, Anderson, Barron, Bourbon, Boyle, Breckenridge, Bullitt, Butler, Casey, Clark, Kentucky, Clinton, Cumberland, Edmondson, Fayette, Franklin, Garrard, Grayson, Greene, Hancock, Hardin, Harrison, Kentucky, Hart, Henry, Jefferson, Jessamine, LaRue, Lincoln, Logan, Madison, Marion, Meade, Mercer, Metcalf, Monroe, Nelson, Nicholas, Ohio, Oldham, Russell, Scott, Kentucky, Shelby, Simpson, Spencer, Taylor, Trimble, Warren, Washington, Kentucky, and Woodford. When, through late Saturday night. The following impacts are expected: excessive runoff may result in flooding of rivers, creeks, streams, and other low-lying and flood-prone locations. Creeks and streams may rise out of their banks. Additional details: repeated rounds of showers and thunderstorms capable of heavy rain are expected today through the weekend. Already wet soils in some areas will make flooding more susceptible, especially with each additional round of rainfall. Localized significant flooding may develop for areas that see several inches of rainfall. http://www.weather.gov/safety/
Flood, you should monitor later forecast and be prepared to take action should flash flood warnings be issued. The current time is 1:03 p.m. Eastern Daylight Time. Flood watch remains in effect through late Saturday night. What? Flash flooding caused by excessive rainfall continues to be possible. Where? Portions of Indiana, including the following areas: Clark, Crawford, DuBois, Floyd, Harrison, Jefferson, Orange, Perry, Scott, and Washington and Kentucky, including the following areas: Adair, Allen, Anderson, Barron, Bourbon, Boyle, Breckenridge, Bullitt, Butler, Casey, Clark, Kentucky, Clinton, Cumberland, Edmondson, Fayette, Franklin, Garrard, Grayson, Greene, Hancock, Hardin, Harrison, Kentucky, Hart, Henry, Jefferson, Jessamine, LaRue, Lincoln, Logan, Madison, Marion, Meade, Mercer, Metcalf, Monroe, Nelson, Nicholas, Ohio, Oldham, Russell, Scott, Kentucky, Shelby, Simpson, Spencer, Taylor, Trimble, Warren, Washington, Kentucky, and Woodford. When, through late Saturday night. The following impacts are expected: excessive runoff may result in flooding of rivers, creeks, streams, and other low-lying and flood-prone locations. Creeks and streams may rise out of their banks. Additional details: repeated rounds of showers and thunderstorms capable of heavy rain are expected today through the weekend. Already wet soils in some areas will make flooding more susceptible, especially with each additional round of rainfall. Localized significant flooding may develop for areas that see several inches of rainfall. http://www.weather.gov/safety/. Flood, you should monitor later forecast and be prepared to take action should flash flood warnings be issued. 1 p.m. Eastern Daylight Time weather conditions across north central Kentucky and south central Indiana. At Louisville International, it was partly sunny. The temperature was 81 degrees, the dew point 71, and the relative humidity 71%. The wind was southwest at 9 miles an hour. The pressure was 29.97 inches and falling. At Bowman Field, it was mostly sunny. The temperature was 80 degrees, the dew point 72, and the relative humidity 76%. The wind was west at 7 miles an hour. The pressure was 29.97 inches and steady. At Jasper, it was partly sunny. The temperature was 81 degrees, the dew point 75, and the relative humidity 82%. The wind was southwest at 8 miles an hour. The pressure was 29.98 inches and rising. Once again, at Louisville International, it was 81 degrees under partly sunny skies. Elsewhere around the region, at Jackson, rain was falling, with a temperature of 73. It was partly sunny, with a temperature of 75 at Lexington, 77 at Covington, 76 at Bowling Green, and 79 at Nashville. Under partly sunny skies, Paducah reported 80, Bloomington reported 81, and Indianapolis reported 80. At Evansville, it was cloudy, with a temperature of 80. At Frankfort, the weather conditions were not available. Now for the official National Weather Service forecast for north central Kentucky and south central Indiana, including the Louisville metro area. Rest of today, partly sunny with a 20% chance of thunderstorms. Some thunderstorms may produce heavy rainfall. Highs in the mid-80s. Southwest winds 5 to 10 miles an hour. Tonight, partly cloudy with slight chance of thunderstorms until midnight, then mostly cloudy with chance of thunderstorms after midnight. Some thunderstorms may produce heavy rainfall. Lows around 70. Southwest winds up to 10 miles an hour. Chance of thunderstorms 30%. Saturday, mostly cloudy with a 50% chance of thunderstorms. Some thunderstorms may produce heavy rainfall. Highs in the mid-80s. Southwest winds up to 5 miles an hour. Saturday night, mostly cloudy. Chance of thunderstorms until midnight, then chance of showers after midnight. Some thunderstorms may produce heavy rainfall until midnight. Lows in the upper 60s. North winds up to 5 miles an hour shifting to the northeast after midnight. Chance of precipitation 50%.
And now the extended forecast for the radio listening area. Sunday and Sunday night, mostly cloudy. Chance of showers and slight chance of thunderstorms. Highs in the mid-80s. Lows in the upper 60s. Chance of precipitation 40%. Monday and Monday night, partly cloudy. A 20% chance of thunderstorms. Highs in the upper 80s. Lows in the upper 60s. Tuesday and Tuesday night, mostly clear. Highs in the upper 80s. Lows in the lower 70s. Wednesday and Wednesday night, mostly clear. Highs in the lower 90s. Lows in the lower 70s. Thursday and Thursday night, mostly clear. A 20% chance of thunderstorms. Highs in the lower 90s. Lows in the lower 70s. The current time is 1:09 p.m. Eastern Daylight Time. Flood watch remains in effect through late Saturday night. What? Flash flooding caused by excessive rainfall continues to be possible. Where? Portions of Indiana, including the following areas: Clark, Crawford, DuBois, Floyd, Harrison, Jefferson, Orange, Perry, Scott, and Washington and Kentucky, including the following areas: Adair, Allen, Anderson, Barron, Bourbon, Boyle, Breckenridge, Bullitt, Butler, Casey, Clark, Kentucky, Clinton, Cumberland, Edmondson, Fayette, Franklin, Garrard, Grayson, Greene, Hancock, Hardin, Harrison, Kentucky, Hart, Henry, Jefferson, Jessamine, LaRue, Lincoln, Logan, Madison, Marion, Meade, Mercer, Metcalf, Monroe, Nelson, Nicholas, Ohio, Oldham, Russell, Scott, Kentucky, Shelby, Simpson, Spencer, Taylor, Trimble, Warren, Washington, Kentucky, and Woodford. When, through late Saturday night. The following impacts are expected: excessive runoff may result in flooding of rivers, creeks, streams, and other low-lying and flood-prone locations. Creeks and streams may rise out of their banks. Additional details: repeated rounds of showers and thunderstorms capable of heavy rain are expected today through the weekend. Already wet soils in some areas will make flooding more susceptible, especially with each additional round of rainfall. Localized significant flooding may develop for areas that see several inches of rainfall. http://www.weather.gov/safety/flood. You should monitor later forecasts and be prepared to take action should flash flood warnings be issued. Flood watch remains in effect through late Saturday night. What? Flash flooding caused by excessive rainfall continues to be possible. Where? Portions of Indiana, including the following areas: Clark, Crawford, DuBois, Floyd, Harrison, Jefferson, Orange, Perry, Scott, and Washington and Kentucky, including the following areas: Adair, Allen, Anderson, Barron, Bourbon, Boyle, Breckenridge, Bullitt, Butler, Casey, Clark, Kentucky, Clinton, Cumberland, Edmondson, Fayette, Franklin, Garrard, Grayson, Greene, Hancock, Hardin, Harrison, Kentucky, Hart, Henry, Jefferson, Jessamine, LaRue, Lincoln, Logan, Madison, Marion, Meade, Mercer, Metcalf, Monroe, Nelson, Nicholas, Ohio, Oldham, Russell, Scott, Kentucky, Shelby, Simpson, Spencer, Taylor, Trimble, Warren, Washington, Kentucky, and Woodford. When, through late Saturday night. The following impacts are expected: excessive runoff may result in flooding of rivers, creeks, streams, and other low-lying and flood-prone locations. Creeks and streams may rise out of their banks. Additional details: repeated rounds of showers and thunderstorms capable of heavy rain are expected today through the weekend. Already wet soils in some areas will make flooding more susceptible, especially with each additional round of rainfall. Localized significant flooding may develop for areas that see several inches of rainfall. http://www.weather.gov/safety/flood. You should monitor later forecasts and be prepared to take action should flash flood warnings be issued. The current time is 1:13 p.m. Eastern Daylight Time. 1 p.m. Eastern Daylight Time weather conditions across north-central Kentucky and south-central Indiana. At Louisville International, it was partly sunny.
the temperature was 81 degrees, the dew point 71, and the relative humidity 71%. The wind was southwest at 9 miles an hour. The pressure was 29.97 inches and falling. At Bowman Field, it was mostly sunny. The temperature was 80 degrees, the dew point 72, and the relative humidity 76%. The wind was west at 7 miles an hour. The pressure was 29.97 inches and steady. At Jasper, it was partly sunny. The temperature was 81 degrees, the dew point 75, and the relative humidity 82%. The wind was southwest at 8 miles an hour. The pressure was 29.98 inches and rising. Once again, at Louisville International, it was 81 degrees under partly sunny skies. Elsewhere around the region, at Jackson, rain was falling, with a temperature of 73. It was partly sunny, with a temperature of 75 at Lexington, 79 at Covington, 80 at Paducah, 81 at Bloomington, and 80 at Indianapolis. It was cloudy, with a temperature of 76 at Bowling Green, 79 at Nashville, and 81 at Evansville. At Frankfort, the weather conditions were not available. Now for the official National Weather Service forecast for North Central Kentucky and South Central Indiana, including the Louisville metro area. Rest of today, partly sunny with a 20% chance of thunderstorms. Some thunderstorms may produce heavy rainfall. Highs in the mid-80s. Southwest winds 5 to 10 miles an hour. Tonight, partly cloudy with slight chance of thunderstorms until midnight, then mostly cloudy with chance of thunderstorms after midnight. Some thunderstorms may produce heavy rainfall. Lows around 70. Southwest winds up to 10 miles an hour. Chance of thunderstorms 30%. Saturday, mostly cloudy with a 50% chance of thunderstorms. Some thunderstorms may produce heavy rainfall. Highs in the mid-80s. Southwest winds up to 5 miles an hour. Saturday night, mostly cloudy. Chance of thunderstorms until midnight, then chance of showers after midnight. Some thunderstorms may produce heavy rainfall until midnight. Lows in the upper 60s. North winds up to 5 miles an hour shifting to the northeast after midnight. Chance of precipitation 50%. And now the extended forecast for the radio listening area. Sunday and Sunday night, mostly cloudy. Chance of showers and slight chance of thunderstorms. Highs in the mid-80s. Lows in the upper 60s. Chance of precipitation 40%. Monday and Monday night, partly cloudy. A 20% chance of thunderstorms. Highs in the upper 80s. Lows in the upper 60s. Tuesday and Tuesday night, mostly clear. Highs in the upper 80s. Lows in the lower 70s. Wednesday and Wednesday night, mostly clear. Highs in the lower 90s. Lows in the lower 70s. Thursday and Thursday night, mostly clear. A 20% chance of thunderstorms. Highs in the lower 90s. Lows in the lower 70s. The current time is 1:17 p.m. Eastern Daylight Time. Flood watch remains in effect through late Saturday night. What? Flash flooding caused by excessive rainfall continues to be possible. Where? Portions of Indiana, including the following areas: Clark, Crawford, DuBois, Floyd, Harrison, Jefferson, Orange, Perry, Scott, and Washington and Kentucky, including the following areas: Adair, Allen, Anderson, Barron, Bourbon, Boyle, Breckenridge, Brulette, Butler, Casey, Clark, Kentucky, Clinton, Cumberland, Edmondson, Fayette, Franklin, Garrard, Grayson, Greene, Hancock, Hardin, Harrison, 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Taylor, Trimble, Warren, Washington, Kentucky, and Woodford. When, through late Saturday night. The following impacts are expected: excessive runoff may result in flooding of rivers, creeks, streams, and other low-lying and flood-prone locations. Creeks and streams may rise out of their banks.
Additional details, repeated rounds of showers and thunderstorms capable of heavy rain are expected today through the weekend. Already wet soils in some areas will make flooding more susceptible, especially with each additional round of rainfall. Localized significant flooding may develop for areas that see several inches of rainfall. http://www.weather.gov/safety/flood. You should monitor later forecasts and be prepared to take action should flash flood warnings be issued. 1 p.m. Eastern Daylight Time weather conditions across north central Kentucky and south central Indiana. At Louisville International, it was partly sunny. The temperature was 81 degrees, the dew point 71, and the relative humidity 71%. The wind was southwest at 9 miles an hour. The pressure was 29.97 inches and falling. At Bowman Field, it was mostly sunny. The temperature was 80 degrees, the dew point 72, and the relative humidity 76%. The wind was west at 7 miles an hour. The pressure was 29.97 inches and steady. At Jasper, it was partly sunny. The temperature was 81 degrees, the dew point 75, and the relative humidity 82%. The wind was southwest at 8 miles an hour. The pressure was 29.98 inches and rising. Once again, at Louisville International, it was 81 degrees under partly sunny skies. Elsewhere around the region, at Jackson, rain was falling, with a temperature of 73. It was partly sunny, with a temperature of 75 at Lexington, 79 at Covington, 80 at Paducah, 81 at Bloomington, and 80 at Indianapolis. It was cloudy, with a temperature of 76 at Bowling Green, 79 at Nashville, and 81 at Evansville. At Frankfort, the weather conditions were not available. Now for the official National Weather Service forecast for north central Kentucky and south central Indiana, including the Louisville metro area. Rest of today, partly sunny with a 20% chance of thunderstorms. Some thunderstorms may produce heavy rainfall. Highs in the mid-80s. Southwest winds 5 to 10 miles an hour. Tonight, partly cloudy with slight chance of thunderstorms until midnight, then mostly cloudy with chance of thunderstorms after midnight. Some thunderstorms may produce heavy rainfall. Lows around 70. Southwest winds up to 10 miles an hour. Chance of thunderstorms 30%. Saturday, mostly cloudy with a 50% chance of thunderstorms. Some thunderstorms may produce heavy rainfall. Highs in the mid-80s. Southwest winds up to 5 miles an hour. Saturday night, mostly cloudy. Chance of thunderstorms until midnight, then chance of showers after midnight. Some thunderstorms may produce heavy rainfall until midnight. Lows in the upper 60s. North winds up to 5 miles an hour shifting to the northeast after midnight. Chance of precipitation 50%. And now the extended forecast for the radio listening area. Sunday and Sunday night, mostly cloudy. Chance of showers and slight chance of thunderstorms. Highs in the mid-80s. Lows in the upper 60s. Chance of precipitation 40%. Monday and Monday night, partly cloudy. A 20% chance of thunderstorms. Highs in the upper 80s. Lows in the upper 60s. Tuesday and Tuesday night, mostly clear. Highs in the upper 80s. Lows in the lower 70s. Wednesday and Wednesday night, mostly clear. Highs in the lower 90s. Lows in the lower 70s. Thursday and Thursday night, mostly clear. A 20% chance of thunderstorms. Highs in the lower 90s. Lows in the lower 70s. The current time is 1:23 p.m. Eastern Daylight Time. Flood watch remains in effect through late Saturday night. What? Flash flooding caused by excessive rainfall continues to be possible. Where? Portions of Indiana, including the following areas: Clark, Crawford, DuBois, Floyd, Harrison, Jefferson, Orange, Perry, Scott, and Washington and Kentucky, including the following areas: Adair, Allen, Anderson, Barron, Bourbon, Boyle, Breckenridge, Bullitt, Butler, Casey,
Clark, Kentucky, Clinton, Cumberland, Edmondson, Fayette, Franklin, Garrett, Grayson, Green, Hancock, Hardin, Harrison, Kentucky, Hart, Henry, Jefferson, Jessamine, LaRue, Lincoln, Logan, Madison, Marion, Meade, Mercer, Metcalf, Monroe, Nelson, Nicholas, Ohio, Oldham, Russell, Scott, Kentucky, Shelby, Simpson, Spencer, Taylor, Trimble, Warren, Washington, Kentucky, and Woodford. When, through late Saturday night, the following impacts are expected: excessive runoff may result in flooding of rivers, creeks, streams, and other low-lying and flood-prone locations. Creeks and streams may rise out of their banks. Additional details: repeated rounds of showers and thunderstorms capable of heavy rain are expected today through the weekend. Already wet soils in some areas will make flooding more susceptible, especially with each additional round of rainfall. Localized significant flooding may develop for areas that see several inches of rainfall. http://www.weather.gov/safety/flood. You should monitor later forecasts and be prepared to take action should flash flood warnings be issued. 1 p.m. Eastern Daylight Time weather conditions across north central Kentucky and south central Indiana. At Louisville International, it was partly sunny. The temperature was 81 degrees, the dew point 71, and the relative humidity 71%. The wind was southwest at 9 miles an hour. The pressure was 29.97 inches and falling. At Bowman Field, it was mostly sunny. The temperature was 80 degrees, the dew point 72, and the relative humidity 76%. The wind was west at 7 miles an hour. The pressure was 29.97 inches and steady. At Jasper, it was partly sunny. The temperature was 81 degrees, the dew point 75, and the relative humidity 82%. The wind was southwest at 8 miles an hour. The pressure was 29.98 inches and rising. Once again, at Louisville International, it was 81 degrees under partly sunny skies. Elsewhere around the region, at Jackson, rain was falling, with a temperature of 73. It was partly sunny, with a temperature of 75 at Lexington, 79 at Covington, 80 at Paducah, 81 at Bloomington, and 80 at Indianapolis. It was cloudy, with a temperature of 76 at Bowling Green, 79 at Nashville, and 81 at Evansville. At Frankfort, the weather conditions were not available. Now for the official National Weather Service forecast for North Central Kentucky and South Central Indiana, including the Louisville metro area. Rest of today, partly sunny with a 20% chance of thunderstorms. Some thunderstorms may produce heavy rainfall. Highs in the mid-80s. Southwest winds 5 to 10 miles an hour. Tonight, partly cloudy with slight chance of thunderstorms until midnight, then mostly cloudy with chance of thunderstorms after midnight. Some thunderstorms may produce heavy rainfall. Lows around 70. Southwest winds up to 10 miles an hour. Chance of thunderstorms 30%. Saturday, mostly cloudy with a 50% chance of thunderstorms. Some thunderstorms may produce heavy rainfall. Highs in the mid-80s. Southwest winds up to 5 miles an hour. Saturday night, mostly cloudy. Chance of thunderstorms until midnight, then chance of showers after midnight. Some thunderstorms may produce heavy rainfall until midnight. Lows in the upper 60s. North winds up to 5 miles an hour shifting to the northeast after midnight. Chance of precipitation 50%. And now the extended forecast for the radio listening area. Sunday and Sunday night, mostly cloudy. Chance of showers and slight chance of thunderstorms. Highs in the mid-80s. Lows in the upper 60s. Chance of precipitation 40%. Monday and Monday night, partly cloudy. A 20% chance of thunderstorms. Highs in the upper 80s. Lows in the upper 60s. Tuesday and Tuesday night, mostly clear. Highs in the upper 80s. Lows in the lower 70s. Wednesday and Wednesday night, mostly clear. Highs in the lower 90s. Lows in the lower 70s. Thursday and Thursday night,
mostly clear. A 20% chance of thunderstorms. Highs in the lower 90s. Lows in the lower 70s. The current time is 1:28 p.m. Eastern Daylight Time. Flood watch remains in effect through late Saturday night. What? Flash flooding caused by excessive rainfall continues to be possible. Where? Portions of Indiana, including the following areas: Clark, Crawford, Dubois.

rainfall continues to be possible. Where? Portions of Indiana, including the following areas: Clark, Crawford, DuBois, Floyd, Harrison, Jefferson, Orange, Perry, Scott and Washington and Kentucky, Jefferson, Jessamine, LaRue, Lincoln, Logan, Madison, Marion, Meade, Mercer, Metcalf, Monroe, Nelson, Nicholas, Ohio, Oldham, Russell, Scott, Kentucky, Shelby, Simpson, Spencer, Taylor, Trimble, Warren, Washington, Kentucky, and Woodford. When, through late Saturday night. The following impacts are expected: excessive runoff may result in flooding of rivers, creeks, streams, and other low-lying and flood-prone locations. Creeks and streams may rise out of their banks. Additional details: repeated rounds of showers and thunderstorms capable of heavy rain are expected today through the weekend. Already wet soils in some areas will make flooding more susceptible, especially with each additional round of rainfall. Localized significant flooding may develop for areas that see several inches of rainfall. http://www.weather.gov/safety/flood. You should monitor later forecasts and be prepared to take action should flash flood warnings be issued. 1 p.m. Eastern Daylight Time weather conditions across north central Kentucky and south central Indiana. At Louisville International, it was partly sunny. The temperature was 81 degrees, the dew point 71, and the relative humidity 71%. The wind was southwest at 9 miles an hour. The pressure was 29.97 inches and falling. At Bowman Field, it was mostly sunny. The temperature was 80 degrees, the dew point 72, and the relative humidity 76%. The wind was west at 7 miles an hour. The pressure was 29.97 inches and steady. At Jasper, it was partly sunny. The temperature was 81 degrees, the dew point 75, and the relative humidity 82%. The wind was southwest at 8 miles an hour. The pressure was 29.98 inches and rising. Once again, at Louisville International, it was 81 degrees under partly sunny skies. Elsewhere around the region, at Jackson, rain was falling, with a temperature of 73. It was partly sunny, with a temperature of 75 at Lexington, 79 at Covington, 80 at Paducah, 81 at Bloomington, and 80 at Indianapolis. It was cloudy, with a temperature of 76 at Bowling Green, 79 at Nashville, and 81 at Evansville. At Frankfort, the weather conditions were not available. Now for the official National Weather Service forecast for North Central Kentucky and South Central Indiana, including the Louisville metro area. Rest of today, partly sunny with a 20% chance of thunderstorms. Some thunderstorms may produce heavy rainfall. Highs in the mid-80s. Southwest winds 5 to 10 miles an hour. Tonight, partly cloudy with slight chance of thunderstorms until midnight, then mostly cloudy with chance of thunderstorms after midnight. Some thunderstorms may produce heavy rainfall. Lows around 70. Southwest winds up to 10 miles an hour. Chance of thunderstorms 30%. Saturday, mostly cloudy with a 50% chance of thunderstorms. Some thunderstorms may produce heavy rainfall. Highs in the mid-80s. Southwest winds up to 5 miles an hour. Saturday night, mostly cloudy. Chance of thunderstorms until midnight, then chance of showers after midnight. Some thunderstorms may produce heavy rainfall until midnight. Lows in the upper 60s. North winds up to 5 miles an hour shifting to the northeast after midnight. Chance of precipitation 50%. And now the extended forecast for the radio listening area. Sunday and Sunday night, mostly cloudy. Chance of showers and slight chance of thunderstorms. Highs in the mid-80s. Lows in the upper 60s. Chance of precipitation 40%. Monday and Monday night, partly cloudy. A 20% chance of thunderstorms. Highs in the upper 80s. Lows in the upper 60s. Tuesday and Tuesday night, mostly clear. Highs in the upper 80s. Lows in the lower 70s. Wednesday and Wednesday night, mostly clear. Highs in the lower 90s. Lows in the lower 70s.

70s. Thursday night, mostly clear. A 20% chance of thunderstorms. Highs in the lower 90s. Lows in the lower 70s. The current time is 1:34 p.m. Eastern Daylight Time. Flood watch remains in effect through late Saturday night. What? Flash flooding caused by excessive rainfall continues to be possible. Where? Portions of Indiana, including the following areas: Clark, Crawford, DuBois, Floyd, Harrison, Jefferson, Orange, Perry, Scott, and Washington and Kentucky, including the following areas: Adair, Allen, Anderson, Barron, Bourbon, Boyle, Breckenridge, Bullitt, Butler, Casey, Clark, Kentucky, Clinton, Cumberland, Edmondson, Fayette, Franklin, Garrard, Grayson, Greene, Hancock, Hardin, Harrison, Kentucky, Hart, Henry, Jefferson, Jessamine, LaRue, Lincoln, Logan, Madison, Marion, Meade, Mercer, Metcalf, Monroe, Nelson, Nicholas, Ohio, Oldham, Russell, Scott, Kentucky, Shelby, Simpson, Spencer, Taylor, Trimble, Warren, Washington, Kentucky, and Woodford. When, through late Saturday night. The following impacts are expected: excessive runoff may result in flooding of rivers, creeks, streams, and other low-lying and flood-prone locations. Creeks and streams may rise out of their banks. Additional details: repeated rounds of showers and thunderstorms capable of heavy rain are expected today through the weekend. Already wet soils in some areas will make flooding more susceptible, especially with each additional round of rainfall. Localized significant flooding may develop for areas that see several inches of rainfall. http://www.weather.gov/safety/flood. You should monitor later forecasts and be prepared to take action should flash flood warnings be issued. 1 p.m. Eastern Daylight Time weather conditions across north-central Kentucky and south-central Indiana. At Louisville International, it was partly sunny. The temperature was 81 degrees, the dew point 71, and the relative humidity 71%. The wind was southwest at 9 miles an hour. The pressure was 29.97 inches and falling. At Bowman Field, it was mostly sunny. The temperature was 80 degrees, the dew point 72, and the relative humidity 76%. The wind was west at 7 miles an hour. The pressure was 29.97 inches and steady. At Jasper, it was partly sunny. The temperature was 81 degrees, the dew point 75, and the relative humidity 82%. The wind was southwest at 8 miles an hour. The pressure was 29.98 inches and rising. Once again, at Louisville International, it was 81 degrees under partly sunny skies. Elsewhere around the region, at Jackson, rain was falling, with a temperature of 73. It was partly sunny, with a temperature of 75 at Lexington, 79 at Covington, 80 at Paducah, 81 at Bloomington, and 80 at Indianapolis. It was cloudy, with a temperature of 76 at Bowling Green, 79 at Nashville, and 81 at Evansville. At Frankfort, the weather conditions were not available. Now for the official National Weather Service forecast for north-central Kentucky and south-central Indiana, including the Louisville metro area. Rest of today, partly sunny with a 20% chance of thunderstorms. Some thunderstorms may produce heavy rainfall. Highs in the mid-80s. Southwest winds 5 to 10 miles an hour. Tonight, partly cloudy with slight chance of thunderstorms until midnight, then mostly cloudy with chance of thunderstorms after midnight. Some thunderstorms may produce heavy rainfall. Lows around 70. Southwest winds up to 10 miles an hour. Chance of thunderstorms 30%. Saturday, mostly cloudy with a 50% chance of thunderstorms. Some thunderstorms may produce heavy rainfall. Highs in the mid-80s. Southwest winds up to 5 miles an hour. Saturday night, mostly cloudy. Chance of thunderstorms until midnight, then chance of showers after midnight. Some thunderstorms may produce heavy rainfall until midnight. Lows in the upper 60s. North winds up to 5 miles an hour, shifting to the northeast after midnight.
chance of precipitation 50%. And now the extended forecast for the radio listening area. Sunday and Sunday night, mostly cloudy. Chance of showers and slight chance of thunderstorms. Highs in the mid-80s. Lows in the upper 60s. Chance of precipitation 40%. Monday and Monday night, partly cloudy. A 20% chance of thunderstorms. Highs in the upper 80s. Lows in the upper 60s. Tuesday and Tuesday night, mostly clear. Highs in the upper 80s. Lows in the lower 70s. Wednesday and Wednesday night, mostly clear. Highs in the lower 90s. Lows in the lower 70s. Thursday and Thursday night, mostly clear. A 20% chance of thunderstorms. Highs in the lower 90s. Lows in the lower 70s. The current time is 1:40 p.m. Eastern Daylight Time. Flood watch remains in effect through late Saturday night. What? Flash flooding caused by excessive rainfall continues to be possible. Where? Portions of Indiana, including the following areas: Clark, Crawford, DuBois, Floyd, Harrison, Jefferson, Orange, Perry, Scott, and Washington and Kentucky, including the following areas: Adair, Allen, Anderson, Barron, Bourbon, Boyle, Breckenridge, Bullitt, Butler, Casey, Clark, Kentucky, Clinton, Cumberland, Edmondson, Fayette, Franklin, Garrard, Grayson, Greene, Hancock, Hardin, Harrison, Kentucky, Hart, Henry, Jefferson, Jessamine, LaRue, Lincoln, Logan, Madison, Marion, Meade, Mercer, Metcalf, Monroe, Nelson, Nicholas, Ohio, Oldham, Russell, Scott, Kentucky, Shelby, Simpson, Spencer, Taylor, Trimble, Warren, Washington, Kentucky, and Woodford. When, through late Saturday night. The following impacts are expected: excessive runoff may result in flooding of rivers, creeks, streams, and other low-lying and flood-prone locations. Creeks and streams may rise out of their banks. Additional details: repeated rounds of showers and thunderstorms capable of heavy rain are expected today through the weekend. Already wet soils in some areas will make flooding more susceptible, especially with each additional round of rainfall. Localized significant flooding may develop for areas that see several inches of rainfall. http://www.weather.gov/safety/flood. You should monitor later forecasts and be prepared to take action should flash flood warnings be issued. 1 p.m. Eastern Daylight Time weather conditions across north central Kentucky and south central Indiana. At Louisville International, it was partly sunny. The temperature was 81 degrees, the dew point 71, and the relative humidity 71%. The wind was southwest at 9 miles an hour. The pressure was 29.97 inches and falling. At Bowman Field, it was mostly sunny. The temperature was 80 degrees, the dew point 72, and the relative humidity 76%. The wind was west at 7 miles an hour. The pressure was 29.97 inches and steady. At Jasper, it was partly sunny. The temperature was 81 degrees, the dew point 75, and the relative humidity 82%. The wind was southwest at 8 miles an hour. The pressure was 29.98 inches and rising. Once again, at Louisville International, it was 81 degrees under partly sunny skies. Elsewhere around the region, at Jackson, rain was falling, with a temperature of 73. It was partly sunny, with a temperature of 75 at Lexington, 79 at Covington, 80 at Paducah, 81 at Bloomington, and 80 at Indianapolis. It was cloudy, with a temperature of 76 at Bowling Green, 79 at Nashville, and 81 at Evansville. At Frankfort, the weather conditions were not available. Now for the official National Weather Service forecast for north central Kentucky and south central Indiana, including the Louisville metro area. Rest of today, partly sunny with a 20% chance of thunderstorms. Some thunderstorms may produce heavy rainfall. Highs in the mid-80s. Southwest winds 5 to 10 miles an hour. Tonight, partly cloudy with slight chance of thunderstorms until midnight, then mostly cloudy with chance of thunderstorms after midnight.
Some thunderstorms may produce heavy rainfall. Lows around 70. Southwest winds up to 10 miles an hour. Chance of thunderstorms 30%. Saturday, mostly cloudy with a 50% chance of thunderstorms. Some thunderstorms may produce heavy rainfall. Highs in the mid-80s. Southwest winds up to 5 miles an hour. Saturday night, mostly cloudy. Chance of thunderstorms until midnight, then chance of showers after midnight. Some thunderstorms may produce heavy rainfall until midnight. Lows in the upper 60s. North winds up to 5 miles an hour shifting to the northeast after midnight. Chance of precipitation 50%. And now the extended forecast for the radio listening area. Sunday and Sunday night, mostly cloudy. Chance of showers and slight chance of thunderstorms. Highs in the mid-80s. Lows in the upper 60s. Chance of precipitation 40%. Monday and Monday night, partly cloudy. A 20% chance of thunderstorms. Highs in the upper 80s. Lows in the upper 60s. Tuesday and Tuesday night, mostly clear. Highs in the upper 80s. Lows in the lower 70s. Wednesday and Wednesday night, mostly clear. Highs in the lower 90s. Lows in the lower 70s. Thursday and Thursday night, mostly clear. A 20% chance of thunderstorms. Highs in the lower 90s. Lows in the lower 70s. The current time is 1:45 p.m. Eastern Daylight Time. Flood watch remains in effect through late Saturday night. What? Flash flooding caused by excessive rainfall continues to be possible. Where? Portions of Indiana, including the following areas: Clark, Crawford, DuBois, Floyd, Harrison, Jefferson, Orange, Perry, Scott, and Washington and Kentucky, including the following areas: Adair, Allen, Anderson, Barron, Bourbon, Boyle, Breckenridge, Bullitt, Butler, Casey, Clark, Kentucky, Clinton, Cumberland, Edmondson, Fayette, Franklin, Garrard, Grayson, Greene, Hancock, Hardin, Harrison, Kentucky, Hart, Henry, Jefferson, Jessamine, LaRue, Lincoln, Logan, Madison, Marion, Meade, Mercer, Metcalf, Monroe, Nelson, Nicholas, Ohio, Oldham, Russell, Scott, Kentucky, Shelby, Simpson, Spencer, Taylor, Trimble, Warren, Washington, Kentucky, and Woodford. When, through late Saturday night, the following impacts are expected: excessive runoff may result in flooding of rivers, creeks, streams, and other low-lying and flood-prone locations. Creeks and streams may rise out of their banks. Additional details: repeated rounds of showers and thunderstorms capable of heavy rain are expected today through the weekend. Already wet soils in some areas will make flooding more susceptible, especially with each additional round of rainfall. Localized significant flooding may develop for areas that see several inches of rainfall. http://www.weather.gov/safety/flood. You should monitor later forecasts and be prepared to take action should flash flood warnings be issued. 1 p.m. Eastern Daylight Time weather conditions across north central Kentucky and south central Indiana. At Louisville International, it was partly sunny. The temperature was 81 degrees, the dew point 71, and the relative humidity 71%. The wind was southwest at 9 miles an hour. The pressure was 29.97 inches and falling. At Bowman Field, it was mostly sunny. The temperature was 80 degrees, the dew point 72, and the relative humidity 76%. The wind was west at 7 miles an hour. The pressure was 29.97 inches and steady. At Jasper, it was partly sunny. The temperature was 81 degrees, the dew point 75, and the relative humidity 82%. The wind was southwest at 8 miles an hour. The pressure was 29.98 inches and rising. Once again, at Louisville International, it was 81 degrees under partly sunny skies. Elsewhere around the region, at Jackson, rain was falling, with a temperature of 73. It was partly sunny, with a temperature of 75 at Lexington, 79 at Covington, 80 at Paducah, 81 at Bloomington,
and 80 at Indianapolis. It was cloudy, with a temperature of 76 at Bowling Green, 79 at Nashville, and 81 at Evansville. At Frankfort, the weather conditions were not available. Now for the official National Weather Service forecast for North Central Kentucky and South Central Indiana, including the Louisville metro area. Rest of today, partly sunny with a 20% chance of thunderstorms. Some thunderstorms may produce heavy rainfall. Highs in the mid-80s. Southwest winds 5 to 10 miles an hour. Tonight, partly cloudy with slight chance of thunderstorms until midnight, then mostly cloudy with chance of thunderstorms after midnight. Some thunderstorms may produce heavy rainfall. Lows around 70. Southwest winds up to 10 miles an hour. Chance of thunderstorms 30%. Saturday, mostly cloudy with a 50% chance of thunderstorms. Some thunderstorms may produce heavy rainfall. Highs in the mid-80s. Southwest winds up to 5 miles an hour. Saturday night, mostly cloudy. Chance of thunderstorms until midnight, then chance of showers after midnight. Some thunderstorms may produce heavy rainfall until midnight. Lows in the upper 60s. North winds up to 5 miles an hour shifting to the northeast after midnight. Chance of precipitation 50%. And now the extended forecast for the radio listening area. Sunday and Sunday night, mostly cloudy. Chance of showers and slight chance of thunderstorms. Highs in the mid-80s. Lows in the upper 60s. Chance of precipitation 40%. Monday and Monday night, partly cloudy. A 20% chance of thunderstorms. Highs in the upper 80s. Lows in the upper 60s. Tuesday and Tuesday night, mostly clear. Highs in the upper 80s. Lows in the lower 70s. Wednesday and Wednesday night, mostly clear. Highs in the lower 90s. Lows in the lower 70s. Thursday and Thursday night, mostly clear. A 20% chance of thunderstorms. Highs in the lower 90s. Lows in the lower 70s. The current time is 1:51 p.m. Eastern Daylight Time. Flood watch remains in effect through late Saturday night. What? Flash flooding caused by excessive rainfall continues to be possible. Where? Portions of Indiana, including the following areas: Clark, Crawford, DuBois, Floyd, Harrison, Jefferson, Orange, Perry, Scott, and Washington and Kentucky, including the following areas: Adair, Allen, Anderson, Barron, Bourbon, Boyle, Breckenridge, Bullitt, Butler, Casey, Clark, Kentucky, Clinton, Cumberland, Edmondson, Fayette, Franklin, Garrard, Grayson, Greene, Hancock, Hardin, Harrison, Kentucky, Hart, Henry, Jefferson, Jessamine, LaRue, Lincoln, Logan, Madison, Marion, Meade, Mercer, Metcalf, Monroe, Nelson, Nicholas, Ohio, Oldham, Russell, Scott, Kentucky, Shelby, Simpson, Spencer, Taylor, Trimble, Warren, Washington, Kentucky, and Woodford. When, through late Saturday night. The following impacts are expected: excessive runoff may result in flooding of rivers, creeks, streams, and other low-lying and flood-prone locations. Creeks and streams may rise out of their banks. Additional details: repeated rounds of showers and thunderstorms capable of heavy rain are expected today through the weekend. Already wet soils in some areas will make flooding more susceptible, especially with each additional round of rainfall. Localized significant flooding may develop for areas that see several inches of rainfall. http://www.weather.gov/safety/flood. You should monitor later forecasts and be prepared to take action should flash flood warnings be issued. 1 p.m. Eastern Daylight Time weather conditions across North Central Kentucky and South Central Indiana. At Louisville International, it was partly sunny. The temperature was 81 degrees, the dew point 71, and the relative humidity 71%. The wind was southwest at 9 miles an hour. The pressure was 29.97 inches and falling. At Bowman Field, it was mostly sunny. The temperature was 80 degrees, the dew point 72, and the relative humidity 76%.
The wind was west at 7 miles an hour. The pressure was 29.97 inches and steady. At Jasper, it was partly sunny. The temperature was 81 degrees, the dew point 75, and the relative humidity 82%. The wind was southwest at 8 miles an hour. The pressure was 29.98 inches and rising. Once again, at Louisville International, it was 81 degrees under partly sunny skies. Elsewhere around the region, at Jackson, rain was falling, with a temperature of 73. It was partly sunny, with a temperature of 75 at Lexington, 79 at Covington, 80 at Paducah, 81 at Bloomington, and 80 at Indianapolis. It was cloudy, with a temperature of 76 at Bowling Green, 79 at Nashville, and 81 at Evansville. At Frankfort, the weather conditions were not available. Now for the official National Weather Service forecast for North Central Kentucky and South Central Indiana, including the Louisville metro area. Rest of today, partly sunny with a 20% chance of thunderstorms. Some thunderstorms may produce heavy rainfall. Highs in the mid-80s. Southwest winds 5 to 10 miles an hour. Tonight, partly cloudy with slight chance of thunderstorms until midnight, then mostly cloudy with chance of thunderstorms after midnight. Some thunderstorms may produce heavy rainfall. Lows around 70. Southwest winds up to 10 miles an hour. Chance of thunderstorms 30%. Saturday, mostly cloudy with a 50% chance of thunderstorms. Some thunderstorms may produce heavy rainfall. Highs in the mid-80s. Southwest winds up to 5 miles an hour. Saturday night, mostly cloudy. Chance of thunderstorms until midnight, then chance of showers after midnight. Some thunderstorms may produce heavy rainfall until midnight. Lows in the upper 60s. North winds up to 5 miles an hour shifting to the northeast after midnight. Chance of precipitation 50%. And now the extended forecast for the radio listening area. Sunday and Sunday night, mostly cloudy. Chance of showers and slight chance of thunderstorms. Highs in the mid-80s. Lows in the upper 60s. Chance of precipitation 40%. Monday and Monday night, partly cloudy. A 20% chance of thunderstorms. Highs in the upper 80s. Lows in the upper 60s. Tuesday and Tuesday night, mostly clear. Highs in the upper 80s. Lows in the lower 70s. Wednesday and Wednesday night, mostly clear. Highs in the lower 90s. Lows in the lower 70s. Thursday and Thursday night, mostly clear. A 20% chance of thunderstorms. Highs in the lower 90s. Lows in the lower 70s. The current time is 1:57 p.m. Eastern Daylight Time. Flood watch remains in effect through late Saturday night. What? Flash flooding caused by excessive rainfall continues to be possible. Where? Portions of Indiana, including the following areas: Clark, Crawford, DuBois, Floyd, Harrison, Jefferson, Orange, Perry, Scott, and Washington and Kentucky, including the following areas: Adair, Allen, Anderson, Barron, Bourbon, Boyle, Breckenridge, Brulette, Butler, Casey, Clark, Kentucky, Clinton, Cumberland, Edmondson, Fayette, Franklin, Garrard, Grayson, Greene, Hancock, Hardin, Harrison, Kentucky, Hart, Henry, Jefferson, Jessamine, LaRue, Lincoln, Logan, Madison, Marion, Meade, Mercer, Metcalf, Monroe, Nelson, Nicholas, Ohio, Oldham, Russell, Scott, Kentucky, Shelby, Simpson, Spencer, Taylor, Trimble, Warren, Washington, Kentucky, and Woodford. When, through late Saturday night. The following impacts are expected: excessive runoff may result in flooding of rivers, creeks, streams, and other low-lying and flood-prone locations. Creeks and streams may rise out of their banks. Additional details: repeated rounds of showers and thunderstorms capable of heavy rain are expected today through the weekend. Already wet soils in some areas will make flooding more susceptible, especially with each additional round of rainfall. Localized significant flooding may develop for areas that see several inches of rainfall.
http://www.weather.gov/safety/flood. You should monitor later forecast and be prepared to take action should flash flood warnings be issued. 1 p.m. Eastern Daylight Time weather conditions across north central Kentucky and south central Indiana. At Louisville International, it was partly sunny. The temperature was 81 degrees, the dew point 71, and the relative humidity 71%. The wind was southwest at 9 miles an hour. The pressure was 29.97 inches and falling. At Bowman Field, it was mostly sunny. The temperature was 80 degrees, the dew point 72, and the relative humidity 76%. The wind was west at 7 miles an hour. The pressure was 29.97 inches and steady. At Jasper, it was partly sunny. The temperature was 81 degrees, the dew point 75, and the relative humidity 82%. The wind was southwest at 8 miles an hour. The pressure was 29.98 inches and rising. Once again, at Louisville International, it was 81 degrees under partly sunny skies. Elsewhere around the region, at Jackson, rain was falling, with a temperature of 73. It was partly sunny, with a temperature of 75 at Lexington, 79 at Covington, 80 at Paducah, 81 at Bloomington, and 80 at Indianapolis. It was cloudy, with a temperature of 76 at Bowling Green, 79 at Nashville, and 81 at Evansville. At Frankfort, the weather conditions were not available. Now for the official National Weather Service forecast for North Central Kentucky and South Central Indiana, including the Louisville metro area. Rest of today, partly sunny with a 20% chance of thunderstorms. Some thunderstorms may produce heavy rainfall. Highs in the mid-80s. Southwest winds 5 to 10 miles an hour. Tonight, partly cloudy with slight chance of thunderstorms until midnight, then mostly cloudy with chance of thunderstorms after midnight. Some thunderstorms may produce heavy rainfall. Lows around 70. Southwest winds up to 10 miles an hour. Chance of thunderstorms 30%. Saturday, mostly cloudy with a 50% chance of thunderstorms. Some thunderstorms may produce heavy rainfall. Highs in the mid-80s. Southwest winds up to 5 miles an hour. Saturday night, mostly cloudy. Chance of thunderstorms until midnight, then chance of showers after midnight. Some thunderstorms may produce heavy rainfall until midnight. Lows in the upper 60s. North winds up to 5 miles an hour shifting to the northeast after midnight. Chance of precipitation 50%. And now the extended forecast for the radio listening area. Sunday and Sunday night, mostly cloudy. Chance of showers and slight chance of thunderstorms. Highs in the mid-80s. Lows in the upper 60s. Chance of precipitation 40%. Monday and Monday night, partly cloudy. A 20% chance of thunderstorms. Highs in the upper 80s. Lows in the upper 60s. Tuesday and Tuesday night, mostly clear. Highs in the upper 80s. Lows in the lower 70s. Wednesday and Wednesday night, mostly clear. Highs in the lower 90s. Lows in the lower 70s. Thursday and Thursday night, mostly clear. A 20% chance of thunderstorms. Highs in the lower 90s. Lows in the lower 70s. The current time is 2:03 p.m. Eastern Daylight Time. Flood watch remains in effect through late Saturday night. What? Flash flooding caused by excessive rainfall continues to be possible. Where? Portions of Indiana, including the following areas: Clark, Crawford, DuBois, Floyd, Harrison, Jefferson, Orange, Perry, Scott, and Washington and Kentucky, including the following areas: Adair, Allen, Anderson, Barron, Bourbon, Boyle, Breckenridge, Bullitt, Butler, Casey, Clark, Kentucky, Clinton, Cumberland, Edmondson, Fayette, Franklin, Garrard, Grayson, Green, Hancock, Hardin, Harrison, Kentucky, Hart, Henry, Jefferson, Jessamine, LaRue, Lincoln, Logan, Madison, Marion, Meade, Mercer, Metcalf, Monroe, Nelson, Nicholas, Ohio, Oldham, Russell,
Scott, Kentucky, Shelby, Simpson, Spencer, Taylor, Trimble, Warren, Washington, Kentucky, and Woodford. When, through late Saturday night. The following impacts are expected. Excessive runoff may result in flooding of rivers, creeks, streams, and other low-lying and flood-prone locations. Creeks and streams may rise out of their banks. Additional details, repeated rounds of showers and thunderstorms capable of heavy rain are expected today through the weekend. Already wet soils in some areas will make flooding more susceptible, especially with each additional round of rainfall. Localized significant flooding may develop for areas that see several inches of rainfall. http://www.weather.gov/safety/flood You should monitor later forecasts and be prepared to take action should flash flood warnings be issued. 2 p.m. Eastern Daylight Time weather conditions across north-central Kentucky and south-central Indiana. At Louisville International, it was partly sunny. The temperature was 84 degrees, the dew point 71, and the relative humidity 65%. The wind was southwest at 8 miles an hour. The pressure was 29.96 inches and falling. At Bowman Field, it was cloudy. The temperature was 81 degrees, the dew point 71, and the relative humidity 71%. The wind was variable at 6 miles an hour. The pressure was 29.96 inches and falling. At Jasper, it was cloudy. The temperature was 79 degrees, the dew point 76, and the relative humidity 90%. The wind was southwest at 10 miles an hour. The pressure was 29.97 inches and falling. Once again, at Louisville International, it was 84 degrees under partly sunny skies. Elsewhere around the region, it was mostly sunny, with a temperature of 78 at Lexington and 81 at Bloomington. It was partly sunny, with a temperature of 81 at Covington, 82 at Nashville, 83 at Paducah, and 82 at Indianapolis. It was cloudy, with a temperature of 75 at Jackson, 79 at Bowling Green, and 81 at Evansville. At Frankfort, the weather conditions were not available. Now for the official National Weather Service forecast for north-central Kentucky and south-central Indiana, including the Louisville metro area. Rest of today, partly sunny with a 20% chance of thunderstorms. Some thunderstorms may produce heavy rainfall. Highs in the mid-80s. Southwest winds 5 to 10 miles an hour. Tonight, partly cloudy with slight chance of thunderstorms until midnight, then mostly cloudy with chance of thunderstorms after midnight. Some thunderstorms may produce heavy rainfall. Lows around 70. Southwest winds up to 10 miles an hour. Chance of thunderstorms 30%. Saturday, mostly cloudy with a 50% chance of thunderstorms. Some thunderstorms may produce heavy rainfall. Highs in the mid-80s. Southwest winds up to 5 miles an hour. Saturday night, mostly cloudy. Chance of thunderstorms until midnight, then chance of showers after midnight. Some thunderstorms may produce heavy rainfall until midnight. Lows in the upper 60s. North winds up to 5 miles an hour shifting to the northeast after midnight. Chance of precipitation 50%. And now the extended forecast for the radio listening area. Sunday and Sunday night, mostly cloudy. Chance of showers and slight chance of thunderstorms. Highs in the mid-80s. Lows in the upper 60s. Chance of precipitation 40%. Monday and Monday night, partly cloudy. A 20% chance of thunderstorms. Highs in the upper 80s. Lows in the upper 60s. Tuesday and Tuesday night, mostly clear. Highs in the upper 80s. Lows in the lower 70s. Wednesday and Wednesday night, mostly clear. Highs in the lower 90s. Lows in the lower 70s. Thursday and Thursday night, mostly clear. A 20% chance of thunderstorms. Highs in the lower 90s. Lows in the lower 70s. The current time is 2:08 p.m. Eastern Daylight Time. Flood watch remains in effect through late Saturday night. What,
flash flooding caused by excessive rainfall continues to be possible. Where? Portions of Indiana, including the following areas: Clark, Crawford, DuBois, Floyd, Harrison, Jefferson, Orange, Perry, Scott, and Washington and Kentucky, including the following areas: Adair, Allen, Anderson, Barron, Bourbon, Boyle, Breckinridge, Bullitt, Butler, Casey, Clark, Kentucky, Clinton, Cumberland, Edmondson, Fayette, Franklin, Garrard, Grayson, Greene, Hancock, Hardin, Harrison, Kentucky, Hart, Henry, Jefferson, Jessamine, LaRue, Lincoln, Logan, Madison, Marion, Meade, Mercer, Metcalf, Monroe, Nelson, Nicholas, Ohio, Oldham, Russell, Scott, Kentucky, Shelby, Simpson, Spencer, Taylor, Trimble, Warren, Washington, Kentucky, and Woodford. When, through late Saturday night, the following impacts are expected: excessive runoff may result in flooding of rivers, creeks, streams, and other low-lying and flood-prone locations. Creeks and streams may rise out of their banks. Additional details: repeated rounds of showers and thunderstorms capable of heavy rain are expected today through the weekend. Already wet soils in some areas will make flooding more susceptible, especially with each additional round of rainfall. Localized significant flooding may develop for areas that see several inches of rainfall. http://www.weather.gov/safety/flood. You should monitor later forecasts and be prepared to take action should flash flood warnings be issued. Flood watch remains in effect through late Saturday night. What? Flash flooding caused by excessive rainfall continues to be possible. Where? Portions of Indiana, including the following areas: Clark, Crawford, DuBois, Floyd, Harrison, Jefferson, Orange, Perry, Scott, and Washington and Kentucky, including the following areas: Adair, Allen, Anderson, Barron, Bourbon, Boyle, Breckinridge, Bullitt, Butler, Casey, Clark, Kentucky, Clinton, Cumberland, Edmondson, Fayette, Franklin, Garrard, Grayson, Greene, Hancock, Hardin, Harrison, Kentucky, Hart, Henry, Jefferson, Jessamine, LaRue, Lincoln, Logan, Madison, Marion, Meade, Mercer, Metcalf, Monroe, Nelson, Nicholas, Ohio, Oldham, Russell, Scott, Kentucky, Shelby, Simpson, Spencer, Taylor, Trimble, Warren, Washington, Kentucky, and Woodford. When, through late Saturday night, the following impacts are expected: excessive runoff may result in flooding of rivers, creeks, streams, and other low-lying and flood-prone locations. Creeks and streams may rise out of their banks. Additional details: repeated rounds of showers and thunderstorms capable of heavy rain are expected today through the weekend. Already wet soils in some areas will make flooding more susceptible, especially with each additional round of rainfall. Localized significant flooding may develop for areas that see several inches of rainfall. http://www.weather.gov/safety/flood. You should monitor later forecasts and be prepared to take action should flash flood warnings be issued. The current time is 2:12 p.m. Eastern Daylight Time. 2 p.m. Eastern Daylight Time weather conditions across north-central Kentucky and south-central Indiana. At Louisville International, it was partly sunny. The temperature was 84 degrees, the dew point 71, and the relative humidity 65%. The wind was southwest at 8 miles an hour. The pressure was 29.96 inches and falling. At Bowman Field, it was cloudy. The temperature was 81 degrees, the dew point 71, and the relative humidity 71%. The wind was variable at 6 miles an hour. The pressure was 29.96 inches and falling. At Jasper, it was cloudy. The temperature was 79 degrees, the dew point 76, and the relative humidity 90%. The wind was southwest at 10 miles an hour. The pressure was 29.97 inches and falling. Once again, at Louisville International, it was 84 degrees under partly sunny skies. Elsewhere around the region, at Bloomington, it was mostly sunny, with a temperature of 81. It was partly sunny, with a temperature of 78 at Lexington, 81 at Covington, 82 at Nashville, 83 at Paducah, and 82 at Indianapolis.
It was cloudy, with a temperature of 75 at Jackson, 79 at Bowling Green, and 81 at Evansville. At Frankfort, the weather conditions were not available. Now for the official National Weather Service forecast for North Central Kentucky and South Central Indiana, including the Louisville metro area. Rest of today, partly sunny with a 20% chance of thunderstorms. Some thunderstorms may produce heavy rainfall. Highs in the mid-80s. Southwest winds 5 to 10 miles an hour. Tonight, partly cloudy with slight chance of thunderstorms until midnight, then mostly cloudy with chance of thunderstorms after midnight. Some thunderstorms may produce heavy rainfall. Lows around 70. Southwest winds up to 10 miles an hour. Chance of thunderstorms 30%. Saturday, mostly cloudy with a 50% chance of thunderstorms. Some thunderstorms may produce heavy rainfall. Highs in the mid-80s. Southwest winds up to 5 miles an hour. Saturday night, mostly cloudy. Chance of thunderstorms until midnight, then chance of showers after midnight. Some thunderstorms may produce heavy rainfall until midnight. Lows in the upper 60s. North winds up to 5 miles an hour shifting to the northeast after midnight. Chance of precipitation 50%. And now the extended forecast for the radio listening area. Sunday and Sunday night, mostly cloudy. Chance of showers and slight chance of thunderstorms. Highs in the mid-80s. Lows in the upper 60s. Chance of precipitation 40%. Monday and Monday night, partly cloudy. A 20% chance of thunderstorms. Highs in the upper 80s. Lows in the upper 60s. Tuesday and Tuesday night, mostly clear. Highs in the upper 80s. Lows in the lower 70s. Wednesday and Wednesday night, mostly clear. Highs in the lower 90s. Lows in the lower 70s. Thursday and Thursday night, mostly clear. A 20% chance of thunderstorms. Highs in the lower 90s. Lows in the lower 70s. Flood watch remains in effect through late Saturday night. What? Flash flooding caused by excessive rainfall continues to be possible. Where? Portions of Indiana, including the following areas: Clark, Crawford, DuBois, Floyd, Harrison, Jefferson, Orange, Perry, Scott, and Washington and Kentucky, including the following areas: Adair, Allen, Anderson, Barron, Bourbon, Boyle, Breckenridge, Bullitt, Butler, Casey, Clark, Kentucky, Clinton, Cumberland, Edmondson, Fayette, Franklin, Garrard, Grayson, Greene, Hancock, Hardin, Harrison, Kentucky, Hart, Henry, Jefferson, Jessamine, LaRue, Lincoln, Logan, Madison, Marion, Meade, Mercer, Metcalf, Monroe, Nelson, Nicholas, Ohio, Oldham, Russell, Scott, Kentucky, Shelby, Simpson, Spencer, Taylor, Trimble, Warren, Washington, Kentucky, and Woodford. When, through late Saturday night. The following impacts are expected: excessive runoff may result in flooding of rivers, creeks, streams, and other low-lying and flood-prone locations. Creeks and streams may rise out of their banks. Additional details: repeated rounds of showers and thunderstorms capable of heavy rain are expected today through the weekend. Already wet soils in some areas will make flooding more susceptible, especially with each additional round of rainfall. Localized significant flooding may develop for areas that see several inches of rainfall. http://www.weather.gov/safety/flood. You should monitor later forecasts and be prepared to take action should flash flood warnings be issued. The current time is 2:18 p.m. Eastern Daylight Time. 2 p.m. Eastern Daylight Time weather conditions across north central Kentucky and south central Indiana. At Louisville International, it was partly sunny. The temperature was 84 degrees, the dew point 71, and the relative humidity 65%. The wind was southwest at 8 miles an hour. The pressure was 29.96 inches and falling. At Bowman Field, it was cloudy. The temperature was 81 degrees, the dew point 71, and the relative humidity 71%. The wind was variable at 6 miles an hour.
The pressure was 29.96 inches and falling. At Jasper, it was cloudy. The temperature was 79 degrees, the dew point 76, and the relative humidity 90%. The wind was southwest at 10 miles an hour. The pressure was 29.97 inches and falling. Once again, at Louisville International, it was 84 degrees under partly sunny skies. Elsewhere around the region, at Bloomington, it was mostly sunny, with a temperature of 81. It was partly sunny, with a temperature of 78 at Lexington, 81 at Covington, 82 at Nashville, 83 at Paducah, and 82 at Indianapolis. It was cloudy, with a temperature of 75 at Jackson, 79 at Bowling Green, and 81 at Evansville. At Frankfort, the weather conditions were not available. Now for the official National Weather Service forecast for North Central Kentucky and South Central Indiana, including the Louisville metro area. Rest of today, partly sunny with a 20% chance of thunderstorms. Some thunderstorms may produce heavy rainfall. Highs in the mid-80s. Southwest winds 5 to 10 miles an hour. Tonight, partly cloudy with slight chance of thunderstorms until midnight, then mostly cloudy with chance of thunderstorms after midnight. Some thunderstorms may produce heavy rainfall. Lows around 70. Southwest winds up to 10 miles an hour. Chance of thunderstorms 30%. Saturday, mostly cloudy with a 50% chance of thunderstorms. Some thunderstorms may produce heavy rainfall. Highs in the mid-80s. Southwest winds up to 5 miles an hour. Saturday night, mostly cloudy. Chance of thunderstorms until midnight, then chance of showers after midnight. Some thunderstorms may produce heavy rainfall until midnight. Lows in the upper 60s. North winds up to 5 miles an hour shifting to the northeast after midnight. Chance of precipitation 50%. And now the extended forecast for the radio listening area. Sunday and Sunday night, mostly cloudy. Chance of showers and slight chance of thunderstorms. Highs in the mid-80s. Lows in the upper 60s. Chance of precipitation 40%. Monday and Monday night, partly cloudy. A 20% chance of thunderstorms. Highs in the upper 80s. Lows in the upper 60s. Tuesday and Tuesday night, mostly clear. Highs in the upper 80s. Lows in the lower 70s. Wednesday and Wednesday night, mostly clear. Highs in the lower 90s. Lows in the lower 70s. Thursday and Thursday night, mostly clear. A 20% chance of thunderstorms. Highs in the lower 90s. Lows in the lower 70s. The current time is 2:22 p.m. Eastern Daylight Time. Flood watch remains in effect through late Saturday night. What? Flash flooding caused by excessive rainfall continues to be possible. Where? Portions of Indiana, including the following areas: Clark, Crawford, DuBois, Floyd, Harrison, Jefferson, Orange, Perry, Scott, and Washington and Kentucky, including the following areas: Adair, Allen, Anderson, Barron, Bourbon, Boyle, Breckenridge, Bullitt, Butler, Casey, Clark, Kentucky, Clinton, Cumberland, Edmondson, Fayette, Franklin, Garrard, Grayson, Greene, Hancock, Hardin, Harrison, Kentucky, Hart, Henry, Jefferson, Jessamine, LaRue, Lincoln, Logan, Madison, Marion, Meade, Mercer, Metcalf, Monroe, Nelson, Nicholas, Ohio, Oldham, Russell, Scott, Kentucky, Shelby, Simpson, Spencer, Taylor, Trimble, Warren, Washington, Kentucky, and Woodford. When, through late Saturday night. The following impacts are expected: excessive runoff may result in flooding of rivers, creeks, streams, and other low-lying and flood-prone locations. Creeks and streams may rise out of their banks. Additional details: repeated rounds of showers and thunderstorms capable of heavy rain are expected today through the weekend. Already wet soils in some areas will make flooding more susceptible, especially with each additional round of rainfall. Localized significant flooding may develop for areas that see several inches of rainfall. http://www.weather.gov/safety/flood
flood, you should monitor later forecasts and be prepared to take action should flash flood warnings be issued. 2 p.m. Eastern Daylight Time weather conditions across north-central Kentucky and south-central Indiana. At Louisville International, it was partly sunny. The temperature was 84 degrees, the dew point 71, and the relative humidity 65%. The wind was southwest at 8 miles an hour. The pressure was 29.96 inches and falling. At Bowman Field, it was cloudy. The temperature was 81 degrees, the dew point 71, and the relative humidity 71%. The wind was variable at 6 miles an hour. The pressure was 29.96 inches and falling. At Jasper, it was cloudy. The temperature was 79 degrees, the dew point 76, and the relative humidity 90%. The wind was southwest at 10 miles an hour. The pressure was 29.97 inches and falling. Once again, at Louisville International, it was 84 degrees under partly sunny skies. Elsewhere around the region, at Bloomington, it was mostly sunny, with a temperature of 81. It was partly sunny, with a temperature of 78 at Lexington, 81 at Covington, 82 at Nashville, 83 at Paducah, and 82 at Indianapolis. It was cloudy, with a temperature of 75 at Jackson, 79 at Bowling Green, and 81 at Evansville. At Frankfort, the weather conditions were not available. Now for the official National Weather Service forecast for north-central Kentucky and south-central Indiana, including the Louisville metro area. Rest of today, partly sunny with a 20% chance of thunderstorms. Some thunderstorms may produce heavy rainfall. Highs in the mid-80s. Southwest winds 5 to 10 miles an hour. Tonight, partly cloudy with slight chance of thunderstorms until midnight, then mostly cloudy with chance of thunderstorms after midnight. Some thunderstorms may produce heavy rainfall. Lows around 70. Southwest winds up to 10 miles an hour. Chance of thunderstorms 30%. Saturday, mostly cloudy with a 50% chance of thunderstorms. Some thunderstorms may produce heavy rainfall. Highs in the mid-80s. Southwest winds up to 5 miles an hour. Saturday night, mostly cloudy. Chance of thunderstorms until midnight, then chance of showers after midnight. Some thunderstorms may produce heavy rainfall until midnight. Lows in the upper 60s. North winds up to 5 miles an hour shifting to the northeast after midnight. Chance of precipitation 50%. And now the extended forecast for the radio listening area. Sunday and Sunday night, mostly cloudy. Chance of showers and slight chance of thunderstorms. Highs in the mid-80s. Lows in the upper 60s. Chance of precipitation 40%. Monday and Monday night, partly cloudy. A 20% chance of thunderstorms. Highs in the upper 80s. Lows in the upper 60s. Tuesday and Tuesday night, mostly clear. Highs in the upper 80s. Lows in the lower 70s. Wednesday and Wednesday night, mostly clear. Highs in the lower 90s. Lows in the lower 70s. Thursday and Thursday night, mostly clear. A 20% chance of thunderstorms. Highs in the lower 90s. Lows in the lower 70s. The current time is 2:28 p.m. Eastern Daylight Time. Flood watch remains in effect through late Saturday night. What? Flash flooding caused by excessive rainfall continues to be possible. Where? Portions of Indiana, including the following areas: Clark, Crawford, DuBois, Floyd, Harrison, Jefferson, Orange, Perry, Scott, and Washington and Kentucky, including the following areas: Adair, Allen, Anderson, Barron, Bourbon, Boyle, Breckenridge, Bullitt, Butler, Casey, Clark, Kentucky, Clinton, Cumberland, Edmondson, Fayette, Franklin, Garrard, Grayson, Greene, Hancock, Hardin, Harrison, Kentucky, Hart, Henry, Jefferson, Jessamine, LaRue, Lincoln, Logan, Madison, Marion, Meade, Mercer, Metcalf, Monroe, Nelson, Nicholas, Ohio, Oldham, Russell, Scott, Kentucky, Shelby, Simpson, Spencer, Taylor,
Trimble, Warren, Washington, Kentucky, and Woodford. When, through late Saturday night. The following impacts are expected. Excessive runoff may result in flooding of rivers, creeks, streams, and other low-lying and flood-prone locations. Creeks and streams may rise out of their banks. Additional details, repeated rounds of showers and thunderstorms capable of heavy rain are expected today through the weekend. Already wet soils in some areas will make flooding more susceptible, especially with each additional round of rainfall.

64 degrees, the dew point 71, and the relative humidity 65%. The wind was southwest at 8 miles an hour. The pressure was 29.96 inches and falling. At Bowman Field, it was cloudy. The temperature was 81 degrees, the dew point 71, and the relative humidity 71%. The wind was variable at 6 miles an hour. The pressure was 29.96 inches and falling. At Jasper, it was cloudy. The temperature was 79 degrees, the dew point 76, and the relative humidity 90%. The wind was southwest at 10 miles an hour. The pressure was 29.97 inches and falling. Once again, at Louisville International, it was 84 degrees under partly sunny skies. Elsewhere around the region, at Bloomington, it was mostly sunny, with a temperature of 81. It was partly sunny, with a temperature of 78 at Lexington, 81 at Covington, 82 at Nashville, 83 at Paducah, and 82 at Indianapolis. It was cloudy, with a temperature of 75 at Jackson, 79 at Bowling Green, and 81 at Evansville. At Frankfort, the weather conditions were not available. Flood watch remains in effect through late Saturday night. What? Flash flooding caused by excessive rainfall continues to be possible. Where? Portions of Indiana, including the following areas: Clark, Crawford, DuBois, Floyd, Harrison, Jefferson, Orange, Perry, Scott, and Washington, and Kentucky, including the following areas: Adair, Allen, Anderson, Barron, Bourbon, Boyle, Breckenridge, Bullitt, Butler, Casey, Clark, Kentucky, Clinton, Cumberland, Edmondson, Fayette, Franklin, Garrard, Grayson, Greene, Hancock, Hardin, Harrison, Kentucky, Hart, Henry, Jefferson, Jessamine, LaRue, Lincoln, Logan, Madison, Marion, Meade, Mercer, Metcalf, Monroe, Nelson, Nicholas, Ohio, Oldham, Russell, Scott, Kentucky, Shelby, Simpson, Spencer, Taylor, Trimble, Warren, Washington, Kentucky, and Woodford. When, through late Saturday night. The following impacts are expected: excessive runoff may result in flooding of rivers, creeks, streams, and other low-lying and flood-prone locations. Creeks and streams may rise out of their banks. Additional details: repeated rounds of showers and thunderstorms capable of heavy rain are expected today through the weekend. Already wet soils in some areas will make flooding more susceptible, especially with each additional round of rainfall. Localized significant flooding may develop for areas that see several inches of rainfall. http://www.weather.gov/safety/flood. You should monitor later forecasts and be prepared to take action should flash flood warnings be issued. The current time is 2:33 p.m. Eastern Daylight Time. 2 p.m. Eastern Daylight Time weather conditions across north-central Kentucky and south-central Indiana. At Louisville International, it was partly sunny. The temperature was 84 degrees, the dew point 71, and the relative humidity 65%. The wind was southwest at 8 miles an hour. The pressure was 29.96 inches and falling. At Bowman Field, it was cloudy. The temperature was 81 degrees, the dew point 71, and the relative humidity 71%. The wind was variable at 6 miles an hour. The pressure was 29.96 inches and falling. At Jasper, it was cloudy. The temperature was 79 degrees, the dew point 76, and the relative humidity 90%. The wind was southwest at 10 miles an hour. The pressure was 29.97 inches and falling. Once again, at Louisville International, it was 84 degrees under partly sunny skies. Elsewhere around the region, at Bloomington, it was mostly sunny, with a temperature of 81. It was partly sunny, with a temperature of 78 at Lexington, 81 at Covington, 82 at Nashville, 83 at Paducah, and 82 at Indianapolis. It was cloudy, with a temperature of 75 at Jackson, 79 at Bowling Green, and 81 at Evansville. At Frankfort, the weather conditions were not available. Now for the official National Weather Service forecast for north-central Kentucky and south-central Indiana, including the Louisville metro area. Rest of today, partly sunny with a

20% chance of thunderstorms. Some thunderstorms may produce heavy rainfall. Highs in the mid-80s. Southwest winds 5 to 10 miles an hour. Tonight, partly cloudy with slight chance of thunderstorms until midnight, then mostly cloudy with chance of thunderstorms after midnight. Some thunderstorms may produce heavy rainfall. Lows around 70. Southwest winds up to 10 miles an hour. Chance of thunderstorms 30%. Saturday, mostly cloudy with a 50% chance of thunderstorms. Some thunderstorms may produce heavy rainfall. Highs in the mid-80s. Southwest winds up to 5 miles an hour. Saturday night, mostly cloudy. Chance of thunderstorms until midnight, then chance of showers after midnight. Some thunderstorms may produce heavy rainfall until midnight. Lows in the upper 60s. North winds up to 5 miles an hour shifting to the northeast after midnight. Chance of precipitation 50%. And now the extended forecast for the radio listening area. Sunday and Sunday night, mostly cloudy. Chance of showers and slight chance of thunderstorms. Highs in the mid-80s. Lows in the upper 60s. Chance of precipitation 40%. Monday and Monday night, partly cloudy. A 20% chance of thunderstorms. Highs in the upper 80s. Lows in the upper 60s. Tuesday and Tuesday night, mostly clear. Highs in the upper 80s. Lows in the lower 70s. Wednesday and Wednesday night, mostly clear. Highs in the lower 90s. Lows in the lower 70s. Thursday and Thursday night, mostly clear. A 20% chance of thunderstorms. Highs in the lower 90s. Lows in the lower 70s. The current time is 2:37 p.m. Eastern Daylight Time. Flood watch remains in effect through late Saturday night. What? Flash flooding caused by excessive rainfall continues to be possible. Where? Portions of Indiana, including the following areas: Clark, Crawford, DuBois, Floyd, Harrison, Jefferson, Orange, Perry, Scott, and Washington and Kentucky, including the following areas: Adair, Allen, Anderson, Barron, Bourbon, Boyle, Breckenridge, Bullitt, Butler, Casey, Clark, Kentucky, Clinton, Cumberland, Edmondson, Fayette, Franklin, Garrard, Grayson, Greene, Hancock, Hardin, Harrison, Kentucky, Hart, Henry, Jefferson, Jessamine, LaRue, Lincoln, Logan, Madison, Marion, Meade, Mercer, Metcalf, Monroe, Nelson, Nicholas, Ohio, Oldham, Russell, Scott, Kentucky, Shelby, Simpson, Spencer, Taylor, Trimble, Warren, Washington, Kentucky, and Woodford. When, through late Saturday night. The following impacts are expected: excessive runoff may result in flooding of rivers, creeks, streams, and other low-lying and flood-prone locations. Creeks and streams may rise out of their banks. Additional details: repeated rounds of showers and thunderstorms capable of heavy rain are expected today through the weekend. Already wet soils in some areas will make flooding more susceptible, especially with each additional round of rainfall. Localized significant flooding may develop for areas that see several inches of rainfall. http://www.weather.gov/safety/flood. You should monitor later forecasts and be prepared to take action should flash flood warnings be issued. 2 p.m. Eastern Daylight Time weather conditions across north central Kentucky and south central Indiana. At Louisville International, it was partly sunny. The temperature was 84 degrees, the dew point 71, and the relative humidity 65%. The wind was southwest at 8 miles an hour. The pressure was 29.96 inches and falling. At Bowman Field, it was cloudy. The temperature was 81 degrees, the dew point 71, and the relative humidity 71%. The wind was variable at 6 miles an hour. The pressure was 29.96 inches and falling. At Jasper, it was cloudy. The temperature was 79 degrees, the dew point 76, and the relative humidity 90%. The wind was southwest at 10 miles an hour. The pressure was 29.97 inches and falling. Once again,
at Louisville International, it was 84 degrees under partly sunny skies. Elsewhere around the region, at Bloomington, it was mostly sunny, with a temperature of 81. It was partly sunny, with a temperature of 78 at Lexington, 81 at Covington, 82 at Nashville, 83 at Paducah, and 82 at Indianapolis. It was cloudy, with a temperature of 75 at Jackson, 79 at Bowling Green, and 81 at Evansville. At Frankfort, the weather conditions were not available. Now for the official National Weather Service forecast for North Central Kentucky and South Central Indiana, including the Louisville metro area. Rest of today, partly sunny with a 20% chance of thunderstorms. Some thunderstorms may produce heavy rainfall. Highs in the mid-80s. Southwest winds 5 to 10 miles an hour. Tonight, partly cloudy with slight chance of thunderstorms until midnight, then mostly cloudy with chance of thunderstorms after midnight. Some thunderstorms may produce heavy rainfall. Lows around 70. Southwest winds up to 10 miles an hour. Chance of thunderstorms 30%. Saturday, mostly cloudy with a 50% chance of thunderstorms. Some thunderstorms may produce heavy rainfall. Highs in the mid-80s. Southwest winds up to 5 miles an hour. Saturday night, mostly cloudy. Chance of thunderstorms until midnight, then chance of showers after midnight. Some thunderstorms may produce heavy rainfall until midnight. Lows in the upper 60s. North winds up to 5 miles an hour shifting to the northeast after midnight. Chance of precipitation 50%. And now the extended forecast for the radio listening area. Sunday and Sunday night, mostly cloudy. Chance of showers and slight chance of thunderstorms. Highs in the mid-80s. Lows in the upper 60s. Chance of precipitation 40%. Monday and Monday night, partly cloudy. A 20% chance of thunderstorms. Highs in the upper 80s. Lows in the upper 60s. Tuesday and Tuesday night, mostly clear. Highs in the upper 80s. Lows in the lower 70s. Wednesday and Wednesday night, mostly clear. Highs in the lower 90s. Lows in the lower 70s. Thursday and Thursday night, mostly clear. A 20% chance of thunderstorms. Highs in the lower 90s. Lows in the lower 70s. The current time is 2:42 p.m. Eastern Daylight Time. Flood watch remains in effect through late Saturday night. What? Flash flooding caused by excessive rainfall continues to be possible. Where? Portions of Indiana, including the following areas: Clark, Crawford, DuBois, Floyd, Harrison, Jefferson, Orange, Perry, Scott, and Washington and Kentucky, including the following areas: Adair, Allen, Anderson, Barron, Bourbon, Boyle, Breckenridge, Bullitt, Butler, Casey, Clark, Kentucky, Clinton, Cumberland, Edmondson, Fayette, Franklin, Garrard, Grayson, Greene, Hancock, Hardin, Harrison, Kentucky, Hart, Henry, Jefferson, Jessamine, LaRue, Lincoln, Logan, Madison, Marion, Meade, Mercer, Metcalf, Monroe, Nelson, Nicholas, Ohio, Oldham, Russell, Scott, Kentucky, Shelby, Simpson, Spencer, Taylor, Trimble, Warren, Washington, Kentucky, and Woodford. When, through late Saturday night. The following impacts are expected: excessive runoff may result in flooding of rivers, creeks, streams, and other low-lying and flood-prone locations. Creeks and streams may rise out of their banks. Additional details: repeated rounds of showers and thunderstorms capable of heavy rain are expected today through the weekend. Already wet soils in some areas will make flooding more susceptible, especially with each additional round of rainfall. Localized significant flooding may develop for areas that see several inches of rainfall. http://www.weather.gov/safety/flood. You should monitor later forecasts and be prepared to take action should flash flood warnings be issued. 2 p.m. Eastern Daylight Time weather conditions across north central Kentucky and south central Indiana. At Louisville International, it was partly sunny. The temperature was 84 degrees, the dew point 71,
and the relative humidity 65%. The wind was southwest at 8 miles an hour. The pressure was 29.96 inches and falling. At Bowman Field, it was cloudy. The temperature was 81 degrees, the dew point 71, and the relative humidity 71%. The wind was variable at 6 miles an hour. The pressure was 29.96 inches and falling. At Jasper, it was cloudy. The temperature was 79 degrees, the dew point 76, and the relative humidity 90%. The wind was southwest at 10 miles an hour. The pressure was 29.97 inches and falling. Once again, at Louisville International, it was 84 degrees under partly sunny skies. Elsewhere around the region, at Bloomington, it was mostly sunny, with a temperature of 81. It was partly sunny, with a temperature of 78 at Lexington, 81 at Covington, 82 at Nashville, 83 at Paducah, and 82 at Indianapolis. It was cloudy, with a temperature of 75 at Jackson, 79 at Bowling Green, and 81 at Evansville. At Frankfort, the weather conditions were not available. Now for the official National Weather Service forecast for North Central Kentucky and South Central Indiana, including the Louisville metro area. Rest of today, partly sunny with a 20% chance of thunderstorms. Some thunderstorms may produce heavy rainfall. Highs in the mid-80s. Southwest winds 5 to 10 miles an hour. Tonight, partly cloudy with slight chance of thunderstorms until midnight, then mostly cloudy with chance of thunderstorms after midnight. Some thunderstorms may produce heavy rainfall. Lows around 70. Southwest winds up to 10 miles an hour. Chance of thunderstorms 30%. Saturday, mostly cloudy with a 50% chance of thunderstorms. Some thunderstorms may produce heavy rainfall. Highs in the mid-80s. Southwest winds up to 5 miles an hour. Saturday night, mostly cloudy. Chance of thunderstorms until midnight, then chance of showers after midnight. Some thunderstorms may produce heavy rainfall until midnight. Lows in the upper 60s. North winds up to 5 miles an hour shifting to the northeast after midnight. Chance of precipitation 50%. And now the extended forecast for the radio listening area. Sunday and Sunday night, mostly cloudy. Chance of showers and slight chance of thunderstorms. Highs in the mid-80s. Lows in the upper 60s. Chance of precipitation 40%. Monday and Monday night, partly cloudy. A 20% chance of thunderstorms. Highs in the upper 80s. Lows in the upper 60s. Tuesday and Tuesday night, mostly clear. Highs in the upper 80s. Lows in the lower 70s. Wednesday and Wednesday night, mostly clear. Highs in the lower 90s. Lows in the lower 70s. Thursday and Thursday night, mostly clear. A 20% chance of thunderstorms. Highs in the lower 90s. Lows in the lower 70s. The current time is 2:48 p.m. Eastern Daylight Time. Flood watch remains in effect through late Saturday night. What? Flash flooding caused by excessive rainfall continues to be possible. Where? Portions of Indiana, including the following areas: Clark, Crawford, DuBois, Floyd, Harrison, Jefferson, Orange, Perry, Scott and Washington and Kentucky, including the following areas: Adair, Allen, Anderson, Barron, Bourbon, Boyle, Breckenridge, Bullitt, Butler, Casey, Clark, Kentucky, Clinton, Cumberland, Edmondson, Fayette, Franklin, Garrard, Grayson, Greene, Hancock, Hardin, Harrison, Kentucky, Hart, Henry, Jefferson, Jessamine, LaRue, Lincoln, Logan, Madison, Marion, Meade, Mercer, Metcalf, Monroe, Nelson, Nicholas, Ohio, Oldham, Russell, Scott, Kentucky, Shelby, Simpson, Spencer, Taylor, Trimble, Warren, Washington, Kentucky, and Woodford. When, through late Saturday night. The following impacts are expected: excessive runoff may result in flooding of rivers, creeks, streams, and other low-lying and flood-prone locations. Creeks and streams may rise out of their banks.
Additional details, repeated rounds of showers and thunderstorms capable of heavy rain are expected today through the weekend. Already wet soils in some areas will make flooding more susceptible, especially with each additional round of rainfall. Localized significant flooding may develop for areas that see several inches of rainfall. http://www.weather.gov/safety/flood. You should monitor later forecasts and be prepared to take action should flash flood warnings be issued. 2 p.m. Eastern Daylight Time weather conditions across north central Kentucky and south central Indiana. At Louisville International, it was partly sunny. The temperature was 84 degrees, the dew point 71, and the relative humidity 65%. The wind was southwest at 8 miles an hour. The pressure was 29.96 inches and falling. At Bowman Field, it was cloudy. The temperature was 81 degrees, the dew point 71, and the relative humidity 71%. The wind was variable at 6 miles an hour. The pressure was 29.96 inches and falling. At Jasper, it was cloudy. The temperature was 79 degrees, the dew point 76, and the relative humidity 90%. The wind was southwest at 10 miles an hour. The pressure was 29.97 inches and falling. Once again, at Louisville International, it was 84 degrees under partly sunny skies. Elsewhere around the region, at Bloomington, it was mostly sunny, with a temperature of 81. It was partly sunny, with a temperature of 78 at Lexington, 81 at Covington, 82 at Nashville, 83 at Paducah, and 82 at Indianapolis. It was cloudy, with a temperature of 75 at Jackson, 79 at Bowling Green, and 81 at Evansville. At Frankfort, the weather conditions were not available. Now for the official National Weather Service forecast for north central Kentucky and south central Indiana, including the Louisville metro area. Rest of today, partly sunny with a 20% chance of thunderstorms. Some thunderstorms may produce heavy rainfall. Highs in the mid-80s. Southwest winds 5 to 10 miles an hour. Tonight, partly cloudy with slight chance of thunderstorms until midnight. Then mostly cloudy with chance of thunderstorms after midnight. Some thunderstorms may produce heavy rainfall. Lows around 70. Southwest winds up to 10 miles an hour. Chance of thunderstorms 30%. Saturday, mostly cloudy with a 50% chance of thunderstorms. Some thunderstorms may produce heavy rainfall. Highs in the mid-80s. Southwest winds up to 5 miles an hour. Saturday night, mostly cloudy. Chance of thunderstorms until midnight, then chance of showers after midnight. Some thunderstorms may produce heavy rainfall until midnight. Lows in the upper 60s. North winds up to 5 miles an hour shifting to the northeast after midnight. Chance of precipitation 50%. And now the extended forecast for the radio listening area. Sunday and Sunday night, mostly cloudy. Chance of showers and slight chance of thunderstorms. Highs in the mid-80s. Lows in the upper 60s. Chance of precipitation 40%. Monday and Monday night, partly cloudy. A 20% chance of thunderstorms. Highs in the upper 80s. Lows in the upper 60s. Tuesday and Tuesday night, mostly clear. Highs in the upper 80s. Lows in the lower 70s. Wednesday and Wednesday night, mostly clear. Highs in the lower 90s. Lows in the lower 70s. Thursday and Thursday night, mostly clear. A 20% chance of thunderstorms. Highs in the lower 90s. Lows in the lower 70s. The current time is 2:54 p.m. Eastern Daylight Time. Flood watch remains in effect through late Saturday night. What? Flash flooding caused by excessive rainfall continues to be possible. Where, portions of Indiana, including the following areas, Clark, Crawford, DuBois, Floyd, Harrison, Jefferson, Orange, Perry, Scott and Washington and Kentucky, including the following areas, Adair, Allen, Anderson, Barron, Bourbon, Boyle, Breckenridge, Bullitt, Butler, Casey,
Clark, Kentucky, Clinton, Cumberland, Edmondson, Fayette, Franklin, Garrett, Grayson, Green, Hancock, Hardin, Harrison, Kentucky, Hart, Henry, Jefferson, Jessamine, LaRue, Lincoln, Logan, Madison, Marion, Meade, Mercer, Metcalf, Monroe, Nelson, Nicholas, Ohio, Oldham, Russell, Scott, Kentucky, Shelby, Simpson, Spencer, Taylor, Trimble, Warren, Washington, Kentucky, and Woodford. When, through late Saturday night, the following impacts are expected: excessive runoff may result in flooding of rivers, creeks, streams, and other low-lying and flood-prone locations. Creeks and streams may rise out of their banks. Additional details: repeated rounds of showers and thunderstorms capable of heavy rain are expected today through the weekend. Already wet soils in some areas will make flooding more susceptible, especially with each additional round of rainfall. Localized significant flooding may develop for areas that see several inches of rainfall. http://www.weather.gov/safety/flood. You should monitor later forecasts and be prepared to take action should flash flood warnings be issued. 2 p.m. Eastern Daylight Time weather conditions across north central Kentucky and south central Indiana. At Louisville International, it was partly sunny. The temperature was 84 degrees, the dew point 71, and the relative humidity 65%. The wind was southwest at 8 miles an hour. The pressure was 29.96 inches and falling. At Bowman Field, it was cloudy. The temperature was 81 degrees, the dew point 71, and the relative humidity 71%. The wind was variable at 6 miles an hour. The pressure was 29.96 inches and falling. At Jasper, it was cloudy. The temperature was 79 degrees, the dew point 76, and the relative humidity 90%. The wind was southwest at 10 miles an hour. The pressure was 29.97 inches and falling. Once again, at Louisville International, it was 84 degrees under partly sunny skies. Elsewhere around the region, at Bloomington, it was mostly sunny, with a temperature of 81. It was partly sunny, with a temperature of 78 at Lexington, 81 at Covington, 82 at Nashville, 83 at Paducah, and 82 at Indianapolis. It was cloudy, with a temperature of 75 at Jackson, 79 at Bowling Green, and 81 at Evansville. At Frankfort, the weather conditions were not available. Now for the official National Weather Service forecast for North Central Kentucky and South Central Indiana, including the Louisville metro area. Rest of today, partly sunny with a 20% chance of thunderstorms. Some thunderstorms may produce heavy rainfall. Highs in the mid-80s. Southwest winds 5 to 10 miles an hour. Tonight, partly cloudy with slight chance of thunderstorms until midnight, then mostly cloudy with chance of thunderstorms after midnight. Some thunderstorms may produce heavy rainfall. Lows around 70. Southwest winds up to 10 miles an hour. Chance of thunderstorms 30%. Saturday, mostly cloudy with a 50% chance of thunderstorms. Some thunderstorms may produce heavy rainfall. Highs in the mid-80s. Southwest winds up to 5 miles an hour. Saturday night, mostly cloudy. Chance of thunderstorms until midnight, then chance of showers after midnight. Some thunderstorms may produce heavy rainfall until midnight. Lows in the upper 60s. North winds up to 5 miles an hour shifting to the northeast after midnight. Chance of precipitation 50%. And now the extended forecast for the radio listening area. Sunday and Sunday night, mostly cloudy. Chance of showers and slight chance of thunderstorms. Highs in the mid-80s. Lows in the upper 60s. Chance of precipitation 40%. Monday and Monday night, partly cloudy. A 20% chance of thunderstorms. Highs in the upper 80s. Lows in the upper 60s. Tuesday and Tuesday night, mostly clear. Highs in the upper 80s. Lows in the lower 70s. Wednesday and Wednesday night, mostly clear. Highs in the lower 90s. Lows in the lower 70s. Thursday and Thursday night,
mostly clear. A 20% chance of thunderstorms. Highs in the lower 90s. Lows in the lower 70s. The current time is 3 p.m. Eastern Daylight Time. Flood watch remains in effect through late Saturday night. What? Flash flooding caused by excessive rainfall continues to be possible. Where? Portions of Indiana, including the following areas: Clark, Crawford, DuBois, Floyd, Harrison, Jefferson, Orange, Perry, Scott, and Washington and Kentucky, including the following areas: Adair, Allen, Anderson, Barron, Bourbon, Boyle, Breckenridge, Bullitt, Butler, Casey, Clark, Kentucky, Clinton, Cumberland, Edmondson, Fayette, Franklin, Garrard, Grayson, Greene, Hancock, Hardin, Harrison, Kentucky, Hart, Henry, Jefferson, Jessamine, LaRue, Lincoln, Logan, Madison, Marion, Meade, Mercer, Metcalf, Monroe, Nelson, Nicholas, Ohio, Oldham, Russell, Scott, Kentucky, Shelby, Simpson, Spencer, Taylor, Trimble, Warren, Washington, Kentucky, and Woodford. When, through late Saturday night. The following impacts are expected: excessive runoff may result in flooding of rivers, creeks, streams, and other low-lying and flood-prone locations. Creeks and streams may rise out of their banks. Additional details: repeated rounds of showers and thunderstorms capable of heavy rain are expected today through the weekend. Already wet soils in some areas will make flooding more susceptible, especially with each additional round of rainfall. Localized significant flooding may develop for areas that see several inches of rainfall. http://www.weather.gov/safety/flood. You should monitor later forecasts and be prepared to take action should flash flood warnings be issued. 2 p.m. Eastern Daylight Time weather conditions across north-central Kentucky and south-central Indiana. At Louisville International, it was partly sunny. The temperature was 84 degrees, the dew point 71, and the relative humidity 65%. The wind was southwest at 8 miles an hour. The pressure was 29.96 inches and falling. At Bowman Field, it was cloudy. The temperature was 81 degrees, the dew point 71, and the relative humidity 71%. The wind was variable at 6 miles an hour. The pressure was 29.96 inches and falling. At Jasper, it was cloudy. The temperature was 79 degrees, the dew point 76, and the relative humidity 90%. The wind was southwest at 10 miles an hour. The pressure was 29.97 inches and falling. Once again, at Louisville International, it was 84 degrees under partly sunny skies. Elsewhere around the region, at Bloomington, it was mostly sunny, with a temperature of 81. It was partly sunny, with a temperature of 78 at Lexington, 81 at Covington, 82 at Nashville, 83 at Paducah, and 82 at Indianapolis. It was cloudy, with a temperature of 75 at Jackson, 79 at Bowling Green, and 81 at Evansville. At Frankfort, the weather conditions were not available. The current time is 3:03 p.m. Eastern Daylight Time. Flood watch remains in effect through late Saturday night. What? Flash flooding caused by excessive rainfall continues to be possible. Where? Portions of Indiana, including the following areas: Clark, Crawford, DuBois, Floyd, Harrison, Jefferson, Orange, Perry, Scott, and Washington and Kentucky, including the following areas: Adair, Allen, Anderson, Barron, Bourbon, Boyle, Breckenridge, Bullitt, Butler, Casey, Clark, Kentucky, Clinton, Cumberland, Edmondson, Fayette, Franklin, Garrard, Grayson, Greene, Hancock, Hardin, Harrison, Kentucky, Hart, Henry, Jefferson, Jessamine, LaRue, Lincoln, Logan, Madison, Marion, Meade, Mercer, Metcalf, Monroe, Nelson, Nicholas, Ohio, Oldham, Russell, Scott, Kentucky, Shelby, Simpson, Spencer, Taylor, Trimble, Warren, Washington, Kentucky, and Woodford. When, through late Saturday night. The following impacts are expected: excessive runoff may result in flooding of rivers, creeks, streams, and other low-lying and flood-prone locations. Creeks and streams may rise out of their banks.
Additional details, repeated rounds of showers and thunderstorms capable of heavy rain are expected today through the weekend. Already wet soils in some areas will make flooding more susceptible, especially with each additional round of rainfall. Localized significant flooding may develop for areas that see several inches of rainfall. http://www.weather.gov/safety/flood. You should monitor later forecasts and be prepared to take action should flash flood warnings be issued. 3 p.m. Eastern Daylight Time weather conditions across north central Kentucky and south central Indiana. At Louisville International, it was partly sunny. The temperature was 84 degrees, the dew point 71, and the relative humidity 65%. The wind was southwest at 10 miles an hour. The pressure was 29.95 inches and falling. At Bowman Field, it was partly sunny. The temperature was 84 degrees, the dew point 72, and the relative humidity 67%. The wind was southwest at 9 miles an hour. The pressure was 29.95 inches and falling. At Jasper, it was cloudy. The temperature was 78 degrees, the dew point 76, and the relative humidity 93%. The wind was south at 7 miles an hour. The pressure was 29.96 inches and falling. Once again, at Louisville International, it was 84 degrees under partly sunny skies. Elsewhere around the region, it was mostly sunny, with a temperature of 81 at Lexington, 87 at Nashville, 84 at Paducah, and 83 at Bloomington. It was partly sunny, with a temperature of 85 at Covington, and 85 at Indianapolis. It was cloudy, with a temperature of 80 at Bowling Green, and 80 at Evansville. At Jackson, rain and fog were reported, with a temperature of 70. At Frankfort, the weather conditions were not available. Now for the official National Weather Service forecast for North Central Kentucky and South Central Indiana, including the Louisville metro area. Rest of today, partly sunny with a 20% chance of thunderstorms. Some thunderstorms may produce heavy rainfall. Highs in the mid-80s. Southwest winds 5 to 10 miles an hour. Tonight, partly cloudy with slight chance of thunderstorms until midnight, then mostly cloudy with chance of thunderstorms after midnight. Some thunderstorms may produce heavy rainfall. Lows around 70. Southwest winds up to 10 miles an hour. Chance of thunderstorms 30%. Saturday, mostly cloudy with a 50% chance of thunderstorms. Some thunderstorms may produce heavy rainfall. Highs in the mid-80s. Southwest winds up to 5 miles an hour. Saturday night, mostly cloudy. Chance of thunderstorms until midnight, then chance of showers after midnight. Some thunderstorms may produce heavy rainfall until midnight. Lows in the upper 60s. North winds up to 5 miles an hour shifting to the northeast after midnight. Chance of precipitation 50%. And now the extended forecast for the radio listening area. Sunday and Sunday night, mostly cloudy. Chance of showers and slight chance of thunderstorms. Highs in the mid-80s. Lows in the upper 60s. Chance of precipitation 40%. Monday and Monday night, partly cloudy. A 20% chance of thunderstorms. Highs in the upper 80s. Lows in the upper 60s. Tuesday and Tuesday night, mostly clear. Highs in the upper 80s. Lows in the lower 70s. Wednesday and Wednesday night, mostly clear. Highs in the lower 90s. Lows in the lower 70s. Thursday and Thursday night, mostly clear. A 20% chance of thunderstorms. Highs in the lower 90s. Lows in the lower 70s. The current time is 3:09 p.m. Eastern Daylight Time. Flood watch remains in effect through late Saturday night. What? Flash flooding caused by excessive rainfall continues to be possible. Where? Portions of Indiana, including the following areas: Clark, Crawford, DuBois, Floyd, Harrison, Jefferson, Orange, Perry, Scott, and Washington, and Kentucky, including the following areas: Adair, Allen, Anderson, Barron, Bourbon, Boyle,
Breckenridge, Bullitt, Butler, Casey, Clark, Kentucky, Clinton, Cumberland, Edmondson, Fayette, Franklin, Garrard, Grayson, Green, Hancock, Hardin, Harrison, Kentucky, Hart, Henry, Jefferson, Jessamine, LaRue, Lincoln, Logan, Madison, Marion, Meade, Mercer, Metcalf, Monroe, Nelson, Nicholas, Ohio, Oldham, Russell, Scott, Kentucky, Shelby, Simpson, Spencer, Taylor, Trimble, Warren, Washington, Kentucky, and Woodford. When, through late Saturday night, the following impacts are expected: excessive runoff may result in flooding of rivers, creeks, streams, and other low-lying and flood-prone locations. Creeks and streams may rise out of their banks. Additional details: repeated rounds of showers and thunderstorms capable of heavy rain are expected today through the weekend. Already wet soils in some areas will make flooding more susceptible, especially with each additional round of rainfall. Localized significant flooding may develop for areas that see several inches of rainfall. http://www.weather.gov/safety/flood. You should monitor later forecasts and be prepared to take action should flash flood warnings be issued. Flood watch remains in effect through late Saturday night. What? Flash flooding caused by excessive rainfall continues to be possible. Where? Portions of Indiana, including the following areas: Clark, Crawford, DuBois, Floyd, Harrison, Jefferson, Orange, Perry, Scott, and Washington and Kentucky, including the following areas: Adair, Allen, Anderson, Barron, Bourbon, Boyle, Breckenridge, Bullitt, Butler, Casey, Clark, Kentucky, Clinton, Cumberland, Edmondson, Fayette, Franklin, Garrard, Grayson, Green, Hancock, Hardin, Harrison, Kentucky, Hart, Henry, Jefferson, Jessamine, LaRue, Lincoln, Logan, Madison, Marion, Meade, Mercer, Metcalf, Monroe, Nelson, Nicholas, Ohio, Oldham, Russell, Scott, Kentucky, Shelby, Simpson, Spencer, Taylor, Trimble, Warren, Washington, Kentucky, and Woodford. When, through late Saturday night, the following impacts are expected: excessive runoff may result in flooding of rivers, creeks, streams, and other low-lying and flood-prone locations. Creeks and streams may rise out of their banks. Additional details: repeated rounds of showers and thunderstorms capable of heavy rain are expected today through the weekend. Already wet soils in some areas will make flooding more susceptible, especially with each additional round of rainfall. Localized significant flooding may develop for areas that see several inches of rainfall. http://www.weather.gov/safety/flood. You should monitor later forecasts and be prepared to take action should flash flood warnings be issued. The current time is 3:13 p.m. Eastern Daylight Time. 3 p.m. Eastern Daylight Time weather conditions across north central Kentucky and south central Indiana. At Louisville International, it was partly sunny. The temperature was 84 degrees, the dew point 71, and the relative humidity 65%. The wind was southwest at 10 miles an hour. The pressure was 29.95 inches and falling. At Bowman Field, it was partly sunny. The temperature was 84 degrees, the dew point 72, and the relative humidity 67%. The wind was southwest at 9 miles an hour. The pressure was 29.95 inches and falling. At Jasper, it was cloudy. The temperature was 78 degrees, the dew point 76, and the relative humidity 93%. The wind was south at 7 miles an hour. The pressure was 29.96 inches and falling. Once again, at Louisville International, it was 84 degrees under partly sunny skies. Elsewhere around the region, it was mostly sunny, with a temperature of 81 at Lexington, 87 at Nashville, 84 at Paducah, and 83 at Bloomington. It was partly sunny, with a temperature of 85 at Covington and 85 at Indianapolis. It was cloudy, with a temperature of 80 at Bowling Green and 80 at Evansville. At Jackson, rain and fog were reported, with a temperature of 70. At Frankfort, the weather conditions were not available.
Now for the official National Weather Service forecast for north central Kentucky and south central Indiana, including the Louisville metro area. Rest of today, partly sunny with a 20% chance of thunderstorms. Some thunderstorms may produce heavy rainfall. Highs in the mid-80s. Southwest winds 5 to 10 miles an hour. Tonight, partly cloudy with slight chance of thunderstorms until midnight, then mostly cloudy with chance of thunderstorms after midnight. Some thunderstorms may produce heavy rainfall. Lows around 70. Southwest winds up to 10 miles an hour. Chance of thunderstorms 30%. Saturday, mostly cloudy with a 50% chance of thunderstorms. Some thunderstorms may produce heavy rainfall. Highs in the mid-80s. Southwest winds up to 5 miles an hour. Saturday night, mostly cloudy. Chance of thunderstorms until midnight, then chance of showers after midnight. Some thunderstorms may produce heavy rainfall until midnight. Lows in the upper 60s. North winds up to 5 miles an hour shifting to the northeast after midnight. Chance of precipitation 50%. And now the extended forecast for the radio listening area. Sunday and Sunday night, mostly cloudy. Chance of showers and slight chance of thunderstorms. Highs in the mid-80s. Lows in the upper 60s. Chance of precipitation 40%. Monday and Monday night, partly cloudy. A 20% chance of thunderstorms. Highs in the upper 80s. Lows in the upper 60s. Tuesday and Tuesday night, mostly clear. Highs in the upper 80s. Lows in the lower 70s. Wednesday and Wednesday night, mostly clear. Highs in the lower 90s. Lows in the lower 70s. Thursday and Thursday night, mostly clear. A 20% chance of thunderstorms. Highs in the lower 90s. Lows in the lower 70s. The current time is 3:17 p.m. Eastern Daylight Time. Flood watch remains in effect through late Saturday night. What? Flash flooding caused by excessive rainfall continues to be possible. Where? Portions of Indiana, including the following areas: Clark, Crawford, DuBois, Floyd, Harrison, Jefferson, Orange, Perry, Scott, and Washington, and Kentucky, including the following areas: Adair, Allen, Anderson, Barron, Bourbon, Boyle, Breckenridge, Bullitt, Butler, Casey, Clark, Kentucky, Clinton, Cumberland, Edmondson, Fayette, Franklin, Garrard, Grayson, Greene, Hancock, Hardin, Harrison, Kentucky, Hart, Henry, Jefferson, Jessamine, LaRue, Lincoln, Logan, Madison, Marion, Meade, Mercer, Metcalf, Monroe, Nelson, Nicholas, Ohio, Oldham, Russell, Scott, Kentucky, Shelby, Simpson, Spencer, Taylor, Trimble, Warren, Washington, Kentucky, and Woodford. When, through late Saturday night. The following impacts are expected: excessive runoff may result in flooding of rivers, creeks, streams, and other low-lying and flood-prone locations. Creeks and streams may rise out of their banks. Additional details: repeated rounds of showers and thunderstorms capable of heavy rain are expected today through the weekend. Already wet soils in some areas will make flooding more susceptible, especially with each additional round of rainfall. Localized significant flooding may develop for areas that see several inches of rainfall. http://www.weather.gov/safety/flood. You should monitor later forecasts and be prepared to take action should flash flood warnings be issued. 3 p.m. Eastern Daylight Time weather conditions across north central Kentucky and south central Indiana. At Louisville International, it was partly sunny. The temperature was 84 degrees, the dew point 71, and the relative humidity 65%. The wind was southwest at 10 miles an hour. The pressure was 29.95 inches and falling. At Bowman Field, it was partly sunny. The temperature was 84 degrees, the dew point 72, and the relative humidity 67%. The wind was southwest at 9 miles an hour. The pressure was 29.95 inches and falling. At Jasper, it was cloudy. The temperature was 78 degrees,
the dew point 76, and the relative humidity 93%. The wind was south at 7 miles an hour. The pressure was 29.96 inches and falling. Once again, at Louisville International, it was 84 degrees under partly sunny skies. Elsewhere around the region, it was mostly sunny, with a temperature of 81 at Lexington, 87 at Nashville, 84 at Paducah, and 83 at Bloomington. It was partly sunny, with a temperature of 85 at Covington and 85 at Indianapolis. It was cloudy, with a temperature of 80 at Bowling Green and 80 at Evansville. At Jackson, rain and fog were reported, with a temperature of 70. At Frankfort, the weather conditions were not available. Now for the official National Weather Service forecast for North Central Kentucky and South Central Indiana, including the Louisville metro area. Rest of today, partly sunny with a 20% chance of thunderstorms. Some thunderstorms may produce heavy rainfall. Highs in the mid-80s. Southwest winds 5 to 10 miles an hour. Tonight, partly cloudy with slight chance of thunderstorms until midnight, then mostly cloudy with chance of thunderstorms after midnight. Some thunderstorms may produce heavy rainfall. Lows around 70. Southwest winds up to 10 miles an hour. Chance of thunderstorms 30%. Saturday, mostly cloudy with a 50% chance of thunderstorms. Some thunderstorms may produce heavy rainfall. Highs in the mid-80s. Southwest winds up to 5 miles an hour. Saturday night, mostly cloudy. Chance of thunderstorms until midnight, then chance of showers after midnight. Some thunderstorms may produce heavy rainfall until midnight. Lows in the upper 60s. North winds up to 5 miles an hour shifting to the northeast after midnight. Chance of precipitation 50%. And now the extended forecast for the radio listening area. Sunday and Sunday night, mostly cloudy. Chance of showers and slight chance of thunderstorms. Highs in the mid-80s. Lows in the upper 60s. Chance of precipitation 40%. Monday and Monday night, partly cloudy. A 20% chance of thunderstorms. Highs in the upper 80s. Lows in the upper 60s. Tuesday and Tuesday night, mostly clear. Highs in the upper 80s. Lows in the lower 70s. Wednesday and Wednesday night, mostly clear. Highs in the lower 90s. Lows in the lower 70s. Thursday and Thursday night, mostly clear. A 20% chance of thunderstorms. Highs in the lower 90s. Lows in the lower 70s. The current time is 3:22 p.m. Eastern Daylight Time. Flood watch remains in effect through late Saturday night. What? Flash flooding caused by excessive rainfall continues to be possible. Where? Portions of Indiana, including the following areas: Clark, Crawford, DuBois, Floyd, Harrison, Jefferson, Orange, Perry, Scott, and Washington and Kentucky, including the following areas: Adair, Allen, Anderson, Barron, Bourbon, Boyle, Breckenridge, Bullitt, Butler, Casey, Clark, Kentucky, Clinton, Cumberland, Edmondson, Fayette, Franklin, Garrard, Grayson, Greene, Hancock, Hardin, Harrison, Kentucky, Hart, Henry, Jefferson, Jessamine, LaRue, Lincoln, Logan, Madison, Marion, Meade, Mercer, Metcalf, Monroe, Nelson, Nicholas, Ohio, Oldham, Russell, Scott, Kentucky, Shelby, Simpson, Spencer, Taylor, Trimble, Warren, Washington, Kentucky, and Woodford. When, through late Saturday night. The following impacts are expected: excessive runoff may result in flooding of rivers, creeks, streams, and other low-lying and flood-prone locations. Creeks and streams may rise out of their banks. Additional details: repeated rounds of showers and thunderstorms capable of heavy rain are expected today through the weekend. Already wet soils in some areas will make flooding more susceptible, especially with each additional round of rainfall. Localized significant flooding may develop for areas that see several inches of rainfall. http://www.weather.gov/safety/flood. You should monitor later forecasts and be prepared to take action should flash flood warnings be issued.
3 p.m. Eastern Daylight Time weather conditions across north-central Kentucky and south-central Indiana. At Louisville International, it was partly sunny. The temperature was 84 degrees, the dew point 71, and the relative humidity 65%. The wind was southwest at 10 miles an hour. The pressure was 29.95 inches and falling. At Bowman Field, it was partly sunny. The temperature was 84 degrees, the dew point 72, and the relative humidity 67%. The wind was southwest at 9 miles an hour. The pressure was 29.95 inches and falling. At Jasper, it was cloudy. The temperature was 78 degrees, the dew point 76, and the relative humidity 93%. The wind was south at 7 miles an hour. The pressure was 29.96 inches and falling. Once again, at Louisville International, it was 84 degrees under partly sunny skies. Elsewhere around the region, it was mostly sunny, with a temperature of 81 at Lexington, 87 at Nashville, 84 at Paducah, and 83 at Bloomington. It was partly sunny, with a temperature of 85 at Covington and 85 at Indianapolis. It was cloudy, with a temperature of 80 at Bowling Green and 80 at Evansville. At Jackson, rain and fog were reported, with a temperature of 70. At Frankfort, the weather conditions were not available. Now for the official National Weather Service forecast for north-central Kentucky and south-central Indiana, including the Louisville metro area. Rest of today, partly sunny with a 20% chance of thunderstorms. Some thunderstorms may produce heavy rainfall. Highs in the mid-80s. Southwest winds 5 to 10 miles an hour. Tonight, partly cloudy with slight chance of thunderstorms until midnight, then mostly cloudy with chance of thunderstorms after midnight. Some thunderstorms may produce heavy rainfall. Lows around 70. Southwest winds up to 10 miles an hour. Chance of thunderstorms 30%. Saturday, mostly cloudy with a 50% chance of thunderstorms. Some thunderstorms may produce heavy rainfall. Highs in the mid-80s. Southwest winds up to 5 miles an hour. Saturday night, mostly cloudy. Chance of thunderstorms until midnight, then chance of showers after midnight. Some thunderstorms may produce heavy rainfall until midnight. Lows in the upper 60s. North winds up to 5 miles an hour shifting to the northeast after midnight. Chance of precipitation 50%. And now the extended forecast for the radio listening area. Sunday and Sunday night, mostly cloudy. Chance of showers and slight chance of thunderstorms. Highs in the mid-80s. Lows in the upper 60s. Chance of precipitation 40%. Monday and Monday night, partly cloudy. A 20% chance of thunderstorms. Highs in the upper 80s. Lows in the upper 60s. Tuesday and Tuesday night, mostly clear. Highs in the upper 80s. Lows in the lower 70s. Wednesday and Wednesday night, mostly clear. Highs in the lower 90s. Lows in the lower 70s. Thursday and Thursday night, mostly clear. A 20% chance of thunderstorms. Highs in the lower 90s. Lows in the lower 70s. The current time is 3:28 p.m. Eastern Daylight Time. Flood watch remains in effect through late Saturday night. What? Flash flooding caused by excessive rainfall continues to be possible. Where? Portions of Indiana, including the following areas: Clark, Crawford, DuBois, Floyd, Harrison, Jefferson, Orange, Perry, Scott, and Washington, and Kentucky, including the following areas: Adair, Allen, Anderson, Barron, Bourbon, Boyle, Breckenridge, Bullitt, Butler, Casey, Clark, Kentucky, Clinton, Cumberland, Edmondson, Fayette, Franklin, Garrard, Grayson, Green, Hancock, Hardin, Harrison, Kentucky, Hart, Henry, Jefferson, Jessamine, LaRue, Lincoln, Logan, Madison, Marion, Meade, Mercer, Metcalf, Monroe, Nelson, Nicholas, Ohio, Oldham, Russell, Scott, Kentucky, Shelby, Simpson, Spencer, Taylor, Trimble, Warren, Washington, Kentucky, and Woodford. When, through late Saturday night.
The following impacts are expected. Excessive runoff may result in flooding of rivers, creeks, streams, and other low-lying and flood-prone locations. Creeks and streams may rise out of their banks. Additional details, repeated rounds of showers and

flash flood warnings be issued. 3 p.m. Eastern Daylight Time weather conditions across north-central Kentucky and south-central Indiana. At Louisville International, it was partly sunny. The temperature was 84 degrees, the dew point 71, and the relative humidity 65%. The wind was southwest at 10 miles an hour. The pressure was 29.95 inches and falling. At Bowman Field, it was partly sunny. The temperature was 84 degrees, the dew point 72, and the relative humidity 67%. The wind was southwest at 9 miles an hour. The pressure was 29.95 inches and falling. At Jasper, it was cloudy. The temperature was 78 degrees, the dew point 76, and the relative humidity 93%. The wind was south at 7 miles an hour. The pressure was 29.96 inches and falling. Once again, at Louisville International, it was 84 degrees under partly sunny skies. Elsewhere around the region, it was mostly sunny, with a temperature of 81 at Lexington, 87 at Nashville, 84 at Paducah, and 83 at Bloomington. It was partly sunny, with a temperature of 85 at Covington and 85 at Indianapolis. It was cloudy, with a temperature of 80 at Bowling Green and 80 at Evansville. At Jackson, rain and fog were reported, with a temperature of 70. At Frankfort, the weather conditions were not available. Now for the official National Weather Service forecast for north-central Kentucky and south-central Indiana, including the Louisville metro area. Rest of today, partly sunny with a 20% chance of thunderstorms. Some thunderstorms may produce heavy rainfall. Highs in the mid-80s. Southwest winds 5 to 10 miles an hour. Tonight, partly cloudy with slight chance of thunderstorms until midnight, then mostly cloudy with chance of thunderstorms after midnight. Some thunderstorms may produce heavy rainfall. Lows around 70. Southwest winds up to 10 miles an hour. Chance of thunderstorms 30%. Saturday, mostly cloudy with a 50% chance of thunderstorms. Some thunderstorms may produce heavy rainfall. Highs in the mid-80s. Southwest winds up to 5 miles an hour. Saturday night, mostly cloudy. Chance of thunderstorms until midnight, then chance of showers after midnight. Some thunderstorms may produce heavy rainfall until midnight. Lows in the upper 60s. North winds up to 5 miles an hour shifting to the northeast after midnight. Chance of precipitation 50%. And now the extended forecast for the radio listening area. Sunday and Sunday night, mostly cloudy. Chance of showers and slight chance of thunderstorms. Highs in the mid-80s. Lows in the upper 60s. Chance of precipitation 40%. Monday and Monday night, partly cloudy. A 20% chance of thunderstorms. Highs in the upper 80s. Lows in the upper 60s. Tuesday and Tuesday night, mostly clear. Highs in the upper 80s. Lows in the lower 70s. Wednesday and Wednesday night, mostly clear. Highs in the lower 90s. Lows in the lower 70s. Thursday and Thursday night, mostly clear. A 20% chance of thunderstorms. Highs in the lower 90s. Lows in the lower 70s. The current time is 3:34 p.m. Eastern Daylight Time. Flood watch remains in effect through late Saturday night. What? Flash flooding caused by excessive rainfall continues to be possible. Where? Portions of Indiana, including the following areas: Clark, Crawford, DuBois, Floyd, Harrison, Jefferson, Orange, Perry, Scott, and Washington, and Kentucky, including the following areas: Adair, Allen, Anderson, Barron, Bourbon, Boyle, Breckenridge, Bullitt, Butler, Casey, Clark, Kentucky, Clinton, Cumberland, Edmondson, Fayette, Franklin, Garrard, Grayson, Greene, Hancock, Hardin, Harrison, Kentucky, Hart, Henry, Jefferson, Jessamine, LaRue, Lincoln, Logan, Madison, Marion, Meade, Mercer, Metcalf, Monroe, Nelson, Nicholas, Ohio, Oldham, Russell, Scott, Kentucky, Shelby, Simpson, Spencer, Taylor, Trimble, Warren, Washington, Kentucky, and Woodford,

when through late Saturday night. The following impacts are expected. Excessive runoff may result in flooding of rivers, creeks, streams, and other low-lying and flood-prone locations. Creeks and streams may rise out of their banks. Additional details, repeated rounds of showers and thunderstorms capable of heavy rain are expected today through the weekend. Already wet soils in some areas will make flooding more susceptible, especially with each additional round of rainfall. Localized significant flooding may develop for areas that see several inches of rainfall. http://www.weather.gov/safety/flood. You should monitor later forecasts and be prepared to take action should flash flood warnings be issued. 3 p.m. Eastern Daylight Time weather conditions across north central Kentucky and south central Indiana. At Louisville International, it was partly sunny. The temperature was 84 degrees, the dew point 71, and the relative humidity 65%. The wind was southwest at 10 miles an hour. The pressure was 29.95 inches and falling. At Bowman Field, it was partly sunny. The temperature was 84 degrees, the dew point 72, and the relative humidity 67%. The wind was southwest at 9 miles an hour. The pressure was 29.95 inches and falling. At Jasper, it was cloudy. The temperature was 78 degrees, the dew point 76, and the relative humidity 93%. The wind was south at 7 miles an hour. The pressure was 29.96 inches and falling. Once again, at Louisville International, it was 84 degrees under partly sunny skies. Elsewhere around the region, it was mostly sunny, with a temperature of 81 at Lexington, 87 at Nashville, 84 at Paducah, and 83 at Bloomington. It was partly sunny, with a temperature of 85 at Covington and 85 at Indianapolis. It was cloudy, with a temperature of 80 at Bowling Green and 80 at Evansville. At Jackson, rain and fog were reported, with a temperature of 70. At Frankfort, the weather conditions were not available. Now for the official National Weather Service forecast for North Central Kentucky and South Central Indiana, including the Louisville metro area. Rest of today, partly sunny with a 20% chance of thunderstorms. Some thunderstorms may produce heavy rainfall. Highs in the mid-80s. Southwest winds 5 to 10 miles an hour. Tonight, partly cloudy with slight chance of thunderstorms until midnight, then mostly cloudy with chance of thunderstorms after midnight. Some thunderstorms may produce heavy rainfall. Lows around 70. Southwest winds up to 10 miles an hour. Chance of thunderstorms 30%. Saturday, mostly cloudy with a 50% chance of thunderstorms. Some thunderstorms may produce heavy rainfall. Highs in the mid-80s. Southwest winds up to 5 miles an hour. Saturday night, mostly cloudy. Chance of thunderstorms until midnight, then chance of showers after midnight. Some thunderstorms may produce heavy rainfall until midnight. Lows in the upper 60s. North winds up to 5 miles an hour shifting to the northeast after midnight. Chance of precipitation 50%. And now the extended forecast for the radio listening area. Sunday and Sunday night, mostly cloudy. Chance of showers and slight chance of thunderstorms. Highs in the mid-80s. Lows in the upper 60s. Chance of precipitation 40%. Monday and Monday night, partly cloudy. A 20% chance of thunderstorms. Highs in the upper 80s. Lows in the upper 60s. Tuesday and Tuesday night, mostly clear. Highs in the upper 80s. Lows in the lower 70s. Wednesday and Wednesday night, mostly clear. Highs in the lower 90s. Lows in the lower 70s. Thursday and Thursday night, mostly clear. A 20% chance of thunderstorms. Highs in the lower 90s. Lows in the lower 70s. The current time is 3:40 p.m. Eastern Daylight Time. Flood watch remains in effect through late Saturday night. What? Flash flooding caused by excessive rainfall continues to be possible. Where,
portions of Indiana, including the following areas: Clark, Crawford, DuBois, Floyd, Harrison, Jefferson, Orange, Perry, Scott, and Washington and Kentucky, including the following areas: Adair, Allen, Anderson, Barron, Bourbon, Boyle, Breckinridge, Bullitt, Butler, Casey, Clark, Kentucky, Clinton, Cumberland, Edmondson, Fayette, Franklin, Garrard, Grayson, Greene, Hancock, Hardin, Harrison, Kentucky, Hart, Henry, Jefferson, Jessamine, LaRue, Lincoln, Logan, Madison, Marion, Meade, Mercer, Metcalf, Monroe, Nelson, Nicholas, Ohio, Oldham, Russell, Scott, Kentucky, Shelby, Simpson, Spencer, Taylor, Trimble, Warren, Washington, Kentucky, and Woodford. When, through late Saturday night. The following impacts are expected: excessive runoff may result in flooding of rivers, creeks, streams, and other low-lying and flood-prone locations. Creeks and streams may rise out of their banks. Additional details: repeated rounds of showers and thunderstorms capable of heavy rain are expected today through the weekend. Already wet soils in some areas will make flooding more susceptible, especially with each additional round of rainfall. Localized significant flooding may develop for areas that see several inches of rainfall. http://www.weather.gov/safety/flood. You should monitor later forecasts and be prepared to take action should flash flood warnings be issued. 3 p.m. Eastern Daylight Time weather conditions across north central Kentucky and south central Indiana. At Louisville International, it was partly sunny. The temperature was 84 degrees, the dew point 71, and the relative humidity 65%. The wind was southwest at 10 miles an hour. The pressure was 29.95 inches and falling. At Bowman Field, it was partly sunny. The temperature was 84 degrees, the dew point 72, and the relative humidity 67%. The wind was southwest at 9 miles an hour. The pressure was 29.95 inches and falling. At Jasper, it was cloudy. The temperature was 78 degrees, the dew point 76, and the relative humidity 93%. The wind was south at 7 miles an hour. The pressure was 29.96 inches and falling. Once again, at Louisville International, it was 84 degrees under partly sunny skies. Elsewhere around the region, it was mostly sunny, with a temperature of 81 at Lexington, 87 at Nashville, 84 at Paducah, and 83 at Bloomington. It was partly sunny, with a temperature of 85 at Covington, and 85 at Indianapolis. It was cloudy, with a temperature of 80 at Bowling Green, and 80 at Evansville. At Jackson, rain and fog were reported, with a temperature of 70. At Frankfort, the weather conditions were not available. Now for the official National Weather Service forecast for north central Kentucky and south central Indiana, including the Louisville metro area. Rest of today, partly sunny with a 20% chance of thunderstorms. Some thunderstorms may produce heavy rainfall. Highs in the mid-80s. Southwest winds 5 to 10 miles an hour. Tonight, partly cloudy with slight chance of thunderstorms until midnight, then mostly cloudy with chance of thunderstorms after midnight. Some thunderstorms may produce heavy rainfall. Lows around 70. Southwest winds up to 10 miles an hour. Chance of thunderstorms 30%. Saturday, mostly cloudy with a 50% chance of thunderstorms. Some thunderstorms may produce heavy rainfall. Highs in the mid-80s. Southwest winds up to 5 miles an hour. Saturday night, mostly cloudy. Chance of thunderstorms until midnight, then chance of showers after midnight. Some thunderstorms may produce heavy rainfall until midnight. Lows in the upper 60s. North winds up to 5 miles an hour shifting to the northeast after midnight. Chance of precipitation 50%. And now the extended forecast for the radio listening area. Sunday and Sunday night, mostly cloudy. Chance of showers and slight chance of thunderstorms. Highs in the mid-80s. Lows in the upper 60s. Chance of precipitation 40%. Monday and Monday night, partly cloudy.
a 20% chance of thunderstorms. Highs in the upper 80s. Lows in the upper 60s. Tuesday and Tuesday night, mostly clear. Highs in the upper 80s. Lows in the lower 70s. Wednesday and Wednesday night, mostly clear. Highs in the lower 90s. Lows in the lower 70s. Thursday and Thursday night, mostly clear. A 20% chance of thunderstorms. Highs in the lower 90s. Lows in the lower 70s. The current time is 3:46 p.m. Eastern Daylight Time. Flood watch remains in effect through late Saturday night. What? Flash flooding caused by excessive rainfall continues to be possible. Where? Portions of Indiana, including the following areas: Clark, Crawford, DuBois, Floyd, Harrison, Jefferson, Orange, Perry, Scott, and Washington and Kentucky, including the following areas: Adair, Allen, Anderson, Barron, Bourbon, Boyle, Breckenridge, Bullitt, Butler, Casey, Clark, Kentucky, Clinton, Cumberland, Edmondson, Fayette, Franklin, Garrard, Grayson, Greene, Hancock, Hardin, Harrison, Kentucky, Hart, Henry, Jefferson, Jessamine, LaRue, Lincoln, Logan, Madison, Marion, Meade, Mercer, Metcalf, Monroe, Nelson, Nicholas, Ohio, Oldham, Russell, Scott, Kentucky, Shelby, Simpson, Spencer, Taylor, Trimble, Warren, Washington, Kentucky, and Woodford. When, through late Saturday night. The following impacts are expected: excessive runoff may result in flooding of rivers, creeks, streams, and other low-lying and flood-prone locations. Creeks and streams may rise out of their banks. Additional details: repeated rounds of showers and thunderstorms capable of heavy rain are expected today through the weekend. Already wet soils in some areas will make flooding more susceptible, especially with each additional round of rainfall. Localized significant flooding may develop for areas that see several inches of rainfall. http://www.weather.gov/safety/flood. You should monitor later forecasts and be prepared to take action should flash flood warnings be issued. 3 p.m. Eastern Daylight Time weather conditions across north central Kentucky and south central Indiana. At Louisville International, it was partly sunny. The temperature was 84 degrees, the dew point 71, and the relative humidity 65%. The wind was southwest at 10 miles an hour. The pressure was 29.95 inches and falling. At Bowman Field, it was partly sunny. The temperature was 84 degrees, the dew point 72, and the relative humidity 67%. The wind was southwest at 9 miles an hour. The pressure was 29.95 inches and falling. At Jasper, it was cloudy. The temperature was 78 degrees, the dew point 76, and the relative humidity 93%. The wind was south at 7 miles an hour. The pressure was 29.96 inches and falling. Once again, at Louisville International, it was 84 degrees under partly sunny skies. Elsewhere around the region, it was mostly sunny, with a temperature of 81 at Lexington, 87 at Nashville, 84 at Paducah, and 83 at Bloomington. It was partly sunny, with a temperature of 85 at Covington, and 85 at Indianapolis. It was cloudy, with a temperature of 80 at Bowling Green, and 80 at Evansville. At Jackson, rain and fog were reported, with a temperature of 70. At Frankfort, the weather conditions were not available. Now for the official National Weather Service forecast for north central Kentucky and south central Indiana, including the Louisville metro area. Rest of today, partly sunny with a 20% chance of thunderstorms. Some thunderstorms may produce heavy rainfall. Highs in the mid-80s. Southwest winds 5 to 10 miles an hour. Tonight, partly cloudy with slight chance of thunderstorms until midnight, then mostly cloudy with chance of thunderstorms after midnight. Some thunderstorms may produce heavy rainfall. Lows around 70. Southwest winds up to 10 miles an hour. Chance of thunderstorms 30%. Saturday, mostly cloudy with a 50% chance of thunderstorms. Some thunderstorms may produce heavy rainfall. Highs in the mid-80s.
southwest winds up to 5 miles an hour. Saturday night, mostly cloudy. Chance of thunderstorms until midnight, then chance of showers after midnight. Some thunderstorms may produce heavy rainfall until midnight. Lows in the upper 60s. North winds up to 5 miles an hour shifting to the northeast after midnight. Chance of precipitation 50%. And now the extended forecast for the radio listening area. Sunday and Sunday night, mostly cloudy. Chance of showers and slight chance of thunderstorms. Highs in the mid-80s. Lows in the upper 60s. Chance of precipitation 40%. Monday and Monday night, partly cloudy. A 20% chance of thunderstorms. Highs in the upper 80s. Lows in the upper 60s. Tuesday and Tuesday night, mostly clear. Highs in the upper 80s. Lows in the lower 70s. Wednesday and Wednesday night, mostly clear. Highs in the lower 90s. Lows in the lower 70s. Thursday and Thursday night, mostly clear. A 20% chance of thunderstorms. Highs in the lower 90s. Lows in the lower 70s. The current time is 3:51 p.m. Eastern Daylight Time. Flood watch remains in effect through late Saturday night. What? Flash flooding caused by excessive rainfall continues to be possible. Where? Portions of Indiana, including the following areas: Clark, Crawford, DuBois, Floyd, Harrison, Jefferson, Orange, Perry, Scott, and Washington, and Kentucky, including the following areas: Adair, Allen, Anderson, Barron, Bourbon, Boyle, Breckenridge, Bullitt, Butler, Casey, Clark, Kentucky, Clinton, Cumberland, Edmondson, Fayette, Franklin, Garrard, Grayson, Greene, Hancock, Hardin, Harrison, Kentucky, Hart, Henry, Jefferson, Jessamine, LaRue, Lincoln, Logan, Madison, Marion, Meade, Mercer, Metcalf, Monroe, Nelson, Nicholas, Ohio, Oldham, Russell, Scott, Kentucky, Shelby, Simpson, Spencer, Taylor, Trimble, Warren, Washington, Kentucky, and Woodford. When, through late Saturday night. The following impacts are expected: excessive runoff may result in flooding of rivers, creeks, streams, and other low-lying and flood-prone locations. Creeks and streams may rise out of their banks. Additional details: repeated rounds of showers and thunderstorms capable of heavy rain are expected today through the weekend. Already wet soils in some areas will make flooding more susceptible, especially with each additional round of rainfall. Localized significant flooding may develop for areas that see several inches of rainfall. http://www.weather.gov/safety/flood. You should monitor later forecasts and be prepared to take action should flash flood warnings be issued. 3 p.m. Eastern Daylight Time weather conditions across north central Kentucky and south central Indiana. At Louisville International, it was partly sunny. The temperature was 84 degrees, the dew point 71, and the relative humidity 65%. The wind was southwest at 10 miles an hour. The pressure was 29.95 inches and falling. At Bowman Field, it was partly sunny. The temperature was 84 degrees, the dew point 72, and the relative humidity 67%. The wind was southwest at 9 miles an hour. The pressure was 29.95 inches and falling. At Jasper, it was cloudy. The temperature was 78 degrees, the dew point 76, and the relative humidity 93%. The wind was south at 7 miles an hour. The pressure was 29.96 inches and falling. Once again, at Louisville International, it was 84 degrees under partly sunny skies. Elsewhere around the region, it was mostly sunny, with a temperature of 81 at Lexington, 87 at Nashville, 84 at Paducah, and 83 at Bloomington. It was partly sunny, with a temperature of 85 at Covington, and 85 at Indianapolis. It was cloudy, with a temperature of 80 at Bowling Green, and 80 at Evansville. At Jackson, rain and fog were reported, with a temperature of 70. At Frankfort, the weather conditions were not available.
Now for the official National Weather Service forecast for north central Kentucky and south central Indiana, including the Louisville metro area. Rest of today, partly sunny with a 20% chance of thunderstorms. Some thunderstorms may produce heavy rainfall. Highs in the mid-80s. Southwest winds 5 to 10 miles an hour. Tonight, partly cloudy with slight chance of thunderstorms until midnight, then mostly cloudy with chance of thunderstorms after midnight. Some thunderstorms may produce heavy rainfall. Lows around 70. Southwest winds up to 10 miles an hour. Chance of thunderstorms 30%. Saturday, mostly cloudy with a 50% chance of thunderstorms. Some thunderstorms may produce heavy rainfall. Highs in the mid-80s. Southwest winds up to 5 miles an hour. Saturday night, mostly cloudy. Chance of thunderstorms until midnight, then chance of showers after midnight. Some thunderstorms may produce heavy rainfall until midnight. Lows in the upper 60s. North winds up to 5 miles an hour shifting to the northeast after midnight. Chance of precipitation 50%. And now the extended forecast for the radio listening area. Sunday and Sunday night, mostly cloudy. Chance of showers and slight chance of thunderstorms. Highs in the mid-80s. Lows in the upper 60s. Chance of precipitation 40%. Monday and Monday night, partly cloudy. A 20% chance of thunderstorms. Highs in the upper 80s. Lows in the upper 60s. Tuesday and Tuesday night, mostly clear. Highs in the upper 80s. Lows in the lower 70s. Wednesday and Wednesday night, mostly clear. Highs in the lower 90s. Lows in the lower 70s. Thursday and Thursday night, mostly clear. A 20% chance of thunderstorms. Highs in the lower 90s. Lows in the lower 70s. The current time is 3:57 p.m. Eastern Daylight Time. Flood watch remains in effect through late Saturday night. What? Flash flooding caused by excessive rainfall continues to be possible. Where? Portions of Indiana, including the following areas: Clark, Crawford, DuBois, Floyd, Harrison, Jefferson, Orange, Perry, Scott, and Washington, and Kentucky, including the following areas: Adair, Allen, Anderson, Barron, Bourbon, Boyle, Breckenridge, Bullitt, Butler, Casey, Clark, Kentucky, Clinton, Cumberland, Edmondson, Fayette, Franklin, Garrard, Grayson, Green, Hancock, Hardin, Harrison, Kentucky, Hart, Henry, Jefferson, Jessamine, LaRue, Lincoln, Logan, Madison, Marion, Meade, Mercer, Metcalf, Monroe, Nelson, Nicholas, Ohio, Oldham, Russell, Scott, Kentucky, Shelby, Simpson, Spencer, Taylor, Trimble, Warren, Washington, Kentucky, and Woodford. When, through late Saturday night. The following impacts are expected: excessive runoff may result in flooding of rivers, creeks, streams, and other low-lying and flood-prone locations. Creeks and streams may rise out of their banks. Additional details: repeated rounds of showers and thunderstorms capable of heavy rain are expected today through the weekend. Already wet soils in some areas will make flooding more susceptible, especially with each additional round of rainfall. Localized significant flooding may develop for areas that see several inches of rainfall. http://www.weather.gov/safety/flood. You should monitor later forecasts and be prepared to take action should flash flood warnings be issued. 3 p.m. Eastern Daylight Time weather conditions across north central Kentucky and south central Indiana. At Louisville International, it was partly sunny. The temperature was 84 degrees, the dew point 71, and the relative humidity 65%. The wind was southwest at 10 miles an hour. The pressure was 29.95 inches and falling. At Bowman Field, it was partly sunny. The temperature was 84 degrees, the dew point 72, and the relative humidity 67%. The wind was southwest at 9 miles an hour. The pressure was 29.95 inches and falling. At Jasper, it was cloudy. The temperature was 78 degrees,
the dew point 76, and the relative humidity 93%. The wind was south at 7 miles an hour. The pressure was 29.96 inches and falling. Once again, at Louisville International, it was 84 degrees under partly sunny skies. Elsewhere around the region, it was mostly sunny, with a temperature of 81 at Lexington, 87 at Nashville, 84 at Paducah, and 83 at Bloomington. It was partly sunny, with a temperature of 85 at Covington and 85 at Indianapolis. It was cloudy, with a temperature of 80 at Bowling Green and 80 at Evansville. At Jackson, rain and fog were reported, with a temperature of 70. At Frankfort, the weather conditions were not available. Now for the official National Weather Service forecast for North Central Kentucky and South Central Indiana, including the Louisville metro area. Rest of today, partly sunny with a 20% chance of thunderstorms. Some thunderstorms may produce heavy rainfall. Highs in the mid-80s. Southwest winds 5 to 10 miles an hour. Tonight, partly cloudy with slight chance of thunderstorms until midnight, then mostly cloudy with chance of thunderstorms after midnight. Some thunderstorms may produce heavy rainfall. Lows around 70. Southwest winds up to 10 miles an hour. Chance of thunderstorms 30%. Saturday, mostly cloudy with a 50% chance of thunderstorms. Some thunderstorms may produce heavy rainfall. Highs in the mid-80s. Southwest winds up to 5 miles an hour. Saturday night, mostly cloudy. Chance of thunderstorms until midnight, then chance of showers after midnight. Some thunderstorms may produce heavy rainfall until midnight. Lows in the upper 60s. North winds up to 5 miles an hour shifting to the northeast after midnight. Chance of precipitation 50%. And now the extended forecast for the radio listening area. Sunday and Sunday night, mostly cloudy. Chance of showers and slight chance of thunderstorms. Highs in the mid-80s. Lows in the upper 60s. Chance of precipitation 40%. Monday and Monday night, partly cloudy. A 20% chance of thunderstorms. Highs in the upper 80s. Lows in the upper 60s. Tuesday and Tuesday night, mostly clear. Highs in the upper 80s. Lows in the lower 70s. Wednesday and Wednesday night, mostly clear. Highs in the lower 90s. Lows in the lower 70s. Thursday and Thursday night, mostly clear. A 20% chance of thunderstorms. Highs in the lower 90s. Lows in the lower 70s. The current time is 4:03 p.m. Eastern Daylight Time. Flood watch remains in effect through late Saturday night. What? Flash flooding caused by excessive rainfall continues to be possible. Where? Portions of Indiana, including the following areas: Clark, Crawford, DuBois, Floyd, Harrison, Jefferson, Orange, Perry, Scott, and Washington and Kentucky, including the following areas: Adair, Allen, Anderson, Barron, Bourbon, Boyle, Breckenridge, Bullitt, Butler, Casey, Clark, Kentucky, Clinton, Cumberland, Edmondson, Fayette, Franklin, Garrard, Grayson, Greene, Hancock, Hardin, Harrison, Kentucky, Hart, Henry, Jefferson, Jessamine, LaRue, Lincoln, Logan, Madison, Marion, Meade, Mercer, Metcalf, Monroe, Nelson, Nicholas, Ohio, Oldham, Russell, Scott, Kentucky, Shelby, Simpson, Spencer, Taylor, Trimble, Warren, Washington, Kentucky, and Woodford. When, through late Saturday night. The following impacts are expected: excessive runoff may result in flooding of rivers, creeks, streams, and other low-lying and flood-prone locations. Creeks and streams may rise out of their banks. Additional details: repeated rounds of showers and thunderstorms capable of heavy rain are expected today through the weekend. Already wet soils in some areas will make flooding more susceptible, especially with each additional round of rainfall. Localized significant flooding may develop for areas that see several inches of rainfall. http://www.weather.gov/safety/. Flood you should monitor later forecast and be prepared to take action should flash flood warnings be issued.
4 p.m. Eastern Daylight Time weather conditions across north-central Kentucky and south-central Indiana. At Louisville International, it was partly sunny. The temperature was 83 degrees, the dew point 70, and the relative humidity 64%. The wind was southwest at 7 miles an hour. The pressure was 29.94 inches and falling. At Bowman Field, it was cloudy. The temperature was 82 degrees, the dew point 71, and the relative humidity 69%. The wind was southwest at 9 miles an hour. The pressure was 29.94 inches and falling. At Jasper, it was cloudy. The temperature was 80 degrees, the dew point 76, and the relative humidity 87%. The wind was southeast at 6 miles an hour. The pressure was 29.95 inches and falling. Once again, at Louisville International, it was 83 degrees under partly sunny skies. Elsewhere around the region, it was mostly sunny, with a temperature of 83 at Lexington and 85 at Paducah. It was partly sunny, with a temperature of 84 at Covington, 86 at Nashville, 82 at Evansville, 84 at Bloomington, and 86 at Indianapolis. It was cloudy, with a temperature of 72 at Jackson and 83 at Bowling Green. At Frankfort, the weather conditions were not available. Now for the official National Weather Service forecast for north-central Kentucky and south-central Indiana, including the Louisville metro area. Rest of today, partly sunny with a 20% chance of thunderstorms. Some thunderstorms may produce heavy rainfall. Highs in the mid-80s. Southwest winds 5 to 10 miles an hour. Tonight, partly cloudy with slight chance of thunderstorms until midnight, then mostly cloudy with chance of thunderstorms after midnight. Some thunderstorms may produce heavy rainfall. Lows around 70. Southwest winds up to 10 miles an hour. Chance of thunderstorms 30%. Saturday, mostly cloudy with a 50% chance of thunderstorms. Some thunderstorms may produce heavy rainfall. Highs in the mid-80s. Southwest winds up to 5 miles an hour. Saturday night, mostly cloudy. Chance of thunderstorms until midnight, then chance of showers after midnight. Some thunderstorms may produce heavy rainfall until midnight. Lows in the upper 60s. North winds up to 5 miles an hour shifting to the northeast after midnight. Chance of precipitation 50%. And now the extended forecast for the radio listening area. Sunday and Sunday night, mostly cloudy. Chance of showers and slight chance of thunderstorms. Highs in the mid-80s. Lows in the upper 60s. Chance of precipitation 40%. Monday and Monday night, partly cloudy. A 20% chance of thunderstorms. Highs in the upper 80s. Lows in the upper 60s. Tuesday and Tuesday night, mostly clear. Highs in the upper 80s. Lows in the lower 70s. Wednesday and Wednesday night, mostly clear. Highs in the lower 90s. Lows in the lower 70s. Thursday and Thursday night, mostly clear. A 20% chance of thunderstorms. Highs in the lower 90s. Lows in the lower 70s. The current time is 4:09 p.m. Eastern Daylight Time. Flood watch remains in effect through late Saturday night. What? Flash flooding caused by excessive rainfall continues to be possible. Where? Portions of Indiana, including the following areas: Clark, Crawford, DuBois, Floyd, Harrison, Jefferson, Orange, Perry, Scott, and Washington and Kentucky, including the following areas: Adair, Allen, Anderson, Barron, Bourbon, Boyle, Breckenridge, Bullitt, Butler, Casey, Clark, Kentucky, Clinton, Cumberland, Edmondson, Fayette, Franklin, Garrard, Grayson, Greene, Hancock, Hardin, Harrison, Kentucky, Hart, Henry, Jefferson, Jessamine, LaRue, Lincoln, Logan, Madison, Marion, Meade, Mercer, Metcalf, Monroe, Nelson, Nicholas, Ohio, Oldham, Russell, Scott, Kentucky, Shelby, Simpson, Spencer, Taylor, Trimble, Warren, Washington, Kentucky, and Woodford. When, through late Saturday night.
The following impacts are expected. Excessive runoff may result in flooding of rivers, creeks, streams, and other low-lying and flood-prone locations. Creeks and streams may rise out of their banks. Additional details, repeated rounds of showers and thunderstorms capable of heavy rain are expected today through the weekend. Already wet soils in some areas will make flooding more susceptible, especially with each additional round of rainfall. Localized significant flooding may develop for areas that see several inches of rainfall. http://www.weather.gov/safety/flood. You should monitor later forecasts and be prepared to take action should flash flood warnings be issued. Flood watch remains in effect through late Saturday night. What? Flash flooding caused by excessive rainfall continues to be possible. Where? Portions of Indiana, including the following areas: Clark, Crawford, DuBois, Floyd, Harrison, Jefferson, Orange, Perry, Scott, and Washington and Kentucky, including the following areas: Adair, Allen, Anderson, Barron, Bourbon, Boyle, Breckenridge, Bullitt, Butler, Casey, Clark, Kentucky, Clinton, Cumberland, Edmondson, Fayette, Franklin, Garrard, Grayson, Greene, Hancock, Hardin, Harrison, Kentucky, Hart, Henry, Jefferson, Jessamine, LaRue, Lincoln, Logan, Madison, Marion, Meade, Mercer, Metcalf, Monroe, Nelson, Nicholas, Ohio, Oldham, Russell, Scott, Kentucky, Shelby, Simpson, Spencer, Taylor, Trimble, Warren, Washington, Kentucky, and Woodford. When, through late Saturday night. The following impacts are expected. Excessive runoff may result in flooding of rivers, creeks, streams, and other low-lying and flood-prone locations. Creeks and streams may rise out of their banks. Additional details, repeated rounds of showers and thunderstorms capable of heavy rain are expected today through the weekend. Already wet soils in some areas will make flooding more susceptible, especially with each additional round of rainfall. Localized significant flooding may develop for areas that see several inches of rainfall. http://www.weather.gov/safety/flood. You should monitor later forecasts and be prepared to take action should flash flood warnings be issued. The current time is 4:13 p.m. Eastern Daylight Time. 4 p.m. Eastern Daylight Time weather conditions across north-central Kentucky and south-central Indiana. At Louisville International, it was partly sunny. The temperature was 83 degrees, the dew point 70, and the relative humidity 64%. The wind was southwest at 7 miles an hour. The pressure was 29.94 inches and falling. At Bowman Field, it was cloudy. The temperature was 82 degrees, the dew point 71, and the relative humidity 69%. The wind was southwest at 9 miles an hour. The pressure was 29.94 inches and falling. At Jasper, it was cloudy. The temperature was 81 degrees, the dew point 75, and the relative humidity 83%. The wind was south at 5 miles an hour. The pressure was 29.94 inches and falling. Once again, at Louisville International, it was 83 degrees under partly sunny skies. Elsewhere around the region, it was mostly sunny, with a temperature of 83 at Lexington and 85 at Paducah. It was partly sunny, with a temperature of 84 at Covington, 86 at Nashville, 83 at Evansville, 84 at Bloomington, and 86 at Indianapolis. It was cloudy, with a temperature of 72 at Jackson and 83 at Bowling Green. At Frankfort, the weather conditions were not available. Now for the official National Weather Service forecast for north-central Kentucky and south-central Indiana, including the Louisville metro area. Tonight, mostly cloudy. Slight chance of thunderstorms this evening and overnight, then chance of thunderstorms late in the night. Some thunderstorms may produce heavy rainfall. Lows in the lower 70s. Southwest winds up to 5 miles an hour. Chance of thunderstorms 40%. Saturday, partly sunny with a 50% chance of thunderstorms. Some thunderstorms may produce heavy rainfall. Highs in the mid-80s. Southwest winds up to 5 miles an hour.
Saturday night, mostly cloudy. Chance of thunderstorms until midnight, then chance of showers after midnight. Some thunderstorms may produce heavy rainfall until midnight. Lows in the upper 60s. Northeast winds up to 5 miles an hour. Chance of precipitation 50%. Sunday, partly sunny. Chance of showers in the morning, then showers likely and chance of thunderstorms in the afternoon. Highs in the mid-80s. East winds up to 10 miles an hour. Chance of precipitation 60%. Sunday night, mostly cloudy. Showers likely and chance of thunderstorms until midnight, then chance of showers and slight chance of thunderstorms after midnight. Lows in the upper 60s. East winds up to 10 miles an hour. Chance of precipitation 60%. And now the extended forecast for the radio listening area. Monday and Monday night, partly cloudy. A 40% chance of thunderstorms. Highs in the mid-80s. Lows in the upper 60s. Tuesday and Tuesday night, partly cloudy. Highs in the upper 80s. Lows around 70. Wednesday and Wednesday night, mostly clear. Highs around 90. Lows in the lower 70s. Thursday and Thursday night, mostly clear. A 20% chance of thunderstorms. Highs around 90. Lows in the lower 70s. Friday and Friday night, partly cloudy. A 30% chance of thunderstorms. Highs in the upper 80s. Lows around 70. The current time is 4:17 p.m. Eastern Daylight Time. Flood watch remains in effect through late Saturday night. What? Flash flooding caused by excessive rainfall continues to be possible. Where? Portions of Indiana, including the following areas: Clark, Crawford, DuBois, Floyd, Harrison, Jefferson, Orange, Perry, Scott, and Washington, and Kentucky, including the following areas: Adair, Allen, Anderson, Barron, Bourbon, Boyle, Breckenridge, Bullitt, Butler, Casey, Clark, Kentucky, Clinton, Cumberland, Edmondson, Fayette, Franklin, Garrard, Grayson, Greene, Hancock, Hardin, Harrison, Kentucky, Hart, Henry, Jefferson, Jessamine, LaRue, Lincoln, Logan, Madison, Marion, Meade, Mercer, Metcalf, Monroe, Nelson, Nicholas, Ohio, Oldham, Russell, Scott, Kentucky, Shelby, Simpson, Spencer, Taylor, Trimble, Warren, Washington, Kentucky, and Woodford. When, through late Saturday night. The following impacts are expected: excessive runoff may result in flooding of rivers, creeks, streams, and other low-lying and flood-prone locations. Creeks and streams may rise out of their banks. Additional details: repeated rounds of showers and thunderstorms capable of heavy rain are expected today through the weekend. Already wet soils in some areas will make flooding more susceptible, especially with each additional round of rainfall. Localized significant flooding may develop for areas that see several inches of rainfall. http://www.weather.gov/safety/flood. You should monitor later forecasts and be prepared to take action should flash flood warnings be issued. 4 p.m. Eastern Daylight Time weather conditions across north central Kentucky and south central Indiana. At Louisville International, it was partly sunny. The temperature was 83 degrees, the dew point 70, and the relative humidity 64%. The wind was southwest at 7 miles an hour. The pressure was 29.94 inches and falling. At Bowman Field, it was cloudy. The temperature was 82 degrees, the dew point 71, and the relative humidity 69%. The wind was southwest at 9 miles an hour. The pressure was 29.94 inches and falling. At Jasper, it was cloudy. The temperature was 81 degrees, the dew point 75, and the relative humidity 83%. The wind was south at 5 miles an hour. The pressure was 29.94 inches and falling. Once again, at Louisville International, it was 83 degrees under partly sunny skies. Elsewhere around the region, it was mostly sunny, with a temperature of 83 at Lexington and 85 at Paducah.
It was partly sunny, with a temperature of 84 at Covington, 86 at Nashville, 83 at Evansville, 84 at Bloomington, and 86 at Indianapolis. It was cloudy, with a temperature of 72 at Jackson, and 83 at Bowling Green. At Frankfort, the weather conditions were not available. Now for the official National Weather Service forecast for North Central Kentucky and South Central Indiana, including the Louisville metro area. Tonight, mostly cloudy. Slight chance of thunderstorms this evening and overnight, then chance of thunderstorms late in the night. Some thunderstorms may produce heavy rainfall. Lows in the lower 70s. Southwest winds up to 5 miles an hour. Chance of thunderstorms 40%. Saturday, partly sunny with a 50% chance of thunderstorms. Some thunderstorms may produce heavy rainfall. Highs in the mid-80s. Southwest winds up to 5 miles an hour. Saturday night, mostly cloudy. Chance of thunderstorms until midnight, then chance of showers after midnight. Some thunderstorms may produce heavy rainfall until midnight. Lows in the upper 60s. Northeast winds up to 5 miles an hour. Chance of precipitation 50%. Sunday, partly sunny. Chance of showers in the morning, then showers likely and chance of thunderstorms in the afternoon. Highs in the mid-80s. East winds up to 10 miles an hour. Chance of precipitation 60%. Sunday night, mostly cloudy. Showers likely and chance of thunderstorms until midnight, then chance of showers and slight chance of thunderstorms after midnight. Lows in the upper 60s. East winds up to 10 miles an hour. Chance of precipitation 60%. And now the extended forecast for the radio listening area. Monday and Monday night, partly cloudy. A 40% chance of thunderstorms. Highs in the mid-80s. Lows in the upper 60s. Tuesday and Tuesday night, partly cloudy. Highs in the upper 80s. Lows around 70. Wednesday and Wednesday night, mostly clear. Highs around 90. Lows in the lower 70s. Thursday and Thursday night, mostly clear. A 20% chance of thunderstorms. Highs around 90. Lows in the lower 70s. Friday and Friday night, partly cloudy. A 30% chance of thunderstorms. Highs in the upper 80s. Lows around 70. The current time is 4:23 p.m. Eastern Daylight Time. Flood watch remains in effect through late Saturday night. What? Flash flooding caused by excessive rainfall continues to be possible. Where? Portions of Indiana, including the following areas: Clark, Crawford, DuBois, Floyd, Harrison, Jefferson, Orange, Perry, Scott, and Washington, and Kentucky, including the following areas: Adair, Allen, Anderson, Barron, Bourbon, Boyle, Breckinridge, Bullitt, Butler, Casey, Clark, Kentucky, Clinton, Cumberland, Edmondson, Fayette, Franklin, Garrard, Grayson, Greene, Hancock, Hardin, Harrison, Kentucky, Hart, Henry, Jefferson, Jessamine, LaRue, Lincoln, Logan, Madison, Marion, Meade, Mercer, Metcalf, Monroe, Nelson, Nicholas, Ohio, Oldham, Russell, Scott, Kentucky, Shelby, Simpson, Spencer, Taylor, Trimble, Warren, Washington, Kentucky, and Woodford. When, through late Saturday night. The following impacts are expected: excessive runoff may result in flooding of rivers, creeks, streams, and other low-lying and flood-prone locations. Creeks and streams may rise out of their banks. Additional details: repeated rounds of showers and thunderstorms capable of heavy rain are expected today through the weekend. Already wet soils in some areas will make flooding more susceptible, especially with each additional round of rainfall. Localized significant flooding may develop for areas that see several inches of rainfall. http://www.weather.gov/safety/flood. You should monitor later forecasts and be prepared to take action should flash flood warnings be issued. 4 p.m. Eastern Daylight Time weather conditions across North Central Kentucky and South Central Indiana. At Louisville International, it was partly sunny.
the temperature was 83 degrees, the dew point 70, and the relative humidity 64%. The wind was southwest at 7 miles an hour. The pressure was 29.94 inches and falling. At Bowman Field, it was cloudy. The temperature was 82 degrees, the dew point 71, and the relative humidity 69%. The wind was southwest at 9 miles an hour. The pressure was 29.94 inches and falling. At Jasper, it was cloudy. The temperature was 81 degrees, the dew point 75, and the relative humidity 83%. The wind was south at 5 miles an hour. The pressure was 29.94 inches and falling. Once again, at Louisville International, it was 83 degrees under partly sunny skies. Elsewhere around the region, it was mostly sunny, with a temperature of 83 at Lexington and 85 at Paducah. It was partly sunny, with a temperature of 84 at Covington, 86 at Nashville, 83 at Evansville, 84 at Bloomington, and 86 at Indianapolis. It was cloudy, with a temperature of 72 at Jackson and 83 at Bowling Green. At Frankfort, the weather conditions were not available. Now for the official National Weather Service forecast for North Central Kentucky and South Central Indiana, including the Louisville metro area. Tonight, mostly cloudy. Slight chance of thunderstorms this evening and overnight, then chance of thunderstorms late in the night. Some thunderstorms may produce heavy rainfall. Lows in the lower 70s. Southwest winds up to 5 miles an hour. Chance of thunderstorms 40%. Saturday, partly sunny with a 50% chance of thunderstorms. Some thunderstorms may produce heavy rainfall. Highs in the mid-80s. Southwest winds up to 5 miles an hour. Saturday night, mostly cloudy. Chance of thunderstorms until midnight, then chance of showers after midnight. Some thunderstorms may produce heavy rainfall until midnight. Lows in the upper 60s. Northeast winds up to 5 miles an hour. Chance of precipitation 50%. Sunday, partly sunny. Chance of showers in the morning, then showers likely and chance of thunderstorms in the afternoon. Highs in the mid-80s. East winds up to 10 miles an hour. Chance of precipitation 60%. Sunday night, mostly cloudy. Showers likely and chance of thunderstorms until midnight, then chance of showers and slight chance of thunderstorms after midnight. Lows in the upper 60s. East winds up to 10 miles an hour. Chance of precipitation 60%. And now the extended forecast for the radio listening area. Monday and Monday night, partly cloudy. A 40% chance of thunderstorms. Highs in the mid-80s. Lows in the upper 60s. Tuesday and Tuesday night, partly cloudy. Highs in the upper 80s. Lows around 70. Wednesday and Wednesday night, mostly clear. Highs around 90. Lows in the lower 70s. Thursday and Thursday night, mostly clear. A 20% chance of thunderstorms. Highs around 90. Lows in the lower 70s. Friday and Friday night, partly cloudy. A 30% chance of thunderstorms. Highs in the upper 80s. Lows around 70. The current time is 4:29 p.m. Eastern Daylight Time. Flood watch remains in effect through late Saturday night. What? Flash flooding caused by excessive rainfall continues to be possible. Where? Portions of Indiana, including the following areas: Clark, Crawford, DuBois, Floyd, Harrison, Jefferson, Orange, Perry, Scott, and Washington and Kentucky, including the following areas: Adair, Allen, Anderson, Barron, Bourbon, Boyle, Breckenridge, Bullitt, Butler, Casey, Clark, Kentucky, Clinton, Cumberland, Edmondson, Fayette, Franklin, Garrard, Grayson, Greene, Hancock, Hardin, Harrison, Kentucky, Hart, Henry, Jefferson, Jessamine, LaRue, Lincoln, Logan, Madison, Marion, Meade, Mercer, Metcalf, Monroe, Nelson, Nicholas, Ohio, Oldham, Russell, Scott, Kentucky, Shelby, Simpson, Spencer, Taylor, Trimble, Warren, Washington, Kentucky, and Woodford. When?
through late Saturday night. The following impacts are expected. Excessive runoff may result in flooding of rivers, creeks, streams, and other low-lying and flood-prone locations. Creeks and streams may rise out of their banks. Additional details, repeated rounds of showers and thunderstorms capable of heavy rain are expected today through the weekend. Already wet soils in some areas will make flooding more susceptible, especially with each additional round of rainfall. Localized significant flooding may develop for areas that see several inches of rainfall. http://

www.weather.gov/safety/83°, the dew point 70, and the relative humidity 64%. The wind was southwest at 7 miles an hour. The pressure was 29.94 inches and falling. At Bowman Field, it was cloudy. The temperature was 82 degrees, the dew point 71, and the relative humidity 69%. The wind was southwest at 9 miles an hour. The pressure was 29.94 inches and falling. At Jasper, it was cloudy. The temperature was 81 degrees, the dew point 75, and the relative humidity 83%. The wind was south at 5 miles an hour. The pressure was 29.94 inches and falling. Once again, at Louisville International, it was 83 degrees under partly sunny skies. Elsewhere around the region, it was mostly sunny, with a temperature of 83 at Lexington and 85 at Paducah. It was partly sunny, with a temperature of 84 at Covington, 86 at Nashville, 83 at Evansville, 84 at Bloomington, and 86 at Indianapolis. It was cloudy, with a temperature of 72 at Jackson, and 83 at Bowling Green. At Frankfort, the weather conditions were not available. Now for the official National Weather Service forecast for North Central Kentucky and South Central Indiana, including the Louisville metro area. Tonight, mostly cloudy. Slight chance of thunderstorms this evening and overnight, then chance of thunderstorms late in the night. Some thunderstorms may produce heavy rainfall. Lows in the lower 70s. Southwest winds up to 5 miles an hour. Chance of thunderstorms 40%. Saturday, partly sunny with a 50% chance of thunderstorms. Some thunderstorms may produce heavy rainfall. Highs in the mid-80s. Southwest winds up to 5 miles an hour. Saturday night, mostly cloudy. Chance of thunderstorms until midnight, then chance of showers after midnight. Some thunderstorms may produce heavy rainfall until midnight. Lows in the upper 60s. Northeast winds up to 5 miles an hour. Chance of precipitation 50%. Sunday, partly sunny. Chance of showers in the morning, then showers likely and chance of thunderstorms in the afternoon. Highs in the mid-80s. East winds up to 10 miles an hour. Chance of precipitation 60%. Sunday night, mostly cloudy. Showers likely and chance of thunderstorms until midnight, then chance of showers and slight chance of thunderstorms after midnight. Lows in the upper 60s. East winds up to 10 miles an hour. Chance of precipitation 60%. And now the extended forecast for the radio listening area. Monday and Monday night, partly cloudy. A 40% chance of thunderstorms. Highs in the mid-80s. Lows in the upper 60s. Tuesday and Tuesday night, partly cloudy. Highs in the upper 80s. Lows around 70. Wednesday and Wednesday night, mostly clear. Highs around 90. Lows in the lower 70s. Thursday and Thursday night, mostly clear. A 20% chance of thunderstorms. Highs around 90. Lows in the lower 70s. Friday and Friday night, partly cloudy. A 30% chance of thunderstorms. Highs in the upper 80s. Lows around 70. The current time is 4:35 p.m. Eastern Daylight Time. Flood watch remains in effect through late Saturday night. What? Flash flooding caused by excessive rainfall continues to be possible. Where? Portions of Indiana, including the following areas: Clark, Crawford, DuBois, Floyd, Harrison, Jefferson, Orange, Perry, Scott, and Washington and Kentucky, including the following areas: Adair, Allen, Anderson, Barron, Bourbon, Boyle, Breckenridge, Bullitt, Butler, Casey, Clark, Kentucky, Clinton, Cumberland, Edmondson, Fayette, Franklin, Garrard, Grayson, Green, Hancock, Hardin, Harrison, Kentucky, Hart, Henry, Jefferson, Jessamine, LaRue, Lincoln, Logan, Madison, Marion, Meade, Mercer, Metcalf, Monroe, Nelson, Nicholas, Ohio, Oldham, Russell, Scott, Kentucky, Shelby, Simpson, Spencer,

Trimble, Warren, Washington, Kentucky, and Woodford. When, through late Saturday night. The following impacts are expected. Excessive runoff may result in flooding of rivers, creeks, streams, and other low-lying and flood-prone locations. Creeks and streams may rise out of their banks. Additional details, repeated rounds of showers and thunderstorms capable of heavy rain are expected today through the weekend. Already wet soils in some areas will make flooding more susceptible, especially with each additional round of rainfall. Localized significant flooding may develop for areas that see several inches of rainfall. http://www.weather.gov/safety/flood. You should monitor later forecasts and be prepared to take action should flash flood warnings be issued. 4 p.m. Eastern Daylight Time weather conditions across north central Kentucky and south central Indiana. At Louisville International, it was partly sunny. The temperature was 83 degrees, the dew point 70, and the relative humidity 64%. The wind was southwest at 7 miles an hour. The pressure was 29.94 inches and falling. At Bowman Field, it was cloudy. The temperature was 82 degrees, the dew point 71, and the relative humidity 69%. The wind was southwest at 9 miles an hour. The pressure was 29.94 inches and falling. At Jasper, it was cloudy. The temperature was 81 degrees, the dew point 75, and the relative humidity 83%. The wind was south at 5 miles an hour. The pressure was 29.94 inches and falling. Once again, at Louisville International, it was 83 degrees under partly sunny skies. Elsewhere around the region, it was mostly sunny, with a temperature of 83 at Lexington and 85 at Paducah. It was partly sunny, with a temperature of 84 at Covington, 86 at Nashville, 83 at Evansville, 84 at Bloomington, and 86 at Indianapolis. It was cloudy, with a temperature of 72 at Jackson and 83 at Bowling Green. At Frankfort, the weather conditions were not available. Now for the official National Weather Service forecast for north central Kentucky and south central Indiana, including the Louisville metro area. Tonight, mostly cloudy. Slight chance of thunderstorms this evening and overnight, then chance of thunderstorms late in the night. Some thunderstorms may produce heavy rainfall. Lows in the lower 70s. Southwest winds up to 5 miles an hour. Chance of thunderstorms 40%. Saturday, partly sunny with a 50% chance of thunderstorms. Some thunderstorms may produce heavy rainfall. Highs in the mid-80s. Southwest winds up to 5 miles an hour. Saturday night, mostly cloudy. Chance of thunderstorms until midnight, then chance of showers after midnight. Some thunderstorms may produce heavy rainfall until midnight. Lows in the upper 60s. Northeast winds up to 5 miles an hour. Chance of precipitation 50%. Sunday, partly sunny. Chance of showers in the morning, then showers likely and chance of thunderstorms in the afternoon. Highs in the mid-80s. East winds up to 10 miles an hour. Chance of precipitation 60%. Sunday night, mostly cloudy. Showers likely and chance of thunderstorms until midnight. Then chance of showers and slight chance of thunderstorms after midnight. Lows in the upper 60s. East winds up to 10 miles an hour. Chance of precipitation 60%. And now the extended forecast for the radio listening area. Monday and Monday night, partly cloudy. A 40% chance of thunderstorms. Highs in the mid-80s. Lows in the upper 60s. Tuesday and Tuesday night, partly cloudy. Highs in the upper 80s. Lows around 70. Wednesday and Wednesday night, mostly clear. Highs around 90. Lows in the lower 70s. Thursday and Thursday night, mostly clear. A 20% chance of thunderstorms. Highs around 90. Lows in the lower 70s. Friday and Friday night, partly cloudy. A 30% chance of thunderstorms. Highs in the upper 80s. Lows around 70.
The current time is 4:41 p.m. Eastern Daylight Time. Flood watch remains in effect through late Saturday night. What? Flash flooding caused by excessive rainfall continues to be possible. Where? Portions of Indiana, including the following areas: Clark, Crawford, DuBois, Floyd, Harrison, Jefferson, Orange, Perry, Scott, and Washington and Kentucky, including the following areas: Adair, Allen, Anderson, Barron, Bourbon, Boyle, Breckenridge, Bullitt, Butler, Casey, Clark, Kentucky, Clinton, Cumberland, Edmondson, Fayette, Franklin, Garrard, Grayson, Greene, Hancock, Hardin, Harrison, Kentucky, Hart, Henry, Jefferson, Jessamine, LaRue, Lincoln, Logan, Madison, Marion, Meade, Mercer, Metcalf, Monroe, Nelson, Nicholas, Ohio, Oldham, Russell, Scott, Kentucky, Shelby, Simpson, Spencer, Taylor, Trimble, Warren, Washington, Kentucky, and Woodford. When, through late Saturday night. The following impacts are expected: excessive runoff may result in flooding of rivers, creeks, streams, and other low-lying and flood-prone locations. Creeks and streams may rise out of their banks. Additional details: repeated rounds of showers and thunderstorms capable of heavy rain are expected today through the weekend. Already wet soils in some areas will make flooding more susceptible, especially with each additional round of rainfall. Localized significant flooding may develop for areas that see several inches of rainfall. http://www.weather.gov/safety/flood. You should monitor later forecast and be prepared to take action should flash flood warnings be issued. 4 p.m. Eastern Daylight Time weather conditions across north central Kentucky and south central Indiana. At Louisville International, it was partly sunny. The temperature was 83 degrees, the dew point 70, and the relative humidity 64%. The wind was southwest at 7 miles an hour. The pressure was 29.94 inches and falling. At Bowman Field, it was cloudy. The temperature was 82 degrees, the dew point 71, and the relative humidity 69%. The wind was southwest at 9 miles an hour. The pressure was 29.94 inches and falling. At Jasper, it was cloudy. The temperature was 81 degrees, the dew point 75, and the relative humidity 83%. The wind was south at 5 miles an hour. The pressure was 29.94 inches and falling. Once again, at Louisville International, it was 83 degrees under partly sunny skies. Elsewhere around the region, it was mostly sunny, with a temperature of 83 at Lexington and 85 at Paducah. It was partly sunny, with a temperature of 84 at Covington, 86 at Nashville, 83 at Evansville, 84 at Bloomington, and 86 at Indianapolis. It was cloudy, with a temperature of 72 at Jackson and 83 at Bowling Green. At Frankfort, the weather conditions were not available. Now for the official National Weather Service forecast for north central Kentucky and south central Indiana, including the Louisville metro area. Tonight, mostly cloudy. Slight chance of thunderstorms this evening and overnight, then chance of thunderstorms late in the night. Some thunderstorms may produce heavy rainfall. Lows in the lower 70s. Southwest winds up to 5 miles an hour. Chance of thunderstorms 40%. Saturday, partly sunny with a 50% chance of thunderstorms. Some thunderstorms may produce heavy rainfall. Highs in the mid-80s. Southwest winds up to 5 miles an hour. Saturday night, mostly cloudy. Chance of thunderstorms until midnight, then chance of showers after midnight. Some thunderstorms may produce heavy rainfall until midnight. Lows in the upper 60s. Northeast winds up to 5 miles an hour. Chance of precipitation 50%. Sunday, partly sunny. Chance of showers in the morning, then showers likely and chance of thunderstorms in the afternoon. Highs in the mid-80s. East winds up to 10 miles an hour. Chance of precipitation 60%. Sunday night, mostly cloudy. Showers likely and chance of thunderstorms until midnight, then chance of showers and slight chance of thunderstorms after midnight. Lows
lows in the upper 60s. East winds up to 10 miles an hour. Chance of precipitation 60%. And now the extended forecast for the radio listening area. Monday and Monday night, partly cloudy. A 40% chance of thunderstorms. Highs in the mid-80s. Lows in the upper 60s. Tuesday and Tuesday night, partly cloudy. Highs in the upper 80s. Lows around 70. Wednesday and Wednesday night, mostly clear. Highs around 90. Lows in the lower 70s. Thursday and Thursday night, mostly clear. A 20% chance of thunderstorms. Highs around 90. Lows in the lower 70s. Friday and Friday night, partly cloudy. A 30% chance of thunderstorms. Highs in the upper 80s. Lows around 70. The current time is 4:47 p.m. Eastern Daylight Time. Flood watch remains in effect through late Saturday night. What? Flash flooding caused by excessive rainfall continues to be possible. Where? Portions of Indiana, including the following areas: Clark, Crawford, DuBois, Floyd, Harrison, Jefferson, Orange, Perry, Scott, and Washington, and Kentucky, including the following areas: Adair, Allen, Anderson, Barron, Bourbon, Boyle, Breckenridge, Bullitt, Butler, Casey, Clark, Kentucky, Clinton, Cumberland, Edmondson, Fayette, Franklin, Garrard, Grayson, Greene, Hancock, Hardin, Harrison, Kentucky, Hart, Henry, Jefferson, Jessamine, LaRue, Lincoln, Logan, Madison, Marion, Meade, Mercer, Metcalf, Monroe, Nelson, Nicholas, Ohio, Oldham, Russell, Scott, Kentucky, Shelby, Simpson, Spencer, Taylor, Trimble, Warren, Washington, Kentucky, and Woodford. When, through late Saturday night. The following impacts are expected: excessive runoff may result in flooding of rivers, creeks, streams, and other low-lying and flood-prone locations. Creeks and streams may rise out of their banks. Additional details: repeated rounds of showers and thunderstorms capable of heavy rain are expected today through the weekend. Already wet soils in some areas will make flooding more susceptible, especially with each additional round of rainfall. Localized significant flooding may develop for areas that see several inches of rainfall. http://www.weather.gov/safety/flood. You should monitor later forecasts and be prepared to take action should flash flood warnings be issued. 4 p.m. Eastern Daylight Time weather conditions across north central Kentucky and south central Indiana. At Louisville International, it was partly sunny. The temperature was 83 degrees, the dew point 70, and the relative humidity 64%. The wind was southwest at 7 miles an hour. The pressure was 29.94 inches and falling. At Bowman Field, it was cloudy. The temperature was 82 degrees, the dew point 71, and the relative humidity 69%. The wind was southwest at 9 miles an hour. The pressure was 29.94 inches and falling. At Jasper, it was cloudy. The temperature was 81 degrees, the dew point 75, and the relative humidity 83%. The wind was south at 5 miles an hour. The pressure was 29.94 inches and falling. Once again, at Louisville International, it was 83 degrees under partly sunny skies. Elsewhere around the region, it was mostly sunny, with a temperature of 83 at Lexington and 85 at Paducah. It was partly sunny, with a temperature of 84 at Covington, 86 at Nashville, 83 at Evansville, 84 at Bloomington, and 86 at Indianapolis. It was cloudy, with a temperature of 72 at Jackson and 83 at Bowling Green. At Frankfort, the weather conditions were not available. Now for the official National Weather Service forecast for North Central Kentucky and South Central Indiana, including the Louisville metro area. Tonight, mostly cloudy. Slight chance of thunderstorms this evening and overnight, then chance of thunderstorms late in the night. Some thunderstorms may produce heavy rainfall. Lows in the lower 70s. Southwest winds up to 5 miles an hour. Chance of thunderstorms 40%. Saturday, partly sunny with a
60% chance of thunderstorms. Some thunderstorms may produce heavy rainfall. Highs in the mid-80s. Southwest winds up to 5 miles an hour. Saturday night, mostly cloudy. Chance of thunderstorms until midnight, then chance of showers after midnight. Some thunderstorms may produce heavy rainfall until midnight. Lows in the upper 60s. Northeast winds up to 5 miles an hour. Chance of precipitation 50%. Sunday, partly sunny. Chance of showers in the morning, then showers likely and chance of thunderstorms in the afternoon. Highs in the mid-80s. East winds up to 10 miles an hour. Chance of precipitation 60%. Sunday night, mostly cloudy. Showers likely and chance of thunderstorms until midnight, then chance of showers and slight chance of thunderstorms after midnight. Lows in the upper 60s. East winds up to 10 miles an hour. Chance of precipitation 60%. And now the extended forecast for the radio listening area. Monday and Monday night, partly cloudy. A 40% chance of thunderstorms. Highs in the mid-80s. Lows in the upper 60s. Tuesday and Tuesday night, partly cloudy. Highs in the upper 80s. Lows around 70. Wednesday and Wednesday night, mostly clear. Highs around 90. Lows in the lower 70s. Thursday and Thursday night, mostly clear. A 20% chance of thunderstorms. Highs around 90. Lows in the lower 70s. Friday and Friday night, partly cloudy. A 30% chance of thunderstorms. Highs in the upper 80s. Lows around 70. The current time is 4:53 p.m. Eastern Daylight Time. Flood watch remains in effect through late Saturday night. What? Flash flooding caused by excessive rainfall continues to be possible. Where? Portions of Indiana, including the following areas: Clark, Crawford, DuBois, Floyd, Harrison, Jefferson, Orange, Perry, Scott and Washington and Kentucky, including the following areas: Adair, Allen, Anderson, Barron, Bourbon, Boyle, Breckenridge, Bullitt, Butler, Casey, Clark, Kentucky, Clinton, Cumberland, Edmondson, Fayette, Franklin, Garrard, Grayson, Greene, Hancock, Hardin, Harrison, Kentucky, Hart, Henry, Jefferson, Jessamine, LaRue, Lincoln, Logan, Madison, Marion, Meade, Mercer, Metcalf, Monroe, Nelson, Nicholas, Ohio, Oldham, Russell, Scott, Kentucky, Shelby, Simpson, Spencer, Taylor, Trimble, Warren, Washington, Kentucky, and Woodford. When, through late Saturday night. The following impacts are expected: excessive runoff may result in flooding of rivers, creeks, streams, and other low-lying and flood-prone locations. Creeks and streams may rise out of their banks. Additional details: repeated rounds of showers and thunderstorms capable of heavy rain are expected today through the weekend. Already wet soils in some areas will make flooding more susceptible, especially with each additional round of rainfall. Localized significant flooding may develop for areas that see several inches of rainfall. http://www.weather.gov/safety/flood. You should monitor later forecasts and be prepared to take action should flash flood warnings be issued. 4 p.m. Eastern Daylight Time weather conditions across north central Kentucky and south central Indiana. At Louisville International, it was partly sunny. The temperature was 83 degrees, the dew point 70, and the relative humidity 64%. The wind was southwest at 7 miles an hour. The pressure was 29.94 inches and falling. At Bowman Field, it was cloudy. The temperature was 82 degrees, the dew point 71, and the relative humidity 69%. The wind was southwest at 9 miles an hour. The pressure was 29.94 inches and falling. At Jasper, it was cloudy. The temperature was 81 degrees, the dew point 75, and the relative humidity 83%. The wind was south at 5 miles an hour. The pressure was 29.94 inches and falling. Once again, at Louisville International, it was 83 degrees under partly sunny skies.
Elsewhere around the region, it was mostly sunny, with a temperature of 83 at Lexington and 85 at Paducah. It was partly sunny, with a temperature of 84 at Covington, 86 at Nashville, 83 at Evansville, 84 at Bloomington, and 86 at Indianapolis. It was cloudy, with a temperature of 72 at Jackson and 83 at Bowling Green. At Frankfort, the weather conditions were not available. Now for the official National Weather Service forecast for North Central Kentucky and South Central Indiana, including the Louisville metro area. Tonight, mostly cloudy. Slight chance of thunderstorms this evening and overnight, then chance of thunderstorms late in the night. Some thunderstorms may produce heavy rainfall. Lows in the lower 70s. Southwest winds up to 5 miles an hour. Chance of thunderstorms 40%. Saturday, partly sunny with a 50% chance of thunderstorms. Some thunderstorms may produce heavy rainfall. Highs in the mid-80s. Southwest winds up to 5 miles an hour. Saturday night, mostly cloudy. Chance of thunderstorms until midnight, then chance of showers after midnight. Some thunderstorms may produce heavy rainfall until midnight. Lows in the upper 60s. Northeast winds up to 5 miles an hour. Chance of precipitation 50%. Sunday, partly sunny. Chance of showers in the morning, then showers likely and chance of thunderstorms in the afternoon. Highs in the mid-80s. East winds up to 10 miles an hour. Chance of precipitation 60%. Sunday night, mostly cloudy. Showers likely and chance of thunderstorms until midnight, then chance of showers and slight chance of thunderstorms after midnight. Lows in the upper 60s. East winds up to 10 miles an hour. Chance of precipitation 60%. And now the extended forecast for the radio listening area. Monday and Monday night, partly cloudy. A 40% chance of thunderstorms. Highs in the mid-80s. Lows in the upper 60s. Tuesday and Tuesday night, partly cloudy. Highs in the upper 80s. Lows around 70. Wednesday and Wednesday night, mostly clear. Highs around 90. Lows in the lower 70s. Thursday and Thursday night, mostly clear. A 20% chance of thunderstorms. Highs around 90. Lows in the lower 70s. Friday and Friday night, partly cloudy. A 30% chance of thunderstorms. Highs in the upper 80s. Lows around 70. The current time is 4:59 p.m. Eastern Daylight Time. Flood watch remains in effect through late Saturday night. What? Flash flooding caused by excessive rainfall continues to be possible. Where? Portions of Indiana, including the following areas: Clark, Crawford, DuBois, Floyd, Harrison, Jefferson, Orange, Perry, Scott, and Washington and Kentucky, including the following areas: Adair, Allen, Anderson, Barron, Bourbon, Boyle, Breckenridge, Bullitt, Butler, Casey, Clark, Kentucky, Clinton, Cumberland, Edmondson, Fayette, Franklin, Garrard, Grayson, Greene, Hancock, Hardin, Harrison, Kentucky, Hart, Henry, Jefferson, Jessamine, LaRue, Lincoln, Logan, Madison, Marion, Meade, Mercer, Metcalf, Monroe, Nelson, Nicholas, Ohio, Oldham, Russell, Scott, Kentucky, Shelby, Simpson, Spencer, Taylor, Trimble, Warren, Washington, Kentucky, and Woodford. When, through late Saturday night, the following impacts are expected: excessive runoff may result in flooding of rivers, creeks, streams, and other low-lying and flood-prone locations. Creeks and streams may rise out of their banks. Additional details: repeated rounds of showers and thunderstorms capable of heavy rain are expected today through the weekend. Already wet soils in some areas will make flooding more susceptible, especially with each additional round of rainfall. Localized significant flooding may develop for areas that see several inches of rainfall. http://www.weather.gov/safety/flood. You should monitor later forecasts and be prepared to take action should flash flood warnings be issued.
4 p.m. Eastern Daylight Time weather conditions across north-central Kentucky and south-central Indiana. At Louisville International, it was partly sunny. The temperature was 83 degrees, the dew point 70, and the relative humidity 64%. The wind was southwest at 7 miles an hour. The pressure was 29.94 inches and falling. At Bowman Field, it was cloudy. The temperature was 82 degrees, the dew point 71, and the relative humidity 69%. The wind was southwest at 9 miles an hour. The pressure was 29.94 inches and falling. At Jasper, it was cloudy. The temperature was 81 degrees, the dew point 75, and the relative humidity 83%. The wind was south at 5 miles an hour. The pressure was 29.94 inches and falling. Once again, at Louisville International, it was 83 degrees under partly sunny skies. Elsewhere around the region, it was mostly sunny, with a temperature of 83 at Lexington and 85 at Paducah. It was partly sunny, with a temperature of 84 at Covington, 86 at Nashville, 83 at Evansville, 84 at Bloomington, and 86 at Indianapolis. It was cloudy, with a temperature of 72 at Jackson and 83 at Bowling Green. At Frankfort, the weather conditions were not available. The current time is 5:02 p.m. Eastern Daylight Time. Flood watch remains in effect through late Saturday night. What? Flash flooding caused by excessive rainfall continues to be possible. Where? Portions of Indiana, including the following areas: Clark, Crawford, DuBois, Floyd, Harrison, Jefferson, Orange, Perry, Scott, and Washington and Kentucky, including the following areas: Adair, Allen, Anderson, Barron, Bourbon, Boyle, Breckenridge, Bullitt, Butler, Casey, Clark, Kentucky, Clinton, Cumberland, Edmondson, Fayette, Franklin, Garrard, Grayson, Greene, Hancock, Hardin, Harrison, Kentucky, Hart, Henry, Jefferson, Jessamine, LaRue, Lincoln, Logan, Madison, Marion, Meade, Mercer, Metcalf, Monroe, Nelson, Nicholas, Ohio, Oldham, Russell, Scott, Kentucky, Shelby, Simpson, Spencer, Taylor, Trimble, Warren, Washington, Kentucky, and Woodford. When, through late Saturday night, the following impacts are expected: excessive runoff may result in flooding of rivers, creeks, streams, and other low-lying and flood-prone locations. Creeks and streams may rise out of their banks. Additional details: repeated rounds of showers and thunderstorms capable of heavy rain are expected today through the weekend. Already wet soils in some areas will make flooding more susceptible, especially with each additional round of rainfall. Localized significant flooding may develop for areas that see several inches of rainfall. http://www.weather.gov/safety/flood. You should monitor later forecasts and be prepared to take action should flash flood warnings be issued. 5 p.m. Eastern Daylight Time weather conditions across north-central Kentucky and south-central Indiana. At Louisville International, it was partly sunny. The temperature was 84 degrees, the dew point 70, and the relative humidity 62%. The wind was southwest at 15 miles an hour. The pressure was 29.93 inches and falling. At Bowman Field, it was partly sunny. The temperature was 83 degrees, the dew point 71, and the relative humidity 67%. The wind was southwest at 9 miles an hour. The pressure was 29.93 inches and falling. At Jasper, it was partly sunny. The temperature was 82 degrees, the dew point 76, and the relative humidity 81%. The wind was south at 8 miles an hour. The pressure was 29.94 inches and steady. Once again, at Louisville International, it was 84 degrees under partly sunny skies. Elsewhere around the region, it was mostly sunny, with a temperature of 85 at Covington, 85 at Bowling Green, 89 at Nashville, and 85 at Bloomington. It was partly sunny, with a temperature of 83 at Lexington, 76 at Jackson, 85 at Paducah, and 86 at Indianapolis. At Evansville, it was cloudy, with a temperature of 83. At Frankfort, the weather conditions were not available.
Now for the official National Weather Service forecast for north central Kentucky and south central Indiana, including the Louisville metro area. Tonight, mostly cloudy. Slight chance of thunderstorms this evening and overnight, then chance of thunderstorms late in the night. Some thunderstorms may produce heavy rainfall. Lows in the lower 70s. Southwest winds up to 5 miles an hour. Chance of thunderstorms 40%. Saturday, partly sunny with a 50% chance of thunderstorms. Some thunderstorms may produce heavy rainfall. Highs in the mid-80s. Southwest winds up to 5 miles an hour. Saturday night, mostly cloudy. Chance of thunderstorms until midnight, then chance of showers after midnight. Some thunderstorms may produce heavy rainfall until midnight. Lows in the upper 60s. Northeast winds up to 5 miles an hour. Chance of precipitation 50%. Sunday, partly sunny. Chance of showers in the morning, then showers likely and chance of thunderstorms in the afternoon. Highs in the mid-80s. East winds up to 10 miles an hour. Chance of precipitation 60%. Sunday night, mostly cloudy. Showers likely and chance of thunderstorms until midnight, then chance of showers and slight chance of thunderstorms after midnight. Lows in the upper 60s. East winds up to 10 miles an hour. Chance of precipitation 60%. And now the extended forecast for the radio listening area. Monday and Monday night, partly cloudy. A 40% chance of thunderstorms. Highs in the mid-80s. Lows in the upper 60s. Tuesday and Tuesday night, partly cloudy. Highs in the upper 80s. Lows around 70. Wednesday and Wednesday night, mostly clear. Highs around 90. Lows in the lower 70s. Thursday and Thursday night, mostly clear. A 20% chance of thunderstorms. Highs around 90. Lows in the lower 70s. Friday and Friday night, partly cloudy. A 30% chance of thunderstorms. Highs in the upper 80s. Lows around 70. The current time is 5:08 p.m. Eastern Daylight Time. Flood watch remains in effect through late Saturday night. What? Flash flooding caused by excessive rainfall continues to be possible. Where? Portions of Indiana, including the following areas: Clark, Crawford, DuBois, Floyd, Harrison, Jefferson, Orange, Perry, Scott and Washington and Kentucky, including the following areas: Adair, Allen, Anderson, Barron, Bourbon, Boyle, Breckenridge, Bullitt, Butler, Casey, Clark, Kentucky, Clinton, Cumberland, Edmondson, Fayette, Franklin, Garrard, Grayson, Greene, Hancock, Hardin, Harrison, Kentucky, Hart, Henry, Jefferson, Jessamine, LaRue, Lincoln, Logan, Madison, Marion, Meade, Mercer, Metcalf, Monroe, Nelson, Nicholas, Ohio, Oldham, Russell, Scott, Kentucky, Shelby, Simpson, Spencer, Taylor, Trimble, Warren, Washington, Kentucky, and Woodford. When, through late Saturday night. The following impacts are expected: excessive runoff may result in flooding of rivers, creeks, streams, and other low-lying and flood-prone locations. Creeks and streams may rise out of their banks. Additional details: repeated rounds of showers and thunderstorms capable of heavy rain are expected today through the weekend. Already wet soils in some areas will make flooding more susceptible, especially with each additional round of rainfall. Localized significant flooding may develop for areas that see several inches of rainfall. http://www.weather.gov/safety/flood. You should monitor later forecasts and be prepared to take action should flash flood warnings be issued. Flood watch remains in effect through late Saturday night. What? Flash flooding caused by excessive rainfall continues to be possible. Where? Portions of Indiana, including the following areas: Clark, Crawford, DuBois, Floyd, Harrison, Jefferson, Orange, Perry, Scott and Washington and Kentucky, including the following areas: Adair, Allen, Anderson, Barron, Bourbon, Boyle, Breckenridge, Bullitt, Butler, Casey, Clark, Kentucky, Clinton, Cumberland, Edmondson, Fayette,
Franklin, Garrard, Grayson, Green, Hancock, Hardin, Harrison, Kentucky, Hart, Henry, Jefferson, Jessamine, LaRue, Lincoln, Logan, Madison, Marion, Meade, Mercer, Metcalf, Monroe, Nelson, Nicholas, Ohio, Oldham, Russell, Scott, Kentucky, Shelby, Simpson, Spencer, Taylor, Trimble, Warren, Washington, Kentucky, and Woodford. When, through late Saturday night. The following impacts are expected. Excessive runoff may result in flooding of rivers, creeks, streams, and other low-lying and flood-prone locations. Creeks and streams may rise out of their banks. Additional details, repeated rounds of showers and thunderstorms capable of heavy rain are expected today through the weekend. Already wet soils in some areas will make flooding more susceptible, especially with each additional round of rainfall. Localized significant flooding may develop for areas that see several inches of rainfall. http://www.weather.gov/safety/flood. You should monitor later forecast and be prepared to take action should flash flood warnings be issued. The current time is 5:12 p.m. Eastern Daylight Time. 5 p.m. Eastern Daylight Time weather conditions across north-central Kentucky and south-central Indiana. At Louisville International, it was partly sunny. The temperature was 84 degrees, the dew point 70, and the relative humidity 62%. The wind was southwest at 15 miles an hour. The pressure was 29.93 inches and falling. At Bowman Field, it was partly sunny. The temperature was 83 degrees, the dew point 71, and the relative humidity 67%. The wind was southwest at 9 miles an hour. The pressure was 29.93 inches and falling. At Jasper, it was partly sunny. The temperature was 82 degrees, the dew point 75, and the relative humidity 78%. The wind was south at 9 miles an hour. The pressure was 29.94 inches and steady. Once again, at Louisville International, it was 84 degrees under partly sunny skies. Elsewhere around the region, it was mostly sunny, with a temperature of 85 at Covington, 85 at Bowling Green, 89 at Nashville, and 85 at Bloomington. It was partly sunny, with a temperature of 83 at Lexington, 76 at Jackson, 85 at Paducah, and 86 at Indianapolis. At Evansville, it was cloudy, with a temperature of 83. At Frankfort, the weather conditions were not available. Now for the official National Weather Service forecast for north-central Kentucky and south-central Indiana, including the Louisville metro area. Tonight, mostly cloudy. Slight chance of thunderstorms this evening and overnight, then chance of thunderstorms late in the night. Some thunderstorms may produce heavy rainfall. Lows in the lower 70s. Southwest winds up to 5 miles an hour. Chance of thunderstorms 40%. Saturday, partly sunny with a 50% chance of thunderstorms. Some thunderstorms may produce heavy rainfall. Highs in the mid-80s. Southwest winds up to 5 miles an hour. Saturday night, mostly cloudy. Chance of thunderstorms until midnight, then chance of showers after midnight. Some thunderstorms may produce heavy rainfall until midnight. Lows in the upper 60s. Northeast winds up to 5 miles an hour. Chance of precipitation 50%. Sunday, partly sunny. Chance of showers in the morning, then showers likely and chance of thunderstorms in the afternoon. Highs in the mid-80s. East winds up to 10 miles an hour. Chance of precipitation 60%. Sunday night, mostly cloudy. Showers likely and chance of thunderstorms until midnight, then chance of showers and slight chance of thunderstorms after midnight. Lows in the upper 60s. East winds up to 10 miles an hour. Chance of precipitation 60%. And now the extended forecast for the radio listening area. Monday and Monday night, partly cloudy. A 40% chance of thunderstorms. Highs in the mid-80s. Lows in the upper 60s. Tuesday and Tuesday night, partly cloudy. Highs in the upper 80s. Lows around 70. Wednesday and Wednesday night, mostly clear,
highs around 90. Lows in the lower 70s. Thursday and Thursday night, mostly clear. A 20% chance of thunderstorms. Highs around 90. Lows in the lower 70s. Friday and Friday night, partly cloudy. A 30% chance of thunderstorms. Highs in the upper 80s. Lows around 70. Flood watch remains in effect through late Saturday night. What? Flash flooding caused by excessive rainfall continues to be possible. Where? Portions of Indiana, including the following areas: Clark, Crawford, DuBois, Floyd, Harrison, Jefferson, Orange, Perry, Scott and Washington and Kentucky, including the following areas: Adair, Allen, Anderson, Barron, Bourbon, Boyle, Breckenridge, Bullitt, Butler, Casey, Clark, Kentucky, Clinton, Cumberland, Edmondson, Fayette, Franklin, Garrard, Grayson, Greene, Hancock, Hardin, Harrison, Kentucky, Hart, Henry, Jefferson, Jessamine, LaRue, Lincoln, Logan, Madison, Marion, Meade, Mercer, Metcalf, Monroe, Nelson, Nicholas, Ohio, Oldham, Russell, Scott, Kentucky, Shelby, Simpson, Spencer, Taylor, Trimble, Warren, Washington, Kentucky, and Woodford. When, through late Saturday night. The following impacts are expected: excessive runoff may result in flooding of rivers, creeks, streams, and other low-lying and flood-prone locations. Creeks and streams may rise out of their banks. Additional details: repeated rounds of showers and thunderstorms capable of heavy rain are expected today through the weekend. Already wet soils in some areas will make flooding more susceptible, especially with each additional round of rainfall. Localized significant flooding may develop for areas that see several inches of rainfall. http://www.weather.gov/safety/flood. You should monitor later forecasts and be prepared to take action should flash flood warnings be issued. The current time is 5:18 p.m. Eastern Daylight Time. 5 p.m. Eastern Daylight Time weather conditions across north-central Kentucky and south-central Indiana. At Louisville International, it was partly sunny. The temperature was 84 degrees, the dew point 70, and the relative humidity 62%. The wind was southwest at 15 miles an hour. The pressure was 29.93 inches and falling. At Bowman Field, it was partly sunny. The temperature was 83 degrees. The dew point 71, and the relative humidity 67%. The wind was southwest at 9 miles an hour. The pressure was 29.93 inches and falling. At Jasper, it was partly sunny. The temperature was 82 degrees, the dew point 75, and the relative humidity 78%. The wind was south at 9 miles an hour. The pressure was 29.94 inches and steady. Once again, at Louisville International, it was 84 degrees under partly sunny skies. Elsewhere around the region, it was mostly sunny, with a temperature of 85 at Covington, 85 at Bowling Green, 89 at Nashville, and 85 at Bloomington. It was partly sunny, with a temperature of 83 at Lexington, 76 at Jackson, 85 at Paducah, and 86 at Indianapolis. At Evansville, it was cloudy, with a temperature of 83. At Frankfort, the weather conditions were not available. Now for the official National Weather Service forecast for north-central Kentucky and south-central Indiana, including the Louisville metro area. Tonight, mostly cloudy. Slight chance of thunderstorms this evening and overnight, then chance of thunderstorms late in the night. Some thunderstorms may produce heavy rainfall. Lows in the lower 70s. Southwest winds up to 5 miles an hour. Chance of thunderstorms 40%. Saturday, partly sunny with a 50% chance of thunderstorms. Some thunderstorms may produce heavy rainfall. Highs in the mid-80s. Southwest winds up to 5 miles an hour. Saturday night, mostly cloudy. Chance of thunderstorms until midnight, then chance of showers after midnight. Some thunderstorms may produce heavy rainfall until midnight. Lows in the upper 60s. Northeast winds up to 5 miles an hour. Chance of precipitation 50%.
Sunday, partly sunny. Chance of showers in the morning, then showers likely and chance of thunderstorms in the afternoon. Highs in the mid-80s. East winds up to 10 miles an hour. Chance of precipitation 60%. Sunday night, mostly cloudy. Showers likely and chance of thunderstorms until midnight, then chance of showers and slight chance of thunderstorms after midnight. Lows in the upper 60s. East winds up to 10 miles an hour. Chance of precipitation 60%. And now the extended forecast for the radio listening area. Monday and Monday night, partly cloudy. A 40% chance of thunderstorms. Highs in the mid-80s. Lows in the upper 60s. Tuesday and Tuesday night, partly cloudy. Highs in the upper 80s. Lows around 70. Wednesday and Wednesday night, mostly clear. Highs around 90. Lows in the lower 70s. Thursday and Thursday night, mostly clear. A 20% chance of thunderstorms. Highs around 90. Lows in the lower 70s. Friday and Friday night, partly cloudy. A 30% chance of thunderstorms. Highs in the upper 80s. Lows around 70. The current time is 5:22 p.m. Eastern Daylight Time. Flood watch remains in effect through late Saturday night. What? Flash flooding caused by excessive rainfall continues to be possible. Where? Portions of Indiana, including the following areas: Clark, Crawford, DuBois, Floyd, Harrison, Jefferson, Orange, Perry, Scott, and Washington and Kentucky, including the following areas: Adair, Allen, Anderson, Barron, Bourbon, Boyle, Breckenridge, Bullitt, Butler, Casey, Clark, Kentucky, Clinton, Cumberland, Edmondson, Fayette, Franklin, Garrard, Grayson, Greene, Hancock, Hardin, Harrison, Kentucky, Hart, Henry, Jefferson, Jessamine, LaRue, Lincoln, Logan, Madison, Marion, Meade, Mercer, Metcalf, Monroe, Nelson, Nicholas, Ohio, Oldham, Russell, Scott, Kentucky, Shelby, Simpson, Spencer, Taylor, Trimble, Warren, Washington, Kentucky, and Woodford. When, through late Saturday night. The following impacts are expected: excessive runoff may result in flooding of rivers, creeks, streams, and other low-lying and flood-prone locations. Creeks and streams may rise out of their banks. Additional details: repeated rounds of showers and thunderstorms capable of heavy rain are expected today through the weekend. Already wet soils in some areas will make flooding more susceptible, especially with each additional round of rainfall. Localized significant flooding may develop for areas that see several inches of rainfall. http://www.weather.gov/safety/flood. You should monitor later forecasts and be prepared to take action should flash flood warnings be issued. 5 p.m. Eastern Daylight Time weather conditions across north central Kentucky and south central Indiana. At Louisville International, it was partly sunny. The temperature was 84 degrees, the dew point 70, and the relative humidity 62%. The wind was southwest at 15 miles an hour. The pressure was 29.93 inches and falling. At Bowman Field, it was partly sunny. The temperature was 83 degrees, the dew point 71, and the relative humidity 67%. The wind was southwest at 9 miles an hour. The pressure was 29.93 inches and falling. At Jasper, it was partly sunny. The temperature was 82 degrees, the dew point 75, and the relative humidity 78%. The wind was south at 9 miles an hour. The pressure was 29.94 inches and steady. Once again, at Louisville International, it was 84 degrees under partly sunny skies. Elsewhere around the region, it was mostly sunny, with a temperature of 85 at Covington, 85 at Bowling Green, 89 at Nashville, and 85 at Bloomington. It was partly sunny, with a temperature of 83 at Lexington, 76 at Jackson, 85 at Paducah, and 86 at Indianapolis. At Evansville, it was cloudy, with a temperature of 83. At Frankfort, the weather conditions were not available.
Now for the official National Weather Service forecast for north central Kentucky and south central Indiana, including the Louisville metro area. Tonight, mostly cloudy. Slight chance of thunderstorms this evening and overnight, then chance of thunderstorms late in the night. Some thunderstorms may produce heavy rainfall. Lows in the lower 70s. Southwest winds up to 5 miles an hour. Chance of thunderstorms 40%. Saturday, partly sunny with a 50% chance of thunderstorms. Some thunderstorms may produce heavy rainfall. Highs in the mid-80s. Southwest winds up to 5 miles an hour. Saturday night, mostly cloudy. Chance of thunderstorms until midnight, then chance of showers after midnight. Some thunderstorms may produce heavy rainfall until midnight. Lows in the upper 60s. Northeast winds up to 5 miles an hour. Chance of precipitation 50%. Sunday, partly sunny. Chance of showers in the morning, then showers likely and chance of thunderstorms in the afternoon. Highs in the mid-80s. East winds up to 10 miles an hour. Chance of precipitation 60%. Sunday night, mostly cloudy. Showers likely and chance of thunderstorms until midnight, then chance of showers and slight chance of thunderstorms after midnight. Lows in the upper 60s. East winds up to 10 miles an hour. Chance of precipitation 60%. And now the extended forecast for the radio listening area. Monday and Monday night, partly cloudy. A 40% chance of thunderstorms. Highs in the mid-80s. Lows in the upper 60s. Tuesday and Tuesday night, partly cloudy. Highs in the upper 80s. Lows around 70. Wednesday and Wednesday night, mostly clear. Highs around 90. Lows in the lower 70s. Thursday and Thursday night, mostly clear. A 20% chance of thunderstorms. Highs around 90. Lows in the lower 70s. Friday and Friday night, partly cloudy. A 30% chance of thunderstorms. Highs in the upper 80s. Lows around 70. The current time is 5:28 p.m. Eastern Daylight Time. Flood watch remains in effect through late Saturday night. What? Flash flooding caused by excessive rainfall continues to be possible. Where? Portions of Indiana, including the following areas: Clark, Crawford, DuBois, Floyd, Harrison, Jefferson, Orange, Perry, Scott, and Washington, and Kentucky, including the following areas: Adair, Allen, Anderson, Barron, Bourbon, Boyle, Breckenridge, Bullitt, Butler, Casey, Clark, Kentucky, Clinton, Cumberland, Edmondson, Fayette, Franklin, Garrard, Grayson, Greene, Hancock, Hardin, Harrison, Kentucky, Hart, Henry, Jefferson, Jessamine, LaRue, Lincoln, Logan, Madison, Marion, Meade, Mercer, Metcalf, Monroe, Nelson, Nicholas, Ohio, Oldham, Russell, Scott, Kentucky, Shelby, Simpson, Spencer, Taylor, Trimble, Warren, Washington, Kentucky, and Woodford. When, through late Saturday night. The following impacts are expected: excessive runoff may result in flooding of rivers, creeks, streams, and other low-lying and flood-prone locations. Creeks and streams may rise out of their banks. Additional details: repeated rounds of showers and thunderstorms capable of heavy rain are expected today through the weekend. Already wet soils in some areas will make flooding more susceptible, especially with each additional round of rainfall. Localized significant flooding may develop for areas that see several inches of rainfall. http://www.weather.gov/safety/flood. You should monitor later forecasts and be prepared to take action should flash flood warnings be issued. 5 p.m. Eastern Daylight Time weather conditions across north central Kentucky and south central Indiana. At Louisville International, it was partly sunny. The temperature was 84 degrees, the dew point 70, and the relative humidity 62%. The wind was southwest at 15 miles an hour. The pressure was 29.93 inches and falling. At Bowman Field, it was partly sunny.
The temperature was 83 degrees, the dew point 71, and the relative humidity 67%. The wind was southwest at 9 miles an hour. The pressure was 29.93 inches and falling. At Jasper, it was partly sunny. The temperature was 82 degrees, the dew point 75, and the relative humidity 78%. The wind was south at 9 miles an hour. The pressure was 29.94 inches and steady. Once again,

pressure was 29.94 inches and steady. Once again, at Louisville International, it was 84 degrees under partly sunny skies. Elsewhere around, the weather conditions were not available. Now for the official National Weather Service forecast for North Central Kentucky and South Central Indiana, including the Louisville metro area. Tonight, mostly cloudy. Slight chance of thunderstorms this evening and overnight, then chance of thunderstorms late in the night. Some thunderstorms may produce heavy rainfall. Lows in the lower 70s. Southwest winds up to 5 miles an hour. Chance of thunderstorms 40%. Saturday, partly sunny with a 50% chance of thunderstorms. Some thunderstorms may produce heavy rainfall. Highs in the mid-80s. Southwest winds up to 5 miles an hour. Saturday night, mostly cloudy. Chance of thunderstorms until midnight, then chance of showers after midnight. Some thunderstorms may produce heavy rainfall until midnight. Lows in the upper 60s. Northeast winds up to 5 miles an hour. Chance of precipitation 50%. Sunday, partly sunny. Chance of showers in the morning, then showers likely and chance of thunderstorms in the afternoon. Highs in the mid-80s. East winds up to 10 miles an hour. Chance of precipitation 60%. Sunday night, mostly cloudy. Showers likely and chance of thunderstorms until midnight, then chance of showers and slight chance of thunderstorms after midnight. Lows in the upper 60s. East winds up to 10 miles an hour. Chance of precipitation 60%. And now the extended forecast for the radio listening area. Monday and Monday night, partly cloudy. A 40% chance of thunderstorms. Highs in the mid-80s. Lows in the upper 60s. Tuesday and Tuesday night, partly cloudy. Highs in the upper 80s. Lows around 70. Wednesday and Wednesday night, mostly clear. Highs around 90. Lows in the lower 70s. Thursday and Thursday night, mostly clear. A 20% chance of thunderstorms. Highs around 90. Lows in the lower 70s. Friday and Friday night, partly cloudy. A 30% chance of thunderstorms. Highs in the upper 80s. Lows around 70. The current time is 5:34 p.m. Eastern Daylight Time. Flood watch remains in effect through late Saturday night. What? Flash flooding caused by excessive rainfall continues to be possible. Where? Portions of Indiana, including the following areas: Clark, Crawford, DuBois, Floyd, Harrison, Jefferson, Orange, Perry, Scott and Washington and Kentucky, including the following areas: Adair, Allen, Anderson, Barron, Bourbon, Boyle, Breckenridge, Bullitt, Butler, Casey, Clark, Kentucky, Clinton, Cumberland, Edmondson, Fayette, Franklin, Garrard, Grayson, Greene, Hancock, Hardin, Harrison, Kentucky, Hart, Henry, Jefferson, Jessamine, LaRue, Lincoln, Logan, Madison, Marion, Meade, Mercer, Metcalf, Monroe, Nelson, Nicholas, Ohio, Oldham, Russell, Scott, Kentucky, Shelby, Simpson, Spencer, Taylor, Trimble, Warren, Washington, Kentucky, and Woodford. When, through late Saturday night. The following impacts are expected: excessive runoff may result in flooding of rivers, creeks, streams, and other low-lying and flood-prone locations. Creeks and streams may rise out of their banks. Additional details: repeated rounds of showers and thunderstorms capable of heavy rain are expected today through the weekend. Already wet soils in some areas will make flooding more susceptible, especially with each additional round of rainfall. Localized significant flooding may develop for areas that see several inches of rainfall. http://www.weather.gov/safety/flood. You should monitor later forecasts and be prepared to take action should flash flood warnings be issued. 5 p.m. Eastern Daylight Time weather conditions across North Central Kentucky and South Central Indiana. At Louisville International, it was partly sunny. The temperature was 84 degrees, the dew point 70, and the relative humidity 62%. The wind was southwest at 15 miles.

miles an hour. The pressure was 29.93 inches and falling. At Bowman Field, it was partly sunny. The temperature was 83 degrees, the dew point 71, and the relative humidity 67%. The wind was southwest at 9 miles an hour. The pressure was 29.93 inches and falling. At Jasper, it was partly sunny. The temperature was 82 degrees, the dew point 75, and the relative humidity 78%. The wind was south at 9 miles an hour. The pressure was 29.94 inches and steady. Once again, at Louisville International, it was 84 degrees under partly sunny skies. Elsewhere around the region, it was mostly sunny, with a temperature of 85 at Covington, 85 at Bowling Green, 89 at Nashville, and 85 at Bloomington. It was partly sunny, with a temperature of 83 at Lexington, 76 at Jackson, 85 at Paducah, and 86 at Indianapolis. At Evansville, it was cloudy, with a temperature of 83. At Frankfort, the weather conditions were not available. Now for the official National Weather Service forecast for North Central Kentucky and South Central Indiana, including the Louisville metro area. Tonight, mostly cloudy. Slight chance of thunderstorms this evening and overnight, then chance of thunderstorms late in the night. Some thunderstorms may produce heavy rainfall. Lows in the lower 70s. Southwest winds up to 5 miles an hour. Chance of thunderstorms 40%. Saturday, partly sunny with a 50% chance of thunderstorms. Some thunderstorms may produce heavy rainfall. Highs in the mid-80s. Southwest winds up to 5 miles an hour. Saturday night, mostly cloudy. Chance of thunderstorms until midnight, then chance of showers after midnight. Some thunderstorms may produce heavy rainfall until midnight. Lows in the upper 60s. Northeast winds up to 5 miles an hour. Chance of precipitation 50%. Sunday, partly sunny. Chance of showers in the morning, then showers likely and chance of thunderstorms in the afternoon. Highs in the mid-80s. East winds up to 10 miles an hour. Chance of precipitation 60%. Sunday night, mostly cloudy. Showers likely and chance of thunderstorms until midnight, then chance of showers and slight chance of thunderstorms after midnight. Lows in the upper 60s. East winds up to 10 miles an hour. Chance of precipitation 60%. And now the extended forecast for the radio listening area. Monday and Monday night, partly cloudy. A 40% chance of thunderstorms. Highs in the mid-80s. Lows in the upper 60s. Tuesday and Tuesday night, partly cloudy. Highs in the upper 80s. Lows around 70. Wednesday and Wednesday night, mostly clear. Highs around 90. Lows in the lower 70s. Thursday and Thursday night, mostly clear. A 20% chance of thunderstorms. Highs around 90. Lows in the lower 70s. Friday and Friday night, partly cloudy. A 30% chance of thunderstorms. Highs in the upper 80s. Lows around 70. The current time is 5:40 p.m. Eastern Daylight Time. Flood watch remains in effect through late Saturday night. What? Flash flooding caused by excessive rainfall continues to be possible. Where? Portions of Indiana, including the following areas: Clark, Crawford, DuBois, Floyd, Harrison, Jefferson, Orange, Perry, Scott, and Washington and Kentucky, including the following areas: Adair, Allen, Anderson, Barron, Bourbon, Boyle, Breckenridge, Bullitt, Butler, Casey, Clark, Kentucky, Clinton, Cumberland, Edmondson, Fayette, Franklin, Garrard, Grayson, Greene, Hancock, Hardin, Harrison, Kentucky, Hart, Henry, Jefferson, Jessamine, LaRue, Lincoln, Logan, Madison, Marion, Meade, Mercer, Metcalf, Monroe, Nelson, Nicholas, Ohio, Oldham, Russell, Scott, Kentucky, Shelby, Simpson, Spencer, Taylor, Trimble, Warren, Washington, Kentucky, and Woodford. When, through late Saturday night. The following impacts are expected: excessive runoff may result in flooding of rivers, creeks, streams,
and other low-lying and flood-prone locations. Creeks and streams may rise out of their banks. Additional details, repeated rounds of showers and thunderstorms capable of heavy rain are expected today through the weekend. Already wet soils in some areas will make flooding more susceptible, especially with each additional round of rainfall. Localized significant flooding may develop for areas that see several inches of rainfall. http://www.weather.gov/safety/flood. You should monitor later forecasts and be prepared to take action should flash flood warnings be issued. 5 p.m. Eastern Daylight Time weather conditions across north-central Kentucky and south-central Indiana. At Louisville International, it was partly sunny. The temperature was 84 degrees, the dew point 70, and the relative humidity 62%. The wind was southwest at 15 miles an hour. The pressure was 29.93 inches and falling. At Bowman Field, it was partly sunny. The temperature was 83 degrees, the dew point 71, and the relative humidity 67%. The wind was southwest at 9 miles an hour. The pressure was 29.93 inches and falling. At Jasper, it was partly sunny. The temperature was 82 degrees, the dew point 75, and the relative humidity 78%. The wind was south at 9 miles an hour. The pressure was 29.94 inches and steady. Once again, at Louisville International, it was 84 degrees under partly sunny skies. Elsewhere around the region, it was mostly sunny, with a temperature of 85 at Covington, 85 at Bowling Green, 89 at Nashville, and 85 at Bloomington. It was partly sunny, with a temperature of 83 at Lexington, 76 at Jackson, 85 at Paducah, and 86 at Indianapolis. At Evansville, it was cloudy, with a temperature of 83. At Frankfort, the weather conditions were not available. Now for the official National Weather Service forecast for north-central Kentucky and south-central Indiana, including the Louisville metro area. Tonight, mostly cloudy. Slight chance of thunderstorms this evening and overnight, then chance of thunderstorms late in the night. Some thunderstorms may produce heavy rainfall. Lows in the lower 70s. Southwest winds up to 5 miles an hour. Chance of thunderstorms 40%. Saturday, partly sunny with a 50% chance of thunderstorms. Some thunderstorms may produce heavy rainfall. Highs in the mid-80s. Southwest winds up to 5 miles an hour. Saturday night, mostly cloudy. Chance of thunderstorms until midnight, then chance of showers after midnight. Some thunderstorms may produce heavy rainfall until midnight. Lows in the upper 60s. Northeast winds up to 5 miles an hour. Chance of precipitation 50%. Sunday, partly sunny. Chance of showers in the morning, then showers likely and chance of thunderstorms in the afternoon. Highs in the mid-80s. East winds up to 10 miles an hour. Chance of precipitation 60%. Sunday night, mostly cloudy. Showers likely and chance of thunderstorms until midnight, then chance of showers and slight chance of thunderstorms after midnight. Lows in the upper 60s. East winds up to 10 miles an hour. Chance of precipitation 60%. And now the extended forecast for the radio listening area. Monday and Monday night, partly cloudy. A 40% chance of thunderstorms. Highs in the mid-80s. Lows in the upper 60s. Tuesday and Tuesday night, partly cloudy. Highs in the upper 80s. Lows around 70. Wednesday and Wednesday night, mostly clear. Highs around 90. Lows in the lower 70s. Thursday and Thursday night, mostly clear. A 20% chance of thunderstorms. Highs around 90. Lows in the lower 70s. Friday and Friday night, partly cloudy. A 30% chance of thunderstorms. Highs in the upper 80s. Lows around 70. The current time is 5:46 p.m. Eastern Daylight Time. Flood watch remains in effect through late Saturday night. What?
flash flooding caused by excessive rainfall continues to be possible. Where? Portions of Indiana, including the following areas: Clark, Crawford, DuBois, Floyd, Harrison, Jefferson, Orange, Perry, Scott, and Washington and Kentucky, including the following areas: Adair, Allen, Anderson, Barron, Bourbon, Boyle, Breckinridge, Bullitt, Butler, Casey, Clark, Kentucky, Clinton, Cumberland, Edmondson, Fayette, Franklin, Garrard, Grayson, Greene, Hancock, Hardin, Harrison, Kentucky, Hart, Henry, Jefferson, Jessamine, LaRue, Lincoln, Logan, Madison, Marion, Meade, Mercer, Metcalf, Monroe, Nelson, Nicholas, Ohio, Oldham, Russell, Scott, Kentucky, Shelby, Simpson, Spencer, Taylor, Trimble, Warren, Washington, Kentucky, and Woodford. When, through late Saturday night. The following impacts are expected: excessive runoff may result in flooding of rivers, creeks, streams, and other low-lying and flood-prone locations. Creeks and streams may rise out of their banks. Additional details: repeated rounds of showers and thunderstorms capable of heavy rain are expected today through the weekend. Already wet soils in some areas will make flooding more susceptible, especially with each additional round of rainfall. Localized significant flooding may develop for areas that see several inches of rainfall. http://www.weather.gov/safety/flood. You should monitor later forecasts and be prepared to take action should flash flood warnings be issued. 5 p.m. Eastern Daylight Time weather conditions across north central Kentucky and south central Indiana. At Louisville International, it was partly sunny. The temperature was 84 degrees, the dew point 70, and the relative humidity 62%. The wind was southwest at 15 miles an hour. The pressure was 29.93 inches and falling. At Bowman Field, it was partly sunny. The temperature was 83 degrees, the dew point 71, and the relative humidity 67%. The wind was southwest at 9 miles an hour. The pressure was 29.93 inches and falling. At Jasper, it was partly sunny. The temperature was 82 degrees, the dew point 75, and the relative humidity 78%. The wind was south at 9 miles an hour. The pressure was 29.94 inches and steady. Once again, at Louisville International, it was 84 degrees under partly sunny skies. Elsewhere around the region, it was mostly sunny, with a temperature of 85 at Covington, 85 at Bowling Green, 89 at Nashville, and 85 at Bloomington. It was partly sunny, with a temperature of 83 at Lexington, 76 at Jackson, 85 at Paducah, and 86 at Indianapolis. At Evansville, it was cloudy, with a temperature of 83. At Frankfort, the weather conditions were not available. Now for the official National Weather Service forecast for north central Kentucky and south central Indiana, including the Louisville metro area. Tonight, mostly cloudy. Slight chance of thunderstorms this evening and overnight, then chance of thunderstorms late in the night. Some thunderstorms may produce heavy rainfall. Lows in the lower 70s. Southwest winds up to 5 miles an hour. Chance of thunderstorms 40%. Saturday, partly sunny with a 50% chance of thunderstorms. Some thunderstorms may produce heavy rainfall. Highs in the mid-80s. Southwest winds up to 5 miles an hour. Saturday night, mostly cloudy. Chance of thunderstorms until midnight, then chance of showers after midnight. Some thunderstorms may produce heavy rainfall until midnight. Lows in the upper 60s. Northeast winds up to 5 miles an hour. Chance of precipitation 50%. Sunday, partly sunny. Chance of showers in the morning, then showers likely and chance of thunderstorms in the afternoon. Highs in the mid-80s. East winds up to 10 miles an hour. Chance of precipitation 60%. Sunday night, mostly cloudy. Showers likely and chance of thunderstorms until midnight, then chance of showers and slight chance of thunderstorms after midnight. Lows in the upper 60s. East winds up to 10 miles an hour. Chance of precipitation 60%.
And now the extended forecast for the radio listening area. Monday and Monday night, partly cloudy. A 40% chance of thunderstorms. Highs in the mid-80s. Lows in the upper 60s. Tuesday and Tuesday night, partly cloudy. Highs in the upper 80s. Lows around 70. Wednesday and Wednesday night, mostly clear. Highs around 90. Lows in the lower 70s. Thursday and Thursday night, mostly clear. A 20% chance of thunderstorms. Highs around 90. Lows in the lower 70s. Friday and Friday night, partly cloudy. A 30% chance of thunderstorms. Highs in the upper 80s. Lows around 70. The current time is 5:52 p.m. Eastern Daylight Time. Flood watch remains in effect through late Saturday night. What? Flash flooding caused by excessive rainfall continues to be possible. Where? Portions of Indiana, including the following areas: Clark, Crawford, DuBois, Floyd, Harrison, Jefferson, Orange, Perry, Scott, and Washington and Kentucky, including the following areas: Adair, Allen, Anderson, Barron, Bourbon, Boyle, Breckenridge, Bullitt, Butler, Casey, Clark, Kentucky, Clinton, Cumberland, Edmondson, Fayette, Franklin, Garrard, Grayson, Greene, Hancock, Hardin, Harrison, Kentucky, Hart, Henry, Jefferson, Jessamine, LaRue, Lincoln, Logan, Madison, Marion, Meade, Mercer, Metcalf, Monroe, Nelson, Nicholas, Ohio, Oldham, Russell, Scott, Kentucky, Shelby, Simpson, Spencer, Taylor, Trimble, Warren, Washington, Kentucky, and Woodford. When, through late Saturday night. The following impacts are expected: excessive runoff may result in flooding of rivers, creeks, streams, and other low-lying and flood-prone locations. Creeks and streams may rise out of their banks. Additional details: repeated rounds of showers and thunderstorms capable of heavy rain are expected today through the weekend. Already wet soils in some areas will make flooding more susceptible, especially with each additional round of rainfall. Localized significant flooding may develop for areas that see several inches of rainfall. http://www.weather.gov/safety/flood. You should monitor later forecasts and be prepared to take action should flash flood warnings be issued. 5 p.m. Eastern Daylight Time weather conditions across north central Kentucky and south central Indiana. At Louisville International, it was partly sunny. The temperature was 84 degrees, the dew point 70, and the relative humidity 62%. The wind was southwest at 15 miles an hour. The pressure was 29.93 inches and falling. At Bowman Field, it was partly sunny. The temperature was 83 degrees, the dew point 71, and the relative humidity 67%. The wind was southwest at 9 miles an hour. The pressure was 29.93 inches and falling. At Jasper, it was partly sunny. The temperature was 82 degrees, the dew point 75, and the relative humidity 78%. The wind was south at 9 miles an hour. The pressure was 29.94 inches and steady. Once again, at Louisville International, it was 84 degrees under partly sunny skies. Elsewhere around the region, it was mostly sunny, with a temperature of 85 at Covington, 85 at Bowling Green, 89 at Nashville, and 85 at Bloomington. It was partly sunny, with a temperature of 83 at Lexington, 76 at Jackson, 85 at Paducah, and 86 at Indianapolis. At Evansville, it was cloudy, with a temperature of 83. At Frankfort, the weather conditions were not available. Now for the official National Weather Service forecast for north central Kentucky and south central Indiana, including the Louisville metro area. Tonight, mostly cloudy. Slight chance of thunderstorms this evening and overnight, then chance of thunderstorms late in the night. Some thunderstorms may produce heavy rainfall. Lows in the lower 70s. Southwest winds up to 5 miles an hour. Chance of thunderstorms 40%. Saturday, partly sunny with a 50% chance of thunderstorms. Some thunderstorms may produce heavy rainfall. Highs in the mid-80s.
southwest winds up to 5 miles an hour. Saturday night, mostly cloudy. Chance of thunderstorms until midnight, then chance of showers after midnight. Some thunderstorms may produce heavy rainfall until midnight. Lows in the upper 60s. Northeast winds up to 5 miles an hour. Chance of precipitation 50%. Sunday, partly sunny. Chance of showers in the morning, then showers likely and chance of thunderstorms in the afternoon. Highs in the mid-80s. East winds up to 10 miles an hour. Chance of precipitation 60%. Sunday night, mostly cloudy. Showers likely and chance of thunderstorms until midnight, then chance of showers and slight chance of thunderstorms after midnight. Lows in the upper 60s. East winds up to 10 miles an hour. Chance of precipitation 60%. And now the extended forecast for the radio listening area. Monday and Monday night, partly cloudy. A 40% chance of thunderstorms. Highs in the mid-80s. Lows in the upper 60s. Tuesday and Tuesday night, partly cloudy. Highs in the upper 80s. Lows around 70. Wednesday and Wednesday night, mostly clear. Highs around 90. Lows in the lower 70s. Thursday and Thursday night, mostly clear. A 20% chance of thunderstorms. Highs around 90. Lows in the lower 70s. Friday and Friday night, partly cloudy. A 30% chance of thunderstorms. Highs in the upper 80s. Lows around 70. The current time is 5:58 p.m. Eastern Daylight Time. Flood watch remains in effect through late Saturday night. What? Flash flooding caused by excessive rainfall continues to be possible. Where? Portions of Indiana, including the following areas: Clark, Crawford, DuBois, Floyd, Harrison, Jefferson, Orange, Perry, Scott and Washington and Kentucky, including the following areas: Adair, Allen, Anderson, Barron, Bourbon, Boyle, Breckenridge, Bullitt, Butler, Casey, Clark, Kentucky, Clinton, Cumberland, Edmondson, Fayette, Franklin, Garrard, Grayson, Greene, Hancock, Hardin, Harrison, Kentucky, Hart, Henry, Jefferson, Jessamine, LaRue, Lincoln, Logan, Madison, Marion, Meade, Mercer, Metcalf, Monroe, Nelson, Nicholas, Ohio, Oldham, Russell, Scott, Kentucky, Shelby, Simpson, Spencer, Taylor, Trimble, Warren, Washington, Kentucky, and Woodford. When, through late Saturday night. The following impacts are expected: excessive runoff may result in flooding of rivers, creeks, streams, and other low-lying and flood-prone locations. Creeks and streams may rise out of their banks. Additional details: repeated rounds of showers and thunderstorms capable of heavy rain are expected today through the weekend. Already wet soils in some areas will make flooding more susceptible, especially with each additional round of rainfall. Localized significant flooding may develop for areas that see several inches of rainfall. http://www.weather.gov/safety/flood. You should monitor later forecasts and be prepared to take action should flash flood warnings be issued. 5 p.m. Eastern Daylight Time weather conditions across north central Kentucky and south central Indiana. At Louisville International, it was partly sunny. The temperature was 84 degrees, the dew point 70, and the relative humidity 62%. The wind was southwest at 15 miles an hour. The pressure was 29.93 inches and falling. At Bowman Field, it was partly sunny. The temperature was 83 degrees, the dew point 71, and the relative humidity 67%. The wind was southwest at 9 miles an hour. The pressure was 29.93 inches and falling. At Jasper, it was partly sunny. The temperature was 82 degrees, the dew point 75, and the relative humidity 78%. The wind was south at 9 miles an hour. The pressure was 29.94 inches and steady. Once again, at Louisville International, it was 84 degrees under partly sunny skies. Elsewhere around the region, it was mostly sunny, with a temperature of 85 at Covington, 85 at Bowling Green,
89 at Nashville, and 85 at Bloomington. It was partly sunny, with a temperature of 83 at Lexington, 76 at Jackson, 85 at Paducah, and 86 at Indianapolis. At Evansville, it was cloudy, with a temperature of 83. At Frankfort, the weather conditions were not available. Now for the official National Weather Service forecast for North Central Kentucky and South Central Indiana, including the Louisville metro area. Tonight, mostly cloudy. Slight chance of thunderstorms this evening and overnight, then chance of thunderstorms late in the night. Some thunderstorms may produce heavy rainfall. Lows in the lower 70s. Southwest winds up to 5 miles an hour. Chance of thunderstorms 40%. Saturday, partly sunny with a 50% chance of thunderstorms. Some thunderstorms may produce heavy rainfall. Highs in the mid-80s. Southwest winds up to 5 miles an hour. Saturday night, mostly cloudy. Chance of thunderstorms until midnight, then chance of showers after midnight. Some thunderstorms may produce heavy rainfall until midnight. Lows in the upper 60s. Northeast winds up to 5 miles an hour. Chance of precipitation 50%. Sunday, partly sunny. Chance of showers in the morning, then showers likely and chance of thunderstorms in the afternoon. Highs in the mid-80s. East winds up to 10 miles an hour. Chance of precipitation 60%. Sunday night, mostly cloudy. Showers likely and chance of thunderstorms until midnight, then chance of showers and slight chance of thunderstorms after midnight. Lows in the upper 60s. East winds up to 10 miles an hour. Chance of precipitation 60%. And now the extended forecast for the radio listening area. Monday and Monday night, partly cloudy. A 40% chance of thunderstorms. Highs in the mid-80s. Lows in the upper 60s. Tuesday and Tuesday night, partly cloudy. Highs in the upper 80s. Lows around 70. Wednesday and Wednesday night, mostly clear. Highs around 90. Lows in the lower 70s. Thursday and Thursday night, mostly clear. A 20% chance of thunderstorms. Highs around 90. Lows in the lower 70s. Friday and Friday night, partly cloudy. A 30% chance of thunderstorms. Highs in the upper 80s. Lows around 70. The current time is 6:04 p.m. Eastern Daylight Time. Flood watch remains in effect through late Saturday night. What? Flash flooding caused by excessive rainfall continues to be possible. Where? Portions of Indiana, including the following areas: Clark, Crawford, DuBois, Floyd, Harrison, Jefferson, Orange, Perry, Scott, and Washington and Kentucky, including the following areas: Adair, Allen, Anderson, Barron, Bourbon, Boyle, Breckenridge, Bullitt, Butler, Casey, Clark, Kentucky, Clinton, Cumberland, Edmondson, Fayette, Franklin, Garrard, Grayson, Greene, Hancock, Hardin, Harrison, Kentucky, Hart, Henry, Jefferson, Jessamine, LaRue, Lincoln, Logan, Madison, Marion, Meade, Mercer, Metcalf, Monroe, Nelson, Nicholas, Ohio, Oldham, Russell, Scott, Kentucky, Shelby, Simpson, Spencer, Taylor, Trimble, Warren, Washington, Kentucky, and Woodford. When, through late Saturday night. The following impacts are expected: excessive runoff may result in flooding of rivers, creeks, streams, and other low-lying and flood-prone locations. Creeks and streams may rise out of their banks. Additional details: repeated rounds of showers and thunderstorms capable of heavy rain are expected today through the weekend. Already wet soils in some areas will make flooding more susceptible, especially with each additional round of rainfall. Localized significant flooding may develop for areas that see several inches of rainfall. http://www.weather.gov/safety/flood. You should monitor later forecasts and be prepared to take action should flash flood warnings be issued. 6 p.m. Eastern Daylight Time weather conditions across North Central Kentucky and South Central Indiana. The report from Louisville International was not available. Ed Bowman Field,
It was cloudy. The temperature was 84 degrees, the dew point 72, and the relative humidity 67%. The wind was southwest at 13 miles an hour. The pressure was 29.93 inches and steady. Elsewhere around the region, it was mostly sunny, with a temperature of 81 at Lexington, 85 at Covington, and 77 at Jackson. Under mostly sunny skies, Bowling Green reported 87, Paducah reported 86, and Bloomington reported 84. It was partly sunny, with a temperature of 87 at Nashville, 85 at Evansville, and 85 at Indianapolis. At Frankfort, the weather conditions were not available. Now for the official National Weather Service forecast for North Central Kentucky and South Central Indiana, including the Louisville metro area. Tonight, mostly cloudy. Slight chance of thunderstorms this evening and overnight, then chance of thunderstorms late in the night. Some thunderstorms may produce heavy rainfall. Lows in the lower 70s. Southwest winds up to 5 miles an hour. Chance of thunderstorms 40%. Saturday, partly sunny with a 50% chance of thunderstorms. Some thunderstorms may produce heavy rainfall. Highs in the mid-80s. Southwest winds up to 5 miles an hour. Saturday night, mostly cloudy. Chance of thunderstorms until midnight, then chance of showers after midnight. Some thunderstorms may produce heavy rainfall until midnight. Lows in the upper 60s. Northeast winds up to 5 miles an hour. Chance of precipitation 50%. Sunday, partly sunny. Chance of showers in the morning, then showers likely and chance of thunderstorms in the afternoon. Highs in the mid-80s. East winds up to 10 miles an hour. Chance of precipitation 60%. Sunday night, mostly cloudy. Showers likely and chance of thunderstorms until midnight, then chance of showers and slight chance of thunderstorms after midnight. Lows in the upper 60s. East winds up to 10 miles an hour. Chance of precipitation 60%. And now the extended forecast for the radio listening area. Monday and Monday night, partly cloudy. A 40% chance of thunderstorms. Highs in the mid-80s. Lows in the upper 60s. Tuesday and Tuesday night, partly cloudy. Highs in the upper 80s. Lows around 70. Wednesday and Wednesday night, mostly clear. Highs around 90. Lows in the lower 70s. Thursday and Thursday night, mostly clear. A 20% chance of thunderstorms. Highs around 90. Lows in the lower 70s. Friday and Friday night, partly cloudy. A 30% chance of thunderstorms. Highs in the upper 80s. Lows around 70. The current time is 6:10 p.m. Eastern Daylight Time. Flood watch remains in effect through late Saturday night. What? Flash flooding caused by excessive rainfall continues to be possible. Where? Portions of Indiana, including the following areas: Clark, Crawford, DuBois, Floyd, Harrison, Jefferson, Orange, Perry, Scott, and Washington and Kentucky, including the following areas: Adair, Allen, Anderson, Barron, Bourbon, Boyle, Breckenridge, Brulette, Butler, Casey, Clark, Kentucky, Clinton, Cumberland, Edmondson, Fayette, Franklin, Garrard, Grayson, Greene, Hancock, Hardin, Harrison, Kentucky, Hart, Henry, Jefferson, Jessamine, LaRue, Lincoln, Logan, Madison, Marion, Meade, Mercer, Metcalf, Monroe, Nelson, Nicholas, Ohio, Oldham, Russell, Scott, Kentucky, Shelby, Simpson, Spencer, Taylor, Trimble, Warren, Washington, Kentucky, and Woodford. When, through late Saturday night. The following impacts are expected: excessive runoff may result in flooding of rivers, creeks, streams, and other low-lying and flood-prone locations. Creeks and streams may rise out of their banks. Additional details: repeated rounds of showers and thunderstorms capable of heavy rain are expected today through the weekend. Already wet soils in some areas will make flooding more susceptible, especially with each additional round of rainfall. Localized significant flooding may develop for areas that see several inches of rainfall.
http://www.weather.gov/safety/flood. You should monitor later forecasts and be prepared to take action should flash flood warnings be issued. Flood watch remains in effect through late Saturday night. What? Flash flooding caused by excessive rainfall continues to be possible. Where? Portions of Indiana, including the following areas: Clark, Crawford, DuBois, Floyd, Harrison, Jefferson, Orange, Perry, Scott, and Washington and Kentucky, including the following areas: Adair, Allen, Anderson, Barron, Bourbon, Boyle, Breckenridge, Bullitt, Butler, Casey, Clark, Kentucky, Clinton, Cumberland, Edmondson, Fayette, Franklin, Garrard, Grayson, Greene, Hancock, Hardin, Harrison, Kentucky, Hart, Henry, Jefferson, Jessamine, LaRue, Lincoln, Logan, Madison, Marion, Meade, Mercer, Metcalf, Monroe, Nelson, Nicholas, Ohio, Oldham, Russell, Scott, Kentucky, Shelby, Simpson, Spencer, Taylor, Trimble, Warren, Washington, Kentucky, and Woodford. When, through late Saturday night, the following impacts are expected: excessive runoff may result in flooding of rivers, creeks, streams, and other low-lying and flood-prone locations. Creeks and streams may rise out of their banks. Additional details: repeated rounds of showers and thunderstorms capable of heavy rain are expected today through the weekend. Already wet soils in some areas will make flooding more susceptible, especially with each additional round of rainfall. Localized significant flooding may develop for areas that see several inches of rainfall. http://www.weather.gov/safety/flood. You should monitor later forecasts and be prepared to take action should flash flood warnings be issued. The current time is 6:13 p.m. Eastern Daylight Time. 6 p.m. Eastern Daylight Time weather conditions across north-central Kentucky and south-central Indiana. At Louisville International, it was partly sunny. The temperature was 84 degrees, the dew point 71, and the relative humidity 65%. The wind was southwest at 14 miles an hour. The pressure was 29.93 inches and steady. At Bowman Field, it was cloudy. The temperature was 84 degrees, the dew point 72, and the relative humidity 67%. The wind was southwest at 13 miles an hour. The pressure was 29.93 inches and steady. At Jasper, it was cloudy. The temperature was 81 degrees, the dew point 76, and the relative humidity 84%. The wind was southwest at 9 miles an hour. The pressure was 29.96 inches and rising. Once again, at Louisville International, it was 84 degrees under partly sunny skies. Elsewhere around the region, it was mostly sunny, with a temperature of 81 at Lexington, 85 at Covington, 77 at Jackson, 87 at Bowling Green, and 84 at Bloomington. It was partly sunny, with a temperature of 87 at Nashville, 86 at Paducah, 84 at Evansville, and 85 at Indianapolis. At Frankfort, the weather conditions were not available. Now for the official National Weather Service forecast for north-central Kentucky and south-central Indiana, including the Louisville metro area. Tonight, mostly cloudy. Slight chance of thunderstorms this evening and overnight, then chance of thunderstorms late in the night. Some thunderstorms may produce heavy rainfall. Lows in the lower 70s. Southwest winds up to 5 miles an hour. Chance of thunderstorms 40%. Saturday, partly sunny with a 50% chance of thunderstorms. Some thunderstorms may produce heavy rainfall. Highs in the mid-80s. Southwest winds up to 5 miles an hour. Saturday night, mostly cloudy. Chance of thunderstorms until midnight, then chance of showers after midnight. Some thunderstorms may produce heavy rainfall until midnight. Lows in the upper 60s. Northeast winds up to 5 miles an hour. Chance of precipitation 50%. Sunday, partly sunny. Chance of showers in the morning, then showers likely and chance of thunderstorms in the afternoon. Highs in the mid-80s. East winds up to 10 miles an hour. Chance of precipitation 60%.
Sunday night, mostly cloudy. Showers likely and chance of thunderstorms until midnight, then chance of showers and slight chance of thunderstorms after midnight. Lows in the upper 60s. East winds up to 10 miles an hour. Chance of precipitation 60%. And now the extended forecast for the radio listening area. Monday and Monday night, partly cloudy. A 40% chance of thunderstorms. Highs in the mid-80s. Lows in the upper 60s. Tuesday and Tuesday night, partly cloudy. Highs in the upper 80s. Lows around 70. Wednesday and Wednesday night, mostly clear. Highs around 90. Lows in the lower 70s. Thursday and Thursday night, mostly clear. A 20% chance of thunderstorms. Highs around 90. Lows in the lower 70s. Friday and Friday night, partly cloudy. A 30% chance of thunderstorms. Highs in the upper 80s. Lows around 70. The current time is 6:17 p.m. Eastern Daylight Time. Flood watch remains in effect through late Saturday night. What? Flash flooding caused by excessive rainfall continues to be possible. Where? Portions of Indiana, including the following areas: Clark, Crawford, DuBois, Floyd, Harrison, Jefferson, Orange, Perry, Scott, and Washington, and Kentucky, including the following areas: Adair, Allen, Anderson, Barron, Bourbon, Boyle, Breckenridge, Bullitt, Butler, Casey, Clark, Kentucky, Clinton, Cumberland, Edmondson, Fayette, Franklin, Garrard, Grayson, Greene, Hancock, Hardin, Harrison, Kentucky, Hart, Henry, Jefferson, Jessamine, LaRue, Lincoln, Logan, Madison, Marion, Meade, Mercer, Metcalf, Monroe, Nelson, Nicholas, Ohio, Oldham, Russell, Scott, Kentucky, Shelby, Simpson, Spencer, Taylor, Trimble, Warren, Washington, Kentucky, and Woodford. When, through late Saturday night. The following impacts are expected: excessive runoff may result in flooding of rivers, creeks, streams, and other low-lying and flood-prone locations. Creeks and streams may rise out of their banks. Additional details: repeated rounds of showers and thunderstorms capable of heavy rain are expected today through the weekend. Already wet soils in some areas will make flooding more susceptible, especially with each additional round of rainfall. Localized significant flooding may develop for areas that see several inches of rainfall. http://www.weather.gov/safety/flood. You should monitor later forecasts and be prepared to take action should flash flood warnings be issued. 6 p.m. Eastern Daylight Time weather conditions across north central Kentucky and south central Indiana. At Louisville International, it was partly sunny. The temperature was 84 degrees, the dew point 71, and the relative humidity 65%. The wind was southwest at 14 miles an hour. The pressure was 29.93 inches and steady. At Bowman Field, it was cloudy. The temperature was 84 degrees, the dew point 72, and the relative humidity 67%. The wind was southwest at 13 miles an hour. The pressure was 29.93 inches and steady. At Jasper, it was cloudy. The temperature was 81 degrees, the dew point 76, and the relative humidity 84%. The wind was southwest at 9 miles an hour. The pressure was 29.96 inches and rising. Once again, at Louisville International, it was 84 degrees under partly sunny skies. Elsewhere around the region, it was mostly sunny, with a temperature of 81 at Lexington, 85 at Covington, 77 at Jackson, 87 at Bowling Green, and 84 at Bloomington. It was partly sunny, with a temperature of 87 at Nashville, 86 at Paducah, 84 at Evansville, and 85 at Indianapolis. At Frankfort, the weather conditions were not available. Now for the official National Weather Service forecast for north central Kentucky and south central Indiana, including the Louisville metro area. Tonight, mostly cloudy. Slight chance of thunderstorms this evening and overnight, then chance of thunderstorms late in the night. Some thunderstorms may produce heavy rainfall. Lows in the lower 70s.
southwest winds up to 5 miles an hour. Chance of thunderstorms 40%. Saturday, partly sunny with a 50% chance of thunderstorms. Some thunderstorms may produce heavy rainfall. Highs in the mid-80s. Southwest winds up to 5 miles an hour. Saturday night, mostly cloudy. Chance of thunderstorms until midnight, then chance of showers after midnight. Some thunderstorms may produce heavy rainfall until midnight. Lows in the upper 60s. Northeast winds up to 5 miles an hour. Chance of precipitation 50%. Sunday, partly sunny. Chance of showers in the morning, then showers likely and chance of thunderstorms in the afternoon. Highs in the mid-80s. East winds up to 10 miles an hour. Chance of precipitation 60%. Sunday night, mostly cloudy. Showers likely and chance of thunderstorms until midnight, then chance of showers and slight chance of thunderstorms after midnight. Lows in the upper 60s. East winds up to 10 miles an hour. Chance of precipitation 60%. And now the extended forecast for the radio listening area. Monday and Monday night, partly cloudy. A 40% chance of thunderstorms. Highs in the mid-80s. Lows in the upper 60s. Tuesday and Tuesday night, partly cloudy. Highs in the upper 80s. Lows around 70. Wednesday and Wednesday night, mostly clear. Highs around 90. Lows in the lower 70s. Thursday and Thursday night, mostly clear. A 20% chance of thunderstorms. Highs around 90. Lows in the lower 70s. Friday and Friday night, partly cloudy. A 30% chance of thunderstorms. Highs in the upper 80s. Lows around 70. The current time is 6:23 p.m. Eastern Daylight Time. Flood watch remains in effect through late Saturday night. What? Flash flooding caused by excessive rainfall continues to be possible. Where? Portions of Indiana, including the following areas: Clark, Crawford, DuBois, Floyd, Harrison, Jefferson, Orange, Perry, Scott, and Washington and Kentucky, including the following areas: Adair, Allen, Anderson, Barron, Bourbon, Boyle, Breckenridge, Bullitt, Butler, Casey, Clark, Kentucky, Clinton, Cumberland, Edmondson, Fayette, Franklin, Garrard, Grayson, Greene, Hancock, Hardin, Harrison, Kentucky, Hart, Henry, Jefferson, Jessamine, LaRue, Lincoln, Logan, Madison, Marion, Meade, Mercer, Metcalf, Monroe, Nelson, Nicholas, Ohio, Oldham, Russell, Scott, Kentucky, Shelby, Simpson, Spencer, Taylor, Trimble, Warren, Washington, Kentucky, and Woodford. When, through late Saturday night. The following impacts are expected: excessive runoff may result in flooding of rivers, creeks, streams, and other low-lying and flood-prone locations. Creeks and streams may rise out of their banks. Additional details: repeated rounds of showers and thunderstorms capable of heavy rain are expected today through the weekend. Already wet soils in some areas will make flooding more susceptible, especially with each additional round of rainfall. Localized significant flooding may develop for areas that see several inches of rainfall. http://www.weather.gov/safety/flood. You should monitor later forecasts and be prepared to take action should flash flood warnings be issued. 6 p.m. Eastern Daylight Time weather conditions across north central Kentucky and south central Indiana. At Louisville International, it was partly sunny. The temperature was 84 degrees, the dew point 71, and the relative humidity 65%. The wind was southwest at 14 miles an hour. The pressure was 29.93 inches and steady. At Bowman Field, it was cloudy. The temperature was 84 degrees, the dew point 72, and the relative humidity 67%. The wind was southwest at 13 miles an hour. The pressure was 29.93 inches and steady. At Jasper, it was cloudy. The temperature was 81 degrees, the dew point 76, and the relative humidity 84%. The wind was southwest at 9 miles an hour.
The pressure was 29.96 inches and rising. Once again, at Louisville International, it was 84 degrees under partly sunny skies. Elsewhere around the region, it was mostly sunny, with a temperature of 81 at Lexington, 85 at Covington, 77 at Jackson, 87 at Bowling Green, and 84 at Bloomington. It was partly sunny, with a temperature of 87 at Nashville, 86 at Paducah, 84 at Evansville, and 85 at Indianapolis. At Frankfort, the weather conditions were not available. Now for the official National Weather Service forecast for North Central Kentucky and South Central Indiana, including the Louisville metro area. Tonight, mostly cloudy. Slight chance of thunderstorms this evening and overnight, then chance of thunderstorms late in the night. Some thunderstorms may produce heavy rainfall. Lows in the lower 70s. Southwest winds up to 5 miles an hour. Chance of thunderstorms 40%. Saturday, partly sunny with a 50% chance of thunderstorms. Some thunderstorms may produce heavy rainfall. Highs in the mid-80s. Southwest winds up to 5 miles an hour. Saturday night, mostly cloudy. Chance of thunderstorms until midnight, then chance of showers after midnight. Some thunderstorms may produce heavy rainfall until midnight. Lows in the upper 60s. Northeast winds up to 5 miles an hour. Chance of precipitation 50%. Sunday, partly sunny. Chance of showers in the morning, then showers likely and chance of thunderstorms in the afternoon. Highs in the mid-80s. East winds up to 10 miles an hour. Chance of precipitation 60%. Sunday night, mostly cloudy. Showers likely and chance of thunderstorms until midnight, then chance of showers and slight chance of thunderstorms after midnight. Lows in the upper 60s. East winds up to 10 miles an hour. Chance of precipitation 60%. And now the extended forecast for the radio listening area. Monday and Monday night, partly cloudy. A 40% chance of thunderstorms. Highs in the mid-80s. Lows in the upper 60s. Tuesday and Tuesday night, partly cloudy. Highs in the upper 80s. Lows around 70. Wednesday and Wednesday night, mostly clear. Highs around 90. Lows in the lower 70s. Thursday and Thursday night, mostly clear. A 20% chance of thunderstorms. Highs around 90. Lows in the lower 70s. Friday and Friday night, partly cloudy. A 30% chance of thunderstorms. Highs in the upper 80s. Lows around 70. The current time is 6:29 p.m. Eastern Daylight Time. Flood watch remains in effect through late Saturday night. What? Flash flooding caused by excessive rainfall continues to be possible. Where? Portions of Indiana, including the following areas: Clark, Crawford, DuBois, Floyd, Harrison, Jefferson, Orange, Perry, Scott, and Washington and Kentucky, including the following areas: Adair, Allen, Anderson, Barron, Bourbon, Boyle, Breckenridge, Bullitt, Butler, Casey, Clark, Kentucky, Clinton, Cumberland, Edmondson, Fayette, Franklin, Garrard, Grayson, Greene, Hancock, Hardin, Harrison, Kentucky, Hart, Henry, Jefferson, Jessamine, LaRue, Lincoln, Logan, Madison, Marion, Meade, Mercer, Metcalf, Monroe, Nelson, Nicholas, Ohio, Oldham, Russell, Scott, Kentucky, Shelby, Simpson, Spencer, Taylor, Trimble, Warren, Washington, Kentucky, and Woodford. When, through late Saturday night. The following impacts are expected: excessive runoff may result in flooding of rivers, creeks, streams, and other low-lying and flood-prone locations. Creeks and streams may rise out of their banks. Additional details: repeated rounds of showers and thunderstorms capable of heavy rain are expected today through the weekend. Already wet soils in some areas will make flooding more susceptible, especially with each additional round of rainfall. Localized significant flooding may develop for areas that see several inches of rainfall. http://www.weather.gov/safety/
flood, you should monitor later forecasts and be prepared to take action should flash flood warnings be issued. 6 p.m. Eastern Daylight Time weather conditions across north-central Kentucky and south-central Indiana. At Louisville International, it was partly sunny. The temperature was 84 degrees, the dew point 71, and the relative humidity 65%. The wind was southwest at 14 miles an hour. The pressure was 29.93 inches and steady. At Bowman Field.

mostly sunny. The temperature was 84 degrees, the dew point 71, and the relative humidity 65%. The wind was an hour. The pressure was 29.96 inches and rising. Once again, at Louisville International, it was 84 degrees under partly sunny skies. Elsewhere around the region, it was mostly sunny, with a temperature of 81 at Lexington, 85 at Covington, 77 at Jackson, 87 at Bowling Green, and 84 at Bloomington. It was partly sunny, with a temperature of 87 at Nashville, 86 at Paducah, 84 at Evansville, and 85 at Indianapolis. At Frankfort, the weather conditions were not available. Now for the official National Weather Service forecast for North Central Kentucky and South Central Indiana, including the Louisville metro area. Tonight, mostly cloudy. Slight chance of thunderstorms this evening and overnight, then chance of thunderstorms late in the night. Some thunderstorms may produce heavy rainfall. Lows in the lower 70s. Southwest winds up to 5 miles an hour. Chance of thunderstorms 40%. Saturday, partly sunny with a 50% chance of thunderstorms. Some thunderstorms may produce heavy rainfall. Highs in the mid-80s. Southwest winds up to 5 miles an hour. Saturday night, mostly cloudy. Chance of thunderstorms until midnight, then chance of showers after midnight. Some thunderstorms may produce heavy rainfall until midnight. Lows in the upper 60s. Northeast winds up to 5 miles an hour. Chance of precipitation 50%. Sunday, partly sunny. Chance of showers in the morning, then showers likely and chance of thunderstorms in the afternoon. Highs in the mid-80s. East winds up to 10 miles an hour. Chance of precipitation 60%. Sunday night, mostly cloudy. Showers likely and chance of thunderstorms until midnight, then chance of showers and slight chance of thunderstorms after midnight. Lows in the upper 60s. East winds up to 10 miles an hour. Chance of precipitation 60%. And now the extended forecast for the radio listening area. Monday and Monday night, partly cloudy. A 40% chance of thunderstorms. Highs in the mid-80s. Lows in the upper 60s. Tuesday and Tuesday night, partly cloudy. Highs in the upper 80s. Lows around 70. Wednesday and Wednesday night, mostly clear. Highs around 90. Lows in the lower 70s. Thursday and Thursday night, mostly clear. A 20% chance of thunderstorms. Highs around 90. Lows in the lower 70s. Friday and Friday night, partly cloudy. A 30% chance of thunderstorms. Highs in the upper 80s. Lows around 70. The current time is 6:35 p.m. Eastern Daylight Time. Flood watch remains in effect through late Saturday night. What? Flash flooding caused by excessive rainfall continues to be possible. Where? Portions of Indiana, including the following areas: Clark, Crawford, DuBois, Floyd, Harrison, Jefferson, Orange, Perry, Scott, and Washington and Kentucky, including the following areas: Adair, Allen, Anderson, Barron, Bourbon, Boyle, Breckenridge, Bullitt, Butler, Casey, Clark, Kentucky, Clinton, Cumberland, Edmondson, Fayette, Franklin, Garrard, Grayson, Greene, Hancock, Hardin, Harrison, Kentucky, Hart, Henry, Jefferson, Jessamine, LaRue, Lincoln, Logan, Madison, Marion, Meade, Mercer, Metcalf, Monroe, Nelson, Nicholas, Ohio, Oldham, Russell, Scott, Kentucky, Shelby, Simpson, Spencer, Taylor, Trimble, Warren, Washington, Kentucky, and Woodford. When, through late Saturday night. The following impacts are expected: excessive runoff may result in flooding of rivers, creeks, streams, and other low-lying and flood-prone locations. Creeks and streams may rise out of their banks. Additional details: repeated rounds of showers and thunderstorms capable of heavy rain are expected today through the weekend. Already wet soils in some areas will make flooding more susceptible, especially with each additional round of rainfall. Localized significant flooding may develop for areas that see several inches of rainfall. http://

www.weather.gov/safety/flood. You should monitor later forecasts and be prepared to take action should flash flood warnings be issued. 6 p.m. Eastern Daylight Time weather conditions across north central Kentucky and south central Indiana. At Louisville International, it was partly sunny. The temperature was 84 degrees, the dew point 71, and the relative humidity 65%. The wind was southwest at 14 miles an hour. The pressure was 29.93 inches and steady. At Bowman Field, it was cloudy. The temperature was 84 degrees, the dew point 72, and the relative humidity 67%. The wind was southwest at 13 miles an hour. The pressure was 29.93 inches and steady. At Jasper, it was cloudy. The temperature was 81 degrees, the dew point 76, and the relative humidity 84%. The wind was southwest at 9 miles an hour. The pressure was 29.96 inches and rising. Once again, at Louisville International, it was 84 degrees under partly sunny skies. Elsewhere around the region, it was mostly sunny, with a temperature of 81 at Lexington, 85 at Covington, 77 at Jackson, 87 at Bowling Green, and 84 at Bloomington. It was partly sunny, with a temperature of 87 at Nashville, 86 at Paducah, 84 at Evansville, and 85 at Indianapolis. At Frankfort, the weather conditions were not available. Now for the official National Weather Service forecast for North Central Kentucky and South Central Indiana, including the Louisville metro area. Tonight, mostly cloudy. Slight chance of thunderstorms this evening and overnight, then chance of thunderstorms late in the night. Some thunderstorms may produce heavy rainfall. Lows in the lower 70s. Southwest winds up to 5 miles an hour. Chance of thunderstorms 40%. Saturday, partly sunny with a 50% chance of thunderstorms. Some thunderstorms may produce heavy rainfall. Highs in the mid-80s. Southwest winds up to 5 miles an hour. Saturday night, mostly cloudy. Chance of thunderstorms until midnight, then chance of showers after midnight. Some thunderstorms may produce heavy rainfall until midnight. Lows in the upper 60s. Northeast winds up to 5 miles an hour. Chance of precipitation 50%. Sunday, partly sunny. Chance of showers in the morning, then showers likely and chance of thunderstorms in the afternoon. Highs in the mid-80s. East winds up to 10 miles an hour. Chance of precipitation 60%. Sunday night, mostly cloudy. Showers likely and chance of thunderstorms until midnight, then chance of showers and slight chance of thunderstorms after midnight. Lows in the upper 60s. East winds up to 10 miles an hour. Chance of precipitation 60%. And now the extended forecast for the radio listening area. Monday and Monday night, partly cloudy. A 40% chance of thunderstorms. Highs in the mid-80s. Lows in the upper 60s. Tuesday and Tuesday night, partly cloudy. Highs in the upper 80s. Lows around 70. Wednesday and Wednesday night, mostly clear. Highs around 90. Lows in the lower 70s. Thursday and Thursday night, mostly clear. A 20% chance of thunderstorms. Highs around 90. Lows in the lower 70s. Friday and Friday night, partly cloudy. A 30% chance of thunderstorms. Highs in the upper 80s. Lows around 70. The current time is 6:41 p.m. Eastern Daylight Time. Flood watch remains in effect through late Saturday night. What? Flash flooding caused by excessive rainfall continues to be possible. Where? Portions of Indiana, including the following areas: Clark, Crawford, DuBois, Floyd, Harrison, Jefferson, Orange, Perry, Scott, and Washington and Kentucky, including the following areas: Adair, Allen, Anderson, Barron, Bourbon, Boyle, Breckenridge, Bullitt, Butler, Casey, Clark, Kentucky, Clinton, Cumberland, Edmondson, Fayette, Franklin, Garrard, Grayson, Greene, Hancock, Hardin, Harrison, Kentucky, Hart,
Henry, Jefferson, Jessamine, LaRue, Lincoln, Logan, Madison, Marion, Meade, Mercer, Metcalf, Monroe, Nelson, Nicholas, Ohio, Oldham, Russell, Scott, Kentucky, Shelby, Simpson, Spencer, Taylor, Trimble, Warren, Washington, Kentucky, and Woodford. When, through late Saturday night. The following impacts are expected. Excessive runoff may result in flooding of rivers, creeks, streams, and other low-lying and flood-prone locations. Creeks and streams may rise out of their banks. Additional details, repeated rounds of showers and thunderstorms capable of heavy rain are expected today through the weekend. Already wet soils in some areas will make flooding more susceptible, especially with each additional round of rainfall. Localized significant flooding may develop for areas that see several inches of rainfall. http://www.weather.gov/safety/flood. You should monitor later forecasts and be prepared to take action should flash flood warnings be issued. 6 p.m. Eastern Daylight Time weather conditions across north central Kentucky and south central Indiana. At Louisville International, it was partly sunny. The temperature was 84 degrees, the dew point 71, and the relative humidity 65%. The wind was southwest at 14 miles an hour. The pressure was 29.93 inches and steady. At Bowman Field, it was cloudy. The temperature was 84 degrees, the dew point 72, and the relative humidity 67%. The wind was southwest at 13 miles an hour. The pressure was 29.93 inches and steady. At Jasper, it was cloudy. The temperature was 81 degrees, the dew point 76, and the relative humidity 84%. The wind was southwest at 9 miles an hour. The pressure was 29.96 inches and rising. Once again, at Louisville International, it was 84 degrees under partly sunny skies. Elsewhere around the region, it was mostly sunny, with a temperature of 81 at Lexington, 85 at Covington, 77 at Jackson, 87 at Bowling Green, and 84 at Bloomington. It was partly sunny, with a temperature of 87 at Nashville, 86 at Paducah, 84 at Evansville, and 85 at Indianapolis. At Frankfort, the weather conditions were not available. Now for the official National Weather Service forecast for north central Kentucky and south central Indiana, including the Louisville metro area. Tonight, mostly cloudy. Slight chance of thunderstorms this evening and overnight, then chance of thunderstorms late in the night. Some thunderstorms may produce heavy rainfall. Lows in the lower 70s. Southwest winds up to 5 miles an hour. Chance of thunderstorms 40%. Saturday, partly sunny with a 50% chance of thunderstorms. Some thunderstorms may produce heavy rainfall. Highs in the mid-80s. Southwest winds up to 5 miles an hour. Saturday night, mostly cloudy. Chance of thunderstorms until midnight, then chance of showers after midnight. Some thunderstorms may produce heavy rainfall until midnight. Lows in the upper 60s. Northeast winds up to 5 miles an hour. Chance of precipitation 50%. Sunday, partly sunny. Chance of showers in the morning, then showers likely and chance of thunderstorms in the afternoon. Highs in the mid-80s. East winds up to 10 miles an hour. Chance of precipitation 60%. Sunday night, mostly cloudy. Showers likely and chance of thunderstorms until midnight, then chance of showers and slight chance of thunderstorms after midnight. Lows in the upper 60s. East winds up to 10 miles an hour. Chance of precipitation 60%. And now the extended forecast for the radio listening area. Monday and Monday night, partly cloudy. A 40% chance of thunderstorms. Highs in the mid-80s. Lows in the upper 60s. Tuesday and Tuesday night, partly cloudy. Highs in the upper 80s. Lows around 70. Wednesday and Wednesday night, mostly clear. Highs around 90. Lows in the lower 70s. Thursday and Thursday night, mostly clear. A 20% chance of thunderstorms. Highs around 90.
lows in the lower 70s. Friday and Friday night, partly cloudy. A 30% chance of thunderstorms. Highs in the upper 80s. Lows around 70. The current time is 6:47 p.m. Eastern Daylight Time. Flood watch remains in effect through late Saturday night. What? Flash flooding caused by excessive rainfall continues to be possible. Where? Portions of Indiana, including the following areas: Clark, Crawford, DuBois, Floyd, Harrison, Jefferson, Orange, Perry, Scott, and Washington and Kentucky, including the following areas: Adair, Allen, Anderson, Barron, Bourbon, Boyle, Breckenridge, Bullitt, Butler, Casey, Clark, Kentucky, Clinton, Cumberland, Edmondson, Fayette, Franklin, Garrard, Grayson, Greene, Hancock, Hardin, Harrison, Kentucky, Hart, Henry, Jefferson, Jessamine, LaRue, Lincoln, Logan, Madison, Marion, Meade, Mercer, Metcalf, Monroe, Nelson, Nicholas, Ohio, Oldham, Russell, Scott, Kentucky, Shelby, Simpson, Spencer, Taylor, Trimble, Warren, Washington, Kentucky, and Woodford. When, through late Saturday night. The following impacts are expected: excessive runoff may result in flooding of rivers, creeks, streams, and other low-lying and flood-prone locations. Creeks and streams may rise out of their banks. Additional details: repeated rounds of showers and thunderstorms capable of heavy rain are expected today through the weekend. Already wet soils in some areas will make flooding more susceptible, especially with each additional round of rainfall. Localized significant flooding may develop for areas that see several inches of rainfall. http://www.weather.gov/safety/flood. You should monitor later forecasts and be prepared to take action should flash flood warnings be issued. 6 p.m. Eastern Daylight Time weather conditions across north central Kentucky and south central Indiana. At Louisville International, it was partly sunny. The temperature was 84 degrees, the dew point 71, and the relative humidity 65%. The wind was southwest at 14 miles an hour. The pressure was 29.93 inches and steady. At Bowman Field, it was cloudy. The temperature was 84 degrees, the dew point 72, and the relative humidity 67%. The wind was southwest at 13 miles an hour. The pressure was 29.93 inches and steady. At Jasper, it was cloudy. The temperature was 81 degrees, the dew point 76, and the relative humidity 84%. The wind was southwest at 9 miles an hour. The pressure was 29.96 inches and rising. Once again, at Louisville International, it was 84 degrees under partly sunny skies. Elsewhere around the region, it was mostly sunny, with a temperature of 81 at Lexington, 85 at Covington, 77 at Jackson, 87 at Bowling Green, and 84 at Bloomington. It was partly sunny, with a temperature of 87 at Nashville, 86 at Paducah, 84 at Evansville, and 85 at Indianapolis. At Frankfort, the weather conditions were not available. Now for the official National Weather Service forecast for north central Kentucky and south central Indiana, including the Louisville metro area. Tonight, mostly cloudy. Slight chance of thunderstorms this evening and overnight, then chance of thunderstorms late in the night. Some thunderstorms may produce heavy rainfall. Lows in the lower 70s. Southwest winds up to 5 miles an hour. Chance of thunderstorms 40%. Saturday, partly sunny with a 50% chance of thunderstorms. Some thunderstorms may produce heavy rainfall. Highs in the mid-80s. Southwest winds up to 5 miles an hour. Saturday night, mostly cloudy. Chance of thunderstorms until midnight, then chance of showers after midnight. Some thunderstorms may produce heavy rainfall until midnight. Lows in the upper 60s. Northeast winds up to 5 miles an hour. Chance of precipitation 50%. Sunday, partly sunny. Chance of showers in the morning, then showers likely and chance of thunderstorms in the afternoon. Highs in the mid-80s. East winds up to 10 miles an hour. Chance of precipitation 60%.
Sunday night, mostly cloudy. Showers likely and chance of thunderstorms until midnight, then chance of showers and slight chance of thunderstorms after midnight. Lows in the upper 60s. East winds up to 10 miles an hour. Chance of precipitation 60%. And now the extended forecast for the radio listening area. Monday and Monday night, partly cloudy. A 40% chance of thunderstorms. Highs in the mid-80s. Lows in the upper 60s. Tuesday and Tuesday night, partly cloudy. Highs in the upper 80s. Lows around 70. Wednesday and Wednesday night, mostly clear. Highs around 90. Lows in the lower 70s. Thursday and Thursday night, mostly clear. A 20% chance of thunderstorms. Highs around 90. Lows in the lower 70s. Friday and Friday night, partly cloudy. A 30% chance of thunderstorms. Highs in the upper 80s. Lows around 70. The current time is 6:53 p.m. Eastern Daylight Time. Flood watch remains in effect through late Saturday night. What? Flash flooding caused by excessive rainfall continues to be possible. Where? Portions of Indiana, including the following areas: Clark, Crawford, DuBois, Floyd, Harrison, Jefferson, Orange, Perry, Scott, and Washington, and Kentucky, including the following areas: Adair, Allen, Anderson, Barron, Bourbon, Boyle, Breckenridge, Bullitt, Butler, Casey, Clark, Kentucky, Clinton, Cumberland, Edmondson, Fayette, Franklin, Garrett, Grayson, Greene, Hancock, Hardin, Harrison, Kentucky, Hart, Henry, Jefferson, Jessamine, LaRue, Lincoln, Logan, Madison, Marion, Meade, Mercer, Metcalf, Monroe, Nelson, Nicholas, Ohio, Oldham, Russell, Scott, Kentucky, Shelby, Simpson, Spencer, Taylor, Trimble, Warren, Washington, Kentucky, and Woodford. When, through late Saturday night. The following impacts are expected: excessive runoff may result in flooding of rivers, creeks, streams, and other low-lying and flood-prone locations. Creeks and streams may rise out of their banks. Additional details: repeated rounds of showers and thunderstorms capable of heavy rain are expected today through the weekend. Already wet soils in some areas will make flooding more susceptible, especially with each additional round of rainfall. Localized significant flooding may develop for areas that see several inches of rainfall. http://www.weather.gov/safety/flood. You should monitor later forecasts and be prepared to take action should flash flood warnings be issued. 6 p.m. Eastern Daylight Time weather conditions across north central Kentucky and south central Indiana. At Louisville International, it was partly sunny. The temperature was 84 degrees, the dew point 71, and the relative humidity 65%. The wind was southwest at 14 miles an hour. The pressure was 29.93 inches and steady. At Bowman Field, it was cloudy. The temperature was 84 degrees, the dew point 72, and the relative humidity 67%. The wind was southwest at 13 miles an hour. The pressure was 29.93 inches and steady. At Jasper, it was cloudy. The temperature was 81 degrees, the dew point 76, and the relative humidity 84%. The wind was southwest at 9 miles an hour. The pressure was 29.96 inches and rising. Once again, at Louisville International, it was 84 degrees under partly sunny skies. Elsewhere around the region, it was mostly sunny, with a temperature of 81 at Lexington, 85 at Covington, 77 at Jackson, 87 at Bowling Green, and 84 at Bloomington. It was partly sunny, with a temperature of 87 at Nashville, 86 at Paducah, 84 at Evansville, and 85 at Indianapolis. At Frankfort, the weather conditions were not available. Now for the official National Weather Service forecast for north central Kentucky and south central Indiana, including the Louisville metro area. Tonight, mostly cloudy. Slight chance of thunderstorms this evening and overnight, then chance of thunderstorms late in the night. Some thunderstorms may produce heavy rainfall. Lows in the lower 70s.
southwest winds up to 5 miles an hour. Chance of thunderstorms 40%. Saturday, partly sunny with a 50% chance of thunderstorms. Some thunderstorms may produce heavy rainfall. Highs in the mid-80s. Southwest winds up to 5 miles an hour. Saturday night, mostly cloudy. Chance of thunderstorms until midnight, then chance of showers after midnight. Some thunderstorms may produce heavy rainfall until midnight. Lows in the upper 60s. Northeast winds up to 5 miles an hour. Chance of precipitation 50%. Sunday, partly sunny. Chance of showers in the morning, then showers likely and chance of thunderstorms in the afternoon. Highs in the mid-80s. East winds up to 10 miles an hour. Chance of precipitation 60%. Sunday night, mostly cloudy. Showers likely and chance of thunderstorms until midnight, then chance of showers and slight chance of thunderstorms after midnight. Lows in the upper 60s. East winds up to 10 miles an hour. Chance of precipitation 60%. And now the extended forecast for the radio listening area. Monday and Monday night, partly cloudy. A 40% chance of thunderstorms. Highs in the mid-80s. Lows in the upper 60s. Tuesday and Tuesday night, partly cloudy. Highs in the upper 80s. Lows around 70. Wednesday and Wednesday night, mostly clear. Highs around 90. Lows in the lower 70s. Thursday and Thursday night, mostly clear. A 20% chance of thunderstorms. Highs around 90. Lows in the lower 70s. Friday and Friday night, partly cloudy. A 30% chance of thunderstorms. Highs in the upper 80s. Lows around 70. The current time is 6:59 p.m. Eastern Daylight Time. Flood watch remains in effect through late Saturday night. What? Flash flooding caused by excessive rainfall continues to be possible. Where? Portions of Indiana, including the following areas: Clark, Crawford, DuBois, Floyd, Harrison, Jefferson, Orange, Perry, Scott, and Washington and Kentucky, including the following areas: Adair, Allen, Anderson, Barron, Bourbon, Boyle, Breckenridge, Bullitt, Butler, Casey, Clark, Kentucky, Clinton, Cumberland, Edmondson, Fayette, Franklin, Garrard, Grayson, Greene, Hancock, Hardin, Harrison, Kentucky, Hart, Henry, Jefferson, Jessamine, LaRue, Lincoln, Logan, Madison, Marion, Meade, Mercer, Metcalf, Monroe, Nelson, Nicholas, Ohio, Oldham, Russell, Scott, Kentucky, Shelby, Simpson, Spencer, Taylor, Trimble, Warren, Washington, Kentucky, and Woodford. When, through late Saturday night, the following impacts are expected: excessive runoff may result in flooding of rivers, creeks, streams, and other low-lying and flood-prone locations. Creeks and streams may rise out of their banks. Additional details: repeated rounds of showers and thunderstorms capable of heavy rain are expected today through the weekend. Already wet soils in some areas will make flooding more susceptible, especially with each additional round of rainfall. Localized significant flooding may develop for areas that see several inches of rainfall. http://www.weather.gov/safety/flood. You should monitor later forecasts and be prepared to take action should flash flood warnings be issued. 6 p.m. Eastern Daylight Time weather conditions across north central Kentucky and south central Indiana. At Louisville International, it was partly sunny. The temperature was 84 degrees, the dew point 71, and the relative humidity 65%. The wind was southwest at 14 miles an hour. The pressure was 29.93 inches and steady. At Bowman Field, it was cloudy. The temperature was 84 degrees, the dew point 72, and the relative humidity 67%. The wind was southwest at 13 miles an hour. The pressure was 29.93 inches and steady. At Jasper, it was cloudy. The temperature was 81 degrees, the dew point 76, and the relative humidity 84%. The wind was southwest at 9 miles an hour.
the pressure was 29.96 inches and rising. Once again, at Louisville International, it was 84 degrees under partly sunny skies. Elsewhere around the region, it was mostly sunny, with a temperature of 81 at Lexington, 85 at Covington, 77 at Jackson, 87 at Bowling Green, and 84 at Bloomington. It was partly sunny, with a temperature of 87 at Nashville, 86 at Paducah, 84 at Evansville, and 85 at Indianapolis. At Frankfort, the weather conditions were not available. The current time is 7:03 p.m. Eastern Daylight Time. Flood watch remains in effect through late Saturday night. What? Flash flooding caused by excessive rainfall continues to be possible. Where? Portions of Indiana, including the following areas: Clark, Crawford, DuBois, Floyd, Harrison, Jefferson, Orange, Perry, Scott, and Washington and Kentucky, including the following areas: Adair, Allen, Anderson, Barron, Bourbon, Boyle, Breckenridge, Bullitt, Butler, Casey, Clark, Kentucky, Clinton, Cumberland, Edmondson, Fayette, Franklin, Garrard, Grayson, Greene, Hancock, Hardin, Harrison, Kentucky, Hart, Henry, Jefferson, Jessamine, LaRue, Lincoln, Logan, Madison, Marion, Meade, Mercer, Metcalf, Monroe, Nelson, Nicholas, Ohio, Oldham, Russell, Scott, Kentucky, Shelby, Simpson, Spencer, Taylor, Trimble, Warren, Washington, Kentucky, and Woodford. When, through late Saturday night, the following impacts are expected: excessive runoff may result in flooding of rivers, creeks, streams, and other low-lying and flood-prone locations. Creeks and streams may rise out of their banks. Additional details: repeated rounds of showers and thunderstorms capable of heavy rain are expected today through the weekend. Already wet soils in some areas will make flooding more susceptible, especially with each additional round of rainfall. Localized significant flooding may develop for areas that see several inches of rainfall. http://www.weather.gov/safety/flood. You should monitor later forecasts and be prepared to take action should flash flood warnings be issued. 7 p.m. Eastern Daylight Time weather conditions across north central Kentucky and south central Indiana. At Louisville International, it was partly sunny. The temperature was 83 degrees, the dew point 70, and the relative humidity 64%. The wind was southwest at 13 miles an hour. The pressure was 29.94 inches and rising. At Bowman Field, it was sunny. The temperature was 83 degrees, the dew point 71, and the relative humidity 67%. The wind was southwest at 12 miles an hour. The pressure was 29.93 inches and steady. At Jasper, it was mostly sunny. The temperature was 82 degrees, the dew point 76, and the relative humidity 81%. The wind was southwest at 5 miles an hour. The pressure was 29.95 inches and falling. Once again, at Louisville International, it was 83 degrees under partly sunny skies. Elsewhere around the region, at Lexington, it was sunny, with a temperature of 82. It was mostly sunny, with a temperature of 85 at Covington, 78 at Jackson, 86 at Paducah, and 82 at Bloomington. It was partly sunny, with a temperature of 86 at Bowling Green, 86 at Nashville, 85 at Evansville, and 85 at Indianapolis. At Frankfort, the weather conditions were not available. Now for the official National Weather Service forecast for North Central Kentucky and South Central Indiana, including the Louisville metro area. Tonight, mostly cloudy. Slight chance of thunderstorms this evening and overnight, then chance of thunderstorms late in the night. Some thunderstorms may produce heavy rainfall. Lows in the lower 70s. Southwest winds up to 5 miles an hour. Chance of thunderstorms 40%. Saturday, partly sunny with a 50% chance of thunderstorms. Some thunderstorms may produce heavy rainfall. Highs in the mid-80s. Southwest winds up to 5 miles an hour. Saturday night, mostly cloudy. Chance of thunderstorms until midnight, then chance of showers after midnight. Some thunderstorms may produce heavy rainfall until midnight.
lows in the upper 60s. Northeast winds up to 5 miles an hour. Chance of precipitation 50%. Sunday, partly sunny. Chance of showers in the morning, then showers likely and chance of thunderstorms in the afternoon. Highs in the mid-80s. East winds up to 10 miles an hour. Chance of precipitation 60%. Sunday night, mostly cloudy. Showers likely and chance of thunderstorms until midnight, then chance of showers and slight chance of thunderstorms after midnight. Lows in the upper 60s. East winds up to 10 miles an hour. Chance of precipitation 60%. And now the extended forecast for the radio listening area. Monday and Monday night, partly cloudy. A 40% chance of thunderstorms. Highs in the mid-80s. Lows in the upper 60s. Tuesday and Tuesday night, partly cloudy. Highs in the upper 80s. Lows around 70. Wednesday and Wednesday night, mostly clear. Highs around 90. Lows in the lower 70s. Thursday and Thursday night, mostly clear. A 20% chance of thunderstorms. Highs around 90. Lows in the lower 70s. Friday and Friday night, partly cloudy. A 30% chance of thunderstorms. Highs in the upper 80s. Lows around 70. The current time is 7:09 p.m. Eastern Daylight Time. Flood watch remains in effect through late Saturday night. What? Flash flooding caused by excessive rainfall continues to be possible. Where? Portions of Indiana, including the following areas: Clark, Crawford, DuBois, Floyd, Harrison, Jefferson, Orange, Perry, Scott, and Washington, and Kentucky, including the following areas: Adair, Allen, Anderson, Barron, Bourbon, Boyle, Breckenridge, Bullitt, Butler, Casey, Clark, Kentucky, Clinton, Cumberland, Edmondson, Fayette, Franklin, Garrard, Grayson, Greene, Hancock, Hardin, Harrison, Kentucky, Hart, Henry, Jefferson, Jessamine, LaRue, Lincoln, Logan, Madison, Marion, Meade, Mercer, Metcalf, Monroe, Nelson, Nicholas, Ohio, Oldham, Russell, Scott, Kentucky, Shelby, Simpson, Spencer, Taylor, Trimble, Warren, Washington, Kentucky, and Woodford. When, through late Saturday night. The following impacts are expected: excessive runoff may result in flooding of rivers, creeks, streams, and other low-lying and flood-prone locations. Creeks and streams may rise out of their banks. Additional details: repeated rounds of showers and thunderstorms capable of heavy rain are expected today through the weekend. Already wet soils in some areas will make flooding more susceptible, especially with each additional round of rainfall. Localized significant flooding may develop for areas that see several inches of rainfall. http://www.weather.gov/safety/flood. You should monitor later forecasts and be prepared to take action should flash flood warnings be issued. Flood watch remains in effect through late Saturday night. What? Flash flooding caused by excessive rainfall continues to be possible. Where? Portions of Indiana, including the following areas: Clark, Crawford, DuBois, Floyd, Harrison, Jefferson, Orange, Perry, Scott, and Washington, and Kentucky, including the following areas: Adair, Allen, Anderson, Barron, Bourbon, Boyle, Breckenridge, Bullitt, Butler, Casey, Clark, Kentucky, Clinton, Cumberland, Edmondson, Fayette, Franklin, Garrard, Grayson, Greene, Hancock, Hardin, Harrison, Kentucky, Hart, Henry, Jefferson, Jessamine, LaRue, Lincoln, Logan, Madison, Marion, Meade, Mercer, Metcalf, Monroe, Nelson, Nicholas, Ohio, Oldham, Russell, Scott, Kentucky, Shelby, Simpson, Spencer, Taylor, Trimble, Warren, Washington, Kentucky, and Woodford. When, through late Saturday night. The following impacts are expected: excessive runoff may result in flooding of rivers, creeks, streams, and other low-lying and flood-prone locations. Creeks and streams may rise out of their banks. Additional details: repeated rounds of showers and thunderstorms capable of heavy rain are expected today through the weekend. Already wet soils in some areas will make flooding more susceptible, especially with each additional round of rainfall.
Localized significant flooding may develop for areas that see several inches of rainfall. http://www.weather.gov/safety/flood. You should monitor later forecasts and be prepared to take action should flash flood warnings be issued. The current time is 7:12 p.m. Eastern Daylight Time. 7 p.m. Eastern Daylight Time weather conditions across north central Kentucky and south central Indiana. At Louisville International, it was partly sunny. The temperature was 83 degrees, the dew point 70, and the relative humidity 64%. The wind was southwest at 13 miles an hour. The pressure was 29.94 inches and rising. At Bowman Field, it was sunny. The temperature was 83 degrees, the dew point 71, and the relative humidity 67%. The wind was southwest at 12 miles an hour. The pressure was 29.93 inches and steady. At Jasper, it was mostly sunny. The temperature was 82 degrees, the dew point 76, and the relative humidity 81%. The wind was southwest at 5 miles an hour. The pressure was 29.95 inches and falling. Once again, at Louisville International, it was 83 degrees under partly sunny skies. Elsewhere around the region, at Lexington, it was sunny, with a temperature of 82. It was mostly sunny, with a temperature of 85 at Covington, 78 at Jackson, 86 at Paducah, and 82 at Bloomington. It was partly sunny, with a temperature of 86 at Bowling Green, 86 at Nashville, 85 at Evansville, and 85 at Indianapolis. At Frankfort, the weather conditions were not available. Now for the official National Weather Service forecast for north central Kentucky and south central Indiana, including the Louisville metro area. Tonight, mostly cloudy. Slight chance of thunderstorms this evening and overnight, then chance of thunderstorms late in the night. Some thunderstorms may produce heavy rainfall. Lows in the lower 70s. Southwest winds up to 5 miles an hour. Chance of thunderstorms 40%. Saturday, partly sunny with a 50% chance of thunderstorms. Some thunderstorms may produce heavy rainfall. Highs in the mid-80s. Southwest winds up to 5 miles an hour. Saturday night, mostly cloudy. Chance of thunderstorms until midnight, then chance of showers after midnight. Some thunderstorms may produce heavy rainfall until midnight. Lows in the upper 60s. Northeast winds up to 5 miles an hour. Chance of precipitation 50%. Sunday, partly sunny. Chance of showers in the morning, then showers likely and chance of thunderstorms in the afternoon. Highs in the mid-80s. East winds up to 10 miles an hour. Chance of precipitation 60%. Sunday night, mostly cloudy. Showers likely and chance of thunderstorms until midnight, then chance of showers and slight chance of thunderstorms after midnight. Lows in the upper 60s. East winds up to 10 miles an hour. Chance of precipitation 60%. And now the extended forecast for the radio listening area. Monday and Monday night, partly cloudy. A 40% chance of thunderstorms. Highs in the mid-80s. Lows in the upper 60s. Tuesday and Tuesday night, partly cloudy. Highs in the upper 80s. Lows around 70. Wednesday and Wednesday night, mostly clear. Highs around 90. Lows in the lower 70s. Thursday and Thursday night, mostly clear. A 20% chance of thunderstorms. Highs around 90. Lows in the lower 70s. Friday and Friday night, partly cloudy. A 30% chance of thunderstorms. Highs in the upper 80s. Lows around 70. Flood watch remains in effect through late Saturday night. What? Flash flooding caused by excessive rainfall continues to be possible. Where, portions of Indiana, including the following areas, Clark, Crawford, DuBois, Floyd, Harrison, Jefferson, Orange, Perry, Scott and Washington and Kentucky, including the following areas, Adair, Allen, Anderson, Barron, Bourbon, Boyle, Breckenridge, Bullitt, Butler, Casey,
Clark, Kentucky, Clinton, Cumberland, Edmondson, Fayette, Franklin, Garrett, Grayson, Green, Hancock, Hardin, Harrison, Kentucky, Hart, Henry, Jefferson, Jessamine, LaRue, Lincoln, Logan, Madison, Marion, Meade, Mercer, Metcalf, Monroe, Nelson, Nicholas, Ohio, Oldham, Russell, Scott, Kentucky, Shelby, Simpson, Spencer, Taylor, Trimble, Warren, Washington, Kentucky, and Woodford. When, through late Saturday night, the following impacts are expected: excessive runoff may result in flooding of rivers, creeks, streams, and other low-lying and flood-prone locations. Creeks and streams may rise out of their banks. Additional details: repeated rounds of showers and thunderstorms capable of heavy rain are expected today through the weekend. Already wet soils in some areas will make flooding more susceptible, especially with each additional round of rainfall. Localized significant flooding may develop for areas that see several inches of rainfall. http://www.weather.gov/safety/flood. You should monitor later forecasts and be prepared to take action should flash flood warnings be issued. The current time is 7:18 p.m. Eastern Daylight Time. 7 p.m. Eastern Daylight Time weather conditions across north-central Kentucky and south-central Indiana. At Louisville International, it was partly sunny. The temperature was 83 degrees, the dew point 70, and the relative humidity 64%. The wind was southwest at 13 miles an hour. The pressure was 29.94 inches and rising. At Bowman Field, it was sunny. The temperature was 83 degrees, the dew point 71, and the relative humidity 67%. The wind was southwest at 12 miles an hour. The pressure was 29.93 inches and steady. At Jasper, it was mostly sunny. The temperature was 82 degrees, the dew point 76, and the relative humidity 81%. The wind was southwest at 5 miles an hour. The pressure was 29.95 inches and falling. Once again, at Louisville International, it was 83 degrees under partly sunny skies. Elsewhere around the region, at Lexington, it was sunny, with a temperature of 82. It was mostly sunny, with a temperature of 85 at Covington, 78 at Jackson, 86 at Paducah, and 82 at Bloomington. It was partly sunny, with a temperature of 86 at Bowling Green, 86 at Nashville, 85 at Evansville, and 85 at Indianapolis. At Frankfort, the weather conditions were not available. Now for the official National Weather Service forecast for north-central Kentucky and south-central Indiana, including the Louisville metro area. Tonight, mostly cloudy. Slight chance of thunderstorms this evening and overnight, then chance of thunderstorms late in the night. Some thunderstorms may produce heavy rainfall. Lows in the lower 70s. Southwest winds up to 5 miles an hour. Chance of thunderstorms 40%. Saturday, partly sunny with a 50% chance of thunderstorms. Some thunderstorms may produce heavy rainfall. Highs in the mid-80s. Southwest winds up to 5 miles an hour. Saturday night, mostly cloudy. Chance of thunderstorms until midnight, then chance of showers after midnight. Some thunderstorms may produce heavy rainfall until midnight. Lows in the upper 60s. Northeast winds up to 5 miles an hour. Chance of precipitation 50%. Sunday, partly sunny. Chance of showers in the morning, then showers likely and chance of thunderstorms in the afternoon. Highs in the mid-80s. East winds up to 10 miles an hour. Chance of precipitation 60%. Sunday night, mostly cloudy. Showers likely and chance of thunderstorms until midnight, then chance of showers and slight chance of thunderstorms after midnight. Lows in the upper 60s. East winds up to 10 miles an hour. Chance of precipitation 60%. And now the extended forecast for the radio listening area. Monday and Monday night, partly cloudy. A 40% chance of thunderstorms. Highs in the mid-80s. Lows in the upper 60s. Tuesday and Tuesday night, partly cloudy. Highs in the upper 80s.
lows around 70. Wednesday and Wednesday night, mostly clear. Highs around 90. Lows in the lower 70s. Thursday and Thursday night, mostly clear. A 20% chance of thunderstorms. Highs around 90. Lows in the lower 70s. Friday and Friday night, partly cloudy. A 30% chance of thunderstorms. Highs in the upper 80s. Lows around 70. The current time is 7:22 p.m. Eastern Daylight Time. Flood watch remains in effect through late Saturday night. What? Flash flooding caused by excessive rainfall continues to be possible. Where? Portions of Indiana, including the following areas: Clark, Crawford, DuBois, Floyd, Harrison, Jefferson, Orange, Perry, Scott and Washington, and Kentucky, including the following areas: Adair, Allen, Anderson, Barron, Bourbon, Boyle, Breckenridge, Bullitt, Butler, Casey, Clark, Kentucky, Clinton, Cumberland, Edmondson, Fayette, Franklin, Garrard, Grayson, Greene, Hancock, Hardin, Harrison, Kentucky, Hart, Henry, Jefferson, Jessamine, LaRue, Lincoln, Logan, Madison, Marion, Meade, Mercer, Metcalf, Monroe, Nelson, Nicholas, Ohio, Oldham, Russell, Scott, Kentucky, Shelby, Simpson, Spencer, Taylor, Trimble, Warren, Washington, Kentucky, and Woodford. When, through late Saturday night, the following impacts are expected: excessive runoff may result in flooding of rivers, creeks, streams, and other low-lying and flood-prone locations. Creeks and streams may rise out of their banks. Additional details: repeated rounds of showers and thunderstorms capable of heavy rain are expected today through the weekend. Already wet soils in some areas will make flooding more susceptible, especially with each additional round of rainfall. Localized significant flooding may develop for areas that see several inches of rainfall. http://www.weather.gov/safety/flood. You should monitor later forecasts and be prepared to take action should flash flood warnings be issued. 7 p.m. Eastern Daylight Time weather conditions across north central Kentucky and south central Indiana. At Louisville International, it was partly sunny. The temperature was 83 degrees, the dew point 70, and the relative humidity 64%. The wind was southwest at 13 miles an hour. The pressure was 29.94 inches and rising. At Bowman Field, it was sunny. The temperature was 83 degrees, the dew point 71, and the relative humidity 67%. The wind was southwest at 12 miles an hour. The pressure was 29.93 inches and steady. At Jasper, it was mostly sunny. The temperature was 82 degrees, the dew point 76, and the relative humidity 81%. The wind was southwest at 5 miles an hour. The pressure was 29.95 inches and falling. Once again, at Louisville International, it was 83 degrees under partly sunny skies. Elsewhere around the region, at Lexington, it was sunny, with a temperature of 82. It was mostly sunny, with a temperature of 85 at Covington, 78 at Jackson, 86 at Paducah, and 82 at Bloomington. It was partly sunny, with a temperature of 86 at Bowling Green, 86 at Nashville, 85 at Evansville, and 85 at Indianapolis. At Frankfort, the weather conditions were not available. Now for the official National Weather Service forecast for North Central Kentucky and South Central Indiana, including the Louisville metro area. Tonight, mostly cloudy. Slight chance of thunderstorms this evening and overnight, then chance of thunderstorms late in the night. Some thunderstorms may produce heavy rainfall. Lows in the lower 70s. Southwest winds up to 5 miles an hour. Chance of thunderstorms 40%. Saturday, partly sunny with a 50% chance of thunderstorms. Some thunderstorms may produce heavy rainfall. Highs in the mid-80s. Southwest winds up to 5 miles an hour. Saturday night, mostly cloudy. Chance of thunderstorms until midnight, then chance of showers after midnight. Some thunderstorms may produce heavy rainfall until midnight. Lows in the upper 60s.
Northeast winds up to 5 miles an hour. Chance of precipitation 50%. Sunday, partly sunny. Chance of showers in the morning, then showers likely and chance of thunderstorms in the afternoon. Highs in the mid-80s. East winds up to 10 miles an hour. Chance of precipitation 60%. Sunday night, mostly cloudy. Showers likely and chance of thunderstorms until midnight, then chance of showers and slight chance of thunderstorms after midnight. Lows in the upper 60s. East winds up to 10 miles an hour. Chance of precipitation 60%. And now the extended forecast for the radio listening area. Monday and Monday night, partly cloudy. A 40% chance of thunderstorms. Highs in the mid-80s. Lows in the upper 60s. Tuesday and Tuesday night, partly cloudy. Highs in the upper 80s. Lows around 70. Wednesday and Wednesday night, mostly clear. Highs around 90. Lows in the lower 70s. Thursday and Thursday night, mostly clear. A 20% chance of thunderstorms. Highs around 90. Lows in the lower 70s. Friday and Friday night, partly cloudy. A 30% chance of thunderstorms. Highs in the upper 80s. Lows around 70. The current time is 7:28 p.m. Eastern Daylight Time. Flood watch remains in effect through late Saturday night. What? Flash flooding caused by excessive rainfall continues to be possible. Where? Portions of Indiana, including the following areas: Clark, Crawford, DuBois, Floyd, Harrison, Jefferson, Orange, Perry, Scott, and Washington and Kentucky, including the following areas: Adair, Allen, Anderson, Barron, Bourbon, Boyle, Breckenridge, Bullitt, Butler, Casey, Clark, Kentucky, Clinton, Cumberland, Edmondson, Fayette, Franklin, Garrard, Grayson, Green, Hancock, Hardin, Harrison, Kentucky, Hart, Henry, Jefferson, Jessamine, LaRue, Lincoln, Logan, Madison, Marion, Meade, Mercer, Metcalf, Monroe, Nelson, Nicholas, Ohio, Oldham, Russell, Scott, Kentucky, Shelby, Simpson, Spencer, Taylor, Trimble, Warren, Washington, Kentucky, and Woodford. When, through late Saturday night, the following impacts are expected: excessive runoff may result in flooding of rivers, creeks, streams, and other low-lying and flood-prone locations. Creeks and streams may rise out of their banks. Additional details: repeated rounds of showers and thunderstorms capable of heavy rain are expected today through the weekend. Already wet soils in some areas will make flooding more susceptible, especially with each additional round of rainfall. Localized significant flooding may develop for areas that see several inches of rainfall. http://www.weather.gov/safety/flood. You should monitor later forecasts and be prepared to take action should flash flood warnings be issued. 7 p.m. Eastern Daylight Time weather conditions across north central Kentucky and south central Indiana. At Louisville International, it was partly sunny. The temperature was 83 degrees, the dew point 70, and the relative humidity 64%. The wind was southwest at 13 miles an hour. The pressure was 29.94 inches and rising. At Bowman Field, it was sunny. The temperature was 83 degrees, the dew point 71, and the relative humidity 67%. The wind was southwest at 12 miles an hour. The pressure was 29.93 inches and steady. At Jasper, it was mostly sunny. The temperature was 82 degrees, the dew point 76, and the relative humidity 81%. The wind was southwest at 5 miles an hour. The pressure was 29.95 inches and falling. Once again, at Louisville International, it was 83 degrees under partly sunny skies. Elsewhere around the region, at Lexington, it was sunny, with a temperature of 82. It was mostly sunny, with a temperature of 85 at Covington, 78 at Jackson, 86 at Paducah, and 82 at Bloomington. It was partly sunny, with a temperature of 86 at Bowling Green, 86 at Nashville, 85 at Evansville, and 85 at Indianapolis. At Frankfort,
The weather conditions were not available. Now for the official National Weather Service forecast for North Central Kentucky and South Central Indiana, including the Louisville metro area. Tonight, mostly cloudy. Slight chance of thunderstorms this evening and overnight, then chance of thunderstorms late in the night. Some thunderstorms may produce heavy rainfall. Lows in the lower 70s. Southwest winds up to 5.

10 chance of showers after midnight. Some thunderstorms may produce heavy rainfall until midnight. Lows in the upper 60s. Northeast winds up to 5 miles an hour. Chance of precipitation 50%. Sunday, partly sunny. Chance of showers in the morning, then showers likely and chance of thunderstorms in the afternoon. Highs in the mid-80s. East winds up to 10 miles an hour. Chance of precipitation 60%. Sunday night, mostly cloudy. Showers likely and chance of thunderstorms until midnight, then chance of showers and slight chance of thunderstorms after midnight. Lows in the upper 60s. East winds up to 10 miles an hour. Chance of precipitation 60%. And now the extended forecast for the radio listening area. Monday and Monday night, partly cloudy. A 40% chance of thunderstorms. Highs in the mid-80s. Lows in the upper 60s. Tuesday and Tuesday night, partly cloudy. Highs in the upper 80s. Lows around 70. Wednesday and Wednesday night, mostly clear. Highs around 90. Lows in the lower 70s. Thursday and Thursday night, mostly clear. A 20% chance of thunderstorms. Highs around 90. Lows in the lower 70s. Friday and Friday night, partly cloudy. A 30% chance of thunderstorms. Highs in the upper 80s. Lows around 70. The current time is 7:34 p.m. Eastern Daylight Time. Flood watch remains in effect through late Saturday night. What? Flash flooding caused by excessive rainfall continues to be possible. Where? Portions of Indiana, including the following areas: Clark, Crawford, DuBois, Floyd, Harrison, Jefferson, Orange, Perry, Scott, and Washington, and Kentucky, including the following areas: Adair, Allen, Anderson, Barron, Bourbon, Boyle, Breckenridge, Bullitt, Butler, Casey, Clark, Kentucky, Clinton, Cumberland, Edmondson, Fayette, Franklin, Garrard, Grayson, Greene, Hancock, Hardin, Harrison, Kentucky, Hart, Henry, Jefferson, Jessamine, LaRue, Lincoln, Logan, Madison, Marion, Meade, Mercer, Metcalf, Monroe, Nelson, Nicholas, Ohio, Oldham, Russell, Scott, Kentucky, Shelby, Simpson, Spencer, Taylor, Trimble, Warren, Washington, Kentucky, and Woodford. When, through late Saturday night. The following impacts are expected: excessive runoff may result in flooding of rivers, creeks, streams, and other low-lying and flood-prone locations. Creeks and streams may rise out of their banks. Additional details: repeated rounds of showers and thunderstorms capable of heavy rain are expected today through the weekend. Already wet soils in some areas will make flooding more susceptible, especially with each additional round of rainfall. Localized significant flooding may develop for areas that see several inches of rainfall. http://www.weather.gov/safety/flood. You should monitor later forecasts and be prepared to take action should flash flood warnings be issued. 7 p.m. Eastern Daylight Time weather conditions across north central Kentucky and south central Indiana. At Louisville International, it was partly sunny. The temperature was 83 degrees, the dew point 70, and the relative humidity 64%. The wind was southwest at 13 miles an hour. The pressure was 29.94 inches and rising. At Bowman Field, it was sunny. The temperature was 83 degrees, the dew point 71, and the relative humidity 67%. The wind was southwest at 12 miles an hour. The pressure was 29.93 inches and steady. At Jasper, it was mostly sunny. The temperature was 82 degrees, the dew point 76, and the relative humidity 81%. The wind was southwest at 5 miles an hour. The pressure was 29.95 inches and falling. Once again, at Louisville International, it was 83 degrees under partly sunny skies. Elsewhere around the region, at Lexington, it was sunny, with a temperature of 82. It was mostly sunny, with a temperature of 85 at Covington, 78 at Jackson, 86 at Paducah, and 82 at Bloomington. It was partly sunny, with a temperature of 82.

86 at Bowling Green, 86 at Nashville, 85 at Evansville, and 85 at Indianapolis. At Frankfort, the weather conditions were not available. Now for the official National Weather Service forecast for North Central Kentucky and South Central Indiana, including the Louisville metro area. Tonight, mostly cloudy. Slight chance of thunderstorms this evening and overnight, then chance of thunderstorms late in the night. Some thunderstorms may produce heavy rainfall. Lows in the lower 70s. Southwest winds up to 5 miles an hour. Chance of thunderstorms 40%. Saturday, partly sunny with a 50% chance of thunderstorms. Some thunderstorms may produce heavy rainfall. Highs in the mid-80s. Southwest winds up to 5 miles an hour. Saturday night, mostly cloudy. Chance of thunderstorms until midnight, then chance of showers after midnight. Some thunderstorms may produce heavy rainfall until midnight. Lows in the upper 60s. Northeast winds up to 5 miles an hour. Chance of precipitation 50%. Sunday, partly sunny. Chance of showers in the morning, then showers likely and chance of thunderstorms in the afternoon. Highs in the mid-80s. East winds up to 10 miles an hour. Chance of precipitation 60%. Sunday night, mostly cloudy. Showers likely and chance of thunderstorms until midnight, then chance of showers and slight chance of thunderstorms after midnight. Lows in the upper 60s. East winds up to 10 miles an hour. Chance of precipitation 60%. And now the extended forecast for the radio listening area. Monday and Monday night, partly cloudy. A 40% chance of thunderstorms. Highs in the mid-80s. Lows in the upper 60s. Tuesday and Tuesday night, partly cloudy. Highs in the upper 80s. Lows around 70. Wednesday and Wednesday night, mostly clear. Highs around 90. Lows in the lower 70s. Thursday and Thursday night, mostly clear. A 20% chance of thunderstorms. Highs around 90. Lows in the lower 70s. Friday and Friday night, partly cloudy. A 30% chance of thunderstorms. Highs in the upper 80s. Lows around 70. The current time is 7:40 p.m. Eastern Daylight Time. Flood watch remains in effect through late Saturday night. What? Flash flooding caused by excessive rainfall continues to be possible. Where? Portions of Indiana, including the following areas: Clark, Crawford, DuBois, Floyd, Harrison, Jefferson, Orange, Perry, Scott, and Washington, and Kentucky, including the following areas: Adair, Allen, Anderson, Barron, Bourbon, Boyle, Breckenridge, Bullitt, Butler, Casey, Clark, Kentucky, Clinton, Cumberland, Edmondson, Fayette, Franklin, Garrard, Grayson, Greene, Hancock, Hardin, Harrison, Kentucky, Hart, Henry, Jefferson, Jessamine, LaRue, Lincoln, Logan, Madison, Marion, Meade, Mercer, Metcalf, Monroe, Nelson, Nicholas, Ohio, Oldham, Russell, Scott, Kentucky, Shelby, Simpson, Spencer, Taylor, Trimble, Warren, Washington, Kentucky, and Woodford. When, through late Saturday night. The following impacts are expected: excessive runoff may result in flooding of rivers, creeks, streams, and other low-lying and flood-prone locations. Creeks and streams may rise out of their banks. Additional details: repeated rounds of showers and thunderstorms capable of heavy rain are expected today through the weekend. Already wet soils in some areas will make flooding more susceptible, especially with each additional round of rainfall. Localized significant flooding may develop for areas that see several inches of rainfall. http://www.weather.gov/safety/flood. You should monitor later forecasts and be prepared to take action should flash flood warnings be issued. 7 p.m. Eastern Daylight Time weather conditions across North Central Kentucky and South Central Indiana. At Louisville International, it was partly sunny. The temperature was 83 degrees, the dew point 70, and the relative humidity 64%. The wind was southwest at 13 miles an hour.
The pressure was 29.94 inches and rising. At Bowman Field, it was sunny. The temperature was 83 degrees, the dew point 71, and the relative humidity 67%. The wind was southwest at 12 miles an hour. The pressure was 29.93 inches and steady. At Jasper, it was mostly sunny. The temperature was 82 degrees, the dew point 76, and the relative humidity 81%. The wind was southwest at 5 miles an hour. The pressure was 29.95 inches and falling. Once again, at Louisville International, it was 83 degrees under partly sunny skies. Elsewhere around the region, at Lexington, it was sunny, with a temperature of 82. It was mostly sunny, with a temperature of 85 at Covington, 78 at Jackson, 86 at Paducah, and 82 at Bloomington. It was partly sunny, with a temperature of 86 at Bowling Green, 86 at Nashville, 85 at Evansville, and 85 at Indianapolis. At Frankfort, the weather conditions were not available. Now for the official National Weather Service forecast for North Central Kentucky and South Central Indiana, including the Louisville metro area. Tonight, mostly cloudy. Slight chance of thunderstorms this evening and overnight, then chance of thunderstorms late in the night. Some thunderstorms may produce heavy rainfall. Lows in the lower 70s. Southwest winds up to 5 miles an hour. Chance of thunderstorms 40%. Saturday, partly sunny with a 50% chance of thunderstorms. Some thunderstorms may produce heavy rainfall. Highs in the mid-80s. Southwest winds up to 5 miles an hour. Saturday night, mostly cloudy. Chance of thunderstorms until midnight, then chance of showers after midnight. Some thunderstorms may produce heavy rainfall until midnight. Lows in the upper 60s. Northeast winds up to 5 miles an hour. Chance of precipitation 50%. Sunday, partly sunny. Chance of showers in the morning, then showers likely and chance of thunderstorms in the afternoon. Highs in the mid-80s. East winds up to 10 miles an hour. Chance of precipitation 60%. Sunday night, mostly cloudy. Showers likely and chance of thunderstorms until midnight, then chance of showers and slight chance of thunderstorms after midnight. Lows in the upper 60s. East winds up to 10 miles an hour. Chance of precipitation 60%. And now the extended forecast for the radio listening area. Monday and Monday night, partly cloudy. A 40% chance of thunderstorms. Highs in the mid-80s. Lows in the upper 60s. Tuesday and Tuesday night, partly cloudy. Highs in the upper 80s. Lows around 70. Wednesday and Wednesday night, mostly clear. Highs around 90. Lows in the lower 70s. Thursday and Thursday night, mostly clear. A 20% chance of thunderstorms. Highs around 90. Lows in the lower 70s. Friday and Friday night, partly cloudy. A 30% chance of thunderstorms. Highs in the upper 80s. Lows around 70. The current time is 7:46 p.m. Eastern Daylight Time. Flood watch remains in effect through late Saturday night. What? Flash flooding caused by excessive rainfall continues to be possible. Where? Portions of Indiana, including the following areas: Clark, Crawford, DuBois, Floyd, Harrison, Jefferson, Orange, Perry, Scott, and Washington and Kentucky, including the following areas: Adair, Allen, Anderson, Barron, Bourbon, Boyle, Breckenridge, Bullitt, Butler, Casey, Clark, Kentucky, Clinton, Cumberland, Edmondson, Fayette, Franklin, Garrard, Grayson, Greene, Hancock, Hardin, Harrison, Kentucky, Hart, Henry, Jefferson, Jessamine, LaRue, Lincoln, Logan, Madison, Marion, Meade, Mercer, Metcalf, Monroe, Nelson, Nicholas, Ohio, Oldham, Russell, Scott, Kentucky, Shelby, Simpson, Spencer, Taylor, Trimble, Warren, Washington, Kentucky, and Woodford. When, through late Saturday night. The following impacts are expected: excessive runoff may result in flooding of rivers, creeks, streams,
and other low-lying and flood-prone locations.

The pressure was 29.93 inches and steady. At Jasper, it was mostly sunny. The temperature was 82 degrees, the dew point 76, and the relative humidity 8 rainfall. Highs in the mid-80s. Southwest winds up to 5 miles an hour. Saturday night, mostly cloudy. Chance of thunderstorms until midnight, then chance of showers after midnight. Some thunderstorms may produce heavy rainfall until midnight. Lows in the upper 60s. Northeast winds up to 5 miles an hour. Chance of precipitation 50%. Sunday, partly sunny. Chance of showers in the morning, then showers likely and chance of thunderstorms in the afternoon. Highs in the mid-80s. East winds up to 10 miles an hour. Chance of precipitation 60%. Sunday night, mostly cloudy. Showers likely and chance of thunderstorms until midnight, then chance of showers and slight chance of thunderstorms after midnight. Lows in the upper 60s. East winds up to 10 miles an hour. Chance of precipitation 60%. And now the extended forecast for the radio listening area. Monday and Monday night, partly cloudy. A 40% chance of thunderstorms. Highs in the mid-80s. Lows in the upper 60s. Tuesday and Tuesday night, partly cloudy. Highs in the upper 80s. Lows around 70. Wednesday and Wednesday night, mostly clear. Highs around 90. Lows in the lower 70s. Thursday and Thursday night, mostly clear. A 20% chance of thunderstorms. Highs around 90. Lows in the lower 70s. Friday and Friday night, partly cloudy. A 30% chance of thunderstorms. Highs in the upper 80s. Lows around 70. The current time is 7:58 p.m. Eastern Daylight Time. Flood watch remains in effect through late Saturday night. What? Flash flooding caused by excessive rainfall continues to be possible. Where? Portions of Indiana, including the following areas: Clark, Crawford, DuBois, Floyd, Harrison, Jefferson, Orange, Perry, Scott, and Washington and Kentucky, including the following areas: Adair, Allen, Anderson, Barron, Bourbon, Boyle, Breckenridge, Bullitt, Butler, Casey, Clark, Kentucky, Clinton, Cumberland, Edmondson, Fayette, Franklin, Garrard, Grayson, Greene, Hancock, Hardin, Harrison, Kentucky, Hart, Henry, Jefferson, Jessamine, LaRue, Lincoln, Logan, Madison, Marion, Meade, Mercer, Metcalf, Monroe, Nelson, Nicholas, Ohio, Oldham, Russell, Scott, Kentucky, Shelby, Simpson, Spencer, Taylor, Trimble, Warren, Washington, Kentucky, and Woodford. When, through late Saturday night. The following impacts are expected: excessive runoff may result in flooding of rivers, creeks, streams, and other low-lying and flood-prone locations. Creeks and streams may rise out of their banks. Additional details: repeated rounds of showers and thunderstorms capable of heavy rain are expected today through the weekend. Already wet soils in some areas will make flooding more susceptible, especially with each additional round of rainfall. Localized significant flooding may develop for areas that see several inches of rainfall. http://www.weather.gov/safety/flood. You should monitor later forecasts and be prepared to take action should flash flood warnings be issued. 7 p.m. Eastern Daylight Time weather conditions across north central Kentucky and south central Indiana. At Louisville International, it was partly sunny. The temperature was 83 degrees, the dew point 70, and the relative humidity 64%. The wind was southwest at 13 miles an hour. The pressure was 29.94 inches and rising. At Bowman Field, it was sunny. The temperature was 83 degrees, the dew point 71, and the relative humidity 67%. The wind was southwest at 12 miles an hour. The pressure was 29.93 inches and steady. At Jasper, it was mostly sunny. The temperature was 82 degrees, the dew point 76, and the relative humidity 81%. The wind was southwest at 5 miles an hour. The pressure was 29.95 inches.